50s. East winds 5 to 10 miles an hour with gusts up to 20 miles an hour. Chance of rain 50%. Thursday, showers with a slight chance of thunderstorms. Highs around 70. East winds 5 to 10 miles an hour, becoming southeast in the afternoon. Chance of rain near 100%. Thursday night, mostly cloudy. Showers likely with a slight chance of thunderstorms until midnight, then a chance of showers after midnight. Cooler with lows in the mid-40s. Northwest winds 15 to 20 miles an hour with gusts up to 35 miles an hour. Chance of rain 70%. Friday, partly sunny. A chance of showers in the afternoon. Breezy, cooler with highs in the mid-50s. Northwest winds 20 to 25 miles an hour with gusts up to 40 miles an hour. Chance of rain 30%. Friday night, partly cloudy until midnight, then clearing. Patchy frost after midnight. Cooler with lows in the mid-30s. North winds 15 to 20 miles an hour, diminishing to 5 to 10 miles an hour after midnight. Saturday, areas of frost in the morning. Sunny. Highs in the upper 50s. Saturday night and Sunday, clear. Lows in the upper 30s. Highs in the mid-60s. Sunday night, mostly clear until midnight, then becoming partly cloudy. Lows in the lower 40s. Monday and Monday night, partly cloudy. Highs around 70. Lows in the mid-40s. Tuesday through Wednesday, mostly clear. Highs in the mid-70s. Lows in the upper 40s. Again, the forecast for Galesburg and surrounding areas of central and northwest Illinois for tonight, cloudy. A chance of showers and a slight chance of thunderstorms after midnight. Lows in the mid-50s. East winds 5 to 10 miles an hour with gusts up to 20 miles an hour. Chance of rain 50%. The time is currently 7:06 p.m. Central Daylight Time. 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Now for the official National Weather Service forecast for Galesburg and surrounding areas of central and northwest Illinois. Tonight, cloudy. A chance of showers with a slight chance of thunderstorms after midnight. Lows in the mid-50s. East winds 5 to 10 miles an hour with gusts up to 20 miles an hour. Chance of rain 50%. Thursday, showers with a slight chance of thunderstorms. Highs around 70. East winds 5 to 10 miles an hour, becoming southeast in the afternoon. Chance of rain near 100%. Thursday night, mostly cloudy. Showers likely with a slight chance of thunderstorms until midnight, then a chance of showers after midnight. Cooler with lows in the mid-40s. Northwest winds 15 to 20 miles an hour with gusts up to 35 miles an hour. Chance of rain 70%. Friday, partly sunny. A chance of showers in the afternoon. Breezy, cooler with highs in the mid-50s. Northwest winds 20 to 25 miles an hour with gusts up to 40 miles an hour. Chance of rain 30%. Friday night, partly cloudy until midnight, then clearing. Patchy frost after midnight. Cooler with lows in the mid-30s. North winds 15 to 20 miles an hour, diminishing to 5 to 10 miles an hour after midnight. Saturday, areas of frost in the morning. Sunny. Highs in the upper 50s. Saturday night and Sunday, clear. Lows in the upper 30s. Highs in the mid-60s. Sunday night, mostly clear until midnight, then becoming partly cloudy. Lows in the lower 40s. Monday and Monday night, partly cloudy. Highs around 70. Lows in the mid-40s. Tuesday through Wednesday, mostly clear. Highs in the mid-70s. Lows in the upper 40s. Again, the forecast for Galesburg and surrounding areas of central and northwest Illinois for tonight, cloudy. A chance of showers and a slight chance of thunderstorms after midnight. Lows in the mid-50s. East winds 5 to 10 miles an hour with gusts up to 20 miles an hour. Chance of rain 50%. At 7 p.m. in Galesburg, skies were cloudy. The temperature was 65 degrees, the dew point was 62, and the relative humidity was 91%. The wind was northeast at 8 miles an hour,

pressure was 30.10 inches and rising. Elsewhere around the area, skies ranged from mostly cloudy to cloudy. It was 67 at Peoria, 66 at Moline, and 65 at Burlington. Quincy reported 66, Macomb reported 67, and Springfield reported 72. And once again at 7 p.m. in Galesburg, under cloudy skies, the temperature was 65. Looking elsewhere around the Midwest at 7 p.m., Chicago was mostly cloudy and 60. Indianapolis was mostly cloudy and 72. St. Louis was cloudy and 72. Kansas City was cloudy and 62. Des Moines was mostly cloudy and 59. Milwaukee was cloudy and 57. The time is currently 7:09 p.m. Central Daylight Time. 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Now for the official National Weather Service forecast for Galesburg and surrounding areas of central and northwest Illinois. Tonight, cloudy. A chance of showers with a slight chance of thunderstorms after midnight. Lows in the mid-50s. East winds 5 to 10 miles an hour with gusts up to 20 miles an hour. Chance of rain 50%. Thursday, showers with a slight chance of thunderstorms. Highs around 70. East winds 5 to 10 miles an hour, becoming southeast in the afternoon. Chance of rain near 100%. Thursday night, mostly cloudy. Showers likely with a slight chance of thunderstorms until midnight, then a chance of showers after midnight. Cooler with lows in the mid-40s. Northwest winds 15 to 20 miles an hour with gusts up to 35 miles an hour. Chance of rain 70%. Friday, partly sunny. A chance of showers in the afternoon. Breezy, cooler with highs in the mid-50s. Northwest winds 20 to 25 miles an hour with gusts up to 40 miles an hour. Chance of rain 30%. Friday night, partly cloudy until midnight, then clearing. Patchy frost after midnight. Cooler with lows in the mid-30s. North winds 15 to 20 miles an hour, diminishing to 5 to 10 miles an hour after midnight. Saturday, areas of frost in the morning. Sunny. Highs in the upper 50s. Saturday night and Sunday, clear. Lows in the upper 30s. Highs in the mid-60s. Sunday night, mostly clear until midnight, then becoming partly cloudy. Lows in the lower 40s. Monday and Monday night, partly cloudy. Highs around 70. Lows in the mid-40s. Tuesday through Wednesday, mostly clear. Highs in the mid-70s. Lows in the upper 40s. Again, the forecast for Galesburg and surrounding areas of central and northwest Illinois for tonight, cloudy. A chance of showers and a slight chance of thunderstorms after midnight. Lows in the mid-50s. East winds 5 to 10 miles an hour with gusts up to 20 miles an hour. Chance of rain 50%. At 7 p.m. in Galesburg, skies were cloudy. The temperature was 65 degrees, the dew point was 62, and the relative humidity was 91%. The wind was northeast at 8 miles an hour. The pressure was 30.10 inches and rising. Elsewhere around the area, skies ranged from mostly cloudy to cloudy. It was 67 at Peoria, 66 at Moline, and 65 at Burlington. Quincy reported 66, Macomb reported 67, and Springfield reported 72. And once again at 7 p.m. in Galesburg, under cloudy skies, the temperature was 65. Looking elsewhere around the Midwest at 7 p.m., Chicago was mostly cloudy and 60. Indianapolis was mostly cloudy and 72. St. Louis was cloudy and 72. Kansas City was cloudy and 62. Des Moines was mostly cloudy and 59. Milwaukee was cloudy and 57. The time is currently 7:13 p.m. Central Daylight Time. 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Now for the official National Weather Service forecast for Galesburg and surrounding areas of central and northwest Illinois. Tonight, cloudy. A chance of showers with a slight chance of thunderstorms after midnight. Lows in the mid-50s.

east wind 5 to 10 miles an hour with gusts up to 20 miles an hour. Chance of rain 50%. Thursday, showers with a slight chance of thunderstorms. Highs around 70. East winds 5 to 10 miles an hour, becoming southeast in the afternoon. Chance of rain near 100%. Thursday night, mostly cloudy. Showers likely with a slight chance of thunderstorms until midnight, then a chance of showers after midnight. Cooler with lows in the mid-40s. Northwest winds 15 to 20 miles an hour with gusts up to 35 miles an hour. Chance of rain 70%. Friday, partly sunny. A chance of showers in the afternoon. Breezy, cooler with highs in the mid-50s. Northwest winds 20 to 25 miles an hour with gusts up to 40 miles an hour. Chance of rain 30%. Friday night, partly cloudy until midnight, then clearing. Patchy frost after midnight. Cooler with lows in the mid-30s. North winds 15 to 20 miles an hour, diminishing to 5 to 10 miles an hour after midnight. Saturday, areas of frost in the morning. Sunny. Highs in the upper 50s. Saturday night and Sunday, clear. Lows in the upper 30s. Highs in the mid-60s. Sunday night, mostly clear until midnight, then becoming partly cloudy. Lows in the lower 40s. Monday and Monday night, partly cloudy. Highs around 70. Lows in the mid-40s. Tuesday through Wednesday, mostly clear. Highs in the mid-70s. Lows in the upper 40s. Again, the forecast for Galesburg and surrounding areas of central and northwest Illinois for tonight, cloudy. A chance of showers and a slight chance of thunderstorms after midnight. Lows in the mid-50s. East winds 5 to 10 miles an hour with gusts up to 20 miles an hour. Chance of rain 50%. 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The Peoria, Illinois climate summary for this evening, as of 4 p.m., October 14, 2026. Today's high temperature was 71 degrees. The normal high is 66. The record high is 89 degrees, which was set in 1897. Today's low temperature was 65 degrees. The normal low is 45. The record low is 22 degrees, which was set in 1909. A trace of precipitation fell today, which brings the monthly total to 0.97 inches. The total precipitation for the year now stands at 34.90 inches. Sunset tonight is at 6:20 p.m. Sunrise tomorrow is at 7:10 a.m. At 7 p.m. in Galesburg, skies were cloudy. The temperature was 65 degrees, the dew point was 62, and the relative humidity was 91%. The wind was northeast at 8 miles an hour. The pressure was 30.10 inches and rising. Elsewhere around the area, skies ranged from mostly cloudy to cloudy. It was 67 at Peoria, 66 at Moline, and 65 at Burlington. Quincy reported 66, Macomb reported 67, and Springfield reported 72. And once again at 7 p.m. in Galesburg, under cloudy skies, the temperature was 65. Looking elsewhere around the Midwest at 7 p.m., Chicago was mostly cloudy, and 60. Indianapolis was mostly cloudy, and 72. St. Louis was cloudy, and 72. Kansas City was cloudy, and 62. Des Moines was mostly cloudy, and 59. Milwaukee was cloudy, and 57. The time is currently 7:18 p.m. Central Daylight Time. 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Now for the official National Weather Service forecast for Galesburg and surrounding areas of central and northwest Illinois. Tonight, cloudy. A chance of showers with a slight chance of thunderstorms after midnight. Lows in the mid-50s. East winds 5 to 10 miles an hour with gusts up to 20 miles an hour.

of rain 50%. Thursday, showers with a slight chance of thunderstorms. Highs around 70. East winds 5 to 10 miles an hour, becoming southeast in the afternoon. Chance of rain near 100%. Thursday night, mostly cloudy. Showers likely with a slight chance of thunderstorms until midnight, then a chance of showers after midnight. Cooler with lows in the mid-40s. Northwest winds 15 to 20 miles an hour with gusts up to 35 miles an hour. Chance of rain 70%. Friday, partly sunny. A chance of showers in the afternoon. Breezy, cooler with highs in the mid-50s. Northwest winds 20 to 25 miles an hour with gusts up to 40 miles an hour. Chance of rain 30%. Friday night, partly cloudy until midnight, then clearing. Patchy frost after midnight. Cooler with lows in the mid-30s. North winds 15 to 20 miles an hour, diminishing to 5 to 10 miles an hour after midnight. Saturday, areas of frost in the morning. Sunny. Highs in the upper 50s. Saturday night and Sunday, clear. Lows in the upper 30s. Highs in the mid-60s. Sunday night, mostly clear until midnight, then becoming partly cloudy. Lows in the lower 40s. Monday and Monday night, partly cloudy. Highs around 70. Lows in the mid-40s. Tuesday through Wednesday, mostly clear. Highs in the mid-70s. Lows in the upper 40s. Again, the forecast for Galesburg and surrounding areas of central and northwest Illinois for tonight, cloudy. A chance of showers and a slight chance of thunderstorms after midnight. Lows in the mid-50s. East winds 5 to 10 miles an hour with gusts up to 20 miles an hour. Chance of rain 50%. At 7 p.m. in Galesburg, skies were cloudy. The temperature was 65 degrees, the dew point was 62, and the relative humidity was 91%. The wind was northeast at 8 miles an hour. The pressure was 30.10 inches and rising. Elsewhere around the area, skies ranged from mostly cloudy to cloudy. It was 67 at Peoria, 66 at Moline, and 65 at Burlington. Quincy reported 66, Macomb reported 67, and Springfield reported 72. And once again at 7 p.m. in Galesburg, under cloudy skies, the temperature was 65. Looking elsewhere around the Midwest at 7 p.m., Chicago was mostly cloudy, and 60. Indianapolis was mostly cloudy, and 72. St. Louis was cloudy, and 72. Kansas City was cloudy, and 62. Des Moines was mostly cloudy, and 59. Milwaukee was cloudy, and 57. The time is currently 7:22 p.m. Central Daylight Time. 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Now for the official National Weather Service forecast for Galesburg and surrounding areas of central and northwest Illinois. Tonight, cloudy. A chance of showers with a slight chance of thunderstorms after midnight. Lows in the mid-50s. East winds 5 to 10 miles an hour with gusts up to 20 miles an hour. Chance of rain 50%. Thursday, showers with a slight chance of thunderstorms. Highs around 70. East winds 5 to 10 miles an hour, becoming southeast in the afternoon. Chance of rain near 100%. Thursday night, mostly cloudy. Showers likely with a slight chance of thunderstorms until midnight, then a chance of showers after midnight. Cooler with lows in the mid-40s. Northwest winds 15 to 20 miles an hour with gusts up to 35 miles an hour. Chance of rain 70%. Friday, partly sunny. A chance of showers in the afternoon. Breezy, cooler with highs in the mid-50s. Northwest winds 20 to 25 miles an hour with gusts up to 40 miles an hour. Chance of rain 30%. Friday night, partly cloudy until midnight, then clearing. Patchy frost after midnight. Cooler with lows in the mid-30s. North winds 15 to 20 miles an hour, diminishing to 5 to 10 miles an hour after midnight. Saturday, areas of frost in the morning. Sunny. Highs in the upper 50s. Saturday night and Sunday, clear. Lows in the upper 30s. Highs in the mid-60s.

seas. Sunday night, mostly clear until midnight, then becoming partly cloudy. Lows in the lower 40s. Monday and Monday night, partly cloudy. Highs around 70. Lows in the mid-40s. Tuesday through Wednesday, mostly clear. Highs in the mid-70s. Lows in the upper 40s. Again, the forecast for Galesburg and surrounding areas of central and northwest Illinois for tonight, cloudy. A chance of showers and a slight chance of thunderstorms after midnight. Lows in the mid-50s. East winds 5 to 10 miles an hour with gusts up to 20 miles an hour. Chance of rain 50%. At 7 p.m. in Galesburg, skies were cloudy. The temperature was 65 degrees, the dew point was 62, and the relative humidity was 91%. The wind was northeast at 8 miles an hour. The pressure was 30.10 inches and rising. Elsewhere around the area, skies ranged from mostly cloudy to cloudy. It was 67 at Peoria, 66 at Moline, and 65 at Burlington. Quincy reported 66, Macomb reported 67, and Springfield reported 72. And once again at 7 p.m. in Galesburg, under cloudy skies, the temperature was 65. At 7 p.m. in Galesburg, skies were cloudy. The temperature was 65 degrees, the dew point was 62, and the relative humidity was 91%. The wind was northeast at 8 miles an hour. The pressure was 30.10 inches and rising. Elsewhere around the area, skies ranged from mostly cloudy to cloudy. It was 67 at Peoria, 66 at Moline, and 65 at Burlington. Quincy reported 66, Macomb reported 67, and Springfield reported 72. And once again at 7 p.m. in Galesburg, under cloudy skies, the temperature was 65. Looking elsewhere around the Midwest at 7 p.m., Chicago was mostly cloudy, and 60. Indianapolis was mostly cloudy, and 72. St. Louis was cloudy, and 72. Kansas City was cloudy, and 62. Des Moines was mostly cloudy, and 59. Milwaukee was cloudy, and 57. The time is currently 7:26 p.m. Central Daylight Time. 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Now for the official National Weather Service forecast for Galesburg and surrounding areas of central and northwest Illinois. Tonight, cloudy. A chance of showers with a slight chance of thunderstorms after midnight. Lows in the mid-50s. East winds 5 to 10 miles an hour with gusts up to 20 miles an hour. Chance of rain 50%. Thursday, showers with a slight chance of thunderstorms. Highs around 70. East winds 5 to 10 miles an hour, becoming southeast in the afternoon. Chance of rain near 100%. Thursday night, mostly cloudy. Showers likely with a slight chance of thunderstorms until midnight, then a chance of showers after midnight. Cooler with lows in the mid-40s. Northwest winds 15 to 20 miles an hour with gusts up to 35 miles an hour. Chance of rain 70%. Friday, partly sunny. A chance of showers in the afternoon. Breezy, cooler with highs in the mid-50s. Northwest winds 20 to 25 miles an hour with gusts up to 40 miles an hour. Chance of rain 30%. Friday night, partly cloudy until midnight, then clearing. Patchy frost after midnight. Cooler with lows in the mid-30s. North winds 15 to 20 miles an hour, diminishing to 5 to 10 miles an hour after midnight. Saturday, areas of frost in the morning. Sunny. Highs in the upper 50s. Saturday night and Sunday, clear. Lows in the upper 30s. Highs in the mid-60s. Sunday night, mostly clear until midnight, then becoming partly cloudy. Lows in the lower 40s. Monday and Monday night, partly cloudy. Highs around 70. Lows in the mid-40s. Tuesday through Wednesday, mostly clear. Highs in the mid-70s. Lows in the upper 40s. Again, the forecast for Galesburg and surrounding areas of central and northwest Illinois for tonight, cloudy. A chance of showers and a slight chance of thunderstorms after midnight. Lows in the mid-50s.
East winds 5 to 10 miles an hour with gusts up to 20 miles an hour. Chance of rain 50%. Now for the official National Weather Service forecast for Galesburg and surrounding areas of central and northwest Illinois. Rest of tonight, cloudy. A slight chance of showers after midnight. Lows in the upper 50s. East winds 5 to 10 miles an hour with gusts up to 20 miles an hour. Chance of rain 20%. Thursday, showers with a slight chance of thunderstorms. Highs around 70. East winds 5 to 10 miles an hour, becoming southeast in the afternoon. Chance of rain near 100%. Thursday night, mostly cloudy. Showers likely with a slight chance of thunderstorms until midnight, then a chance of showers after midnight. Cooler with lows in the mid-40s. Northwest winds 15 to 20 miles an hour with gusts up to 35 miles an hour. Chance of rain 70%. Friday, partly sunny. A chance of showers in the afternoon. Breezy, cooler with highs in the mid-50s. Northwest winds 20 to 25 miles an hour with gusts up to 40 miles an hour. Chance of rain 30%. Friday night, partly cloudy until midnight, then clearing. Patchy frost after midnight. Cooler with lows in the mid-30s. North winds 15 to 20 miles an hour, diminishing to 5 to 10 miles an hour after midnight. Saturday, areas of frost in the morning. Sunny. Highs in the upper 50s. Saturday night and Sunday, clear. Lows in the upper 30s. Highs in the mid-60s. Sunday night, mostly clear until midnight, then becoming partly cloudy. Lows in the lower 40s. Monday and Monday night, partly cloudy. Highs around 70. Lows in the mid-40s. Tuesday through Wednesday, mostly clear. Highs in the mid-70s. Lows in the upper 40s. Again, the forecast for Galesburg and surrounding areas of central and northwest Illinois for the rest of tonight, cloudy. A slight chance of showers after midnight. Lows in the upper 50s. East winds 5 to 10 miles an hour with gusts up to 20 miles an hour. Chance of rain 20%. The Peoria, Illinois climate summary for this evening, as of 4 p.m., October 14, 2026. Today's high temperature was 71 degrees. The normal high is 66. The record high is 89 degrees, which was set in 1897. Today's low temperature was 65 degrees. The normal low is 45. The record low is 22 degrees, which was set in 1909. A trace of precipitation fell today, which brings the monthly total to 0.97 inches. The total precipitation for the year now stands at 34.90 inches. Sunset tonight is at 6:20 p.m. Sunrise tomorrow is at 7:10 a.m. At 7 p.m. in Galesburg, skies were cloudy. The temperature was 65 degrees. The dew point was 62, and the relative humidity was 91%. The wind was northeast at 8 miles an hour. The pressure was 30.10 inches and rising. Elsewhere around the area, skies ranged from mostly cloudy to cloudy. It was 67 at Peoria, 66 at Moline, and 65 at Burlington. Quincy reported 66, Macomb reported 67, and Springfield reported 72. And once again at 7 p.m. in Galesburg, under cloudy skies, the temperature was 65. Looking elsewhere around the Midwest at 7 p.m., Chicago was mostly cloudy, and 60. Indianapolis was mostly cloudy, and 72. St. Louis was cloudy, and 72. Kansas City was cloudy, and 62. Des Moines was mostly cloudy, and 59. Milwaukee was cloudy, and 57. The time is currently 7:30 and 62. Des Moines was mostly cloudy and 59. Milwaukee was cloudy and 57. The time is currently 7:33 p.m. Central Daylight Time. 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Now for the official National Weather Service forecast for Galesburg and surrounding areas of central and northwest Illinois. Rest of tonight, cloudy. A slight chance of showers after midnight. Lows in the upper 50s.
East winds 5 to 10 miles an hour.

or with gusts up to 20 miles an hour. Chance of rain 20%. Thursday, showers with a slight chance of thunderstorms. Highs around 70. East winds 5 to 10 miles an hour, becoming southeast in the afternoon. Chance of rain near 100%. Thursday night, mostly cloudy. Showers likely with a slight chance of thunderstorms until midnight, then a chance of showers after midnight. Cooler with lows in the mid-40s. Northwest winds 15 to 20 miles an hour with gusts up to 35 miles an hour. Chance of rain 70%. Friday, partly sunny. A chance of showers in the afternoon. Breezy, cooler with highs in the mid-50s. Northwest winds 20 to 25 miles an hour with gusts up to 40 miles an hour. Chance of rain 30%. Friday night, partly cloudy until midnight, then clearing. Patchy frost after midnight. Cooler with lows in the mid-30s. North winds 15 to 20 miles an hour, diminishing to 5 to 10 miles an hour after midnight. Saturday, areas of frost in the morning. Sunny. Highs in the upper 50s. Saturday night and Sunday, clear. Lows in the upper 30s. Highs in the mid-60s. Sunday night, mostly clear until midnight, then becoming partly cloudy. Lows in the lower 40s. Monday and Monday night, partly cloudy. Highs around 70. Lows in the mid-40s. Tuesday through Wednesday, mostly clear. Highs in the mid-70s. Lows in the upper 40s. Again, the forecast for Galesburg and surrounding areas of central and northwest Illinois for the rest of tonight, cloudy. A slight chance of showers after midnight. Lows in the upper 50s. East winds 5 to 10 miles an hour with gusts up to 20 miles an hour. Chance of rain 20%. At 7 p.m. in Galesburg, skies were cloudy. The temperature was 65 degrees, the dew point was 62, and the relative humidity was 91%. The wind was northeast at 8 miles an hour. The pressure was 30.10 inches and rising. Elsewhere around the area, skies ranged from mostly cloudy to cloudy. It was 67 at Peoria, 66 at Moline, and 65 at Burlington. Quincy reported 66, Macomb reported 67, and Springfield reported 72. And once again at 7 p.m. in Galesburg, under cloudy skies, the temperature was 65. Looking elsewhere around the Midwest at 7 p.m., Chicago was mostly cloudy, and 60. Indianapolis was mostly cloudy, and 72. St. Louis was cloudy, and 72. Kansas City was cloudy, and 62. Des Moines was mostly cloudy, and 59. Milwaukee was cloudy, and 57. The time is currently 7:36 p.m. Central Daylight Time. 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Now for the official National Weather Service forecast for Galesburg and surrounding areas of central and northwest Illinois. Rest of tonight, cloudy. A slight chance of showers after midnight. Lows in the upper 50s. East winds 5 to 10 miles an hour with gusts up to 20 miles an hour. Chance of rain 20%. Thursday, showers with a slight chance of thunderstorms. Highs around 70. East winds 5 to 10 miles an hour, becoming southeast in the afternoon. Chance of rain near 100%. Thursday night, mostly cloudy. Showers likely with a slight chance of thunderstorms until midnight, then a chance of showers after midnight. Cooler with lows in the mid-40s. Northwest winds 15 to 20 miles an hour with gusts up to 35 miles an hour. Chance of rain 70%. Friday, partly sunny. A chance of showers in the afternoon. Breezy, cooler with highs in the mid-50s. Northwest winds 20 to 25 miles an hour with gusts up to 40 miles an hour. Chance of rain 30%. Friday night, partly cloudy until midnight, then clearing. Patchy frost after midnight. Cooler with lows in the mid-30s. North winds 15 to 20 miles an hour, diminishing to 5 to 10 miles an hour after midnight. Saturday, areas of frost in the morning. Sunny. Highs in the upper 50s. Saturday night and Sunday, clear. Lows in the upper 30s.

The temperature was 65 degrees, the dew point was 62, and the relative humidity was 91%. The wind was northeast at 8 miles an hour. The pressure was 30.10 inches and rising. Elsewhere around the area, skies ranged from mostly cloudy to cloudy. It was 67 at Peoria, 66 at Moline, and 65 at Burlington. Quincy reported 66, Macomb reported 67, and Springfield reported 72. And once again at 7 p.m. in Galesburg, under cloudy skies, the temperature was 65. Looking elsewhere around the Midwest at 7 p.m., Chicago was mostly cloudy and 60. Indianapolis was mostly cloudy and 72. St. Louis was cloudy and 72. Kansas City was cloudy and 62. Des Moines was mostly cloudy and 59. Milwaukee was cloudy and 57. The time is currently 7:40 p.m. Central Daylight Time. 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Now for the official National Weather Service forecast for Galesburg and surrounding areas of central and northwest Illinois. Rest of tonight, cloudy. A slight chance of showers after midnight. Lows in the upper 50s. East winds 5 to 10 miles an hour with gusts up to 20 miles an hour. Chance of rain 20%. Thursday, showers with a slight chance of thunderstorms. Highs around 70. East winds 5 to 10 miles an hour, becoming southeast in the afternoon. Chance of rain near 100%. Thursday night, mostly cloudy. Showers likely with a slight chance of thunderstorms until midnight, then a chance of showers after midnight. Cooler with lows in the mid-40s. Northwest winds 15 to 20 miles an hour with gusts up to 35 miles an hour. Chance of rain 70%. Friday, partly sunny. A chance of showers in the afternoon. Breezy, cooler with highs in the mid-50s. Northwest winds 20 to 25 miles an hour with gusts up to 40 miles an hour. Chance of rain 30%. Friday night, partly cloudy until midnight, then clearing. Patchy frost after midnight. Cooler with lows in the mid-30s. North winds 15 to 20 miles an hour, diminishing to 5 to 10 miles an hour after midnight. Saturday, areas of frost in the morning. Sunny. Highs in the upper 50s. Saturday night and Sunday, clear. Lows in the upper 30s. Highs in the mid-60s. Sunday night, mostly clear until midnight, then becoming partly cloudy. Lows in the lower 40s. Monday and Monday night, partly cloudy. Highs around 70. Lows in the mid-40s. Tuesday through Wednesday, mostly clear. Highs in the mid-70s. Lows in the upper 40s. Again, the forecast for Galesburg and surrounding areas of central and northwest Illinois for the rest of tonight, cloudy. A slight chance of showers after midnight. Lows in the upper 50s. East winds 5 to 10 miles an hour with gusts up to 20 miles an hour. Chance of rain 20%. At 7 p.m. in Galesburg, skies were cloudy. The temperature was 65 degrees, the dew point was 62, and the relative humidity was 91%. The wind was northeast at 8 miles an hour. The pressure was 30.10 inches and rising. Elsewhere around the area, skies ranged from mostly cloudy to cloudy. It was 67 at Peoria, 66 at Moline, and 65 at Burlington. Quincy reported 66, Macomb reported 67, and Springfield reported 72. And once again at 7 p.m. in Galesburg, under cloudy skies, the temperature was 65. Looking elsewhere around the Midwest at 7 p.m., Chicago was mostly cloudy and 60. Indianapolis was mostly cloudy and 72. St. Louis was cloudy and 72. Kansas City was cloudy and 62. Des Moines was mostly cloudy and 59. Milwaukee was cloudy and 57. The time is currently 7:44 p.m. Central Daylight Time. 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Now for the official National Weather Service forecast for Galesburg and surrounding areas of central and northwest Illinois.

rest of tonight, cloudy. A slight chance of showers after midnight. Lows in the upper 50s. East wind 5 to 10 miles an hour with gusts up to 20 miles an hour. Chance of rain 20%. Thursday, showers with a slight chance of thunderstorms. Highs around 70. East winds 5 to 10 miles an hour, becoming southeast in the afternoon. Chance of rain near 100%. Thursday night, mostly cloudy. Showers likely with a slight chance of thunderstorms until midnight, then a chance of showers after midnight. Cooler with lows in the mid-40s. Northwest winds 15 to 20 miles an hour with gusts up to 35 miles an hour. Chance of rain 70%. Friday, partly sunny. A chance of showers in the afternoon. Breezy, cooler with highs in the mid-50s. Northwest winds 20 to 25 miles an hour with gusts up to 40 miles an hour. Chance of rain 30%. Friday night, partly cloudy until midnight, then clearing. Patchy frost after midnight. Cooler with lows in the mid-30s. North winds 15 to 20 miles an hour, diminishing to 5 to 10 miles an hour after midnight. Saturday, areas of frost in the morning. Sunny. Highs in the upper 50s. Saturday night and Sunday, clear. Lows in the upper 30s. Highs in the mid-60s. Sunday night, mostly clear until midnight, then becoming partly cloudy. Lows in the lower 40s. Monday and Monday night, partly cloudy. Highs around 70. Lows in the mid-40s. Tuesday through Wednesday, mostly clear. Highs in the mid-70s. Lows in the upper 40s. Again, the forecast for Galesburg and surrounding areas of central and northwest Illinois for the rest of tonight, cloudy. A slight chance of showers after midnight. Lows in the upper 50s. East winds 5 to 10 miles an hour with gusts up to 20 miles an hour. Chance of rain 20%. The Peoria, Illinois climate summary for this evening, as of 4 p.m., October 14, 2026. Today's high temperature was 71 degrees. The normal high is 66. The record high is 89 degrees, which was set in 1897. Today's low temperature was 65 degrees. The normal low is 45. The record low is 22 degrees, which was set in 1909. A trace of precipitation fell today, which brings the monthly total to 0.97 inches. The total precipitation for the year now stands at 34.90 inches. Sunset tonight is at 6:20 p.m. Sunrise tomorrow is at 7:10 a.m. At 7 p.m. in Galesburg, skies were cloudy. The temperature was 65 degrees, the dew point was 62, and the relative humidity was 91%. The wind was northeast at 8 miles an hour. The pressure was 30.10 inches and rising. Elsewhere around the area, skies ranged from mostly cloudy to cloudy. It was 67 at Peoria, 66 at Moline, and 65 at Burlington. Quincy reported 66, Macomb reported 67, and Springfield reported 72. And once again at 7 p.m. in Galesburg, under cloudy skies, the temperature was 65. Looking elsewhere around the Midwest at 7 p.m., Chicago was mostly cloudy, and 60. Indianapolis was mostly cloudy, and 72. St. Louis was cloudy, and 72. Kansas City was cloudy, and 62. Des Moines was mostly cloudy, and 59. Milwaukee was cloudy, and 57. The time is currently 7:48 p.m. Central Daylight Time. 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Now for the official National Weather Service forecast for Galesburg and surrounding areas of central and northwest Illinois. Rest of tonight, cloudy. A slight chance of showers after midnight. Lows in the upper 50s. East winds 5 to 10 miles an hour with gusts up to 20 miles an hour. Chance of rain 20%. Thursday, showers with a slight chance of thunderstorms. Highs around 70. East winds 5 to 10 miles an hour, becoming southeast in the afternoon. Chance of rain near 100%. Thursday night, mostly cloudy. Showers likely with a slight chance of thunderstorms until midnight,

and a chance of showers after midnight. Cooler with lows in the mid-40s. Northwest winds 15 to 20 miles an hour with gusts up to 35 miles an hour. Chance of rain 70%. Friday, partly sunny. A chance of showers in the afternoon. Breezy, cooler with highs in the mid-50s. Northwest winds 20 to 25 miles an hour with gusts up to 40 miles an hour. Chance of rain 30%. Friday night, partly cloudy until midnight, then clearing. Patchy frost after midnight. Cooler with lows in the mid-30s. North winds 15 to 20 miles an hour, diminishing to 5 to 10 miles an hour after midnight. Saturday, areas of frost in the morning. Sunny. Highs in the upper 50s. Saturday night and Sunday, clear. Lows in the upper 30s. Highs in the mid-60s. Sunday night, mostly clear until midnight, then becoming partly cloudy. Lows in the lower 40s. Monday and Monday night, partly cloudy. Highs around 70. Lows in the mid-40s. Tuesday through Wednesday, mostly clear. Highs in the mid-70s. Lows in the upper 40s. Again, the forecast for Galesburg and surrounding areas of central and northwest Illinois for the rest of tonight, cloudy. A slight chance of showers after midnight. Lows in the upper 50s. East winds 5 to 10 miles an hour with gusts up to 20 miles an hour. Chance of rain 20%. At 7 p.m. in Galesburg, skies were cloudy. The temperature was 65 degrees, the dew point was 62, and the relative humidity was 91%. The wind was northeast at 8 miles an hour. The pressure was 30.10 inches and rising. Elsewhere around the area, skies ranged from mostly cloudy to cloudy. It was 67 at Peoria, 66 at Moline, and 65 at Burlington. Quincy reported 66, Macomb reported 67, and Springfield reported 72. And once again at 7 p.m. in Galesburg, under cloudy skies, the temperature was 65. Looking elsewhere around the Midwest at 7 p.m., Chicago was mostly cloudy, and 60. Indianapolis was mostly cloudy, and 72. St. Louis was cloudy, and 72. Kansas City was cloudy, and 62. Des Moines was mostly cloudy, and 59. Milwaukee was cloudy, and 57. The time is currently 7:52 p.m. Central Daylight Time. 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Now for the official National Weather Service forecast for Galesburg and surrounding areas of central and northwest Illinois. Rest of tonight, cloudy. A slight chance of showers after midnight. Lows in the upper 50s. East winds 5 to 10 miles an hour with gusts up to 20 miles an hour. Chance of rain 20%. Thursday, showers with a slight chance of thunderstorms. Highs around 70. East winds 5 to 10 miles an hour, becoming southeast in the afternoon. Chance of rain near 100%. Thursday night, mostly cloudy. Showers likely with a slight chance of thunderstorms until midnight, then a chance of showers after midnight. Cooler with lows in the mid-40s. Northwest winds 15 to 20 miles an hour with gusts up to 35 miles an hour. Chance of rain 70%. Friday, partly sunny. A chance of showers in the afternoon. Breezy, cooler with highs in the mid-50s. Northwest winds 20 to 25 miles an hour with gusts up to 40 miles an hour. Chance of rain 30%. Friday night, partly cloudy until midnight, then clearing. Patchy frost after midnight. Cooler with lows in the mid-30s. North winds 15 to 20 miles an hour, diminishing to 5 to 10 miles an hour after midnight. Saturday, areas of frost in the morning. Sunny. Highs in the upper 50s. Saturday night and Sunday, clear. Lows in the upper 30s. Highs in the mid-60s. Sunday night, mostly clear until midnight, then becoming partly cloudy. Lows in the lower 40s. Monday and Monday night, partly cloudy. Highs around 70. Lows in the mid-40s. Tuesday through Wednesday, mostly clear. Highs in the mid-70s. Lows in the upper 40s.
Again, the

forecast for Galesburg and surrounding areas of central and northwest Illinois for the rest of tonight, cloudy. A slight chance of showers after midnight. Lows in the upper 50s. East winds 5 to 10 miles an hour with gusts up to 20 miles an hour. Chance of rain 20%. At 7 p.m. in Galesburg, skies were cloudy. The temperature was 65 degrees, the dew point was 62, and the relative humidity was 91%. The wind was northeast at 8 miles an hour. The pressure was 30.10 inches and rising. Elsewhere around the area, skies ranged from mostly cloudy to cloudy. It was 67 at Peoria, 66 at Moline, and 65 at Burlington. Quincy reported 66, Macomb reported 67, and Springfield reported 72. And once again at 7 p.m. in Galesburg, under cloudy skies, the temperature was 65. Looking elsewhere around the Midwest at 7 p.m., Chicago was mostly cloudy and 60. Indianapolis was mostly cloudy and 72. St. Louis was cloudy and 72. Kansas City was cloudy and 62. Des Moines was mostly cloudy and 59. Milwaukee was cloudy and 57. The time is currently 7:55 p.m. Central Daylight Time. 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Now for the official National Weather Service forecast for Galesburg and surrounding areas of central and northwest Illinois. Rest of tonight, cloudy. A slight chance of showers after midnight. Lows in the upper 50s. East winds 5 to 10 miles an hour with gusts up to 20 miles an hour. Chance of rain 20%. Thursday, showers with a slight chance of thunderstorms. Highs around 70. East winds 5 to 10 miles an hour, becoming southeast in the afternoon. Chance of rain near 100%. Thursday night, mostly cloudy. Showers likely with a slight chance of thunderstorms until midnight, then a chance of showers after midnight. Cooler with lows in the mid-40s. Northwest winds 15 to 20 miles an hour with gusts up to 35 miles an hour. Chance of rain 70%. Friday, partly sunny. A chance of showers in the afternoon. Breezy, cooler with highs in the mid-50s. Northwest winds 20 to 25 miles an hour with gusts up to 40 miles an hour. Chance of rain 30%. Friday night, partly cloudy until midnight, then clearing. Patchy frost after midnight. Cooler with lows in the mid-30s. North winds 15 to 20 miles an hour, diminishing to 5 to 10 miles an hour after midnight. Saturday, areas of frost in the morning. Sunny. Highs in the upper 50s. Saturday night and Sunday, clear. Lows in the upper 30s. Highs in the mid-60s. Sunday night, mostly clear until midnight, then becoming partly cloudy. Lows in the lower 40s. Monday and Monday night, partly cloudy. Highs around 70. Lows in the mid-40s. Tuesday through Wednesday, mostly clear. Highs in the mid-70s. Lows in the upper 40s. Again, the forecast for Galesburg and surrounding areas of central and northwest Illinois for the rest of tonight, cloudy. A slight chance of showers after midnight. Lows in the upper 50s. East winds 5 to 10 miles an hour with gusts up to 20 miles an hour. Chance of rain 20%. At 7 p.m. in Galesburg, skies were cloudy. The temperature was 65 degrees, the dew point was 62, and the relative humidity was 91%. The wind was northeast at 8 miles an hour. The pressure was 30.10 inches and rising. Elsewhere around the area, skies ranged from mostly cloudy to cloudy. It was 67 at Peoria, 66 at Moline, and 65 at Burlington. Quincy reported 66, Macomb reported 67, and Springfield reported 72. And once again at 7 p.m. in Galesburg, under cloudy skies, the temperature was 65. Looking elsewhere around the Midwest at 7 p.m., Chicago was mostly cloudy and 60. Indianapolis was mostly cloudy and 72. St. Louis was cloudy and 72. Kansas City was cloudy and 62. Des Moines was mostly cloudy and 59.

9. Milwaukee was cloudy in 57. The time is currently 7:59 p.m. Central Daylight Time. 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Now for the official National Weather Service forecast for Galesburg and surrounding areas of central and northwest Illinois. Rest of tonight, cloudy. A slight chance of showers after midnight. Lows in the upper 50s. East winds 5 to 10 miles an hour with gusts up to 20 miles an hour. Chance of rain 20%. Thursday, showers with a slight chance of thunderstorms. Highs around 70. East winds 5 to 10 miles an hour, becoming southeast in the afternoon. Chance of rain near 100%. Thursday night, mostly cloudy. Showers likely with a slight chance of thunderstorms until midnight, then a chance of showers after midnight. Cooler with lows in the mid-40s. Northwest winds 15 to 20 miles an hour with gusts up to 35 miles an hour. Chance of rain 70%. Friday, partly sunny. A chance of showers in the afternoon. Breezy, cooler with highs in the mid-50s. Northwest winds 20 to 25 miles an hour with gusts up to 40 miles an hour. Chance of rain 30%. Friday night, partly cloudy until midnight, then clearing. Patchy frost after midnight. Cooler with lows in the mid-30s. North winds 15 to 20 miles an hour, diminishing to 5 to 10 miles an hour after midnight. Saturday, areas of frost in the morning. Sunny. Highs in the upper 50s. Saturday night and Sunday, clear. Lows in the upper 30s. Highs in the mid-60s. Sunday night, mostly clear until midnight, then becoming partly cloudy. Lows in the lower 40s. Monday and Monday night, partly cloudy. Highs around 70. Lows in the mid-40s. Tuesday through Wednesday, mostly clear. Highs in the mid-70s. Lows in the upper 40s. Again, the forecast for Galesburg and surrounding areas of central and northwest Illinois for the rest of tonight, cloudy. A slight chance of showers after midnight. Lows in the upper 50s. East winds 5 to 10 miles an hour with gusts up to 20 miles an hour. Chance of rain 20%. The time is currently 8:02 p.m. Central Daylight Time. 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Now for the official National Weather Service forecast for Galesburg and surrounding areas of central and northwest Illinois. Rest of tonight, cloudy. A slight chance of showers after midnight. Lows in the upper 50s. East winds 5 to 10 miles an hour with gusts up to 20 miles an hour. Chance of rain 20%. Thursday, showers with a slight chance of thunderstorms. Highs around 70. East winds 5 to 10 miles an hour, becoming southeast in the afternoon. Chance of rain near 100%. Thursday night, mostly cloudy. Showers likely with a slight chance of thunderstorms until midnight, then a chance of showers after midnight. Cooler with lows in the mid-40s. Northwest winds 15 to 20 miles an hour with gusts up to 35 miles an hour. Chance of rain 70%. Friday, partly sunny. A chance of showers in the afternoon. Breezy, cooler with highs in the mid-50s. Northwest winds 20 to 25 miles an hour with gusts up to 40 miles an hour. Chance of rain 30%. Friday night, partly cloudy until midnight, then clearing. Patchy frost after midnight. Cooler with lows in the mid-30s. North winds 15 to 20 miles an hour, diminishing to 5 to 10 miles an hour after midnight. Saturday, areas of frost in the morning. Sunny. Highs in the upper 50s. Saturday night and Sunday, clear. Lows in the upper 30s. Highs in the mid-60s. Sunday night, mostly clear until midnight, then becoming partly cloudy. Lows in the lower 40s. Monday and Monday night, partly cloudy. Highs around 70. Lows in the mid-40s. Tuesday through Wednesday, mostly clear. Highs in the mid-70s. Lows in the upper 40s. Again, the forecast for Galesburg and surrounding areas of central and northwest Illinois for the rest of tonight, cloudy.

A slight chance of showers after midnight. Lows in the upper 50s. East winds 5 to 10 miles an hour with gusts up to 20 miles an hour. Chance of rain 20%. The time is currently 8:04 p.m. Central Daylight Time. 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Now for the official National Weather Service forecast for Galesburg and surrounding areas of central and northwest Illinois. Rest of tonight, cloudy. A slight chance of showers after midnight. Lows in the upper 50s. East winds 5 to 10 miles an hour with gusts up to 20 miles an hour. Chance of rain 20%. Thursday, showers with a slight chance of thunderstorms. Highs around 70. East winds 5 to 10 miles an hour, becoming southeast in the afternoon. Chance of rain near 100%. Thursday night, mostly cloudy. Showers likely with a slight chance of thunderstorms until midnight, then a chance of showers after midnight. Cooler with lows in the mid-40s. Northwest winds 15 to 20 miles an hour with gusts up to 35 miles an hour. Chance of rain 70%. Friday, partly sunny. A chance of showers in the afternoon. Breezy, cooler with highs in the mid-50s. Northwest winds 20 to 25 miles an hour with gusts up to 40 miles an hour. Chance of rain 30%. Friday night, partly cloudy until midnight, then clearing. Patchy frost after midnight. Cooler with lows in the mid-30s. North winds 15 to 20 miles an hour, diminishing to 5 to 10 miles an hour after midnight. Saturday, areas of frost in the morning. Sunny. Highs in the upper 50s. Saturday night and Sunday, clear. Lows in the upper 30s. Highs in the mid-60s. Sunday night, mostly clear until midnight, then becoming partly cloudy. Lows in the lower 40s. Monday and Monday night, partly cloudy. Highs around 70. Lows in the mid-40s. Tuesday through Wednesday, mostly clear. Highs in the mid-70s. Lows in the upper 40s. Again, the forecast for Galesburg and surrounding areas of central and northwest Illinois for the rest of tonight, cloudy. A slight chance of showers after midnight. Lows in the upper 50s. East winds 5 to 10 miles an hour with gusts up to 20 miles an hour. Chance of rain 20%. At 8 p.m. in Galesburg, skies were cloudy. The temperature was 65 degrees, the dew point was 62, and the relative humidity was 90%. The wind was east at 9 miles an hour. The pressure was 30.10 inches and steady. Elsewhere around the area, skies ranged from mostly cloudy to cloudy, and temperatures were around 70 degrees. And once again at 8 p.m. in Galesburg, under cloudy skies, the temperature was 65. Looking elsewhere around the Midwest at 8 p.m., Chicago was cloudy, and 60. Indianapolis was cloudy, and 70. St. Louis was mostly cloudy, and 71. Kansas City was cloudy, and 62. Des Moines was cloudy, and 59. Milwaukee was cloudy, and 57. The time is currently 8:08 p.m. Central Daylight Time. 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Now for the official National Weather Service forecast for Galesburg and surrounding areas of central and northwest Illinois. Rest of tonight, cloudy. A slight chance of showers after midnight. Lows in the upper 50s. East winds 5 to 10 miles an hour with gusts up to 20 miles an hour. Chance of rain 20%. Thursday, showers with a slight chance of thunderstorms. Highs around 70. East winds 5 to 10 miles an hour, becoming southeast in the afternoon. Chance of rain near 100%. Thursday night, mostly cloudy. Showers likely with a slight chance of thunderstorms until midnight, then a chance of showers after midnight. Cooler with lows in the mid-40s. Northwest winds 15 to 20 miles an hour with gusts up to 35 miles an hour. Chance of rain 70%. Friday, partly sunny. A chance of showers in the afternoon. Breezy, cooler with highs in the mid-50s. Northwest winds 20 to 25 miles an hour with gusts up to 40.

30 miles an hour. Chance of rain 30%. Friday night, partly cloudy until midnight, then clearing. Patchy frost after midnight. Cooler with lows in the mid-30s. North winds 15 to 20 miles an hour, diminishing to 5 to 10 miles an hour after midnight. Saturday, areas of frost in the morning. Sunny. Highs in the upper 50s. Saturday night and Sunday, clear. Lows in the upper 30s. Highs in the mid-60s. Sunday night, mostly clear until midnight, then becoming partly cloudy. Lows in the lower 40s. Monday and Monday night, partly cloudy. Highs around 70. Lows in the mid-40s. Tuesday through Wednesday, mostly clear. Highs in the mid-70s. Lows in the upper 40s. Again, the forecast for Galesburg and surrounding areas of central and northwest Illinois for the rest of tonight, cloudy. A slight chance of showers after midnight. Lows in the upper 50s. East winds 5 to 10 miles an hour with gusts up to 20 miles an hour. Chance of rain 20%. At 8 p.m. in Galesburg, skies were cloudy. The temperature was 65 degrees, the dew point was 62, and the relative humidity was 90%. The wind was east at 9 miles an hour. The pressure was 30.10 inches and steady. Elsewhere around the area, skies ranged from mostly cloudy to cloudy, and temperatures were around 70 degrees. And once again at 8 p.m. in Galesburg, under cloudy skies, the temperature was 65. Looking elsewhere around the Midwest at 8 p.m., Chicago was cloudy, and 60. Indianapolis was cloudy, and 70. St. Louis was mostly cloudy, and 71. Kansas City was cloudy, and 62. Des Moines was cloudy, and 59. Milwaukee was cloudy, and 57. The time is currently 8:11 p.m. Central Daylight Time. 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Now for the official National Weather Service forecast for Galesburg and surrounding areas of central and northwest Illinois. Rest of tonight, cloudy. A slight chance of showers after midnight. Lows in the upper 50s. East winds 5 to 10 miles an hour with gusts up to 20 miles an hour. Chance of rain 20%. Thursday, showers with a slight chance of thunderstorms. Highs around 70. East winds 5 to 10 miles an hour, becoming southeast in the afternoon. Chance of rain near 100%. Thursday night, mostly cloudy. Showers likely with a slight chance of thunderstorms until midnight, then a chance of showers after midnight. Cooler with lows in the mid-40s. Northwest winds 15 to 20 miles an hour with gusts up to 35 miles an hour. Chance of rain 70%. Friday, partly sunny. A chance of showers in the afternoon. Breezy, cooler with highs in the mid-50s. Northwest winds 20 to 25 miles an hour with gusts up to 40 miles an hour. Chance of rain 30%. Friday night, partly cloudy until midnight, then clearing. Patchy frost after midnight. Cooler with lows in the mid-30s. North winds 15 to 20 miles an hour, diminishing to 5 to 10 miles an hour after midnight. Saturday, areas of frost in the morning. Sunny. Highs in the upper 50s. Saturday night and Sunday, clear. Lows in the upper 30s. Highs in the mid-60s. Sunday night, mostly clear until midnight, then becoming partly cloudy. Lows in the lower 40s. Monday and Monday night, partly cloudy. Highs around 70. Lows in the mid-40s. Tuesday through Wednesday, mostly clear. Highs in the mid-70s. Lows in the upper 40s. Again, the forecast for Galesburg and surrounding areas of central and northwest Illinois for the rest of tonight, cloudy. A slight chance of showers after midnight. Lows in the upper 50s. East winds 5 to 10 miles an hour with gusts up to 20 miles an hour. Chance of rain 20%. 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

serves the following counties: Henry, Knox, Mercer, and Warren. 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At 8 p.m. in Galesburg, skies were cloudy. The temperature was 65 degrees, the dew point was 62, and the relative humidity was 90%. The wind was east at 9 miles an hour. The pressure was 30.10 inches and steady. Elsewhere around the area, skies ranged from mostly cloudy to cloudy, and temperatures were around 70 degrees. And once again at 8 p.m. in Galesburg, under cloudy skies, the temperature was 65. At 8 p.m. in Galesburg, skies were cloudy. The temperature was 65 degrees, the dew point was 62, and the relative humidity was 90%. The wind was east at 9 miles an hour. The pressure was 30.10 inches and steady. Elsewhere around the area, skies ranged from mostly cloudy to cloudy. It was 66 at Peoria, 65 at Moline, and 65 at Burlington. Quincy reported 64, Macomb reported 66, and Springfield reported 70. And once again at 8 p.m. in Galesburg, under cloudy skies, the temperature was 65. Looking elsewhere around the Midwest at 8 p.m., Chicago was cloudy and 60. Indianapolis was cloudy and 70. St. Louis was mostly cloudy and 71. Kansas City was cloudy and 62. Des Moines was cloudy and 59. Milwaukee was cloudy and 57. The time is currently 8:16 p.m. Central Daylight Time. 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Now for the official National Weather Service forecast for Galesburg and surrounding areas of central and northwest Illinois. Rest of tonight, cloudy. A slight chance of showers after midnight. Lows in the upper 50s. East winds 5 to 10 miles an hour with gusts up to 20 miles an hour. Chance of rain 20%. Thursday, showers with a slight chance of thunderstorms. Highs around 70. East winds 5 to 10 miles an hour, becoming southeast in the afternoon. Chance of rain near 100%. Thursday night, mostly cloudy. Showers likely with a slight chance of thunderstorms until midnight, then a chance of showers after midnight. Cooler with lows in the mid-40s. Northwest winds 15 to 20 miles an hour with gusts up to 35 miles an hour. Chance of rain 70%. Friday, partly sunny. A chance of showers in the afternoon. Breezy, cooler with highs in the mid-50s. Northwest winds 20 to 25 miles an hour with gusts up to 40 miles an hour. Chance of rain 30%. Friday night, partly cloudy until midnight, then clearing. Patchy frost after midnight. Cooler with lows in the mid-30s. North winds 15 to 20 miles an hour, diminishing to 5 to 10 miles an hour after midnight. Saturday, areas of frost in the morning. Sunny. Highs in the upper 50s. Saturday night and Sunday, clear. Lows in the upper 30s. Highs in the mid-60s. Sunday night, mostly clear until midnight, then becoming partly cloudy. Lows in the lower 40s. Monday and Monday night, partly cloudy. Highs around 70. Lows in the mid-40s. Tuesday through Wednesday, mostly clear. Highs in the mid-70s. Lows in the upper 40s. Again, the forecast for Galesburg and surrounding areas of central and northwest Illinois for the rest of tonight, cloudy. A slight chance of showers after midnight. Lows in the upper 50s. East winds 5 to 10 miles an hour with gusts up to 20 miles an hour. Chance of rain 20%. At 8 p.m. in Galesburg, skies were cloudy. The temperature was 65 degrees, the dew point was 62, and the relative humidity was 90%. The wind was east at 9 miles an hour. The pressure was 30.10 inches and steady. Elsewhere around the area, skies ranged from mostly cloudy to cloudy. It was 66 at Peoria, 65 at Moline, and 65 at Burlington. Quincy reported 64, Macomb reported 66, and Springfield reported 70. And once again at 8 p.m. in Galesburg, under cloudy skies, the temperature was 65. Looking elsewhere around

Midwest at 8 p.m., Chicago was cloudy and 60. Indianapolis was cloudy and 70. St. Louis was mostly cloudy and 71. Kansas City was cloudy and 62. Des Moines was cloudy and 59. Milwaukee was cloudy and 57. The time is currently 8:19 p.m. Central Daylight Time. 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Now for the official National Weather Service forecast for Galesburg and surrounding areas of central and northwest Illinois. Rest of tonight, cloudy. A slight chance of showers after midnight. Lows in the upper 50s. East winds 5 to 10 miles an hour with gusts up to 20 miles an hour. Chance of rain 20%. Thursday, showers with a slight chance of thunderstorms. Highs around 70. East winds 5 to 10 miles an hour, becoming southeast in the afternoon. Chance of rain near 100%. Thursday night, mostly cloudy. Showers likely with a slight chance of thunderstorms until midnight, then a chance of showers after midnight. Cooler with lows in the mid-40s. Northwest winds 15 to 20 miles an hour with gusts up to 35 miles an hour. Chance of rain 70%. Friday, partly sunny. A chance of showers in the afternoon. Breezy, cooler with highs in the mid-50s. Northwest winds 20 to 25 miles an hour with gusts up to 40 miles an hour. Chance of rain 30%. Friday night, partly cloudy until midnight, then clearing. Patchy frost after midnight. Cooler with lows in the mid-30s. North winds 15 to 20 miles an hour, diminishing to 5 to 10 miles an hour after midnight. Saturday, areas of frost in the morning. Sunny. Highs in the upper 50s. Saturday night and Sunday, clear. Lows in the upper 30s. Highs in the mid-60s. Sunday night, mostly clear until midnight, then becoming partly cloudy. Lows in the lower 40s. Monday and Monday night, partly cloudy. Highs around 70. Lows in the mid-40s. Tuesday through Wednesday, mostly clear. Highs in the mid-70s. Lows in the upper 40s. Again, the forecast for Galesburg and surrounding areas of central and northwest Illinois for the rest of tonight, cloudy. A slight chance of showers after midnight. Lows in the upper 50s. East winds 5 to 10 miles an hour with gusts up to 20 miles an hour. Chance of rain 20%. At 8 p.m. in Galesburg, skies were cloudy. The temperature was 65 degrees, the dew point was 62, and the relative humidity was 90%. The wind was east at 9 miles an hour. The pressure was 30.10 inches and steady. Elsewhere around the area, skies ranged from mostly cloudy to cloudy. It was 66 at Peoria, 65 at Moline, and 65 at Burlington. Quincy reported 64, Macomb reported 66, and Springfield reported 70. And once again at 8 p.m. in Galesburg, under cloudy skies, the temperature was 65. Looking elsewhere around the Midwest at 8 p.m., Chicago was cloudy and 60. Indianapolis was cloudy and 70. St. Louis was mostly cloudy and 71. Kansas City was cloudy and 62. Des Moines was cloudy and 59. Milwaukee was cloudy and 57. The time is currently 8:23 p.m. Central Daylight Time. 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Now for the official National Weather Service forecast for Galesburg and surrounding areas of central and northwest Illinois. Rest of tonight, cloudy. A slight chance of showers after midnight. Lows in the upper 50s. East winds 5 to 10 miles an hour with gusts up to 20 miles an hour. Chance of rain 20%. Thursday, showers with a slight chance of thunderstorms. Highs around 70. East winds 5 to 10 miles an hour, becoming southeast in the afternoon. Chance of rain near 100%. Thursday night, mostly cloudy. Showers likely with a slight chance of thunderstorms until midnight, then a chance of showers after midnight. Cooler with lows in the mid-40s. Northwest winds 15 to 20 miles an hour with gusts.

up to 35 miles an hour. Chance of rain 70%. Friday, partly sunny. A chance of showers in the afternoon. Breezy, cooler with highs in the mid-50s. Northwest winds 20 to 25 miles an hour with gusts up to 40 miles an hour. Chance of rain 30%. Friday night, partly cloudy until midnight, then clearing. Patchy frost after midnight. Cooler with lows in the mid-30s. North winds 15 to 20 miles an hour, diminishing to 5 to 10 miles an hour after midnight. Saturday, areas of frost in the morning. Sunny. Highs in the upper 50s. Saturday night and Sunday, clear. Lows in the upper 30s. Highs in the mid-60s. Sunday night, mostly clear until midnight, then becoming partly cloudy. Lows in the lower 40s. Monday and Monday night, partly cloudy. Highs around 70. Lows in the mid-40s. Tuesday through Wednesday, mostly clear. Highs in the mid-70s. Lows in the upper 40s. Again, the forecast for Galesburg and surrounding areas of central and northwest Illinois for the rest of tonight, cloudy. A slight chance of showers after midnight. Lows in the upper 50s. East winds 5 to 10 miles an hour with gusts up to 20 miles an hour. Chance of rain 20%. At 8 p.m. in Galesburg, skies were cloudy. The temperature was 65 degrees, the dew point was 62, and the relative humidity was 90%. The wind was east at 9 miles an hour. The pressure was 30.10 inches and steady. Elsewhere around the area, at Quincy, it was partly cloudy, with a temperature of 64. At Springfield, it was mostly cloudy, with a temperature of 70. It was cloudy, with a temperature of 66 at Peoria, 65 at Moline, 65 at Burlington, and 66 at Macomb. And once again at 8 p.m. in Galesburg, under cloudy skies, the temperature was 65. Looking elsewhere around the Midwest at 8 p.m., Chicago was cloudy, and 60. Indianapolis was cloudy, and 70. St. Louis was mostly cloudy, and 71. Kansas City was cloudy, and 62. Des Moines was cloudy, and 59. Milwaukee was cloudy, and 57. The time is currently 8:27 p.m. Central Daylight Time. 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Now for the official National Weather Service forecast for Galesburg and surrounding areas of central and northwest Illinois. Rest of tonight, cloudy. A slight chance of showers after midnight. Lows in the upper 50s. East winds 5 to 10 miles an hour with gusts up to 20 miles an hour. Chance of rain 20%. Thursday, showers with a slight chance of thunderstorms. Highs around 70. East winds 5 to 10 miles an hour, becoming southeast in the afternoon. Chance of rain near 100%. Thursday night, mostly cloudy. Showers likely with a slight chance of thunderstorms until midnight, then a chance of showers after midnight. Cooler with lows in the mid-40s. Northwest winds 15 to 20 miles an hour with gusts up to 35 miles an hour. Chance of rain 70%. Friday, partly sunny. A chance of showers in the afternoon. Breezy, cooler with highs in the mid-50s. Northwest winds 20 to 25 miles an hour with gusts up to 40 miles an hour. Chance of rain 30%. Friday night, partly cloudy until midnight, then clearing. Patchy frost after midnight. Cooler with lows in the mid-30s. North winds 15 to 20 miles an hour, diminishing to 5 to 10 miles an hour after midnight. Saturday, areas of frost in the morning. Sunny. Highs in the upper 50s. Saturday night and Sunday, clear. Lows in the upper 30s. Highs in the mid-60s. Sunday night, mostly clear until midnight, then becoming partly cloudy. Lows in the lower 40s. Monday and Monday night, partly cloudy. Highs around 70. Lows in the mid-40s. Tuesday through Wednesday, mostly clear. Highs in the mid-70s. Lows in the upper 40s. Again, the forecast for Galesburg and surrounding areas of central and northwest Illinois for the rest of tonight, cloudy.
A slight chance of showers after midnight. Lows in the upper 50s. East winds 5 to 10 miles an hour with gusts up to 20 miles an hour. Chance of rain 20%. At 8 p.m. in Galesburg, skies were cloudy. The temperature was 65 degrees, the dew point was 62, and the relative humidity was 90%. The wind was east at 9 miles an hour. The pressure was 30.10 inches and steady. Elsewhere around the area, at Quincy, it was partly cloudy, with a temperature of 64. At Springfield, it was mostly cloudy, with a temperature of 70. It was cloudy, with a temperature of 66 at Peoria, 65 at Moline, 65 at Burlington, and 66 at Macomb. And once again at 8 p.m. in Galesburg, under cloudy skies, the temperature was 65. Looking elsewhere around the Midwest at 8 p.m., Chicago was cloudy, and 60. Indianapolis was cloudy, and 70. St. Louis was mostly cloudy, and 71. Kansas City was cloudy, and 62. Des Moines was cloudy, and 59. Milwaukee was cloudy, and 57. The time is currently 8:30 p.m. Central Daylight Time. 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Now for the official National Weather Service forecast for Galesburg and surrounding areas of central and northwest Illinois. Rest of tonight, cloudy. A slight chance of showers after midnight. Lows in the upper 50s. East winds 5 to 10 miles an hour with gusts up to 20 miles an hour. Chance of rain 20%. Thursday, showers with a slight chance of thunderstorms. Highs around 70. East winds 5 to 10 miles an hour, becoming southeast in the afternoon. Chance of rain near 100%. Thursday night, mostly cloudy. Showers likely with a slight chance of thunderstorms until midnight, then a chance of showers after midnight. Cooler with lows in the mid-40s. Northwest winds 15 to 20 miles an hour with gusts up to 35 miles an hour. Chance of rain 70%. Friday, partly sunny. A chance of showers in the afternoon. Breezy, cooler with highs in the mid-50s. Northwest winds 20 to 25 miles an hour with gusts up to 40 miles an hour. Chance of rain 30%. Friday night, partly cloudy until midnight, then clearing. Patchy frost after midnight. Cooler with lows in the mid-30s. North winds 15 to 20 miles an hour, diminishing to 5 to 10 miles an hour after midnight. Saturday, areas of frost in the morning. Sunny. Highs in the upper 50s. Saturday night and Sunday, clear. Lows in the upper 30s. Highs in the mid-60s. Sunday night, mostly clear until midnight, then becoming partly cloudy. Lows in the lower 40s. Monday and Monday night, partly cloudy. Highs around 70. Lows in the mid-40s. Tuesday through Wednesday, mostly clear. Highs in the mid-70s. Lows in the upper 40s. Again, the forecast for Galesburg and surrounding areas of central and northwest Illinois for the rest of tonight, cloudy. A slight chance of showers after midnight. Lows in the upper 50s. East winds 5 to 10 miles an hour with gusts up to 20 miles an hour. Chance of rain. A slight chance of showers after midnight. Lows in the upper 50s. East winds 5 to 10 miles an hour with gusts up to 20 miles an hour. Chance of rain 20%. At 8 p.m. in Galesburg, skies were cloudy. The temperature was 65 degrees, the dew point was 62, and the relative humidity was 90%. The wind was east at 9 miles an hour. The pressure was 30.10 inches and steady. Elsewhere around the area, at Quincy, it was partly cloudy, with a temperature of 64. At Springfield, it was mostly cloudy, with a temperature of 70. It was cloudy, with a temperature of 66 at Peoria, 65 at Moline, 65 at Burlington, and 66 at Macomb. And once again at 8 p.m. in Galesburg, under cloudy skies, the temperature was 65. Looking elsewhere around the Midwest at 8 p.m., Chicago was cloudy, and 60. Indianapolis was cloudy, and 70. St. Louis was mostly cloudy, and 71.
Kansas City was cloudy

and 62. Des Moines was cloudy and 59. Milwaukee was cloudy and 57. The time is currently 8:34 p.m. Central Daylight Time.

of central and northwest Illinois. Rest of tonight, cloudy. A slight chance of showers after midnight. Lows in the upper 50s. East winds 5 to 10 miles an hour with gusts up to 20 miles an hour. Chance of rain 20%. Thursday, showers with a slight chance of thunderstorms. Highs around 70. East winds 5 to 10 miles an hour, becoming southeast in the afternoon. Chance of rain near 100%. Thursday night, mostly cloudy. Showers likely with a slight chance of thunderstorms until midnight, then a chance of showers after midnight. Cooler with lows in the mid-40s. Northwest winds 15 to 20 miles an hour with gusts up to 35 miles an hour. Chance of rain 70%. Friday, partly sunny. A chance of showers in the afternoon. Breezy, cooler with highs in the mid-50s. Northwest winds 20 to 25 miles an hour with gusts up to 40 miles an hour. Chance of rain 30%. Friday night, partly cloudy until midnight, then clearing. Patchy frost after midnight. Cooler with lows in the mid-30s. North winds 15 to 20 miles an hour, diminishing to 5 to 10 miles an hour after midnight. Saturday, areas of frost in the morning. Sunny. Highs in the upper 50s. Saturday night and Sunday, clear. Lows in the upper 30s. Highs in the mid-60s. Sunday night, mostly clear until midnight, then becoming partly cloudy. Lows in the lower 40s. Monday and Monday night, partly cloudy. Highs around 70. Lows in the mid-40s. Tuesday through Wednesday, mostly clear. Highs in the mid-70s. Lows in the upper 40s. Again, the forecast for Galesburg and surrounding areas of central and northwest Illinois for the rest of tonight, cloudy. A slight chance of showers after midnight. Lows in the upper 50s. East winds 5 to 10 miles an hour with gusts up to 20 miles an hour. Chance of rain 20%. At 8 p.m. in Galesburg, skies were cloudy. The temperature was 65 degrees, the dew point was 62, and the relative humidity was 90%. The wind was east at 9 miles an hour. The pressure was 30.10 inches and steady. Elsewhere around the area, at Quincy, it was partly cloudy, with a temperature of 64. At Springfield, it was mostly cloudy, with a temperature of 70. It was cloudy, with a temperature of 66 at Peoria, 65 at Moline, 65 at Burlington, and 66 at Macomb. And once again at 8 p.m. in Galesburg, under cloudy skies, the temperature was 65. Looking elsewhere around the Midwest at 8 p.m., Chicago was cloudy, and 60. Indianapolis was cloudy, and 70. St. Louis was mostly cloudy, and 71. Kansas City was cloudy, and 62. Des Moines was cloudy, and 59. Milwaukee was cloudy, and 57. The time is currently 8:38 p.m. Central Daylight Time. 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Now for the official National Weather Service forecast for Galesburg and surrounding areas of central and northwest Illinois. Rest of tonight, cloudy. A slight chance of showers after midnight. Lows in the upper 50s. East winds 5 to 10 miles an hour with gusts up to 20 miles an hour. Chance of rain 20%. Thursday, showers with a slight chance of thunderstorms. Highs around 70. East winds 5 to 10 miles an hour, becoming southeast in the afternoon. Chance of rain near 100%. Thursday night, mostly cloudy. Showers likely with a slight chance of thunderstorms until midnight, then a chance of showers after midnight. Cooler with lows in the mid-40s. Northwest winds 15 to 20 miles an hour with gusts up to 35 miles an hour. Chance of rain 70%. Friday, partly sunny. A chance of showers in the afternoon. Breezy, cooler with highs in the mid-50s. Northwest winds 20 to 25 miles an hour with gusts up to 40 miles an hour. Chance of rain 30%. Friday night, partly cloudy until midnight, then clearing. Patchy frost after midnight. Cooler with lows in the mid-30s. North winds 15 to 20 miles an hour, diminishing to 5 to 10 miles an hour after midnight.

lows in the mid-40s. Tuesday through Wednesday, mostly clear. Highs in the mid-70s. Lows in the upper 40s. Again, the forecast for Galesburg and surrounding areas of central and northwest Illinois for the rest of tonight, cloudy. A slight chance of showers after midnight. Lows in the upper 50s. East winds 5 to 10 miles an hour with gusts up to 20 miles an hour. Chance of rain 20%. At 8 p.m. in Galesburg, skies were cloudy. The temperature was 65 degrees, the dew point was 62, and the relative humidity was 90%. The wind was east at 9 miles an hour. The pressure was 30.10 inches and steady. Elsewhere around the area, at Quincy, it was partly cloudy, with a temperature of 64. At Springfield, it was mostly cloudy, with a temperature of 70. It was cloudy, with a temperature of 66 at Peoria, 65 at Moline, 65 at Burlington, and 66 at Macomb. And once again at 8 p.m. in Galesburg, under cloudy skies, the temperature was 65. Looking elsewhere around the Midwest at 8 p.m., Chicago was cloudy, and 60. Indianapolis was cloudy, and 70. St. Louis was mostly cloudy, and 71. Kansas City was cloudy, and 62. Des Moines was cloudy, and 59. Milwaukee was cloudy, and 57. The time is currently 8:41 p.m. Central Daylight Time. 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Now for the official National Weather Service forecast for Galesburg and surrounding areas of central and northwest Illinois. Rest of tonight, cloudy. A slight chance of showers after midnight. Lows in the upper 50s. East winds 5 to 10 miles an hour with gusts up to 20 miles an hour. Chance of rain 20%. Thursday, showers with a slight chance of thunderstorms. Highs around 70. East winds 5 to 10 miles an hour, becoming southeast in the afternoon. Chance of rain near 100%. Thursday night, mostly cloudy. Showers likely with a slight chance of thunderstorms until midnight, then a chance of showers after midnight. Cooler with lows in the mid-40s. Northwest winds 15 to 20 miles an hour with gusts up to 35 miles an hour. Chance of rain 70%. Friday, partly sunny. A chance of showers in the afternoon. Breezy, cooler with highs in the mid-50s. Northwest winds 20 to 25 miles an hour with gusts up to 40 miles an hour. Chance of rain 30%. Friday night, partly cloudy until midnight, then clearing. Patchy frost after midnight. Cooler with lows in the mid-30s. North winds 15 to 20 miles an hour, diminishing to 5 to 10 miles an hour after midnight. Saturday, areas of frost in the morning. Sunny. Highs in the upper 50s. Saturday night and Sunday, clear. Lows in the upper 30s. Highs in the mid-60s. Sunday night, mostly clear until midnight, then becoming partly cloudy. Lows in the lower 40s. Monday and Monday night, partly cloudy. Highs around 70. Lows in the mid-40s. Tuesday through Wednesday, mostly clear. Highs in the mid-70s. Lows in the upper 40s. Again, the forecast for Galesburg and surrounding areas of central and northwest Illinois for the rest of tonight, cloudy. A slight chance of showers after midnight. Lows in the upper 50s. East winds 5 to 10 miles an hour with gusts up to 20 miles an hour. Chance of rain 20%. At 8 p.m. in Galesburg, skies were cloudy. The temperature was 65 degrees, the dew point was 62, and the relative humidity was 90%. The wind was east at 9 miles an hour. The pressure was 30.10 inches and steady. Elsewhere around the area, at Quincy, it was partly cloudy, with a temperature of 64. At Springfield, it was mostly cloudy, with a temperature of 70. It was cloudy, with a temperature of 66 at Peoria, 65 at Moline, 65 at Burlington, and 66 at Macomb. And once again at 8 p.m. in Galesburg, under cloudy skies, the temperature was 65. Looking elsewhere around the Midwest at 8 p.m., Chicago was cloudy, and 60. Indianapolis was cloudy.

and 70. St. Louis was mostly cloudy and 71. Kansas City was cloudy and 62. Des Moines was cloudy and 59. Milwaukee was cloudy and 57. The time is currently 8:45 p.m. Central Daylight Time. 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Now for the official National Weather Service forecast for Galesburg and surrounding areas of central and northwest Illinois. Rest of tonight, cloudy. A slight chance of showers after midnight. Lows in the upper 50s. East winds 5 to 10 miles an hour with gusts up to 20 miles an hour. Chance of rain 20%. Thursday, showers with a slight chance of thunderstorms. Highs around 70. East winds 5 to 10 miles an hour, becoming southeast in the afternoon. Chance of rain near 100%. Thursday night, mostly cloudy. Showers likely with a slight chance of thunderstorms until midnight, then a chance of showers after midnight. Cooler with lows in the mid-40s. Northwest winds 15 to 20 miles an hour with gusts up to 35 miles an hour. Chance of rain 70%. Friday, partly sunny. A chance of showers in the afternoon. Breezy, cooler with highs in the mid-50s. Northwest winds 20 to 25 miles an hour with gusts up to 40 miles an hour. Chance of rain 30%. Friday night, partly cloudy until midnight, then clearing. Patchy frost after midnight. Cooler with lows in the mid-30s. North winds 15 to 20 miles an hour, diminishing to 5 to 10 miles an hour after midnight. Saturday, areas of frost in the morning. Sunny. Highs in the upper 50s. Saturday night and Sunday, clear. Lows in the upper 30s. Highs in the mid-60s. Sunday night, mostly clear until midnight, then becoming partly cloudy. Lows in the lower 40s. Monday and Monday night, partly cloudy. Highs around 70. Lows in the mid-40s. Tuesday through Wednesday, mostly clear. Highs in the mid-70s. Lows in the upper 40s. Again, the forecast for Galesburg and surrounding areas of central and northwest Illinois for the rest of tonight, cloudy. A slight chance of showers after midnight. Lows in the upper 50s. East winds 5 to 10 miles an hour with gusts up to 20 miles an hour. Chance of rain 20%. At 8 p.m. in Galesburg, skies were cloudy. The temperature was 65 degrees, the dew point was 62, and the relative humidity was 90%. The wind was east at 9 miles an hour. The pressure was 30.10 inches and steady. Elsewhere around the area, at Quincy, it was partly cloudy, with a temperature of 64. At Springfield, it was mostly cloudy, with a temperature of 70. It was cloudy, with a temperature of 66 at Peoria, 65 at Moline, 65 at Burlington, and 66 at Macomb. And once again at 8 p.m. in Galesburg, under cloudy skies, the temperature was 65. Looking elsewhere around the Midwest at 8 p.m., Chicago was cloudy and 60. Indianapolis was cloudy and 70. St. Louis was mostly cloudy and 71. Kansas City was cloudy and 62. Des Moines was cloudy and 59. Milwaukee was cloudy and 57. The time is currently 8:49 p.m. Central Daylight Time. 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Now for the official National Weather Service forecast for Galesburg and surrounding areas of central and northwest Illinois. Rest of tonight, cloudy. A slight chance of showers after midnight. Lows in the upper 50s. East winds 5 to 10 miles an hour with gusts up to 20 miles an hour. Chance of rain 20%. Thursday, showers with a slight chance of thunderstorms. Highs around 70. East winds 5 to 10 miles an hour, becoming southeast in the afternoon. Chance of rain near 100%. Thursday night, mostly cloudy. Showers likely with a slight chance of thunderstorms until midnight, then a chance of showers after midnight. Cooler with lows in the mid-40s. Northwest winds 15 to 20 miles an hour with gusts up to 35 miles an hour.

chance of rain 70%. Friday, partly sunny. A chance of showers in the afternoon. Breezy, cooler with highs in the mid-50s. Northwest winds 20 to 25 miles an hour with gusts up to 40 miles an hour. Chance of rain 30%. Friday night, partly cloudy until midnight, then clearing. Patchy frost after midnight. Cooler with lows in the mid-30s. North winds 15 to 20 miles an hour, diminishing to 5 to 10 miles an hour after midnight. Saturday, areas of frost in the morning. Sunny. Highs in the upper 50s. Saturday night and Sunday, clear. Lows in the upper 30s. Highs in the mid-60s. Sunday night, mostly clear until midnight, then becoming partly cloudy. Lows in the lower 40s. Monday and Monday night, partly cloudy. Highs around 70. Lows in the mid-40s. Tuesday through Wednesday, mostly clear. Highs in the mid-70s. Lows in the upper 40s. Again, the forecast for Galesburg and surrounding areas of central and northwest Illinois for the rest of tonight, cloudy. A slight chance of showers after midnight. Lows in the upper 50s. East winds 5 to 10 miles an hour with gusts up to 20 miles an hour. Chance of rain 20%. At 8 p.m. in Galesburg, skies were cloudy. The temperature was 65 degrees, the dew point was 62, and the relative humidity was 90%. The wind was east at 9 miles an hour. The pressure was 30.10 inches and steady. Elsewhere around the area, at Quincy, it was partly cloudy, with a temperature of 64. At Springfield, it was mostly cloudy, with a temperature of 70. It was cloudy, with a temperature of 66 at Peoria, 65 at Moline, 65 at Burlington, and 66 at Macomb. And once again at 8 p.m. in Galesburg, under cloudy skies, the temperature was 65. Looking elsewhere around the Midwest at 8 p.m., Chicago was cloudy, and 60. Indianapolis was cloudy, and 70. St. Louis was mostly cloudy, and 71. Kansas City was cloudy, and 62. Des Moines was cloudy, and 59. Milwaukee was cloudy, and 57. The time is currently 8:52 p.m. Central Daylight Time. 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Now for the official National Weather Service forecast for Galesburg and surrounding areas of central and northwest Illinois. Rest of tonight, cloudy. A slight chance of showers after midnight. Lows in the upper 50s. East winds 5 to 10 miles an hour with gusts up to 20 miles an hour. Chance of rain 20%. Thursday, showers with a slight chance of thunderstorms. Highs around 70. East winds 5 to 10 miles an hour, becoming southeast in the afternoon. Chance of rain near 100%. Thursday night, mostly cloudy. Showers likely with a slight chance of thunderstorms until midnight, then a chance of showers after midnight. Cooler with lows in the mid-40s. Northwest winds 15 to 20 miles an hour with gusts up to 35 miles an hour. Chance of rain 70%. Friday, partly sunny. A chance of showers in the afternoon. Breezy, cooler with highs in the mid-50s. Northwest winds 20 to 25 miles an hour with gusts up to 40 miles an hour. Chance of rain 30%. Friday night, partly cloudy until midnight, then clearing. Patchy frost after midnight. Cooler with lows in the mid-30s. North winds 15 to 20 miles an hour, diminishing to 5 to 10 miles an hour after midnight. Saturday, areas of frost in the morning. Sunny. Highs in the upper 50s. Saturday night and Sunday, clear. Lows in the upper 30s. Highs in the mid-60s. Sunday night, mostly clear until midnight, then becoming partly cloudy. Lows in the lower 40s. Monday and Monday night, partly cloudy. Highs around 70. Lows in the mid-40s. Tuesday through Wednesday, mostly clear. Highs in the mid-70s. Lows in the upper 40s. Again, the forecast for Galesburg and surrounding areas of central and northwest Illinois for the rest of tonight, cloudy. A slight chance of showers after midnight. Lows in the upper

50s. East winds 5 to 10 miles an hour with gusts up to 20 miles an hour. Chance of rain 20%. At 8 p.m. in Galesburg, skies were cloudy. The temperature was 65 degrees, the dew point was 62, and the relative humidity was 90%. The wind was east at 9 miles an hour. The pressure was 30.10 inches and steady. Elsewhere around the area, at Quincy, it was partly cloudy, with a temperature of 64. At Springfield, it was mostly cloudy, with a temperature of 70. It was cloudy, with a temperature of 66 at Peoria, 65 at Moline, 65 at Burlington, and 66 at Macomb. And once again at 8 p.m. in Galesburg, under cloudy skies, the temperature was 65. Looking elsewhere around the Midwest at 8 p.m., Chicago was cloudy, and 60. Indianapolis was cloudy, and 70. St. Louis was mostly cloudy, and 71. Kansas City was cloudy, and 62. Des Moines was cloudy, and 59. Milwaukee was cloudy, and 57. The time is currently 8:56 p.m. Central Daylight Time. 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Now for the official National Weather Service forecast for Galesburg and surrounding areas of central and northwest Illinois. Rest of tonight, cloudy. A slight chance of showers after midnight. Lows in the upper 50s. East winds 5 to 10 miles an hour with gusts up to 20 miles an hour. Chance of rain 20%. Thursday, showers with a slight chance of thunderstorms. Highs around 70. East winds 5 to 10 miles an hour, becoming southeast in the afternoon. Chance of rain near 100%. Thursday night, mostly cloudy. Showers likely with a slight chance of thunderstorms until midnight, then a chance of showers after midnight. Cooler with lows in the mid-40s. Northwest winds 15 to 20 miles an hour with gusts up to 35 miles an hour. Chance of rain 70%. Friday, partly sunny. A chance of showers in the afternoon. Breezy, cooler with highs in the mid-50s. Northwest winds 20 to 25 miles an hour with gusts up to 40 miles an hour. Chance of rain 30%. Friday night, partly cloudy until midnight, then clearing. Patchy frost after midnight. Cooler with lows in the mid-30s. North winds 15 to 20 miles an hour, diminishing to 5 to 10 miles an hour after midnight. Saturday, areas of frost in the morning. Sunny. Highs in the upper 50s. Saturday night and Sunday, clear. Lows in the upper 30s. Highs in the mid-60s. Sunday night, mostly clear until midnight, then becoming partly cloudy. Lows in the lower 40s. Monday and Monday night, partly cloudy. Highs around 70. Lows in the mid-40s. Tuesday through Wednesday, mostly clear. Highs in the mid-70s. Lows in the upper 40s. Again, the forecast for Galesburg and surrounding areas of central and northwest Illinois for the rest of tonight, cloudy. A slight chance of showers after midnight. Lows in the upper 50s. East winds 5 to 10 miles an hour with gusts up to 20 miles an hour. Chance of rain 20%. At 8 p.m. in Galesburg, skies were cloudy. The temperature was 65 degrees, the dew point was 62, and the relative humidity was 90%. The wind was east at 9 miles an hour. The pressure was 30.10 inches and steady. Elsewhere around the area, at Quincy, it was partly cloudy, with a temperature of 64. At Springfield, it was mostly cloudy, with a temperature of 70. It was cloudy, with a temperature of 66 at Peoria, 65 at Moline, 65 at Burlington, and 66 at Macomb. And once again at 8 p.m. in Galesburg, under cloudy skies, the temperature was 65. Looking elsewhere around the Midwest at 8 p.m., Chicago was cloudy, and 60. Indianapolis was cloudy, and 70. St. Louis was mostly cloudy, and 71. Kansas City was cloudy, and 62. Des Moines was cloudy, and 59. Milwaukee was cloudy, and 57. The time is currently 9 p.m. Central Daylight Time. 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

The radio, all hazards. Station KZZ 66 in Galesburg. Now for the official National Weather Service forecast for Galesburg and surrounding areas of central and northwest Illinois. Rest of tonight, cloudy. A slight chance of showers after midnight. Lows in the upper 50s. East winds 5 to 10 miles an hour with gusts up to 20 miles an hour. Chance of rain 20%. Thursday, showers with a slight chance of thunderstorms. Highs around 70. East winds 5 to 10 miles an hour, becoming southeast in the afternoon. Chance of rain near 100%. Thursday night, mostly cloudy. Showers likely with a slight chance of thunderstorms until midnight, then a chance of showers after midnight. Cooler with lows in the mid-40s. Northwest winds 15 to 20 miles an hour with gusts up to 35 miles an hour. Chance of rain 70%. Friday, partly sunny. A chance of showers in the afternoon. Breezy, cooler with highs in the mid-50s. Northwest winds 20 to 25 miles an hour with gusts up to 40 miles an hour. Chance of rain 30%. Friday night, partly cloudy until midnight, then clearing. Patchy frost after midnight. Cooler with lows in the mid-30s. North winds 15 to 20 miles an hour, diminishing to 5 to 10 miles an hour after midnight. Saturday, areas of frost in the morning. Sunny. Highs in the upper 50s. Saturday night and Sunday, clear. Lows in the upper 30s. Highs in the mid-60s. Sunday night, mostly clear until midnight, then becoming partly cloudy. Lows in the lower 40s. Monday and Monday night, partly cloudy. Highs around 70. Lows in the mid-40s. Tuesday through Wednesday, mostly clear. Highs in the mid-70s. Lows in the upper 40s. Again, the forecast for Galesburg and surrounding areas of central and northwest Illinois for the rest of tonight, cloudy. A slight chance of showers after midnight. Lows in the upper 50s. East winds 5 to 10 miles an hour with gusts up to 20 miles an hour. Chance of rain 20%. The time is currently 9:02 p.m. Central Daylight Time. 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Now for the official National Weather Service forecast for Galesburg and surrounding areas of central and northwest Illinois. Rest of tonight, cloudy. A slight chance of showers after midnight. Lows in the upper 50s. East winds 5 to 10 miles an hour with gusts up to 20 miles an hour. Chance of rain 20%. Thursday, showers with a slight chance of thunderstorms. Highs around 70. East winds 5 to 10 miles an hour, becoming southeast in the afternoon. Chance of rain near 100%. Thursday night, mostly cloudy. Showers likely with a slight chance of thunderstorms until midnight, then a chance of showers after midnight. Cooler with lows in the mid-40s. Northwest winds 15 to 20 miles an hour with gusts up to 35 miles an hour. Chance of rain 70%. Friday, partly sunny. A chance of showers in the afternoon. Breezy, cooler with highs in the mid-50s. Northwest winds 20 to 25 miles an hour with gusts up to 40 miles an hour. Chance of rain 30%. Friday night, partly cloudy until midnight, then clearing. Patchy frost after midnight. Cooler with lows in the mid-30s. North winds 15 to 20 miles an hour, diminishing to 5 to 10 miles an hour after midnight. Saturday, areas of frost in the morning. Sunny. Highs in the upper 50s. Saturday night and Sunday, clear. Lows in the upper 30s. Highs in the mid-60s. Sunday night, mostly clear until midnight, then becoming partly cloudy. Lows in the lower 40s. Monday and Monday night, partly cloudy. Highs around 70. Lows in the mid-40s. Tuesday through Wednesday, mostly clear. Highs in the mid-70s. Lows in the upper 40s. Again, the forecast for Galesburg and surrounding areas of central and northwest Illinois for the rest of tonight, cloudy. A slight chance of showers after midnight. Lows in the upper 50s. East winds 5 to 10 miles an hour with gusts up to 20 miles an hour.

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The time is currently 9:05 p.m. Central Daylight Time. 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Now for the official National Weather Service forecast for Galesburg and surrounding areas of central and northwest Illinois. Rest of tonight, cloudy. A slight chance of showers after midnight. Lows in the upper 50s. East winds 5 to 10 miles an hour with gusts up to 20 miles an hour. Chance of rain 20%. Thursday, showers with a slight chance of thunderstorms. Highs around 70. East winds 5 to 10 miles an hour, becoming southeast in the afternoon. Chance of rain near 100%. Thursday night, mostly cloudy. Showers likely with a slight chance of thunderstorms until midnight, then a chance of showers after midnight. Cooler with lows in the mid-40s. Northwest winds 15 to 20 miles an hour with gusts up to 35 miles an hour. Chance of rain 70%. Friday, partly sunny. A chance of showers in the afternoon. Breezy, cooler with highs in the mid-50s. Northwest winds 20 to 25 miles an hour with gusts up to 40 miles an hour. Chance of rain 30%. Friday night, partly cloudy until midnight, then clearing. Patchy frost after midnight. Cooler with lows in the mid-30s. North winds 15 to 20 miles an hour, diminishing to 5 to 10 miles an hour after midnight. Saturday, areas of frost in the morning. Sunny. Highs in the upper 50s. Saturday night and Sunday, clear. Lows in the upper 30s. Highs in the mid-60s. Sunday night, mostly clear until midnight, then becoming partly cloudy. Lows in the lower 40s. Monday and Monday night, partly cloudy. Highs around 70. Lows in the mid-40s. Tuesday through Wednesday, mostly clear. Highs in the mid-70s. Lows in the upper 40s. Again, the forecast for Galesburg and surrounding areas of central and northwest Illinois for the rest of tonight, cloudy. A slight chance of showers after midnight. Lows in the upper 50s. East winds 5 to 10 miles an hour with gusts up to 20 miles an hour. Chance of rain 20%. At 9 p.m. in Galesburg, skies were cloudy. The temperature was 64 degrees, the dew point was 60, and the relative humidity was 88%. The wind was northeast at 9 miles an hour. The pressure was 30.10 inches and rising. Elsewhere around the area, temperatures were in the mid to upper 60s. At Quincy, it was partly cloudy. At Springfield, it was mostly cloudy. It was cloudy at Peoria, Moline, Burlington, and Macomb. And once again at 9 p.m. in Galesburg, under cloudy skies, the temperature was 64. Looking elsewhere around the Midwest at 9 p.m., Chicago was mostly cloudy, and 60. Indianapolis was cloudy, and 68. St. Louis was cloudy, and 70. Kansas City was cloudy, and 63. Des Moines was cloudy, and 58. Milwaukee was cloudy, and 57. The time is currently 9:08 p.m. Central Daylight Time. 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Now for the official National Weather Service forecast for Galesburg and surrounding areas of central and northwest Illinois. Rest of tonight, cloudy. A slight chance of showers after midnight. Lows in the upper 50s. East winds 5 to 10 miles an hour with gusts up to 20 miles an hour. Chance of rain 20%. Thursday, showers with a slight chance of thunderstorms. Highs around 70. East winds 5 to 10 miles an hour, becoming southeast in the afternoon. Chance of rain near 100%. Thursday night, mostly cloudy. Showers likely with a slight chance of thunderstorms until midnight, then a chance of showers after midnight. Cooler with lows in the mid-40s. Northwest winds 15 to 20 miles an hour with gusts up to 35 miles an hour. Chance of rain 70%. Friday, partly sunny. A chance of showers in the afternoon. Breezy, cooler with highs in the mid-50s. Northwest winds 20 to 25 miles an hour with gusts up to 40 miles an hour. Chance of rain 30%.

set. Friday night, partly cloudy until midnight, then clearing. Patchy frost after midnight. Cooler with lows in the mid-30s. North winds 15 to 20 miles an hour, diminishing to 5 to 10 miles an hour after midnight. Saturday, areas of frost in the morning. Sunny. Highs in the upper 50s. Saturday night and Sunday, clear. Lows in the upper 30s. Highs in the mid-60s. Sunday night, mostly clear until midnight, then becoming partly cloudy. Lows in the lower 40s. Monday and Monday night, partly cloudy. Highs around 70. Lows in the mid-40s. Tuesday through Wednesday, mostly clear. Highs in the mid-70s. Lows in the upper 40s. Again, the forecast for Galesburg and surrounding areas of central and northwest Illinois for the rest of tonight, cloudy. A slight chance of showers after midnight. Lows in the upper 50s. East winds 5 to 10 miles an hour with gusts up to 20 miles an hour. Chance of rain 20%. At 9 p.m. in Galesburg, skies were cloudy. The temperature was 64 degrees, the dew point was 60, and the relative humidity was 88%. The wind was northeast at 9 miles an hour. The pressure was 30.10 inches and rising. Elsewhere around the area, temperatures were in the mid to upper 60s. At Quincy, it was partly cloudy. At Springfield, it was mostly cloudy. It was cloudy at Peoria, Moline, Burlington, and Macomb. And once again at 9 p.m. in Galesburg, under cloudy skies, the temperature was 64. Looking elsewhere around the Midwest at 9 p.m., Chicago was mostly cloudy, and 60. Indianapolis was cloudy, and 68. St. Louis was cloudy, and 70. Kansas City was cloudy, and 63. Des Moines was cloudy, and 58. Milwaukee was cloudy, and 57. The time is currently 9:12 p.m. Central Daylight Time. 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Now for the official National Weather Service forecast for Galesburg and surrounding areas of central and northwest Illinois. Rest of tonight, cloudy. A slight chance of showers after midnight. Lows in the upper 50s. East winds 5 to 10 miles an hour with gusts up to 20 miles an hour. Chance of rain 20%. Thursday, showers with a slight chance of thunderstorms. Highs around 70. East winds 5 to 10 miles an hour, becoming southeast in the afternoon. Chance of rain near 100%. Thursday night, mostly cloudy. Showers likely with a slight chance of thunderstorms until midnight, then a chance of showers after midnight. Cooler with lows in the mid-40s. Northwest winds 15 to 20 miles an hour with gusts up to 35 miles an hour. Chance of rain 70%. Friday, partly sunny. A chance of showers in the afternoon. Breezy, cooler with highs in the mid-50s. Northwest winds 20 to 25 miles an hour with gusts up to 40 miles an hour. Chance of rain 30%. Friday night, partly cloudy until midnight, then clearing. Patchy frost after midnight. Cooler with lows in the mid-30s. North winds 15 to 20 miles an hour, diminishing to 5 to 10 miles an hour after midnight. Saturday, areas of frost in the morning. Sunny. Highs in the upper 50s. Saturday night and Sunday, clear. Lows in the upper 30s. Highs in the mid-60s. Sunday night, mostly clear until midnight, then becoming partly cloudy. Lows in the lower 40s. Monday and Monday night, partly cloudy. Highs around 70. Lows in the mid-40s. Tuesday through Wednesday, mostly clear. Highs in the mid-70s. Lows in the upper 40s. Again, the forecast for Galesburg and surrounding areas of central and northwest Illinois for the rest of tonight, cloudy. A slight chance of showers after midnight. Lows in the upper 50s. East winds 5 to 10 miles an hour with gusts up to 20 miles an hour. Chance of rain 20%. 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

Programming originates from NOAA's National Weather Service office in Lincoln. KZZ66 serves the following counties: Henry, Knox, Mercer, and Warren. KZZ66 is part of the All Hazards Network of NOAA Weather Radio. At 9 p.m. in Galesburg, skies were cloudy. The temperature was 64 degrees, the dew point was 60, and the relative humidity was 88%. The wind was northeast at 9 miles an hour. The pressure was 30.10 inches and rising. Elsewhere around the area, temperatures were in the mid to upper 60s. At Quincy, it was partly cloudy. At Springfield, it was mostly cloudy. It was cloudy at Peoria, Moline, Burlington, and Macomb. And once again at 9 p.m. in Galesburg, under cloudy skies, the temperature was 64. Looking elsewhere around the Midwest at 9 p.m., Chicago was mostly cloudy and 60. Indianapolis was cloudy and 68. St. Louis was cloudy and 70. Kansas City was cloudy and 63. Des Moines was cloudy and 58. Milwaukee was cloudy and 57. The time is currently 9:16 p.m. Central Daylight Time. 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Now for the official National Weather Service forecast for Galesburg and surrounding areas of central and northwest Illinois. Rest of tonight, cloudy. A slight chance of showers after midnight. Lows in the upper 50s. East winds 5 to 10 miles an hour with gusts up to 20 miles an hour. Chance of rain 20%. Thursday, showers with a slight chance of thunderstorms. Highs around 70. East winds 5 to 10 miles an hour, becoming southeast in the afternoon. Chance of rain near 100%. Thursday night, mostly cloudy. Showers likely with a slight chance of thunderstorms until midnight, then a chance of showers after midnight. Cooler with lows in the mid-40s. Northwest winds 15 to 20 miles an hour with gusts up to 35 miles an hour. Chance of rain 70%. Friday, partly sunny. A chance of showers in the afternoon. Breezy, cooler with highs in the mid-50s. Northwest winds 20 to 25 miles an hour with gusts up to 40 miles an hour. Chance of rain 30%. Friday night, partly cloudy until midnight, then clearing. Patchy frost after midnight. Cooler with lows in the mid-30s. North winds 15 to 20 miles an hour, diminishing to 5 to 10 miles an hour after midnight. Saturday, areas of frost in the morning. Sunny. Highs in the upper 50s. Saturday night and Sunday, clear. Lows in the upper 30s. Highs in the mid-60s. Sunday night, mostly clear until midnight, then becoming partly cloudy. Lows in the lower 40s. Monday and Monday night, partly cloudy. Highs around 70. Lows in the mid-40s. Tuesday through Wednesday, mostly clear. Highs in the mid-70s. Lows in the upper 40s. Again, the forecast for Galesburg and surrounding areas of central and northwest Illinois for the rest of tonight, cloudy. A slight chance of showers after midnight. Lows in the upper 50s. East winds 5 to 10 miles an hour with gusts up to 20 miles an hour. Chance of rain 20%. At 9 p.m. in Galesburg, skies were cloudy. The temperature was 64 degrees, the dew point was 60, and the relative humidity was 88%. The wind was northeast at 9 miles an hour. The pressure was 30.10 inches and rising. Elsewhere around the area, temperatures were in the mid to upper 60s. At Quincy, it was partly cloudy. At Springfield, it was mostly cloudy. It was cloudy at Peoria, Moline, Burlington, and Macomb. And once again at 9 p.m. in Galesburg, under cloudy skies, the temperature was 64. Looking elsewhere around the Midwest at 9 p.m., Chicago was mostly cloudy and 60. Indianapolis was cloudy and 68. St. Louis was cloudy and 70. Kansas City was cloudy and 63. Des Moines was cloudy and 58. Milwaukee was cloudy and 57. The time is currently 9:20 p.m. Central Daylight Time. 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

Radio All Hazards, station KZZ 66 in Galesburg. Now for the official National Weather Service forecast for Galesburg and surrounding areas of central and northwest Illinois. Rest of tonight, cloudy. A slight chance of showers after midnight. Lows in the upper 50s. East winds 5 to 10 miles an hour with gusts up to 20 miles an hour. Chance of rain 20%. Thursday, showers with a slight chance of thunderstorms. Highs around 70. East winds 5 to 10 miles an hour, becoming southeast in the afternoon. Chance of rain near 100%. Thursday night, mostly cloudy. Showers likely with a slight chance of thunderstorms until midnight, then a chance of showers after midnight. Cooler with lows in the mid-40s. Northwest winds 15 to 20 miles an hour with gusts up to 35 miles an hour. Chance of rain 70%. Friday, partly sunny. A chance of showers in the afternoon. Breezy, cooler with highs in the mid-50s. Northwest winds 20 to 25 miles an hour with gusts up to 40 miles an hour. Chance of rain 30%. Friday night, partly cloudy until midnight, then clearing. Patchy frost after midnight. Cooler with lows in the mid-30s. North winds 15 to 20 miles an hour, diminishing to 5 to 10 miles an hour after midnight. Saturday, areas of frost in the morning. Sunny. Highs in the upper 50s. Saturday night and Sunday, clear. Lows in the upper 30s. Highs in the mid-60s. Sunday night, mostly clear until midnight, then becoming partly cloudy. Lows in the lower 40s. Monday and Monday night, partly cloudy. Highs around 70. Lows in the mid-40s. Tuesday through Wednesday, mostly clear. Highs in the mid-70s. Lows in the upper 40s. Again, the forecast for Galesburg and surrounding areas of central and northwest Illinois for the rest of tonight, cloudy. A slight chance of showers after midnight. Lows in the upper 50s. East winds 5 to 10 miles an hour with gusts up to 20 miles an hour. Chance of rain 20%. At 9 p.m. in Galesburg, skies were cloudy. The temperature was 64 degrees, the dew point was 60, and the relative humidity was 88%. The wind was northeast at 9 miles an hour. The pressure was 30.10 inches and rising. Elsewhere around the area, temperatures were in the mid to upper 60s. At Quincy, it was partly cloudy. At Springfield, it was mostly cloudy. It was cloudy at Peoria, Moline, Burlington, and Macomb. And once again at 9 p.m. in Galesburg, under cloudy skies, the temperature was 64. Looking elsewhere around the Midwest at 9 p.m., Chicago was mostly cloudy, and 60. Indianapolis was cloudy, and 68. St. Louis was cloudy, and 70. Kansas City was cloudy, and 63. Des Moines was cloudy, and 58. Milwaukee was cloudy, and 57. The time is currently 9:23 p.m. Central Daylight Time. 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Now for the official National Weather Service forecast for Galesburg and surrounding areas of central and northwest Illinois. Rest of tonight, cloudy. A slight chance of showers after midnight. Lows in the upper 50s. East winds 5 to 10 miles an hour with gusts up to 20 miles an hour. Chance of rain 20%. Thursday, showers with a slight chance of thunderstorms. Highs around 70. East winds 5 to 10 miles an hour, becoming southeast in the afternoon. Chance of rain near 100%. Thursday night, mostly cloudy. Showers likely with a slight chance of thunderstorms until midnight, then a chance of showers after midnight. Cooler with lows in the mid-40s. Northwest winds 15 to 20 miles an hour with gusts up to 35 miles an hour. Chance of rain 70%. Friday, partly sunny. A chance of showers in the afternoon. Breezy, cooler with highs in the mid-50s. Northwest winds 20 to 25 miles an hour with gusts up to 40 miles an hour. Chance of rain 30%. Friday night, partly cloudy until midnight, then clearing. Patchy frost after midnight. Cooler with lows in the mid-

30s. North winds 15 to 20 miles an hour, diminishing to 5 to 10 miles an hour after midnight. Saturday, areas of frost in the morning. Sunny. Highs in the upper 50s. Saturday night and Sunday, clear. Lows in the upper 30s. Highs in the mid-60s. Sunday night, mostly clear until midnight, then becoming partly cloudy. Lows in the lower 40s. Monday and Monday night, partly cloudy. Highs around 70. Lows in the mid-40s. Tuesday through Wednesday, mostly clear. Highs in the mid-70s. Lows in the upper 40s. Again, the forecast for Galesburg and surrounding areas of central and northwest Illinois for the rest of tonight, cloudy. A slight chance of showers after midnight. Lows in the upper 50s. East winds 5 to 10 miles an hour with gusts up to 20 miles an hour. Chance of rain 20%. At 9 p.m. in Galesburg, skies were cloudy. The temperature was 64 degrees, the dew point was 60, and the relative humidity was 88%. The wind was northeast at 9 miles an hour. The pressure was 30.10 inches and rising. Elsewhere around the area, skies ranged from mostly cloudy to cloudy, and temperatures were in the mid to upper 60s. And once again at 9 p.m. in Galesburg, under cloudy skies, the temperature was 64. Looking elsewhere around the Midwest at 9 p.m., Chicago was mostly cloudy, and 60. Indianapolis was cloudy, and 68. St. Louis was cloudy, and 70. Kansas City was cloudy, and 63. Des Moines was cloudy, and 58. Milwaukee was cloudy, and 57. The time is currently 9:27 p.m. Central Daylight Time. 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Now for the official National Weather Service forecast for Galesburg and surrounding areas of central and northwest Illinois. Rest of tonight, cloudy. A slight chance of showers after midnight. Lows in the upper 50s. East winds 5 to 10 miles an hour with gusts up to 20 miles an hour. Chance of rain 20%. Thursday, showers with a slight chance of thunderstorms. Highs around 70. East winds 5 to 10 miles an hour, becoming southeast in the afternoon. Chance of rain near 100%. Thursday night, mostly cloudy. Showers likely with a slight chance of thunderstorms until midnight, then a chance of showers after midnight. Cooler with lows in the mid-40s. Northwest winds 15 to 20 miles an hour with gusts up to 35 miles an hour. Chance of rain 70%. Friday, partly sunny. A chance of showers in the afternoon. Breezy, cooler with highs in the mid-50s. Northwest winds 20 to 25 miles an hour with gusts up to 40 miles an hour. Chance of rain 30%. Friday night, partly cloudy until midnight, then clearing. Patchy frost after midnight. Cooler with lows in the mid-30s. North winds 15 to 20 miles an hour, diminishing to 5 to 10 miles an hour after midnight. Saturday, areas of frost in the morning. Sunny. Highs in the upper 50s. Saturday night and Sunday, clear. Lows in the upper 30s. Highs in the mid-60s. Sunday night, mostly clear until midnight, then becoming partly cloudy. Lows in the lower 40s. Monday and Monday night, partly cloudy. Highs around 70. Lows in the mid-40s. Tuesday through Wednesday, mostly clear. Highs in the mid-70s. Lows in the upper 40s. Again, the forecast for Galesburg and surrounding areas of central and northwest Illinois for the rest of tonight, cloudy. A slight chance of showers after midnight. Lows in the upper 50s. East winds 5 to 10 miles an hour with gusts up to 20 miles an hour. Chance of rain 20%. At 9 p.m. in Galesburg, skies were cloudy. The temperature was 64 degrees, the dew point was 60, and the relative humidity was 88%. The wind was northeast at 9 miles an hour. The pressure was 30.10 inches and rising. Elsewhere around the area, skies ranged from mostly cloudy to cloudy, and temperatures were in the mid to upper 60s. And once again at 9 p.m. in Galesburg,
under cloudy skies, the temperature was 64. Looking elsewhere around the Midwest at 9 p.m., Chicago was mostly cloudy, and 60. Indianapolis was cloudy, and 68. St. Louis was cloudy, and 70. Kansas City was cloudy, and 63. Des Moines was cloudy, and 58. Milwaukee was cloudy, and 57. The time is currently 9:30 p.m. Central Daylight Time. 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Now for the official National Weather Service forecast for Galesburg and surrounding areas of central and northwest Illinois. Rest of tonight, cloudy. A slight chance of showers after midnight. Lows in the upper 50s. East winds 5 to 10 miles an hour with gusts up to 20 miles an hour. Chance of rain 20%. Thursday, showers with a slight chance of thunderstorms. Highs around 70. East winds 5 to 10 miles an hour, becoming southeast in the afternoon. Chance of rain near 100%. Thursday night, mostly cloudy. Showers likely with a slight chance of thunderstorms until midnight, then a chance of showers after midnight. Cooler with lows in the mid-40s. Northwest winds 15 to 20 miles an hour with gusts up to 35 miles an hour. Chance of rain 70%. Friday, partly sunny. A chance of showers in the afternoon. Breezy, cooler with highs in the mid-50s. Northwest winds 20 to 25 miles an hour with gusts up to 40 miles an hour. Chance of rain 30%. Friday night, partly cloudy until midnight, then clearing. Patchy frost after midnight. Cooler with lows in the mid-30s. North winds 15 to 20 miles an hour, diminishing to 5 to 10 miles an hour after midnight. Saturday, areas of frost in the morning. Sunny. Highs in the upper 50s. Saturday night and Sunday, clear. Lows in the upper 30s. Highs in the mid-60s. Sunday night, mostly clear until midnight, then becoming partly cloudy. Lows in the lower 40s. Monday and Monday night, partly cloudy. Highs around 70. Lows in the mid-40s. Tuesday through Wednesday, mostly clear. Highs in the mid-70s. Lows in the upper 40s. Again, the forecast for Galesburg and surrounding areas of central and northwest Illinois for the rest of tonight, cloudy. A slight chance of showers after midnight. Lows in the upper 50s. East winds 5 to 10 miles an hour with gusts up to 20 miles an hour. Chance of rain 20%. At 9 p.m. in Galesburg, skies were cloudy. The temperature was 64 degrees, the dew point was 60, and the relative humidity. Chance of rain 20%. At 9 p.m. in Galesburg, skies were cloudy. The temperature was 64 degrees, the dew point was 60, and the relative humidity was 88%. The wind was northeast at 9 miles an hour. The pressure was 30.10 inches and rising. Elsewhere around the area, skies ranged from mostly cloudy to cloudy, and temperatures were in the mid to upper 60s. And once again at 9 p.m. in Galesburg, under cloudy skies, the temperature was 64. Looking elsewhere around the Midwest at 9 p.m., Chicago was mostly cloudy, and 60. Indianapolis was cloudy, and 68. St. Louis was cloudy, and 70. Kansas City was cloudy, and 63. Des Moines was cloudy, and 58. Milwaukee was cloudy, and 57. The time is currently 9:34 p.m. Central Daylight Time. 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Now for the official National Weather Service forecast for Galesburg and surrounding areas of central and northwest Illinois. Rest of tonight, cloudy. A slight chance of showers after midnight. Lows in the upper 50s. East winds 5 to 10 miles an hour with gusts up to 20 miles an hour. Chance of rain 20%. Thursday, showers with a slight chance of thunderstorms. Highs around 70. East winds 5 to 10 miles an hour, becoming southeast in the afternoon. Chance of rain near 100%. Thursday night, mostly cloudy.
Showers likely with a slight chance of thunderstorms until midnight, then a chance

showers after midnight. Cooler with lows in the mid-40s. Northwest winds 15 to 20 miles an hour with gusts up to 35 miles an hour. Chance of rain 70%. Friday, partly sunny. A chance of showers in the afternoon. Breezy, cooler with highs in the mid-50s. Northwest winds 20 to 25 miles an hour with gusts up to 40 miles an hour. Chance of rain 30%. Friday night, partly cloudy until midnight, then clearing. Patchy frost after midnight. Cooler with lows in the mid-30s. North winds 15 to 20 miles an hour, diminishing to 5 to 10 miles an hour after midnight. Saturday, areas of frost in the morning. Sunny. Highs in the upper 50s. Saturday night and Sunday, clear. Lows in the upper 30s. Highs in the mid-60s. Sunday night, mostly clear until midnight, then becoming partly cloudy. Lows in the lower 40s. Monday and Monday night, partly cloudy. Highs around 70. Lows in the mid-40s. Tuesday through Wednesday, mostly clear. Highs in the mid-70s. Lows in the upper 40s. Again, the forecast for Galesburg and surrounding areas of central and northwest Illinois for the rest of tonight, cloudy. A slight chance of showers after midnight. Lows in the upper 50s. East winds 5 to 10 miles an hour with gusts up to 20 miles an hour. Chance of rain 20%. At 9 p.m. in Galesburg, skies were cloudy. The temperature was 64 degrees, the dew point was 60, and the relative humidity was 88%. The wind was northeast at 9 miles an hour. The pressure was 30.10 inches and rising. Elsewhere around the area, skies ranged from mostly cloudy to cloudy, and temperatures were in the mid to upper 60s. And once again at 9 p.m. in Galesburg, under cloudy skies, the temperature was 64. Looking elsewhere around the Midwest at 9 p.m., Chicago was mostly cloudy, and 60. Indianapolis was cloudy, and 68. St. Louis was cloudy, and 70. Kansas City was cloudy, and 63. Des Moines was cloudy, and 58. Milwaukee was cloudy, and 57. The time is currently 9:37 p.m. Central Daylight Time. 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Now for the official National Weather Service forecast for Galesburg and surrounding areas of central and northwest Illinois. Rest of tonight, cloudy. A slight chance of showers after midnight. Lows in the upper 50s. East winds 5 to 10 miles an hour with gusts up to 20 miles an hour. Chance of rain 20%. Thursday, showers with a slight chance of thunderstorms. Highs around 70. East winds 5 to 10 miles an hour, becoming southeast in the afternoon. Chance of rain near 100%. Thursday night, mostly cloudy. Showers likely with a slight chance of thunderstorms until midnight, then a chance of showers after midnight. Cooler with lows in the mid-40s. Northwest winds 15 to 20 miles an hour with gusts up to 35 miles an hour. Chance of rain 70%. Friday, partly sunny. A chance of showers in the afternoon. Breezy, cooler with highs in the mid-50s. Northwest winds 20 to 25 miles an hour with gusts up to 40 miles an hour. Chance of rain 30%. Friday night, partly cloudy until midnight, then clearing. Patchy frost after midnight. Cooler with lows in the mid-30s. North winds 15 to 20 miles an hour, diminishing to 5 to 10 miles an hour after midnight. Saturday, areas of frost in the morning. Sunny. Highs in the upper 50s. Saturday night and Sunday, clear. Lows in the upper 30s. Highs in the mid-60s. Sunday night, mostly clear until midnight, then becoming partly cloudy. Lows in the lower 40s. Monday and Monday night, partly cloudy. Highs around 70. Lows in the mid-40s. Tuesday through Wednesday, mostly clear. Highs in the mid-70s. Lows in the upper 40s. Again, the forecast for Galesburg and surrounding areas of central and northwest Illinois for the rest of tonight, cloudy. A slight chance of showers after midnight. Lows in the upper 50s.

St. Louis was cloudy and 70. Kansas City was cloudy and 63. Des Moines was cloudy and 58. Milwaukee was cloudy and 57. The time is currently 9:41 p.m. Central Daylight Time. 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Now for the official National Weather Service forecast for Galesburg and surrounding areas of central and northwest Illinois. Rest of tonight, cloudy. A slight chance of showers after midnight. Lows in the upper 50s. East winds 5 to 10 miles an hour with gusts up to 20 miles an hour. Chance of rain 20%. Thursday, showers with a slight chance of thunderstorms. Highs around 70. East winds 5 to 10 miles an hour, becoming southeast in the afternoon. Chance of rain near 100%. Thursday night, mostly cloudy. Showers likely with a slight chance of thunderstorms until midnight, then a chance of showers after midnight. Cooler with lows in the mid-40s. Northwest winds 15 to 20 miles an hour with gusts up to 35 miles an hour. Chance of rain 70%. Friday, partly sunny. A chance of showers in the afternoon. Breezy, cooler with highs in the mid-50s. Northwest winds 20 to 25 miles an hour with gusts up to 40 miles an hour. Chance of rain 30%. Friday night, partly cloudy until midnight, then clearing. Patchy frost after midnight. Cooler with lows in the mid-30s. North winds 15 to 20 miles an hour, diminishing to 5 to 10 miles an hour after midnight. Saturday, areas of frost in the morning. Sunny. Highs in the upper 50s. Saturday night and Sunday, clear. Lows in the upper 30s. Highs in the mid-60s. Sunday night, mostly clear until midnight, then becoming partly cloudy. Lows in the lower 40s. Monday and Monday night, partly cloudy. Highs around 70. Lows in the mid-40s. Tuesday through Wednesday, mostly clear. Highs in the mid-70s. Lows in the upper 40s. Again, the forecast for Galesburg and surrounding areas of central and northwest Illinois for the rest of tonight, cloudy. A slight chance of showers after midnight. Lows in the upper 50s. East winds 5 to 10 miles an hour with gusts up to 20 miles an hour. Chance of rain 20%. At 9 p.m. in Galesburg, skies were cloudy. The temperature was 64 degrees, the dew point was 60, and the relative humidity was 88%. The wind was northeast at 9 miles an hour. The pressure was 30.10 inches and rising. Elsewhere around the area, skies ranged from mostly cloudy to cloudy, and temperatures were in the mid to upper 60s. And once again at 9 p.m. in Galesburg, under cloudy skies, the temperature was 64. Looking elsewhere around the Midwest at 9 p.m., Chicago was mostly cloudy and 60. Indianapolis was cloudy and 68. St. Louis was cloudy and 70. Kansas City was cloudy and 63. Des Moines was cloudy and 58. Milwaukee was cloudy and 57. The time is currently 9:44 p.m. Central Daylight Time. 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Now for the official National Weather Service forecast for Galesburg and surrounding areas of central and northwest Illinois. Rest of tonight, cloudy. A slight chance of showers after midnight. Lows in the upper 50s. East winds 5 to 10 miles an hour with gusts up to 20 miles an hour. Chance of rain 20%. Thursday, showers with a slight chance of thunderstorms. Highs around 70. East winds 5 to 10 miles an hour, becoming southeast in the afternoon. Chance of rain near 100%. Thursday night, mostly cloudy. Showers likely with a slight chance of thunderstorms until midnight, then a chance of showers after midnight. Cooler with lows in the mid-40s. Northwest winds 15 to 20 miles an hour with gusts up to 35 miles an hour. Chance of rain 70%. Friday, partly sunny. A chance of showers in the afternoon. Breezy, cooler with highs in the mid-50s. Northwest winds 20 to 25 miles an hour with gusts

Up to 40 miles an hour. Chance of rain 30%. Friday night, partly cloudy until midnight, then clearing. Patchy frost after midnight. Cooler with lows in the mid-30s. North winds 15 to 20 miles an hour, diminishing to 5 to 10 miles an hour after midnight. Saturday, areas of frost in the morning. Sunny. Highs in the upper 50s. Saturday night and Sunday, clear. Lows in the upper 30s. Highs in the mid-60s. Sunday night, mostly clear until midnight, then becoming partly cloudy. Lows in the lower 40s. Monday and Monday night, partly cloudy. Highs around 70. Lows in the mid-40s. Tuesday through Wednesday, mostly clear. Highs in the mid-70s. Lows in the upper 40s. Again, the forecast for Galesburg and surrounding areas of central and northwest Illinois for the rest of tonight, cloudy. A slight chance of showers after midnight. Lows in the upper 50s. East winds 5 to 10 miles an hour with gusts up to 20 miles an hour. Chance of rain 20%. At 9 p.m. in Galesburg, skies were cloudy. The temperature was 64 degrees, the dew point was 60, and the relative humidity was 88%. The wind was northeast at 9 miles an hour. The pressure was 30.10 inches and rising. Elsewhere around the area, skies ranged from mostly cloudy to cloudy, and temperatures were in the mid to upper 60s. And once again at 9 p.m. in Galesburg, under cloudy skies, the temperature was 64. Looking elsewhere around the Midwest at 9 p.m., Chicago was mostly cloudy, and 60. Indianapolis was cloudy, and 68. St. Louis was cloudy, and 70. Kansas City was cloudy, and 63. Des Moines was cloudy, and 58. Milwaukee was cloudy, and 57. The time is currently 9:47 p.m. Central Daylight Time. 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Now for the official National Weather Service forecast for Galesburg and surrounding areas of central and northwest Illinois. Rest of tonight, cloudy. A slight chance of showers after midnight. Lows in the upper 50s. East winds 5 to 10 miles an hour with gusts up to 20 miles an hour. Chance of rain 20%. Thursday, showers with a slight chance of thunderstorms. Highs around 70. East winds 5 to 10 miles an hour, becoming southeast in the afternoon. Chance of rain near 100%. Thursday night, mostly cloudy. Showers likely with a slight chance of thunderstorms until midnight, then a chance of showers after midnight. Cooler with lows in the mid-40s. Northwest winds 15 to 20 miles an hour with gusts up to 35 miles an hour. Chance of rain 70%. Friday, partly sunny. A chance of showers in the afternoon. Breezy, cooler with highs in the mid-50s. Northwest winds 20 to 25 miles an hour with gusts up to 40 miles an hour. Chance of rain 30%. Friday night, partly cloudy until midnight, then clearing. Patchy frost after midnight. Cooler with lows in the mid-30s. North winds 15 to 20 miles an hour, diminishing to 5 to 10 miles an hour after midnight. Saturday, areas of frost in the morning. Sunny. Highs in the upper 50s. Saturday night and Sunday, clear. Lows in the upper 30s. Highs in the mid-60s. Sunday night, mostly clear until midnight, then becoming partly cloudy. Lows in the lower 40s. Monday and Monday night, partly cloudy. Highs around 70. Lows in the mid-40s. Tuesday through Wednesday, mostly clear. Highs in the mid-70s. Lows in the upper 40s. Again, the forecast for Galesburg and surrounding areas of central and northwest Illinois for the rest of tonight, cloudy. A slight chance of showers after midnight. Lows in the upper 50s. East winds 5 to 10 miles an hour with gusts up to 20 miles an hour. Chance of rain 20%. At 9 p.m. in Galesburg, skies were cloudy. The temperature was 64 degrees, the dew point was 60, and the relative humidity was 88%. The wind was northeast at 9 miles an hour. The pressure was 30.10

patches and rising. Elsewhere around the area, skies ranged from mostly cloudy to cloudy, and temperatures were in the mid to upper 60s. And once again at 9 p.m. in Galesburg, under cloudy skies, the temperature was 64. Looking elsewhere around the Midwest at 9 p.m., Chicago was mostly cloudy, and 60. Indianapolis was cloudy, and 68. St. Louis was cloudy, and 70. Kansas City was cloudy, and 63. Des Moines was cloudy, and 58. Milwaukee was cloudy, and 57. The time is currently 9:51 p.m. Central Daylight Time. 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Now for the official National Weather Service forecast for Galesburg and surrounding areas of central and northwest Illinois. Rest of tonight, cloudy. A slight chance of showers after midnight. Lows in the upper 50s. East winds 5 to 10 miles an hour with gusts up to 20 miles an hour. Chance of rain 20%. Thursday, showers with a slight chance of thunderstorms. Highs around 70. East winds 5 to 10 miles an hour, becoming southeast in the afternoon. Chance of rain near 100%. Thursday night, mostly cloudy. Showers likely with a slight chance of thunderstorms until midnight, then a chance of showers after midnight. Cooler with lows in the mid-40s. Northwest winds 15 to 20 miles an hour with gusts up to 35 miles an hour. Chance of rain 70%. Friday, partly sunny. A chance of showers in the afternoon. Breezy, cooler with highs in the mid-50s. Northwest winds 20 to 25 miles an hour with gusts up to 40 miles an hour. Chance of rain 30%. Friday night, partly cloudy until midnight, then clearing. Patchy frost after midnight. Cooler with lows in the mid-30s. North winds 15 to 20 miles an hour, diminishing to 5 to 10 miles an hour after midnight. Saturday, areas of frost in the morning. Sunny. Highs in the upper 50s. Saturday night and Sunday, clear. Lows in the upper 30s. Highs in the mid-60s. Sunday night, mostly clear until midnight, then becoming partly cloudy. Lows in the lower 40s. Monday and Monday night, partly cloudy. Highs around 70. Lows in the mid-40s. Tuesday through Wednesday, mostly clear. Highs in the mid-70s. Lows in the upper 40s. Again, the forecast for Galesburg and surrounding areas of central and northwest Illinois for the rest of tonight, cloudy. A slight chance of showers after midnight. Lows in the upper 50s. East winds 5 to 10 miles an hour with gusts up to 20 miles an hour. Chance of rain 20%. At 9 p.m. in Galesburg, skies were cloudy. The temperature was 64 degrees, the dew point was 60, and the relative humidity was 88%. The wind was northeast at 9 miles an hour. The pressure was 30.10 inches and rising. Elsewhere around the area, skies ranged from mostly cloudy to cloudy, and temperatures were in the mid to upper 60s. And once again at 9 p.m. in Galesburg, under cloudy skies, the temperature was 64. Looking elsewhere around the Midwest at 9 p.m., Chicago was mostly cloudy, and 60. Indianapolis was cloudy, and 68. St. Louis was cloudy, and 70. Kansas City was cloudy, and 63. Des Moines was cloudy, and 58. Milwaukee was cloudy, and 57. The time is currently 9:54 p.m. Central Daylight Time. 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Now for the official National Weather Service forecast for Galesburg and surrounding areas of central and northwest Illinois. Rest of tonight, cloudy. A slight chance of showers after midnight. Lows in the upper 50s. East winds 5 to 10 miles an hour with gusts up to 20 miles an hour. Chance of rain 20%. Thursday, showers with a slight chance of thunderstorms. Highs around 70. East winds 5 to 10 miles an hour, becoming southeast in the afternoon. Chance of rain near 100%. Thursday night, mostly cloudy. Showers likely with a slight chance of thunderstorms until midnight,

than a chance of showers after midnight. Cooler with lows in the mid-40s. Northwest winds 15 to 20 miles an hour with gusts up to 35 miles an hour. Chance of rain 70%. Friday, partly sunny. A chance of showers in the afternoon. Breezy, cooler with highs in the mid-50s. Northwest winds 20 to 25 miles an hour with gusts up to 40 miles an hour. Chance of rain 30%. Friday night, partly cloudy until midnight, then clearing. Patchy frost after midnight. Cooler with lows in the mid-30s. North winds 15 to 20 miles an hour, diminishing to 5 to 10 miles an hour after midnight. Saturday, areas of frost in the morning. Sunny. Highs in the upper 50s. Saturday night and Sunday, clear. Lows in the upper 30s. Highs in the mid-60s. Sunday night, mostly clear until midnight, then becoming partly cloudy. Lows in the lower 40s. Monday and Monday night, partly cloudy. Highs around 70. Lows in the mid-40s. Tuesday through Wednesday, mostly clear. Highs in the mid-70s. Lows in the upper 40s. Again, the forecast for Galesburg and surrounding areas of central and northwest Illinois for the rest of tonight, cloudy. A slight chance of showers after midnight. Lows in the upper 50s. East winds 5 to 10 miles an hour with gusts up to 20 miles an hour. Chance of rain 20%. At 9 p.m. in Galesburg, skies were cloudy. The temperature was 64 degrees, the dew point was 60, and the relative humidity was 88%. The wind was northeast at 9 miles an hour. The pressure was 30.10 inches and rising. Elsewhere around the area, skies ranged from mostly cloudy to cloudy, and temperatures were in the mid to upper 60s. And once again at 9 p.m. in Galesburg, under cloudy skies, the temperature was 64. Looking elsewhere around the Midwest at 9 p.m., Chicago was mostly cloudy, and 60. Indianapolis was cloudy, and 68. St. Louis was cloudy, and 70. Kansas City was cloudy, and 63. Des Moines was cloudy, and 58. Milwaukee was cloudy, and 57. The time is currently 9:58 p.m. Central Daylight Time. 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Now for the official National Weather Service forecast for Galesburg and surrounding areas of central and northwest Illinois. Rest of tonight, cloudy. A slight chance of showers after midnight. Lows in the upper 50s. East winds 5 to 10 miles an hour with gusts up to 20 miles an hour. Chance of rain 20%. Thursday, showers with a slight chance of thunderstorms. Highs around 70. East winds 5 to 10 miles an hour, becoming southeast in the afternoon. Chance of rain near 100%. Thursday night, mostly cloudy. Showers likely with a slight chance of thunderstorms until midnight, then a chance of showers after midnight. Cooler with lows in the mid-40s. Northwest winds 15 to 20 miles an hour with gusts up to 35 miles an hour. Chance of rain 70%. Friday, partly sunny. A chance of showers in the afternoon. Breezy, cooler with highs in the mid-50s. Northwest winds 20 to 25 miles an hour with gusts up to 40 miles an hour. Chance of rain 30%. Friday night, partly cloudy until midnight, then clearing. Patchy frost after midnight. Cooler with lows in the mid-30s. North winds 15 to 20 miles an hour, diminishing to 5 to 10 miles an hour after midnight. Saturday, areas of frost in the morning. Sunny. Highs in the upper 50s. Saturday night and Sunday, clear. Lows in the upper 30s. Highs in the mid-60s. Sunday night, mostly clear until midnight, then becoming partly cloudy. Lows in the lower 40s. Monday and Monday night, partly cloudy. Highs around 70. Lows in the mid-40s. Tuesday through Wednesday, mostly clear. Highs in the mid-70s. Lows in the upper 40s. Again, the forecast for Galesburg and surrounding areas of central and northwest Illinois for the rest of tonight, cloudy. A slight chance of showers after midnight. Lows in the upper 50s.

East winds 5 to 10 miles an hour with gusts up to 20 miles an hour. Chance of rain 20%. The time is currently 10 p.m. Central Daylight Time. 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Now for the official National Weather Service forecast for Galesburg and surrounding areas of central and northwest Illinois. Rest of tonight, cloudy. A slight chance of showers after midnight. Lows in the upper 50s. East winds 5 to 10 miles an hour with gusts up to 20 miles an hour. Chance of rain 20%. Thursday, showers with a slight chance of thunderstorms. Highs around 70. East winds 5 to 10 miles an hour, becoming southeast in the afternoon. Chance of rain near 100%. Thursday night, mostly cloudy. Showers likely with a slight chance of thunderstorms until midnight, then a chance of showers after midnight. Cooler with lows in the mid-40s. Northwest winds 15 to 20 miles an hour with gusts up to 35 miles an hour. Chance of rain 70%. Friday, partly sunny. A chance of showers in the afternoon. Breezy, cooler with highs in the mid-50s. Northwest winds 20 to 25 miles an hour with gusts up to 40 miles an hour. Chance of rain 30%. Friday night, partly cloudy until midnight, then clearing. Patchy frost after midnight. Cooler with lows in the mid-30s. North winds 15 to 20 miles an hour, diminishing to 5 to 10 miles an hour after midnight. Saturday, areas of frost in the morning. Sunny. Highs in the upper 50s. Saturday night and Sunday, clear. Lows in the upper 30s. Highs in the mid-60s. Sunday night, mostly clear until midnight, then becoming partly cloudy. Lows in the lower 40s. Monday and Monday night, partly cloudy. Highs around 70. Lows in the mid-40s. Tuesday through Wednesday, mostly clear. Highs in the mid-70s. Lows in the upper 40s. Again, the forecast for Galesburg and surrounding areas of central and northwest Illinois for the rest of tonight, cloudy. A slight chance of showers after midnight. Lows in the upper 50s. East winds 5 to 10 miles an hour with gusts up to 20 miles an hour. Chance of rain 20%. The time is currently 10:03 p.m. Central Daylight Time. 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Now for the official National Weather Service forecast for Galesburg and surrounding areas of central and northwest Illinois. Rest of tonight, cloudy. A slight chance of showers after midnight. Lows in the upper 50s. East winds 5 to 10 miles an hour with gusts up to 20 miles an hour. Chance of rain 20%. Thursday, showers with a slight chance of thunderstorms. Highs around 70. East winds 5 to 10 miles an hour, becoming southeast in the afternoon. Chance of rain near 100%. Thursday night, mostly cloudy. Showers likely with a slight chance of thunderstorms until midnight, then a chance of showers after midnight. Cooler with lows in the mid-40s. Northwest winds 15 to 20 miles an hour with gusts up to 35 miles an hour. Chance of rain 70%. Friday, partly sunny. A chance of showers in the afternoon. Breezy, cooler with highs in the mid-50s. Northwest winds 20 to 25 miles an hour with gusts up to 40 miles an hour. Chance of rain 30%. Friday night, partly cloudy until midnight, then clearing. Patchy frost after midnight. Cooler with lows in the mid-30s. North winds 15 to 20 miles an hour, diminishing to 5 to 10 miles an hour after midnight. Saturday, areas of frost in the morning. Sunny. Highs in the upper 50s. Saturday night and Sunday, clear. Lows in the upper 30s. Highs in the mid-60s. Sunday night, mostly clear until midnight, then becoming partly cloudy. Lows in the lower 40s. Monday and Monday night, partly cloudy. Highs around 70. Lows in the mid-40s. Tuesday through Wednesday, mostly clear. Highs in the mid-70s. Lows in the upper 40s. Again, the forecast for Galesburg and surrounding areas of

central and northwest Illinois for the rest of tonight, cloudy. A slight chance of showers after midnight. Lows in the upper 50s. East winds 5 to 10 miles an hour with gusts up to 20 miles an hour. Chance of rain 20%. The time is currently 10:06 p.m. Central Daylight Time. 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Now for the official National Weather Service forecast for Galesburg and surrounding areas of central and northwest Illinois. Rest of tonight, cloudy. A slight chance of showers after midnight. Lows in the upper 50s. East winds 5 to 10 miles an hour with gusts up to 20 miles an hour. Chance of rain 20%. Thursday, showers with a slight chance of thunderstorms. Highs around 70. East winds 5 to 10 miles an hour, becoming southeast in the afternoon. Chance of rain near 100%. Thursday night, mostly cloudy. Showers likely with a slight chance of thunderstorms until midnight, then a chance of showers after midnight. Cooler with lows in the mid-40s. Northwest winds 15 to 20 miles an hour with gusts up to 35 miles an hour. Chance of rain 70%. Friday, partly sunny. A chance of showers in the afternoon. Breezy, cooler with highs in the mid-50s. Northwest winds 20 to 25 miles an hour with gusts up to 40 miles an hour. Chance of rain 30%. Friday night, partly cloudy until midnight, then clearing. Patchy frost after midnight. Cooler with lows in the mid-30s. North winds 15 to 20 miles an hour, diminishing to 5 to 10 miles an hour after midnight. Saturday, areas of frost in the morning. Sunny. Highs in the upper 50s. Saturday night and Sunday, clear. Lows in the upper 30s. Highs in the mid-60s. Sunday night, mostly clear until midnight, then becoming partly cloudy. Lows in the lower 40s. Monday and Monday night, partly cloudy. Highs around 70. Lows in the mid-40s. Tuesday through Wednesday, mostly clear. Highs in the mid-70s. Lows in the upper 40s. Again, the forecast for Galesburg and surrounding areas of central and northwest Illinois for the rest of tonight, cloudy. A slight chance of showers after midnight. Lows in the upper 50s. East winds 5 to 10 miles an hour with gusts up to 20 miles an hour. Chance of rain 20%. At 10 p.m. in Galesburg, skies were cloudy. The temperature was 64 degrees, the dew point was 60, and the relative humidity was 87%. The wind was east at 8 miles an hour. The pressure was 30.10 inches and steady. Elsewhere around the area, it was cloudy, and temperatures were in the mid to upper 60s. And once again at 10 p.m. in Galesburg, under cloudy skies, the temperature was 64. Looking elsewhere around the Midwest at 10 p.m., Chicago was cloudy, and 59. Indianapolis was cloudy, and 67. St. Louis was partly cloudy, and 69. Kansas City was cloudy, and 62. Des Moines was cloudy, and 58. Milwaukee was cloudy, and 57. The time is currently 10:09 p.m. Central Daylight Time. 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Now for the official National Weather Service forecast for Galesburg and surrounding areas of central and northwest Illinois. Rest of tonight, cloudy. A slight chance of showers after midnight. Lows in the upper 50s. East winds 5 to 10 miles an hour with gusts up to 20 miles an hour. Chance of rain 20%. Thursday, showers with a slight chance of thunderstorms. Highs around 70. East winds 5 to 10 miles an hour, becoming southeast in the afternoon. Chance of rain near 100%. Thursday night, mostly cloudy. Showers likely with a slight chance of thunderstorms until midnight, then a chance of showers after midnight. Cooler with lows in the mid-40s. Northwest winds 15 to 20 miles an hour with gusts up to 35 miles an hour. Chance of rain 70%. Friday, partly sunny. A chance of showers in the afternoon. Breezy, cooler with highs in the mid-50s. Northwest winds 20 to 20.

5 miles an hour with gusts up to 40 miles an hour. Chance of rain 30%. Friday night, partly cloudy until midnight, then clearing. Patchy frost after midnight. Cooler with lows in the mid-30s. North winds 15 to 20 miles an hour, diminishing to 5 to 10 miles an hour after midnight. Saturday, areas of frost in the morning. Sunny. Highs in the upper 50s. Saturday night and Sunday, clear. Lows in the upper 30s. Highs in the mid-60s. Sunday night, mostly clear until midnight, then becoming partly cloudy. Lows in the lower 40s. Monday and Monday night, partly cloudy. Highs around 70. Lows in the mid-40s. Tuesday through Wednesday, mostly clear. Highs in the mid-70s. Lows in the upper 40s. Again, the forecast for Galesburg and surrounding areas of central and northwest Illinois for the rest of tonight, cloudy. A slight chance of showers after midnight. Lows in the upper 50s. East winds 5 to 10 miles an hour with gusts up to 20 miles an hour. Chance of rain 20%. At 10 p.m. in Galesburg, skies were cloudy. The temperature was 64 degrees, the dew point was 60, and the relative humidity was 87%. The wind was east at 8 miles an hour. The pressure was 30.10 inches and steady. Elsewhere around the area, it was cloudy, and temperatures were in the mid to upper 60s. And once again at 10 p.m. in Galesburg, under cloudy skies, the temperature was 64. Looking elsewhere around the Midwest at 10 p.m., Chicago was cloudy, and 59. Indianapolis was cloudy, and 67. St. Louis was partly cloudy, and 69. Kansas City was cloudy, and 62. Des Moines was cloudy, and 58. Milwaukee was cloudy, and 57. The time is currently 10:12 p.m. Central Daylight Time. 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Now for the official National Weather Service forecast for Galesburg and surrounding areas of central and northwest Illinois. Rest of tonight, cloudy. A slight chance of showers after midnight. Lows in the upper 50s. East winds 5 to 10 miles an hour with gusts up to 20 miles an hour. Chance of rain 20%. Thursday, showers with a slight chance of thunderstorms. Highs around 70. East winds 5 to 10 miles an hour, becoming southeast in the afternoon. Chance of rain near 100%. Thursday night, mostly cloudy. Showers likely with a slight chance of thunderstorms until midnight, then a chance of showers after midnight. Cooler with lows in the mid-40s. Northwest winds 15 to 20 miles an hour with gusts up to 35 miles an hour. Chance of rain 70%. Friday, partly sunny. A chance of showers in the afternoon. Breezy, cooler with highs in the mid-50s. Northwest winds 20 to 25 miles an hour with gusts up to 40 miles an hour. Chance of rain 30%. Friday night, partly cloudy until midnight, then clearing. Patchy frost after midnight. Cooler with lows in the mid-30s. North winds 15 to 20 miles an hour, diminishing to 5 to 10 miles an hour after midnight. Saturday, areas of frost in the morning. Sunny. Highs in the upper 50s. Saturday night and Sunday, clear. Lows in the upper 30s. Highs in the mid-60s. Sunday night, mostly clear until midnight, then becoming partly cloudy. Lows in the lower 40s. Monday and Monday night, partly cloudy. Highs around 70. Lows in the mid-40s. Tuesday through Wednesday, mostly clear. Highs in the mid-70s. Lows in the upper 40s. Again, the forecast for Galesburg and surrounding areas of central and northwest Illinois for the rest of tonight, cloudy. A slight chance of showers after midnight. Lows in the upper 50s. East winds 5 to 10 miles an hour with gusts up to 20 miles an hour. Chance of rain 20%. 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

KZZ66 serves the following counties: Henry, Knox, Mercer, and Warren. KZZ66 is part of the All Hazards Network of NOAA Weather Radio. At 10 p.m. in Galesburg, skies were cloudy. The temperature was 64 degrees, the dew point was 60, and the relative humidity was 87%. The wind was east at 8 miles an hour. The pressure was 30.10 inches and steady. Elsewhere around the area, it was cloudy, and temperatures were in the mid to upper 60s. And once again at 10 p.m. in Galesburg, under cloudy skies, the temperature was 64. Looking elsewhere around the Midwest at 10 p.m., Chicago was cloudy, and 59. Indianapolis was cloudy, and 67. St. Louis was partly cloudy, and 69. Kansas City was cloudy, and 62. Des Moines was cloudy, and 58. Milwaukee was cloudy, and 57. The time is currently 10:16 p.m. Central Daylight Time. 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Now for the official National Weather Service forecast for Galesburg and surrounding areas of central and northwest Illinois. Rest of tonight, cloudy. A slight chance of showers after midnight. Lows in the upper 50s. East winds 5 to 10 miles an hour with gusts up to 20 miles an hour. Chance of rain 20%. Thursday, showers with a slight chance of thunderstorms. Highs around 70. East winds 5 to 10 miles an hour, becoming southeast in the afternoon. Chance of rain near 100%. Thursday night, mostly cloudy. Showers likely with a slight chance of thunderstorms until midnight, then a chance of showers after midnight. Cooler with lows in the mid-40s. Northwest winds 15 to 20 miles an hour with gusts up to 35 miles an hour. Chance of rain 70%. Friday, partly sunny. A chance of showers in the afternoon. Breezy, cooler with highs in the mid-50s. Northwest winds 20 to 25 miles an hour with gusts up to 40 miles an hour. Chance of rain 30%. Friday night, partly cloudy until midnight, then clearing. Patchy frost after midnight. Cooler with lows in the mid-30s. North winds 15 to 20 miles an hour, diminishing to 5 to 10 miles an hour after midnight. Saturday, areas of frost in the morning. Sunny. Highs in the upper 50s. Saturday night and Sunday, clear. Lows in the upper 30s. Highs in the mid-60s. Sunday night, mostly clear until midnight, then becoming partly cloudy. Lows in the lower 40s. Monday and Monday night, partly cloudy. Highs around 70. Lows in the mid-40s. Tuesday through Wednesday, mostly clear. Highs in the mid-70s. Lows in the upper 40s. Again, the forecast for Galesburg and surrounding areas of central and northwest Illinois for the rest of tonight, cloudy. A slight chance of showers after midnight. Lows in the upper 50s. East winds 5 to 10 miles an hour with gusts up to 20 miles an hour. Chance of rain 20%. At 10 p.m. in Galesburg, skies were cloudy. The temperature was 64 degrees, the dew point was 60, and the relative humidity was 87%. The wind was east at 8 miles an hour. The pressure was 30.10 inches and steady. Elsewhere around the area, it was cloudy, and temperatures were in the mid to upper 60s. And once again at 10 p.m. in Galesburg, under cloudy skies, the temperature was 64. Looking elsewhere around the Midwest at 10 p.m., Chicago was cloudy, and 59. Indianapolis was cloudy, and 67. St. Louis was partly cloudy, and 69. Kansas City was cloudy, and 62. Des Moines was cloudy, and 58. Milwaukee was cloudy, and 57. The time is currently 10:20 p.m. Central Daylight Time. 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Now for the official National Weather Service forecast for Galesburg and surrounding areas of central and northwest Illinois. Rest of tonight, cloudy. A slight chance of showers after midnight. Lows in the upper 50s. East winds 5 to 10 miles an hour with gusts up.

Now for the official National Weather Service forecast for Galesburg and surrounding areas of central and northwest Illinois. Rest of tonight, cloudy. A slight chance of showers after midnight. Lows in the upper 50s. East winds 5 to 10 miles an hour with gusts up to 20 miles an hour. Chance of rain 20%. Thursday, showers with a slight chance of thunderstorms. Highs around 70. East winds 5 to 10 miles an hour, becoming southeast in the afternoon. Chance of rain near 100%. Thursday night, mostly cloudy. Showers likely with a slight chance of thunderstorms until midnight, then a chance of showers after midnight. Cooler with lows in the mid-40s. Northwest winds 15 to 20 miles an hour with gusts up to 35 miles an hour. Chance of rain 70%. Friday, partly sunny. A chance of showers in the afternoon. Breezy, cooler with highs in the mid-50s. Northwest winds 20 to 25 miles an hour with gusts up to 40 miles an hour. Chance of rain 30%. Friday night, partly cloudy until midnight, then clearing. Patchy frost after midnight. Cooler with lows in the mid-30s. North winds 15 to 20 miles an hour, diminishing to 5 to 10 miles an hour after midnight. Saturday, areas of frost in the morning. Sunny. Highs in the upper 50s. Saturday night and Sunday, clear. Lows in the upper 30s. Highs in the mid-60s. Sunday night, mostly clear until midnight, then becoming partly cloudy. Lows in the lower 40s. Monday and Monday night, partly cloudy. Highs around 70. Lows in the mid-40s. Tuesday through Wednesday, mostly clear. Highs in the mid-70s. Lows in the upper 40s. Again, the forecast for Galesburg and surrounding areas of central and northwest Illinois for the rest of tonight, cloudy. A slight chance of showers after midnight. Lows in the upper 50s. East winds 5 to 10 miles an hour with gusts up to 20 miles an hour. Chance of rain 20%. At 10 p.m. in Galesburg, skies were cloudy. An hour with gusts up to 20 miles an hour. Chance of rain 20%. At 10 p.m. in Galesburg, skies were cloudy. The temperature was 64 degrees, the dew point was 60, and the relative humidity was 87%. The wind was east at 8 miles an hour. The pressure was 30.10 inches and steady. Elsewhere around the area, it was cloudy, and temperatures were in the lower to upper 60s. And once again at 10 p.m. in Galesburg, under cloudy skies, the temperature was 64. Looking elsewhere around the Midwest at 10 p.m., Chicago was cloudy, and 59. Indianapolis was cloudy, and 67. St. Louis was partly cloudy, and 69. Kansas City was cloudy, and 62. Des Moines was cloudy, and 58. Milwaukee was cloudy, and 57. The time is currently 10:34 p.m. Central Daylight Time. 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Now for the official National Weather Service forecast for Galesburg and surrounding areas of central and northwest Illinois. Rest of tonight, cloudy. A slight chance of showers after midnight. Lows in the upper 50s. East winds 5 to 10 miles an hour with gusts up to 20 miles an hour. Chance of rain 20%. Thursday, showers with a slight chance of thunderstorms. Highs around 70. East winds 5 to 10 miles an hour, becoming southeast in the afternoon. Chance of rain near 100%. Thursday night, mostly cloudy. Showers likely with a slight chance of thunderstorms until midnight, then a chance of showers after midnight. Cooler with lows in the mid-40s. Northwest winds 15 to 20 miles an hour with gusts up to 35 miles an hour. Chance of rain 70%. Friday, partly sunny. A chance of showers in the afternoon. Breezy, cooler with highs in the mid-50s. Northwest winds 20 to 25 miles an hour with gusts up to 40 miles an hour. Chance of rain 30%. Friday night, partly cloudy until midnight, then clearing. Patchy frost after midnight. Cooler with lows in the mid-30s. North winds 15 to 20 miles an hour.

diminishing to 5 to 10 miles an hour after midnight. Saturday, areas of frost in the morning. Sunny. Highs in the upper 50s. Saturday night and Sunday, clear. Lows in the upper 30s. Highs in the mid-60s. Sunday night, mostly clear until midnight, then becoming partly cloudy. Lows in the lower 40s. Monday and Monday night, partly cloudy. Highs around 70. Lows in the mid-40s. Tuesday through Wednesday, mostly clear. Highs in the mid-70s. Lows in the upper 40s. Again, the forecast for Galesburg and surrounding areas of central and northwest Illinois for the rest of tonight, cloudy. A slight chance of showers after midnight. Lows in the upper 50s. East winds 5 to 10 miles an hour with gusts up to 20 miles an hour. Chance of rain 20%. At 10 p.m. in Galesburg, skies were cloudy. The temperature was 64 degrees, the dew point was 60, and the relative humidity was 87%. The wind was east at 8 miles an hour. The pressure was 30.10 inches and steady. Elsewhere around the area, it was cloudy, and temperatures were in the lower to upper 60s. And once again at 10 p.m. in Galesburg, under cloudy skies, the temperature was 64. Looking elsewhere around the Midwest at 10 p.m., Chicago was cloudy, and 59. Indianapolis was cloudy, and 67. St. Louis was partly cloudy, and 69. Kansas City was cloudy, and 62. Des Moines was cloudy, and 58. Milwaukee was cloudy, and 57. The time is currently 10:37 p.m. Central Daylight Time. 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Now for the official National Weather Service forecast for Galesburg and surrounding areas of central and northwest Illinois. Rest of tonight, cloudy. A slight chance of showers after midnight. Lows in the upper 50s. East winds 5 to 10 miles an hour with gusts up to 20 miles an hour. Chance of rain 20%. Thursday, showers with a slight chance of thunderstorms. Highs around 70. East winds 5 to 10 miles an hour, becoming southeast in the afternoon. Chance of rain near 100%. Thursday night, mostly cloudy. Showers likely with a slight chance of thunderstorms until midnight, then a chance of showers after midnight. Cooler with lows in the mid-40s. Northwest winds 15 to 20 miles an hour with gusts up to 35 miles an hour. Chance of rain 70%. Friday, partly sunny. A chance of showers in the afternoon. Breezy, cooler with highs in the mid-50s. Northwest winds 20 to 25 miles an hour with gusts up to 40 miles an hour. Chance of rain 30%. Friday night, partly cloudy until midnight, then clearing. Patchy frost after midnight. Cooler with lows in the mid-30s. North winds 15 to 20 miles an hour, diminishing to 5 to 10 miles an hour after midnight. Saturday, areas of frost in the morning. Sunny. Highs in the upper 50s. Saturday night and Sunday, clear. Lows in the upper 30s. Highs in the mid-60s. Sunday night, mostly clear until midnight, then becoming partly cloudy. Lows in the lower 40s. Monday and Monday night, partly cloudy. Highs around 70. Lows in the mid-40s. Tuesday through Wednesday, mostly clear. Highs in the mid-70s. Lows in the upper 40s. Again, the forecast for Galesburg and surrounding areas of central and northwest Illinois for the rest of tonight, cloudy. A slight chance of showers after midnight. Lows in the upper 50s. East winds 5 to 10 miles an hour with gusts up to 20 miles an hour. Chance of rain 20%. At 10 p.m. in Galesburg, skies were cloudy. The temperature was 64 degrees, the dew point was 60, and the relative humidity was 87%. The wind was east at 8 miles an hour. The pressure was 30.10 inches and steady. Elsewhere around the area, it was cloudy, and temperatures were in the lower to upper 60s. And once again at 10 p.m. in Galesburg, under cloudy skies, the temperature was 64. Looking elsewhere around the Midwest at 10 p.m., Chicago was cloudy,

miles an hour. Chance of rain 20%. Thursday, showers with a slight chance of thunderstorms. Highs around 70. East winds 5 to 10 miles an hour, becoming southeast in the afternoon. Chance of rain near 100%. Thursday night, mostly cloudy. Showers likely with a slight chance of thunderstorms until midnight, then a chance of showers after midnight. Cooler with lows in the mid-40s. Northwest winds 15 to 20 miles an hour with gusts up to 35 miles an hour. Chance of rain 70%. Friday, partly sunny. A chance of showers in the afternoon. Breezy, cooler with highs in the mid-50s. Northwest winds 20 to 25 miles an hour with gusts up to 40 miles an hour. Chance of rain 30%. Friday night, partly cloudy until midnight, then clearing. Patchy frost after midnight. Cooler with lows in the mid-30s. North winds 15 to 20 miles an hour, diminishing to 5 to 10 miles an hour after midnight. Saturday, areas of frost in the morning. Sunny. Highs in the upper 50s. Saturday night and Sunday, clear. Lows in the upper 30s. Highs in the mid-60s. Sunday night, mostly clear until midnight, then becoming partly cloudy. Lows in the lower 40s. Monday and Monday night, partly cloudy. Highs around 70. Lows in the mid-40s. Tuesday through Wednesday, mostly clear. Highs in the mid-70s. Lows in the upper 40s. Again, the forecast for Galesburg and surrounding areas of central and northwest Illinois for the rest of tonight, cloudy. A slight chance of showers after midnight. Lows in the upper 50s. East winds 5 to 10 miles an hour with gusts up to 20 miles an hour. Chance of rain 20%. At 10 p.m. in Galesburg, skies were cloudy. The temperature was 64 degrees, the dew point was 60, and the relative humidity was 87%. The wind was east at 8 miles an hour. The pressure was 30.10 inches and steady. Elsewhere around the area, it was cloudy, and temperatures were in the lower to upper 60s. And once again at 10 p.m. in Galesburg, under cloudy skies, the temperature was 64. Looking elsewhere around the Midwest at 10 p.m., Chicago was cloudy, and 59. Indianapolis was cloudy, and 67. St. Louis was partly cloudy, and 69. Kansas City was cloudy, and 62. Des Moines was cloudy, and 58. Milwaukee was cloudy, and 57. The time is currently 10:44 p.m. Central Daylight Time. 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Now for the official National Weather Service forecast for Galesburg and surrounding areas of central and northwest Illinois. Rest of tonight, cloudy. A slight chance of showers after midnight. Lows in the upper 50s. East winds 5 to 10 miles an hour with gusts up to 20 miles an hour. Chance of rain 20%. Thursday, showers with a slight chance of thunderstorms. Highs around 70. East winds 5 to 10 miles an hour, becoming southeast in the afternoon. Chance of rain near 100%. Thursday night, mostly cloudy. Showers likely with a slight chance of thunderstorms until midnight, then a chance of showers after midnight. Cooler with lows in the mid-40s. Northwest winds 15 to 20 miles an hour with gusts up to 35 miles an hour. Chance of rain 70%. Friday, partly sunny. A chance of showers in the afternoon. Breezy, cooler with highs in the mid-50s. Northwest winds 20 to 25 miles an hour with gusts up to 40 miles an hour. Chance of rain 30%. Friday night, partly cloudy until midnight, then clearing. Patchy frost after midnight. Cooler with lows in the mid-30s. North winds 15 to 20 miles an hour, diminishing to 5 to 10 miles an hour after midnight. Saturday, areas of frost in the morning. Sunny. Highs in the upper 50s. Saturday night and Sunday, clear. Lows in the upper 30s. Highs in the mid-60s. Sunday night, mostly clear until midnight, then becoming partly cloudy. Lows in the lower 40s. Monday and Monday night, partly cloudy. Highs around 70.

lows in the mid-40s. Tuesday through Wednesday, mostly clear. Highs in the mid-70s, lows in the upper 40s. Again, the forecast for Galesburg and surrounding areas of central and northwest Illinois for the rest of tonight, cloudy. A slight chance of showers after midnight. Lows in the upper 50s. East winds 5 to 10 miles an hour with gusts up to 20 miles an hour. Chance of rain 20%. At 10 p.m. in Galesburg, skies were cloudy. The temperature was 64 degrees, the dew point was 60, and the relative humidity was 87%. The wind was east at 8 miles an hour. The pressure was 30.10 inches and steady. Elsewhere around the area, it was cloudy, and temperatures were in the lower to upper 60s. And once again at 10 p.m. in Galesburg, under cloudy skies, the temperature was 64. Looking elsewhere around the Midwest at 10 p.m., Chicago was cloudy, and 59. Indianapolis was cloudy, and 67. St. Louis was partly cloudy, and 69. Kansas City was cloudy, and 62. Des Moines was cloudy, and 58. Milwaukee was cloudy, and 57. The time is currently 10:47 p.m. Central Daylight Time. 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Now for the official National Weather Service forecast for Galesburg and surrounding areas of central and northwest Illinois. Rest of tonight, cloudy. A slight chance of showers after midnight. Lows in the upper 50s. East winds 5 to 10 miles an hour with gusts up to 20 miles an hour. Chance of rain 20%. Thursday, showers with a slight chance of thunderstorms. Highs around 70. East winds 5 to 10 miles an hour, becoming southeast in the afternoon. Chance of rain near 100%. Thursday night, mostly cloudy. Showers likely with a slight chance of thunderstorms until midnight, then a chance of showers after midnight. Cooler with lows in the mid-40s. Northwest winds 15 to 20 miles an hour with gusts up to 35 miles an hour. Chance of rain 70%. Friday, partly sunny. A chance of showers in the afternoon. Breezy, cooler with highs in the mid-50s. Northwest winds 20 to 25 miles an hour with gusts up to 40 miles an hour. Chance of rain 30%. Friday night, partly cloudy until midnight, then clearing. Patchy frost after midnight. Cooler with lows in the mid-30s. North winds 15 to 20 miles an hour, diminishing to 5 to 10 miles an hour after midnight. Saturday, areas of frost in the morning. Sunny. Highs in the upper 50s. Saturday night and Sunday, clear. Lows in the upper 30s. Highs in the mid-60s. Sunday night, mostly clear until midnight, then becoming partly cloudy. Lows in the lower 40s. Monday and Monday night, partly cloudy. Highs around 70. Lows in the mid-40s. Tuesday through Wednesday, mostly clear. Highs in the mid-70s. Lows in the upper 40s. Again, the forecast for Galesburg and surrounding areas of central and northwest Illinois for the rest of tonight, cloudy. A slight chance of showers after midnight. Lows in the upper 50s. East winds 5 to 10 miles an hour with gusts up to 20 miles an hour. Chance of rain 20%. At 10 p.m. in Galesburg, skies were cloudy. The temperature was 64 degrees, the dew point was 60, and the relative humidity was 87%. The wind was east at 8 miles an hour. The pressure was 30.10 inches and steady. Elsewhere around the area, it was cloudy, and temperatures were in the lower to upper 60s. And once again at 10 p.m. in Galesburg, under cloudy skies, the temperature was 64. Looking elsewhere around the Midwest at 10 p.m., Chicago was cloudy, and 59. Indianapolis was cloudy, and 67. St. Louis was partly cloudy, and 69. Kansas City was cloudy, and 62. Des Moines was cloudy, and 58. Milwaukee was cloudy, and 57. The time is currently 10:51 p.m. Central Daylight Time. 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

Now for the official National Weather Service forecast for Galesburg and surrounding areas of central and northwest Illinois. Rest of tonight, cloudy. A slight chance of showers after midnight. Lows in the upper 50s. East winds 5 to 10 miles an hour with gusts up to 20 miles an hour. Chance of rain 20%. Thursday, showers with a slight chance of thunderstorms. Highs around 70. East winds 5 to 10 miles an hour, becoming southeast in the afternoon. Chance of rain near 100%. Thursday night, mostly cloudy. Showers likely with a slight chance of thunderstorms until midnight, then a chance of showers after midnight. Cooler with lows in the mid-40s. Northwest winds 15 to 20 miles an hour with gusts up to 35 miles an hour. Chance of rain 70%. Friday, partly sunny. A chance of showers in the afternoon. Breezy, cooler with highs in the mid-50s. Northwest winds 20 to 25 miles an hour with gusts up to 40 miles an hour. Chance of rain 30%. Friday night, partly cloudy until midnight, then clearing. Patchy frost after midnight. Cooler with lows in the mid-30s. North winds 15 to 20 miles an hour, diminishing to 5 to 10 miles an hour after midnight. Saturday, areas of frost in the morning. Sunny. Highs in the upper 50s. Saturday night and Sunday, clear. Lows in the upper 30s. Highs in the mid-60s. Sunday night, mostly clear until midnight, then becoming partly cloudy. Lows in the lower 40s. Monday and Monday night, partly cloudy. Highs around 70. Lows in the mid-40s. Tuesday through Wednesday, mostly clear. Highs in the mid-70s. Lows in the upper 40s. Again, the forecast for Galesburg and surrounding areas of central and northwest Illinois for the rest of tonight, cloudy. A slight chance of showers after midnight. Lows in the upper 50s. East winds 5 to 10 miles an hour with gusts up to 20 miles an hour. Chance of rain 20%. At 10 p.m. in Galesburg, skies were cloudy. The temperature was 64 degrees, the dew point was 60, and the relative humidity was 87%. The wind was east at 8 miles an hour. The pressure was 30.10 inches and steady. Elsewhere around the area, it was cloudy, and temperatures were in the lower to upper 60s. And once again at 10 p.m. in Galesburg, under cloudy skies, the temperature was 64. Looking elsewhere around the Midwest at 10 p.m., Chicago was cloudy, and 59. Indianapolis was cloudy, and 67. St. Louis was partly cloudy, and 69. Kansas City was cloudy, and 62. Des Moines was cloudy, and 58. Milwaukee was cloudy, and 57. The time is currently 10:54 p.m. Central Daylight Time. 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Now for the official National Weather Service forecast for Galesburg and surrounding areas of central and northwest Illinois. Rest of tonight, cloudy. A slight chance of showers after midnight. Lows in the upper 50s. East winds 5 to 10 miles an hour with gusts up to 20 miles an hour. Chance of rain 20%. Thursday, showers with a slight chance of thunderstorms. Highs around 70. East winds 5 to 10 miles an hour, becoming southeast in the afternoon. Chance of rain near 100%. Thursday night, mostly cloudy. Showers likely with a slight chance of thunderstorms until midnight, then a chance of showers after midnight. Cooler with lows in the mid-40s. Northwest winds 15 to 20 miles an hour with gusts up to 35 miles an hour. Chance of rain 70%. Friday, partly sunny. A chance of showers in the afternoon. Breezy, cooler with highs in the mid-50s. Northwest winds 20 to 25 miles an hour with gusts up to 40 miles an hour. Chance of rain 30%. Friday night, partly cloudy until midnight, then clearing. Patchy frost after midnight. Cooler with lows in the mid-30s. North winds 15 to 20 miles an hour, diminishing to 5 to 10 miles an hour after midnight. Saturday, areas of frost in the morning. Sunny. Highs in the upper 50s.

Saturday night and Sunday, clear. Lows in the upper 30s. Highs in the mid-60s. Sunday night, mostly clear until midnight, then becoming partly cloudy. Lows in the lower 40s. Monday and Monday night, partly cloudy. Highs around 70. Lows in the mid-40s. Tuesday through Wednesday, mostly clear. Highs in the mid-70s. Lows in the upper 40s. Again, the forecast for Galesburg and surrounding areas of central and northwest Illinois for the rest of tonight, cloudy. A slight chance of showers after midnight. Lows in the upper 50s. East winds 5 to 10 miles an hour with gusts up to 20 miles an hour. Chance of rain 20%. At 10 p.m. in Galesburg, skies were cloudy. The temperature was 64 degrees, the dew point was 60, and the relative humidity was 87%. The wind was east at 8 miles an hour. The pressure was 30.10 inches and steady. Elsewhere around the area, it was cloudy, and temperatures were in the lower to upper 60s. And once again at 10 p.m. in Galesburg, under cloudy skies, the temperature was 64. Looking elsewhere around the Midwest at 10 p.m., Chicago was cloudy, and 59. Indianapolis was cloudy, and 67. St. Louis was partly cloudy, and 69. Kansas City was cloudy, and 62. Des Moines was cloudy, and 58. Milwaukee was cloudy, and 57. The time is currently 10:58 p.m. Central Daylight Time. 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Now for the official National Weather Service forecast for Galesburg and surrounding areas of central and northwest Illinois. Rest of tonight, cloudy. A slight chance of showers after midnight. Lows in the upper 50s. East winds 5 to 10 miles an hour with gusts up to 20 miles an hour. Chance of rain 20%. Thursday, showers with a slight chance of thunderstorms. Highs around 70. East winds 5 to 10 miles an hour, becoming southeast in the afternoon. Chance of rain near 100%. Thursday night, mostly cloudy. Showers likely with a slight chance of thunderstorms until midnight, then a chance of showers after midnight. Cooler with lows in the mid-40s. Northwest winds 15 to 20 miles an hour with gusts up to 35 miles an hour. Chance of rain 70%. Friday, partly sunny. A chance of showers in the afternoon. Breezy, cooler with highs in the mid-50s. Northwest winds 20 to 25 miles an hour with gusts up to 40 miles an hour. Chance of rain 30%. Friday night, partly cloudy until midnight, then clearing. Patchy frost after midnight. Cooler with lows in the mid-30s. North winds 15 to 20 miles an hour, diminishing to 5 to 10 miles an hour after midnight. Saturday, areas of frost in the morning. Sunny. Highs in the upper 50s. Saturday night and Sunday, clear. Lows in the upper 30s. Highs in the mid-60s. Sunday night, mostly clear until midnight, then becoming partly cloudy. Lows in the lower 40s. Monday and Monday night, partly cloudy. Highs around 70. Lows in the mid-40s. Tuesday through Wednesday, mostly clear. Highs in the mid-70s. Lows in the upper 40s. Again, the forecast for Galesburg and surrounding areas of central and northwest Illinois for the rest of tonight, cloudy. A slight chance of showers after midnight. Lows in the upper 50s. East winds 5 to 10 miles an hour with gusts up to 20 miles an hour. Chance of rain 20%. The time is currently 11 p.m. Central Daylight Time. 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Now for the official National Weather Service forecast for Galesburg and surrounding areas of central and northwest Illinois. Rest of tonight, cloudy. A slight chance of showers after midnight. Lows in the upper 50s. East winds 5 to 10 miles an hour with gusts up to 20 miles an hour. Chance of rain 20%. Thursday, showers with a slight chance of thunderstorms. Highs around 70.
east winds 5 to 10 miles an hour, becoming southeast in the afternoon. Chance of rain near 100%. Thursday night, mostly cloudy. Showers likely with a slight chance of thunderstorms until midnight, then a chance of showers after midnight. Cooler with lows in the mid-40s. Northwest winds 15 to 20 miles an hour with gusts up to 35 miles an hour. Chance of rain 70%. Friday, partly sunny. A chance of showers in the afternoon. Breezy, cooler with highs in the mid-50s. Northwest winds 20 to 25 miles an hour with gusts up to 40 miles an hour. Chance of rain 30%. Friday night, partly cloudy until midnight, then clearing. Patchy frost after midnight. Cooler with lows in the mid-30s. North winds 15 to 20 miles an hour, diminishing to 5 to 10 miles an hour after midnight. Saturday, areas of frost in the morning. Sunny. Highs in the upper 50s. Saturday night and Sunday, clear. Lows in the upper 30s. Highs in the mid-60s. Sunday night, mostly clear until midnight, then becoming partly cloudy. Lows in the lower 40s. Monday and Monday night, partly cloudy. Highs around 70. Lows in the mid-40s. Tuesday through Wednesday, mostly clear. Highs in the mid-70s. Lows in the upper 40s. Again, the forecast for Galesburg and surrounding areas of central and northwest Illinois for the rest of tonight, cloudy. A slight chance of showers after midnight. Lows in the upper 50s. East winds 5 to 10 miles an hour with gusts up to 20 miles an hour. Chance of rain 20%. The time is currently 11:03 p.m. Central Daylight Time. 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Now for the official National Weather Service forecast for Galesburg and surrounding areas of central and northwest Illinois. Rest of tonight, cloudy. A slight chance of showers after midnight. Lows in the upper 50s. East winds 5 to 10 miles an hour with gusts up to 20 miles an hour. Chance of rain 20%. Thursday, showers with a slight chance of thunderstorms. Highs around 70. East winds 5 to 10 miles an hour, becoming southeast in the afternoon. Chance of rain near 100%. Thursday night, mostly cloudy. Showers likely with a slight chance of thunderstorms until midnight, then a chance of showers after midnight. Cooler with lows in the mid-40s. Northwest winds 15 to 20 miles an hour with gusts up to 35 miles an hour. Chance of rain 70%. Friday, partly sunny. A chance of showers in the afternoon. Breezy, cooler with highs in the mid-50s. Northwest winds 20 to 25 miles an hour with gusts up to 40 miles an hour. Chance of rain 30%. Friday night, partly cloudy until midnight, then clearing. Patchy frost after midnight. Cooler with lows in the mid-30s. North winds 15 to 20 miles an hour, diminishing to 5 to 10 miles an hour after midnight. Saturday, areas of frost in the morning. Sunny. Highs in the upper 50s. Saturday night and Sunday, clear. Lows in the upper 30s. Highs in the mid-60s. Sunday night, mostly clear until midnight, then becoming partly cloudy. Lows in the lower 40s. Monday and Monday night, partly cloudy. Highs around 70. Lows in the mid-40s. Tuesday through Wednesday, mostly clear. Highs in the mid-70s. Lows in the upper 40s. Again, the forecast for Galesburg and surrounding areas of central and northwest Illinois for the rest of tonight, cloudy. A slight chance of showers after midnight. Lows in the upper 50s. East winds 5 to 10 miles an hour with gusts up to 20 miles an hour. Chance of rain 20%. The time is currently 11:05 p.m. Central Daylight Time. 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Now for the official National Weather Service forecast for Galesburg and surrounding areas of central and northwest Illinois. Rest of tonight, cloudy. A slight chance of showers after midnight. Lows in the upper 50s.
east winds 5 to 10 miles an hour with gusts up to 20 miles an hour. Chance of rain 20%.

showers with a slight chance of thunderstorms. Highs around 70. East winds 5 to 10 miles an hour, becoming southeast in the afternoon. Chance of rain near 100%. Thursday night, mostly cloudy. Showers likely with a slight chance of thunderstorms until midnight, then a chance of showers after midnight. Cooler with lows in the mid-40s. Northwest winds 15 to 20 miles an hour with gusts up to 35 miles an hour. Chance of rain 70%. Friday, partly sunny. A chance of showers in the afternoon. Breezy, cooler with highs in the mid-50s. Northwest winds 20 to 25 miles an hour with gusts up to 40 miles an hour. Chance of rain 30%. Friday night, partly cloudy until midnight, then clearing. Patchy frost after midnight. Cooler with lows in the mid-30s. North winds 15 to 20 miles an hour, diminishing to 5 to 10 miles an hour after midnight. Saturday, areas of frost in the morning. Sunny. Highs in the upper 50s. Saturday night and Sunday, clear. Lows in the upper 30s. Highs in the mid-60s. Sunday night, mostly clear until midnight, then becoming partly cloudy. Lows in the lower 40s. Monday and Monday night, partly cloudy. Highs around 70. Lows in the mid-40s. Tuesday through Wednesday, mostly clear. Highs in the mid-70s. Lows in the upper 40s. Again, the forecast for Galesburg and surrounding areas of central and northwest Illinois for the rest of tonight, cloudy. A slight chance of showers after midnight. Lows in the upper 50s. East winds 5 to 10 miles an hour with gusts up to 20 miles an hour. Chance of rain 20%. At 11 p.m. in Galesburg, skies were cloudy. The temperature was 63 degrees, the dew point was 58, and the relative humidity was 86%. The wind was east at 8 miles an hour. The pressure was 30.12 inches and rising. Elsewhere around the area, skies ranged from mostly cloudy to cloudy, and temperatures were in the lower to upper 60s. And once again at 11 p.m. in Galesburg, under cloudy skies, the temperature was 63. Looking elsewhere around the Midwest at 11 p.m., Chicago was cloudy, and 59. Indianapolis was cloudy, and 66. St. Louis was partly cloudy, and 69. Kansas City was cloudy, and 61. Des Moines was cloudy, and 58. Milwaukee was cloudy, and 56. The time is currently 11:09 p.m. Central Daylight Time. 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Now for the official National Weather Service forecast for Galesburg and surrounding areas of central and northwest Illinois. Rest of tonight, cloudy. A slight chance of showers after midnight. Lows in the upper 50s. East winds 5 to 10 miles an hour with gusts up to 20 miles an hour. Chance of rain 20%. Thursday, showers with a slight chance of thunderstorms. Highs around 70. East winds 5 to 10 miles an hour, becoming southeast in the afternoon. Chance of rain near 100%. Thursday night, mostly cloudy. Showers likely with a slight chance of thunderstorms until midnight, then a chance of showers after midnight. Cooler with lows in the mid-40s. Northwest winds 15 to 20 miles an hour with gusts up to 35 miles an hour. Chance of rain 70%. Friday, partly sunny. A chance of showers in the afternoon. Breezy, cooler with highs in the mid-50s. Northwest winds 20 to 25 miles an hour with gusts up to 40 miles an hour. Chance of rain 30%. Friday night, partly cloudy until midnight, then clearing. Patchy frost after midnight. Cooler with lows in the mid-30s. North winds 15 to 20 miles an hour, diminishing to 5 to 10 miles an hour after midnight. Saturday, areas of frost in the morning. Sunny. Highs in the upper 50s. Saturday night and Sunday, clear. Lows in the upper 30s. Highs in the mid-60s. Sunday night, mostly clear until midnight, then becoming partly cloudy. Lows in the lower 40s. Monday and Monday night, partly cloudy. Highs around 70. Lows in the mid-40s.

Tuesday through Wednesday, mostly clear. Highs in the mid-70s, lows in the upper 40s. Again, the forecast for Galesburg and surrounding areas of central and northwest Illinois for the rest of tonight, cloudy. A slight chance of showers after midnight. Lows in the upper 50s. East winds 5 to 10 miles an hour with gusts up to 20 miles an hour. Chance of rain 20%. At 11 p.m. in Galesburg, skies were cloudy. The temperature was 63 degrees, the dew point was 58, and the relative humidity was 86%. The wind was east at 8 miles an hour. The pressure was 30.12 inches and rising. Elsewhere around the area, skies ranged from mostly cloudy to cloudy, and temperatures were in the lower to upper 60s. And once again at 11 p.m. in Galesburg, under cloudy skies, the temperature was 63. Looking elsewhere around the Midwest at 11 p.m., Chicago was cloudy, and 59. Indianapolis was cloudy, and 66. St. Louis was partly cloudy, and 69. Kansas City was cloudy, and 61. Des Moines was cloudy, and 58. Milwaukee was cloudy, and 56. The time is currently 11:12 p.m. Central Daylight Time. 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Now for the official National Weather Service forecast for Galesburg and surrounding areas of central and northwest Illinois. Rest of tonight, cloudy. A slight chance of showers after midnight. Lows in the upper 50s. East winds 5 to 10 miles an hour with gusts up to 20 miles an hour. Chance of rain 20%. Thursday, showers with a slight chance of thunderstorms. Highs around 70. East winds 5 to 10 miles an hour, becoming southeast in the afternoon. Chance of rain near 100%. Thursday night, mostly cloudy. Showers likely with a slight chance of thunderstorms until midnight, then a chance of showers after midnight. Cooler with lows in the mid-40s. Northwest winds 15 to 20 miles an hour with gusts up to 35 miles an hour. Chance of rain 70%. Friday, partly sunny. A chance of showers in the afternoon. Breezy, cooler with highs in the mid-50s. Northwest winds 20 to 25 miles an hour with gusts up to 40 miles an hour. Chance of rain 30%. Friday night, partly cloudy until midnight, then clearing. Patchy frost after midnight. Cooler with lows in the mid-30s. North winds 15 to 20 miles an hour, diminishing to 5 to 10 miles an hour after midnight. Saturday, areas of frost in the morning. Sunny. Highs in the upper 50s. Saturday night and Sunday, clear. Lows in the upper 30s. Highs in the mid-60s. Sunday night, mostly clear until midnight, then becoming partly cloudy. Lows in the lower 40s. Monday and Monday night, partly cloudy. Highs around 70. Lows in the mid-40s. Tuesday through Wednesday, mostly clear. Highs in the mid-70s. Lows in the upper 40s. Again, the forecast for Galesburg and surrounding areas of central and northwest Illinois for the rest of tonight, cloudy. A slight chance of showers after midnight. Lows in the upper 50s. East winds 5 to 10 miles an hour with gusts up to 20 miles an hour. Chance of rain 20%. 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Programming originates from NOAA's National Weather Service office in Lincoln. 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KZZ66 is part of the All Hazards Network of NOAA Weather Radio. At 11 p.m. in Galesburg, skies were cloudy. The temperature was 63 degrees, the dew point was 58, and the relative humidity was 86%. The wind was east at 8 miles an hour. The pressure was 30.12 inches and rising. Elsewhere around the area, skies ranged from mostly cloudy to cloudy, and temperatures were in the lower to upper 60s. And once again at 11 p.m. in Galesburg, under cloudy skies, the temperature was 63. Looking elsewhere around the Midwest,

11 p.m., Chicago was cloudy and 59. Indianapolis was cloudy and 66. St. Louis was mostly cloudy and 69. Kansas City was cloudy and 61. Des Moines was cloudy and 58. Milwaukee was cloudy and 56. The time is currently 11:16 p.m. Central Daylight Time. 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Now for the official National Weather Service forecast for Galesburg and surrounding areas of central and northwest Illinois. Rest of tonight, cloudy. A slight chance of showers after midnight. Lows in the upper 50s. East winds 5 to 10 miles an hour with gusts up to 20 miles an hour. Chance of rain 20%. Thursday, showers with a slight chance of thunderstorms. Highs around 70. East winds 5 to 10 miles an hour, becoming southeast in the afternoon. Chance of rain near 100%. Thursday night, mostly cloudy. Showers likely with a slight chance of thunderstorms until midnight, then a chance of showers after midnight. Cooler with lows in the mid-40s. Northwest winds 15 to 20 miles an hour with gusts up to 35 miles an hour. Chance of rain 70%. Friday, partly sunny. A chance of showers in the afternoon. Breezy, cooler with highs in the mid-50s. Northwest winds 20 to 25 miles an hour with gusts up to 40 miles an hour. Chance of rain 30%. Friday night, partly cloudy until midnight, then clearing. Patchy frost after midnight. Cooler with lows in the mid-30s. North winds 15 to 20 miles an hour, diminishing to 5 to 10 miles an hour after midnight. Saturday, areas of frost in the morning. Sunny. Highs in the upper 50s. Saturday night and Sunday, clear. Lows in the upper 30s. Highs in the mid-60s. Sunday night, mostly clear until midnight, then becoming partly cloudy. Lows in the lower 40s. Monday and Monday night, partly cloudy. Highs around 70. Lows in the mid-40s. Tuesday through Wednesday, mostly clear. Highs in the mid-70s. Lows in the upper 40s. Again, the forecast for Galesburg and surrounding areas of central and northwest Illinois for the rest of tonight, cloudy. A slight chance of showers after midnight. Lows in the upper 50s. East winds 5 to 10 miles an hour with gusts up to 20 miles an hour. Chance of rain 20%. At 11 p.m. in Galesburg, skies were cloudy. The temperature was 63 degrees, the dew point was 58, and the relative humidity was 86%. The wind was east at 8 miles an hour. The pressure was 30.12 inches and rising. Elsewhere around the area, skies ranged from mostly cloudy to cloudy, and temperatures were in the lower to upper 60s. And once again at 11 p.m. in Galesburg, under cloudy skies, the temperature was 63. Looking elsewhere around the Midwest at 11 p.m., Chicago was cloudy and 59. Indianapolis was cloudy and 66. St. Louis was mostly cloudy and 69. Kansas City was cloudy and 61. Des Moines was cloudy and 58. Milwaukee was cloudy and 56. The time is currently 11:20 p.m. Central Daylight Time. 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Now for the official National Weather Service forecast for Galesburg and surrounding areas of central and northwest Illinois. Rest of tonight, cloudy. A slight chance of showers after midnight. Lows in the upper 50s. East winds 5 to 10 miles an hour with gusts up to 20 miles an hour. Chance of rain 20%. Thursday, showers with a slight chance of thunderstorms. Highs around 70. East winds 5 to 10 miles an hour, becoming southeast in the afternoon. Chance of rain near 100%. Thursday night, mostly cloudy. Showers likely with a slight chance of thunderstorms until midnight, then a chance of showers after midnight. Cooler with lows in the mid-40s. Northwest winds 15 to 20 miles an hour with gusts up to 35 miles an hour. Chance of rain 70%. Friday, partly sunny.

A chance of showers in the afternoon. Breezy, cooler with highs in the mid-50s. Northwest winds 20 to 25 miles an hour with gusts up to 40 miles an hour. Chance of rain 30%. Friday night, partly cloudy until midnight, then clearing. Patchy frost after midnight. Cooler with lows in the mid-30s. North winds 15 to 20 miles an hour, diminishing to 5 to 10 miles an hour after midnight. Saturday, areas of frost in the morning. Sunny. Highs in the upper 50s. Saturday night and Sunday, clear. Lows in the upper 30s. Highs in the mid-60s. Sunday night, mostly clear until midnight, then becoming partly cloudy. Lows in the lower 40s. Monday and Monday night, partly cloudy. Highs around 70. Lows in the mid-40s. Tuesday through Wednesday, mostly clear. Highs in the mid-70s. Lows in the upper 40s. Again, the forecast for Galesburg and surrounding areas of central and northwest Illinois for the rest of tonight, cloudy. A slight chance of showers after midnight. Lows in the upper 50s. East winds 5 to 10 miles an hour with gusts up to 20 miles an hour. Chance of rain 20%. At 11 p.m. in Galesburg, skies were cloudy. The temperature was 63 degrees, the dew point was 58, and the relative humidity was 86%. The wind was east at 8 miles an hour. The pressure was 30.12 inches and rising. Elsewhere around the area, skies ranged from mostly cloudy to cloudy, and temperatures were in the lower to upper 60s. And once again at 11 p.m. in Galesburg, under cloudy skies, the temperature was 63. Looking elsewhere around the Midwest at 11 p.m., Chicago was cloudy, and 59. Indianapolis was cloudy, and 66. St. Louis was mostly cloudy, and 69. Kansas City was cloudy, and 61. Des Moines was cloudy, and 58. Milwaukee was cloudy, and 56. The time is currently 11:23 p.m. Central Daylight Time. 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Now for the official National Weather Service forecast for Galesburg and surrounding areas of central and northwest Illinois. Rest of tonight, cloudy. A slight chance of showers after midnight. Lows in the upper 50s. East winds 5 to 10 miles an hour with gusts up to 20 miles an hour. Chance of rain 20%. Thursday, showers with a slight chance of thunderstorms. Highs around 70. East winds 5 to 10 miles an hour, becoming southeast in the afternoon. Chance of rain near 100%. Thursday night, mostly cloudy. Showers likely with a slight chance of thunderstorms until midnight, then a chance of showers after midnight. Cooler with lows in the mid-40s. Northwest winds 15 to 20 miles an hour with gusts up to 35 miles an hour. Chance of rain 70%. Friday, partly sunny. A chance of showers in the afternoon. Breezy, cooler with highs in the mid-50s. Northwest winds 20 to 25 miles an hour with gusts up to 40 miles an hour. Chance of rain 30%. Friday night, partly cloudy until midnight, then clearing. Patchy frost after midnight. Cooler with lows in the mid-30s. North winds 15 to 20 miles an hour, diminishing to 5 to 10 miles an hour after midnight. Saturday, areas of frost in the morning. Sunny. Highs in the upper 50s. Saturday night and Sunday, clear. Lows in the upper 30s. Highs in the mid-60s. Sunday night, mostly clear until midnight, then becoming partly cloudy. Lows in the lower 40s. Monday and Monday night, partly cloudy. Highs around 70. Lows in the mid-40s. Tuesday through Wednesday, mostly clear. Highs in the mid-70s. Lows in the upper 40s. Again, the forecast for Galesburg and surrounding areas of central and northwest Illinois for the rest of tonight, cloudy. A slight chance of showers after midnight. Lows in the upper 50s. East winds 5 to 10 miles an hour with gusts up to 20 miles an hour. Chance of rain 20%. At 11 p.m. in Galesburg, skies were cloudy. The temperature was 63.

degrees. The dew point was 58, and the relative humidity was 86%. The wind was east at 8 miles an hour. The pressure was 30.12 inches and rising. Elsewhere around the area, skies ranged from mostly cloudy to cloudy, and temperatures were in the lower to upper 60s. And once again at 11 p.m. in Galesburg, under cloudy skies, the temperature was 63. Looking elsewhere around the Midwest at 11 p.m., Chicago was cloudy, and 59. Indianapolis was cloudy, and 66. St. Louis was mostly cloudy, and 69. Kansas City was cloudy, and 61. Des Moines was cloudy, and 58. Milwaukee was cloudy, and 56. The time is currently 11:27 p.m. Central Daylight Time. 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Now for the official National Weather Service forecast for Galesburg and surrounding areas of central and northwest Illinois. Rest of tonight, cloudy. A slight chance of showers after midnight. Lows in the upper 50s. East winds 5 to 10 miles an hour with gusts up to 20 miles an hour. Chance of rain 20%. Thursday, showers with a slight chance of thunderstorms. Highs around 70. East winds 5 to 10 miles an hour, becoming southeast in the afternoon. Chance of rain near 100%. Thursday night, mostly cloudy. Showers likely with a slight chance of thunderstorms until midnight, then a chance of showers after midnight. Cooler with lows in the mid-40s. Northwest winds 15 to 20 miles an hour with gusts up to 35 miles an hour. Chance of rain 70%. Friday, partly sunny. A chance of showers in the afternoon. Breezy, cooler with highs in the mid-50s. Northwest winds 20 to 25 miles an hour with gusts up to 40 miles an hour. Chance of rain 30%. Friday night, partly cloudy until midnight, then clearing. Patchy frost after midnight. Cooler with lows in the mid-30s. North winds 15 to 20 miles an hour, diminishing to 5 to 10 miles an hour after midnight. Saturday, areas of frost in the morning. Sunny. Highs in the upper 50s. Saturday night and Sunday, clear. Lows in the upper 30s. Highs in the mid-60s. Sunday night, mostly clear until midnight, then becoming partly cloudy. Lows in the lower 40s. Monday and Monday night, partly cloudy. Highs around 70. Lows in the mid-40s. Tuesday through Wednesday, mostly clear. Highs in the mid-70s. Lows in the upper 40s. Again, the forecast for Galesburg and surrounding areas of central and northwest Illinois for the rest of tonight, cloudy. A slight chance of showers after midnight. Lows in the upper 50s. East winds 5 to 10 miles an hour with gusts up to 20 miles an hour. Chance of rain 20%. At 11 p.m. in Galesburg, skies were cloudy. The temperature was 63 degrees, the dew point was 58, and the relative humidity was 86%. The wind was east at 8 miles an hour. The pressure was 30.12 inches and rising. Elsewhere around the area, skies ranged from mostly cloudy to cloudy, and temperatures were in the lower to upper 60s. And once again at 11 p.m. in Galesburg, under cloudy skies, the temperature was 63. Looking elsewhere around the Midwest at 11 p.m., Chicago was cloudy, and 59. Indianapolis was cloudy, and 66. St. Louis was mostly cloudy, and 69. Kansas City was cloudy, and 61. Des Moines was cloudy, and 58. Milwaukee was cloudy, and 56. The time is currently 11:30 p.m. Central Daylight Time. 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Now for the official National Weather Service forecast for Galesburg and surrounding areas of central and northwest Illinois. Rest of tonight, cloudy. A slight chance of showers after midnight. Lows in the upper 50s. East winds 5 to 10 miles an hour with gusts up to 20 miles an hour. Chance of rain 20%. Thursday, showers with a slight chance of thunderstorms. Highs around 70.
East winds 5 to 10 miles an hour, becoming southeast in the afternoon. Chance of rain near 100%. Thursday night, mostly cloudy. Showers likely with a slight chance of thunderstorms until midnight, then a chance of showers after midnight. Cooler with lows in the mid-40s. Northwest winds 15 to 20 miles an hour with gusts up to 35 miles an hour. Chance of rain 70%. Friday, partly sunny. A chance of showers in the afternoon. Breezy, cooler with highs in the mid-50s. Northwest winds 20 to 25 miles an hour with gusts up to 40 miles an hour. Chance of rain 30%. Friday night, partly cloudy until midnight, then clearing. Patchy frost after midnight. Cooler with lows in the mid-30s. North winds 15 to 20 miles an hour, diminishing to 5 to 10 miles an hour after midnight. Saturday, areas of frost in the morning. Sunny. Highs in the upper 50s. Saturday night and Sunday, clear. Lows in the upper 30s. Highs in the mid-60s. Sunday night, mostly clear until midnight, then becoming partly cloudy. Lows in the lower 40s. Monday and Monday night, partly cloudy. Highs around 70. Lows in the mid-40s. Tuesday through Wednesday, mostly clear. Highs in the mid-70s. Lows in the upper 40s. Again, the forecast for Galesburg and surrounding areas of central and northwest Illinois for the rest of tonight, cloudy. A slight chance of showers after midnight. Lows in the upper 50s. East winds 5 night, cloudy. A slight chance of showers after midnight. Lows in the upper 50s. East winds 5 to 10 miles an hour with gusts up to 20 miles an hour. Chance of rain 20%. At 11 p.m. in Galesburg, skies were cloudy. The temperature was 63 degrees, the dew point was 58, and the relative humidity was 86%. The wind was east at 8 miles an hour. The pressure was 30.12 inches and rising. Elsewhere around the area, skies ranged from mostly cloudy to cloudy, and temperatures were in the lower to upper 60s. And once again at 11 p.m. in Galesburg, under cloudy skies, the temperature was 63. Looking elsewhere around the Midwest at 11 p.m., Chicago was cloudy, and 59. Indianapolis was cloudy, and 66. St. Louis was mostly cloudy, and 69. Kansas City was cloudy, and 61. Des Moines was cloudy, and 58. Milwaukee was cloudy, and 56. The time is currently 11:34 p.m. Central Daylight Time. 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Now for the official National Weather Service forecast for Galesburg and surrounding areas of central and northwest Illinois. Rest of tonight, cloudy. A slight chance of showers after midnight. Lows in the upper 50s. East winds 5 to 10 miles an hour with gusts up to 20 miles an hour. Chance of rain 20%. Thursday, showers with a slight chance of thunderstorms. Highs around 70. East winds 5 to 10 miles an hour, becoming southeast in the afternoon. Chance of rain near 100%. Thursday night, mostly cloudy. Showers likely with a slight chance of thunderstorms until midnight, then a chance of showers after midnight. Cooler with lows in the mid-40s. Northwest winds 15 to 20 miles an hour with gusts up to 35 miles an hour. Chance of rain 70%. Friday, partly sunny. A chance of showers in the afternoon. Breezy, cooler with highs in the mid-50s. Northwest winds 20 to 25 miles an hour with gusts up to 40 miles an hour. Chance of rain 30%. Friday night, partly cloudy until midnight, then clearing. Patchy frost after midnight. Cooler with lows in the mid-30s. North winds 15 to 20 miles an hour, diminishing to 5 to 10 miles an hour after midnight. Saturday, areas of frost in the morning. Sunny. Highs in the upper 50s. Saturday night and Sunday, clear. Lows in the upper 30s. Highs in the mid-60s. Sunday night, mostly clear until midnight, then becoming partly cloudy. Lows in the lower 40s. Monday and Monday night, partly cloudy.
Highs around 70.

lows in the mid-40s. Tuesday through Wednesday, mostly clear. Highs in the mid-70s. Lows in the upper 40s. Again, the forecast for Galesburg and surrounding areas of central and northwest Illinois for the rest of tonight, cloudy. A slight chance of showers after midnight. Lows in the upper 50s. East winds 5 to 10 miles an hour with gusts up to 20 miles an hour. Chance of rain 20%. At 11 p.m. in Galesburg, skies were cloudy. The temperature was 63 degrees, the dew point was 58, and the relative humidity was 86%. The wind was east at 8 miles an hour. The pressure was 30.12 inches and rising. Elsewhere around the area, skies ranged from mostly cloudy to cloudy, and temperatures were in the lower to upper 60s. And once again at 11 p.m. in Galesburg, under cloudy skies, the temperature was 63. Looking elsewhere around the Midwest at 11 p.m., Chicago was cloudy, and 59. Indianapolis was cloudy, and 66. St. Louis was mostly cloudy, and 69. Kansas City was cloudy, and 61. Des Moines was cloudy, and 58. Milwaukee was cloudy, and 56. The time is currently 11:37 p.m. Central Daylight Time. 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Now for the official National Weather Service forecast for Galesburg and surrounding areas of central and northwest Illinois. Rest of tonight, cloudy. A slight chance of showers after midnight. Lows in the upper 50s. East winds 5 to 10 miles an hour with gusts up to 20 miles an hour. Chance of rain 20%. Thursday, showers with a slight chance of thunderstorms. Highs around 70. East winds 5 to 10 miles an hour, becoming southeast in the afternoon. Chance of rain near 100%. Thursday night, mostly cloudy. Showers likely with a slight chance of thunderstorms until midnight, then a chance of showers after midnight. Cooler with lows in the mid-40s. Northwest winds 15 to 20 miles an hour with gusts up to 35 miles an hour. Chance of rain 70%. Friday, partly sunny. A chance of showers in the afternoon. Breezy, cooler with highs in the mid-50s. Northwest winds 20 to 25 miles an hour with gusts up to 40 miles an hour. Chance of rain 30%. Friday night, partly cloudy until midnight, then clearing. Patchy frost after midnight. Cooler with lows in the mid-30s. North winds 15 to 20 miles an hour, diminishing to 5 to 10 miles an hour after midnight. Saturday, areas of frost in the morning. Sunny. Highs in the upper 50s. Saturday night and Sunday, clear. Lows in the upper 30s. Highs in the mid-60s. Sunday night, mostly clear until midnight, then becoming partly cloudy. Lows in the lower 40s. Monday and Monday night, partly cloudy. Highs around 70. Lows in the mid-40s. Tuesday through Wednesday, mostly clear. Highs in the mid-70s. Lows in the upper 40s. Again, the forecast for Galesburg and surrounding areas of central and northwest Illinois for the rest of tonight, cloudy. A slight chance of showers after midnight. Lows in the upper 50s. East winds 5 to 10 miles an hour with gusts up to 20 miles an hour. Chance of rain 20%. At 11 p.m. in Galesburg, skies were cloudy. The temperature was 63 degrees, the dew point was 58, and the relative humidity was 86%. The wind was east at 8 miles an hour. The pressure was 30.12 inches and rising. Elsewhere around the area, skies ranged from mostly cloudy to cloudy, and temperatures were in the lower to upper 60s. And once again at 11 p.m. in Galesburg, under cloudy skies, the temperature was 63. Looking elsewhere around the Midwest at 11 p.m., Chicago was cloudy, and 59. Indianapolis was cloudy, and 66. St. Louis was mostly cloudy, and 69. Kansas City was cloudy, and 61. Des Moines was cloudy, and 58. Milwaukee was cloudy, and 56. The time is currently 11:41 p.m. Central Daylight Time.

mostly cloudy. Showers likely with a slight chance of thunderstorms until midnight, then a chance of showers after midnight. Cooler with lows in the mid-40s. Northwest winds 15 to 20 miles an hour with gusts up to 35 miles an hour. Chance of rain 70%. Friday, partly sunny. A chance of showers in the afternoon. Breezy, cooler with highs in the mid-50s. Northwest winds 20 to 25 miles an hour with gusts up to 40 miles an hour. Chance of rain 30%. Friday night, partly cloudy until midnight, then clearing. Patchy frost after midnight. Cooler with lows in the mid-30s. North winds 15 to 20 miles an hour, diminishing to 5 to 10 miles an hour after midnight. Saturday, areas of frost in the morning. Sunny. Highs in the upper 50s. Saturday night and Sunday, clear. Lows in the upper 30s. Highs in the mid-60s. Sunday night, mostly clear until midnight, then becoming partly cloudy. Lows in the lower 40s. Monday and Monday night, partly cloudy. Highs around 70. Lows in the mid-40s. Tuesday through Wednesday, mostly clear. Highs in the mid-70s. Lows in the upper 40s. Again, the forecast for Galesburg and surrounding areas of central and northwest Illinois for the rest of tonight, cloudy. A slight chance of showers after midnight. Lows in the upper 50s. East winds 5 to 10 miles an hour with gusts up to 20 miles an hour. Chance of rain 20%. At 11 p.m. in Galesburg, skies were cloudy. The temperature was 63 degrees, the dew point was 58, and the relative humidity was 86%. The wind was east at 8 miles an hour. The pressure was 30.12 inches and rising. Elsewhere around the area, skies ranged from mostly cloudy to cloudy, and temperatures were in the lower to upper 60s. And once again at 11 p.m. in Galesburg, under cloudy skies, the temperature was 63. Looking elsewhere around the Midwest at 11 p.m., Chicago was cloudy, and 59. Indianapolis was cloudy, and 66. St. Louis was mostly cloudy, and 69. Kansas City was cloudy, and 61. Des Moines was cloudy, and 58. Milwaukee was cloudy, and 56. The time is currently 11:44 p.m. Central Daylight Time. 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Now for the official National Weather Service forecast for Galesburg and surrounding areas of central and northwest Illinois. Rest of tonight, cloudy. A slight chance of showers after midnight. Lows in the upper 50s. East winds 5 to 10 miles an hour with gusts up to 20 miles an hour. Chance of rain 20%. Thursday, showers with a slight chance of thunderstorms. Highs around 70. East winds 5 to 10 miles an hour, becoming southeast in the afternoon. Chance of rain near 100%. Thursday night, mostly cloudy. Showers likely with a slight chance of thunderstorms until midnight, then a chance of showers after midnight. Cooler with lows in the mid-40s. Northwest winds 15 to 20 miles an hour with gusts up to 35 miles an hour. Chance of rain 70%. Friday, partly sunny. A chance of showers in the afternoon. Breezy, cooler with highs in the mid-50s. Northwest winds 20 to 25 miles an hour with gusts up to 40 miles an hour. Chance of rain 30%. Friday night, partly cloudy until midnight, then clearing. Patchy frost after midnight. Cooler with lows in the mid-30s. North winds 15 to 20 miles an hour, diminishing to 5 to 10 miles an hour after midnight. Saturday, areas of frost in the morning. Sunny. Highs in the upper 50s. Saturday night and Sunday, clear. Lows in the upper 30s. Highs in the mid-60s. Sunday night, mostly clear until midnight, then becoming partly cloudy. Lows in the lower 40s. Monday and Monday night, partly cloudy. Highs around 70. Lows in the mid-40s. Tuesday through Wednesday, mostly clear. Highs in the mid-70s. Lows in the upper 40s. Again, the forecast for Galesburg and surrounding areas of central and northwest Illinois.

For the rest of tonight, cloudy. A slight chance of showers after midnight. Lows in the upper 50s. East winds 5 to 10 miles an hour with gusts up to 20 miles an hour. Chance of rain 20%. At 11 p.m. in Galesburg, skies were cloudy. The temperature was 63 degrees, the dew point was 58, and the relative humidity was 86%. The wind was east at 8 miles an hour. The pressure was 30.12 inches and rising. Elsewhere around the area, skies ranged from mostly cloudy to cloudy, and temperatures were in the lower to upper 60s. And once again at 11 p.m. in Galesburg, under cloudy skies, the temperature was 63. Looking elsewhere around the Midwest at 11 p.m., Chicago was cloudy, and 59. Indianapolis was cloudy, and 66. St. Louis was mostly cloudy, and 69. Kansas City was cloudy, and 61. Des Moines was cloudy, and 58. Milwaukee was cloudy, and 56. The time is currently 11:48 p.m. Central Daylight Time. 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Now for the official National Weather Service forecast for Galesburg and surrounding areas of central and northwest Illinois. Rest of tonight, cloudy. A slight chance of showers after midnight. Lows in the upper 50s. East winds 5 to 10 miles an hour with gusts up to 20 miles an hour. Chance of rain 20%. Thursday, showers with a slight chance of thunderstorms. Highs around 70. East winds 5 to 10 miles an hour, becoming southeast in the afternoon. Chance of rain near 100%. Thursday night, mostly cloudy. Showers likely with a slight chance of thunderstorms until midnight, then a chance of showers after midnight. Cooler with lows in the mid-40s. Northwest winds 15 to 20 miles an hour with gusts up to 35 miles an hour. Chance of rain 70%. Friday, partly sunny. A chance of showers in the afternoon. Breezy, cooler with highs in the mid-50s. Northwest winds 20 to 25 miles an hour with gusts up to 40 miles an hour. Chance of rain 30%. Friday night, partly cloudy until midnight, then clearing. Patchy frost after midnight. Cooler with lows in the mid-30s. North winds 15 to 20 miles an hour, diminishing to 5 to 10 miles an hour after midnight. Saturday, areas of frost in the morning. Sunny. Highs in the upper 50s. Saturday night and Sunday, clear. Lows in the upper 30s. Highs in the mid-60s. Sunday night, mostly clear until midnight, then becoming partly cloudy. Lows in the lower 40s. Monday and Monday night, partly cloudy. Highs around 70. Lows in the mid-40s. Tuesday through Wednesday, mostly clear. Highs in the mid-70s. Lows in the upper 40s. Again, the forecast for Galesburg and surrounding areas of central and northwest Illinois for the rest of tonight, cloudy. A slight chance of showers after midnight. Lows in the upper 50s. East winds 5 to 10 miles an hour with gusts up to 20 miles an hour. Chance of rain 20%. At 11 p.m. in Galesburg, skies were cloudy. The temperature was 63 degrees, the dew point was 58, and the relative humidity was 86%. The wind was east at 8 miles an hour. The pressure was 30.12 inches and rising. Elsewhere around the area, skies ranged from mostly cloudy to cloudy, and temperatures were in the lower to upper 60s. And once again at 11 p.m. in Galesburg, under cloudy skies, the temperature was 63. Looking elsewhere around the Midwest at 11 p.m., Chicago was cloudy, and 59. Indianapolis was cloudy, and 66. St. Louis was mostly cloudy, and 69. Kansas City was cloudy, and 61. Des Moines was cloudy, and 58. Milwaukee was cloudy, and 56. The time is currently 11:51 p.m. Central Daylight Time. 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Now for the official National Weather Service forecast for Galesburg and surrounding areas of central and northwest Illinois. Rest of tonight.

Night, cloudy. A slight chance of showers after midnight. Lows in the upper 50s. East winds 5 to 10 miles an hour with gusts up to 20 miles an hour. Chance of rain 20%. Thursday, showers with a slight chance of thunderstorms. Highs around 70. East winds 5 to 10 miles an hour, becoming southeast in the afternoon. Chance of rain near 100%. Thursday night, mostly cloudy. Showers likely with a slight chance of thunderstorms until midnight, then a chance of showers after midnight. Cooler with lows in the mid-40s. Northwest winds 15 to 20 miles an hour with gusts up to 35 miles an hour. Chance of rain 70%. Friday, partly sunny. A chance of showers in the afternoon. Breezy, cooler with highs in the mid-50s. Northwest winds 20 to 25 miles an hour with gusts up to 40 miles an hour. Chance of rain 30%. Friday night, partly cloudy until midnight, then clearing. Patchy frost after midnight. Cooler with lows in the mid-30s. North winds 15 to 20 miles an hour, diminishing to 5 to 10 miles an hour after midnight. Saturday, areas of frost in the morning. Sunny. Highs in the upper 50s. Saturday night and Sunday, clear. Lows in the upper 30s. Highs in the mid-60s. Sunday night, mostly clear until midnight, then becoming partly cloudy. Lows in the lower 40s. Monday and Monday night, partly cloudy. Highs around 70. Lows in the mid-40s. Tuesday through Wednesday, mostly clear. Highs in the mid-70s. Lows in the upper 40s. Again, the forecast for Galesburg and surrounding areas of central and northwest Illinois for the rest of tonight, cloudy. A slight chance of showers after midnight. Lows in the upper 50s. East winds 5 to 10 miles an hour with gusts up to 20 miles an hour. Chance of rain 20%. Now for the official National Weather Service forecast for Galesburg and surrounding areas of central and northwest Illinois. Rest of tonight, cloudy. A slight chance of showers after midnight. Lows in the upper 50s. East winds 5 to 10 miles an hour with gusts up to 20 miles an hour. Chance of rain 20%. Thursday, showers in the morning, then showers with a slight chance of thunderstorms in the afternoon. Highs around 70. East winds 5 to 10 miles an hour, becoming south in the afternoon. Chance of rain near 100%. Thursday night, mostly cloudy. A chance of showers with a slight chance of thunderstorms until midnight. Cooler with lows in the mid-40s. Northwest winds 15 to 20 miles an hour with gusts up to 35 miles an hour. Chance of rain 50%. Friday, partly sunny. A chance of showers in the afternoon. Breezy, cooler with highs in the mid-50s. Northwest winds 20 to 25 miles an hour with gusts up to 40 miles an hour. Chance of rain 30%. Friday night, partly cloudy until midnight, then clearing. Patchy frost after midnight. Cooler with lows in the mid-30s. North winds 15 to 20 miles an hour, diminishing to 5 to 10 miles an hour after midnight. Saturday, areas of frost in the morning. Sunny. Highs in the upper 50s. Saturday night and Sunday, clear. Lows in the upper 30s. Highs in the mid-60s. Sunday night, mostly clear until midnight, then becoming partly cloudy. Lows in the lower 40s. Monday and Monday night, partly cloudy. Highs around 70. Lows in the mid-40s. Tuesday through Wednesday, mostly clear. Highs in the mid-70s. Lows in the upper 40s. Again, the forecast for Galesburg and surrounding areas of central and northwest Illinois for the rest of tonight, cloudy. A slight chance of showers after midnight. Lows in the upper 50s. East winds 5 to 10 miles an hour with gusts up to 20 miles an hour. Chance of rain 20%. At 11 p.m. in Galesburg, skies were cloudy. The temperature was 63 degrees, the dew point was 58, and the relative humidity was 86%. The wind was east at 8 miles an hour. The pressure was 30.12 inches and rising. Elsewhere around the area, skies ranged from mostly cloudy to cloudy, and temperatures were in the lower to

upper 60s. And once again at 11 p.m. in Galesburg, under cloudy skies, the temperature was 63. Looking elsewhere around the Midwest at 11 p.m., Chicago was cloudy and 59. Indianapolis was cloudy and 66. St. Louis was mostly cloudy and 69. Kansas City was cloudy and 61. Des Moines was cloudy and 58. Milwaukee was cloudy and 56. The time is currently 11:57 p.m. Central Daylight Time. 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Now for the official National Weather Service forecast for Galesburg and surrounding areas of central and northwest Illinois. Rest of tonight, cloudy. A slight chance of showers after midnight. Lows in the upper 50s. East winds 5 to 10 miles an hour with gusts up to 20 miles an hour. Chance of rain 20%. Thursday, showers in the morning, then showers with a slight chance of thunderstorms in the afternoon. Highs around 70. East winds 5 to 10 miles an hour, becoming south in the afternoon. Chance of rain near 100%. Thursday night, mostly cloudy. A chance of showers with a slight chance of thunderstorms until midnight. Cooler with lows in the mid-40s. Northwest winds 15 to 20 miles an hour with gusts up to 35 miles an hour. Chance of rain 50%. Friday, partly sunny. A chance of showers in the afternoon. Breezy, cooler with highs in the mid-50s. Northwest winds 20 to 25 miles an hour with gusts up to 40 miles an hour. Chance of rain 30%. Friday night, partly cloudy until midnight, then clearing. Patchy frost after midnight. Cooler with lows in the mid-30s. North winds 15 to 20 miles an hour, diminishing to 5 to 10 miles an hour after midnight. Saturday, areas of frost in the morning. Sunny. Highs in the upper 50s. Saturday night and Sunday, clear. Lows in the upper 30s. Highs in the mid-60s. Sunday night, mostly clear until midnight, then becoming partly cloudy. Lows in the lower 40s. Monday and Monday night, partly cloudy. Highs around 70. Lows in the mid-40s. Tuesday through Wednesday, mostly clear. Highs in the mid-70s. Lows in the upper 40s. Again, the forecast for Galesburg and surrounding areas of central and northwest Illinois for the rest of tonight, cloudy. A slight chance of showers after midnight. Lows in the upper 50s. East winds 5 to 10 miles an hour with gusts up to 20 miles an hour. Chance of rain 20%. The time is currently 12 a.m. Central Daylight Time. 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Now for the official National Weather Service forecast for Galesburg and surrounding areas of central and northwest Illinois. Rest of tonight, cloudy. A slight chance of showers after midnight. Lows in the upper 50s. East winds 5 to 10 miles an hour with gusts up to 20 miles an hour. Chance of rain 20%. Thursday, showers in the morning, then showers with a slight chance of thunderstorms in the afternoon. Highs around 70. East winds 5 to 10 miles an hour, becoming south in the afternoon. Chance of rain near 100%. Thursday night, mostly cloudy. A chance of showers with a slight chance of thunderstorms until midnight. Cooler with lows in the mid-40s. Northwest winds 15 to 20 miles an hour with gusts up to 35 miles an hour. Chance of rain 50%. Friday, partly sunny. A chance of showers in the afternoon. Breezy, cooler with highs in the mid-50s. Northwest winds 20 to 25 miles an hour with gusts up to 40 miles an hour. Chance of rain 30%. Friday night, partly cloudy until midnight, then clearing. Patchy frost after midnight. Cooler with lows in the mid-30s. North winds 15 to 20 miles an hour, diminishing to 5 to 10 miles an hour after midnight. Saturday, areas of frost in the morning. Sunny. Highs in the upper 50s. Saturday night and Sunday, clear. Lows in the upper 30s. Highs in the mid-60s. Sunday night, mostly clear until midnight,

becoming partly cloudy. Lows in the lower 40s. Monday and Monday night, partly cloudy. Highs around 70. Lows in the mid-40s. Tuesday through Wednesday, mostly clear. Highs in the mid-70s. Lows in the upper 40s. Again, the forecast for Galesburg and surrounding areas of central and northwest Illinois for the rest of tonight, cloudy. A slight chance of showers after midnight. Lows in the upper 50s. East winds 5 to 10 miles an hour with gusts up to 20 miles an hour. Chance of rain 20%. The time is currently 12:02 a.m. Central Daylight Time. 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Now for the official National Weather Service forecast for Galesburg and surrounding areas of central and northwest Illinois. Rest of tonight, cloudy. A slight chance of showers after midnight. Lows in the upper 50s. East winds 5 to 10 miles an hour with gusts up to 20 miles an hour. Chance of rain 20%. Thursday, showers in the morning, then showers with a slight chance of thunderstorms in the afternoon. Highs around 70. East winds 5 to 10 miles an hour, becoming south in the afternoon. Chance of rain near 100%. Thursday night, mostly cloudy. A chance of showers with a slight chance of thunderstorms until midnight. Cooler with lows in the mid-40s. Northwest winds 15 to 20 miles an hour with gusts up to 35 miles an hour. Chance of rain 50%. Friday, partly sunny. A chance of showers in the afternoon. Breezy, cooler with highs in the mid-50s. Northwest winds 20 to 25 miles an hour with gusts up to 40 miles an hour. Chance of rain 30%. Friday night, partly cloudy until midnight, then clearing. Patchy frost after midnight. Cooler with lows in the mid-30s. North winds 15 to 20 miles an hour, diminishing to 5 to 10 miles an hour after midnight. Saturday, areas of frost in the morning. Sunny. Highs in the upper 50s. Saturday night and Sunday, clear. Lows in the upper 30s. Highs in the mid-60s. Sunday night, mostly clear until midnight, then becoming partly cloudy. Lows in the lower 40s. Monday and Monday night, partly cloudy. Highs around 70. Lows in the mid-40s. Tuesday through Wednesday, mostly clear. Highs in the mid-70s. Lows in the upper 40s. Again, the forecast for Galesburg and surrounding areas of central and northwest Illinois for the rest of tonight, cloudy. A slight chance of showers after midnight. Lows in the upper 50s. East winds 5 to 10 miles an hour with gusts up to 20 miles an hour. Chance of rain 20%. The time is currently 12:05 a.m. Central Daylight Time. 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Now for the official National Weather Service forecast for Galesburg and surrounding areas of central and northwest Illinois. Rest of tonight, cloudy. A slight chance of showers after midnight. Lows in the upper 50s. East winds 5 to 10 miles an hour with gusts up to 20 miles an hour. Chance of rain 20%. Thursday, showers in the morning, then showers with a slight chance of thunderstorms in the afternoon. Highs around 70. East winds 5 to 10 miles an hour, becoming south in the afternoon. Chance of rain near 100%. Thursday night, mostly cloudy. A chance of showers with a slight chance of thunderstorms until midnight. Cooler with lows in the mid-40s. Northwest winds 15 to 20 miles an hour with gusts up to 35 miles an hour. Chance of rain 50%. Friday, partly sunny. A chance of showers in the afternoon. Breezy, cooler with highs in the mid-50s. Northwest winds 20 to 25 miles an hour with gusts up to 40 miles an hour. Chance of rain 30%. Friday night, partly cloudy until midnight, then clearing. Patchy frost after midnight. Cooler with lows in the mid-30s. North winds 15 to 20 miles an hour, diminishing to 5 to 10 miles an hour after midnight. Saturday, areas of frost in the morning. Sunny. Highs in the upper 50s. Saturday night and Sunday,

clear. Lows in the upper 30s. Highs in the mid-60s. Sunday night, mostly clear until midnight, then becoming partly cloudy. Lows in the lower 40s. Monday and Monday night, partly cloudy. Highs around 70. Lows in the mid-40s. Tuesday through Wednesday, mostly clear. Highs in the mid-70s. Lows in the upper 40s. Again, the forecast for Galesburg and surrounding areas of central and northwest Illinois for the rest of tonight, cloudy. A slight chance of showers after midnight. Lows in the upper 50s. East winds 5 to 10 miles an hour with gusts up to 20 miles an hour. Chance of rain 20%. At midnight in Galesburg, skies were cloudy. The temperature was 62 degrees, the dew point was 58, and the relative humidity was 85%. The wind was east at 8 miles an hour. The pressure was 30.12 inches and steady. Elsewhere around the area, temperatures were in the lower to mid-60s. At Quincy, it was partly cloudy. It was cloudy at Peoria, Moline, Burlington, Macomb, and Springfield. And once again at midnight in Galesburg, under cloudy skies, the temperature was 62. Looking elsewhere around the Midwest at midnight, Chicago was cloudy and 59. Indianapolis was cloudy and 66. St. Louis was cloudy and 70. Kansas City was cloudy and 61. Des Moines was cloudy and 58. Milwaukee was cloudy and 57. The time is currently 12:08 a.m. Central Daylight Time. 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Now for the official National Weather Service forecast for Galesburg and surrounding areas of central and northwest Illinois. Rest of tonight, cloudy. A slight chance of showers after midnight. Lows in the upper 50s. East winds 5 to 10 miles an hour with gusts up to 20 miles an hour. Chance of rain 20%. Thursday, showers in the morning, then showers with a slight chance of thunderstorms in the afternoon. Highs around 70. East winds 5 to 10 miles an hour, becoming south in the afternoon. Chance of rain near 100%. Thursday night, mostly cloudy. A chance of showers with a slight chance of thunderstorms until midnight. Cooler with lows in the mid-40s. Northwest winds 15 to 20 miles an hour with gusts up to 35 miles an hour. Chance of rain 50%. Friday, partly sunny. A chance of showers in the afternoon. Breezy, cooler with highs in the mid-50s. Northwest winds 20 to 25 miles an hour with gusts up to 40 miles an hour. Chance of rain 30%. Friday night, partly cloudy until midnight, then clearing. Patchy frost after midnight. Cooler with lows in the mid-30s. North winds 15 to 20 miles an hour, diminishing to 5 to 10 miles an hour after midnight. Saturday, areas of frost in the morning. Sunny. Highs in the upper 50s. Saturday night and Sunday, clear. Lows in the upper 30s. Highs in the mid-60s. Sunday night, mostly clear until midnight, then becoming partly cloudy. Lows in the lower 40s. Monday and Monday night, partly cloudy. Highs around 70. Lows in the mid-40s. Tuesday through Wednesday, mostly clear. Highs in the mid-70s. Lows in the upper 40s. Again, the forecast for Galesburg and surrounding areas of central and northwest Illinois for the rest of tonight, cloudy. A slight chance of showers after midnight. Lows in the upper 50s. East winds 5 to 10 miles an hour with gusts up to 20 miles an hour. Chance of rain 20%. At midnight in Galesburg, skies were cloudy. The temperature was 62 degrees, the dew point was 58, and the relative humidity was 85%. The wind was east at 8 miles an hour. The pressure was 30.12 inches and steady. Elsewhere around the area, temperatures were in the lower to mid-60s. At Quincy, it was partly cloudy. It was cloudy at Peoria, Moline, Burlington, Macomb, and Springfield. And once again at midnight in Galesburg, under cloudy skies, the temperature was 62. Looking elsewhere around the Midwest at midnight, Chicago was cloudy

and 59. Indianapolis was cloudy and 66. St. Louis was cloudy and 70. Kansas City was cloudy and 61. Des Moines was cloudy and 58. Milwaukee was cloudy and 57. The time is currently 12:12 a.m. Central Daylight Time. 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Now for the official National Weather Service forecast for Galesburg and surrounding areas of central and northwest Illinois. Rest of tonight, cloudy. A slight chance of showers after midnight. Lows in the upper 50s. East winds 5 to 10 miles an hour with gusts up to 20 miles an hour. Chance of rain 20%. Thursday, showers in the morning, then showers with a slight chance of thunderstorms in the afternoon. Highs around 70. East winds 5 to 10 miles an hour, becoming south in the afternoon. Chance of rain near 100%. Thursday night, mostly cloudy. A chance of showers with a slight chance of thunderstorms until midnight. Cooler with lows in the mid-40s. Northwest winds 15 to 20 miles an hour with gusts up to 35 miles an hour. Chance of rain 50%. Friday, partly sunny. A chance of showers in the afternoon. Breezy, cooler with highs in the mid-50s. Northwest winds 20 to 25 miles an hour with gusts up to 40 miles an hour. Chance of rain 30%. Friday night, partly cloudy until midnight, then clearing. Patchy frost after midnight. Cooler with lows in the mid-30s. North winds 15 to 20 miles an hour, diminishing to 5 to 10 miles an hour after midnight. Saturday, areas of frost in the morning. Sunny. Highs in the upper 50s. Saturday night and Sunday, clear. Lows in the upper 30s. Highs in the mid-60s. Sunday night, mostly clear until midnight, then becoming partly cloudy. Lows in the lower 40s. Monday and Monday night, partly cloudy. Highs around 70. Lows in the mid-40s. Tuesday through Wednesday, mostly clear. Highs in the mid-70s. Lows in the upper 40s. Again, the forecast for Galesburg and surrounding areas of central and northwest Illinois for the rest of tonight, cloudy. A slight chance of showers after midnight. Lows in the upper 50s. East winds 5 to 10 miles an hour with gusts up to 20 miles an hour. Chance of rain 20%. 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KZZ 66 serves the following counties: Henry, Knox, Mercer, and Warren. KZZ 66 is part of the All Hazards Network of NOAA Weather Radio. At midnight in Galesburg, skies were cloudy. The temperature was 62 degrees, the dew point was 58, and the relative humidity was 85%. The wind was east at 8 miles an hour. The pressure was 30.12 inches and steady. Elsewhere around the area, temperatures were in the lower to mid-60s. At Quincy, it was partly cloudy. It was cloudy at Peoria, Moline, Burlington, Macomb, and Springfield. And once again at midnight in Galesburg, under cloudy skies, the temperature was 62. Looking elsewhere around the Midwest at midnight, Chicago was cloudy and 59. Indianapolis was cloudy and 66. St. Louis was cloudy and 70. Kansas City was cloudy and 61. Des Moines was cloudy and 58. Milwaukee was cloudy and 57. The time is currently 12:16 a.m. Central Daylight Time. 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Now for the official National Weather Service forecast for Galesburg and surrounding areas of central and northwest Illinois. Rest of tonight, cloudy. A slight chance of showers after midnight. Lows in the upper 50s. East winds 5 to 10 miles an hour with gusts up to 20 miles an hour. Chance of rain 20%. Thursday, showers in the morning, then showers with a slight chance of thunderstorms in the afternoon. Highs around 70.

East winds 5 to 10 miles an hour, becoming south in the afternoon. Chance of rain near 100%. Thursday night, mostly cloudy. A chance of showers with a slight chance of thunderstorms until midnight. Cooler with lows in the mid-40s. Northwest winds 15 to 20 miles an hour with gusts up to 35 miles an hour. Chance of rain 50%. Friday, partly sunny. A chance of showers in the afternoon. Breezy, cooler with highs in the mid-50s. Northwest winds 20 to 25 miles an hour with gusts up to 40 miles an hour. Chance of rain 30%. Friday night, partly cloudy until midnight, then clearing. Patchy frost after midnight. Cooler with lows in the mid-30s. North winds 15 to 20 miles an hour, diminishing to 5 to 10 miles an hour after midnight. Saturday, areas of frost in the morning. Sunny. Highs in the upper 50s. Saturday night and Sunday, clear. Lows in the upper 30s. Highs in the mid-60s. Sunday night, mostly clear until midnight, then becoming partly cloudy. Lows in the lower 40s. Monday and Monday night, partly cloudy. Highs around 70. Lows in the mid-40s. Tuesday through Wednesday, mostly clear. Highs in the mid-70s. Lows in the upper 40s. Again, the forecast for Galesburg and surrounding areas of central and northwest Illinois for the rest of tonight, cloudy. A slight chance of showers after midnight. Lows in the upper 50s. East winds 5 to 10 miles an hour with gusts up to 20 miles an hour. Chance of rain 20%. At midnight in Galesburg, skies were cloudy. The temperature was 62 degrees, the dew point was 58, and the relative humidity was 85%. The wind was east at 8 miles an hour. The pressure was 30.12 inches and steady. Elsewhere around the area, temperatures were in the lower to mid-60s. At Quincy, it was partly cloudy. It was cloudy at Peoria, Moline, Burlington, Macomb, and Springfield. And once again at midnight in Galesburg, under cloudy skies, the temperature was 62. Looking elsewhere around the Midwest at midnight, Chicago was cloudy, and 59. Indianapolis was cloudy, and 66. St. Louis was cloudy, and 70. Kansas City was cloudy, and 61. Des Moines was cloudy, and 58. Milwaukee was cloudy, and 57. The time is currently 12:19 a.m. Central Daylight Time. 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Now for the official National Weather Service forecast for Galesburg and surrounding areas of central and northwest Illinois. Rest of tonight, cloudy. A slight chance of showers after midnight. Lows in the upper 50s. East winds 5 to 10 miles an hour with gusts up to 20 miles an hour. Chance of rain 20%. Thursday, showers in the morning, then showers with a slight chance of thunderstorms in the afternoon. Highs around 70. East winds 5 to 10 miles an hour, becoming south in the afternoon. Chance of rain near 100%. Thursday night, mostly cloudy. A chance of showers with a slight chance of thunderstorms until midnight. Cooler with lows in the mid-40s. Northwest winds 15 to 20 miles an hour with gusts up to 35 miles an hour. Chance of rain 50%. Friday, partly sunny. A chance of showers in the afternoon. Breezy, cooler with highs in the mid-50s. Northwest winds 20 to 25 miles an hour with gusts up to 40 miles an hour. Chance of rain 30%. Friday night, partly cloudy until midnight, then clearing. Patchy frost after midnight. Cooler with lows in the mid-30s. North winds 15 to 20 miles an hour, diminishing to 5 to 10 miles an hour after midnight. Saturday, areas of frost in the morning. Sunny. Highs in the upper 50s. Saturday night and Sunday, clear. Lows in the upper 30s. Highs in the mid-60s. Sunday night, mostly clear until midnight, then becoming partly cloudy. Lows in the lower 40s. Monday and Monday night, partly cloudy. Highs around 70. Lows in the mid-40s. Tuesday through Wednesday, mostly clear. Highs in the

70s. Lows in the upper 40s. Again, the forecast for Galesburg and surrounding areas of central and northwest Illinois for the rest of tonight, cloudy. A slight chance of showers after midnight. Lows in the upper 50s. East wind 5 to 10 miles an hour with gusts up to 20 miles an hour. Chance of rain 20%. At midnight in Galesburg, skies were cloudy. The temperature was 62 degrees, the dew point was 58, and the relative humidity was 85%. The wind was east at 8 miles an hour. The pressure was 30.12 inches and steady. Elsewhere around the area, temperatures were in the lower to mid-60s. At Quincy, it was partly cloudy. It was cloudy at Peoria, Moline, Burlington, Macomb, and Springfield. And once again at midnight in Galesburg, under cloudy skies, the temperature was 62. Looking elsewhere around the Midwest at midnight, Chicago was cloudy and 59. Indianapolis was cloudy and 66. St. Louis was cloudy and 70. Kansas City was cloudy and 61. Des Moines was cloudy and 58. Milwaukee was cloudy and 57. The time is currently 12:23 a.m. Central Daylight Time. 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Now for the official National Weather Service forecast for Galesburg and surrounding areas of central and northwest Illinois. Rest of tonight, cloudy. A slight chance of showers after midnight. Lows in the upper 50s. East wind 5 to 10 miles an hour with gusts up to 20 miles an hour. Chance of rain 20%. Thursday, showers in the morning, then showers with a slight chance of thunderstorms in the afternoon. Highs around 70. East wind 5 to 10 miles an hour, becoming south in the afternoon. Chance of rain near 100%. Thursday night, mostly cloudy. A chance of showers with a slight chance of thunderstorms until midnight. Cooler with lows in the mid-40s. Northwest winds 15 to 20 miles an hour with gusts up to 35 miles an hour. Chance of rain 50%. Friday, partly sunny. A chance of showers in the afternoon. Breezy, cooler with highs in the mid-50s. Northwest winds 20 to 25 miles an hour with gusts up to 40 miles an hour. Chance of rain 30%. Friday night, partly cloudy until midnight, then clearing. Patchy frost after midnight. Cooler with lows in the mid-30s. North winds 15 to 20 miles an hour, diminishing to 5 to 10 miles an hour after midnight. Saturday, areas of frost in the morning. Sunny. Highs in the upper 50s. Saturday night and Sunday, clear. Lows in the upper 30s. Highs in the mid-60s. Sunday night, mostly clear until midnight, then becoming partly cloudy. Lows in the lower 40s. Monday and Monday night, partly cloudy. Highs around 70. Lows in the mid-40s. Tuesday through Wednesday, mostly clear. Highs in the mid-70s. Lows in the upper 40s. Again, the forecast for Galesburg and surrounding areas of central and northwest Illinois for the rest of tonight, cloudy. A slight chance of showers after midnight. Lows in the upper 50s. East wind 5 to 10 miles an hour with gusts up to 20 miles an hour. Chance of rain 20%. At midnight in Galesburg, skies were cloudy. The temperature was 62 degrees, the dew point was 58, and the relative humidity was 85%. The wind was east at 8 miles an hour. The pressure was 30.12 inches and steady. Elsewhere around the area, temperatures were in the lower to mid-60s. At Quincy, it was partly cloudy. It was cloudy at Peoria, Moline, Burlington, Macomb, and Springfield. And once again at midnight in Galesburg, under cloudy skies, the temperature was 62. Looking elsewhere around the Midwest at midnight, Chicago was cloudy and 59. Indianapolis was cloudy and 66. St. Louis was cloudy and 70. Kansas City was cloudy and 61. Des Moines was cloudy and 58. Milwaukee was cloudy and 57. The time is currently 12:26 a.m. Central Daylight Time.

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Now for the official National Weather Service forecast for Galesburg and surrounding areas of central and northwest Illinois. Rest of tonight, cloudy. A slight chance of showers after midnight. Lows in the upper 50s. East winds 5 to 10 miles an hour with gusts up to 20 miles an hour. Chance of rain 20%. Thursday, showers in the morning, then showers with a slight chance of thunderstorms in the afternoon. Highs around 70. East winds 5 to 10 miles an hour, becoming south in the afternoon. Chance of rain near 100%. Thursday night, mostly cloudy. A chance of showers with a slight chance of thunderstorms until midnight. Cooler with lows in the mid-40s. Northwest winds 15 to 20 miles an hour with gusts up to 35 miles an hour. Chance of rain 50%. Friday, partly sunny. A chance of showers in the afternoon. Breezy, cooler with highs in the mid-50s. Northwest winds 20 to 25 miles an hour with gusts up to 40 miles an hour. Chance of rain 30%. Friday night, partly cloudy until midnight, then clearing. Patchy frost after midnight. Cooler with lows in the mid-30s. North winds 15 to 20 miles an hour, diminishing to 5 to 10 miles an hour after midnight. Saturday, areas of frost in the morning. Sunny. Highs in the upper 50s. Saturday night and Sunday, clear. Lows in the upper 30s. Highs in the mid-60s. Sunday night, mostly clear until midnight, then becoming partly cloudy. Lows in the lower 40s. Monday and Monday night, partly cloudy. Highs around 70. Lows in the mid-40s. Tuesday through Wednesday, mostly clear. Highs in the mid-70s. Lows in the upper 40s. Again, the forecast for Galesburg and surrounding areas of central and northwest Illinois for the rest of tonight, cloudy. A slight chance of showers after midnight. Lows in the upper 50s. East winds 5 to 10 miles an hour with gusts up to 20 miles an hour. Chance of rain 20%. At midnight in Galesburg, skies were cloudy. The temperature was 62 degrees, the dew point was 58, and the relative humidity was 85%. The wind was east at 8 miles an hour. The pressure was 30.12 inches and steady. Elsewhere around the area, temperatures were in the lower to mid-60s. At Quincy, it was partly cloudy. It was cloudy at Peoria, Moline, Burlington, Macomb, and Springfield. And once again at midnight in Galesburg, under cloudy skies, the temperature was 62. Looking elsewhere around the Midwest at midnight, Chicago was cloudy, and 59. Indianapolis was cloudy, and 66. St. Louis was cloudy, and 70. Kansas City was cloudy, and 61. Des Moines was cloudy, and 58. Milwaukee was cloudy, and 57. The time is currently 12:30 a.m. Central Daylight Time. 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Now for the official National Weather Service forecast for Galesburg and surrounding areas of central and northwest Illinois. Rest of tonight, cloudy. A slight chance of showers after midnight. Lows in the upper 50s. East winds 5 to 10 miles an hour with gusts up to 20 miles an hour. Chance of rain 20%. Thursday, showers in the morning, then showers with a slight chance of thunderstorms in the afternoon. Highs around 70. East winds 5 to 10 miles an hour, becoming south in the afternoon. Chance of rain near 100%. Thursday night, mostly cloudy. A chance of showers with a slight chance of thunderstorms until midnight. Cooler with lows in the mid-40s. Northwest winds 15 to 20 miles an hour with gusts up to 35 miles an hour. Chance of rain 50%. Friday, partly sunny. A chance of showers in the afternoon. Breezy, cooler with highs in the mid-50s. Northwest winds 20 to 25 miles an hour with gusts up to 40 miles an hour. Chance of rain 30%. Friday night, partly cloudy until midnight, then clearing. Patchy frost after midnight. Cooler with lows in the mid-30s. North winds 15 to 20.

50 miles an hour, diminishing to 5 to 10 miles an hour after midnight. Saturday, areas of frost in the morning. Sunny. Highs in the upper 50s. Saturday night and Sunday, clear. Lows in the upper 30s. Highs in the mid 60s. Sunday night, mostly clear until midnight, then becoming partly cloudy. Lows in the lower 40s. Monday and Monday night, partly cloudy. Highs around 70. Lows in the mid 40s. Tuesday through Wednesday, mostly clear. Highs in the mid 70s. Lows in the upper 40s. Again, the forecast for Galesburg and surrounding areas of central and northwest Illinois for the rest of tonight, cloudy. A slight chance of showers after midnight. Lows in the upper 50s. East winds 5 to 10 miles an hour with gusts up to 20 miles an hour. Chance of rain 20%. At midnight in Galesburg, skies were cloudy. The temperature was 62 degrees, the dew point was 58, and the relative humidity was 85%. The wind was east at 8 miles an hour. Night in Galesburg, skies were cloudy. The temperature was 62 degrees, the dew point was 58, and the relative humidity was 85%. The wind was east at 8 miles an hour. The pressure was 30.12 inches and steady. Elsewhere around the area, temperatures were in the lower to mid 60s. At Quincy, it was partly cloudy. It was cloudy at Peoria, Moline, Burlington, Macomb, and Springfield. And once again at midnight in Galesburg, under cloudy skies, the temperature was 62. Looking elsewhere around the Midwest at midnight, Chicago was cloudy, and 59. Indianapolis was cloudy, and 66. St. Louis was cloudy, and 70. Kansas City was cloudy, and 61. Des Moines was cloudy, and 58. Milwaukee was cloudy, and 57. The time is currently 12:34 a.m. Central Daylight Time. 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Now for the official National Weather Service forecast for Galesburg and surrounding areas of central and northwest Illinois. Rest of tonight, cloudy. A slight chance of showers after midnight. Lows in the upper 50s. East winds 5 to 10 miles an hour with gusts up to 20 miles an hour. Chance of rain 20%. Thursday, showers in the morning, then showers with a slight chance of thunderstorms in the afternoon. Highs around 70. East winds 5 to 10 miles an hour, becoming south in the afternoon. Chance of rain near 100%. Thursday night, mostly cloudy. A chance of showers with a slight chance of thunderstorms until midnight. Cooler with lows in the mid-40s. Northwest winds 15 to 20 miles an hour with gusts up to 35 miles an hour. Chance of rain 50%. Friday, partly sunny. A chance of showers in the afternoon. Breezy, cooler with highs in the mid-50s. Northwest winds 20 to 25 miles an hour with gusts up to 40 miles an hour. Chance of rain 30%. Friday night, partly cloudy until midnight, then clearing. Patchy frost after midnight. Cooler with lows in the mid-30s. North winds 15 to 20 miles an hour, diminishing to 5 to 10 miles an hour after midnight. Saturday, areas of frost in the morning. Sunny. Highs in the upper 50s. Saturday night and Sunday, clear. Lows in the upper 30s. Highs in the mid-60s. Sunday night, mostly clear until midnight, then becoming partly cloudy. Lows in the lower 40s. Monday and Monday night, partly cloudy. Highs around 70. Lows in the mid-40s. Tuesday through Wednesday, mostly clear. Highs in the mid-70s. Lows in the upper 40s. Again, the forecast for Galesburg and surrounding areas of central and northwest Illinois for the rest of tonight, cloudy. A slight chance of showers after midnight. Lows in the upper 50s. East winds 5 to 10 miles an hour with gusts up to 20 miles an hour. Chance of rain 20%. At midnight in Galesburg, skies were cloudy. The temperature was 62 degrees, the dew point was 58, and the relative humidity was 85%. The wind was east at 8 miles an hour. The pressure was 30.

0.12 inches and steady. Elsewhere around the area, temperatures were in the lower to mid-60s. At Quincy, it was partly cloudy. It was cloudy at Peoria, Moline, Burlington, Macomb, and Springfield. And once again at midnight in Galesburg, under cloudy skies, the temperature was 62. Looking elsewhere around the Midwest at midnight, Chicago was cloudy and 59. Indianapolis was cloudy and 66. St. Louis was cloudy and 70. Kansas City was cloudy and 61. Des Moines was cloudy and 58. Milwaukee was cloudy and 57. The time is currently 12:37 a.m. Central Daylight Time. 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Now for the official National Weather Service forecast for Galesburg and surrounding areas of central and northwest Illinois. Rest of tonight, cloudy. A slight chance of showers after midnight. Lows in the upper 50s. East winds 5 to 10 miles an hour with gusts up to 20 miles an hour. Chance of rain 20%. Thursday, showers in the morning, then showers with a slight chance of thunderstorms in the afternoon. Highs around 70. East winds 5 to 10 miles an hour, becoming south in the afternoon. Chance of rain near 100%. Thursday night, mostly cloudy. A chance of showers with a slight chance of thunderstorms until midnight. Cooler with lows in the mid-40s. Northwest winds 15 to 20 miles an hour with gusts up to 35 miles an hour. Chance of rain 50%. Friday, partly sunny. A chance of showers in the afternoon. Breezy, cooler with highs in the mid-50s. Northwest winds 20 to 25 miles an hour with gusts up to 40 miles an hour. Chance of rain 30%. Friday night, partly cloudy until midnight, then clearing. Patchy frost after midnight. Cooler with lows in the mid-30s. North winds 15 to 20 miles an hour, diminishing to 5 to 10 miles an hour after midnight. Saturday, areas of frost in the morning. Sunny. Highs in the upper 50s. Saturday night and Sunday, clear. Lows in the upper 30s. Highs in the mid-60s. Sunday night, mostly clear until midnight, then becoming partly cloudy. Lows in the lower 40s. Monday and Monday night, partly cloudy. Highs around 70. Lows in the mid-40s. Tuesday through Wednesday, mostly clear. Highs in the mid-70s. Lows in the upper 40s. Again, the forecast for Galesburg and surrounding areas of central and northwest Illinois for the rest of tonight, cloudy. A slight chance of showers after midnight. Lows in the upper 50s. East winds 5 to 10 miles an hour with gusts up to 20 miles an hour. Chance of rain 20%. At midnight in Galesburg, skies were cloudy. The temperature was 62 degrees, the dew point was 58, and the relative humidity was 85%. The wind was east at 8 miles an hour. The pressure was 30.12 inches and steady. Elsewhere around the area, temperatures were in the lower to mid-60s. At Quincy, it was partly cloudy. It was cloudy at Peoria, Moline, Burlington, Macomb, and Springfield. And once again at midnight in Galesburg, under cloudy skies, the temperature was 62. Looking elsewhere around the Midwest at midnight, Chicago was cloudy and 59. Indianapolis was cloudy and 66. St. Louis was cloudy and 70. Kansas City was cloudy and 61. Des Moines was cloudy and 58. Milwaukee was cloudy and 57. The time is currently 12:41 a.m. Central Daylight Time. 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Now for the official National Weather Service forecast for Galesburg and surrounding areas of central and northwest Illinois. Rest of tonight, cloudy. A slight chance of showers after midnight. Lows in the upper 50s. East winds 5 to 10 miles an hour with gusts up to 20 miles an hour. Chance of rain 20%. Thursday, showers in the morning, then showers with a slight chance of thunderstorms in the afternoon. Highs around 70. East winds 5 to 10 miles

after midnight. Saturday, areas of frost in the morning. Sunny. Highs in the upper 50s. Saturday night and Sunday, clear. Lows in the upper 30s. Highs in the mid-60s. Sunday night, mostly clear until midnight, then becoming partly cloudy. Lows in the lower 40s. Monday and Monday night, partly cloudy. Highs around 70. Lows in the mid-40s. Tuesday through Wednesday, mostly clear. Highs in the mid-70s. Lows in the upper 40s. Again, the forecast for Galesburg and surrounding areas of central and northwest Illinois for the rest of tonight, cloudy. A slight chance of showers after midnight. Lows in the upper 50s. East winds 5 to 10 miles an hour with gusts up to 20 miles an hour. Chance of rain 20%. At midnight in Galesburg, skies were cloudy. The temperature was 62 degrees, the dew point was 58, and the relative humidity was 85%. The wind was east at 8 miles an hour. The pressure was 30.12 inches and steady. Elsewhere around the area, temperatures were in the lower to mid-60s. At Quincy, it was partly cloudy. It was cloudy at Peoria, Moline, Burlington, Macomb, and Springfield. And once again at midnight in Galesburg, under cloudy skies, the temperature was 62. Looking elsewhere around the Midwest at midnight, Chicago was cloudy, and 59. Indianapolis was cloudy, and 66. St. Louis was cloudy, and 70. Kansas City was cloudy, and 61. Des Moines was cloudy, and 58. Milwaukee was cloudy, and 57. The time is currently 12:44 a.m. Central Daylight Time. 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Now for the official National Weather Service forecast for Galesburg and surrounding areas of central and northwest Illinois. Rest of tonight, cloudy. A slight chance of showers after midnight. Lows in the upper 50s. East winds 5 to 10 miles an hour with gusts up to 20 miles an hour. Chance of rain 20%. Thursday, showers in the morning, then showers with a slight chance of thunderstorms in the afternoon. Highs around 70. East winds 5 to 10 miles an hour, becoming south in the afternoon. Chance of rain near 100%. Thursday night, mostly cloudy. A chance of showers with a slight chance of thunderstorms until midnight. Cooler with lows in the mid-40s. Northwest winds 15 to 20 miles an hour with gusts up to 35 miles an hour. Chance of rain 50%. Friday, partly sunny. A chance of showers in the afternoon. Breezy, cooler with highs in the mid-50s. Northwest winds 20 to 25 miles an hour with gusts up to 40 miles an hour. Chance of rain 30%. Friday night, partly cloudy until midnight, then clearing. Patchy frost after midnight. Cooler with lows in the mid-30s. North winds 15 to 20 miles an hour, diminishing to 5 to 10 miles an hour after midnight. Saturday, areas of frost in the morning. Sunny. Highs in the upper 50s. Saturday night and Sunday, clear. Lows in the upper 30s. Highs in the mid-60s. Sunday night, mostly clear until midnight, then becoming partly cloudy. Lows in the lower 40s. Monday and Monday night, partly cloudy. Highs around 70. Lows in the mid-40s. Tuesday through Wednesday, mostly clear. Highs in the mid-70s. Lows in the upper 40s. Again, the forecast for Galesburg and surrounding areas of central and northwest Illinois for the rest of tonight, cloudy. A slight chance of showers after midnight. Lows in the upper 50s. East winds 5 to 10 miles an hour with gusts up to 20 miles an hour. Chance of rain 20%. At midnight in Galesburg, skies were cloudy. The temperature was 62 degrees, the dew point was 58, and the relative humidity was 85%. The wind was east at 8 miles an hour. The pressure was 30.12 inches and steady. Elsewhere around the area, temperatures were in the lower to mid-60s. At Quincy, it was partly cloudy. It was cloudy at Peoria, Moline, Burlington, Macomb, and Springfield.

And once again at midnight in Galesburg, under cloudy skies, the temperature was 62. Looking elsewhere around the Midwest at midnight, Chicago was cloudy and 59. Indianapolis was cloudy and 66. St. Louis was cloudy and 70. Kansas City was cloudy and 61. Des Moines was cloudy and 58. Milwaukee was cloudy and 57. The time is currently 12:48 a.m. Central Daylight Time. 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Now for the official National Weather Service forecast for Galesburg and surrounding areas of central and northwest Illinois. Rest of tonight, cloudy. A slight chance of showers after midnight. Lows in the upper 50s. East wind 5 to 10 miles an hour with gusts up to 20 miles an hour. Chance of rain 20%. Thursday, showers in the morning, then showers with a slight chance of thunderstorms in the afternoon. Highs around 70. East wind 5 to 10 miles an hour, becoming south in the afternoon. Chance of rain near 100%. Thursday night, mostly cloudy. A chance of showers with a slight chance of thunderstorms until midnight. Cooler with lows in the mid-40s. Northwest winds 15 to 20 miles an hour with gusts up to 35 miles an hour. Chance of rain 50%. Friday, partly sunny. A chance of showers in the afternoon. Breezy, cooler with highs in the mid-50s. Northwest winds 20 to 25 miles an hour with gusts up to 40 miles an hour. Chance of rain 30%. Friday night, partly cloudy until midnight, then clearing. Patchy frost after midnight. Cooler with lows in the mid-30s. North winds 15 to 20 miles an hour, diminishing to 5 to 10 miles an hour after midnight. Saturday, areas of frost in the morning. Sunny. Highs in the upper 50s. Saturday night and Sunday, clear. Lows in the upper 30s. Highs in the mid-60s. Sunday night, mostly clear until midnight, then becoming partly cloudy. Lows in the lower 40s. Monday and Monday night, partly cloudy. Highs around 70. Lows in the mid-40s. Tuesday through Wednesday, mostly clear. Highs in the mid-70s. Lows in the upper 40s. Again, the forecast for Galesburg and surrounding areas of central and northwest Illinois for the rest of tonight, cloudy. A slight chance of showers after midnight. Lows in the upper 50s. East winds 5 to 10 miles an hour with gusts up to 20 miles an hour. Chance of rain 20%. At midnight in Galesburg, skies were cloudy. The temperature was 62 degrees, the dew point was 58, and the relative humidity was 85%. The wind was east at 8 miles an hour. The pressure was 30.12 inches and steady. Elsewhere around the area, temperatures were in the lower to mid-60s. At Quincy, it was partly cloudy. It was cloudy at Peoria, Moline, Burlington, McCollum, and Springfield. And once again at midnight in Galesburg, under cloudy skies, the temperature was 62. Looking elsewhere around the Midwest at midnight, Chicago was cloudy and 59. Indianapolis was cloudy and 66. St. Louis was cloudy and 70. Kansas City was cloudy and 61. Des Moines was cloudy and 58. Milwaukee was cloudy and 57. The time is currently 12:51 a.m. Central Daylight Time. 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Now for the official National Weather Service forecast for Galesburg and surrounding areas of central and northwest Illinois. Rest of tonight, cloudy. A slight chance of showers after midnight. Lows in the upper 50s. East winds 5 to 10 miles an hour with gusts up to 20 miles an hour. Chance of rain 20%. Thursday, showers in the morning, then showers with a slight chance of thunderstorms in the afternoon. Highs around 70. East winds 5 to 10 miles an hour, becoming south in the afternoon. Chance of rain near 100%. Thursday night, mostly cloudy. A chance of showers with a slight chance of thunderstorms until midnight. Cooler with lows in the mid-40s.

northwest winds 15 to 20 miles an hour with gusts up to 35 miles an hour. Chance of rain 50%. Friday, partly sunny. A chance of showers in the afternoon. Breezy, cooler with highs in the mid-50s. Northwest winds 20 to 25 miles an hour with gusts up to 40 miles an hour. Chance of rain 30%. Friday night, partly cloudy until midnight, then clearing. Patchy frost after midnight. Cooler with lows in the mid-30s. North winds 15 to 20 miles an hour, diminishing to 5 to 10 miles an hour after midnight. Saturday, areas of frost in the morning. Sunny. Highs in the upper 50s. Saturday night and Sunday, clear. Lows in the upper 30s. Highs in the mid-60s. Sunday night, mostly clear until midnight, then becoming partly cloudy. Lows in the lower 40s. Monday and Monday night, partly cloudy. Highs around 70. Lows in the mid-40s. Tuesday through Wednesday, mostly clear. Highs in the mid-70s. Lows in the upper 40s. Again, the forecast for Galesburg and surrounding areas of central and northwest Illinois for the rest of tonight, cloudy. A slight chance of showers after midnight. Lows in the upper 50s. East winds 5 to 10 miles an hour with gusts up to 20 miles an hour. Chance of rain 20%. At midnight in Galesburg, skies were cloudy. The temperature was 62 degrees, the dew point was 58, and the relative humidity was 85%. The wind was east at 8 miles an hour. The pressure was 30.12 inches and steady. Elsewhere around the area, temperatures were in the lower to mid-60s. At Quincy, it was partly cloudy. It was cloudy at Peoria, Moline, Burlington, Macomb, and Springfield. And once again at midnight in Galesburg, under cloudy skies, the temperature was 62. Looking elsewhere around the Midwest at midnight, Chicago was cloudy and 59. Indianapolis was cloudy and 66. St. Louis was cloudy and 70. Kansas City was cloudy and 61. Des Moines was cloudy and 58. Milwaukee was cloudy and 57. The time is currently 12:55 a.m. Central Daylight Time. 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Now for the official National Weather Service forecast for Galesburg and surrounding areas of central and northwest Illinois. Rest of tonight, cloudy. A slight chance of showers after midnight. Lows in the upper 50s. East winds 5 to 10 miles an hour with gusts up to 20 miles an hour. Chance of rain 20%. Thursday, showers in the morning, then showers with a slight chance of thunderstorms in the afternoon. Highs around 70. East winds 5 to 10 miles an hour, becoming south in the afternoon. Chance of rain near 100%. Thursday night, mostly cloudy. A chance of showers with a slight chance of thunderstorms until midnight. Cooler with lows in the mid-40s. Northwest winds 15 to 20 miles an hour with gusts up to 35 miles an hour. Chance of rain 50%. Friday, partly sunny. A chance of showers in the afternoon. Breezy, cooler with highs in the mid-50s. Northwest winds 20 to 25 miles an hour with gusts up to 40 miles an hour. Chance of rain 30%. Friday night, partly cloudy until midnight, then clearing. Patchy frost after midnight. Cooler with lows in the mid-30s. North winds 15 to 20 miles an hour, diminishing to 5 to 10 miles an hour after midnight. Saturday, areas of frost in the morning. Sunny. Highs in the upper 50s. Saturday night and Sunday, clear. Lows in the upper 30s. Highs in the mid-60s. Sunday night, mostly clear until midnight, then becoming partly cloudy. Lows in the lower 40s. Monday and Monday night, partly cloudy. Highs around 70. Lows in the mid-40s. Tuesday through Wednesday, mostly clear. Highs in the mid-70s. Lows in the upper 40s. Again, the forecast for Galesburg and surrounding areas of central and northwest Illinois for the rest of tonight, cloudy. A slight chance of showers after midnight. Lows in the upper 50s. East winds

up to 10 miles an hour with gusts up to 20 miles an hour. Chance of rain 20%. At midnight in Galesburg, skies were cloudy. The temperature was 62 degrees, the dew point was 58, and the relative humidity was 85%. The wind was east at 8 miles an hour. The pressure was 30.12 inches and steady. Elsewhere around the area, temperatures were in the lower to mid-60s. At Quincy, it was partly cloudy. It was cloudy at Peoria, Moline, Burlington, Macomb, and Springfield. And once again at midnight in Galesburg, under cloudy skies, the temperature was 62. Looking elsewhere around the Midwest at midnight, Chicago was cloudy and 59. Indianapolis was cloudy and 66. St. Louis was cloudy and 70. Kansas City was cloudy and 61. Des Moines was cloudy and 58. Milwaukee was cloudy and 57. The time is currently 12:58 a.m. Central Daylight Time. 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Now for the official National Weather Service forecast for Galesburg and surrounding areas of central and northwest Illinois. Rest of tonight, cloudy. A slight chance of showers after midnight. Lows in the upper 50s. East winds 5 to 10 miles an hour with gusts up to 20 miles an hour. Chance of rain 20%. Thursday, showers in the morning, then showers with a slight chance of thunderstorms in the afternoon. Highs around 70. East winds 5 to 10 miles an hour, becoming south in the afternoon. Chance of rain near 100%. Thursday night, mostly cloudy. A chance of showers with a slight chance of thunderstorms until midnight. Cooler with lows in the mid-40s. Northwest winds 15 to 20 miles an hour with gusts up to 35 miles an hour. Chance of rain 50%. Friday, partly sunny. A chance of showers in the afternoon. Breezy, cooler with highs in the mid-50s. Northwest winds 20 to 25 miles an hour with gusts up to 40 miles an hour. Chance of rain 30%. Friday night, partly cloudy until midnight, then clearing. Patchy frost after midnight. Cooler with lows in the mid-30s. North winds 15 to 20 miles an hour, diminishing to 5 to 10 miles an hour after midnight. Saturday, areas of frost in the morning. Sunny. Highs in the upper 50s. Saturday night and Sunday, clear. Lows in the upper 30s. Highs in the mid-60s. Sunday night, mostly clear until midnight, then becoming partly cloudy. Lows in the lower 40s. Monday and Monday night, partly cloudy. Highs around 70. Lows in the mid-40s. Tuesday through Wednesday, mostly clear. Highs in the mid-70s. Lows in the upper 40s. Again, the forecast for Galesburg and surrounding areas of central and northwest Illinois for the rest of tonight, cloudy. A slight chance of showers after midnight. Lows in the upper 50s. East winds 5 to 10 miles an hour with gusts up to 20 miles an hour. Chance of rain 20%. The time is currently 1:01 a.m. Central Daylight Time. 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Now for the official National Weather Service forecast for Galesburg and surrounding areas of central and northwest Illinois. Rest of tonight, cloudy. A slight chance of showers after midnight. Lows in the upper 50s. East winds 5 to 10 miles an hour with gusts up to 20 miles an hour. Chance of rain 20%. Thursday, showers in the morning, then showers with a slight chance of thunderstorms in the afternoon. Highs around 70. East winds 5 to 10 miles an hour, becoming south in the afternoon. Chance of rain near 100%. Thursday night, mostly cloudy. A chance of showers with a slight chance of thunderstorms until midnight. Cooler with lows in the mid-40s. Northwest winds 15 to 20 miles an hour with gusts up to 35 miles an hour. Chance of rain 50%. Friday, partly sunny. A chance of showers in the afternoon. Breezy, cooler with highs in the mid-50s. Northwest winds 20 to 25 miles an hour with gusts up to 40 miles an hour.

of rain 30%. Friday night, partly cloudy until midnight, then clearing. Patchy frost after midnight. Cooler with lows in the mid-30s. North winds 15 to 20 miles an hour, diminishing to 5 to 10 miles an hour after midnight. Saturday, areas of frost in the morning. Sunny. Highs in the upper 50s. Saturday night and Sunday, clear. Lows in the upper 30s. Highs in the mid-60s. Sunday night, mostly clear until midnight, then becoming partly cloudy. Lows in the lower 40s. Monday and Monday night, partly cloudy. Highs around 70. Lows in the mid-40s. Tuesday through Wednesday, mostly clear. Highs in the mid-70s. Lows in the upper 40s. Again, the forecast for Galesburg and surrounding areas of central and northwest Illinois for the rest of tonight, cloudy. A slight chance of showers after midnight. Lows in the upper 50s. East winds 5 to 10 miles an hour with gusts up to 20 miles an hour. Chance of rain 20%. The time is currently 1:03 a.m. Central Daylight Time. 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Now for the official National Weather Service forecast for Galesburg and surrounding areas of central and northwest Illinois. Rest of tonight, cloudy. A slight chance of showers after midnight. Lows in the upper 50s. East winds 5 to 10 miles an hour with gusts up to 20 miles an hour. Chance of rain 20%. Thursday, showers in the morning, then showers with a slight chance of thunderstorms in the afternoon. Highs around 70. East winds 5 to 10 miles an hour, becoming south in the afternoon. Chance of rain near 100%. Thursday night, mostly cloudy. A chance of showers with a slight chance of thunderstorms until midnight. Cooler with lows in the mid-40s. Northwest winds 15 to 20 miles an hour with gusts up to 35 miles an hour. Chance of rain 50%. Friday, partly sunny. A chance of showers in the afternoon. Breezy, cooler with highs in the mid-50s. Northwest winds 20 to 25 miles an hour with gusts up to 40 miles an hour. Chance of rain 30%. Friday night, partly cloudy until midnight, then clearing. Patchy frost after midnight. Cooler with lows in the mid-30s. North winds 15 to 20 miles an hour, diminishing to 5 to 10 miles an hour after midnight. Saturday, areas of frost in the morning. Sunny. Highs in the upper 50s. Saturday night and Sunday, clear. Lows in the upper 30s. Highs in the mid-60s. Sunday night, mostly clear until midnight, then becoming partly cloudy. Lows in the lower 40s. Monday and Monday night, partly cloudy. Highs around 70. Lows in the mid-40s. Tuesday through Wednesday, mostly clear. Highs in the mid-70s. Lows in the upper 40s. Again, the forecast for Galesburg and surrounding areas of central and northwest Illinois for the rest of tonight, cloudy. A slight chance of showers after midnight. Lows in the upper 50s. East winds 5 to 10 miles an hour with gusts up to 20 miles an hour. Chance of rain 20%. At 1 a.m. in Galesburg, skies were cloudy. The temperature was 62 degrees, the dew point was 58, and the relative humidity was 88%. The wind was east at 9 miles an hour. The pressure was 30.12 inches and steady. Elsewhere around the area, temperatures were in the lower to mid-60s. At Quincy, it was partly cloudy. At Springfield, it was mostly cloudy. It was cloudy at Peoria, Moline, Burlington, and Macomb. And once again at 1 a.m. in Galesburg, under cloudy skies, the temperature was 62. Looking elsewhere around the Midwest at 1 a.m., Chicago was cloudy and 60. Indianapolis was cloudy and 66. St. Louis was cloudy and 69. Kansas City was cloudy and 61. Des Moines was cloudy and 56. Milwaukee was cloudy and 58. The time is currently 1:07 a.m. Central Daylight Time. 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

Now for the official National Weather Service forecast for Galesburg and surrounding areas of central and northwest Illinois. Rest of tonight, cloudy. A slight chance of showers after midnight. Lows in the upper 50s. East winds 5 to 10 miles an hour with gusts up to 20 miles an hour. Chance of rain 20%. Thursday, showers in the morning, then showers with a slight chance of thunderstorms in the afternoon. Highs around 70. East winds 5 to 10 miles an hour, becoming south in the afternoon. Chance of rain near 100%. Thursday night, mostly cloudy. A chance of showers with a slight chance of thunderstorms until midnight. Cooler with lows in the mid-40s. Northwest winds 15 to 20 miles an hour with gusts up to 35 miles an hour. Chance of rain 50%. Friday, partly sunny. A chance of showers in the afternoon. Breezy, cooler with highs in the mid-50s. Northwest winds 20 to 25 miles an hour with gusts up to 40 miles an hour. Chance of rain 30%. Friday night, partly cloudy until midnight, then clearing. Patchy frost after midnight. Cooler with lows in the mid-30s. North winds 15 to 20 miles an hour, diminishing to 5 to 10 miles an hour after midnight. Saturday, areas of frost in the morning. Sunny. Highs in the upper 50s. Saturday night and Sunday, clear. Lows in the upper 30s. Highs in the mid-60s. Sunday night, mostly clear until midnight, then becoming partly cloudy. Lows in the lower 40s. Monday and Monday night, partly cloudy. Highs around 70. Lows in the mid-40s. Tuesday through Wednesday, mostly clear. Highs in the mid-70s. Lows in the upper 40s. Again, the forecast for Galesburg and surrounding areas of central and northwest Illinois for the rest of tonight, cloudy. A slight chance of showers after midnight. Lows in the upper 50s. East winds 5 to 10 miles an hour with gusts up to 20 miles an hour. Chance of rain 20%. At 1 a.m. in Galesburg, skies were cloudy. The temperature was 62 degrees, the dew point was 58, and the relative humidity was 88%. The wind was east at 9 miles an hour. The pressure was 30.12 inches and steady. Elsewhere around the area, temperatures were in the lower to mid-60s. At Quincy, it was partly cloudy. At Springfield, it was mostly cloudy. It was cloudy at Peoria, Moline, Burlington, and Macomb. And once again at 1 a.m. in Galesburg, under cloudy skies, the temperature was 62. Looking elsewhere around the Midwest at 1 a.m., Chicago was cloudy and 60. Indianapolis was cloudy and 66. St. Louis was cloudy and 69. Kansas City was cloudy and 61. Des Moines was cloudy and 56. Milwaukee was cloudy and 58. The time is currently 1:11 a.m. Central Daylight Time. 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Now for the official National Weather Service forecast for Galesburg and surrounding areas of central and northwest Illinois. Rest of tonight, cloudy. A slight chance of showers after midnight. Lows in the upper 50s. East winds 5 to 10 miles an hour with gusts up to 20 miles an hour. Chance of rain 20%. Thursday, showers in the morning, then showers with a slight chance of thunderstorms in the afternoon. Highs around 70. East winds 5 to 10 miles an hour, becoming south in the afternoon. Chance of rain near 100%. Thursday night, mostly cloudy. A chance of showers with a slight chance of thunderstorms until midnight. Cooler with lows in the mid-40s. Northwest winds 15 to 20 miles an hour with gusts up to 35 miles an hour. Chance of rain 50%. Friday, partly sunny. A chance of showers in the afternoon. Breezy, cooler with highs in the mid-50s. Northwest winds 20 to 25 miles an hour with gusts up to 40 miles an hour. Chance of rain 30%. Friday night, partly cloudy until midnight, then clearing. Patchy frost after midnight. Cooler with lows in the mid-30s. North winds 15 to 20 miles an hour, diminishing to 5 to 10 miles an hour after

midnight. Saturday, areas of frost in the morning. Sunny. Highs in the upper 50s. Saturday night and Sunday, clear. Lows in the upper 30s. Highs in the mid-60s. Sunday night, mostly clear until midnight, then becoming partly cloudy. Lows in the lower 40s. Monday and Monday night, partly cloudy. Highs around 70. Lows in the mid-40s. Tuesday through Wednesday, mostly clear. Highs in the mid-70s. Lows in the upper 40s. Again, the forecast for Galesburg and surrounding areas of central and northwest Illinois for the rest of tonight, cloudy. A slight chance of showers after midnight. Lows in the upper 50s. East winds 5 to 10 miles an hour with gusts up to 20 miles an hour. Chance of rain 20%. At 1 a.m. in Galesburg, skies were cloudy. The temperature was 62 degrees, the dew point was 58, and the relative humidity was 88%. The wind was east at 9 miles an hour. The pressure was 30.12 inches and steady. Elsewhere around the area, temperatures were in the lower to mid-60s. At Quincy, it was partly cloudy. At Springfield, it was mostly cloudy. It was cloudy at Peoria, Moline, Burlington, and Macomb. And once again at 1 a.m. in Galesburg, under cloudy skies, the temperature was 62. 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Programming originates from NOAA's National Weather Service office in Lincoln. KZZ66 serves the following counties: Henry, Knox, Mercer, and Warren. KZZ66 is part of the All Hazards Network of NOAA Weather Radio. At 1 a.m. in Galesburg, skies were cloudy. The temperature was 62 degrees, the dew point was 58, and the relative humidity was 88%. The wind was east at 9 miles an hour. The pressure was 30.12 inches and steady. Elsewhere around the area, temperatures were in the lower to mid-60s. At Quincy, it was partly cloudy. At Springfield, it was mostly cloudy. It was cloudy at Peoria, Moline, Burlington, and Macomb. And once again at 1 a.m. in Galesburg, under cloudy skies, the temperature was 62. Looking elsewhere around the Midwest at 1 a.m., Chicago was cloudy and 60. Indianapolis was cloudy and 66. St. Louis was cloudy and 69. Kansas City was cloudy and 61. Des Moines was cloudy and 56. Milwaukee was cloudy and 58. The time is currently 1:15 a.m. Central Daylight Time. 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Now for the official National Weather Service forecast for Galesburg and surrounding areas of central and northwest Illinois. Rest of tonight, cloudy. A slight chance of showers after midnight. Lows in the upper 50s. East winds 5 to 10 miles an hour with gusts up to 20 miles an hour. Chance of rain 20%. Thursday, showers in the morning, then showers with a slight chance of thunderstorms in the afternoon. Highs around 70. East winds 5 to 10 miles an hour, becoming south in the afternoon. Chance of rain near 100%. Thursday night, mostly cloudy. A chance of showers with a slight chance of thunderstorms until midnight. Cooler with lows in the mid-40s. Northwest winds 15 to 20 miles an hour with gusts up to 35 miles an hour. Chance of rain 50%. Friday, partly sunny. A chance of showers in the afternoon. Breezy, cooler with highs in the mid-50s. Northwest winds 20 to 25 miles an hour with gusts up to 40 miles an hour. Chance of rain 30%. Friday night, partly cloudy until midnight, then clearing. Patchy frost after midnight. Cooler with lows in the mid-30s. North winds 15 to 20 miles an hour, diminishing to 5 to 10 miles an hour after midnight. Saturday, areas of frost in the morning. Sunny. Highs in the upper 50s. Saturday night and Sunday, clear. Lows in the upper 30s. Highs in the mid-60s. Sunday night, mostly clear until midnight, then becoming

partly cloudy. Lows in the lower 40s. Monday and Monday night, partly cloudy. Highs around 70. Lows in the mid-40s. Tuesday through Wednesday, mostly clear. Highs in the mid-70s. Lows in the upper 40s. Again, the forecast for Galesburg and surrounding areas of central and northwest Illinois for the rest of tonight, cloudy. A slight chance of showers after midnight. Lows in the upper 50s. East winds 5 to 10 miles an hour with gusts up to 20 miles an hour. Chance of rain 20%. At 1 a.m. in Galesburg, skies were cloudy. The temperature was 62 degrees, the dew point was 58, and the relative humidity was 88%. The wind was east at 9 miles an hour. The pressure was 30.12 inches and steady. Elsewhere around the area, temperatures were in the lower to mid-60s. At Quincy, it was partly cloudy. At Springfield, it was mostly cloudy. It was cloudy at Peoria, Moline, Burlington, and Macomb. And once again at 1 a.m. in Galesburg, under cloudy skies, the temperature was 62. Looking elsewhere around the Midwest at 1 a.m., Chicago was cloudy and 60. Indianapolis was cloudy and 66. St. Louis was cloudy and 69. Kansas City was cloudy and 61. Des Moines was cloudy and 56. Milwaukee was cloudy and 58. The time is currently 1:19 a.m. Central Daylight Time. 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Now for the official National Weather Service forecast for Galesburg and surrounding areas of central and northwest Illinois. Rest of tonight, cloudy. A slight chance of showers after midnight. Lows in the upper 50s. East winds 5 to 10 miles an hour with gusts up to 20 miles an hour. Chance of rain 20%. Thursday, showers in the morning, then showers with a slight chance of thunderstorms in the afternoon. Highs around 70. East winds 5 to 10 miles an hour, becoming south in the afternoon. Chance of rain near 100%. Thursday night, mostly cloudy. A chance of showers with a slight chance of thunderstorms until midnight. Cooler with lows in the mid-40s. Northwest winds 15 to 20 miles an hour with gusts up to 35 miles an hour. Chance of rain 50%. Friday, partly sunny. A chance of showers in the afternoon. Breezy, cooler with highs in the mid-50s. Northwest winds 20 to 25 miles an hour with gusts up to 40 miles an hour. Chance of rain 30%. Friday night, partly cloudy until midnight, then clearing. Patchy frost after midnight. Cooler with lows in the mid-30s. North winds 15 to 20 miles an hour, diminishing to 5 to 10 miles an hour after midnight. Saturday, areas of frost in the morning. Sunny. Highs in the upper 50s. Saturday night and Sunday, clear. Lows in the upper 30s. Highs in the mid-60s. Sunday night, mostly clear until midnight, then becoming partly cloudy. Lows in the lower 40s. Monday and Monday night, partly cloudy. Highs around 70. Lows in the mid-40s. Tuesday through Wednesday, mostly clear. Highs in the mid-70s. Lows in the upper 40s. Again, the forecast for Galesburg and surrounding areas of central and northwest Illinois for the rest of tonight, cloudy. A slight chance of showers after midnight. Lows in the upper 50s. East winds 5 to 10 miles an hour with gusts up to 20 miles an hour. Chance of rain 20%. At 1 a.m. in Galesburg, skies were cloudy. The temperature was 62 degrees, the dew point was 58, and the relative humidity was 88%. The wind was east at 9 miles an hour. The pressure was 30.12 inches and steady. Elsewhere around the area, temperatures were in the lower to mid-60s. At Quincy, it was partly cloudy. At Springfield, it was mostly cloudy. It was cloudy at Peoria, Moline, Burlington, and Macomb. And once again at 1 a.m. in Galesburg, under cloudy skies, the temperature was 62. Looking elsewhere around the Midwest at 1 a.m., Chicago was cloudy and 60. Indianapolis was cloudy and

66. St. Louis was cloudy and 69. Kansas City was cloudy and 61. Des Moines was cloudy and 56. Milwaukee was cloudy and 58. The time is currently 1:22 a.m. Central Daylight Time. 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Now for the official National Weather Service forecast for Galesburg and surrounding areas of central and northwest Illinois. Rest of tonight, cloudy. A slight chance of showers after midnight. Lows in the upper 50s. East winds 5 to 10 miles an hour with gusts up to 20 miles an hour. Chance of rain 20%. Thursday, showers in the morning, then showers with a slight chance of thunderstorms in the afternoon. Highs around 70. East winds 5 to 10 miles an hour, becoming south in the afternoon. Chance of rain near 100%. Thursday night, mostly cloudy. A chance of showers with a slight chance of thunderstorms until midnight. Cooler with lows in the mid-40s. Northwest winds 15 to 20 miles an hour with gusts up to 35 miles an hour. Chance of rain 50%. Friday, partly sunny. A chance of showers in the afternoon. Breezy, cooler with highs in the mid-50s. Northwest winds 20 to 25 miles an hour with gusts up to 40 miles an hour. Chance of rain 30%. Friday night, partly cloudy until midnight, then clearing. Patchy frost after midnight. Cooler with lows in the mid-30s. North winds 15 to 20 miles an hour, diminishing to 5 to 10 miles an hour after midnight. Saturday, areas of frost in the morning. Sunny. Highs in the upper 50s. Saturday night and Sunday, clear. Lows in the upper 30s. Highs in the mid-60s. Sunday night, mostly clear until midnight, then becoming partly cloudy. Lows in the lower 40s. Monday and Monday night, partly cloudy. Highs around 70. Lows in the mid-40s. Tuesday through Wednesday, mostly clear. Highs in the mid-70s. Lows in the upper 40s. Again, the forecast for Galesburg and surrounding areas of central and northwest Illinois for the rest of tonight, cloudy. A slight chance of showers after midnight. Lows in the upper 50s. East winds 5 to 10 miles an hour with gusts up to 20 miles an hour. Chance of rain 20%. Now for the official National Weather Service forecast for Galesburg and surrounding areas of central and northwest Illinois. Rest of tonight, cloudy with a 30% chance of showers. Near steady temperature in the upper 50s. East winds 5 to 10 miles an hour with gusts up to 20 miles an hour. Thursday, showers in the morning, then showers with a slight chance of thunderstorms in the afternoon. Highs in the upper 60s. East winds 5 to 10 miles an hour, becoming south in the afternoon. Chance of rain near 100%. Thursday night, mostly cloudy. Showers likely with a slight chance of thunderstorms until midnight. Cooler with lows in the mid-40s. Northwest winds 15 to 20 miles an hour with gusts up to 30 miles an hour. Chance of rain 60%. Friday, partly sunny in the morning, then mostly cloudy with a chance of showers in the afternoon. Breezy, cooler with highs in the lower 50s. Northwest winds 15 to 25 miles an hour with gusts up to 40 miles an hour. Chance of rain 50%. Friday night, partly cloudy until midnight, then clearing. Areas of frost after midnight. Cooler with lows in the mid-30s. North winds 15 to 20 miles an hour with gusts up to 30 miles an hour, diminishing to 5 to 10 miles an hour with gusts up to 20 miles an hour after midnight. Saturday, areas of frost in the morning. Sunny. Highs in the upper 50s. Saturday night, clear. Lows in the upper 30s. Sunday, areas of frost in the morning. Sunny. Highs in the mid-60s. Sunday night, mostly clear. Lows in the lower 40s. Monday and Monday night, partly cloudy. Highs around 70. Lows in the lower 40s. Tuesday through Wednesday, mostly clear. Highs in the lower 70s. Lows in the mid-40s. Again, the forecast for Galesburg and surrounding areas of central and northwest

Illinois for the rest of tonight, cloudy with a 30% chance of showers. Near steady temperature in the upper 50s. East winds 5 to 10 miles an hour with gusts up to 20 miles an hour. At 1 a.m. in Galesburg, skies were cloudy. The temperature was 62 degrees, the dew point was 58, and the relative humidity was 88%. The wind was east at 9 miles an hour. The pressure was 30.12 inches and steady. Elsewhere around the area, temperatures were in the lower to mid-60s. At Quincy, it was partly cloudy. At Springfield, it was mostly cloudy. It was cloudy at Peoria, Moline, Burlington, and Macomb. And once again at 1 a.m. in Galesburg, under cloudy skies, the temperature was 62. Looking elsewhere around the Midwest at 1 a.m., Chicago was cloudy and 60. Indianapolis was cloudy and 66. St. Louis was cloudy and 69. Kansas City was cloudy and 61. Des Moines was cloudy and 56. Milwaukee was cloudy and 58. The time is currently 1:28 a.m. Central Daylight Time. 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Now for the official National Weather Service forecast for Galesburg and surrounding areas of central and northwest Illinois. Rest of tonight, cloudy with a 30% chance of showers. Near steady temperature in the upper 50s. East winds 5 to 10 miles an hour with gusts up to 20 miles an hour. Thursday, showers in the morning, then showers with a slight chance of thunderstorms in the afternoon. Highs in the upper 60s. East winds 5 to 10 miles an hour, becoming south in the afternoon. Chance of rain near 100%. Thursday night, mostly cloudy. Showers likely with a slight chance of thunderstorms until midnight. Cooler with lows in the mid-40s. Northwest winds 15 to 20 miles an hour with gusts up to 30 miles an hour. Chance of rain 60%. Friday, partly sunny in the morning, then mostly cloudy with a chance of showers in the afternoon. Breezy, cooler with highs in the lower 50s. Northwest winds 15 to 25 miles an hour with gusts up to 40 miles an hour. Chance of rain 50%. Friday night, partly cloudy until midnight, then clearing. Areas of frost after midnight. Cooler with lows in the mid-30s. North winds 15 to 20 miles an hour with gusts up to 30 miles an hour, diminishing to 5 to 10 miles an hour with gusts up to 20 miles an hour after midnight. Saturday, areas of frost in the morning. Sunny. Highs in the upper 50s. Saturday night, clear. Lows in the upper 30s. Sunday, areas of frost in the morning. Sunny. Highs in the mid-60s. Sunday night, mostly clear. Lows in the lower 40s. Monday and Monday night, partly cloudy. Highs around 70. Lows in the lower 40s. Tuesday through Wednesday, mostly clear. Highs in the lower 70s. Lows in the mid-40s. Again, the forecast for Galesburg and surrounding areas of central and northwest Illinois for the rest of tonight, cloudy with a 30% chance of showers. Near steady temperature in the upper 50s. East winds 5 to 10 miles an hour with gusts up to 20 miles an hour. At 1 a.m. in Galesburg, skies were cloudy. The temperature was 62 degrees, the dew point was 58, and the relative humidity was 88%. The wind was east at 9 miles an hour. The pressure was 30.12 inches and steady. Elsewhere around the area, temperatures were in the lower to mid-60s. At Quincy, it was partly cloudy. At Springfield, it was mostly cloudy. It was cloudy at Peoria, Moline, Burlington, and Macomb. And once again at 1 a.m. in Galesburg, under cloudy skies, the temperature was 62. Looking elsewhere around the Midwest at 1 a.m., Chicago was cloudy and 60. Indianapolis was cloudy and 66. St. Louis was cloudy and 69. Kansas City was cloudy and 61. Des Moines was cloudy and 56. Milwaukee was cloudy and 58. The time is currently 1:32 a.m. Central Daylight Time. 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
Station KZZ66 in Galesburg. Now for the official National Weather Service forecast for Galesburg and surrounding areas of central and northwest Illinois. Rest of tonight, cloudy with a 30% chance of showers. Near steady temperature in the upper 50s. East winds 5 to 10 miles an hour with gusts up to 20 miles an hour. Thursday, showers in the morning, then showers with a slight chance of thunderstorms in the afternoon. Highs in the upper 60s. East winds 5 to 10 miles an hour, then showers with a slight chance of thunderstorms in the afternoon. Highs in the upper 60s. East winds 5 to 10 miles an hour, becoming south in the afternoon. Chance of rain near 100%. Thursday night, mostly cloudy. Showers likely with a slight chance of thunderstorms until midnight. Cooler with lows in the mid-40s. Northwest winds 15 to 20 miles an hour with gusts up to 30 miles an hour. Chance of rain 60%. Friday, partly sunny in the morning, then mostly cloudy with a chance of showers in the afternoon. Breezy, cooler with highs in the lower 50s. Northwest winds 15 to 25 miles an hour with gusts up to 40 miles an hour. Chance of rain 50%. Friday night, partly cloudy until midnight, then clearing. Areas of frost after midnight. Cooler with lows in the mid-30s. North winds 15 to 20 miles an hour with gusts up to 30 miles an hour, diminishing to 5 to 10 miles an hour with gusts up to 20 miles an hour after midnight. Saturday, areas of frost in the morning. Sunny. Highs in the upper 50s. Saturday night, clear. Lows in the upper 30s. Sunday, areas of frost in the morning. Sunny. Highs in the mid-60s. Sunday night, mostly clear. Lows in the lower 40s. Monday and Monday night, partly cloudy. Highs around 70. Lows in the lower 40s. Tuesday through Wednesday, mostly clear. Highs in the lower 70s. Lows in the mid-40s. Again, the forecast for Galesburg and surrounding areas of central and northwest Illinois for the rest of tonight, cloudy with a 30% chance of showers. Near steady temperature in the upper 50s. East winds 5 to 10 miles an hour with gusts up to 20 miles an hour. At 1 a.m. in Galesburg, skies were cloudy. The temperature was 62 degrees, the dew point was 58, and the relative humidity was 88%. The wind was east at 9 miles an hour. The pressure was 30.12 inches and steady. Elsewhere around the area, temperatures were in the lower to mid-60s. At Quincy, it was partly cloudy. At Springfield, it was mostly cloudy. It was cloudy at Peoria, Moline, Burlington, and Macomb. And once again at 1 a.m. in Galesburg, under cloudy skies, the temperature was 62. Looking elsewhere around the Midwest at 1 a.m., Chicago was cloudy, and 60. Indianapolis was cloudy, and 66. St. Louis was cloudy, and 69. Kansas City was cloudy, and 61. Des Moines was cloudy, and 56. Milwaukee was cloudy, and 58. The time is currently 1:36 a.m. Central Daylight Time. 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Now for the official National Weather Service forecast for Galesburg and surrounding areas of central and northwest Illinois. Rest of tonight, cloudy with a 30% chance of showers. Near steady temperature in the upper 50s. East winds 5 to 10 miles an hour with gusts up to 20 miles an hour. Thursday, showers in the morning, then showers with a slight chance of thunderstorms in the afternoon. Highs in the upper 60s. East winds 5 to 10 miles an hour, becoming south in the afternoon. Chance of rain near 100%. Thursday night, mostly cloudy. Showers likely with a slight chance of thunderstorms until midnight. Cooler with lows in the mid-40s. Northwest winds 15 to 20 miles an hour with gusts up to 30 miles an hour. Chance of rain 60%. Friday, partly sunny in the morning, then mostly cloudy with a chance of showers in the afternoon. Breezy, cooler with highs in the lower 50s. Northwest winds 15 to 25 miles an hour with gusts up to 40 miles an hour. Chance of rain 50%. Friday night,
partly cloudy until midnight.

then clearing. Areas of frost after midnight. Cooler with lows in the mid-30s. North winds 15 to 20 miles an hour with gusts up to 30 miles an hour, diminishing to 5 to 10 miles an hour with gusts up to 20 miles an hour after midnight. Saturday, areas of frost in the morning. Sunny. Highs in the upper 50s. Saturday night, clear. Lows in the upper 30s. Sunday, areas of frost in the morning. Sunny. Highs in the mid-60s. Sunday night, mostly clear. Lows in the lower 40s. Monday and Monday night, partly cloudy. Highs around 70. Lows in the lower 40s. Tuesday through Wednesday, mostly clear. Highs in the lower 70s. Lows in the mid-40s. Again, the forecast for Galesburg and surrounding areas of central and northwest Illinois for the rest of tonight, cloudy with a 30% chance of showers. Near steady temperature in the upper 50s. East winds 5 to 10 miles an hour with gusts up to 20 miles an hour. At 1 a.m. in Galesburg, skies were cloudy. The temperature was 62 degrees, the dew point was 58, and the relative humidity was 88%. The wind was east at 9 miles an hour. The pressure was 30.12 inches and steady. Elsewhere around the area, temperatures were in the lower to mid-60s. At Quincy, it was partly cloudy. At Springfield, it was mostly cloudy. It was cloudy at Peoria, Moline, Burlington, and Macomb. And once again at 1 a.m. in Galesburg, under cloudy skies, the temperature was 62. Looking elsewhere around the Midwest at 1 a.m., Chicago was cloudy and 60. Indianapolis was cloudy and 66. St. Louis was cloudy and 69. Kansas City was cloudy and 61. Des Moines was cloudy and 56. Milwaukee was cloudy and 58. The time is currently 1:39 a.m. Central Daylight Time. 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Now for the official National Weather Service forecast for Galesburg and surrounding areas of central and northwest Illinois. Rest of tonight, cloudy with a 30% chance of showers. Near steady temperature in the upper 50s. East winds 5 to 10 miles an hour with gusts up to 20 miles an hour. Thursday, showers in the morning, then showers with a slight chance of thunderstorms in the afternoon. Highs in the upper 60s. East winds 5 to 10 miles an hour, becoming south in the afternoon. Chance of rain near 100%. Thursday night, mostly cloudy. Showers likely with a slight chance of thunderstorms until midnight. Cooler with lows in the mid-40s. Northwest winds 15 to 20 miles an hour with gusts up to 30 miles an hour. Chance of rain 60%. Friday, partly sunny in the morning, then mostly cloudy with a chance of showers in the afternoon. Breezy, cooler with highs in the lower 50s. Northwest winds 15 to 25 miles an hour with gusts up to 40 miles an hour. Chance of rain 50%. Friday night, partly cloudy until midnight, then clearing. Areas of frost after midnight. Cooler with lows in the mid-30s. North winds 15 to 20 miles an hour with gusts up to 30 miles an hour, diminishing to 5 to 10 miles an hour with gusts up to 20 miles an hour after midnight. Saturday, areas of frost in the morning. Sunny. Highs in the upper 50s. Saturday night, clear. Lows in the upper 30s. Sunday, areas of frost in the morning. Sunny. Highs in the mid-60s. Sunday night, mostly clear. Lows in the lower 40s. Monday and Monday night, partly cloudy. Highs around 70. Lows in the lower 40s. Tuesday through Wednesday, mostly clear. Highs in the lower 70s. Lows in the mid-40s. Again, the forecast for Galesburg and surrounding areas of central and northwest Illinois for the rest of tonight, cloudy with a 30% chance of showers. Near steady temperature in the upper 50s. East winds 5 to 10 miles an hour with gusts up to 20 miles an hour. At 1 a.m. in Galesburg, skies were cloudy. The temperature was 62 degrees, the dew point was 58, and the relative humidity was 88%.

Milwaukee was cloudy and 58. The time is currently 1:43 a.m. Central Daylight Time. 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Now for the official National Weather Service forecast for Galesburg and surrounding areas of central and northwest Illinois. Rest of tonight, cloudy with a 30% chance of showers. Near steady temperature in the upper 50s. East winds 5 to 10 miles an hour with gusts up to 20 miles an hour. Thursday, showers in the morning, then showers with a slight chance of thunderstorms in the afternoon. Highs in the upper 60s. East winds 5 to 10 miles an hour, becoming south in the afternoon. Chance of rain near 100%. Thursday night, mostly cloudy. Showers likely with a slight chance of thunderstorms until midnight. Cooler with lows in the mid-40s. Northwest winds 15 to 20 miles an hour with gusts up to 30 miles an hour. Chance of rain 60%. Friday, partly sunny in the morning, then mostly cloudy with a chance of showers in the afternoon. Breezy, cooler with highs in the lower 50s. Northwest winds 15 to 25 miles an hour with gusts up to 40 miles an hour. Chance of rain 50%. Friday night, partly cloudy until midnight, then clearing. Areas of frost after midnight. Cooler with lows in the mid-30s. North winds 15 to 20 miles an hour with gusts up to 30 miles an hour, diminishing to 5 to 10 miles an hour with gusts up to 20 miles an hour after midnight. Saturday, areas of frost in the morning. Sunny. Highs in the upper 50s. Saturday night, clear. Lows in the upper 30s. Sunday, areas of frost in the morning. Sunny. Highs in the mid-60s. Sunday night, mostly clear. Lows in the lower 40s. Monday and Monday night, partly cloudy. Highs around 70. Lows in the lower 40s. Tuesday through Wednesday, mostly clear. Highs in the lower 70s. Lows in the mid-40s. Again, the forecast for Galesburg and surrounding areas of central and northwest Illinois for the rest of tonight, cloudy with a 30% chance of showers. Near steady temperature in the upper 50s. East winds 5 to 10 miles an hour with gusts up to 20 miles an hour. At 1 a.m. in Galesburg, skies were cloudy. The temperature was 62 degrees, the dew point was 58, and the relative humidity was 88%. The wind was east at 9 miles an hour. The pressure was 30.12 inches and steady. Elsewhere around the area, temperatures were in the lower to mid-60s. At Quincy, it was partly cloudy. At Springfield, it was mostly cloudy. It was cloudy at Peoria, Moline, Burlington, and Macomb. And once again at 1 a.m. in Galesburg, under cloudy skies, the temperature was 62. Looking elsewhere around the Midwest at 1 a.m., Chicago was cloudy and 60. Indianapolis was cloudy and 66. St. Louis was cloudy and 69. Kansas City was cloudy and 61. Des Moines was cloudy and 56. Milwaukee was cloudy and 58. The time is currently 1:47 a.m. Central Daylight Time. 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Now for the official National Weather Service forecast for Galesburg and surrounding areas of central and northwest Illinois. Rest of tonight, cloudy with a 30% chance of showers. Near steady temperature in the upper 50s. East winds 5 to 10 miles an hour with gusts up to 20 miles an hour. Thursday, showers in the morning, then showers with a slight chance of thunderstorms in the afternoon. Highs in the upper 60s. East winds 5 to 10 miles an hour, becoming south in the afternoon. Chance of rain near 100%. Thursday night, mostly cloudy. Showers likely with a slight chance of thunderstorms until midnight. Cooler with lows in the mid-40s. Northwest winds 15 to 20 miles an hour with gusts up to 30 miles an hour. Chance of rain 60%. Friday, partly sunny in the morning, then mostly cloudy with a chance of showers in the afternoon. Breezy, cooler with highs in the lower 50s. Northwest winds 15 to 25 miles an hour with gusts up to 40 miles an hour.

chance of rain 50%. Friday night, partly cloudy until midnight, then clearing. Areas of frost after midnight. Cooler with lows in the mid-30s. North winds 15 to 20 miles an hour with gusts up to 30 miles an hour, diminishing to 5 to 10 miles an hour with gusts up to 20 miles an hour after midnight. Saturday, areas of frost in the morning. Sunny. Highs in the upper 50s. Saturday night, clear. Lows in the upper 30s. Sunday, areas of frost in the morning. Sunny. Highs in the mid-60s. Sunday night, mostly clear. Lows in the lower 40s. Monday and Monday night, partly cloudy. Highs around 70. Lows in the lower 40s. Tuesday through Wednesday, mostly clear. Highs in the lower 70s. Lows in the mid-40s. Again, the forecast for Galesburg and surrounding areas of central and northwest Illinois for the rest of tonight, cloudy with a 30% chance of showers. Near steady temperature in the upper 50s. East winds 5 to 10 miles an hour with gusts up to 20 miles an hour. At 1 a.m. in Galesburg, skies were cloudy. The temperature was 62 degrees, the dew point was 58, and the relative humidity was 88%. The wind was east at 9 miles an hour. The pressure was 30.12 inches and steady. Elsewhere around the area, temperatures were in the lower to mid-60s. At Quincy, it was partly cloudy. At Springfield, it was mostly cloudy. It was cloudy at Peoria, Moline, Burlington, and Macomb. And once again at 1 a.m. in Galesburg, under cloudy skies, the temperature was 62. Looking elsewhere around the Midwest at 1 a.m., Chicago was cloudy and 60. Indianapolis was cloudy and 66. St. Louis was cloudy and 69. Kansas City was cloudy and 61. Des Moines was cloudy and 56. Milwaukee was cloudy and 58. The time is currently 1:50 a.m. Central Daylight Time. 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Now for the official National Weather Service forecast for Galesburg and surrounding areas of central and northwest Illinois. Rest of tonight, cloudy with a 30% chance of showers. Near steady temperature in the upper 50s. East winds 5 to 10 miles an hour with gusts up to 20 miles an hour. Thursday, showers in the morning, then showers with a slight chance of thunderstorms in the afternoon. Highs in the upper 60s. East winds 5 to 10 miles an hour, becoming south in the afternoon. Chance of rain near 100%. Thursday night, mostly cloudy. Showers likely with a slight chance of thunderstorms until midnight. Cooler with lows in the mid-40s. Northwest winds 15 to 20 miles an hour with gusts up to 30 miles an hour. Chance of rain 60%. Friday, partly sunny in the morning, then mostly cloudy with a chance of showers in the afternoon. Breezy, cooler with highs in the lower 50s. Northwest winds 15 to 25 miles an hour with gusts up to 40 miles an hour. Chance of rain 50%. Friday night, partly cloudy until midnight, then clearing. Areas of frost after midnight. Cooler with lows in the mid-30s. North winds 15 to 20 miles an hour with gusts up to 30 miles an hour, diminishing to 5 to 10 miles an hour with gusts up to 20 miles an hour after midnight. Saturday, areas of frost in the morning. Sunny. Highs in the upper 50s. Saturday night, clear. Lows in the upper 30s. Sunday, areas of frost in the morning. Sunny. Highs in the mid-60s. Sunday night, mostly clear. Lows in the lower 40s. Monday and Monday night, partly cloudy. Highs around 70. Lows in the lower 40s. Tuesday through Wednesday, mostly clear. Highs in the lower 70s. Lows in the mid-40s. Again, the forecast for Galesburg and surrounding areas of central and northwest Illinois for the rest of tonight, cloudy with a 30% chance of showers. Near steady temperature in the upper 50s. East winds 5 to 10 miles an hour with gusts up to 20 miles an hour. At 1 a.m. in Galesburg, skies were cloudy. The temperature was 62 degrees.

the dew point was 58, and the relative humidity was 88%. The wind was east at 9 miles an hour. The pressure was 30.12 inches and steady. Elsewhere around the area, temperatures were in the lower to mid-60s. At Quincy, it was partly cloudy. At Springfield, it was mostly cloudy. It was cloudy at Peoria, Moline, Burlington, and Macomb. And once again at 1 a.m. in Galesburg, under cloudy skies, the temperature was 62. Looking elsewhere around the Midwest at 1 a.m., Chicago was cloudy and 60. Indianapolis was cloudy and 66. St. Louis was cloudy and 69. Kansas City was cloudy and 61. Des Moines was cloudy and 56. Milwaukee was cloudy and 58. The time is currently 1:54 a.m. Central Daylight Time. 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Now for the official National Weather Service forecast for Galesburg and surrounding areas of central and northwest Illinois. Rest of tonight, cloudy with a 30% chance of showers. Near steady temperature in the upper 50s. East winds 5 to 10 miles an hour with gusts up to 20 miles an hour. Thursday, showers in the morning, then showers with a slight chance of thunderstorms in the afternoon. Highs in the upper 60s. East winds 5 to 10 miles an hour, becoming south in the afternoon. Chance of rain near 100%. Thursday night, mostly cloudy. Showers likely with a slight chance of thunderstorms until midnight. Cooler with lows in the mid-40s. Northwest winds 15 to 20 miles an hour with gusts up to 30 miles an hour. Chance of rain 60%. Friday, partly sunny in the morning, then mostly cloudy with a chance of showers in the afternoon. Breezy, cooler with highs in the lower 50s. Northwest winds 15 to 25 miles an hour with gusts up to 40 miles an hour. Chance of rain 50%. Friday night, partly cloudy until midnight, then clearing. Areas of frost after midnight. Cooler with lows in the mid-30s. North winds 15 to 20 miles an hour with gusts up to 30 miles an hour, diminishing to 5 to 10 miles an hour with gusts up to 20 miles an hour after midnight. Saturday, areas of frost in the morning. Sunny. Highs in the upper 50s. Saturday night, clear. Lows in the upper 30s. Sunday, areas of frost in the morning. Sunny. Highs in the mid-60s. Sunday night, mostly clear. Lows in the lower 40s. Monday and Monday night, partly cloudy. Highs around 70. Lows in the lower 40s. Tuesday through Wednesday, mostly clear. Highs in the lower 70s. Lows in the mid-40s. Again, the forecast for Galesburg and surrounding areas of central and northwest Illinois for the rest of tonight, cloudy with a 30% chance of showers. Near steady temperature in the upper 50s. East winds 5 to 10 miles an hour with gusts up to 20 miles an hour. At 1 a.m. in Galesburg, skies were cloudy. The temperature was 62 degrees, the dew point was 58, and the relative humidity was 88%. The wind was east at 9 miles an hour. The pressure was 30.12 inches and steady. Elsewhere around the area, temperatures were in the lower to mid-60s. At Quincy, it was partly cloudy. At Springfield, it was mostly cloudy. It was cloudy at Peoria, Moline, Burlington, and Macomb. And once again at 1 a.m. in Galesburg, under cloudy skies, the temperature was 62. Looking elsewhere around the Midwest at 1 a.m., Chicago was cloudy and 60. Indianapolis was cloudy and 66. St. Louis was cloudy and 69. Kansas City was cloudy and 61. Des Moines was cloudy and 56. Milwaukee was cloudy and 58. The time is currently 1:57 a.m. Central Daylight Time. 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Now for the official National Weather Service forecast for Galesburg and surrounding areas of central and northwest Illinois. Rest of tonight, cloudy with a 30% chance of showers. Near steady temperature in the upper 50s. East winds 5 to

5 to 10 miles an hour with gusts up to 20 miles an hour. Thursday, showers in the morning, then showers with a slight chance of thunderstorms in the afternoon. Highs in the upper 60s. East winds 5 to 10 miles an hour, becoming south in the afternoon. Chance of rain near 100%. Thursday night, mostly cloudy. Showers likely with a slight chance of thunderstorms until midnight. Cooler with lows in the mid-40s. Northwest winds 15 to 20 miles an hour with gusts up to 30 miles an hour. Chance of rain 60%. Friday, partly sunny in the morning, then mostly cloudy with a chance of showers in the afternoon. Breezy, cooler with highs in the lower 50s. Northwest winds 15 to 25 miles an hour with gusts up to 40 miles an hour. Chance of rain 50%. Friday night, partly cloudy until midnight, then clearing. Areas of frost after midnight. Cooler with lows in the mid-30s. North winds 15 to 20 miles an hour with gusts up to 30 miles an hour, diminishing to 5 to 10 miles an hour with gusts up to 20 miles an hour after midnight. Saturday, areas of frost in the morning. Sunny. Highs in the upper 50s. Saturday night, clear. Lows in the upper 30s. Sunday, areas of frost in the morning. Sunny. Highs in the mid-60s. Sunday night, mostly clear. Lows in the lower 40s. Monday and Monday night, partly cloudy. Highs around 70. Lows in the lower 40s. Tuesday through Wednesday, mostly clear. Highs in the lower 70s. Lows in the mid-40s. Again, the forecast for Galesburg and surrounding areas of central and northwest Illinois for the rest of tonight, cloudy with a 20% chance of showers. Near steady temperature in the upper 50s. East winds 5 to 10 miles an hour with gusts up to 20 miles an hour. The time is currently 2:05 a.m. Central Daylight Time. 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Now for the official National Weather Service forecast for Galesburg and surrounding areas of central and northwest Illinois. Rest of tonight, cloudy with a 20% chance of showers. Near steady temperature in the upper 50s. East winds 5 to 10 miles an hour with gusts up to 20 miles an hour. Thursday, showers in the morning, then showers with a slight chance of thunderstorms in the afternoon. Highs in the upper 60s. East winds 5 to 10 miles an hour, becoming south in the afternoon. Chance of rain near 100%. Thursday night, mostly cloudy. Showers likely with a slight chance of thunderstorms until midnight. Cooler with lows in the mid-40s. Northwest winds 15 to 20 miles an hour with gusts up to 30 miles an hour. Chance of rain 60%. Friday, partly sunny in the morning, then mostly cloudy with a chance of showers in the afternoon. Breezy, cooler with highs in the lower 50s. Northwest winds 15 to 25 miles an hour with gusts up to 40 miles an hour. Chance of rain 50%. Friday night, partly cloudy until midnight, then clearing. Areas of frost after midnight. Cooler with lows in the mid-30s. North winds 15 to 20 miles an hour with gusts up to 30 miles an hour, diminishing to 5 to 10 miles an hour with gusts up to 20 miles an hour after midnight. Saturday, areas of frost in the morning. Sunny. Highs in the upper 50s. Saturday night, clear. Lows in the upper 30s. Sunday, areas of frost in the morning. Sunny. Highs in the mid-60s. Sunday night, mostly clear. Lows in the lower 40s. Monday and Monday night, partly cloudy. Highs around 70. Lows in the lower 40s. Tuesday through Wednesday, mostly clear. Highs in the lower 70s. Lows in the mid-40s. Again, the forecast for Galesburg and surrounding areas of central and northwest Illinois for the rest of tonight, cloudy with a 20% chance of showers. Near steady temperature in the upper 50s. East winds 5 to 10 miles an hour with gusts up to 20 miles an hour. At 2 a.m. in Galesburg, skies were cloudy. The temperature was 61 degrees, the dew point was 57, and the relative humidity was 87%. The wind was east at 8 miles an hour. The pressure was 30.1.

3 inches and steady. Elsewhere around the area, temperatures were in the lower to mid-60s. At Quincy, it was partly cloudy. It was cloudy at Peoria, Moline, Burlington, Macomb, and Springfield. And once again at 2 a.m. in Galesburg, under cloudy skies, the temperature was 61. Looking elsewhere around the Midwest at 2 a.m., Chicago was cloudy and 60. Indianapolis was cloudy and 66. St. Louis was mostly cloudy and 69. Kansas City was cloudy and 61. Des Moines had light rain and 56. Milwaukee was cloudy and 58. The time is currently 2:09 a.m. Central Daylight Time. 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Now for the official National Weather Service forecast for Galesburg and surrounding areas of central and northwest Illinois. Rest of tonight, cloudy with a 20% chance of showers. Near steady temperature in the upper 50s. East winds 5 to 10 miles an hour with gusts up to 20 miles an hour. Thursday, showers in the morning, then showers with a slight chance of thunderstorms in the afternoon. Highs in the upper 60s. East winds 5 to 10 miles an hour, becoming south in the afternoon. Chance of rain near 100%. Thursday night, mostly cloudy. Showers likely with a slight chance of thunderstorms until midnight. Cooler with lows in the mid-40s. Northwest winds 15 to 20 miles an hour with gusts up to 30 miles an hour. Chance of rain 60%. Friday, partly sunny in the morning, then mostly cloudy with a chance of showers in the afternoon. Breezy, cooler with highs in the lower 50s. Northwest winds 15 to 25 miles an hour with gusts up to 40 miles an hour. Chance of rain 50%. Friday night, partly cloudy until midnight, then clearing. Areas of frost after midnight. Cooler with lows in the mid-30s. North winds 15 to 20 miles an hour with gusts up to 30 miles an hour, diminishing to 5 to 10 miles an hour with gusts up to 20 miles an hour after midnight. Saturday, areas of frost in the morning. Sunny. Highs in the upper 50s. Saturday night, clear. Lows in the upper 30s. Sunday, areas of frost in the morning. Sunny. Highs in the mid-60s. Sunday night, mostly clear. Lows in the lower 40s. Monday and Monday night, partly cloudy. Highs around 70. Lows in the lower 40s. Tuesday through Wednesday, mostly clear. Highs in the lower 70s. Lows in the mid-40s. Again, the forecast for Galesburg and surrounding areas of central and northwest Illinois for the rest of tonight, cloudy with a 20% chance of showers. Near steady temperature in the upper 50s. East winds 5 to 10 miles an hour with gusts up to 20 miles an hour. At 2 a.m. in Galesburg, skies were cloudy. The temperature was 61 degrees, the dew point was 57, and the relative humidity was 87%. The wind was east at 8 miles an hour. The pressure was 30.13 inches and steady. Elsewhere around the area, temperatures were in the lower to mid-60s. At Quincy, it was partly cloudy. It was cloudy at Peoria, Moline, Burlington, Macomb, and Springfield. And once again at 2 a.m. in Galesburg, under cloudy skies, the temperature was 61. Looking elsewhere around the Midwest at 2 a.m., Chicago was cloudy and 60. Indianapolis was cloudy and 66. St. Louis was mostly cloudy and 69. Kansas City was cloudy and 61. Des Moines had light rain and 56. Milwaukee was cloudy and 58. The time is currently 2:12 a.m. Central Daylight Time. 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Now for the official National Weather Service forecast for Galesburg and surrounding areas of central and northwest Illinois. Rest of tonight, cloudy with a 20% chance of showers. Near steady temperature in the upper 50s. East winds 5 to 10 miles an hour with gusts up to 20 miles an hour. Thursday, showers in the morning, then showers with a slight chance of thunderstorms in the afternoon. Highs in the upper 60s. East winds 5 to 10 miles an hour.

hour, becoming south in the afternoon. Chance of rain near 100%. Thursday night, mostly cloudy. Showers likely with a slight chance of thunderstorms until midnight. Cooler with lows in the mid-40s. Northwest winds 15 to 20 miles an hour with gusts up to 30 miles an hour. Chance of rain 60%. Friday, partly sunny in the morning, then mostly cloudy with a chance of showers in the afternoon. Breezy, cooler with highs in the lower 50s. Northwest winds 15 to 25 miles an hour with gusts up to 40 miles an hour. Chance of rain 50%. Friday night, partly cloudy until midnight, then clearing. Areas of frost after midnight. Cooler with lows in the mid-30s. North winds 15 to 20 miles an hour with gusts up to 30 miles an hour, diminishing to 5 to 10 miles an hour with gusts up to 20 miles an hour after midnight. Saturday, areas of frost in the morning. Sunny. Highs in the upper 50s. Saturday night, clear. Lows in the upper 30s. Sunday, areas of frost in the morning. Sunny. Highs in the mid-60s. Sunday night, mostly clear. Lows in the lower 40s. Monday and Monday night, partly cloudy. Highs around 70. Lows in the lower 40s. Tuesday through Wednesday, mostly clear. Highs in the lower 70s. Lows in the mid-40s. Again, the forecast for Galesburg and surrounding areas of central and northwest Illinois for the rest of tonight, cloudy with a 20% chance of showers. Near steady temperature in the upper 50s. East winds 5 to 10 miles an hour with gusts up to 20 miles an hour. 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Programming originates from NOAA's National Weather Service office in Lincoln. KZZ66 serves the following counties: Henry, Knox, Mercer, and Warren. KZZ66 is part of the All Hazards Network of NOAA Weather Radio. At 2 a.m. in Galesburg, skies were cloudy. The temperature was 61 degrees, the dew point was 57, and the relative humidity was 87%. The wind was east at 8 miles an hour. The pressure was 30.13 inches and steady. Elsewhere around the area, temperatures were in the lower to mid-60s. At Quincy, it was partly cloudy. It was cloudy at Peoria, Moline, Burlington, Macomb, and Springfield. And once again at 2 a.m. in Galesburg, under cloudy skies, the temperature was 61. Looking elsewhere around the Midwest at 2 a.m., Chicago was cloudy and 60. Indianapolis was cloudy and 66. St. Louis was mostly cloudy and 69. Kansas City was cloudy and 61. Des Moines had light rain and 56. Milwaukee was cloudy and 58. The time is currently 2:16 a.m. Central Daylight Time. 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Now for the official National Weather Service forecast for Galesburg and surrounding areas of central and northwest Illinois. Rest of tonight, cloudy with a 20% chance of showers. Near steady temperature in the upper 50s. East winds 5 to 10 miles an hour with gusts up to 20 miles an hour. Thursday, showers in the morning, then showers with a slight chance of thunderstorms in the afternoon. Highs in the upper 60s. East winds 5 to 10 miles an hour, becoming south in the afternoon. Chance of rain near 100%. Thursday night, mostly cloudy. Showers likely with a slight chance of thunderstorms until midnight. Cooler with lows in the mid-40s. Northwest winds 15 to 20 miles an hour with gusts up to 30 miles an hour. Chance of rain 60%. Friday, partly sunny in the morning, then mostly cloudy with a chance of showers in the afternoon. Breezy, cooler with highs in the lower 50s. Northwest winds 15 to 25 miles an hour with gusts up to 40 miles an hour. Chance of rain 50%. Friday night, partly cloudy until midnight, then clearing. Areas of frost after midnight. Cooler with lows in the mid-30s. North winds 15 to 20 miles an hour with gusts up to 30 miles an hour, diminishing to 5 to 10 miles an hour with gusts up to 20 miles an hour.

miles an hour after midnight. Saturday, areas of frost in the morning. Sunny. Highs in the upper 50s. Saturday night, clear. Lows in the upper 30s. Sunday, areas of frost in the morning. Sunny. Highs in the mid-60s. Sunday night, mostly clear. Lows in the lower 40s. Monday and Monday night, partly cloudy. Highs around 70. Lows in the lower 40s. Tuesday through Wednesday, mostly clear. Highs in the lower 70s. Lows in the mid-40s. Again, the forecast for Galesburg and surrounding areas of central and northwest Illinois for the rest of tonight, cloudy with a 20% chance of showers. Near steady temperature in the upper 50s. East winds 5 to 10 miles an hour with gusts up to 20 miles an hour. At 2 a.m. in Galesburg, skies were cloudy. The temperature was 61 degrees, the dew point was 57, and the relative humidity was 87%. The wind was east at 8 miles an hour. The pressure was 30.13 inches and steady. Elsewhere around the area, temperatures were in the lower to mid-60s. At Quincy, it was partly cloudy. It was cloudy at Peoria, Moline, Burlington, Macomb, and Springfield. And once again at 2 a.m. in Galesburg, under cloudy skies, the temperature was 61. Looking elsewhere around the Midwest at 2 a.m., Chicago was cloudy and 60. Indianapolis was cloudy and 66. St. Louis was mostly cloudy and 69. Kansas City was cloudy and 61. Des Moines had light rain and 56. Milwaukee was cloudy and 58. The time is currently 2:20 a.m. Central Daylight Time. 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Now for the official National Weather Service forecast for Galesburg and surrounding areas of central and northwest Illinois. Rest of tonight, cloudy with a 20% chance of showers. Near steady temperature in the upper 50s. East winds 5 to 10 miles an hour with gusts up to 20 miles an hour. Thursday, showers in the morning, then showers with a slight chance of thunderstorms in the afternoon. Highs in the upper 60s. East winds 5 to 10 miles an hour, becoming south in the afternoon. Chance of rain near 100%. Thursday night, mostly cloudy. Showers likely with a slight chance of thunderstorms until midnight. Cooler with lows in the mid-40s. Northwest winds 15 to 20 miles an hour with gusts up to 30 miles an hour. Chance of rain 60%. Friday, partly sunny in the morning, then mostly cloudy with a chance of showers in the afternoon. Breezy, cooler with highs in the lower 50s. Northwest winds 15 to 25 miles an hour with gusts up to 40 miles an hour. Chance of rain 50%. Friday night, partly cloudy until midnight, then clearing. Areas of frost after midnight. Cooler with lows in the mid-30s. North winds 15 to 20 miles an hour with gusts up to 30 miles an hour, diminishing to 5 to 10 miles an hour with gusts up to 20 miles an hour after midnight. Saturday, areas of frost in the morning. Sunny. Highs in the upper 50s. Saturday night, clear. Lows in the upper 30s. Sunday, areas of frost in the morning. Sunny. Highs in the mid-60s. Sunday night, mostly clear. Lows in the lower 40s. Monday and Monday night, partly cloudy. Highs around 70. Lows in the lower 40s. Tuesday through Wednesday, mostly clear. Highs in the lower 70s. Lows in the mid-40s. Again, the forecast for Galesburg and surrounding areas of central and northwest Illinois for the rest of tonight, cloudy with a 20% chance of showers. Near steady temperature in the upper 50s. East winds 5 to 10 miles an hour with gusts up to 20 miles an hour. At 2 a.m. in Galesburg, skies were cloudy. The temperature was 61 degrees, the dew point was 57, and the relative humidity was 87%. The wind was east at 8 miles an hour. The pressure was 30.13 inches and steady. Elsewhere around the area, temperatures were in the lower to mid-60s. At Quincy, it was partly cloudy. It was cloudy at Peoria, Moline, Burlington, Macomb.

Springfield. And once again at 2 a.m. in Galesburg, under cloudy skies, the temperature was 61. Looking elsewhere around the Midwest at 2 a.m., Chicago was cloudy and 60. Indianapolis was cloudy and 66. St. Louis was mostly cloudy and 69. Kansas City was cloudy and 61. Des Moines had light rain and 56. Milwaukee was cloudy and 58. The time is currently 2:23 a.m. Central Daylight Time. 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Now for the official National Weather Service forecast for Galesburg and surrounding areas of central and northwest Illinois. Rest of tonight, cloudy with a 20% chance of showers. Near steady temperature in the upper 50s. East winds 5 to 10 miles an hour with gusts up to 20 miles an hour. Thursday, showers in the morning, then showers with a slight chance of thunderstorms in the afternoon. Highs in the upper 60s. East winds 5 to 10 miles an hour, becoming south in the afternoon. Chance of rain near 100%. Thursday night, mostly cloudy. Showers likely with a slight chance of thunderstorms until midnight. Cooler with lows in the mid-40s. Northwest winds 15 to 20 miles an hour with gusts up to 30 miles an hour. Chance of rain 60%. Friday, partly sunny in the morning, then mostly cloudy with a chance of showers in the afternoon. Breezy, cooler with highs in the lower 50s. Northwest winds 15 to 25 miles an hour with gusts up to 40 miles an hour. Chance of rain 50%. Friday night, partly cloudy until midnight, then clearing. Areas of frost after midnight. Cooler with lows in the mid-30s. North winds 15 to 20 miles an hour with gusts up to 30 miles an hour, diminishing to 5 to 10 miles an hour with gusts up to 20 miles an hour after midnight. Saturday, areas of frost in the morning. Sunny. Highs in the upper 50s. Saturday night, clear. Lows in the upper 30s. Sunday, areas of frost in the morning. Sunny. Highs in the mid-60s. Sunday night, mostly clear. Lows in the lower 40s. Monday and Monday night, partly cloudy. Highs around 70. Lows in the lower 40s. Tuesday through Wednesday, mostly clear. Highs in the lower 70s. Lows in the mid-40s. Again, the forecast for Galesburg and surrounding areas of central and northwest Illinois for the rest of tonight, cloudy with a 20% chance of showers. Near steady temperature in the upper 50s. East winds 5 to 10 miles an hour with gusts up to 20 miles an hour. At 2 a.m. in Galesburg, skies were cloudy. The temperature was 61 degrees, the dew point was 57, and the relative humidity was 87%. The wind was east at 8 miles an hour. The pressure was 30.13 inches and steady. Elsewhere around the area, temperatures were in the lower to mid-60s. At Quincy, it was partly cloudy. It was cloudy at Peoria, Moline, Burlington, Macomb, and Springfield. And once again at 2 a.m. in Galesburg, under cloudy skies, the temperature was 61. Looking elsewhere around the Midwest at 2 a.m., Chicago was cloudy and 60. Indianapolis was cloudy and 66. St. Louis was mostly cloudy and 69. Kansas City was cloudy and 61. Des Moines had light rain and 56. Milwaukee was cloudy and 58. The time is currently 2:27 a.m. Central Daylight Time. 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Now for the official National Weather Service forecast for Galesburg and surrounding areas of central and northwest Illinois. Rest of tonight, cloudy with a 20% chance of showers. Near steady temperature in the upper 50s. East winds 5 to 10 miles an hour with gusts up to 20 miles an hour. Thursday, showers in the morning, then showers with a slight chance of thunderstorms in the afternoon. Highs in the upper 60s. East winds 5 to 10 miles an hour, becoming south in the afternoon. Chance of rain near 100%. Thursday night, mostly cloudy. Showers likely with a slight chance of thunderstorms until midnight.

cooler with lows in the mid-40s. Northwest winds 15 to 20 miles an hour with gusts up to 30 miles an hour. Chance of rain 60%. Friday, partly sunny in the morning, then mostly cloudy with a chance of showers in the afternoon. Breezy, cooler with highs in the lower 50s. Northwest winds 15 to 25 miles an hour with gusts up to 40 miles an hour. Chance of rain 50%. Friday night, partly cloudy until midnight, then clearing. Areas of frost after midnight. Cooler with lows in the mid-30s. North winds 15 to 20 miles an hour with gusts up to 30 miles an hour, diminishing to 5 to 10 miles an hour with gusts up to 20 miles an hour after midnight. Saturday, areas of frost in the morning. Sunny. Highs in the upper 50s. Saturday night, clear. Lows in the upper 30s. Sunday, areas of frost in the morning. Sunny. Highs in the mid-60s. Sunday night, mostly clear. Lows in the lower 40s. Monday and Monday night, partly cloudy. Highs around 70. Lows in the lower 40s. Tuesday through Wednesday, mostly clear. Highs in the lower 70s. Lows in the mid-40s. Again, the forecast for Galesburg and surrounding areas of central and northwest Illinois for the rest of tonight, cloudy with a 20% chance of showers. Near steady temperature in the upper 50s. East winds 5 to 10 miles an hour with gusts up to 20 miles an hour. At 2 a.m. in Galesburg, skies were cloudy. The temperature was 61 degrees, the dew point was 57, and the relative humidity was 87%. The wind was east at 8 miles an hour. The pressure was 30.13 inches and steady. Elsewhere around the area, temperatures were in the lower to mid-60s. At Quincy, it was partly cloudy. It was cloudy at Peoria, Moline, Burlington, Macomb, and Springfield. And once again at 2 a.m. in Galesburg, under cloudy skies, the temperature was 61. Looking elsewhere around the Midwest at 2 a.m., Chicago was cloudy, and 60. Indianapolis was cloudy, and 66. St. Louis was mostly cloudy, and 69. Kansas City was cloudy, and 61. Des Moines had light rain, and 56. Milwaukee was cloudy, and 58. The time is currently 2:31 a.m. Central Daylight Time. 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Now for the official National Weather Service forecast for Galesburg and surrounding areas of central and northwest Illinois. Rest of tonight, cloudy with a 20% chance of showers. Near steady temperature in the upper 50s. East winds 5 to 10 miles an hour with gusts up to 20 miles an hour. Thursday, showers in the morning, then showers with a slight chance of thunderstorms in the afternoon. Highs in the upper 60s. East winds 5 to 10 miles an hour, becoming south in the afternoon. Chance of rain near 100%. Thursday night, mostly cloudy. Showers likely with a slight chance of thunderstorms until midnight. Cooler with lows in the mid-40s. Northwest winds 15 to 20 miles an hour with gusts up to 30 miles an hour. Chance of rain 60%. Friday, partly sunny in the morning, then mostly cloudy with a chance of showers in the afternoon. Breezy, cooler with highs in the lower 50s. Northwest winds 15 to 25 miles an hour with gusts up to 40 miles an hour. Chance of rain 50%. Friday night, partly cloudy until midnight, then clearing. Areas of frost after midnight. Cooler with lows in the mid-30s. North winds 15 to 20 miles an hour with gusts up to 30 miles an hour, diminishing to 5 to 10 miles an hour with gusts up to 20 miles an hour after midnight. Saturday, areas of frost in the morning. Sunny. Highs in the upper 50s. Saturday night, clear. Lows in the upper 30s. Sunday, areas of frost in the morning. Sunny. Highs in the mid-60s. Sunday night, mostly clear. Lows in the lower 40s. Monday and Monday night, partly cloudy. Highs around 70. Lows in the lower 40s. Tuesday through Wednesday, mostly clear. Highs in the lower 70s. Monday and Monday night, partly cloudy.

highs around 70. Lows in the lower 40s. Tuesday through Wednesday, mostly clear. Highs in the lower 70s. Lows in the mid-40s. Again, the forecast for Galesburg and surrounding areas of central and northwest Illinois for the rest of tonight, cloudy with a 20% chance of showers. Near steady temperature in the upper 50s. East winds 5 to 10 miles an hour with gusts up to 20 miles an hour. At 2 a.m. in Galesburg, skies were cloudy. The temperature was 61 degrees, the dew point was 57, and the relative humidity was 87%. The wind was east at 8 miles an hour. The pressure was 30.13 inches and steady. Elsewhere around the area, temperatures were in the lower to mid-60s. At Quincy, it was partly cloudy. It was cloudy at Peoria, Moline, Burlington, Macomb, and Springfield. And once again at 2 a.m. in Galesburg, under cloudy skies, the temperature was 61. Looking elsewhere around the Midwest at 2 a.m., Chicago was cloudy, and 60. Indianapolis was cloudy, and 66. St. Louis was mostly cloudy, and 69. Kansas City was cloudy, and 61. Des Moines had light rain, and 56. Milwaukee was cloudy, and 58. The time is currently 2:34 a.m. Central Daylight Time. 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Now for the official National Weather Service forecast for Galesburg and surrounding areas of central and northwest Illinois. Rest of tonight, cloudy with a 20% chance of showers. Near steady temperature in the upper 50s. East winds 5 to 10 miles an hour with gusts up to 20 miles an hour. Thursday, showers in the morning, then showers with a slight chance of thunderstorms in the afternoon. Highs in the upper 60s. East winds 5 to 10 miles an hour, becoming south in the afternoon. Chance of rain near 100%. Thursday night, mostly cloudy. Showers likely with a slight chance of thunderstorms until midnight. Cooler with lows in the mid-40s. Northwest winds 15 to 20 miles an hour with gusts up to 30 miles an hour. Chance of rain 60%. Friday, partly sunny in the morning, then mostly cloudy with a chance of showers in the afternoon. Breezy, cooler with highs in the lower 50s. Northwest winds 15 to 25 miles an hour with gusts up to 40 miles an hour. Chance of rain 50%. Friday night, partly cloudy until midnight, then clearing. Areas of frost after midnight. Cooler with lows in the mid-30s. North winds 15 to 20 miles an hour with gusts up to 30 miles an hour, diminishing to 5 to 10 miles an hour with gusts up to 20 miles an hour after midnight. Saturday, areas of frost in the morning. Sunny. Highs in the upper 50s. Saturday night, clear. Lows in the upper 30s. Sunday, areas of frost in the morning. Sunny. Highs in the mid-60s. Sunday night, mostly clear. Lows in the lower 40s. Monday and Monday night, partly cloudy. Highs around 70. Lows in the lower 40s. Tuesday through Wednesday, mostly clear. Highs in the lower 70s. Lows in the mid-40s. Again, the forecast for Galesburg and surrounding areas of central and northwest Illinois for the rest of tonight, cloudy with a 20% chance of showers. Near steady temperature in the upper 50s. East winds 5 to 10 miles an hour with gusts up to 20 miles an hour. At 2 a.m. in Galesburg, skies were cloudy. The temperature was 61 degrees, the dew point was 57, and the relative humidity was 87%. The wind was east at 8 miles an hour. The pressure was 30.13 inches and steady. Elsewhere around the area, temperatures were in the lower to mid-60s. At Quincy, it was partly cloudy. It was cloudy at Peoria, Moline, Burlington, Macomb, and Springfield. And once again at 2 a.m. in Galesburg, under cloudy skies, the temperature was 61. Looking elsewhere around the Midwest at 2 a.m., Chicago was cloudy, and 60. Indianapolis was cloudy, and 66. St. Louis was mostly cloudy, and 69. Kansas City was cloudy, and 61. Des Moines had light rain, and 56.

Milwaukee was cloudy and 58. The time is currently 2:38 a.m. Central Daylight Time. 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Now for the official National Weather Service forecast for Galesburg and surrounding areas of central and northwest Illinois. Rest of tonight, cloudy with a 20% chance of showers. Near steady temperature in the upper 50s. East winds 5 to 10 miles an hour with gusts up to 20 miles an hour. Thursday, showers in the morning, then showers with a slight chance of thunderstorms in the afternoon. Highs in the upper 60s. East winds 5 to 10 miles an hour, becoming south in the afternoon. Chance of rain near 100%. Thursday night, mostly cloudy. Showers likely with a slight chance of thunderstorms until midnight. Cooler with lows in the mid-40s. Northwest winds 15 to 20 miles an hour with gusts up to 30 miles an hour. Chance of rain 60%. Friday, partly sunny in the morning, then mostly cloudy with a chance of showers in the afternoon. Breezy, cooler with highs in the lower 50s. Northwest winds 15 to 25 miles an hour with gusts up to 40 miles an hour. Chance of rain 50%. Friday night, partly cloudy until midnight, then clearing. Areas of frost after midnight. Cooler with lows in the mid-30s. North winds 15 to 20 miles an hour with gusts up to 30 miles an hour, diminishing to 5 to 10 miles an hour with gusts up to 20 miles an hour after midnight. Saturday, areas of frost in the morning. Sunny. Highs in the upper 50s. Saturday night, clear. Lows in the upper 30s. Sunday, areas of frost in the morning. Sunny. Highs in the mid-60s. Sunday night, mostly clear. Lows in the lower 40s. Monday and Monday night, partly cloudy. Highs around 70. Lows in the lower 40s. Tuesday through Wednesday, mostly clear. Highs in the lower 70s. Lows in the mid-40s. Again, the forecast for Galesburg and surrounding areas of central and northwest Illinois for the rest of tonight, cloudy with a 20% chance of showers. Near steady temperature in the upper 50s. East winds 5 to 10 miles an hour with gusts up to 20 miles an hour. At 2 a.m. in Galesburg, skies were cloudy. The temperature was 61 degrees, the dew point was 57, and the relative humidity was 87%. The wind was east at 8 miles an hour. The pressure was 30.13 inches and steady. Elsewhere around the area, temperatures were in the lower to mid-60s. At Quincy, it was partly cloudy. It was cloudy at Peoria, Moline, Burlington, Macomb, and Springfield. And once again at 2 a.m. in Galesburg, under cloudy skies, the temperature was 61. Looking elsewhere around the Midwest at 2 a.m., Chicago was cloudy, and 60. Indianapolis was cloudy, and 66. St. Louis was mostly cloudy, and 69. Kansas City was cloudy, and 61. Des Moines had light rain, and 56. Milwaukee was cloudy, and 58. The time is currently 2:41 a.m. Central Daylight Time. 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Now for the official National Weather Service forecast for Galesburg and surrounding areas of central and northwest Illinois. Rest of tonight, cloudy with a 20% chance of showers. Near steady temperature in the upper 50s. East winds 5 to 10 miles an hour with gusts up to 20 miles an hour. Thursday, showers in the morning, then showers with a slight chance of thunderstorms in the afternoon. Highs in the upper 60s. East winds 5 to 10 miles an hour, becoming south in the afternoon. Chance of rain near 100%. Thursday night, mostly cloudy. Showers likely with a slight chance of thunderstorms until midnight. Cooler with lows in the mid-40s. Northwest winds 15 to 20 miles an hour with gusts up to 30 miles an hour. Chance of rain 60%. Friday, partly sunny in the morning, then mostly cloudy with a chance of showers in the afternoon. Breezy, cooler with highs in the lower 50s. Northwest winds 15 to 25 miles an hour with gusts up to 40 miles an hour. Chance of rain 50%.

through Wednesday, mostly clear. Highs in the lower 70s. Lows in the mid-40s. Again, the forecast for Galesburg and surrounding areas of central and northwest Illinois for the rest of tonight, cloudy with a 20% chance of showers. Near steady temperature in the upper 50s. East winds 5 to 10 miles an hour with gusts up to 20 miles an hour. At 2 a.m. in Galesburg, skies were cloudy. The temperature was 61 degrees, the dew point was 57, and the relative humidity was 87%. The wind was east at 8 miles an hour. The pressure was 30.13 inches and steady. Elsewhere around the area, temperatures were in the lower to mid-60s. At Quincy, it was partly cloudy. It was cloudy at Peoria, Moline, Burlington, Macomb, and Springfield. And once again at 2 a.m. in Galesburg, under cloudy skies, the temperature was 61. Looking elsewhere around the Midwest at 2 a.m., Chicago was cloudy and 60. Indianapolis was cloudy and 66. St. Louis was mostly cloudy and 69. Kansas City was cloudy and 61. Des Moines had light rain and 56. Milwaukee was cloudy and 58. The time is currently 2:45 a.m. Central Daylight Time. 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Now for the official National Weather Service forecast for Galesburg and surrounding areas of central and northwest Illinois. Rest of tonight, cloudy with a 20% chance of showers. Near steady temperature in the upper 50s. East winds 5 to 10 miles an hour with gusts up to 20 miles an hour. Thursday, showers in the morning, then showers with a slight chance of thunderstorms in the afternoon. Highs in the upper 60s. East winds 5 to 10 miles an hour, becoming south in the afternoon. Chance of rain near 100%. Thursday night, mostly cloudy. Showers likely with a slight chance of thunderstorms until midnight. Cooler with lows in the mid-40s. Northwest winds 15 to 20 miles an hour with gusts up to 30 miles an hour. Chance of rain 60%. Friday, partly sunny in the morning, then mostly cloudy with a chance of showers in the afternoon. Breezy, cooler with highs in the lower 50s. Northwest winds 15 to 25 miles an hour with gusts up to 40 miles an hour. Chance of rain 50%. Friday night, partly cloudy until midnight, then clearing. Areas of frost after midnight. Cooler with lows in the mid-30s. North winds 15 to 20 miles an hour with gusts up to 30 miles an hour, diminishing to 5 to 10 miles an hour with gusts up to 20 miles an hour after midnight. Saturday, areas of frost in the morning. Sunny. Highs in the upper 50s. Saturday night, clear. Lows in the upper 30s. Sunday, areas of frost in the morning. Sunny. Highs in the mid-60s. Sunday night, mostly clear. Lows in the lower 40s. Monday and Monday night, partly cloudy. Highs around 70. Lows in the lower 40s. Tuesday through Wednesday, mostly clear. Highs in the lower 70s. Lows in the mid-40s. Again, the forecast for Galesburg and surrounding areas of central and northwest Illinois for the rest of tonight, cloudy with a 20% chance of showers. Near steady temperature in the upper 50s. East winds 5 to 10 miles an hour with gusts up to 20 miles an hour. At 2 a.m. in Galesburg, skies were cloudy. The temperature was 61 degrees, the dew point was 57, and the relative humidity was 87%. The wind was east at 8 miles an hour. The pressure was 30.13 inches and steady. Elsewhere around the area, temperatures were in the lower to mid-60s. At Quincy, it was partly cloudy. It was cloudy at Peoria, Moline, Burlington, Macomb, and Springfield. And once again at 2 a.m. in Galesburg, under cloudy skies, the temperature was 61. Looking elsewhere around the Midwest at 2 a.m., Chicago was cloudy and 60. Indianapolis was cloudy and 66. St. Louis was mostly cloudy and 69. Kansas City was cloudy and 61. Des Moines had light rain and 56. Milwaukee was cloudy and 58.
The time is currently

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Now for the official National Weather Service forecast for Galesburg and surrounding areas of central and northwest Illinois. Rest of tonight, cloudy with a 20% chance of showers. Near steady temperature in the upper 50s. East winds 5 to 10 miles an hour with gusts up to 20 miles an hour. Thursday, showers in the morning, then showers with a slight chance of thunderstorms in the afternoon. Highs in the upper 60s. East winds 5 to 10 miles an hour, becoming south in the afternoon. Chance of rain near 100%. Thursday night, mostly cloudy. Showers likely with a slight chance of thunderstorms until midnight. Cooler with lows in the mid-40s. Northwest winds 15 to 20 miles an hour with gusts up to 30 miles an hour. Chance of rain 60%. Friday, partly sunny in the morning, then mostly cloudy with a chance of showers in the afternoon. Breezy, cooler with highs in the lower 50s. Northwest winds 15 to 25 miles an hour with gusts up to 40 miles an hour. Chance of rain 50%. Friday night, partly cloudy until midnight, then clearing. Areas of frost after midnight. Cooler with lows in the mid-30s. North winds 15 to 20 miles an hour with gusts up to 30 miles an hour, diminishing to 5 to 10 miles an hour with gusts up to 20 miles an hour after midnight. Saturday, areas of frost in the morning. Sunny. Highs in the upper 50s. Saturday night, clear. Lows in the upper 30s. Sunday, areas of frost in the morning. Sunny. Highs in the mid-60s. Sunday night, mostly clear. Lows in the lower 40s. Monday and Monday night, partly cloudy. Highs around 70. Lows in the lower 40s. Tuesday through Wednesday, mostly clear. Highs in the lower 70s. Lows in the mid-40s. Again, the forecast for Galesburg and surrounding areas of central and northwest Illinois for the rest of tonight, cloudy with a 20% chance of showers. Near steady temperature in the upper 50s. East winds 5 to 10 miles an hour with gusts up to 20 miles an hour. At 2 a.m. in Galesburg, skies were cloudy. The temperature was 61 degrees, the dew point was 57, and the relative humidity was 87%. The wind was east at 8 miles an hour. The pressure was 30.13 inches and steady. Elsewhere around the area, temperatures were in the lower to mid-60s. At Quincy, it was partly cloudy. It was cloudy at Peoria, Moline, Burlington, Macomb, and Springfield. And once again at 2 a.m. in Galesburg, under cloudy skies, the temperature was 61. Looking elsewhere around the Midwest at 2 a.m., Chicago was cloudy, and 60. Indianapolis was cloudy, and 66. St. Louis was mostly cloudy, and 69. Kansas City was cloudy, and 61. Des Moines had light rain, and 56. Milwaukee was cloudy, and 58. The time is currently 2:52 a.m. Central Daylight Time. 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Now for the official National Weather Service forecast for Galesburg and surrounding areas of central and northwest Illinois. Rest of tonight, cloudy with a 20% chance of showers. Near steady temperature in the upper 50s. East winds 5 to 10 miles an hour with gusts up to 20 miles an hour. Thursday, showers in the morning, then showers with a slight chance of thunderstorms in the afternoon. Highs in the upper 60s. East winds 5 to 10 miles an hour, becoming south in the afternoon. Chance of rain near 100%. Thursday night, mostly cloudy. Showers likely with a slight chance of thunderstorms until midnight. Cooler with lows in the mid-40s. Northwest winds 15 to 20 miles an hour with gusts up to 30 miles an hour. Chance of rain 60%. Friday, partly sunny in the morning, then mostly cloudy with a chance of showers in the afternoon. Breezy, cooler with highs in the lower 50s. Northwest winds 15 to 25 miles an hour with gusts up to 40 miles an hour. Chance of rain 50%. Friday night, partly cloudy until midnight, then clearing. Areas of

Lost after midnight. Cooler with lows in the mid-30s. North winds 15 to 20 miles an hour with gusts up to 30 miles an hour, diminishing to 5 to 10 miles an hour with gusts up to 20 miles an hour after midnight. Saturday, areas of frost in the morning. Sunny. Highs in the upper 50s. Saturday night, clear. Lows in the upper 30s. Sunday, areas of frost in the morning. Sunny. Highs in the mid-60s. Sunday night, mostly clear. Lows in the lower 40s. Monday and Monday night, partly cloudy. Highs around 70. Lows in the lower 40s. Tuesday through Wednesday, mostly clear. Highs in the lower 70s. Lows in the mid-40s. Again, the forecast for Galesburg and surrounding areas of central and northwest Illinois for the rest of tonight, cloudy with a 20% chance of showers. Near steady temperature in the upper 50s. East winds 5 to 10 miles an hour with gusts up to 20 miles an hour. At 2 a.m. in Galesburg, skies were cloudy. The temperature was 61 degrees, the dew point was 57, and the relative humidity was 87%. The wind was east at 8 miles an hour. The pressure was 30.13 inches and steady. Elsewhere around the area, temperatures were in the lower to mid-60s. At Quincy, it was partly cloudy. It was cloudy at Peoria, Moline, Burlington, Macomb, and Springfield. And once again at 2 a.m. in Galesburg, under cloudy skies, the temperature was 61. Looking elsewhere around the Midwest at 2 a.m., Chicago was cloudy and 60. Indianapolis was cloudy and 66. St. Louis was mostly cloudy and 69. Kansas City was cloudy and 61. Des Moines had light rain and 56. Milwaukee was cloudy and 58. The time is currently 2:56 a.m. Central Daylight Time. 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Now for the official National Weather Service forecast for Galesburg and surrounding areas of central and northwest Illinois. Rest of tonight, cloudy with a 20% chance of showers. Near steady temperature in the upper 50s. East winds 5 to 10 miles an hour with gusts up to 20 miles an hour. Thursday, showers in the morning, then showers with a slight chance of thunderstorms in the afternoon. Highs in the upper 60s. East winds 5 to 10 miles an hour, becoming south in the afternoon. Chance of rain near 100%. Thursday night, mostly cloudy. Showers likely with a slight chance of thunderstorms until midnight. Cooler with lows in the mid-40s. Northwest winds 15 to 20 miles an hour with gusts up to 30 miles an hour. Chance of rain 60%. Friday, partly sunny in the morning, then mostly cloudy with a chance of showers in the afternoon. Breezy, cooler with highs in the lower 50s. Northwest winds 15 to 25 miles an hour with gusts up to 40 miles an hour. Chance of rain 50%. Friday night, partly cloudy until midnight, then clearing. Areas of frost after midnight. Cooler with lows in the mid-30s. North winds 15 to 20 miles an hour with gusts up to 30 miles an hour, diminishing to 5 to 10 miles an hour with gusts up to 20 miles an hour after midnight. Saturday, areas of frost in the morning. Sunny. Highs in the upper 50s. Saturday night, clear. Lows in the upper 30s. Sunday, areas of frost in the morning. Sunny. Highs in the mid-60s. Sunday night, mostly clear. Lows in the lower 40s. Monday and Monday night, partly cloudy. Highs around 70. Lows in the lower 40s. Tuesday through Wednesday, mostly clear. Highs in the lower 70s. Lows in the mid-40s. Again, the forecast for Galesburg and surrounding areas of central and northwest Illinois for the rest of tonight, cloudy with a 20% chance of showers. Near steady temperature in the upper 50s. East winds 5 to 10 miles an hour with gusts up to 20 miles an hour. At 2 a.m. in Galesburg, skies were cloudy. The temperature was 61 degrees, the dew point was 57, and the relative humidity was 87%. The wind was east at 8 miles an hour.
The pressure was 30.1.

3 inches and steady. Elsewhere around the area, temperatures were in the lower to mid-60s. At Quincy, it was partly cloudy. It was cloudy at Peoria, Moline, Burlington, Macomb, and Springfield. And once again at 2 a.m. in Galesburg, under cloudy skies, the temperature was 61. Looking elsewhere around the Midwest at 2 a.m., Chicago was cloudy and 60. Indianapolis was cloudy and 66. St. Louis was mostly cloudy and 69. Kansas City was cloudy and 61. Des Moines had light rain and 56. Milwaukee was cloudy and 58. The time is currently 2:59 a.m. Central Daylight Time. 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Now for the official National Weather Service forecast for Galesburg and surrounding areas of central and northwest Illinois. Rest of tonight, cloudy with a 20% chance of showers. Near steady temperature in the upper 50s. East winds 5 to 10 miles an hour with gusts up to 20 miles an hour. Thursday, showers in the morning, then showers with a slight chance of thunderstorms in the afternoon. Highs in the upper 60s. East winds 5 to 10 miles an hour, becoming south in the afternoon. Chance of rain near 100%. Thursday night, mostly cloudy. Showers likely with a slight chance of thunderstorms until midnight. Cooler with lows in the mid-40s. Northwest winds 15 to 20 miles an hour with gusts up to 30 miles an hour. Chance of rain 60%. Friday, partly sunny in the morning, then mostly cloudy with a chance of showers in the afternoon. Breezy, cooler with highs in the lower 50s. Northwest winds 15 to 25 miles an hour with gusts up to 40 miles an hour. Chance of rain 50%. Friday night, partly cloudy until midnight, then clearing. Areas of frost after midnight. Cooler with lows in the mid-30s. North winds 15 to 20 miles an hour with gusts up to 30 miles an hour, diminishing to 5 to 10 miles an hour with gusts up to 20 miles an hour after midnight. Saturday, areas of frost in the morning. Sunny. Highs in the upper 50s. Saturday night, clear. Lows in the upper 30s. Sunday, areas of frost in the morning. Sunny. Highs in the mid-60s. Sunday night, mostly clear. Lows in the lower 40s. Monday and Monday night, partly cloudy. Highs around 70. Lows in the lower 40s. Tuesday through Wednesday, mostly clear. Highs in the lower 70s. Lows in the mid-40s. Again, the forecast for Galesburg and surrounding areas of central and northwest Illinois for the rest of tonight, cloudy with a 20% chance of showers. Near steady temperature in the upper 50s. East wind 5 to 10 miles an hour with gusts up to 20 miles an hour. The time is currently 3:02 a.m. Central Daylight Time. 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Now for the official National Weather Service forecast for Galesburg and surrounding areas of central and northwest Illinois. Rest of tonight, cloudy with a 20% chance of showers. Near steady temperature in the upper 50s. East winds 5 to 10 miles an hour with gusts up to 20 miles an hour. Thursday, showers in the morning, then showers with a slight chance of thunderstorms in the afternoon. Highs in the upper 60s. East winds 5 to 10 miles an hour, becoming south in the afternoon. Chance of rain near 100%. Thursday night, mostly cloudy. Showers likely with a slight chance of thunderstorms until midnight. Cooler with lows in the mid-40s. Northwest winds 15 to 20 miles an hour with gusts up to 30 miles an hour. Chance of rain 60%. Friday, partly sunny in the morning, then mostly cloudy with a chance of showers in the afternoon. Breezy, cooler with highs in the lower 50s. Northwest winds 15 to 25 miles an hour with gusts up to 40 miles an hour. Chance of rain 50%. Friday night, partly cloudy until midnight, then clearing. Areas of frost after midnight. Cooler with lows in the mid-30s. North winds 15 to 20 miles an hour with gusts up to 30 miles an hour, diminishing to 5 to 10 miles an hour with gusts up to 20 miles an hour after midnight.

Saturday, areas of frost in the morning. Sunny. Highs in the upper 50s. Saturday night, clear. Lows in the upper 30s. Sunday, areas of frost in the morning. Sunny. Highs in the mid-60s. Sunday night, mostly clear. Lows in the lower 40s. Monday and Monday night, partly cloudy. Highs around 70. Lows in the lower 40s. Tuesday through Wednesday, mostly clear. Highs in the lower 70s. Lows in the mid-40s. Again, the forecast for Galesburg and surrounding areas of central and northwest Illinois for the rest of tonight, cloudy with a 20% chance of showers. Near steady temperature in the upper 50s. East winds 5 to 10 miles an hour with gusts up to 20 miles an hour. The time is currently 3:04 a.m. Central Daylight Time. 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Now for the official National Weather Service forecast for Galesburg and surrounding areas of central and northwest Illinois. Rest of tonight, cloudy with a 20% chance of showers. Near steady temperature in the upper 50s. East winds 5 to 10 miles an hour with gusts up to 20 miles an hour. Thursday, showers in the morning, then showers with a slight chance of thunderstorms in the afternoon. Highs in the upper 60s. East winds 5 to 10 miles an hour, becoming south in the afternoon. Chance of rain near 100%. Thursday night, mostly cloudy. Showers likely with a slight chance of thunderstorms until midnight. Cooler with lows in the mid-40s. Northwest winds 15 to 20 miles an hour with gusts up to 30 miles an hour. Chance of rain 60%. Friday, partly sunny in the morning, then mostly cloudy with a chance of showers in the afternoon. Breezy, cooler with highs in the lower 50s. Northwest winds 15 to 25 miles an hour with gusts up to 40 miles an hour. Chance of rain 50%. Friday night, partly cloudy until midnight, then clearing. Areas of frost after midnight. Cooler with lows in the mid-30s. North winds 15 to 20 miles an hour with gusts up to 30 miles an hour, diminishing to 5 to 10 miles an hour with gusts up to 20 miles an hour after midnight. Saturday, areas of frost in the morning. Sunny. Highs in the upper 50s. Saturday night, clear. Lows in the upper 30s. Sunday, areas of frost in the morning. Sunny. Highs in the mid-60s. Sunday night, mostly clear. Lows in the lower 40s. Monday and Monday night, partly cloudy. Highs around 70. Lows in the lower 40s. Tuesday through Wednesday, mostly clear. Highs in the lower 70s. Lows in the mid-40s. Again, the forecast for Galesburg and surrounding areas of central and northwest Illinois for the rest of tonight, cloudy with a 20% chance of showers. Near steady temperature in the upper 50s. East winds 5 to 10 miles an hour with gusts up to 20 miles an hour. At 3 a.m. in Galesburg, skies were cloudy. The temperature was 60 degrees, the dew point was 57, and the relative humidity was 88%. The wind was east at 6 miles an hour. The pressure was 30.13 inches and steady. Elsewhere around the area, skies ranged from mostly cloudy to cloudy, and temperatures were in the lower to mid-60s. And once again at 3 a.m. in Galesburg, under cloudy skies, the temperature was 60. Looking elsewhere around the Midwest at 3 a.m., Chicago was cloudy, and 59. Indianapolis was cloudy, and 65. St. Louis was mostly cloudy, and 69. Kansas City was cloudy, and 61. Des Moines was cloudy, and 56. Milwaukee was cloudy, and 57. The time is currently 3:08 a.m. Central Daylight Time. 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Now for the official National Weather Service forecast for Galesburg and surrounding areas of central and northwest Illinois. Rest of tonight, cloudy with a 20% chance of showers. Near steady temperature in the upper 50s. East winds 5 to 10 miles an hour with gusts up to 20 miles an hour. Thursday, showers in the morning, then showers with a

Slight chance of thunderstorms in the afternoon. Highs in the upper 60s. East winds 5 to 10 miles an hour, becoming south in the afternoon. Chance of rain near 100%. Thursday night, mostly cloudy. Showers likely with a slight chance of thunderstorms until midnight. Cooler with lows in the mid-40s. Northwest winds 15 to 20 miles an hour with gusts up to 30 miles an hour. Chance of rain 60%. Friday, partly sunny in the morning, then mostly cloudy with a chance of showers in the afternoon. Breezy, cooler with highs in the lower 50s. Northwest winds 15 to 25 miles an hour with gusts up to 40 miles an hour. Chance of rain 50%. Friday night, partly cloudy until midnight, then clearing. Areas of frost after midnight. Cooler with lows in the mid-30s. North winds 15 to 20 miles an hour with gusts up to 30 miles an hour, diminishing to 5 to 10 miles an hour with gusts up to 20 miles an hour after midnight. Saturday, areas of frost in the morning. Sunny. Highs in the upper 50s. Saturday night, clear. Lows in the upper 30s. Sunday, areas of frost in the morning. Sunny. Highs in the mid-60s. Sunday night, mostly clear. Lows in the lower 40s. Monday and Monday night, partly cloudy. Highs around 70. Lows in the lower 40s. Tuesday through Wednesday, mostly clear. Highs in the lower 70s. Lows in the mid-40s. Again, the forecast for Galesburg and surrounding areas of central and northwest Illinois for the rest of tonight, cloudy with a 20% chance of showers. Near steady temperature in the upper 50s. East winds 5 to 10 miles an hour with gusts up to 20 miles an hour. At 3 a.m. in Galesburg, skies were cloudy. The temperature was 60 degrees, the dew point was 57, and the relative humidity was 88%. The wind was east at 6 miles an hour. The pressure was 30.13 inches and steady. Elsewhere around the area, skies ranged from mostly cloudy to cloudy, and temperatures were in the lower to mid-60s. And once again at 3 a.m. in Galesburg, under cloudy skies, the temperature was 60. Looking elsewhere around the Midwest at 3 a.m., Chicago was cloudy, and 59. Indianapolis was cloudy, and 65. St. Louis was mostly cloudy, and 69. Kansas City was cloudy, and 61. Des Moines was cloudy, and 56. Milwaukee was cloudy, and 57. The time is currently 3:11 a.m. Central Daylight Time. 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Now for the official National Weather Service forecast for Galesburg and surrounding areas of central and northwest Illinois. Rest of tonight, cloudy with a 20% chance of showers. Near steady temperature in the upper 50s. East winds 5 to 10 miles an hour with gusts up to 20 miles an hour. Thursday, showers in the morning, then showers with a slight chance of thunderstorms in the afternoon. Highs in the upper 60s. East winds 5 to 10 miles an hour, becoming south in the afternoon. Chance of rain near 100%. Thursday night, mostly cloudy. Showers likely with a slight chance of thunderstorms until midnight. Cooler with lows in the mid-40s. Northwest winds 15 to 20 miles an hour with gusts up to 30 miles an hour. Chance of rain 60%. Friday, partly sunny in the morning, then mostly cloudy with a chance of showers in the afternoon. Breezy, cooler with highs in the lower 50s. Northwest winds 15 to 25 miles an hour with gusts up to 40 miles an hour. Chance of rain 50%. Friday night, partly cloudy until midnight, then clearing. Areas of frost after midnight. Cooler with lows in the mid-30s. North winds 15 to 20 miles an hour with gusts up to 30 miles an hour, diminishing to 5 to 10 miles an hour with gusts up to 20 miles an hour after midnight. Saturday, areas of frost in the morning. Sunny. Highs in the upper 50s. Saturday night, clear. Lows in the upper 30s. Sunday, areas of frost in the morning. Sunny. Highs in the mid-60s. Sunday night, mostly clear. Lows in the lower 40s. Monday and Monday night, partly cloudy.

Highs around 70. Lows in the lower 40s. Tuesday through Wednesday, mostly clear. Highs in the lower 70s. Lows in the mid 40s. Again, the forecast for Galesburg and surrounding areas of central and northwest Illinois for the rest of tonight, cloudy with a 20% chance of showers. Near steady temperature in the upper 50s. East winds 5 to 10 miles an hour with gusts up to 20 miles an hour. 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Programming originates from NOAA's National Weather Service office in Lincoln. KZZ66 serves the following counties: Henry, Knox, Mercer, and Warren. KZZ66 is part of the All Hazards Network of NOAA Weather Radio. At 3 a.m. in Galesburg, skies were cloudy. The temperature was 60 degrees, the dew point was 57, and the relative humidity was 88%. The wind was east at 6 miles an hour. The pressure was 30.13 inches and steady. Elsewhere around the area, skies ranged from mostly cloudy to cloudy, and temperatures were in the lower to mid-60s. And once again at 3 a.m. in Galesburg, under cloudy skies, the temperature was 60. Looking elsewhere around the Midwest at 3 a.m., Chicago was cloudy, and 59. Indianapolis was cloudy, and 65. St. Louis was mostly cloudy, and 69. Kansas City was cloudy, and 61. Des Moines was cloudy, and 56. Milwaukee was cloudy, and 57. The time is currently 3:15 a.m. Central Daylight Time. 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Now for the official National Weather Service forecast for Galesburg and surrounding areas of central and northwest Illinois. Rest of tonight, cloudy with a 20% chance of showers. Near steady temperature in the upper 50s. East winds 5 to 10 miles an hour with gusts up to 20 miles an hour. Thursday, showers in the morning, then showers with a slight chance of thunderstorms in the afternoon. Highs in the upper 60s. East winds 5 to 10 miles an hour, becoming south in the afternoon. Chance of rain near 100%. Thursday night, mostly cloudy. Showers likely with a slight chance of thunderstorms until midnight. Cooler with lows in the mid-40s. Northwest winds 15 to 20 miles an hour with gusts up to 30 miles an hour. Chance of rain 60%. Friday, partly sunny in the morning, then mostly cloudy with a chance of showers in the afternoon. Breezy, cooler with highs in the lower 50s. Northwest winds 15 to 25 miles an hour with gusts up to 40 miles an hour. Chance of rain 50%. Friday night, partly cloudy until midnight, then clearing. Areas of frost after midnight. Cooler with lows in the mid-30s. North winds 15 to 20 miles an hour with gusts up to 30 miles an hour, diminishing to 5 to 10 miles an hour with gusts up to 20 miles an hour after midnight. Saturday, areas of frost in the morning. Sunny. Highs in the upper 50s. Saturday night, clear. Lows in the upper 30s. Sunday, areas of frost in the morning. Sunny. Highs in the mid-60s. Sunday night, mostly clear. Lows in the lower 40s. Monday and Monday night, partly cloudy. Highs around 70. Lows in the lower 40s. Tuesday through Wednesday, mostly clear. Highs in the lower 70s. Lows in the mid-40s. Again, the forecast for Galesburg and surrounding areas of central and northwest Illinois for the rest of tonight, cloudy with a 20% chance of showers. Near steady temperature in the upper 50s. East winds 5 to 10 miles an hour with gusts up to 20 miles an hour. At 3 a.m. in Galesburg, skies were cloudy. The temperature was 60 degrees, the dew point was 57, and the relative humidity was 88%. The wind was east at 6 miles an hour. The pressure was 30.13 inches and steady. Elsewhere around the area, skies ranged from mostly cloudy to cloudy, and temperatures were in the lower to mid-60s. And once again at 3 a.m. in Galesburg, under cloudy skies, the temperature was 60. Looking elsewhere around

Well, the Midwest at 3 a.m., Chicago was cloudy, and 59. Indianapolis was cloudy, and 65. St. Louis was mostly cloudy, and 69. Kansas City was cloudy, and 61. Des Moines was cloudy, and 56. Milwaukee was cloudy, and 57. The time is currently 3:19 a.m. Central Daylight Time. 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Now for the official National Weather Service forecast for Galesburg and surrounding areas of central and northwest Illinois. Rest of tonight, cloudy with a 20% chance of showers. Near steady temperature in the upper 50s. East winds 5 to 10 miles an hour with gusts up to 20 miles an hour. Thursday, showers in the morning, then showers with a slight chance of thunderstorms in the afternoon. Highs in the upper 60s. East winds 5 to 10 miles an hour, becoming south in the afternoon. Chance of rain near 100%. Thursday night, mostly cloudy. Showers likely with a slight chance of thunderstorms until midnight. Cooler with lows in the mid-40s. Northwest winds 15 to 20 miles an hour with gusts up to 30 miles an hour. Chance of rain 60%. Friday, partly sunny in the morning, then mostly cloudy with a chance of showers in the afternoon. Breezy, cooler with highs in the lower 50s. Northwest winds 15 to 25 miles an hour with gusts up to 40 miles an hour. Chance of rain 50%. Friday night, partly cloudy until midnight, then clearing. Areas of frost after midnight. Cooler with lows in the mid-30s. North winds 15 to 20 miles an hour with gusts up to 30 miles an hour, diminishing to 5 to 10 miles an hour with gusts up to 20 miles an hour after midnight. Saturday, areas of frost in the morning. Sunny. Highs in the upper 50s. Saturday night, clear. Lows in the upper 30s. Sunday, areas of frost in the morning. Sunny. Highs in the mid-60s. Sunday night, mostly clear. Lows in the lower 40s. Monday and Monday night, partly cloudy. Highs around 70. Lows in the lower 40s. Tuesday through Wednesday, mostly clear. Highs in the lower 70s. Lows in the mid-40s. Again, the forecast for Galesburg and surrounding areas of central and northwest Illinois for the rest of tonight, cloudy with a 20% chance of showers. Near steady temperature in the upper 50s. East winds 5 to 10 miles an hour with gusts up to 20 miles an hour. At 3 a.m. in Galesburg, skies were cloudy. The temperature was 60 degrees, the dew point was 57, and the relative humidity was 88%. The wind was east at 6 miles an hour. The pressure was 30.13 inches and steady. Elsewhere around the area, skies ranged from mostly cloudy to cloudy, and temperatures were in the lower to mid-60s. And once again at 3 a.m. in Galesburg, under cloudy skies, the temperature was 60. Looking elsewhere around the Midwest at 3 a.m., Chicago was cloudy, and 59. Indianapolis was cloudy, and 65. St. Louis was mostly cloudy, and 69. Kansas City was cloudy, and 61. Des Moines was cloudy, and 56. Milwaukee was cloudy, and 57. The time is currently 3:22 a.m. Central Daylight Time. 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Now for the official National Weather Service forecast for Galesburg and surrounding areas of central and northwest Illinois. Rest of tonight, cloudy with a 20% chance of showers. Near steady temperature in the upper 50s. East winds 5 to 10 miles an hour with gusts up to 20 miles an hour. Thursday, showers in the morning, then showers with a slight chance of thunderstorms in the afternoon. Highs in the upper 60s. East winds 5 to 10 miles an hour, becoming south in the afternoon. Chance of rain near 100%. Thursday night, mostly cloudy. Showers likely with a slight chance of thunderstorms until midnight. Cooler with lows in the mid-40s. Northwest winds 15 to 20 miles an hour with gusts up to 30 miles an hour. Chance of rain 60%. Friday, partly sunny in the morning, then mostly cloudy with a chance of showers in the

afternoon. Breezy, cooler with highs in the lower 50s. Northwest winds 15 to 25 miles an hour with gusts up to 40 miles an hour. Chance of rain 50%. Friday night, partly cloudy until midnight, then clearing. Areas of frost after midnight. Cooler with lows in the mid-30s. North winds 15 to 20 miles an hour with gusts up to 30 miles an hour, diminishing to 5 to 10 miles an hour with gusts up to 20 miles an hour after midnight. Saturday, areas of frost in the morning. Sunny. Highs in the upper 50s. Saturday night, clear. Lows in the upper 30s. Sunday, areas of frost in the morning. Sunny. Highs in the mid-60s. Sunday night, mostly clear. Lows in the lower 40s. Monday and Monday night, partly cloudy. Highs around 70. Lows in the lower 40s. Tuesday through Wednesday, mostly clear. Highs in the lower 70s. Lows in the mid-40s. Again, the forecast for Galesburg and surrounding areas of central and northwest Illinois for the rest of tonight, cloudy with a 20% chance of showers. Near steady temperature in the upper 50s. East winds 5 to 10 miles an hour with gusts up to 20 miles an hour. At 3 a.m. in Galesburg, skies were cloudy. The temperature was 60 degrees, the dew point was 57, and the relative humidity was 88%. The wind was east at 6 miles an hour. The pressure was 30.13 inches and steady. Elsewhere around the area, skies ranged from mostly cloudy to cloudy, and temperatures were in the lower to mid-60s. And once again at 3 a.m. in Galesburg, under cloudy skies, the temperature was 60. Looking elsewhere around the Midwest at 3 a.m., Chicago was cloudy, and 59. Indianapolis was cloudy, and 65. St. Louis was mostly cloudy, and 69. Kansas City was cloudy, and 61. Des Moines was cloudy, and 56. Milwaukee was cloudy, and 57. The time is currently 3:26 a.m. Central Daylight Time. 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Now for the official National Weather Service forecast for Galesburg and surrounding areas of central and northwest Illinois. Rest of tonight, cloudy with a 20% chance of showers. Near steady temperature in the upper 50s. East winds 5 to 10 miles an hour with gusts up to 20 miles an hour. Thursday, showers in the morning, then showers with a slight chance of thunderstorms in the afternoon. Highs in the upper 60s. East winds 5 to 10 miles an hour, becoming south in the afternoon. Chance of rain near 100%. Thursday night, mostly cloudy. Showers likely with a slight chance of thunderstorms until midnight. Cooler with lows in the mid-40s. Northwest winds 15 to 20 miles an hour with gusts up to 30 miles an hour. Chance of rain 60%. Friday, partly sunny in the morning, then mostly cloudy with a chance of showers in the afternoon. Breezy, cooler with highs in the lower 50s. Northwest winds 15 to 25 miles an hour with gusts up to 40 miles an hour. Chance of rain 50%. Friday night, partly cloudy until midnight, then clearing. Areas of frost after midnight. Cooler with lows in the mid-30s. North winds 15 to 20 miles an hour with gusts up to 30 miles an hour, diminishing to 5 to 10 miles an hour with gusts up to 20 miles an hour after midnight. Saturday, areas of frost in the morning. Sunny. Highs in the upper 50s. Saturday night, clear. Lows in the upper 30s. Sunday, areas of frost in the morning. Sunny. Highs in the mid-60s. Sunday night, mostly clear. Lows in the lower 40s. Monday and Monday night, partly cloudy. Highs around 70. Lows in the lower 40s. Tuesday through Wednesday, mostly clear. Highs in the lower 70s. Lows in the mid-40s. Again, the forecast for Galesburg and surrounding areas of central and northwest Illinois for the rest of tonight, cloudy with a 20% chance of showers. Near steady temperature in the upper 50s. East winds 5 to 10 miles an hour with gusts up to 20 miles an hour. At 3 a.m. in Galesburg, skies were cloudy.

The temperature was 60 degrees, the dew point was 57, and the relative humidity was 88%. The wind was east at 6 miles an hour. The pressure was 30.13 inches and steady. Elsewhere around the area, skies ranged from mostly cloudy to cloudy, and temperatures were in the lower to mid-60s. And once again at 3 a.m. in Galesburg, under cloudy skies, the temperature was 60. Looking elsewhere around the Midwest at 3 a.m., Chicago was cloudy, and 59. Indianapolis was cloudy, and 65. St. Louis was mostly cloudy, and 69. Kansas City was cloudy, and 61. Des Moines was cloudy, and 56. Milwaukee was cloudy, and 57. The time is currently 3:29 a.m. Central Daylight Time. 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Now for the official National Weather Service forecast for Galesburg and surrounding areas of central and northwest Illinois. Rest of tonight, cloudy with a 20% chance of showers. Near steady temperature in the upper 50s. East winds 5 to 10 miles an hour with gusts up to 20 miles an hour. Thursday, showers in the morning, then showers with a slight chance of thunderstorms in the afternoon. Highs in the upper 60s. East winds 5 to 10 miles an hour, becoming south in the afternoon. Chance of rain near 100%. Thursday night, mostly cloudy. Showers likely with a slight chance of thunderstorms until midnight. Cooler with lows in the mid-40s. Northwest winds 15 to 20 miles an hour with gusts up to 30 miles an hour. Chance of rain 60%. Friday, partly sunny in the morning, then mostly cloudy with a chance of showers in the afternoon. Breezy, cooler with highs in the lower 50s. Northwest winds 15 to 25 miles an hour with gusts up to 40 miles an hour. Chance of rain 50%. Friday night, partly cloudy until midnight, then clearing. Areas of frost after midnight. Cooler with lows in the mid-30s. North winds 15 to 20 miles an hour with gusts up to 30 miles an hour, diminishing to 5 to 10 miles an hour with gusts up to 20 miles an hour after midnight. Saturday, areas of frost in the morning. Sunny. Highs in the upper 50s. Saturday night, clear. Lows in the upper 30s. Sunday, areas of frost in the morning. Sunny. Highs in the mid-60s. Sunday night, mostly clear. Lows in the lower 40s. Monday and Monday night, partly cloudy. Highs around 70. Lows in the lower 40s. Tuesday through Wednesday, mostly clear. Highs in the lower 70s. Lows in the mid-40s. Again, the forecast for Galesburg and surrounding areas of central and northwest Illinois for the rest of tonight, cloudy with a 20% chance of showers. Near steady temperature in the upper 50s. East winds 5 to 10 miles an hour with gusts up to 20 miles an hour. At 3 a.m. in Galesburg, skies were cloudy. The temperature was 60 degrees, the dew point was 57, and the relative humidity was 88%. The wind was east at 6 miles an hour. The pressure was 30.13 inches and steady. Elsewhere around the area, skies ranged from mostly cloudy to cloudy, and temperatures were in the lower to mid-60s. And once again at 3 a.m. in Galesburg, under cloudy skies, the temperature was 60. Looking elsewhere around the Midwest at 3 a.m., Chicago was cloudy, and 59. Indianapolis was cloudy, and 65. St. Louis was mostly cloudy, and 69. Kansas City was cloudy, and 61. Des Moines was cloudy, and 56. Milwaukee was cloudy, and 57. The time is currently 3:33 a.m. Central Daylight Time. Cloudy, and 61. Des Moines was cloudy, and 56. Milwaukee was cloudy, and 57. The time is currently 3:33 a.m. Central Daylight Time. 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Now for the official National Weather Service forecast for Galesburg and surrounding areas of central and northwest Illinois. Rest of tonight, cloudy with a 20% chance of showers. Near steady temperature in the upper 50s. East winds 5.

10 miles an hour with gusts up to 20 miles an hour. Thursday, showers in the morning, then showers with a slight chance of thunderstorms in the afternoon. Highs in the upper 60s. East winds 5 to 10 miles an hour, becoming south in the afternoon. Chance of rain near 100%. Thursday night, mostly cloudy. Showers likely with a slight chance of thunderstorms until midnight. Cooler with lows in the mid-40s. Northwest winds 15 to 20 miles an hour with gusts up to 30 miles an hour. Chance of rain 60%. Friday, partly sunny in the morning, then mostly cloudy with a chance of showers in the afternoon. Breezy, cooler with highs in the lower 50s. Northwest winds 15 to 25 miles an hour with gusts up to 40 miles an hour. Chance of rain 50%. Friday night, partly cloudy until midnight, then clearing. Areas of frost after midnight. Cooler with lows in the mid-30s. North winds 15 to 20 miles an hour with gusts up to 30 miles an hour, diminishing to 5 to 10 miles an hour with gusts up to 20 miles an hour after midnight. Saturday, areas of frost in the morning. Sunny. Highs in the upper 50s. Saturday night, clear. Lows in the upper 30s. Sunday, areas of frost in the morning. Sunny. Highs in the mid-60s. Sunday night, mostly clear. Lows in the lower 40s. Monday and Monday night, partly cloudy. Highs around 70. Lows in the lower 40s. Tuesday through Wednesday, mostly clear. Highs in the lower 70s. Lows in the mid-40s. Again, the forecast for Galesburg and surrounding areas of central and northwest Illinois for the rest of tonight, cloudy with a 20% chance of showers. Near steady temperature in the upper 50s. East winds 5 to 10 miles an hour with gusts up to 20 miles an hour. At 3 a.m. in Galesburg, skies were cloudy. The temperature was 60 degrees, the dew point was 57, and the relative humidity was 88%. The wind was east at 6 miles an hour. The pressure was 30.13 inches and steady. Elsewhere around the area, skies ranged from mostly cloudy to cloudy, and temperatures were in the lower to mid-60s. And once again at 3 a.m. in Galesburg, under cloudy skies, the temperature was 60. Looking elsewhere around the Midwest at 3 a.m., Chicago was cloudy, and 59. Indianapolis was cloudy, and 65. St. Louis was mostly cloudy, and 69. Kansas City was cloudy, and 61. Des Moines was cloudy, and 56. Milwaukee was cloudy, and 57. The time is currently 3:36 a.m. Central Daylight Time. 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Now for the official National Weather Service forecast for Galesburg and surrounding areas of central and northwest Illinois. Rest of tonight, cloudy with a 20% chance of showers. Near steady temperature in the upper 50s. East winds 5 to 10 miles an hour with gusts up to 20 miles an hour. Thursday, showers in the morning, then showers with a slight chance of thunderstorms in the afternoon. Highs in the upper 60s. East winds 5 to 10 miles an hour, becoming south in the afternoon. Chance of rain near 100%. Thursday night, mostly cloudy. Showers likely with a slight chance of thunderstorms until midnight. Cooler with lows in the mid-40s. Northwest winds 15 to 20 miles an hour with gusts up to 30 miles an hour. Chance of rain 60%. Friday, partly sunny in the morning, then mostly cloudy with a chance of showers in the afternoon. Breezy, cooler with highs in the lower 50s. Northwest winds 15 to 25 miles an hour with gusts up to 40 miles an hour. Chance of rain 50%. Friday night, partly cloudy until midnight, then clearing. Areas of frost after midnight. Cooler with lows in the mid-30s. North winds 15 to 20 miles an hour with gusts up to 30 miles an hour, diminishing to 5 to 10 miles an hour with gusts up to 20 miles an hour after midnight. Saturday, areas of frost in the morning. Sunny. Highs in the upper 50s. Saturday night, clear. Lows in the upper 30s. Sunday, areas of frost in the morning. Sunny. Highs in the mid-60s.

Sunday night, mostly clear. Lows in the lower 40s. Monday and Monday night, partly cloudy. Highs around 70. Lows in the lower 40s. Tuesday through Wednesday, mostly clear. Highs in the lower 70s. Lows in the mid-40s. Again, the forecast for Galesburg and surrounding areas of central and northwest Illinois for the rest of tonight, cloudy with a 20% chance of showers. Near steady temperature in the upper 50s. East winds 5 to 10 miles an hour with gusts up to 20 miles an hour. Now for the official National Weather Service forecast for Galesburg and surrounding areas of central and northwest Illinois. Today, showers this morning, then showers with a slight chance of thunderstorms this afternoon. Highs in the upper 60s. East winds 5 to 10 miles an hour, becoming south this afternoon. Chance of rain near 100%. Tonight, mostly cloudy. Showers likely with a slight chance of thunderstorms until midnight. Cooler with lows in the mid-40s. Northwest winds 15 to 20 miles an hour with gusts up to 30 miles an hour. Chance of rain 60%. Friday, partly sunny in the morning, then mostly cloudy with a chance of showers in the afternoon. Breezy, cooler with highs in the lower 50s. Northwest winds 15 to 25 miles an hour with gusts up to 40 miles an hour. Chance of rain 50%. Friday night, partly cloudy until midnight, then clearing. Areas of frost after midnight. Cooler with lows in the mid-30s. North winds 15 to 20 miles an hour with gusts up to 30 miles an hour, diminishing to 5 to 10 miles an hour with gusts up to 20 miles an hour after midnight. Saturday, areas of frost in the morning. Sunny. Highs in the upper 50s. North winds around 5 miles an hour, becoming southwest in the afternoon. Saturday night, clear. Lows in the upper 30s. Sunday, areas of frost in the morning. Sunny. Highs in the mid-60s. Sunday night, mostly clear. Lows in the lower 40s. Monday and Monday night, partly cloudy. Highs around 70. Lows in the lower 40s. Tuesday through Wednesday, mostly clear. Highs in the lower 70s. Lows in the mid-40s. Again, the forecast for Galesburg and surrounding areas of central and northwest Illinois for today, showers this morning, then showers and a slight chance of thunderstorms this afternoon. Highs in the upper 60s. East winds 5 to 10 miles an hour, becoming south this afternoon. Chance of rain near 100%. At 3 a.m. in Galesburg, skies were cloudy. The temperature was 60 degrees, the dew point was 57, and the relative humidity was 88%. The wind was east at 6 miles an hour. The pressure was 30.13 inches and steady. Elsewhere around the area, skies ranged from mostly cloudy to cloudy, and temperatures were in the lower to mid-60s. And once again at 3 a.m. in Galesburg, under cloudy skies, the temperature was 60. Looking elsewhere around the Midwest at 3 a.m., Chicago was cloudy, and 59. Indianapolis was cloudy, and 65. St. Louis was mostly cloudy, and 69. Kansas City was cloudy, and 61. Des Moines was cloudy, and 56. Milwaukee was cloudy, and 57. The time is currently 3:42 a.m. Central Daylight Time. 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Now for the official National Weather Service forecast for Galesburg and surrounding areas of central and northwest Illinois. Today, showers this morning, then showers with a slight chance of thunderstorms this afternoon. Highs in the upper 60s. East winds 5 to 10 miles an hour, becoming south this afternoon. Chance of rain near 100%. Tonight, mostly cloudy. Showers likely with a slight chance of thunderstorms until midnight. Cooler with lows in the mid-40s. Northwest winds 15 to 20 miles an hour with gusts up to 30 miles an hour. Chance of rain 60%. Friday, partly sunny in the morning, then mostly cloudy with a chance of showers in the afternoon. Breezy, cooler with highs in the lower 50s. Northwest winds 15 to 25 miles an hour with gusts up to 40 miles an hour. Chance of rain 50%. Friday night,

Tuesday through Wednesday, mostly clear. Highs in the lower 70s. Lows in the mid-40s. Again, the forecast for Galesburg and surrounding areas of central and northwest Illinois for today. Showers this morning, then showers and a slight chance of thunderstorms this afternoon. Highs in the upper 60s. East winds 5 to 10 miles an hour, becoming south this afternoon. Chance of rain near 100%. At 3 a.m. in Galesburg, skies were cloudy. The temperature was 60 degrees, the dew point was 57, and the relative humidity was 88%. The wind was east at 6 miles an hour. The pressure was 30.13 inches and steady. Elsewhere around the area, skies ranged from mostly cloudy to cloudy, and temperatures were in the lower to mid-60s. And once again at 3 a.m. in Galesburg, under cloudy skies, the temperature was 60. Looking elsewhere around the Midwest at 3 a.m., Chicago was cloudy, and 59. Indianapolis was cloudy, and 65. St. Louis was mostly cloudy, and 69. Kansas City was cloudy, and 61. Des Moines was cloudy, and 56. Milwaukee was cloudy, and 57. The time is currently 3:46 a.m. Central Daylight Time. 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Now for the official National Weather Service forecast for Galesburg and surrounding areas of central and northwest Illinois. Today, showers this morning, then showers with a slight chance of thunderstorms this afternoon. Highs in the upper 60s. East winds 5 to 10 miles an hour, becoming south this afternoon. Chance of rain near 100%. Tonight, mostly cloudy. Showers likely with a slight chance of thunderstorms until midnight. Cooler with lows in the mid-40s. Northwest winds 15 to 20 miles an hour with gusts up to 30 miles an hour. Chance of rain 60%. Friday, partly sunny in the morning, then mostly cloudy with a chance of showers in the afternoon. Breezy, cooler with highs in the lower 50s. Northwest winds 15 to 25 miles an hour with gusts up to 40 miles an hour. Chance of rain 50%. Friday night, partly cloudy until midnight, then clearing. Areas of frost after midnight. Cooler with lows in the mid-30s. North winds 15 to 20 miles an hour with gusts up to 30 miles an hour, diminishing to 5 to 10 miles an hour with gusts up to 20 miles an hour after midnight. Saturday, areas of frost in the morning. Sunny. Highs in the upper 50s. North winds around 5 miles an hour, becoming southwest in the afternoon. Saturday night, clear. Lows in the upper 30s. Sunday, areas of frost in the morning. Sunny. Highs in the mid-60s. Sunday night, mostly clear. Lows in the lower 40s. Monday and Monday night, partly cloudy. Highs around 70. Lows in the lower 40s. Tuesday through Wednesday, mostly clear. Highs in the lower 70s. Lows in the mid-40s. Again, the forecast for Galesburg and surrounding areas of central and northwest Illinois for today. Showers this morning, then showers and a slight chance of thunderstorms this afternoon. Highs in the upper 60s. East winds 5 to 10 miles an hour, becoming south this afternoon. Chance of rain near 100%. At 3 a.m. in Galesburg, skies were cloudy. The temperature was 60 degrees, the dew point was 57, and the relative humidity was 88%. The wind was east at 6 miles an hour. The pressure was 30.13 inches and steady. Elsewhere around the area, skies ranged from mostly cloudy to cloudy, and temperatures were in the lower to mid-60s. And once again at 3 a.m. in Galesburg, under cloudy skies, the temperature was 60. Looking elsewhere around the Midwest at 3 a.m., Chicago was cloudy, and 59. Indianapolis was cloudy, and 65. St. Louis was mostly cloudy, and 69. Kansas City was cloudy, and 61. Des Moines was cloudy, and 56. Milwaukee was cloudy, and 57. The time is currently 3:49 a.m. Central Daylight Time. 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

Weather Service forecast for Galesburg and surrounding areas of central and northwest Illinois. Today, showers this morning, then showers with a slight chance of thunderstorms this afternoon. Highs in the upper 60s. East winds 5 to 10 miles an hour, becoming south this afternoon. Chance of rain near 100%. Tonight, mostly cloudy. Showers likely with a slight chance of thunderstorms until midnight. Cooler with lows in the mid-40s. Northwest winds 15 to 20 miles an hour with gusts up to 30 miles an hour. Chance of rain 60%. Friday, partly sunny in the morning, then mostly cloudy with a chance of showers in the afternoon. Breezy, cooler with highs in the lower 50s. Northwest winds 15 to 25 miles an hour with gusts up to 40 miles an hour. Chance of rain 50%. Friday night, partly cloudy until midnight, then clearing. Areas of frost after midnight. Cooler with lows in the mid-30s. North winds 15 to 20 miles an hour with gusts up to 30 miles an hour, diminishing to 5 to 10 miles an hour with gusts up to 20 miles an hour after midnight. Saturday, areas of frost in the morning. Sunny. Highs in the upper 50s. North winds around 5 miles an hour, becoming southwest in the afternoon. Saturday night, clear. Lows in the upper 30s. Sunday, areas of frost in the morning. Sunny. Highs in the mid-60s. Sunday night, mostly clear. Lows in the lower 40s. Monday and Monday night, partly cloudy. Highs around 70. Lows in the lower 40s. Tuesday through Wednesday, mostly clear. Highs in the lower 70s. Lows in the mid-40s. Again, the forecast for Galesburg and surrounding areas of central and northwest Illinois for today, showers this morning, then showers and a slight chance of thunderstorms this afternoon. Highs in the upper 60s. East winds 5 to 10 miles an hour, becoming south this afternoon. Chance of rain near 100%. At 3 a.m. in Galesburg, skies were cloudy. The temperature was 60 degrees, the dew point was 57, and the relative humidity was 88%. The wind was east at 6 miles an hour. The pressure was 30.13 inches and steady. Elsewhere around the area, skies ranged from mostly cloudy to cloudy, and temperatures were in the lower to mid-60s. And once again at 3 a.m. in Galesburg, under cloudy skies, the temperature was 60. Looking elsewhere around the Midwest at 3 a.m., Chicago was cloudy, and 59. Indianapolis was cloudy, and 65. St. Louis was mostly cloudy, and 69. Kansas City was cloudy, and 61. Des Moines was cloudy, and 56. Milwaukee was cloudy, and 57. The time is currently 3:52 a.m. Central Daylight Time. 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Now for the official National Weather Service forecast for Galesburg and surrounding areas of central and northwest Illinois. Today, showers this morning, then showers with a slight chance of thunderstorms this afternoon. Highs in the upper 60s. East winds 5 to 10 miles an hour, becoming south this afternoon. Chance of rain near 100%. Tonight, mostly cloudy. Showers likely with a slight chance of thunderstorms until midnight. Cooler with lows in the mid-40s. Northwest winds 15 to 20 miles an hour with gusts up to 30 miles an hour. Chance of rain 60%. Friday, partly sunny in the morning, then mostly cloudy with a chance of showers in the afternoon. Breezy, cooler with highs in the lower 50s. Northwest winds 15 to 25 miles an hour with gusts up to 40 miles an hour. Chance of rain 50%. Friday night, partly cloudy until midnight, then clearing. Areas of frost after midnight. Cooler with lows in the mid-30s. North winds 15 to 20 miles an hour with gusts up to 30 miles an hour, diminishing to 5 to 10 miles an hour with gusts up to 20 miles an hour after midnight. Saturday, areas of frost in the morning. Sunny. Highs in the upper 50s. North winds around 5 miles an hour, becoming southwest in the afternoon. Saturday night, clear. Lows in the upper 30s. Sunday, areas of frost in the morning. Sunny.

Highs in the mid-60s. Sunday night, mostly clear. Lows in the lower 40s. Monday and Monday night, partly cloudy. Highs around 70. Lows in the lower 40s. Tuesday through Wednesday, mostly clear. Highs in the lower 70s. Lows in the mid-40s. Again, the forecast for Galesburg and surrounding areas of central and northwest Illinois for today: showers this morning, then showers and a slight chance of thunderstorms this afternoon. Highs in the upper 60s. East winds 5 to 10 miles an hour, becoming south this afternoon. Chance of rain near 100%. At 3 a.m. in Galesburg, skies were cloudy. The temperature was 60 degrees, the dew point was 57, and the relative humidity was 88%. The wind was east at 6 miles an hour. The pressure was 30.13 inches and steady. Elsewhere around the area, skies ranged from mostly cloudy to cloudy, and temperatures were in the lower to mid-60s. And once again at 3 a.m. in Galesburg, under cloudy skies, the temperature was 60. Looking elsewhere around the Midwest at 3 a.m., Chicago was cloudy, and 59. Indianapolis was cloudy, and 65. St. Louis was mostly cloudy, and 69. Kansas City was cloudy, and 61. Des Moines was cloudy, and 56. Milwaukee was cloudy, and 57. The time is currently 3:56 a.m. Central Daylight Time. 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Now for the official National Weather Service forecast for Galesburg and surrounding areas of central and northwest Illinois. Today, showers this morning, then showers with a slight chance of thunderstorms this afternoon. Highs in the upper 60s. East winds 5 to 10 miles an hour, becoming south this afternoon. Chance of rain near 100%. Tonight, mostly cloudy. Showers likely with a slight chance of thunderstorms until midnight. Cooler with lows in the mid-40s. Northwest winds 15 to 20 miles an hour with gusts up to 30 miles an hour. Chance of rain 60%. Friday, partly sunny in the morning, then mostly cloudy with a chance of showers in the afternoon. Breezy, cooler with highs in the lower 50s. Northwest winds 15 to 25 miles an hour with gusts up to 40 miles an hour. Chance of rain 50%. Friday night, partly cloudy until midnight, then clearing. Areas of frost after midnight. Cooler with lows in the mid-30s. North winds 15 to 20 miles an hour with gusts up to 30 miles an hour, diminishing to 5 to 10 miles an hour with gusts up to 20 miles an hour after midnight. Saturday, areas of frost in the morning. Sunny. Highs in the upper 50s. North winds around 5 miles an hour, becoming southwest in the afternoon. Saturday night, clear. Lows in the upper 30s. Sunday, areas of frost in the morning. Sunny. Highs in the mid-60s. Sunday night, mostly clear. Lows in the lower 40s. Monday and Monday night, partly cloudy. Highs around 70. Lows in the lower 40s. Tuesday through Wednesday, mostly clear. Highs in the lower 70s. Lows in the mid-40s. Again, the forecast for Galesburg and surrounding areas of central and northwest Illinois for today: showers this morning, then showers and a slight chance of thunderstorms this afternoon. Highs in the upper 60s. East winds 5 to 10 miles an hour, becoming south this afternoon. Chance of rain near 100%. At 3 a.m. in Galesburg, skies were cloudy. The temperature was 60 degrees, the dew point was 57, and the relative humidity was 88%. The wind was east at 6 miles an hour. The pressure was 30.13 inches and steady. Elsewhere around the area, skies ranged from mostly cloudy to cloudy, and temperatures were in the lower to mid-60s. And once again at 3 a.m. in Galesburg, under cloudy skies, the temperature was 60. Looking elsewhere around the Midwest at 3 a.m., Chicago was cloudy, and 59. Indianapolis was cloudy, and 65. St. Louis was mostly cloudy, and 69. Kansas City was cloudy, and 61. Des Moines was cloudy, and 56. Milwaukee was cloudy, and 57.

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Now for the official National Weather Service forecast for Galesburg and surrounding areas of central and northwest Illinois. Today, showers this morning, then showers with a slight chance of thunderstorms this afternoon. Highs in the upper 60s. East winds 5 to 10 miles an hour, becoming south this afternoon. Chance of rain near 100%. Tonight, mostly cloudy. Showers likely with a slight chance of thunderstorms until midnight. Cooler with lows in the mid-40s. Northwest winds 15 to 20 miles an hour with gusts up to 30 miles an hour. Chance of rain 60%. Friday, partly sunny in the morning, then mostly cloudy with a chance of showers in the afternoon. Breezy, cooler with highs in the lower 50s. Northwest winds 15 to 25 miles an hour with gusts up to 40 miles an hour. Chance of rain 50%. Friday night, partly cloudy until midnight, then clearing. Areas of frost after midnight. Cooler with lows in the mid-30s. North winds 15 to 20 miles an hour with gusts up to 30 miles an hour, diminishing to 5 to 10 miles an hour with gusts up to 20 miles an hour after midnight. Saturday, areas of frost in the morning. Sunny. Highs in the upper 50s. North winds around 5 miles an hour, becoming southwest in the afternoon. Saturday night, clear. Lows in the upper 30s. Sunday, areas of frost in the morning. Sunny. Highs in the mid-60s. Sunday night, mostly clear. Lows in the lower 40s. Monday and Monday night, partly cloudy. Highs around 70. Lows in the lower 40s. Tuesday through Wednesday, mostly clear. Highs in the lower 70s. Lows in the mid-40s. Again, the forecast for Galesburg and surrounding areas of central and northwest Illinois for today, showers this morning, then showers and a slight chance of thunderstorms this afternoon. Highs in the upper 60s. East winds 5 to 10 miles an hour, becoming south this afternoon. Chance of rain near 100%. The time is currently 4:02 a.m. Central Daylight Time. 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Now for the official National Weather Service forecast for Galesburg and surrounding areas of central and northwest Illinois. Today, showers this morning, then showers with a slight chance of thunderstorms this afternoon. Highs in the upper 60s. East winds 5 to 10 miles an hour, becoming south this afternoon. Chance of rain near 100%. Tonight, mostly cloudy. Showers likely with a slight chance of thunderstorms until midnight. Cooler with lows in the mid-40s. Northwest winds 15 to 20 miles an hour with gusts up to 30 miles an hour. Chance of rain 60%. Friday, partly sunny in the morning, then mostly cloudy with a chance of showers in the afternoon. Breezy, cooler with highs in the lower 50s. Northwest winds 15 to 25 miles an hour with gusts up to 40 miles an hour. Chance of rain 50%. Friday night, partly cloudy until midnight, then clearing. Areas of frost after midnight. Cooler with lows in the mid-30s. North winds 15 to 20 miles an hour with gusts up to 30 miles an hour, diminishing to 5 to 10 miles an hour with gusts up to 20 miles an hour after midnight. Saturday, areas of frost in the morning. Sunny. Highs in the upper 50s. North winds around 5 miles an hour, becoming southwest in the afternoon. Saturday night, clear. Lows in the upper 30s. Sunday, areas of frost in the morning. Sunny. Highs in the mid-60s. Sunday night, mostly clear. Lows in the lower 40s. Monday and Monday night, partly cloudy. Highs around 70. Lows in the lower 40s. Tuesday through Wednesday, mostly clear. Highs in the lower 70s. Lows in the mid-40s. Again, the forecast for Galesburg and surrounding areas of central and northwest Illinois for today, showers this morning, then showers and a slight chance of thunderstorms this afternoon. Highs in the upper 60s. East winds 5 to 10 miles an hour, becoming south this afternoon. Chance of

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Now for the official National Weather Service forecast for Galesburg and surrounding areas of central and northwest Illinois. Today, showers this morning, then showers with a slight chance of thunderstorms this afternoon. Highs in the upper 60s. East winds 5 to 10 miles an hour, becoming south this afternoon. Chance of rain near 100%. Tonight, mostly cloudy. Showers likely with a slight chance of thunderstorms until midnight. Cooler with lows in the mid-40s. Northwest winds 15 to 20 miles an hour with gusts up to 30 miles an hour. Chance of rain 60%. Friday, partly sunny in the morning, then mostly cloudy with a chance of showers in the afternoon. Breezy, cooler with highs in the lower 50s. Northwest winds 15 to 25 miles an hour with gusts up to 40 miles an hour. Chance of rain 50%. Friday night, partly cloudy until midnight, then clearing. Areas of frost after midnight. Cooler with lows in the mid-30s. North winds 15 to 20 miles an hour with gusts up to 30 miles an hour, diminishing to 5 to 10 miles an hour with gusts up to 20 miles an hour after midnight. Saturday, areas of frost in the morning. Sunny. Highs in the upper 50s. North winds around 5 miles an hour, becoming southwest in the afternoon. Saturday night, clear. Lows in the upper 30s. Sunday, areas of frost in the morning. Sunny. Highs in the mid-60s. Sunday night, mostly clear. Lows in the lower 40s. Monday and Monday night, partly cloudy. Highs around 70. Lows in the lower 40s. Tuesday through Wednesday, mostly clear. Highs in the lower 70s. Lows in the mid-40s. Again, the forecast for Galesburg and surrounding areas of central and northwest Illinois for today, showers this morning, then showers and a slight chance of thunderstorms this afternoon. Highs in the upper 60s. East winds 5 to 10 miles an hour, becoming south this afternoon. Chance of rain near 100%. At 4 a.m. in Galesburg, skies were cloudy. The temperature was 60 degrees, the dew point was 56, and the relative humidity was 88%. The wind was east at 8 miles an hour. The pressure was 30.10 inches and falling. Elsewhere around the area, at Moline, rain was falling, with a temperature of 58. At Quincy, it was mostly cloudy, with a temperature of 63. It was cloudy, with a temperature of 60 at Peoria, 62 at Burlington, 62 at Macomb, and 64 at Springfield. And once again at 4 a.m. in Galesburg, under cloudy skies, the temperature was 60. Looking elsewhere around the Midwest at 4 a.m., Chicago was cloudy, and 59. Indianapolis was cloudy, and 64. St. Louis was mostly cloudy, and 69. Kansas City was cloudy, and 61. Des Moines was cloudy, and 56. Milwaukee was cloudy, and 58. The time is currently 4:08 a.m. Central Daylight Time. 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Now for the official National Weather Service forecast for Galesburg and surrounding areas of central and northwest Illinois. Today, showers this morning, then showers with a slight chance of thunderstorms this afternoon. Highs in the upper 60s. East winds 5 to 10 miles an hour, becoming south this afternoon. Chance of rain near 100%. Tonight, mostly cloudy. Showers likely with a slight chance of thunderstorms until midnight. Cooler with lows in the mid-40s. Northwest winds 15 to 20 miles an hour with gusts up to 30 miles an hour. Chance of rain 60%. Friday, partly sunny in the morning, then mostly cloudy with a chance of showers in the afternoon. Breezy, cooler with highs in the lower 50s. Northwest winds 15 to 25 miles an hour with gusts up to 40 miles an hour. Chance of rain 50%. Friday night, partly cloudy until midnight, then clearing. Areas of frost after midnight. Cooler with lows in the mid-30s. North winds 15 to 20 miles an hour with gusts up to 30 miles

an hour, diminishing to 5 to 10 miles an hour with gusts up to 20 miles an hour after midnight. Saturday, areas of frost in the morning. Sunny. Highs in the upper 50s. North winds around 5 miles an hour, becoming southwest in the afternoon. Saturday night, clear. Lows in the upper 30s. Sunday, areas of frost in the morning. Sunny. Highs in the mid-60s. Sunday night, mostly clear. Lows in the lower 40s. Monday and Monday night, partly cloudy. Highs around 70. Lows in the lower 40s. Tuesday through Wednesday, mostly clear. Highs in the lower 70s. Lows in the mid-40s. Again, the forecast for Galesburg and surrounding areas of central and northwest Illinois for today: showers this morning, then showers and a slight chance of thunderstorms this afternoon. Highs in the upper 60s. East winds 5 to 10 miles an hour, becoming south this afternoon. Chance of rain near 100%. At 4 a.m. in Galesburg, skies were cloudy. The temperature was 60 degrees, the dew point was 56, and the relative humidity was 88%. The wind was east at 8 miles an hour. The pressure was 30.10 inches and falling. Elsewhere around the area, at Moline, rain was falling, with a temperature of 58. At Quincy, it was mostly cloudy, with a temperature of 63. It was cloudy, with a temperature of 60 at Peoria, 62 at Burlington, 62 at Macomb, and 64 at Springfield. And once again at 4 a.m. in Galesburg, under cloudy skies, the temperature was 60. Looking elsewhere around the Midwest at 4 a.m., Chicago was cloudy, and 59. Indianapolis was cloudy, and 64. St. Louis was mostly cloudy, and 69. Kansas City was cloudy, and 61. Des Moines was cloudy, and 56. Milwaukee was cloudy, and 58. The time is currently 4:11 a.m. Central Daylight Time. 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Now for the official National Weather Service forecast for Galesburg and surrounding areas of central and northwest Illinois. Today, showers this morning, then showers with a slight chance of thunderstorms this afternoon. Highs in the upper 60s. East winds 5 to 10 miles an hour, becoming south this afternoon. Chance of rain near 100%. Tonight, mostly cloudy. Showers likely with a slight chance of thunderstorms until midnight. Cooler with lows in the mid-40s. Northwest winds 15 to 20 miles an hour with gusts up to 30 miles an hour. Chance of rain 60%. Friday, partly sunny in the morning, then mostly cloudy with a chance of showers in the afternoon. Breezy, cooler with highs in the lower 50s. Northwest winds 15 to 25 miles an hour with gusts up to 40 miles an hour. Chance of rain 50%. Friday night, partly cloudy until midnight, then clearing. Areas of frost after midnight. Cooler with lows in the mid-30s. North winds 15 to 20 miles an hour with gusts up to 30 miles an hour, diminishing to 5 to 10 miles an hour with gusts up to 20 miles an hour after midnight. Saturday, areas of frost in the morning. Sunny. Highs in the upper 50s. North winds around 5 miles an hour, becoming southwest in the afternoon. Saturday night, clear. Lows in the upper 30s. Sunday, areas of frost in the morning. Sunny. Highs in the mid-60s. Sunday night, mostly clear. Lows in the lower 40s. Monday and Monday night, partly cloudy. Highs around 70. Lows in the lower 40s. Tuesday through Wednesday, mostly clear. Highs in the lower 70s. Lows in the mid-40s. Again, the forecast for Galesburg and surrounding areas of central and northwest Illinois for today: showers this morning, then showers and a slight chance of thunderstorms this afternoon. Highs in the upper 60s. East winds 5 to 10 miles an hour, becoming south this afternoon. Chance of rain near 100%. 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Programming originates from NOAA's National Weather Service office in

KZZ66 serves the following counties: Henry, Knox, Mercer, and Warren. KZZ66 is part of the All Hazards Network of NOAA Weather Radio. At 4 a.m. in Galesburg, skies were cloudy. The temperature was 60 degrees, the dew point was 56, and the relative humidity was 88%. The wind was east at 8 miles an hour. The pressure was 30.10 inches and falling. Elsewhere around the area, at Moline, rain was falling, with a temperature of 58. At Quincy, it was mostly cloudy, with a temperature of 63. It was cloudy, with a temperature of 60 at Peoria, 62 at Burlington, 62 at Macomb, and 64 at Springfield. And once again at 4 a.m. in Galesburg, under cloudy skies, the temperature was 60. Looking elsewhere around the Midwest at 4 a.m., Chicago was cloudy and 59. Indianapolis was cloudy and 64. St. Louis was mostly cloudy and 69. Kansas City was cloudy and 61. Des Moines was cloudy and 56. Milwaukee was cloudy and 58. The time is currently 4:15 a.m. Central Daylight Time. 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Now for the official National Weather Service forecast for Galesburg and surrounding areas of central and northwest Illinois. Today, showers this morning, then showers with a slight chance of thunderstorms this afternoon. Highs in the upper 60s. East winds 5 to 10 miles an hour, becoming south this afternoon. Chance of rain near 100%. Tonight, mostly cloudy. Showers likely with a slight chance of thunderstorms until midnight. Cooler with lows in the mid-40s. Northwest winds 15 to 20 miles an hour with gusts up to 30 miles an hour. Chance of rain 60%. Friday, partly sunny in the morning, then mostly cloudy with a chance of showers in the afternoon. Breezy, cooler with highs in the lower 50s. Northwest winds 15 to 25 miles an hour with gusts up to 40 miles an hour. Chance of rain 50%. Friday night, partly cloudy until midnight, then clearing. Areas of frost after midnight. Cooler with lows in the mid-30s. North winds 15 to 20 miles an hour with gusts up to 30 miles an hour, diminishing to 5 to 10 miles an hour with gusts up to 20 miles an hour after midnight. Saturday, areas of frost in the morning. Sunny. Highs in the upper 50s. North winds around 5 miles an hour, becoming southwest in the afternoon. Saturday night, clear. Lows in the upper 30s. Sunday, areas of frost in the morning. Sunny. Highs in the mid-60s. Sunday night, mostly clear. Lows in the lower 40s. Monday and Monday night, partly cloudy. Highs around 70. Lows in the lower 40s. Tuesday through Wednesday, mostly clear. Highs in the lower 70s. Lows in the mid-40s. Again, the forecast for Galesburg and surrounding areas of central and northwest Illinois for today: showers this morning, then showers and a slight chance of thunderstorms this afternoon. Highs in the upper 60s. East winds 5 to 10 miles an hour, becoming south this afternoon. Chance of rain near 100%. At 4 a.m. in Galesburg, skies were cloudy. The temperature was 60 degrees, the dew point was 56, and the relative humidity was 88%. The wind was east at 8 miles an hour. The pressure was 30.10 inches and falling. Elsewhere around the area, at Moline, rain was falling, with a temperature of 58. At Quincy, it was mostly cloudy, with a temperature of 63. It was cloudy, with a temperature of 60 at Peoria, 62 at Burlington, 62 at Macomb, and 64 at Springfield. And once again at 4 a.m. in Galesburg, under cloudy skies, the temperature was 60. Looking elsewhere around the Midwest at 4 a.m., Chicago was cloudy and 59. Indianapolis was cloudy and 64. St. Louis was mostly cloudy and 69. Kansas City was cloudy and 61. Des Moines was cloudy and 56. Milwaukee was cloudy and 58. The time is currently 4:19 a.m. Central Daylight Time. 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

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Now for the official National Weather Service forecast for Galesburg and surrounding areas of central and northwest Illinois. Today, showers this morning, then showers with a slight chance of thunderstorms this afternoon. Highs in the upper 60s. East winds 5 to 10 miles an hour, becoming south this afternoon. Chance of rain near 100%. Tonight, mostly cloudy. Showers likely with a slight chance of thunderstorms until midnight. Cooler with lows in the mid-40s. Northwest winds 15 to 20 miles an hour with gusts up to 30 miles an hour. Chance of rain 60%. Friday, partly sunny in the morning, then mostly cloudy with a chance of showers in the afternoon. Breezy, cooler with highs in the lower 50s. Northwest winds 15 to 25 miles an hour with gusts up to 40 miles an hour. Chance of rain 50%. Friday night, partly cloudy until midnight, then clearing. Areas of frost after midnight. Cooler with lows in the mid-30s. North winds 15 to 20 miles an hour with gusts up to 30 miles an hour, diminishing to 5 to 10 miles an hour with gusts up to 20 miles an hour after midnight. Saturday, areas of frost in the morning. Sunny. Highs in the upper 50s. North winds around 5 miles an hour, becoming southwest in the afternoon. Saturday night, clear. Lows in the upper 30s. Sunday, areas of frost in the morning. Sunny. Highs in the mid-60s. Sunday night, mostly clear. Lows in the lower 40s. Monday and Monday night, partly cloudy. Highs around 70. Lows in the lower 40s. Tuesday through Wednesday, mostly clear. Highs in the lower 70s. Lows in the mid-40s. Again, the forecast for Galesburg and surrounding areas of central and northwest Illinois for today, showers this morning, then showers and a slight chance of thunderstorms this afternoon. Highs in the upper 60s. East winds 5 to 10 miles an hour, becoming south this afternoon. Chance of rain near 100%. At 4 a.m. in Galesburg, skies were cloudy. The temperature was 60 degrees, the dew point was 56, and the relative humidity was 88%. The wind was east at 8 miles an hour. The pressure was 30.10 inches and falling. Elsewhere around the area, at Moline, rain was falling, with a temperature of 58. At Quincy, it was mostly cloudy, with a temperature of 63. It was cloudy, with a temperature of 60 at Peoria, 62 at Burlington, 62 at Macomb, and 64 at Springfield. And once again at 4 a.m. in Galesburg, under cloudy skies, the temperature was 60. Looking elsewhere around the Midwest at 4 a.m., Chicago was cloudy, and 59. Indianapolis was cloudy, and 64. St. Louis was mostly cloudy, and 69. Kansas City was cloudy, and 61. Des Moines was cloudy, and 56. Milwaukee was cloudy, and 58. The time is currently 4:23 a.m. Central Daylight Time. 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Now for the official National Weather Service forecast for Galesburg and surrounding areas of central and northwest Illinois. Today, showers this morning, then showers with a slight chance of thunderstorms this afternoon. Highs in the upper 60s. East winds 5 to 10 miles an hour, becoming south this afternoon. Chance of rain near 100%. Tonight, mostly cloudy. Showers likely with a slight chance of thunderstorms until midnight. Cooler with lows in the mid-40s. Northwest winds 15 to 20 miles an hour with gusts up to 30 miles an hour. Chance of rain 60%. Friday, partly sunny in the morning, then mostly cloudy with a chance of showers in the afternoon. Breezy, cooler with highs in the lower 50s. Northwest winds 15 to 25 miles an hour with gusts up to 40 miles an hour. Chance of rain 50%. Friday night, partly cloudy until midnight, then clearing. Areas of frost after midnight. Cooler with lows in the mid-30s. North winds 15 to 20 miles an hour with gusts up to 30 miles an hour, diminishing to 5 to 10 miles an hour with gusts up to 20 miles an hour after midnight. Saturday, areas of frost in

sunny. Highs in the upper 50s. North winds around 5 miles an hour, becoming southwest in the afternoon. Saturday night, clear. Lows in the upper 30s. Sunday, areas of frost in the morning. Sunny. Highs in the mid-60s. Sunday night, mostly clear. Lows in the lower 40s. Monday and Monday night, partly cloudy. Highs around 70. Lows in the lower 40s. Tuesday through Wednesday, mostly clear. Highs in the lower 70s. Lows in the mid-40s. Again, the forecast for Galesburg and surrounding areas of central and northwest Illinois for today: showers this morning, then showers and a slight chance of thunderstorms this afternoon. Highs in the upper 60s. East winds 5 to 10 miles an hour, becoming south this afternoon. Chance of rain near 100%. At 4 a.m. in Galesburg, skies were cloudy. The temperature was 60 degrees, the dew point was 56, and the relative humidity was 88%. The wind was east at 8 miles an hour. The pressure was 30.10 inches and falling. Elsewhere around the area, at Moline, rain was falling, with a temperature of 58. At Quincy, it was mostly cloudy, with a temperature of 63. It was cloudy, with a temperature of 60 at Peoria, 62 at Burlington, 62 at Macomb, and 64 at Springfield. And once again at 4 a.m. in Galesburg, under cloudy skies, the temperature was 60. Looking elsewhere around the Midwest at 4 a.m., Chicago was cloudy and 59. Indianapolis was cloudy and 64. St. Louis was mostly cloudy and 69. Kansas City was cloudy and 61. Des Moines was cloudy and 56. Milwaukee was cloudy and 58. The time is currently 4:26 a.m. Central Daylight Time. 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Now for the official National Weather Service forecast for Galesburg and surrounding areas of central and northwest Illinois. Today, showers this morning, then showers with a slight chance of thunderstorms this afternoon. Highs in the upper 60s. East winds 5 to 10 miles an hour, becoming south this afternoon. Chance of rain near 100%. Tonight, mostly cloudy. Showers likely with a slight chance of thunderstorms until midnight. Cooler with lows in the mid-40s. Northwest winds 15 to 20 miles an hour with gusts up to 30 miles an hour. Chance of rain 60%. Friday, partly sunny in the morning, then mostly cloudy with a chance of showers in the afternoon. Breezy, cooler with highs in the lower 50s. Northwest winds 15 to 25 miles an hour with gusts up to 40 miles an hour. Chance of rain 50%. Friday night, partly cloudy until midnight, then clearing. Areas of frost after midnight. Cooler with lows in the mid-30s. North winds 15 to 20 miles an hour with gusts up to 30 miles an hour, diminishing to 5 to 10 miles an hour with gusts up to 20 miles an hour after midnight. Saturday, areas of frost in the morning. Sunny. Highs in the upper 50s. North winds around 5 miles an hour, becoming southwest in the afternoon. Saturday night, clear. Lows in the upper 30s. Sunday, areas of frost in the morning. Sunny. Highs in the mid-60s. Sunday night, mostly clear. Lows in the lower 40s. Monday and Monday night, partly cloudy. Highs around 70. Lows in the lower 40s. Tuesday through Wednesday, mostly clear. Highs in the lower 70s. Lows in the mid-40s. Again, the forecast for Galesburg and surrounding areas of central and northwest Illinois for today: showers this morning, then showers and a slight chance of thunderstorms this afternoon. Highs in the upper 60s. East winds 5 to 10 miles an hour, becoming south this afternoon. Chance of rain near 100%. At 4 a.m. in Galesburg, skies were cloudy. The temperature was 60 degrees, the dew point was 56, and the relative humidity was 88%. The wind was east at 8 miles an hour. The pressure was 30.10 inches and falling. Elsewhere around the area, at Moline, rain was falling, with a temperature of 58.

Nancy, it was mostly cloudy with a temperature of 63. It was cloudy with a temperature of 60 at Peoria, 62 at Burlington, 62 at Macomb, and 64 at Springfield. And once again at 4 a.m. in Galesburg, under cloudy skies, the temperature was 60. Looking elsewhere around the Midwest at 4 a.m., Chicago was cloudy and 59. Indianapolis was cloudy and 64. St. Louis was mostly cloudy and 69. Kansas City was cloudy and 61. Des Moines was cloudy and 56. Milwaukee was cloudy and 58. The time is currently 4:30 a.m. Central Daylight Time. 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Now for the official National Weather Service forecast for Galesburg and surrounding areas of central and northwest Illinois. Today, showers this morning, then showers with a slight chance of thunderstorms this afternoon. Highs in the upper 60s. East winds 5 to 10 miles an hour, becoming south this afternoon. Chance of rain near 100%. Tonight, mostly cloudy. Showers likely with a slight chance of thunderstorms until midnight. Cooler with lows in the mid-40s. Northwest winds 15 to 20 miles an hour with gusts up to 30 miles an hour. Chance of rain 60%. Friday, partly sunny in the morning, then mostly cloudy with a chance of showers in the afternoon. Breezy, cooler with highs in the lower 50s. Northwest winds 15 to 25 miles an hour with gusts up to 40 miles an hour. Chance of rain 50%. Friday night, partly cloudy until midnight, then clearing. Areas of frost after midnight. Cooler with lows in the mid-30s. North winds 15 to 20 miles an hour with gusts up to 30 miles an hour, diminishing to 5 to 10 miles an hour with gusts up to 20 miles an hour after midnight. Saturday, areas of frost in the morning. Sunny. Highs in the upper 50s. North winds around 5 miles an hour, becoming southwest in the afternoon. Saturday night, clear. Lows in the upper 30s. Sunday, areas of frost in the morning. Sunny. Highs in the mid-60s. Sunday night, mostly clear. Lows in the lower 40s. Monday and Monday night, partly cloudy. Highs around 70. Lows in the lower 40s. Tuesday through Wednesday, mostly clear. Highs in the lower 70s. Lows in the mid-40s. Again, the forecast for Galesburg and surrounding areas of central and northwest Illinois for today, showers this morning, then showers and a slight chance of thunderstorms this afternoon. Highs in the upper 60s. East winds 5 to 10 miles an hour, becoming south this afternoon. Chance of rain near 100%. At 4 a.m. in Galesburg, skies were cloudy. The temperature was 60 degrees, the dew point was 56, and the relative humidity was 88%. The wind was east at 8 miles an hour. The pressure was 30.10 inches and falling. Elsewhere around the area, at Moline, rain was falling, with a temperature of 58. At Quincy, it was mostly cloudy, with a temperature of pressure was 30.10 inches and falling. Elsewhere around the area, at Moline, rain was falling, with a temperature of 58. At Quincy, it was mostly cloudy, with a temperature of 63. It was cloudy, with a temperature of 60 at Peoria, 62 at Burlington, 62 at Macomb, and 64 at Springfield. And once again at 4 a.m. in Galesburg, under cloudy skies, the temperature was 60. Looking elsewhere around the Midwest at 4 a.m., Chicago was cloudy and 59. Indianapolis was cloudy and 64. St. Louis was mostly cloudy and 69. Kansas City was cloudy and 61. Des Moines was cloudy and 56. Milwaukee was cloudy and 58. The time is currently 4:33 a.m. Central Daylight Time. 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Now for the official National Weather Service forecast for Galesburg and surrounding areas of central and northwest Illinois. Today, showers this morning, then showers with a slight chance of thunderstorms this afternoon. Highs in the upper 60s. East winds 5 to 10 miles an hour, becoming

south this afternoon. Chance of rain near 100%. Tonight, mostly cloudy. Showers likely with a slight chance of thunderstorms until midnight. Cooler with lows in the mid-40s. Northwest winds 15 to 20 miles an hour with gusts up to 30 miles an hour. Chance of rain 60%. Friday, partly sunny in the morning, then mostly cloudy with a chance of showers in the afternoon. Breezy, cooler with highs in the lower 50s. Northwest winds 15 to 25 miles an hour with gusts up to 40 miles an hour. Chance of rain 50%. Friday night, partly cloudy until midnight, then clearing. Areas of frost after midnight. Cooler with lows in the mid-30s. North winds 15 to 20 miles an hour with gusts up to 30 miles an hour, diminishing to 5 to 10 miles an hour with gusts up to 20 miles an hour after midnight. Saturday, areas of frost in the morning. Sunny. Highs in the upper 50s. North winds around 5 miles an hour, becoming southwest in the afternoon. Saturday night, clear. Lows in the upper 30s. Sunday, areas of frost in the morning. Sunny. Highs in the mid-60s. Sunday night, mostly clear. Lows in the lower 40s. Monday and Monday night, partly cloudy. Highs around 70. Lows in the lower 40s. Tuesday through Wednesday, mostly clear. Highs in the lower 70s. Lows in the mid-40s. Again, the forecast for Galesburg and surrounding areas of central and northwest Illinois for today, showers this morning, then showers and a slight chance of thunderstorms this afternoon. Highs in the upper 60s. East winds 5 to 10 miles an hour, becoming south this afternoon. Chance of rain near 100%. At 4 a.m. in Galesburg, skies were cloudy. The temperature was 60 degrees, the dew point was 56, and the relative humidity was 88%. The wind was east at 8 miles an hour. The pressure was 30.10 inches and falling. Elsewhere around the area, at Moline, rain was falling, with a temperature of 58. At Quincy, it was mostly cloudy, with a temperature of 63. It was cloudy, with a temperature of 60 at Peoria, 62 at Burlington, 62 at Macomb, and 64 at Springfield. And once again at 4 a.m. in Galesburg, under cloudy skies, the temperature was 60. Looking elsewhere around the Midwest at 4 a.m., Chicago was cloudy, and 59. Indianapolis was cloudy, and 64. St. Louis was mostly cloudy, and 69. Kansas City was cloudy, and 61. Des Moines was cloudy, and 56. Milwaukee was cloudy, and 58. The time is currently 4:37 a.m. Central Daylight Time. 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Now for the official National Weather Service forecast for Galesburg and surrounding areas of central and northwest Illinois. Today, showers this morning, then showers with a slight chance of thunderstorms this afternoon. Highs in the upper 60s. East winds 5 to 10 miles an hour, becoming south this afternoon. Chance of rain near 100%. Tonight, mostly cloudy. Showers likely with a slight chance of thunderstorms until midnight. Cooler with lows in the mid-40s. Northwest winds 15 to 20 miles an hour with gusts up to 30 miles an hour. Chance of rain 60%. Friday, partly sunny in the morning, then mostly cloudy with a chance of showers in the afternoon. Breezy, cooler with highs in the lower 50s. Northwest winds 15 to 25 miles an hour with gusts up to 40 miles an hour. Chance of rain 50%. Friday night, partly cloudy until midnight, then clearing. Areas of frost after midnight. Cooler with lows in the mid-30s. North winds 15 to 20 miles an hour with gusts up to 30 miles an hour, diminishing to 5 to 10 miles an hour with gusts up to 20 miles an hour after midnight. Saturday, areas of frost in the morning. Sunny. Highs in the upper 50s. North winds around 5 miles an hour, becoming southwest in the afternoon. Saturday night, clear. Lows in the upper 30s. Sunday, areas of frost in the morning. Sunny. Highs in the mid-60s. Sunday night, mostly clear.
Lows in the lower

40s. Monday and Monday night, partly cloudy. Highs around 70. Lows in the lower 40s. Tuesday through Wednesday, mostly clear. Highs in the lower 70s. Lows in the mid-40s. Again, the forecast for Galesburg and surrounding areas of central and northwest Illinois for today. Showers this morning, then showers and a slight chance of thunderstorms this afternoon. Highs in the upper 60s. East winds 5 to 10 miles an hour, becoming south this afternoon. Chance of rain near 100%. At 4 a.m. in Galesburg, skies were cloudy. The temperature was 60 degrees, the dew point was 56, and the relative humidity was 88%. The wind was east at 8 miles an hour. The pressure was 30.10 inches and falling. Elsewhere around the area, at Moline, rain was falling, with a temperature of 58. At Quincy, it was mostly cloudy, with a temperature of 63. It was cloudy, with a temperature of 60 at Peoria, 62 at Burlington, 62 at Macomb, and 64 at Springfield. And once again at 4 a.m. in Galesburg, under cloudy skies, the temperature was 60. Looking elsewhere around the Midwest at 4 a.m., Chicago was cloudy, and 59. Indianapolis was cloudy, and 64. St. Louis was mostly cloudy, and 69. Kansas City was cloudy, and 61. Des Moines was cloudy, and 56. Milwaukee was cloudy, and 58. The time is currently 4:41 a.m. Central Daylight Time. 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Now for the official National Weather Service forecast for Galesburg and surrounding areas of central and northwest Illinois. Today, showers this morning, then showers with a slight chance of thunderstorms this afternoon. Highs in the upper 60s. East winds 5 to 10 miles an hour, becoming south this afternoon. Chance of rain near 100%. Tonight, mostly cloudy. Showers likely with a slight chance of thunderstorms until midnight. Cooler with lows in the mid-40s. Northwest winds 15 to 20 miles an hour with gusts up to 30 miles an hour. Chance of rain 60%. Friday, partly sunny in the morning, then mostly cloudy with a chance of showers in the afternoon. Breezy, cooler with highs in the lower 50s. Northwest winds 15 to 25 miles an hour with gusts up to 40 miles an hour. Chance of rain 50%. Friday night, partly cloudy until midnight, then clearing. Areas of frost after midnight. Cooler with lows in the mid-30s. North winds 15 to 20 miles an hour with gusts up to 30 miles an hour, diminishing to 5 to 10 miles an hour with gusts up to 20 miles an hour after midnight. Saturday, areas of frost in the morning. Sunny. Highs in the upper 50s. North winds around 5 miles an hour, becoming southwest in the afternoon. Saturday night, clear. Lows in the upper 30s. Sunday, areas of frost in the morning. Sunny. Highs in the mid-60s. Sunday night, mostly clear. Lows in the lower 40s. Monday and Monday night, partly cloudy. Highs around 70. Lows in the lower 40s. Tuesday through Wednesday, mostly clear. Highs in the lower 70s. Lows in the mid-40s. Again, the forecast for Galesburg and surrounding areas of central and northwest Illinois for today. Showers this morning, then showers and a slight chance of thunderstorms this afternoon. Highs in the upper 60s. East winds 5 to 10 miles an hour, becoming south this afternoon. Chance of rain near 100%. At 4 a.m. in Galesburg, skies were cloudy. The temperature was 60 degrees, the dew point was 56, and the relative humidity was 88%. The wind was east at 8 miles an hour. The pressure was 30.10 inches and falling. Elsewhere around the area, at Moline, rain was falling, with a temperature of 58. At Quincy, it was mostly cloudy, with a temperature of 63. It was cloudy, with a temperature of 60 at Peoria, 62 at Burlington, 62 at Macomb, and 64 at Springfield. And once again at 4 a.m. in Galesburg, under cloudy skies, the temperature was 60. Looking elsewhere around the Midwest at 4 a.m., Chicago was cloudy, and 59.

percent. Tonight, mostly cloudy. Showers likely with a slight chance of thunderstorms until midnight. Cooler with lows in the mid-40s. Northwest winds 15 to 20 miles an hour with gusts up to 30 miles an hour. Chance of rain 60%. Friday, partly sunny in the morning, then mostly cloudy with a chance of showers in the afternoon. Breezy, cooler with highs in the lower 50s. Northwest winds 15 to 25 miles an hour with gusts up to 40 miles an hour. Chance of rain 50%. Friday night, partly cloudy until midnight, then clearing. Areas of frost after midnight. Cooler with lows in the mid-30s. North winds 15 to 20 miles an hour with gusts up to 30 miles an hour, diminishing to 5 to 10 miles an hour with gusts up to 20 miles an hour after midnight. Saturday, areas of frost in the morning. Sunny. Highs in the upper 50s. North winds around 5 miles an hour, becoming southwest in the afternoon. Saturday night, clear. Lows in the upper 30s. Sunday, areas of frost in the morning. Sunny. Highs in the mid-60s. Sunday night, mostly clear. Lows in the lower 40s. Monday and Monday night, partly cloudy. Highs around 70. Lows in the lower 40s. Tuesday through Wednesday, mostly clear. Highs in the lower 70s. Lows in the mid-40s. Again, the forecast for Galesburg and surrounding areas of central and northwest Illinois for today, showers this morning, then showers and a slight chance of thunderstorms this afternoon. Highs in the upper 60s. East winds 5 to 10 miles an hour, becoming south this afternoon. Chance of rain near 100%. At 4 a.m. in Galesburg, skies were cloudy. The temperature was 60 degrees, the dew point was 56, and the relative humidity was 88%. The wind was east at 8 miles an hour. The pressure was 30.10 inches and falling. Elsewhere around the area, at Moline, rain was falling, with a temperature of 58. At Quincy, it was mostly cloudy, with a temperature of 63. It was cloudy, with a temperature of 60 at Peoria, 62 at Burlington, 62 at Macomb, and 64 at Springfield. And once again at 4 a.m. in Galesburg, under cloudy skies, the temperature was 60. Looking elsewhere around the Midwest at 4 a.m., Chicago was cloudy, and 59. Indianapolis was cloudy, and 64. St. Louis was mostly cloudy, and 69. Kansas City was cloudy, and 61. Des Moines was cloudy, and 56. Milwaukee was cloudy, and 58. The time is currently 4:48 a.m. Central Daylight Time. 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Now for the official National Weather Service forecast for Galesburg and surrounding areas of central and northwest Illinois. Today, showers this morning, then showers with a slight chance of thunderstorms this afternoon. Highs in the upper 60s. East winds 5 to 10 miles an hour, becoming south this afternoon. Chance of rain near 100%. Tonight, mostly cloudy. Showers likely with a slight chance of thunderstorms until midnight. Cooler with lows in the mid-40s. Northwest winds 15 to 20 miles an hour with gusts up to 30 miles an hour. Chance of rain 60%. Friday, partly sunny in the morning, then mostly cloudy with a chance of showers in the afternoon. Breezy, cooler with highs in the lower 50s. Northwest winds 15 to 25 miles an hour with gusts up to 40 miles an hour. Chance of rain 50%. Friday night, partly cloudy until midnight, then clearing. Areas of frost after midnight. Cooler with lows in the mid-30s. North winds 15 to 20 miles an hour with gusts up to 30 miles an hour, diminishing to 5 to 10 miles an hour with gusts up to 20 miles an hour after midnight. Saturday, areas of frost in the morning. Sunny. Highs in the upper 50s. North winds around 5 miles an hour, becoming southwest in the afternoon. Saturday night, clear. Lows in the upper 30s. Sunday, areas of frost in the morning. Sunny. Highs in the mid-60s. Sunday night, mostly clear. Lows in the lower 40s. Monday and Monday night, partly cloudy.

slightly. Highs around 70. Lows in the lower 40s. Tuesday through Wednesday, mostly clear. Highs in the lower 70s. Lows in the mid-40s. Again, the forecast for Galesburg and surrounding areas of central and northwest Illinois for today, showers this morning, then showers and a slight chance of thunderstorms this afternoon. Highs in the upper 60s. East winds 5 to 10 miles an hour, becoming south this afternoon. Chance of rain near 100%. At 4 a.m. in Galesburg, skies were cloudy. The temperature was 60 degrees, the dew point was 56, and the relative humidity was 88%. The wind was east at 8 miles an hour. The pressure was 30.10 inches and falling. Elsewhere around the area, at Moline, rain was falling, with a temperature of 58. At Quincy, it was mostly cloudy, with a temperature of 63. It was cloudy, with a temperature of 60 at Peoria, 62 at Burlington, 62 at Macomb, and 64 at Springfield. And once again at 4 a.m. in Galesburg, under cloudy skies, the temperature was 60. Looking elsewhere around the Midwest at 4 a.m., Chicago was cloudy, and 59. Indianapolis was cloudy, and 64. St. Louis was mostly cloudy, and 69. Kansas City was cloudy, and 61. Des Moines was cloudy, and 56. Milwaukee was cloudy, and 58. The time is currently 4:51 a.m. Central Daylight Time. 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Now for the official National Weather Service forecast for Galesburg and surrounding areas of central and northwest Illinois. Today, showers this morning, then showers with a slight chance of thunderstorms this afternoon. Highs in the upper 60s. East winds 5 to 10 miles an hour, becoming south this afternoon. Chance of rain near 100%. Tonight, mostly cloudy. Showers likely with a slight chance of thunderstorms until midnight. Cooler with lows in the mid-40s. Northwest winds 15 to 20 miles an hour with gusts up to 30 miles an hour. Chance of rain 60%. Friday, partly sunny in the morning, then mostly cloudy with a chance of showers in the afternoon. Breezy, cooler with highs in the lower 50s. Northwest winds 15 to 25 miles an hour with gusts up to 40 miles an hour. Chance of rain 50%. Friday night, partly cloudy until midnight, then clearing. Areas of frost after midnight. Cooler with lows in the mid-30s. North winds 15 to 20 miles an hour with gusts up to 30 miles an hour, diminishing to 5 to 10 miles an hour with gusts up to 20 miles an hour after midnight. Saturday, areas of frost in the morning. Sunny. Highs in the upper 50s. North winds around 5 miles an hour, becoming southwest in the afternoon. Saturday night, clear. Lows in the upper 30s. Sunday, areas of frost in the morning. Sunny. Highs in the mid-60s. Sunday night, mostly clear. Lows in the lower 40s. Monday and Monday night, partly cloudy. Highs around 70. Lows in the lower 40s. Tuesday through Wednesday, mostly clear. Highs in the lower 70s. Lows in the mid-40s. Again, the forecast for Galesburg and surrounding areas of central and northwest Illinois for today, showers this morning, then showers and a slight chance of thunderstorms this afternoon. Highs in the upper 60s. East winds 5 to 10 miles an hour, becoming south this afternoon. Chance of rain near 100%. At 4 a.m. in Galesburg, skies were cloudy. The temperature was 60 degrees, the dew point was 56, and the relative humidity was 88%. The wind was east at 8 miles an hour. The pressure was 30.10 inches and falling. Elsewhere around the area, at Moline, rain was falling, with a temperature of 58. At Quincy, it was mostly cloudy, with a temperature of 63. It was cloudy, with a temperature of 60 at Peoria, 62 at Burlington, 62 at Macomb, and 64 at Springfield. And once again at 4 a.m. in Galesburg, under cloudy skies, the temperature was 60. Looking elsewhere around the Midwest at 4 a.m., Chicago was cloudy, and 59. Indianapolis was cloudy, and 64.

St. Louis was mostly cloudy and 69. Kansas City was cloudy and 61. Des Moines was cloudy and 56. Milwaukee was cloudy and 58. The time is currently 4:55 a.m. Central Daylight Time. 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Now for the official National Weather Service forecast for Galesburg and surrounding areas of central and northwest Illinois. Today, showers this morning, then showers with a slight chance of thunderstorms this afternoon. Highs in the upper 60s. East winds 5 to 10 miles an hour, becoming south this afternoon. Chance of rain near 100%. Tonight, mostly cloudy. Showers likely with a slight chance of thunderstorms until midnight. Cooler with lows in the mid-40s. Northwest winds 15 to 20 miles an hour with gusts up to 30 miles an hour. Chance of rain 60%. Friday, partly sunny in the morning, then mostly cloudy with a chance of showers in the afternoon. Breezy, cooler with highs in the lower 50s. Northwest winds 15 to 25 miles an hour with gusts up to 40 miles an hour. Chance of rain 50%. Friday night, partly cloudy until midnight, then clearing. Areas of frost after midnight. Cooler with lows in the mid-30s. North winds 15 to 20 miles an hour with gusts up to 30 miles an hour, diminishing to 5 to 10 miles an hour with gusts up to 20 miles an hour after midnight. Saturday, areas of frost in the morning. Sunny. Highs in the upper 50s. North winds around 5 miles an hour, becoming southwest in the afternoon. Saturday night, clear. Lows in the upper 30s. Sunday, areas of frost in the morning. Sunny. Highs in the mid-60s. Sunday night, mostly clear. Lows in the lower 40s. Monday and Monday night, partly cloudy. Highs around 70. Lows in the lower 40s. Tuesday through Wednesday, mostly clear. Highs in the lower 70s. Lows in the mid-40s. Again, the forecast for Galesburg and surrounding areas of central and northwest Illinois for today, showers this morning, then showers and a slight chance of thunderstorms this afternoon. Highs in the upper 60s. East winds 5 to 10 miles an hour, becoming south this afternoon. Chance of rain near 100%. At 4 a.m. in Galesburg, skies were cloudy. The temperature was 60 degrees, the dew point was 56, and the relative humidity was 88%. The wind was east at 8 miles an hour. The pressure was 30.10 inches and falling. Elsewhere around the area, at Moline, rain was falling, with a temperature of 58. At Quincy, it was mostly cloudy, with a temperature of 63. It was cloudy, with a temperature of 60 at Peoria, 62 at Burlington, 62 at Macomb, and 64 at Springfield. And once again at 4 a.m. in Galesburg, under cloudy skies, the temperature was 60. Looking elsewhere around the Midwest at 4 a.m., Chicago was cloudy and 59. Indianapolis was cloudy and 64. St. Louis was mostly cloudy and 69. Kansas City was cloudy and 61. Des Moines was cloudy and 56. Milwaukee was cloudy and 58. The time is currently 4:59 a.m. Central Daylight Time. 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Now for the official National Weather Service forecast for Galesburg and surrounding areas of central and northwest Illinois. Today, showers this morning, then showers with a slight chance of thunderstorms this afternoon. Highs in the upper 60s. East winds 5 to 10 miles an hour, becoming south this afternoon. Chance of rain near 100%. Tonight, mostly cloudy. Showers likely with a slight chance of thunderstorms until midnight. Cooler with lows in the mid-40s. Northwest winds 15 to 20 miles an hour with gusts up to 30 miles an hour. Chance of rain 60%. Friday, partly sunny in the morning, then mostly cloudy with a chance of showers in the afternoon. Breezy, cooler with highs in the lower 50s. Northwest winds 15 to 25 miles an hour with gusts up to 40 miles an hour. Chance of rain 50%. Friday night,

partly cloudy until midnight, then clearing. Areas of frost after midnight. Cooler with lows in the mid-30s. North winds 15 to 20 miles an hour with gusts up to 30 miles an hour, diminishing to 5 to 10 miles an hour with gusts up to 20 miles an hour after midnight. Saturday, areas of frost in the morning. Sunny. Highs in the upper 50s. North winds around 5 miles an hour, becoming southwest in the afternoon. Saturday night, clear. Lows in the upper 30s. Sunday, areas of frost in the morning. Sunny. Highs in the mid-60s. Sunday night, mostly clear. Lows in the lower 40s. Monday and Monday night, partly cloudy. Highs around 70. Lows in the lower 40s. Tuesday through Wednesday, mostly clear. Highs in the lower 70s. Lows in the mid-40s. Again, the forecast for Galesburg and surrounding areas of central and northwest Illinois for today, showers this morning, then showers and a slight chance of thunderstorms this afternoon. Highs in the upper 60s. East winds 5 to 10 miles an hour, becoming south this afternoon. Chance of rain near 100%. The Peoria, Illinois climate summary for yesterday, October 14, 2026. Yesterday's high temperature of 71 degrees occurred at 2:14 p.m. The normal high is 66. Yesterday's low temperature of 62 degrees occurred at 11:59 p.m. The normal low is 45. A trace of precipitation fell yesterday, which leaves the monthly total at 0.97 inches. This is 0.41 inches below normal. The total precipitation for the year stands at 34.90 inches, which is 4.05 inches above normal. There were no heating degree days yesterday, which is 10 below normal. This leaves the monthly total at 24, which is 85 below normal. The yearly total since July 1st is 40, which is 139 below normal. There were two cooling degree days yesterday, which is 1 above normal. This brings the monthly total to 40, which is 22 above normal. The yearly total since January 1st is 1,282, which is 130 above normal. The highest wind gust observed was 23 miles per hour from the east, which occurred at 9:01 p.m. Yesterday the average wind speed was 7 miles per hour. The normal high temperature for today is 66 degrees, and the normal low is 45. The record high for today is 90, which occurred in 1897, and the record low is 23, which occurred in 1937. Sunrise today is at 7:10 a.m. and sunset is at 6:18 p.m. And now a discussion of hazardous weather conditions for the following county, Knox, Illinois. This hazardous weather outlook is for central Illinois and west central Illinois. For today and tonight, scattered thunderstorms are expected to develop over the area around midday, continuing into early evening. The severe weather threat is low. For Friday through Wednesday, northwest winds will gust from 30 to 40 miles per hour on Friday. Areas of frost are likely both Friday and Saturday nights. Spotter information statement, spotter activation is not anticipated through tonight. The time is currently 5:03 a.m. Central Daylight Time. 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Now for the official National Weather Service forecast for Galesburg and surrounding areas of central and northwest Illinois. Today, showers this morning, then showers with a slight chance of thunderstorms this afternoon. Highs in the upper 60s. East winds 5 to 10 miles an hour, becoming south this afternoon. Chance of rain near 100%. Tonight, mostly cloudy. Showers likely with a slight chance of thunderstorms until midnight. Cooler with lows in the mid-40s. Northwest winds 15 to 20 miles an hour with gusts up to 30 miles an hour. Chance of rain 60%. Friday, partly sunny in the morning, then mostly cloudy with a chance of showers in the afternoon. Breezy, cooler with highs in the lower 50s. Northwest winds 15 to 25 miles an hour with gusts up to 40 miles an hour. Chance of rain 50%. Friday night, partly cloudy until midnight, then clearing. Areas of frost after midnight. Cooler with lows in the mid-30s. North winds 15 to 20 miles an hour with gusts up to 30 miles an hour, diminishing to 5 to 10 miles an hour.

miles an hour with gusts up to 20 miles an hour after midnight. Saturday, areas of frost in the morning. Sunny. Highs in the upper 50s. North winds around 5 miles an hour, becoming southwest in the afternoon. Saturday night, clear. Lows in the upper 30s. Sunday, areas of frost in the morning. Sunny. Highs in the mid-60s. Sunday night, mostly clear. Lows in the lower 40s. Monday and Monday night, partly cloudy. Highs around 70. Lows in the lower 40s. Tuesday through Wednesday, mostly clear. Highs in the lower 70s. Lows in the mid-40s. Again, the forecast for Galesburg and surrounding areas of central and northwest Illinois for today: showers this morning, then showers and a slight chance of thunderstorms this afternoon. Highs in the upper 60s. East winds 5 to 10 miles an hour, becoming south this afternoon. Chance of rain near 100%. At 5 a.m. in Galesburg, skies were cloudy. The temperature was 58 degrees, the dew point was 56, and the relative humidity was 92%. The wind was east at 7 miles an hour. The pressure was 30.09 inches and falling. Elsewhere around the area, at Moline, rain was falling, with a temperature of 57. It was cloudy, with a temperature of 59 at Peoria, 62 at Burlington, 63 at Quincy, 62 at Macomb, and 63 at Springfield. And once again at 5 a.m. in Galesburg, under cloudy skies, the temperature was 58. Looking elsewhere around the Midwest at 5 a.m., Chicago was cloudy, and 59. Indianapolis was cloudy, and 64. St. Louis was cloudy, and 69. Kansas City had light rain, and 61. Des Moines was cloudy, and 57. Milwaukee was cloudy, and 57. And now a discussion of hazardous weather conditions for the following county: Knox, Illinois. This hazardous weather outlook is for central Illinois and west central Illinois. For today and tonight, scattered thunderstorms are expected to develop over the area around midday, continuing into early evening. The severe weather threat is low. For Friday through Wednesday, northwest winds will gust from 30 to 40 miles per hour on Friday. Areas of frost are likely both Friday and Saturday nights. Spotter information statement: spotter activation is not anticipated through tonight. The time is currently 5:08 a.m. Central Daylight Time. 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Now for the official National Weather Service forecast for Galesburg and surrounding areas of central and northwest Illinois. Today, showers this morning, then showers with a slight chance of thunderstorms this afternoon. Highs in the upper 60s. East winds 5 to 10 miles an hour, becoming south this afternoon. Chance of rain near 100%. Tonight, mostly cloudy. Showers likely with a slight chance of thunderstorms until midnight. Cooler with lows in the mid-40s. Northwest winds 15 to 20 miles an hour with gusts up to 30 miles an hour. Chance of rain 60%. Friday, partly sunny in the morning, then mostly cloudy with a chance of showers in the afternoon. Breezy, cooler with highs in the lower 50s. Northwest winds 15 to 25 miles an hour with gusts up to 40 miles an hour. Chance of rain 50%. Friday night, partly cloudy until midnight, then clearing. Areas of frost after midnight. Cooler with lows in the mid-30s. North winds 15 to 20 miles an hour with gusts up to 30 miles an hour, diminishing to 5 to 10 miles an hour with gusts up to 20 miles an hour after midnight. Saturday, areas of frost in the morning. Sunny. Highs in the upper 50s. North winds around 5 miles an hour, becoming southwest in the afternoon. Saturday night, clear. Lows in the upper 30s. Sunday, areas of frost in the morning. Sunny. Highs in the mid-60s. Sunday night, mostly clear. Lows in the lower 40s. Monday and Monday night, partly cloudy. Highs around 70. Lows in the lower 40s. Tuesday through Wednesday, mostly clear. Highs in the lower 70s. Lows in the mid-40s. Again, the forecast for Galesburg and surrounding

areas of central and northwest Illinois for today. Showers this morning, then showers and a slight chance of thunderstorms this afternoon. Highs in the upper 60s. East winds 5 to 10 miles an hour, becoming south this afternoon. Chance of rain near 100%. At 5 a.m. in Galesburg, skies were cloudy. The temperature was 58 degrees, the dew point was 56, and the relative humidity was 92%. The wind was east at 7 miles an hour. The pressure was 30.09 inches and falling. Elsewhere around the area, at Moline, rain was falling, with a temperature of 57. It was cloudy, with a temperature of 59 at Peoria, 62 at Burlington, 63 at Quincy, 62 at Macomb, and 63 at Springfield. And once again at 5 a.m. in Galesburg, under cloudy skies, the temperature was 58. Looking elsewhere around the Midwest at 5 a.m., Chicago was cloudy, and 59. Indianapolis was cloudy, and 64. St. Louis was cloudy, and 69. Kansas City had light rain, and 61. Des Moines was cloudy, and 57. Milwaukee was cloudy, and 57. And now a discussion of hazardous weather conditions for the following county, Knox, Illinois. This hazardous weather outlook is for central Illinois and west central Illinois. For today and tonight, scattered thunderstorms are expected to develop over the area around midday, continuing into early evening. The severe weather threat is low. For Friday through Wednesday, northwest winds will gust from 30 to 40 miles per hour on Friday. Areas of frost are likely both Friday and Saturday nights. Spotter information statement. Spotter activation is not anticipated through tonight. The time is currently 5:12 a.m. Central Daylight Time. 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Now for the official National Weather Service forecast for Galesburg and surrounding areas of central and northwest Illinois. Today, showers this morning, then showers with a slight chance of thunderstorms this afternoon. Highs in the upper 60s. East winds 5 to 10 miles an hour, becoming south this afternoon. Chance of rain near 100%. Tonight, mostly cloudy. Showers likely with a slight chance of thunderstorms until midnight. Cooler with lows in the mid-40s. Northwest winds 15 to 20 miles an hour with gusts up to 30 miles an hour. Chance of rain 60%. Friday, partly sunny in the morning, then mostly cloudy with a chance of showers in the afternoon. Breezy, cooler with highs in the lower 50s. Northwest winds 15 to 25 miles an hour with gusts up to 40 miles an hour. Chance of rain 50%. Friday night, partly cloudy until midnight, then clearing. Areas of frost after midnight. Cooler with lows in the mid-30s. North winds 15 to 20 miles an hour with gusts up to 30 miles an hour, diminishing to 5 to 10 miles an hour with gusts up to 20 miles an hour after midnight. Saturday, areas of frost in the morning. Sunny. Highs in the upper 50s. North winds around 5 miles an hour, becoming southwest in the afternoon. Saturday night, clear. Lows in the upper 30s. Sunday, areas of frost in the morning. Sunny. Highs in the mid-60s. Sunday night, mostly clear. Lows in the lower 40s. Monday and Monday night, partly cloudy. Highs around 70. Lows in the lower 40s. Tuesday through Wednesday, mostly clear. Highs in the lower 70s. Lows in the mid-40s. Again, the forecast for Galesburg and surrounding areas of central and northwest Illinois for today, showers this morning, then showers and a slight chance of thunderstorms this afternoon. Highs in the upper 60s. East winds 5 to 10 miles an hour, becoming south this afternoon. Chance of rain near 100%. 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The Peoria, Illinois Climate Summary for yesterday, October 14.

2026. Yesterday's high temperature of 71 degrees occurred at 2:14 p.m. The normal high is 66. Yesterday's low temperature of 62 degrees occurred at 11:59 p.m. The normal low is 45. A trace of precipitation fell yesterday, which leaves the monthly total at 0.97 inches. This is 0.41 inches below normal. The total precipitation for the year stands at 34.90 inches, which is 4.05 inches above normal. There were no heating degree days yesterday, which is 10 below normal. This leaves the monthly total at 24, which is 85 below normal. The yearly total since July 1st is 40, which is 139 below normal. There were 2 cooling degree days yesterday, which is 1 above normal. This brings the monthly total to 40, which is 22 above normal. The yearly total since January 1st is 1,282, which is 130 above normal. The highest wind gust observed was 23 miles per hour from the east, which occurred at 9:01 p.m. Yesterday the average wind speed was 7 miles per hour. The normal high temperature for today is 66 degrees, and the normal low is 45. The record high for today is 90, which occurred in 1897, and the record low is 23, which occurred in 1937. Sunrise today is at 7:10 a.m. and sunset is at 6:18 p.m. At 5 a.m. in Galesburg, skies were cloudy. The temperature was 58 degrees, the dew point was 56, and the relative humidity was 92%. The wind was east at 7 miles an hour. The pressure was 30.09 inches and falling. Elsewhere around the area, at Moline, rain was falling, with a temperature of 57. It was cloudy, with a temperature of 59 at Peoria, 62 at Burlington, 63 at Quincy, 62 at Macomb, and 63 at Springfield. And once again at 5 a.m. in Galesburg, under cloudy skies, the temperature was 58. Looking elsewhere around the Midwest at 5 a.m., Chicago was cloudy, and 59. Indianapolis was cloudy, and 64. St. Louis was cloudy, and 69. Kansas City had light rain, and 61. Des Moines was cloudy, and 57. Milwaukee was cloudy, and 57. And now a discussion of hazardous weather conditions for the following county, Knox, Illinois. This hazardous weather outlook is for Central Illinois and West Central Illinois. For today and tonight, scattered thunderstorms are expected to develop over the area around midday, continuing into early evening. The severe weather threat is low. For Friday through Wednesday, northwest winds will gust from 30 to 40 miles per hour on Friday. Areas of frost are likely both Friday and Saturday nights. Spotter information statement, spotter activation is not anticipated through tonight. The time is currently 5:18 a.m. Central Daylight Time. 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Now for the official National Weather Service forecast for Galesburg and surrounding areas of central and northwest Illinois. Today, showers this morning, then showers with a slight chance of thunderstorms this afternoon. Highs in the upper 60s. East winds 5 to 10 miles an hour, becoming south this afternoon. Chance of rain near 100%. Tonight, mostly cloudy. Showers likely with a slight chance of thunderstorms until midnight. Cooler with lows in the mid-40s. Northwest winds 15 to 20 miles an hour with gusts up to 30 miles an hour. Chance of rain 60%. Friday, partly sunny in the morning, then mostly cloudy with a chance of showers in the afternoon. Breezy, cooler with highs in the lower 50s. Northwest winds 15 to 25 miles an hour with gusts up to 40 miles an hour. Chance of rain 50%. Friday night, partly cloudy until midnight, then clearing. Areas of frost after midnight. Cooler with lows in the mid-30s. North winds 15 to 20 miles an hour with gusts up to 30 miles an hour, diminishing to 5 to 10 miles an hour with gusts up to 20 miles an hour after midnight. Saturday, areas of frost in the morning. Sunny. Highs in the upper 50s. North winds around 5 miles an hour, becoming southwest in the afternoon. Saturday night, clear. Lows in the upper 30s. Sunday, areas of frost in the morning.

sunny. Highs in the mid-60s. Sunday night, mostly clear. Lows in the lower 40s. Monday and Monday night, partly cloudy. Highs around 70. Lows in the lower 40s. Tuesday through Wednesday, mostly clear. Highs in the lower 70s. Lows in the mid-40s. Again, the forecast for Galesburg and surrounding areas of central and northwest Illinois for today: showers this morning, then showers and a slight chance of thunderstorms this afternoon. Highs in the upper 60s. East winds 5 to 10 miles an hour, becoming south this afternoon. Chance of rain near 100%. At 5 a.m. in Galesburg, skies were cloudy. The temperature was 58 degrees, the dew point was 56, and the relative humidity was 92%. The wind was east at 7 miles an hour. The pressure was 30.09 inches and falling. Elsewhere around the area, at Moline, rain was falling, with a temperature of 57. It was cloudy, with a temperature of 59 at Peoria, 62 at Burlington, 63 at Quincy, 62 at Macomb, and 63 at Springfield. And once again at 5 a.m. in Galesburg, under cloudy skies, the temperature was 58. Looking elsewhere around the Midwest at 5 a.m., Chicago was cloudy, and 59. Indianapolis was cloudy, and 64. St. Louis was cloudy, and 69. Kansas City had light rain, and 61. Des Moines was cloudy, and 57. Milwaukee was cloudy, and 57. And now a discussion of hazardous weather conditions for the following county: Knox, Illinois. This hazardous weather outlook is for central Illinois and west central Illinois. For today and tonight, scattered thunderstorms are expected to develop over the area around midday, continuing into early evening. The severe weather threat is low. For Friday through Wednesday, northwest winds will gust from 30 to 40 miles per hour on Friday. Areas of frost are likely both Friday and Saturday nights. Spotter information statement: spotter activation is not anticipated through tonight. The time is currently 5:22 a.m. Central Daylight Time. 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Now for the official National Weather Service forecast for Galesburg and surrounding areas of central and northwest Illinois. Today, showers this morning, then showers with a slight chance of thunderstorms this afternoon. Highs in the upper 60s. East winds 5 to 10 miles an hour, becoming south this afternoon. Chance of rain near 100%. Tonight, mostly cloudy. Showers likely with a slight chance of thunderstorms until midnight. Cooler with lows in the mid-40s. Northwest winds 15 to 20 miles an hour with gusts up to 30 miles an hour. Chance of rain 60%. Friday, partly sunny in the morning, then mostly cloudy with a chance of showers in the afternoon. Breezy, cooler with highs in the lower 50s. Northwest winds 15 to 25 miles an hour with gusts up to 40 miles an hour. Chance of rain 50%. Friday night, partly cloudy until midnight, then clearing. Areas of frost after midnight. Cooler with lows in the mid-30s. North winds 15 to 20 miles an hour with gusts up to 30 miles an hour, diminishing to 5 to 10 miles an hour with gusts up to 20 miles an hour after midnight. Saturday, areas of frost in the morning. Sunny. Highs in the upper 50s. North winds around 5 miles an hour, becoming southwest in the afternoon. Saturday night, clear. Lows in the upper 30s. Sunday, areas of frost in the morning. Sunny. Highs in the mid-60s. Sunday night, mostly clear. Lows in the lower 40s. Monday and Monday night, partly cloudy. Highs around 70. Lows in the lower 40s. Tuesday through Wednesday, mostly clear. Highs in the lower 70s. Lows in the mid-40s. Again, the forecast for Galesburg and surrounding areas of central and northwest Illinois for today: showers this morning, then showers and a slight chance of thunderstorms this afternoon. Highs in the upper 60s. East winds 5 to 10 miles an hour, becoming south this afternoon. Chance of rain near 100%. At 5 a.m. in Galesburg, skies were cloudy. The temperature was 58.

degrees, the dew point was 56, and the relative humidity was 92%. The wind was east at 7 miles an hour. The pressure was 30.09 inches and falling. Elsewhere around the area, at Moline, rain was falling, with a temperature of 57. It was cloudy, with a temperature of 59 at Peoria, 62 at Burlington, 63 at Quincy, 62 at Macomb, and 63 at Springfield. And once again at 5 a.m. in Galesburg, under cloudy skies, the temperature was 58. Looking elsewhere around the Midwest at 5 a.m., Chicago was cloudy, and 59. Indianapolis was cloudy, and 64. St. Louis was cloudy, and 69. Kansas City had light rain, and 61. Des Moines was cloudy, and 57. Milwaukee was cloudy, and 57. And now a discussion of hazardous weather conditions for the following county, Knox, Illinois. This hazardous weather outlook is for Central Illinois and West Central Illinois. For today and tonight, scattered thunderstorms are expected to develop over the area around midday, continuing into early evening. The severe weather threat is low. For Friday through Wednesday, northwest winds will gust from 30 to 40 miles per hour on Friday. Areas of frost are likely both Friday and Saturday nights. Spotter information statement, spotter activation is not anticipated through tonight. The time is currently 5:26 a.m. Central Daylight Time. 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Now for the official National Weather Service forecast for Galesburg and surrounding areas of central and northwest Illinois. Today, showers this morning, then showers with a slight chance of thunderstorms this afternoon. Highs in the upper 60s. East winds 5 to 10 miles an hour, becoming south this afternoon. Chance of rain near 100%. Tonight, mostly cloudy. Showers likely with a slight chance of thunderstorms until midnight. Cooler with lows in the mid-40s. Northwest winds 15 to 20 miles an hour with gusts up to 30 miles an hour. Chance of rain 60%. Friday, partly sunny in the morning, then mostly cloudy with a chance of showers in the afternoon. Breezy, cooler with highs in the lower 50s. Northwest winds 15 to 25 miles an hour with gusts up to 40 miles an hour. Chance of rain 50%. Friday night, partly cloudy until midnight, then clearing. Areas of frost after midnight. Cooler with lows in the mid-30s. North winds 15 to 20 miles an hour with gusts up to 30 miles an hour, diminishing to 5 to 10 miles an hour with gusts up to 20 miles an hour after midnight. Saturday, areas of frost in the morning. Sunny. Highs in the upper 50s. North winds around 5 miles an hour, becoming southwest in the afternoon. Saturday night, clear. Lows in the upper 30s. Sunday, areas of frost in the morning. Sunny. Highs in the mid-60s. Sunday night, mostly clear. Lows in the lower 40s. Monday and Monday night, partly cloudy. Highs around 70. Lows in the lower 40s. Tuesday through Wednesday, mostly clear. Highs in the lower 70s. Lows in the mid-40s. Again, the forecast for Galesburg and surrounding areas of central and northwest Illinois for today, showers this morning, then showers and a slight chance of thunderstorms this afternoon. Highs in the upper 60s. East wind 5 to 10 miles an hour, becoming south this afternoon. Chance of rain near 100%. At 5 a.m. in Galesburg, skies were cloudy. The temperature was 58 degrees. The dew point was 56, and the relative humidity was 92%. The wind was east at 7 miles an hour. The pressure was 30.09 inches and falling. Elsewhere around the area, at Moline, rain was falling, with a temperature of 57. It was cloudy, with a temperature of 59 at Peoria, 62 at Burlington, 63 at Quincy, 62 at Macomb, and 63 at Springfield. And once again at 5 a.m. in Galesburg, under cloudy skies, the temperature was 58. The Peoria, Illinois climate summary for yesterday, October 14, 2026. Yesterday's high temperature of 71 degrees occurred at 2:14 p.m. The normal high is 66.
Yesterday's low temperature of 62 degrees.

These occurred at 11:59 p.m. The normal low is 45. A trace of precipitation fell yesterday, which leaves the monthly total at 0.97 inches. This is 0.41 inches below normal. The total precipitation for the year stands at 34.90 inches, which is 4.05 inches above normal. There were no heating degree days yesterday, which is 10 below normal. This leaves the monthly total at 24, which is 85 below normal. The yearly total since July 1st is 40, which is 139 below normal. There were two cooling degree days yesterday, which is 1 above normal. This brings the monthly total to 40, which is 22 above normal. The yearly total since January 1st is 1,282, which is 130 above normal. The highest wind gust observed was 23 miles per hour from the east, which occurred at 9:01 p.m. Yesterday the average wind speed was 7 miles per hour. The normal high temperature for today is 66 degrees, and the normal low is 45. The record high for today is 90, which occurred in 1897, and the record low is 23, which occurred in 1937. Sunrise today is at 7:10 a.m. and sunset is at 6:18 p.m. Looking elsewhere around the Midwest at 5 a.m., Chicago was cloudy, and 59. Indianapolis was cloudy, and 64. St. Louis was cloudy, and 69. Kansas City had light rain, and 61. Des Moines was cloudy, and 57. Milwaukee was cloudy, and 57. And now a discussion of hazardous weather conditions for the following county, Knox, Illinois. This hazardous weather outlook is for central Illinois and west central Illinois. For today and tonight, scattered thunderstorms are expected to develop over the area around midday, continuing into early evening. The severe weather threat is low. For Friday through Wednesday, northwest winds will gust from 30 to 40 miles per hour on Friday. Areas of frost are likely both Friday and Saturday nights. Spotter information statement, spotter activation is not anticipated through tonight. The time is currently 5:32 a.m. Central Daylight Time. 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Now for the official National Weather Service forecast for Galesburg and surrounding areas of central and northwest Illinois. Today, showers this morning, then showers with a slight chance of thunderstorms this afternoon. Highs in the upper 60s. East winds 5 to 10 miles an hour, becoming south this afternoon. Chance of rain near 100%. Tonight, east winds 5 to 10 miles an hour, becoming south this afternoon. Chance of rain near 100%. Tonight, mostly cloudy. Showers likely with a slight chance of thunderstorms until midnight. Cooler with lows in the mid-40s. Northwest winds 15 to 20 miles an hour with gusts up to 30 miles an hour. Chance of rain 60%. Friday, partly sunny in the morning, then mostly cloudy with a chance of showers in the afternoon. Breezy, cooler with highs in the lower 50s. Northwest winds 15 to 25 miles an hour with gusts up to 40 miles an hour. Chance of rain 50%. Friday night, partly cloudy until midnight, then clearing. Areas of frost after midnight. Cooler with lows in the mid-30s. North winds 15 to 20 miles an hour with gusts up to 30 miles an hour, diminishing to 5 to 10 miles an hour with gusts up to 20 miles an hour after midnight. Saturday, areas of frost in the morning. Sunny. Highs in the upper 50s. North winds around 5 miles an hour, becoming southwest in the afternoon. Saturday night, clear. Lows in the upper 30s. Sunday, areas of frost in the morning. Sunny. Highs in the mid-60s. Sunday night, mostly clear. Lows in the lower 40s. Monday and Monday night, partly cloudy. Highs around 70. Lows in the lower 40s. Tuesday through Wednesday, mostly clear. Highs in the lower 70s. Lows in the mid-40s. Again, the forecast for Galesburg and surrounding areas of central and northwest Illinois for today, showers this morning, then showers and a slight chance of thunderstorms this afternoon. Highs in the upper 60s. East winds 5 to 10 miles an hour, becoming south this afternoon. Chance of rain near 1.

100%. At 5 a.m. in Galesburg, skies were cloudy. The temperature was 58 degrees, the dew point was 56, and the relative humidity was 92%. The wind was east at 7 miles an hour. The pressure was 30.09 inches and falling. Elsewhere around the area, at Moline, rain was falling, with a temperature of 57. It was cloudy, with a temperature of 59 at Peoria, 62 at Burlington, 63 at Quincy, 62 at Macomb, and 63 at Springfield. And once again at 5 a.m. in Galesburg, under cloudy skies, the temperature was 58. Looking elsewhere around the Midwest at 5 a.m., Chicago was cloudy, and 59. Indianapolis was cloudy, and 64. St. Louis was cloudy, and 69. Kansas City had light rain, and 61. Des Moines was cloudy, and 57. Milwaukee was cloudy, and 57. And now a discussion of hazardous weather conditions for the following county, Knox, Illinois. This hazardous weather outlook is for Central Illinois and West Central Illinois. For today and tonight, scattered thunderstorms are expected to develop over the area around midday, continuing into early evening. The severe weather threat is low. For Friday through Wednesday, northwest winds will gust from 30 to 40 miles per hour on Friday. Areas of frost are likely both Friday and Saturday nights. Spotter information statement, spotter activation is not anticipated through tonight. The time is currently 5:36 a.m. Central Daylight Time. 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Now for the official National Weather Service forecast for Galesburg and surrounding areas of central and northwest Illinois. Today, showers this morning, then showers with a slight chance of thunderstorms this afternoon. Highs in the upper 60s. East winds 5 to 10 miles an hour, becoming south this afternoon. Chance of rain near 100%. Tonight, mostly cloudy. Showers likely with a slight chance of thunderstorms until midnight. Cooler with lows in the mid-40s. Northwest winds 15 to 20 miles an hour with gusts up to 30 miles an hour. Chance of rain 60%. Friday, partly sunny in the morning, then mostly cloudy with a chance of showers in the afternoon. Breezy, cooler with highs in the lower 50s. Northwest winds 15 to 25 miles an hour with gusts up to 40 miles an hour. Chance of rain 50%. Friday night, partly cloudy until midnight, then clearing. Areas of frost after midnight. Cooler with lows in the mid-30s. North winds 15 to 20 miles an hour with gusts up to 30 miles an hour, diminishing to 5 to 10 miles an hour with gusts up to 20 miles an hour after midnight. Saturday, areas of frost in the morning. Sunny. Highs in the upper 50s. North winds around 5 miles an hour, becoming southwest in the afternoon. Saturday night, clear. Lows in the upper 30s. Sunday, areas of frost in the morning. Sunny. Highs in the mid-60s. Sunday night, mostly clear. Lows in the lower 40s. Monday and Monday night, partly cloudy. Highs around 70. Lows in the lower 40s. Tuesday through Wednesday, mostly clear. Highs in the lower 70s. Lows in the mid-40s. Again, the forecast for Galesburg and surrounding areas of central and northwest Illinois for today, showers this morning, then showers and a slight chance of thunderstorms this afternoon. Highs in the upper 60s. East wind 5 to 10 miles an hour, becoming south this afternoon. Chance of rain near 100%. At 5 a.m. in Galesburg, skies were cloudy. The temperature was 58 degrees, the dew point was 56, and the relative humidity was 92%. The wind was east at 7 miles an hour. The pressure was 30.09 inches and falling. Elsewhere around the area, at Moline, rain was falling, with a temperature of 57. It was cloudy, with a temperature of 59 at Peoria, 62 at Burlington, 63 at Quincy, 62 at Macomb, and 63 at Springfield. And once again at 5 a.m. in Galesburg, under cloudy skies, the temperature was 58. Looking elsewhere around the Midwest at 5 a.m., Chicago was cloudy, and 59. Indianapolis was cloudy, and

64. St. Louis was cloudy and 69. Kansas City had light rain and 61. Des Moines was cloudy and 57. Milwaukee was cloudy and 57. And now a discussion of hazardous weather conditions for the following county, Knox, Illinois. This hazardous weather outlook is for Central Illinois and West Central Illinois. For today and tonight, scattered thunderstorms are expected to develop over the area around midday, continuing into early evening. The severe weather threat is low. For Friday through Wednesday, northwest winds will gust from 30 to 40 miles per hour on Friday. Areas of frost are likely both Friday and Saturday nights. Spotter information statement, spotter activation is not anticipated through tonight. The time is currently 5:41 a.m. Central Daylight Time. 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Now for the official National Weather Service forecast for Galesburg and surrounding areas of central and northwest Illinois. Today, showers this morning, then showers with a slight chance of thunderstorms this afternoon. Highs in the upper 60s. East winds 5 to 10 miles an hour, becoming south this afternoon. Chance of rain near 100%. Tonight, mostly cloudy. Showers likely with a slight chance of thunderstorms until midnight. Cooler with lows in the mid-40s. Northwest winds 15 to 20 miles an hour with gusts up to 30 miles an hour. Chance of rain 60%. Friday, partly sunny in the morning, then mostly cloudy with a chance of showers in the afternoon. Breezy, cooler with highs in the lower 50s. Northwest winds 15 to 25 miles an hour with gusts up to 40 miles an hour. Chance of rain 50%. Friday night, partly cloudy until midnight, then clearing. Areas of frost after midnight. Cooler with lows in the mid-30s. North winds 15 to 20 miles an hour with gusts up to 30 miles an hour, diminishing to 5 to 10 miles an hour with gusts up to 20 miles an hour after midnight. Saturday, areas of frost in the morning. Sunny. Highs in the upper 50s. North winds around 5 miles an hour, becoming southwest in the afternoon. Saturday night, clear. Lows in the upper 30s. Sunday, areas of frost in the morning. Sunny. Highs in the mid-60s. Sunday night, mostly clear. Lows in the lower 40s. Monday and Monday night, partly cloudy. Highs around 70. Lows in the lower 40s. Tuesday through Wednesday, mostly clear. Highs in the lower 70s. Lows in the mid-40s. Again, the forecast for Galesburg and surrounding areas of central and northwest Illinois for today, showers this morning, then showers and a slight chance of thunderstorms this afternoon. Highs in the upper 60s. East winds 5 to 10 miles an hour, becoming south this afternoon. Chance of rain near 100%. At 5 a.m. in Galesburg, skies were cloudy. The temperature was 58 degrees, the dew point was 56, and the relative humidity was 92%. The wind was east at 7 miles an hour. The pressure was 30.09 inches and falling. Elsewhere around the area, at Moline, rain was falling, with a temperature of 57. It was cloudy, with a temperature of 59 at Peoria, 62 at Burlington, 63 at Quincy, 62 at Macomb, and 63 at Springfield. And once again at 5 a.m. in Galesburg, under cloudy skies, the temperature was 58. Looking elsewhere around the Midwest at 5 a.m., Chicago was cloudy, and 59. Indianapolis was cloudy, and 64. St. Louis was cloudy, and 69. Kansas City had light rain, and 61. Des Moines was cloudy, and 57. Milwaukee was cloudy, and 57. And now a discussion of hazardous weather conditions for the following county, Knox, Illinois. This hazardous weather outlook is for Central Illinois and West Central Illinois. For today and tonight, scattered thunderstorms are expected to develop over the area around midday, continuing into early evening. The severe weather threat is low. For Friday through Wednesday, northwest winds will gust from 30 to 40 miles per hour on Friday. Areas of frost are likely both Friday and Saturday nights. Spotter information statement, spotter activation is not

This leaves the monthly total at 24, which is 85 below normal. The yearly total since July 1st is 40, which is 139 below normal. There were 2 cooling degree days yesterday, which is 1 above normal. This brings the monthly total to 40, which is 22 above normal. The yearly total since January 1st is 1,282, which is 130 above normal. The highest wind gust observed was 23 miles per hour from the east, which occurred at 9:01 p.m. Yesterday the average wind speed was 7 miles per hour. The normal high temperature for today is 66 degrees, and the normal low is 45. The record high for today is 90, which occurred in 1897, and the record low is 23, which occurred in 1937. Sunrise today is at 7:10 a.m. and sunset is at 6:18 p.m. The time is currently 5:46 a.m. Central Daylight Time. 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Now for the official National Weather Service forecast for Galesburg and surrounding areas of central and northwest Illinois. Today, showers this morning, then showers with a slight chance of thunderstorms this afternoon. Highs in the upper 60s. East winds 5 to 10 miles an hour, becoming south this afternoon. Chance of rain near 100%. Tonight, mostly cloudy. Showers likely with a slight chance of thunderstorms until midnight. Cooler with lows in the mid-40s. Northwest winds 15 to 20 miles an hour with gusts up to 30 miles an hour. Chance of rain 60%. Friday, partly sunny in the morning, then mostly cloudy with a chance of showers in the afternoon. Breezy, cooler with highs in the lower 50s. Northwest winds 15 to 25 miles an hour with gusts up to 40 miles an hour. Chance of rain 50%. Friday night, partly cloudy until midnight, then clearing. Areas of frost after midnight. Cooler with lows in the mid-30s. North winds 15 to 20 miles an hour with gusts up to 30 miles an hour, diminishing to 5 to 10 miles an hour with gusts up to 20 miles an hour after midnight. Saturday, areas of frost in the morning. Sunny. Highs in the upper 50s. North winds around 5 miles an hour, becoming southwest in the afternoon. Saturday night, clear. Lows in the upper 30s. Sunday, areas of frost in the morning. Sunny. Highs in the mid-60s. Sunday night, mostly clear. Lows in the lower 40s. Monday and Monday night, partly cloudy. Highs around 70. Lows in the lower 40s. Tuesday through Wednesday, mostly clear. Highs in the lower 70s. Lows in the mid-40s. Again, the forecast for Galesburg and surrounding areas of central and northwest Illinois for today, showers this morning, then showers and a slight chance of thunderstorms this afternoon. Highs in the upper 60s. East winds 5 to 10 miles an hour, becoming south this afternoon. Chance of rain near 100%. At 5 a.m. in Galesburg, skies were cloudy. The temperature was 58 degrees, the dew point was 56, and the relative humidity was 92%. The wind was east at 7 miles an hour. The pressure was 30.09 inches and falling. Elsewhere around the area, at Moline, rain was falling, with a temperature of 57. It was cloudy, with a temperature of 59 at Peoria, 62 at Burlington, 63 at Quincy, 62 at Macomb, and 63 at Springfield. And once again at 5 a.m. in Galesburg, under cloudy skies, the temperature was 58. Looking elsewhere around the Midwest at 5 a.m., Chicago was cloudy, and 59. Indianapolis was cloudy, and 64. St. Louis was cloudy, and 69. Kansas City had light rain, and 61. Des Moines was cloudy, and 57. Milwaukee was cloudy, and 57. And now a discussion of hazardous weather conditions for the following county, Knox, Illinois. This hazardous weather outlook is for central Illinois and west central Illinois. For today and tonight, scattered thunderstorms are expected to develop over the area around midday, continuing into early evening. The severe weather threat is low. For Friday through Wednesday, northwest winds will gust from 30 to 40 miles per hour on Friday. Areas of frost are likely both Friday and Saturday nights.

Spotter information statement. 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The time is currently 5:51 a.m. Central Daylight Time. 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Now for the official National Weather Service forecast for Galesburg and surrounding areas of central and northwest Illinois. Today, showers this morning, then showers with a slight chance of thunderstorms this afternoon. Highs in the upper 60s. East winds 5 to 10 miles an hour, becoming south this afternoon. Chance of rain near 100%. Tonight, mostly cloudy. Showers likely with a slight chance of thunderstorms until midnight. Cooler with lows in the mid-40s. Northwest winds 15 to 20 miles an hour with gusts up to 30 miles an hour. Chance of rain 60%. Friday, partly sunny in the morning, then mostly cloudy with a chance of showers in the afternoon. Breezy, cooler with highs in the lower 50s. Northwest winds 15 to 25 miles an hour with gusts up to 40 miles an hour. Chance of rain 50%. Friday night, partly cloudy until midnight, then clearing. Areas of frost after midnight. Cooler with lows in the mid-30s. North winds 15 to 20 miles an hour with gusts up to 30 miles an hour, diminishing to 5 to 10 miles an hour with gusts up to 20 miles an hour after midnight. Saturday, areas of frost in the morning. Sunny. Highs in the upper 50s. North winds around 5 miles an hour, becoming southwest in the afternoon. Saturday night, clear. Lows in the upper 30s. Sunday, areas of frost in the morning. Sunny. Highs in the mid-60s. Sunday night, mostly clear. Lows in the lower 40s. Monday and Monday night, partly cloudy. Highs around 70. Lows in the lower 40s. Tuesday through Wednesday, mostly clear. Highs in the lower 70s. Lows in the mid-40s. Again, the forecast for Galesburg and surrounding areas of central and northwest Illinois for today, showers this morning, then showers and a slight chance of thunderstorms this afternoon. Highs in the upper 60s. East winds 5 to 10 miles an hour, becoming south this afternoon. Chance of rain near 100%. At 5 a.m. in Galesburg, skies were cloudy. The temperature was 58 degrees, the dew point was 56, and the relative humidity was 92%. The wind was east at 7 miles an hour. The pressure was 30.09 inches and falling. Elsewhere around the area, at Moline, rain was falling, with a temperature of 57. It was cloudy, with a temperature of 59 at Peoria, 62 at Burlington, 63 at Quincy, 62 at Macomb, and 63 at Springfield. And once again at 5 a.m. in Galesburg, under cloudy skies, the temperature was 58. Looking elsewhere around the Midwest at 5 a.m., Chicago was cloudy, and 59. Indianapolis was cloudy, and 64. St. Louis was cloudy, and 69. Kansas City had light rain, and 61. Des Moines was cloudy, and 57. Milwaukee was cloudy, and 57. And now a discussion of hazardous weather conditions for the following county, Knox, Illinois. This hazardous weather outlook is for central Illinois and west central Illinois. For today and tonight, scattered thunderstorms are expected to develop over the area around midday, continuing into early evening. The severe weather threat is low. For Friday through Wednesday, northwest winds will gust from 30 to 40 miles per hour on Friday. Areas of frost are likely both Friday and Saturday nights. Spotter information statement. Spotter activation is not anticipated through tonight. The time is currently 5:55 a.m. Central Daylight Time. 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Now for the official National Weather Service forecast for Galesburg and surrounding areas of central and northwest Illinois. Today, showers this morning, then showers with a slight chance of thunderstorms this afternoon. Highs in the upper 60s. East winds 5 to 10 miles an hour, becoming south this afternoon. Chance of rain near 100%. Tonight, mostly cloudy. Showers likely with a slight chance of thunderstorms until midnight. Cooler with lows in the mid-40s.

northwest winds 15 to 20 miles an hour with gusts up to 30 miles an hour. Chance of rain 60%. Friday, partly sunny in the morning, then mostly cloudy with a chance of showers in the afternoon. Breezy, cooler with highs in the lower 50s. Northwest winds 15 to 25 miles an hour with gusts up to 40 miles an hour. Chance of rain 50%. Friday night, partly cloudy until midnight, then clearing. Areas of frost after midnight. Cooler with lows in the mid-30s. North winds 15 to 20 miles an hour with gusts up to 30 miles an hour, diminishing to 5 to 10 miles an hour with gusts up to 20 miles an hour after midnight. Saturday, areas of frost in the morning. Sunny. Highs in the upper 50s. North winds around 5 miles an hour, becoming southwest in the afternoon. Saturday night, clear. Lows in the upper 30s. Sunday, areas of frost in the morning. Sunny. Highs in the mid-60s. Sunday night, mostly clear. Lows in the lower 40s. Monday and Monday night, partly cloudy. Highs around 70. Lows in the lower 40s. Tuesday through Wednesday, mostly clear. Highs in the lower 70s. Lows in the mid-40s. Again, the forecast for Galesburg and surrounding areas of central and northwest Illinois for today, showers this morning, then showers and a slight chance of thunderstorms this afternoon. Highs in the upper 60s. East winds 5 to 10 miles an hour, becoming south this afternoon. Chance of rain near 100%. At 5 a.m. in Galesburg, skies were cloudy. The temperature was 58 degrees, the dew point was 56, and the relative humidity was 92%. The wind was east at 7 miles an hour. The pressure was 30.09 inches and falling. Elsewhere around the area, at Moline, rain was falling, with a temperature of 57. It was cloudy, with a temperature of 59 at Peoria, 62 at Burlington, 63 at Quincy, 62 at Macomb, and 63 at Springfield. And once again at 5 a.m. in Galesburg, under cloudy skies, the temperature was 58. Looking elsewhere around the Midwest at 5 a.m., Chicago was cloudy, and 59. Indianapolis was cloudy, and 64. St. Louis was cloudy, and 69. Kansas City had light rain, and 61. Des Moines was cloudy, and 57. Milwaukee was cloudy, and 57. And now a discussion of hazardous weather conditions for the following county, Knox, Illinois. This hazardous weather outlook is for central Illinois and west central Illinois. For today and tonight, scattered thunderstorms are expected to develop over the area around midday, continuing into early evening. The severe weather threat is low. For Friday through Wednesday, northwest winds will gust from 30 to 40 miles per hour on Friday. Areas of frost are likely both Friday and Saturday night. Spotter information statement. Spotter activation is not anticipated through tonight. The time is currently 5:59 a.m. Central Daylight Time. 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Now for the official National Weather Service forecast for Galesburg and surrounding areas of central and northwest Illinois. Today, showers this morning, then showers with a slight chance of thunderstorms this afternoon. Highs in the upper 60s. East winds 5 to 10 miles an hour, becoming south this afternoon. Chance of rain near 100%. Tonight, mostly cloudy. Showers likely with a slight chance of thunderstorms until midnight. Cooler with lows in the mid-40s. Northwest winds 15 to 20 miles an hour with gusts up to 30 miles an hour. Chance of rain 60%. Friday, partly sunny in the morning, then mostly cloudy with a chance of showers in the afternoon. Breezy, cooler with highs in the lower 50s. Northwest winds 15 to 25 miles an hour with gusts up to 40 miles an hour. Chance of rain 50%. Friday night, partly cloudy until midnight, then clearing. Areas of frost after midnight. Cooler with lows in the mid-30s. North winds 15 to 20 miles an hour with gusts up to 30 miles an hour, diminishing to 5 to 10 miles an hour with gusts up to 20 miles an hour after midnight. Saturday, areas of frost in the morning. Sunny,

Highs in the upper 50s. North winds around 5 miles an hour, becoming southwest in the afternoon. Saturday night, clear. Lows in the upper 30s. Sunday, areas of frost in the morning. Sunny. Highs in the mid-60s. Sunday night, mostly clear. Lows in the lower 40s. Monday and Monday night, partly cloudy. Highs around 70. Lows in the lower 40s. Tuesday through Wednesday, mostly clear. Highs in the lower 70s. Lows in the mid-40s. Again, the forecast for Galesburg and surrounding areas of central and northwest Illinois for today. Showers this morning, then showers and a slight chance of thunderstorms this afternoon. Highs in the upper 60s. East winds 5 to 10 miles an hour, becoming south this afternoon. Chance of rain near 100%. The Peoria, Illinois climate summary for yesterday, October 14, 2026. Yesterday's high temperature of 71 degrees occurred at 2:14 p.m. The normal high is 66. Yesterday's low temperature of 62 degrees occurred at 11:59 p.m. The normal low is 45. A trace of precipitation fell yesterday, which leaves the monthly total at 0.97 inches. This is 0.41 inches below normal. The total precipitation for the year stands at 34.90 inches, which is 4.05 inches above normal. There were no heating degree days yesterday, which is 10 below normal. This leaves the monthly total at 24, which is 85 below normal. The yearly total since July 1st is 40, which is 139 below normal. There were two cooling degree days yesterday, which is one above normal. This brings the monthly total to 40, which is 22 above normal. The yearly total since January 1st is 1,282, which is 130 above normal. The highest wind gust observed was 23 miles per hour from the east, which occurred at 9:01 p.m. Yesterday the average wind speed was 7 miles per hour. The normal high temperature for today is 66 degrees, and the normal low is 45. The record high for today is 90, which occurred in 1897, and the record low is 23, which occurred in 1937. Sunrise today is at 7:10 a.m. and sunset is at 6:18 p.m. And now a discussion of hazardous weather conditions for the following county, Knox, Illinois. This hazardous weather outlook is for central Illinois and west central Illinois. For today and tonight, scattered thunderstorms are expected to develop over the area around midday, continuing into early evening. The severe weather threat is low. For Friday through Wednesday, northwest winds will gust from 30 to 40 miles per hour on Friday. Areas of frost are likely both Friday and Saturday nights. Spotter information statement, spotter activation is not anticipated through tonight. The time is currently 6:04 a.m. Central Daylight Time. 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Now for the official National Weather Service forecast for Galesburg and surrounding areas of central and northwest Illinois. Today, showers this morning, then showers with a slight chance of thunderstorms this afternoon. Highs in the upper 60s. East winds 5 to 10 miles an hour, becoming south this afternoon. Chance of rain near 100%. Tonight, mostly cloudy. Showers likely with a slight chance of thunderstorms until midnight. Cooler with lows in the mid-40s. Northwest winds 15 to 20 miles an hour with gusts up to 30 miles an hour. Chance of rain 60%. Friday, partly sunny in the morning, then mostly cloudy with a chance of showers in the afternoon. Breezy, cooler with highs in the lower 50s. Northwest winds 15 to 25 miles an hour with gusts up to 40 miles an hour. Chance of rain 50%. Friday night, partly cloudy until midnight, then clearing. Areas of frost after midnight. Cooler with lows in the mid-30s. North winds 15 to 20 miles an hour with gusts up to 30 miles an hour, diminishing to 5 to 10 miles an hour with gusts up to 20 miles an hour after midnight. Saturday, areas of frost in the morning. Sunny. Highs in the upper 50s. North winds around 5 miles an hour, becoming southwest in the afternoon. Saturday night, clear. Lows in the upper 30s. Sunday, areas of frost in the morning.

sunny. Highs in the mid-60s. Sunday night, mostly clear. Lows in the lower 40s. Monday and Monday night, partly cloudy. Highs around 70. Lows in the lower 40s. Tuesday through Wednesday, mostly clear. Highs in the lower 70s. Lows in the mid-40s. Again, the forecast for Galesburg and surrounding areas of central and northwest Illinois for today: showers this morning, then showers and a slight chance of thunderstorms this afternoon. Highs in the upper 60s. East winds 5 to 10 miles an hour, becoming south this afternoon. Chance of rain near 100%. At 6 a.m. in Galesburg, skies were cloudy. The temperature was 59 degrees, the dew point was 56, and the relative humidity was 89%. The wind was east at 7 miles an hour. The pressure was 30.07 inches and falling. Elsewhere around the area, skies ranged from mostly cloudy to cloudy. It was 58 at Peoria, 57 at Moline, and 61 at Burlington. Quincy reported 62, Macomb reported 62, and Springfield reported 64. And once again at 6 a.m. in Galesburg, under cloudy skies, the temperature was 59. Looking elsewhere around the Midwest at 6 a.m., Chicago was cloudy, and 59. Indianapolis was cloudy, and 64. St. Louis was cloudy, and 69. Kansas City had light rain, and 62. Des Moines had light rain, and 57. Milwaukee was cloudy, and 57. And now a discussion of hazardous weather conditions for the following county: Knox, Illinois. This hazardous weather outlook is for central Illinois and west central Illinois. For today and tonight, scattered thunderstorms are expected to develop over the area around midday, continuing into early evening. The severe weather threat is low. For Friday through Wednesday, northwest winds will gust from 30 to 40 miles per hour on Friday. Areas of frost are likely both Friday and Saturday nights. Spotter information statement: spotter activation is not anticipated through tonight. The time is currently 6:08 a.m. Central Daylight Time. 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Now for the official National Weather Service forecast for Galesburg and surrounding areas of central and northwest Illinois. Today, showers this morning, then showers with a slight chance of thunderstorms this afternoon. Highs in the upper 60s. East winds 5 to 10 miles an hour, becoming south this afternoon. Chance of rain near 100%. Tonight, mostly cloudy. Showers likely with a slight chance of thunderstorms until midnight. Cooler with lows in the mid-40s. Northwest winds 15 to 20 miles an hour with gusts up to 30 miles an hour. Chance of rain 60%. Friday, partly sunny in the morning, then mostly cloudy with a chance of showers in the afternoon. Breezy, cooler with highs in the lower 50s. Northwest winds 15 to 25 miles an hour with gusts up to 40 miles an hour. Chance of rain 50%. Friday night, partly cloudy until midnight, then clearing. Areas of frost after midnight. Cooler with lows in the mid-30s. North winds 15 to 20 miles an hour with gusts up to 30 miles an hour, diminishing to 5 to 10 miles an hour with gusts up to 20 miles an hour after midnight. Saturday, areas of frost in the morning. Sunny. Highs in the upper 50s. North winds around 5 miles an hour, becoming southwest in the afternoon. Saturday night, clear. Lows in the upper 30s. Sunday, areas of frost in the morning. Sunny. Highs in the mid-60s. Sunday night, mostly clear. Lows in the lower 40s. Monday and Monday night, partly cloudy. Highs around 70. Lows in the lower 40s. Tuesday through Wednesday, mostly clear. Highs in the lower 70s. Lows in the mid-40s. Again, the forecast for Galesburg and surrounding areas of central and northwest Illinois for today: showers this morning, then showers and a slight chance of thunderstorms this afternoon. Highs in the upper 60s. East winds 5 to 10 miles an hour, becoming south this afternoon. Chance of rain near 100%. At 6 a.m. in Galesburg, skies were cloudy.

The temperature was 59 degrees, the dew point was 56, and the relative humidity was 89%. The wind was east at 7 miles an hour. The pressure was 30.07 inches and falling. Elsewhere around the area, skies ranged from mostly cloudy to cloudy. It was 58 at Peoria, 57 at Moline, and 61 at Burlington. Quincy reported 62, Macomb reported 62, and Springfield reported 64. And once again at 6 a.m. in Galesburg, under cloudy skies, the temperature was 59. Looking elsewhere around the Midwest at 6 a.m., Chicago was cloudy, and 59. Indianapolis was cloudy, and 64. St. Louis was cloudy, and 69. Kansas City had light rain, and 62. Des Moines had light rain, and 57. Milwaukee was cloudy, and 57. And now a discussion of hazardous weather conditions for the following county, Knox, Illinois. This hazardous weather outlook is for central Illinois and west central Illinois. For today and tonight, scattered thunderstorms are expected to develop over the area around midday, continuing into early evening. The severe weather threat is low. For Friday through Wednesday, northwest winds will gust from 30 to 40 miles per hour on Friday. Areas of frost are likely both Friday and Saturday nights. Spotter information statement, spotter activation is not anticipated through tonight. The time is currently 6:12 a.m. Central Daylight Time. 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Now for the official National Weather Service forecast for Galesburg and surrounding areas of central and northwest Illinois. Today, showers this morning, then showers with a slight chance of thunderstorms this afternoon. Highs in the upper 60s. East winds 5 to 10 miles an hour, becoming south this afternoon. Chance of rain near 100%. Tonight, mostly cloudy. Showers likely with a slight chance of thunderstorms until midnight. Cooler with lows in the mid-40s. Northwest winds 15 to 20 miles an hour with gusts up to 30 miles an hour. Chance of rain 60%. Friday, partly sunny in the morning, then mostly cloudy with a chance of showers in the afternoon. Breezy, cooler with highs in the lower 50s. Northwest winds 15 to 25 miles an hour with gusts up to 40 miles an hour. Chance of rain 50%. Friday night, partly cloudy until midnight, then clearing. Areas of frost after midnight. Cooler with lows in the mid-30s. North winds 15 to 20 miles an hour with gusts up to 30 miles an hour, diminishing to 5 to 10 miles an hour with gusts up to 20 miles an hour after midnight. Saturday, areas of frost in the morning. Sunny. Highs in the upper 50s. North winds around 5 miles an hour, becoming southwest in the afternoon. Saturday night, clear. Lows in the upper 30s. Sunday, areas of frost in the morning. Sunny. Highs in the mid-60s. Sunday night, mostly clear. Lows in the lower 40s. Monday and Monday night, partly cloudy. Highs around 70. Lows in the lower 40s. Tuesday through Wednesday, mostly clear. Highs in the lower 70s. Lows in the mid-40s. Again, the forecast for Galesburg and surrounding areas of central and northwest Illinois for today, showers this morning, then showers and a slight chance of thunderstorms this afternoon. Highs in the upper 60s. East winds 5 to 10 miles an hour, becoming south this afternoon. Chance of rain near 100%. 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Programming originates from NOAA's National Weather Service office in Lincoln. 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The Peoria, Illinois climate summary for yesterday, October 14, 2026. Yesterday's high temperature of 71 degrees occurred at 2:14 p.m. The normal high is 66. Yesterday's low temperature of 62 degrees occurred at 11:59 p.m. The normal low is 45. A trace of precipitation fell yesterday, which leaves the monthly total.

total at 0.97 inches. This is 0.41 inches below normal. The total precipitation for the year stands at 34.90 inches, which is 4.05 inches above normal. There were no heating degree days yesterday, which is 10 below normal. This leaves the monthly total at 24, which is 85 below normal. The yearly total since July 1st is 40, which is 139 below normal. There were 2 cooling degree days yesterday, which is 1 above normal. This brings the monthly total to 40, which is 22 above normal. The yearly total since January 1st is 1,282, which is 130 above normal. The highest wind gust observed was 23 miles per hour from the east, which occurred at 9:01 p.m. Yesterday the average wind speed was 7 miles per hour. The normal high temperature for today is 66 degrees, and the normal low is 45. The record high for today is 90, which occurred in 1897, and the record low is 23, which occurred in 1937. Sunrise today is at 7:10 a.m. and sunset is at 6:18 p.m. At 6 a.m. in Galesburg, skies were cloudy. The temperature was 59 degrees, the dew point was 56, and the relative humidity was 89%. The wind was east at 7 miles an hour. The pressure was 30.07 inches and falling. Elsewhere around the area, skies ranged from mostly cloudy to cloudy. It was 58 at Peoria, 57 at Moline, and 61 at Burlington. Quincy reported 62, Macomb reported 62, and Springfield reported 64. And once again at 6 a.m. in Galesburg, under cloudy skies, the temperature was 59. Looking elsewhere around the Midwest at 6 a.m., Chicago was cloudy, and 59. Indianapolis was cloudy, and 64. St. Louis was mostly cloudy, and 69. Kansas City had light rain, and 62. Des Moines had light rain and fog, and 57. Milwaukee was cloudy, and 57. And now a discussion of hazardous weather conditions for the following county, Knox, Illinois. This hazardous weather outlook is for Central Illinois and West Central Illinois. For today and tonight, scattered thunderstorms are expected to develop over the area around midday, continuing into early evening. The severe weather threat is low. For Friday through Wednesday, northwest winds will gust from 30 to 40 miles per hour on Friday. Areas of frost are likely both Friday and Saturday nights. Spotter information statement, spotter activation is not anticipated through tonight. The time is currently 6:18 a.m. Central Daylight Time. 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Now for the official National Weather Service forecast for Galesburg and surrounding areas of central and northwest Illinois. Today, showers this morning, then showers with a slight chance of thunderstorms this afternoon. Highs in the upper 60s. East wind 5 to 10 miles an hour, becoming south this afternoon. Chance of rain near 100%. Tonight, mostly cloudy. Showers likely with a slight chance of thunderstorms until midnight. Cooler with lows in the mid-40s. Northwest winds 15 to 20 miles an hour with gusts up to 30 miles an hour. Chance of rain 60%. Friday, partly sunny in the morning, then mostly cloudy with a chance of showers in the afternoon. Breezy, cooler with highs in the lower 50s. Northwest winds 15 to 25 miles an hour with gusts up to 40 miles an hour. Chance of rain 50%. Friday night, partly cloudy until midnight, then clearing. Areas of frost after midnight. Cooler with lows in the mid-30s. North winds 15 to 20 miles an hour with gusts up to 30 miles an hour, diminishing to 5 to 10 miles an hour with gusts up to 20 miles an hour after midnight. Saturday, areas of frost in the morning. Sunny. Highs in the upper 50s. North winds around 5 miles an hour, becoming southwest in the afternoon. Saturday night, clear. Lows in the upper 30s. Sunday, areas of frost in the morning. Sunny. Highs in the mid-60s. Sunday night, mostly clear. Lows in the lower 40s. Monday and Monday night, partly cloudy. Highs around 70. Lows in the lower 40s. Tuesday through Wednesday, mostly clear.

Highs in the lower 70s. Lows in the mid-40s. Again, the forecast for Galesburg and surrounding areas of central and northwest Illinois for today, showers this morning, then showers and a slight chance of thunderstorms this afternoon. Highs in the upper 60s. East winds 5 to 10 miles an hour, becoming south this afternoon. Chance of rain near 100%. At 6 a.m. in Galesburg, skies were cloudy. The temperature was 59 degrees, the dew point was 56, and the relative humidity was 89%. The wind was east at 7 miles an hour. The pressure was 30.07 inches and falling. Elsewhere around the area, skies ranged from mostly cloudy to cloudy. It was 58 at Peoria, 57 at Moline, and 61 at Burlington. Quincy reported 62, Macomb reported 62, and Springfield reported 64. And once again at 6 a.m. in Galesburg, under cloudy skies, the temperature was 59. Looking elsewhere around the Midwest at 6 a.m., Chicago was cloudy, and 59. Indianapolis was cloudy, and 64. St. Louis was mostly cloudy, and 69. Kansas City had light rain, and 62. Des Moines had light rain and fog, and 57. Milwaukee was cloudy, and 57. And now a discussion of hazardous weather conditions for the following county, Knox, Illinois. This hazardous weather outlook is for central Illinois and west central Illinois. For today and tonight, scattered thunderstorms are expected to develop over the area around midday, continuing into early evening. The severe weather threat is low. For Friday through Wednesday, northwest winds will gust from 30 to 40 miles per hour on Friday. Areas of frost are likely both Friday and Saturday nights. Spotter information statement, spotter activation is not anticipated through tonight. The time is currently 6:23 a.m. Central Daylight Time. 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Now for the official National Weather Service forecast for Galesburg and surrounding areas of central and northwest Illinois. Today, showers this morning, then showers with a slight chance of thunderstorms this afternoon. Highs in the upper 60s. East winds 5 to 10 miles an hour, becoming south this afternoon. Chance of rain near 100%. Tonight, mostly cloudy. Showers likely with a slight chance of thunderstorms until midnight. Cooler with lows in the mid-40s. Northwest winds 15 to 20 miles an hour with gusts up to 30 miles an hour. Chance of rain 60%. Friday, partly sunny in the morning, then mostly cloudy with a chance of showers in the afternoon. Breezy, cooler with highs in the lower 50s. Northwest winds 15 to 25 miles an hour with gusts up to 40 miles an hour. Chance of rain 50%. Friday night, partly cloudy until midnight, then clearing. Areas of frost after midnight. Cooler with lows in the mid-30s. North winds 15 to 20 miles an hour with gusts up to 30 miles an hour, diminishing to 5 to 10 miles an hour with gusts up to 20 miles an hour after midnight. Saturday, areas of frost in the morning. Sunny. Highs in the upper 50s. North winds around 5 miles an hour, becoming southwest in the afternoon. Saturday night, clear. Lows in the upper 30s. Sunday, areas of frost in the morning. Sunny. Highs in the mid-60s. Sunday night, mostly clear. Lows in the lower 40s. Monday and Monday night, partly cloudy. Highs around 70. Lows in the lower 40s. Tuesday through Wednesday, mostly clear. Highs in the lower 70s. Lows in the mid-40s. Again, the forecast for Galesburg and surrounding areas of central and northwest Illinois for today, showers this morning, then showers and a slight chance of thunderstorms this afternoon. Highs in the upper 60s. East winds 5 to 10 miles an hour, becoming south this afternoon. Chance of rain near 100%. At 6 a.m. in Galesburg, skies were cloudy. The temperature was 59 degrees, the dew point was 56, and the relative humidity was 89%. The wind was east at 7 miles an hour. The pressure was 30.07 inches and falling. Elsewhere around the area, skies ranged from mostly cloudy to cloudy.

It was 58 at Peoria, 57 at Moline, and 61 at Burlington. Quincy reported 62, Macomb reported 62, and Springfield reported 64. And once again at 6 a.m. in Galesburg, under cloudy skies, the temperature was 59. Looking elsewhere around the Midwest at 6 a.m., Chicago was cloudy and 59. Indianapolis was cloudy and 64. St. Louis was mostly cloudy and 69. Kansas City had light rain and 62. Des Moines had light rain and fog and 57. Milwaukee was cloudy and 57. And now a discussion of hazardous weather conditions for the following county, Knox, Illinois. This hazardous weather outlook is for central Illinois and west central Illinois. For today and tonight, scattered thunderstorms are expected to develop over the area around midday, continuing into early evening. The severe weather threat is low. For Friday through Wednesday, northwest winds will gust from 30 to 40 miles per hour on Friday. Areas of frost are likely both Friday and Saturday nights. Spotter information statement, spotter activation is not anticipated through tonight. The time is currently 6:27 a.m. Central Daylight Time. 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Now for the official National Weather Service forecast for Galesburg and surrounding areas of central and northwest Illinois. Today, showers this morning, then showers with a slight chance of thunderstorms this afternoon. Highs in the upper 60s. East winds 5 to 10 miles an hour, becoming south this afternoon. Chance of rain near 100%. Tonight, mostly cloudy. Showers likely with a slight chance of thunderstorms until midnight. Cooler with lows in the mid-40s. Northwest winds 15 to 20 miles an hour with gusts up to 30 miles an hour. Chance of rain 60%. Friday, partly sunny in the morning, then mostly cloudy with a chance of showers in the afternoon. Breezy, cooler with highs in the lower 50s. Northwest winds 15 to 25 miles an hour with gusts up to 40 miles an hour. Chance of rain 50%. Friday night, partly cloudy until midnight, then clearing. Areas of frost after midnight. Cooler with lows in the mid-30s. North winds 15 to 20 miles an hour with gusts up to 30 miles an hour, diminishing to 5 to 10 miles an hour with gusts up to 20 miles an hour after midnight. Saturday, areas of frost in the morning. Sunny. Highs in the upper 50s. North winds around 5 miles an hour, becoming southwest in the afternoon. Saturday night, clear. Lows in the upper 30s. Sunday, areas of frost in the morning. Sunny. Highs in the mid-60s. Sunday night, mostly clear. Lows in the lower 40s. Monday and Monday night, partly cloudy. Highs around 70. Lows in the lower 40s. Tuesday through Wednesday, mostly clear. Highs in the lower 70s. Lows in the mid-40s. Again, the forecast for Galesburg and surrounding areas of central and northwest Illinois for today, showers this morning, then showers and a slight chance of thunderstorms this afternoon. Highs in the upper 60s. East winds 5 to 10 miles an hour, becoming south this afternoon. Chance of rain near 100%. At 6 a.m. in Galesburg, skies were cloudy. The temperature was 59 degrees. The dew point was 56, and the relative humidity was 89%. The wind was east at 7 miles an hour. The pressure was 30.07 inches and falling. Elsewhere around the area, skies ranged from mostly cloudy to cloudy. It was 58 at Peoria, 57 at Moline, and 61 at Burlington. Quincy reported 62, Macomb reported 62, and Springfield reported 64. And once again at 6 a.m. in Galesburg, under cloudy skies, the temperature was 59. The Peoria, Illinois climate summary for yesterday, October 14, 2026. Yesterday's high temperature of 71 degrees occurred at 2:14 p.m. The normal high is 66. Yesterday's low temperature of 62 degrees occurred at 11:59 p.m. The normal low is 45. A trace of precipitation fell yesterday, which leaves the monthly total at 0.97 inches. This is 0.41 inches.

just below normal. The total precipitation for the year stands at 34.90 inches, which is 4.05 inches above normal. There were no heating degree days yesterday, which is 10 below normal. This leaves the monthly total at 24, which is 85 below normal. The yearly total since July 1st is 40, which is 139 below normal. There were 2 cooling degree days yesterday, which is 1 above normal. This brings the monthly total to 40, which is 22 above normal. The yearly total since January 1st is 1,282, which is 130 above normal. The highest wind gust observed was 23 miles per hour from the east, which occurred at 9:01 p.m. Yesterday the average wind speed was 7 miles per hour. The normal high temperature for today is 66 degrees, and the normal low is 45. The record high for today is 90, which occurred in 1897, and the record low is 23, which occurred in 1937. Sunrise today is at 7:10 a.m. and sunset is at 6:18 p.m. Looking elsewhere around the Midwest at 6 a.m., Chicago was cloudy and 59. Indianapolis was cloudy and 64. St. Louis was mostly cloudy and 69. Kansas City had light rain and 62. Des Moines had light rain and fog and 57. Milwaukee was cloudy and 57. And now a discussion of hazardous weather conditions for the following county, Knox, Illinois. This hazardous weather outlook is for central Illinois and west central Illinois. For today and tonight, scattered thunderstorms are expected to develop over the area around midday, continuing into early evening. The severe weather threat is low. For Friday through Wednesday, northwest winds will gust from 30 to 40 miles per hour on Friday. Areas of frost are likely both Friday and Saturday nights. Spotter information statement, spotter activation is not anticipated through tonight. The time is currently 6:33 a.m. Central Daylight Time. 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Now for the official National Weather Service forecast for GEO All Hazards, station KZZ66 in Galesburg. Now for the official National Weather Service forecast for Galesburg and surrounding areas of central and northwest Illinois. Today, showers this morning, then showers with a slight chance of thunderstorms this afternoon. Highs in the upper 60s. East winds 5 to 10 miles an hour, becoming south this afternoon. Chance of rain near 100%. Tonight, mostly cloudy. Showers likely with a slight chance of thunderstorms until midnight. Cooler with lows in the mid-40s. Northwest winds 15 to 20 miles an hour with gusts up to 30 miles an hour. Chance of rain 60%. Friday, partly sunny in the morning, then mostly cloudy with a chance of showers in the afternoon. Breezy, cooler with highs in the lower 50s. Northwest winds 15 to 25 miles an hour with gusts up to 40 miles an hour. Chance of rain 50%. Friday night, partly cloudy until midnight, then clearing. Areas of frost after midnight. Cooler with lows in the mid-30s. North winds 15 to 20 miles an hour with gusts up to 30 miles an hour, diminishing to 5 to 10 miles an hour with gusts up to 20 miles an hour after midnight. Saturday, areas of frost in the morning. Sunny. Highs in the upper 50s. North winds around 5 miles an hour, becoming southwest in the afternoon. Saturday night, clear. Lows in the upper 30s. Sunday, areas of frost in the morning. Sunny. Highs in the mid-60s. Sunday night, mostly clear. Lows in the lower 40s. Monday and Monday night, partly cloudy. Highs around 70. Lows in the lower 40s. Tuesday through Wednesday, mostly clear. Highs in the lower 70s. Lows in the mid-40s. Again, the forecast for Galesburg and surrounding areas of central and northwest Illinois for today, showers this morning, then showers and a slight chance of thunderstorms this afternoon. Highs in the upper 60s. East winds 5 to 10 miles an hour, becoming south this afternoon. Chance of rain near 100%. Now for the official National Weather Service forecast for Galesburg and surrounding areas of central and northwest Illinois. Today, showers this morning, then showers with a slight chance.

chance of thunderstorms this afternoon. Highs in the upper 60s. East winds 5 to 10 miles an hour, becoming south this afternoon. Chance of rain near 100%. Tonight, mostly cloudy. Showers likely with a slight chance of thunderstorms until midnight. Cooler with lows in the mid-40s. Northwest winds 15 to 20 miles an hour with gusts up to 30 miles an hour. Chance of rain 60%. Friday, partly sunny in the morning, then mostly cloudy with a chance of showers in the afternoon. Breezy, cooler with highs in the lower 50s. Northwest winds 15 to 25 miles an hour with gusts up to 40 miles an hour. Chance of rain 50%. Friday night, partly cloudy until midnight, then clearing. Areas of frost after midnight. Cooler with lows in the mid-30s. North winds 15 to 20 miles an hour with gusts up to 30 miles an hour, diminishing to 5 to 10 miles an hour with gusts up to 20 miles an hour after midnight. Saturday, areas of frost in the morning. Sunny. Highs in the upper 50s. North winds around 5 miles an hour, becoming southwest in the afternoon. Saturday night, clear. Lows in the upper 30s. Sunday, areas of frost in the morning. Sunny. Highs in the mid-60s. Sunday night, mostly clear. Lows in the lower 40s. Monday and Monday night, partly cloudy. Highs around 70. Lows in the lower 40s. Tuesday through Wednesday, mostly clear. Highs in the lower 70s. Lows in the mid-40s. Again, the forecast for Galesburg and surrounding areas of central and northwest Illinois for today, showers this morning, then showers and a slight chance of thunderstorms this afternoon. Highs in the upper 60s. East winds 5 to 10 miles an hour, becoming south this afternoon. Chance of rain near 100%. At 6 a.m. in Galesburg, skies were cloudy. The temperature was 59 degrees. The dew point was 56, and the relative humidity was 89%. The wind was east at 7 miles an hour. The pressure was 30.07 inches and falling. Elsewhere around the area, skies ranged from mostly cloudy to cloudy. It was 58 at Peoria, 57 at Moline, and 61 at Burlington. Quincy reported 62, Macomb reported 62, and Springfield reported 64. And once again at 6 a.m. in Galesburg, under cloudy skies, the temperature was 59. Looking elsewhere around the Midwest at 6 a.m., Chicago was cloudy, and 59. Indianapolis was cloudy, and 64. St. Louis was mostly cloudy, and 69. Kansas City had light rain, and 62. Des Moines had light rain and fog, and 57. Milwaukee was cloudy, and 57. And now a discussion of hazardous weather conditions for the following county, Knox, Illinois. This hazardous weather outlook is for central Illinois and west central Illinois. For today and tonight, scattered thunderstorms are expected to develop over the area around midday, continuing into early evening. The severe weather threat is low. For Friday through Wednesday, northwest winds will gust from 30 to 40 miles per hour on Friday. Areas of frost are likely both Friday and Saturday nights. Spotter information statement. Spotter activation is not anticipated through tonight. The time is currently 6:39 a.m. Central Daylight Time. 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Now for the official National Weather Service forecast for Galesburg and surrounding areas of central and northwest Illinois. Today, showers this morning, then showers with a slight chance of thunderstorms this afternoon. Highs in the upper 60s. East winds 5 to 10 miles an hour, becoming south this afternoon. Chance of rain near 100%. Tonight, mostly cloudy. Showers likely with a slight chance of thunderstorms until midnight. Cooler with lows in the mid-40s. Northwest winds 15 to 20 miles an hour with gusts up to 30 miles an hour. Chance of rain 60%. Friday, partly sunny in the morning, then mostly cloudy with a chance of showers in the afternoon. Breezy, cooler with highs in the lower 50s. Northwest winds 15 to 25 miles an hour with gusts up to 40 miles an hour. Chance of rain 50%. Friday night, partly cloudy.

difficulty until midnight, then clearing. Areas of frost after midnight. Cooler with lows in the mid-30s. North winds 15 to 20 miles an hour with gusts up to 30 miles an hour, diminishing to 5 to 10 miles an hour with gusts up to 20 miles an hour after midnight. Saturday, areas of frost in the morning. Sunny. Highs in the upper 50s. North winds around 5 miles an hour, becoming southwest in the afternoon. Saturday night, clear. Lows in the upper 30s. Sunday, areas of frost in the morning. Sunny. Highs in the mid-60s. Sunday night, mostly clear. Lows in the lower 40s. Monday and Monday night, partly cloudy. Highs around 70. Lows in the lower 40s. Tuesday through Wednesday, mostly clear. Highs in the lower 70s. Lows in the mid-40s. Again, the forecast for Galesburg and surrounding areas of central and northwest Illinois for today, showers this morning, then showers and a slight chance of thunderstorms this afternoon. Highs in the upper 60s. East winds 5 to 10 miles an hour, becoming south this afternoon. Chance of rain near 100%. At 6 a.m. in Galesburg, skies were cloudy. The temperature was 59 degrees. The dew point was 56, and the relative humidity was 89%. The wind was east at 7 miles an hour. The pressure was 30.07 inches and falling. Elsewhere around the area, skies ranged from mostly cloudy to cloudy. It was 58 at Peoria, 57 at Moline, and 61 at Burlington. Quincy reported 62, Macomb reported 62, and Springfield reported 64. And once again at 6 a.m. in Galesburg, under cloudy skies, the temperature was 59. Looking elsewhere around the Midwest at 6 a.m., Chicago was cloudy and 59. Indianapolis was cloudy and 64. St. Louis was mostly cloudy and 69. Kansas City had light rain and 62. Des Moines had light rain and fog and 57. Milwaukee was cloudy and 57. And now a discussion of hazardous weather conditions for the following county, Knox, Illinois. This hazardous weather outlook is for central Illinois and west central Illinois. For today and tonight, scattered thunderstorms are expected to develop over the area around midday, continuing into early evening. The severe weather threat is low. For Friday through Wednesday, northwest winds will gust from 30 to 40 miles per hour on Friday. Areas of frost are likely both Friday and Saturday nights. Spotter information statement. Spotter activation is not anticipated through tonight. The time is currently 6:43 a.m. Central Daylight Time. 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Now for the official National Weather Service forecast for Galesburg and surrounding areas of central and northwest Illinois. Today, showers this morning, then showers with a slight chance of thunderstorms this afternoon. Highs in the upper 60s. East winds 5 to 10 miles an hour, becoming south this afternoon. Chance of rain near 100%. Tonight, mostly cloudy. Showers likely with a slight chance of thunderstorms until midnight. Cooler with lows in the mid-40s. Northwest winds 15 to 20 miles an hour with gusts up to 30 miles an hour. Chance of rain 60%. Friday, partly sunny in the morning, then mostly cloudy with a chance of showers in the afternoon. Breezy, cooler with highs in the lower 50s. Northwest winds 15 to 25 miles an hour with gusts up to 40 miles an hour. Chance of rain 50%. Friday night, partly cloudy until midnight, then clearing. Areas of frost after midnight. Cooler with lows in the mid-30s. North winds 15 to 20 miles an hour with gusts up to 30 miles an hour, diminishing to 5 to 10 miles an hour with gusts up to 20 miles an hour after midnight. Saturday, areas of frost in the morning. Sunny. Highs in the upper 50s. North winds around 5 miles an hour, becoming southwest in the afternoon. Saturday night, clear. Lows in the upper 30s. Sunday, areas of frost in the morning. Sunny. Highs in the mid-60s. Sunday night, mostly clear. Lows in the lower 40s. Monday and Monday night, partly

66. Yesterday's low temperature of 62 degrees occurred at 11:59 p.m. The normal low is 45. A trace of precipitation fell yesterday, which leaves the monthly total at 0.97 inches. This is 0.41 inches below normal. The total precipitation for the year stands at 34.90 inches, which is 4.05 inches above normal. There were no heating degree days yesterday, which is 10 below normal. This leaves the monthly total at 24, which is 85 below normal. The yearly total since July 1st is 40, which is 139 below normal. There were two cooling degree days yesterday, which is 1 above normal. This brings the monthly total to 40, which is 22 above normal. The yearly total since January 1st is 1,282, which is 130 above normal. The highest wind gust observed was 23 miles per hour from the east, which occurred at 9:01 p.m. Yesterday the average wind speed was 7 miles per hour. The normal high temperature for today is 66 degrees, and the normal low is 45. The record high for today is 90, which occurred in 1897, and the record low is 23, which occurred in 1937. Sunrise today is at 7:10 a.m. and sunset is at 6:18 p.m. At 6 a.m. in Galesburg, skies were cloudy. The temperature was 59 degrees, the dew point was 56, and the relative humidity was 89%. The wind was east at 7 miles an hour. The pressure was 30.07 inches and falling. Elsewhere around the area, skies ranged from mostly cloudy to cloudy. It was 58 at Peoria, 57 at Moline, and 61 at Burlington. Quincy reported 62, Macomb reported 62, and Springfield reported 64. And once again at 6 a.m. in Galesburg, under cloudy skies, the temperature was 59. Looking elsewhere around the Midwest at 6 a.m., Chicago was cloudy, and 59. Indianapolis was cloudy, and 64. St. Louis was mostly cloudy, and 69. Kansas City had light rain, and 62. Des Moines had light rain and fog, and 57. Milwaukee was cloudy, and 57. And now a discussion of hazardous weather conditions for the following county, Knox, Illinois. This hazardous weather outlook is for central Illinois and west central Illinois. For today and tonight, scattered thunderstorms are expected to develop over the area around midday, continuing into early evening. The severe weather threat is low. For Friday through Wednesday, northwest winds will gust from 30 to 40 miles per hour on Friday. Areas of frost are likely both Friday and Saturday nights. Spotter information statement, spotter activation is not anticipated through tonight. The time is currently 6:49 a.m. Central Daylight Time. 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Now for the official National Weather Service forecast for Galesburg and surrounding areas of central and northwest Illinois. Today, showers this morning, then showers with a slight chance of thunderstorms this afternoon. Highs in the upper 60s. East winds 5 to 10 miles an hour, becoming south this afternoon. Chance of rain near 100%. Tonight, mostly cloudy. Showers likely with a slight chance of thunderstorms until midnight. Cooler with lows in the mid-40s. Northwest winds 15 to 20 miles an hour with gusts up to 30 miles an hour. Chance of rain 60%. Friday, partly sunny in the morning, then mostly cloudy with a chance of showers in the afternoon. Breezy, cooler with highs in the lower 50s. Northwest winds 15 to 25 miles an hour with gusts up to 40 miles an hour. Chance of rain 50%. Friday night, partly cloudy until midnight, then clearing. Areas of frost after midnight. Cooler with lows in the mid-30s. North winds 15 to 20 miles an hour with gusts up to 30 miles an hour, diminishing to 5 to 10 miles an hour with gusts up to 20 miles an hour after midnight. Saturday, areas of frost in the morning. Sunny. Highs in the upper 50s. North winds around 5 miles an hour, becoming southwest in the afternoon. Saturday night, clear. Lows in the upper 30s. Sunday, areas of frost in the morning. Sunny. Highs in the mid-60s. Sunday night, mostly clear,

lows in the lower 40s. Monday and Monday night, partly cloudy. Highs around 70. Lows in the lower 40s. Tuesday through Wednesday, mostly clear. Highs in the lower 70s. Lows in the mid-40s. Again, the forecast for Galesburg and surrounding areas of central and northwest Illinois for today, showers this morning, then showers and a slight chance of thunderstorms this afternoon. Highs in the upper 60s. East winds 5 to 10 miles an hour, becoming south this afternoon. Chance of rain near 100%. At 6 a.m. in Galesburg, skies were cloudy. The temperature was 59 degrees, the dew point was 56, and the relative humidity was 89%. The wind was east at 7 miles an hour. The pressure was 30.07 inches and falling. Elsewhere around the area, skies ranged from mostly cloudy to cloudy. It was 58 at Peoria, 57 at Moline, and 61 at Burlington. Quincy reported 62, Macomb reported 62, and Springfield reported 64. And once again at 6 a.m. in Galesburg, under cloudy skies, the temperature was 59. Looking elsewhere around the Midwest at 6 a.m., Chicago was cloudy and 59. Indianapolis was cloudy and 64. St. Louis was mostly cloudy and 69. Kansas City had light rain and 62. Des Moines had light rain and fog and 57. Milwaukee was cloudy and 57. And now a discussion of hazardous weather conditions for the following county, Knox, Illinois. This hazardous weather outlook is for central Illinois and west central Illinois. For today and tonight, scattered thunderstorms are expected to develop over the area around midday, continuing into early evening. The severe weather threat is low. For Friday through Wednesday, northwest winds will gust from 30 to 40 miles per hour on Friday. Areas of frost are likely both Friday and Saturday nights. Spotter information statement, spotter activation is not anticipated through tonight. The time is currently 6:53 a.m. Central Daylight Time. 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Now for the official National Weather Service forecast for Galesburg and surrounding areas of central and northwest Illinois. Today, showers this morning, then showers with a slight chance of thunderstorms this afternoon. Highs in the upper 60s. East winds 5 to 10 miles an hour, becoming south this afternoon. Chance of rain near 100%. Tonight, mostly cloudy. Showers likely with a slight chance of thunderstorms until midnight. Cooler with lows in the mid-40s. Northwest winds 15 to 20 miles an hour with gusts up to 30 miles an hour. Chance of rain 60%. Friday, partly sunny in the morning, then mostly cloudy with a chance of showers in the afternoon. Breezy, cooler with highs in the lower 50s. Northwest winds 15 to 25 miles an hour with gusts up to 40 miles an hour. Chance of rain 50%. Friday night, partly cloudy until midnight, then clearing. Areas of frost after midnight. Cooler with lows in the mid-30s. North winds 15 to 20 miles an hour with gusts up to 30 miles an hour, diminishing to 5 to 10 miles an hour with gusts up to 20 miles an hour after midnight. Saturday, areas of frost in the morning. Sunny. Highs in the upper 50s. North winds around 5 miles an hour, becoming southwest in the afternoon. Saturday night, clear. Lows in the upper 30s. Sunday, areas of frost in the morning. Sunny. Highs in the mid-60s. Sunday night, mostly clear. Lows in the lower 40s. Monday and Monday night, partly cloudy. Highs around 70. Lows in the lower 40s. Tuesday through Wednesday, mostly clear. Highs in the lower 70s. Lows in the mid-40s. Again, the forecast for Galesburg and surrounding areas of central and northwest Illinois for today, showers this morning, then showers and a slight chance of thunderstorms this afternoon. Highs in the upper 60s. East winds 5 to 10 miles an hour, becoming south this afternoon. Chance of rain near 100%. At 6 a.m. in Galesburg, skies were cloudy. The temperature was 59 degrees, the dew point was 56, and the relative humidity was

was 89%. The wind was east at 7 miles an hour. The pressure was 30.07 inches and falling. Elsewhere around the area, skies ranged from mostly cloudy to cloudy. It was 58 at Peoria, 57 at Moline, and 61 at Burlington. Quincy reported 62, Macomb reported 62, and Springfield reported 64. And once again at 6 a.m. in Galesburg, under cloudy skies, the temperature was 59. Looking elsewhere around the Midwest at 6 a.m., Chicago was cloudy, and 59. Indianapolis was cloudy, and 64. St. Louis was mostly cloudy, and 69. Kansas City had light rain, and 62. Des Moines had light rain and fog, and 57. Milwaukee was cloudy, and 57. And now a discussion of hazardous weather conditions for the following county, Knox, Illinois. This hazardous weather outlook is for central Illinois and west central Illinois. For today and tonight, scattered thunderstorms are expected to develop over the area around midday, continuing into early evening. The severe weather threat is low. For Friday through Wednesday, northwest winds will gust from 30 to 40 miles per hour on Friday. Areas of frost are likely both Friday and Saturday nights. Spotter information statement, spotter activation is not anticipated through tonight. The time is currently 6:58 a.m. Central Daylight Time. 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Now for the official National Weather Service forecast for Galesburg and surrounding areas of central and northwest Illinois. Today, showers this morning, then showers with a slight chance of thunderstorms this afternoon. Highs in the upper 60s. East winds 5 to 10 miles an hour, becoming south this afternoon. Chance of rain near 100%. Tonight, mostly cloudy. Showers likely with a slight chance of thunderstorms until midnight. Cooler with lows in the mid-40s. Northwest winds 15 to 20 miles an hour with gusts up to 30 miles an hour. Chance of rain 60%. Friday, partly sunny in the morning, then mostly cloudy with a chance of showers in the afternoon. Breezy, cooler with highs in the lower 50s. Northwest winds 15 to 25 miles an hour with gusts up to 40 miles an hour. Chance of rain 50%. Friday night, partly cloudy until midnight, then clearing. Areas of frost after midnight. Cooler with lows in the mid-30s. North winds 15 to 20 miles an hour with gusts up to 30 miles an hour, diminishing to 5 to 10 miles an hour with gusts up to 20 miles an hour after midnight. Saturday, areas of frost in the morning. Sunny. Highs in the upper 50s. North winds around 5 miles an hour, becoming southwest in the afternoon. Saturday night, clear. Lows in the upper 30s. Sunday, areas of frost in the morning. Sunny. Highs in the mid-60s. Sunday night, mostly clear. Lows in the lower 40s. Monday and Monday night, partly cloudy. Highs around 70. Lows in the lower 40s. Tuesday through Wednesday, mostly clear. Highs in the lower 70s. Lows in the mid-40s. Again, the forecast for Galesburg and surrounding areas of central and northwest Illinois for today, showers this morning, then showers and a slight chance of thunderstorms this afternoon. Highs in the upper 60s. East winds 5 to 10 miles an hour, becoming south this afternoon. Chance of rain near 100%. The Peoria, Illinois climate summary for yesterday, October 14, 2026. Yesterday's high temperature of 71 degrees occurred at 2:14 p.m. The normal high is 66. Yesterday's low temperature of 62 degrees occurred at 11:59 p.m. The normal low is 45. A trace of precipitation fell yesterday, which leaves the monthly total at 0.97 inches. This is 0.41 inches below normal. The total precipitation for the year stands at 34.90 inches, which is 4.05 inches above normal. There were no heating degree days yesterday, which is 10 below normal. This leaves the monthly total at 24, which is 85 below normal. The yearly total since July 1st is 40, which is 139 below normal. There were two cooling degree days yesterday, which is one above normal.

This brings the monthly total to 40, which is 22 above normal. The yearly total since January 1st is 1,282, which is 130 above normal. The highest wind gust observed was 23 miles per hour from the east, which occurred at 9:01 p.m. Yesterday, the average wind speed was 7 miles per hour. The normal high temperature for today is 66 degrees, and the normal low is 45. The record high for today is 90, which occurred in 1897, and the record low is 23, which occurred in 1937. Sunrise today is at 7:10 a.m. and sunset is at 6:18 p.m. And now a discussion of hazardous weather conditions for the following county, Knox, Illinois. This hazardous weather outlook is for Central Illinois and West Central Illinois. For today and tonight, scattered thunderstorms are expected to develop over the area around midday, continuing into early evening. The severe weather threat is low. For Friday through Wednesday, northwest winds will gust from 30 to 40 miles per hour on Friday. Areas of frost are likely both Friday and Saturday nights. Spotter information statement, spotter activation is not anticipated through tonight. The time is currently 7:02 a.m. Central Daylight Time. 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Now for the official National Weather Service forecast for Galesburg and surrounding areas of central and northwest Illinois. Today, showers this morning, then showers with a slight chance of thunderstorms this afternoon. Highs in the upper 60s. East winds 5 to 10 miles an hour, becoming south this afternoon. Chance of rain near 100%. Tonight, mostly cloudy. Showers likely with a slight chance of thunderstorms until midnight. Cooler with lows in the mid-40s. Northwest winds 15 to 20 miles an hour with gusts up to 30 miles an hour. Chance of rain 60%. Friday, partly sunny in the morning, then mostly cloudy with a chance of showers in the afternoon. Breezy, cooler with highs in the lower 50s. Northwest winds 15 to 25 miles an hour with gusts up to 40 miles an hour. Chance of rain 50%. Friday night, partly cloudy until midnight, then clearing. Areas of frost after midnight. Cooler with lows in the mid-30s. North winds 15 to 20 miles an hour with gusts up to 30 miles an hour, diminishing to 5 to 10 miles an hour with gusts up to 20 miles an hour after midnight. Saturday, areas of frost in the morning. Sunny. Highs in the upper 50s. North winds around 5 miles an hour, becoming southwest in the afternoon. Saturday night, clear. Lows in the upper 30s. Sunday, areas of frost in the morning. Sunny. Highs in the mid-60s. Sunday night, mostly clear. Lows in the lower 40s. Monday and Monday night, partly cloudy. Highs around 70. Lows in the lower 40s. Tuesday through Wednesday, mostly clear. Highs in the lower 70s. Lows in the mid-40s. Again, the forecast for Galesburg and surrounding areas of central and northwest Illinois for today, showers this morning, then showers and a slight chance of thunderstorms this afternoon. Highs in the upper 60s. East winds 5 to 10 miles an hour, becoming south this afternoon. Chance of rain near 100%. And now a discussion of hazardous weather conditions for the following county, Knox, Illinois. This hazardous weather outlook is for Central Illinois and West Central Illinois. For today and tonight, scattered thunderstorms are expected to develop over the area around midday, continuing into early evening. The severe weather threat is low. For Friday through Wednesday, northwest winds will gust from 30 to 40 miles per hour on Friday. Areas of frost are likely both Friday and Saturday nights. Spotter information statement, spotter activation is not anticipated through tonight. The time is currently 7:05 a.m. Central Daylight Time. 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Now for the official National Weather Service forecast for Galesburg and surrounding areas of central and northwest Illinois. Today, showers this morning, then showers with a slight chance of thunderstorms this afternoon. Highs in the upper 60s. East winds 5 to 10 miles an hour, becoming south this afternoon. Chance of rain near

100%. Tonight, mostly cloudy. Showers likely with a slight chance of thunderstorms until midnight. Cooler with lows in the mid-40s. Northwest winds 15 to 20 miles an hour with gusts up to 30 miles an hour. Chance of rain 60%. Friday, partly sunny in the morning, then mostly cloudy with a chance of showers in the afternoon. Breezy, cooler with highs in the lower 50s. Northwest winds 15 to 25 miles an hour with gusts up to 40 miles an hour. Chance of rain 50%. Friday night, partly cloudy until midnight, then clearing. Areas of frost after midnight. Cooler with lows in the mid-30s. North winds 15 to 20 miles an hour with gusts up to 30 miles an hour, diminishing to 5 to 10 miles an hour with gusts up to 20 miles an hour after midnight. Saturday, areas of frost in the morning. Sunny. Highs in the upper 50s. North winds around 5 miles an hour, becoming southwest in the afternoon. Saturday night, clear. Lows in the upper 30s. Sunday, areas of frost in the morning. Sunny. Highs in the mid-60s. Sunday night, mostly clear. Lows in the lower 40s. Monday and Monday night, partly cloudy. Highs around 70. Lows in the lower 40s. Tuesday through Wednesday, mostly clear. Highs in the lower 70s. Lows in the mid-40s. Again, the forecast for Galesburg and surrounding areas of central and northwest Illinois for today, showers this morning, then showers and a slight chance of thunderstorms this afternoon. Highs in the upper 60s. East winds 5 to 10 miles an hour, becoming south this afternoon. Chance of rain near 100%. At 7 a.m. in Galesburg, skies were cloudy. The temperature was 59 degrees. The dew point was 56, and the relative humidity was 90%. The wind was east at 7 miles an hour. The pressure was 30.06 inches and falling. Elsewhere around the area, skies ranged from mostly cloudy to cloudy. It was 59 at Peoria, 57 at Moline, and 61 at Burlington. Quincy reported 62, Macomb reported 61, and Springfield reported 64. And once again at 7 a.m. in Galesburg, under cloudy skies, the temperature was 59. Looking elsewhere around the Midwest at 7 a.m., Chicago was cloudy, and 59. Indianapolis was cloudy, and 64. St. Louis was mostly cloudy, and 70. Kansas City was cloudy, and 62. Des Moines had light rain and fog, and 58. Milwaukee was cloudy, and 57. And now a discussion of hazardous weather conditions for the following county, Knox, Illinois. This hazardous weather outlook is for central Illinois and west central Illinois. For today and tonight, scattered thunderstorms are expected to develop over the area around midday, continuing into early evening. The severe weather threat is low. For Friday through Wednesday, northwest winds will gust from 30 to 40 miles per hour on Friday. Areas of frost are likely both Friday and Saturday nights. Spotter information statement. Spotter activation is not anticipated through tonight. The time is currently 7:10 a.m. Central Daylight Time. 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Now for the official National Weather Service forecast for Galesburg and surrounding areas of central and northwest Illinois. Today, showers this morning, then showers with a slight chance of thunderstorms this afternoon. Highs in the upper 60s. East winds 5 to 10 miles an hour, becoming south this afternoon. Chance of rain near 100%. Tonight, mostly cloudy. Showers likely with a slight chance of thunderstorms until midnight. Cooler with lows in the mid-40s. Northwest winds 15 to 20 miles an hour with gusts up to 30 miles an hour. Chance of rain 60%. Friday, partly sunny in the morning, then mostly cloudy with a chance of showers in the afternoon. Breezy, cooler with highs in the lower 50s. Northwest winds 15 to 25 miles an hour with gusts up to 40 miles an hour. Chance of rain 50%. Friday night, partly cloudy until midnight, then clearing. Areas of frost after midnight. Cooler with lows in the mid-30s. North winds 15 to 20 miles an hour with gusts up to

30 miles an hour, diminishing to 5 to 10 miles an hour with gusts up to 20 miles an hour after midnight. Saturday, areas of frost in the morning. Sunny. Highs in the upper 50s. North winds around 5 miles an hour, becoming southwest in the afternoon. Saturday night, clear. Lows in the upper 30s. Sunday, areas of frost in the morning. Sunny. Highs in the mid-60s. Sunday night, mostly clear. Lows in the lower 40s. Monday and Monday night, partly cloudy. Highs around 70. Lows in the lower 40s. Tuesday through Wednesday, mostly clear. Highs in the lower 70s. Lows in the mid-40s. Again, the forecast for Galesburg and surrounding areas of central and northwest Illinois for today: showers this morning, then showers and a slight chance of thunderstorms this afternoon. Highs in the upper 60s. East winds 5 to 10 miles an hour, becoming south this afternoon. Chance of rain near 100%. At 7 a.m. in Galesburg, skies were cloudy. The temperature was 59 degrees, the dew point was 56, and the relative humidity was 90%. The wind was east at 7 miles an hour. The pressure was 30.06 inches and falling. Elsewhere around the area, skies ranged from mostly cloudy to cloudy. It was 59 at Peoria, 57 at Moline, and 61 at Burlington. Quincy reported 62, Macomb reported 61, and Springfield reported 64. And once again at 7 a.m. in Galesburg, under cloudy skies, the temperature was 59. Looking elsewhere around the Midwest at 7 a.m., Chicago was cloudy and 59. Indianapolis was cloudy and 64. St. Louis was mostly cloudy and 70. Kansas City was cloudy and 62. Des Moines had light rain and fog and 58. Milwaukee was cloudy and 57. And now a discussion of hazardous weather conditions for the following county: Knox, Illinois. This hazardous weather outlook is for central Illinois and west central Illinois. For today and tonight, scattered thunderstorms are expected to develop over the area around midday, continuing into early evening. The severe weather threat is low. For Friday through Wednesday, northwest winds will gust from 30 to 40 miles per hour on Friday. Areas of frost are likely both Friday and Saturday nights. Spotter information statement: spotter activation is not anticipated through tonight. 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The Peoria, Illinois climate summary for yesterday, October 14, 2026. Yesterday's high temperature of 71 degrees occurred at 2:14 p.m. The normal high is 66. Yesterday's low temperature of 62 degrees occurred at 11:59 p.m. The normal low is 45. A trace of precipitation fell yesterday, which leaves the monthly total at 0.97 inches. This is 0.41 inches below normal. The total precipitation for the year stands at 34.90 inches, which is 4.05 inches above normal. There were no heating degree days yesterday, which is 10 below normal. This leaves the monthly total at 24, which is 85 below normal. The yearly total since July 1st is 40, which is 139 below normal. There were two cooling degree days yesterday, which is one above normal. This brings the monthly total to 40, which is 22 above normal. The yearly total since January 1st is 1,282, which is 130 above normal. The highest wind gust observed was 23 miles per hour from the east, which occurred at 9:01 p.m. Yesterday the average wind speed was 7 miles per hour. The normal high temperature for today is 66 degrees, and the normal low is 45. The record high for today is 90, which occurred in 1897, and the record low is 23.

which occurred in 1937. Sunrise today is at 7:10 a.m. and sunset is at 6:18 p.m. Now for the official National Weather Service forecast for Galesburg and surrounding areas of central and northwest Illinois. Today, showers this morning, then showers with a slight chance of thunderstorms this afternoon. Highs in the upper 60s. East winds 5 to 10 miles an hour, becoming south this afternoon. Chance of rain near 100%. Tonight, mostly cloudy. Showers likely with a slight chance of thunderstorms until midnight. Cooler with lows in the mid-40s. Northwest winds 15 to 20 miles an hour with gusts up to 30 miles an hour. Chance of rain 60%. Friday, partly sunny in the morning, then mostly cloudy with a chance of showers in the afternoon. Breezy, cooler with highs in the lower 50s. Northwest winds 15 to 25 miles an hour with gusts up to 40 miles an hour. Chance of rain 50%. Friday night, partly cloudy until midnight, then clearing. Areas of frost after midnight. Cooler with lows in the mid-30s. North winds 15 to 20 miles an hour with gusts up to 30 miles an hour, diminishing to 5 to 10 miles an hour with gusts up to 20 miles an hour after midnight. Saturday, areas of frost in the morning. Sunny. Highs in the upper 50s. North winds around 5 miles an hour, becoming southwest in the afternoon. Saturday night, clear. Lows in the upper 30s. Sunday, areas of frost in the morning. Sunny. Highs in the mid-60s. Sunday night, mostly clear. Lows in the lower 40s. Monday and Monday night, partly cloudy. Highs around 70. Lows in the lower 40s. Tuesday through Wednesday, mostly clear. Highs in the lower 70s. Lows in the mid-40s. Again, the forecast for Galesburg and surrounding areas of central and northwest Illinois for today, showers this morning, then showers and a slight chance of thunderstorms this afternoon. Highs in the upper 60s. East winds 5 to 10 miles an hour, becoming south this afternoon. Chance of rain near 100%. At 7 a.m. in Galesburg, skies were cloudy. The temperature was 59 degrees. The dew point was 56, and the relative humidity was 90%. The wind was east at 7 miles an hour. The pressure was 30.06 inches and falling. Elsewhere around the area, skies ranged from mostly cloudy to cloudy. It was 59 at Peoria, 57 at Moline, and 61 at Burlington. Quincy reported 62, Macomb reported 61, and Springfield reported 64. And once again at 7 a.m. in Galesburg, under cloudy skies, the temperature was 59. Looking elsewhere around the Midwest at 7 a.m., Chicago was cloudy, and 59. Indianapolis was cloudy, and 64. St. Louis was mostly cloudy, and 70. Kansas City was cloudy, and 62. Des Moines had light rain and fog, and 58. Milwaukee was cloudy, and 57. And now a discussion of hazardous weather conditions for the following county, Knox, Illinois. This hazardous weather outlook is for central Illinois and west central Illinois. For today and tonight, scattered thunderstorms are expected to develop over the area around midday, continuing into early evening. The severe weather threat is low. For Friday through Wednesday, northwest winds will gust from 30 to 40 miles per hour on Friday. Areas of frost are likely both Friday and Saturday night. Spotter information statement. Spotter activation is not anticipated through tonight. The time is currently 7:20 a.m. Central Daylight Time. 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Now for the official National Weather Service forecast for Galesburg and surrounding areas of central and northwest Illinois. Today, showers this morning, then showers with a slight chance of thunderstorms this afternoon. Highs in the upper 60s. East winds 5 to 10 miles an hour, becoming south this afternoon. Chance of rain near 100%. Tonight, mostly cloudy. Showers likely with a slight chance of thunderstorms until midnight. Cooler with lows in the mid-40s. Northwest winds 15 to 20 miles an hour with gusts up to 30 miles an hour. Chance of rain 60%.

Friday, partly sunny in the morning, then mostly cloudy with a chance of showers in the afternoon. Breezy, cooler with highs in the lower 50s. Northwest winds 15 to 25 miles an hour with gusts up to 40 miles an hour. Chance of rain 50%. Friday night, partly cloudy until midnight, then clearing. Areas of frost after midnight. Cooler with lows in the mid-30s. North winds 15 to 20 miles an hour with gusts up to 30 miles an hour, diminishing to 5 to 10 miles an hour with gusts up to 20 miles an hour after midnight. Saturday, areas of frost in the morning. Sunny. Highs in the upper 50s. North winds around 5 miles an hour, becoming southwest in the afternoon. Saturday night, clear. Lows in the upper 30s. Sunday, areas of frost in the morning. Sunny. Highs in the mid-60s. Sunday night, mostly clear. Lows in the lower 40s. Monday and Monday night, partly cloudy. Highs around 70. Lows in the lower 40s. Tuesday through Wednesday, mostly clear. Highs in the lower 70s. Lows in the mid-40s. Again, the forecast for Galesburg and surrounding areas of central and northwest Illinois for today, showers this morning, then showers and a slight chance of thunderstorms this afternoon. Highs in the upper 60s. East winds 5 to 10 miles an hour, becoming south this afternoon. Chance of rain near 100%. At 7 a.m. in Galesburg, skies were cloudy. The temperature was 59 degrees. The dew point was 56, and the relative humidity was 90%. The wind was east at 7 miles an hour. The pressure was 30.06 inches and falling. Elsewhere around the area, skies ranged from mostly cloudy to cloudy. It was 59 at Peoria, 57 at Moline, and 61 at Burlington. Quincy reported 62, Macomb reported 61, and Springfield reported 64. And once again at 7 a.m. in Galesburg, under cloudy skies, the temperature was 59. Looking elsewhere around the Midwest at 7 a.m., Chicago was cloudy, and 59. Indianapolis was cloudy, and 64. St. Louis was mostly cloudy, and 70. Kansas City was cloudy, and 62. Des Moines had light rain and fog, and 58. Milwaukee was cloudy, and 57. And now a discussion of hazardous weather conditions for the following county, Knox, Illinois. This hazardous weather outlook is for central Illinois and west central Illinois. For today and tonight, scattered thunderstorms are expected to develop over the area around midday, continuing into early evening. The severe weather threat is low. For Friday through Wednesday, northwest winds will gust from 30 to 40 miles per hour on Friday. Areas of frost are likely both Friday and Saturday nights. Spotter information statement. Spotter activation is not anticipated through tonight. The time is currently 7:24 a.m. Central Daylight Time. 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Now for the official National Weather Service forecast for Galesburg and surrounding areas of central and northwest Illinois. Today, showers this morning, then showers with a slight chance of thunderstorms this afternoon. Highs in the upper 60s. East winds 5 to 10 miles an hour, becoming south this afternoon. Chance of rain near 100%. Tonight, mostly cloudy. Showers likely with a slight chance of thunderstorms until midnight. Cooler with lows in the mid-40s. Northwest winds 15 to 20 miles an hour with gusts up to 30 miles an hour. Chance of rain 60%. Friday, partly sunny in the morning, then mostly cloudy with a chance of showers in the afternoon. Breezy, cooler with highs in the lower 50s. Northwest winds 15 to 25 miles an hour with gusts up to 40 miles an hour. Chance of rain 50%. Friday night, partly cloudy until midnight, then clearing. Areas of frost after midnight. Cooler with lows in the mid-30s. North winds 15 to 20 miles an hour with gusts up to 30 miles an hour, diminishing to 5 to 10 miles an hour with gusts up to 20 miles an hour after midnight. Saturday, areas of frost in the morning. Sunny. Highs in the upper 50s. North winds around 5 miles an hour, becoming southwest in the afternoon.

Saturday night, clear. Lows in the upper 30s. Sunday, areas of frost in the morning. Sunny. Highs in the mid-60s. Sunday night, mostly clear. Lows in the lower 40s. Monday and Monday night, partly cloudy. Highs around 70. Lows in the lower 40s. Tuesday through Wednesday, mostly clear. Highs in the lower 70s. Lows in the mid-40s. Again, the forecast for Galesburg and surrounding areas of central and northwest Illinois for today, showers this morning, then showers and a slight chance of thunderstorms this afternoon. Highs in the upper 60s. East winds 5 to 10 miles an hour, becoming south this afternoon. Chance of rain near 100%. At 7 a.m. in Galesburg, skies were cloudy. The temperature was 59 degrees, the dew point was 56, and the relative humidity was 90%. The wind was east at 7 miles an hour. The pressure was 30.06 inches and falling. Elsewhere around the area, skies ranged from mostly cloudy to cloudy. It was 59 at Peoria, 57 at Moline, and 61 at Burlington. Quincy reported 62, Macomb reported 61, and Springfield reported 64. And once again at 7 a.m. in Galesburg, under cloudy skies, the temperature was 59. Looking elsewhere around the Midwest at 7 a.m., Chicago was cloudy, and 59. Indianapolis was cloudy, and 64. St. Louis was mostly cloudy, and 70. Kansas City was cloudy, and 62. Des Moines had light rain and fog, and 58. Milwaukee was cloudy, and 57. And now a discussion of hazardous weather conditions for the following county, Knox, Illinois. This hazardous weather outlook is for central Illinois and west central Illinois. For today and tonight, scattered thunderstorms are expected to develop over the area around midday, continuing into early evening. The severe weather threat is low. For Friday through Wednesday, northwest winds will gust from 30 to 40 miles per hour on Friday. Areas of frost are likely both Friday and Saturday nights. Spotter information statement, spotter activation is not anticipated through tonight. The time is currently 7:29 a.m. Central Daylight Time. 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Now for the official National Weather Service forecast for Galesburg and surrounding areas of central and northwest Illinois. Today, showers this morning, then showers with a slight chance of thunderstorms this afternoon. Highs in the upper 60s. East winds 5 to 10 miles an hour, becoming south this afternoon. Chance of rain near 100%. Tonight, mostly cloudy. Showers likely with a slight chance of thunderstorms until midnight. Cooler with lows in the mid-40s. Northwest winds 15 to 20 miles an hour with gusts up to 30 miles an hour. Chance of rain 60%. Friday, partly sunny in the morning, then mostly cloudy with a chance of showers in the afternoon. Breezy, cooler with highs in the lower 50s. Northwest winds 15 to 25 miles an hour with gusts up to 40 miles an hour. Chance of rain 50%. Friday night, partly cloudy until midnight, then clearing. Areas of frost after midnight. Cooler with lows in the mid-30s. North winds 15 to 20 miles an hour with gusts up to 30 miles an hour, diminishing to 5 to 10 miles an hour with gusts up to 20 miles an hour after midnight. Saturday, areas of frost in the morning. Sunny. Highs in the upper 50s. North winds around 5 miles an hour, becoming southwest in the afternoon. Saturday night, clear. Lows in the upper 30s. Sunday, areas of frost in the morning. Sunny. Highs in the mid-60s. Sunday night, mostly clear. Lows in the lower 40s. Monday and Monday night, partly cloudy. Highs around 70. Lows in the lower 40s. Tuesday through Wednesday, mostly clear. Highs in the lower 70s. Lows in the mid-40s. Again, the forecast for Galesburg and surrounding areas of central and northwest Illinois for today, showers this morning, then showers and a slight chance of thunderstorms this afternoon. Highs in the upper 60s. East winds 5 to 10 miles an hour, becoming south this

afternoon. Chance of rain near 100%. The Peoria, Illinois climate summary for yesterday, October 14, 2026. Yesterday's high temperature of 71 degrees occurred at 2:14 p.m. The normal high is 66. Yesterday's low temperature of 62 degrees occurred at 11:59 p.m. The normal low is 45. A trace of precipitation fell yesterday, which leaves the monthly total at 0.97 inches. This is 0.41 inches below normal. The total precipitation for the year stands at 34.90 inches, which is 4.05 inches above normal. There were no heating degree days yesterday, which is 10 below normal. This leaves the monthly total at 24, which is 85 below normal. The yearly total since July 1st is 40, which is 139 below normal. There were two cooling degree days yesterday, which is one above normal. This brings the monthly total to 40, which is 22 above normal. The yearly total since January 1st is 1,282, which is 130 above normal. The highest wind gust observed was 23 miles per hour from the east, which occurred at 9:01 p.m. Yesterday the average wind speed was 7 miles per hour. The normal high temperature for today is 66 degrees, and the normal low is 45. The record high for today is 90, which occurred in 1897, and the record low is 23, which occurred in 1937. Sunrise today is at 7:10 a.m. and sunset is at 6:18 p.m. At 7 a.m. in Galesburg, skies were cloudy. The temperature was 59 degrees. The dew point on set is at 6:18 p.m. At 7 a.m. in Galesburg, skies were cloudy. The temperature was 59 degrees, the dew point was 56, and the relative humidity was 90%. The wind was east at 7 miles an hour. The pressure was 30.06 inches and falling. Elsewhere around the area, skies ranged from mostly cloudy to cloudy. It was 59 at Peoria, 57 at Moline, and 61 at Burlington. Quincy reported 62, Macomb reported 61, and Springfield reported 64. And once again at 7 a.m. in Galesburg, under cloudy skies, the temperature was 59. Looking elsewhere around the Midwest at 7 a.m., Chicago was cloudy, and 59. Indianapolis was cloudy, and 64. St. Louis was mostly cloudy, and 70. Kansas City was cloudy, and 62. Des Moines had light rain and fog, and 58. Milwaukee was cloudy, and 57. And now a discussion of hazardous weather conditions for the following county, Knox, Illinois. This hazardous weather outlook is for central Illinois and west central Illinois. For today and tonight, scattered thunderstorms are expected to develop over the area around midday, continuing into early evening. The severe weather threat is low. For Friday through Wednesday, northwest winds will gust from 30 to 40 miles per hour on Friday. Areas of frost are likely both Friday and Saturday nights. Spotter information statement, spotter activation is not anticipated through tonight. The time is currently 7:34 a.m. Central Daylight Time. 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Now for the official National Weather Service forecast for Galesburg and surrounding areas of central and northwest Illinois. Today, showers this morning, then showers with a slight chance of thunderstorms this afternoon. Highs in the upper 60s. East winds 5 to 10 miles an hour, becoming south this afternoon. Chance of rain near 100%. Tonight, mostly cloudy. Showers likely with a slight chance of thunderstorms until midnight. Cooler with lows in the mid-40s. Northwest winds 15 to 20 miles an hour with gusts up to 30 miles an hour. Chance of rain 60%. Friday, partly sunny in the morning, then mostly cloudy with a chance of showers in the afternoon. Breezy, cooler with highs in the lower 50s. Northwest winds 15 to 25 miles an hour with gusts up to 40 miles an hour. Chance of rain 50%. Friday night, partly cloudy until midnight, then clearing. Areas of frost after midnight. Cooler with lows in the mid-30s. North winds 15 to 20 miles an hour with gusts up to 30 miles an hour, diminishing to 5 to 10 miles an hour with gusts up to 20 miles an hour after midnight.

Saturday, areas of frost in the morning. Sunny. Highs in the upper 50s. North winds around 5 miles an hour, becoming southwest in the afternoon. Saturday night, clear. Lows in the upper 30s. Sunday, areas of frost in the morning. Sunny. Highs in the mid-60s. Sunday night, mostly clear. Lows in the lower 40s. Monday and Monday night, partly cloudy. Highs around 70. Lows in the lower 40s. Tuesday through Wednesday, mostly clear. Highs in the lower 70s. Lows in the mid-40s. Again, the forecast for Galesburg and surrounding areas of central and northwest Illinois for today. Showers this morning, then showers and a slight chance of thunderstorms this afternoon. Highs in the upper 60s. East winds 5 to 10 miles an hour, becoming south this afternoon. Chance of rain near 100%. At 7 a.m. in Galesburg, skies were cloudy. The temperature was 59 degrees, the dew point was 56, and the relative humidity was 90%. The wind was east at 7 miles an hour. The pressure was 30.06 inches and falling. Elsewhere around the area, skies ranged from mostly cloudy to cloudy. It was 59 at Peoria, 57 at Moline, and 61 at Burlington. Quincy reported 62, Macomb reported 61, and Springfield reported 64. And once again at 7 a.m. in Galesburg, under cloudy skies, the temperature was 59. Looking elsewhere around the Midwest at 7 a.m., Chicago was cloudy, and 59. Indianapolis was cloudy, and 64. St. Louis was mostly cloudy, and 70. Kansas City was cloudy, and 62. Des Moines had light rain and fog, and 58. Milwaukee was cloudy, and 57. And now a discussion of hazardous weather conditions for the following county, Knox, Illinois. This hazardous weather outlook is for central Illinois and west central Illinois. For today and tonight, scattered thunderstorms are expected to develop over the area around midday, continuing into early evening. The severe weather threat is low. For Friday through Wednesday, northwest winds will gust from 30 to 40 miles per hour on Friday. Areas of frost are likely both Friday and Saturday nights. Spotter information statement, spotter activation is not anticipated through tonight. The time is currently 7:39 a.m. Central Daylight Time. 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Now for the official National Weather Service forecast for Galesburg and surrounding areas of central and northwest Illinois. Rest of today, showers this morning, then showers with a slight chance of thunderstorms this afternoon. Highs in the upper 60s. East winds 5 to 10 miles an hour, becoming south this afternoon. Chance of rain near 100%. Tonight, mostly cloudy. Showers likely with a slight chance of thunderstorms until midnight. Cooler with lows in the mid-40s. Northwest winds 15 to 20 miles an hour with gusts up to 30 miles an hour. Chance of rain 60%. Friday, partly sunny in the morning, then mostly cloudy with a chance of showers in the afternoon. Breezy, cooler with highs in the lower 50s. Northwest winds 15 to 25 miles an hour with gusts up to 40 miles an hour. Chance of rain 50%. Friday night, partly cloudy until midnight, then clearing. Areas of frost after midnight. Cooler with lows in the mid-30s. North winds 15 to 20 miles an hour with gusts up to 30 miles an hour, diminishing to 5 to 10 miles an hour with gusts up to 20 miles an hour after midnight. Saturday, areas of frost in the morning. Sunny. Highs in the upper 50s. North winds around 5 miles an hour, becoming southwest in the afternoon. Saturday night, clear. Lows in the upper 30s. Sunday, areas of frost in the morning. Sunny. Highs in the mid-60s. Sunday night, mostly clear. Lows in the lower 40s. Monday and Monday night, partly cloudy. Highs around 70. Lows in the lower 40s. Tuesday through Wednesday, mostly clear. Highs in the lower 70s. Lows in the mid-40s. Again, the forecast for Galesburg and surrounding areas of central and north

West Illinois for the rest of today. Showers this morning, then showers and a slight chance of thunderstorms this afternoon. Highs in the upper 60s. East winds 5 to 10 miles an hour, becoming south this afternoon. Chance of rain near 100%. At 7 a.m. in Galesburg, skies were cloudy. The temperature was 59 degrees, the dew point was 56, and the relative humidity was 90%. The wind was east at 7 miles an hour. The pressure was 30.06 inches and falling. Elsewhere around the area, skies ranged from mostly cloudy to cloudy. It was 59 at Peoria, 57 at Moline, and 61 at Burlington. Quincy reported 62, Macomb reported 61, and Springfield reported 64. And once again at 7 a.m. in Galesburg, under cloudy skies, the temperature was 59. Looking elsewhere around the Midwest at 7 a.m., Chicago was cloudy, and 59. Indianapolis was cloudy, and 64. St. Louis was mostly cloudy, and 70. Kansas City was cloudy, and 62. Des Moines had light rain and fog, and 58. Milwaukee was cloudy, and 57. And now a discussion of hazardous weather conditions for the following county, Knox, Illinois. This hazardous weather outlook is for Central Illinois and West Central Illinois. For today and tonight, scattered thunderstorms are expected to develop over the area around midday, continuing into early evening. The severe weather threat is low. For Friday through Wednesday, northwest winds will gust from 30 to 40 miles per hour on Friday. Areas of frost are likely both Friday and Saturday nights. Spotter information statement, spotter activation is not anticipated through tonight. The time is currently 7:43 a.m. Central Daylight Time. 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Now for the official National Weather Service forecast for Galesburg and surrounding areas of central and northwest Illinois. Rest of today, showers this morning, then showers with a slight chance of thunderstorms this afternoon. Highs in the upper 60s. East winds 5 to 10 miles an hour, becoming south this afternoon. Chance of rain near 100%. Tonight, mostly cloudy. Showers likely with a slight chance of thunderstorms until midnight. Cooler with lows in the mid-40s. Northwest winds 15 to 20 miles an hour with gusts up to 30 miles an hour. Chance of rain 60%. Friday, partly sunny in the morning, then mostly cloudy with a chance of showers in the afternoon. Breezy, cooler with highs in the lower 50s. Northwest winds 15 to 25 miles an hour with gusts up to 40 miles an hour. Chance of rain 50%. Friday night, partly cloudy until midnight, then clearing. Areas of frost after midnight. Cooler with lows in the mid-30s. North winds 15 to 20 miles an hour with gusts up to 30 miles an hour, diminishing to 5 to 10 miles an hour with gusts up to 20 miles an hour after midnight. Saturday, areas of frost in the morning. Sunny. Highs in the upper 50s. North winds around 5 miles an hour, becoming southwest in the afternoon. Saturday night, clear. Lows in the upper 30s. Sunday, areas of frost in the morning. Sunny. Highs in the mid-60s. Sunday night, mostly clear. Lows in the lower 40s. Monday and Monday night, partly cloudy. Highs around 70. Lows in the lower 40s. Tuesday through Wednesday, mostly clear. Highs in the lower 70s. Lows in the mid-40s. Again, the forecast for Galesburg and surrounding areas of central and northwest Illinois for the rest of today, showers this morning, then showers and a slight chance of thunderstorms this afternoon. Highs in the upper 60s. East winds 5 to 10 miles an hour, becoming south this afternoon. Chance of rain near 100%. The Peoria, Illinois climate summary for yesterday, October 14, 2026. Yesterday's high temperature of 71 degrees occurred at 2:14 p.m. The normal high is 66. Yesterday's low temperature of 62 degrees occurred at 11:59 p.m. The normal low is 45. A trace of precipitation fell yesterday, which leaves the monthly total at 0.97 inches. This is 0.41 inches below normal.

miles per hour. The normal high temperature for today is 66 degrees, and the normal low is 45. The record high for today is 90, which occurred in 1897, and the record low is 23, which occurred in 1937. Sunrise today is at 7:10 a.m. and sunset is at 6:18 p.m. At 7 a.m. in Galesburg, skies were cloudy. The temperature was 59 degrees, the dew point was 56, and the relative humidity was 90%. The wind was east at 7 miles an hour. The pressure was 30.06 inches and falling. Elsewhere around the area, skies ranged from mostly cloudy to cloudy. It was 59 at Peoria, 57 at Moline, and 61 at Burlington. Quincy reported 62, Macomb reported 61, and Springfield reported 64. And once again at 7 a.m. in Galesburg, under cloudy skies, the temperature was 59. Looking elsewhere around the Midwest at 7 a.m., Chicago was cloudy, and 59. Indianapolis was cloudy, and 64. St. Louis was mostly cloudy, and 70. Kansas City was cloudy, and 62. Des Moines had light rain and fog, and 58. Milwaukee was cloudy, and 57. And now a discussion of hazardous weather conditions for the following county, Knox, Illinois. This hazardous weather outlook is for Central Illinois and West Central Illinois. For today and tonight, scattered thunderstorms are expected to develop over the area around midday, continuing into early evening. The severe weather threat is low. For Friday through Wednesday, northwest winds will gust from 30 to 40 miles per hour on Friday. Areas of frost are likely both Friday and Saturday nights. Spotter information statement, spotter activation is not anticipated through tonight. The time is currently 7:49 a.m. Central Daylight Time. 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Now for the official National Weather Service forecast for Galesburg and surrounding areas of central and northwest Illinois. Rest of today, showers this morning, then showers with a slight chance of thunderstorms this afternoon. Highs in the upper 60s. East winds 5 to 10 miles an hour, becoming south this afternoon. Chance of rain near 100%. Tonight, mostly cloudy. Showers likely with a slight chance of thunderstorms until midnight. Cooler with lows in the mid-40s. Northwest winds 15 to 20 miles an hour with gusts up to 30 miles an hour. Chance of rain 60%. Friday, partly sunny in the morning, then mostly cloudy with a chance of showers in the afternoon. Breezy, cooler with highs in the lower 50s. Northwest winds 15 to 25 miles an hour with gusts up to 40 miles an hour. Chance of rain 50%. Friday night, partly cloudy until midnight, then clearing. Areas of frost after midnight. Cooler with lows in the mid-30s. North winds 15 to 20 miles an hour with gusts up to 30 miles an hour, diminishing to 5 to 10 miles an hour with gusts up to 20 miles an hour after midnight. Saturday, areas of frost in the morning. Sunny. Highs in the upper 50s. North winds around 5 miles an hour, becoming southwest in the afternoon. Saturday night, clear. Lows in the upper 30s. Sunday, areas of frost in the morning. Sunny. Highs in the mid-60s. Sunday night, mostly clear. Lows in the lower 40s. Monday and Monday night, partly cloudy. Highs around 70. Lows in the lower 40s. Tuesday through Wednesday, mostly clear. Highs in the lower 70s. Lows in the mid-40s. Again, the forecast for Galesburg and surrounding areas of central and northwest Illinois for the rest of today, showers this morning, then showers and a slight chance of thunderstorms this afternoon. Highs in the upper 60s. East winds 5 to 10 miles an hour, becoming south this afternoon. Chance of rain near 100%. At 7 a.m. in Galesburg, skies were cloudy. The temperature was 59 degrees, the dew point was 56, and the relative humidity was 90%. The wind was east at 7 miles an hour. The pressure was 30.06 inches and falling. Elsewhere around the area, skies ranged from mostly cloudy to cloudy. It was 59 at Peoria, 57 at Moline,

and 61 at Burlington. Quincy reported 62, Macomb reported 61, and Springfield reported 64. And once again at 7 a.m. in Galesburg, under cloudy skies, the temperature was 59. Looking elsewhere around the Midwest at 7 a.m., Chicago was cloudy and 59. Indianapolis was cloudy and 64. St. Louis was mostly cloudy and 70. Kansas City was cloudy and 62. Des Moines had light rain and fog and 58. Milwaukee was cloudy and 57. And now a discussion of hazardous weather conditions for the following county, Knox, Illinois. This hazardous weather outlook is for central Illinois and west central Illinois. For today and tonight, scattered thunderstorms are expected to develop over the area around midday, continuing into early evening. The severe weather threat is low. For Friday through Wednesday, northwest winds will gust from 30 to 40 miles per hour on Friday. Areas of frost are likely both Friday and Saturday nights. Spotter information statement. Spotter activation is not anticipated through tonight. The time is currently 7:53 a.m. Central Daylight Time. 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Now for the official National Weather Service forecast for Galesburg and surrounding areas of central and northwest Illinois. Rest of today, showers this morning, then showers with a slight chance of thunderstorms this afternoon. Highs in the upper 60s. East winds 5 to 10 miles an hour, becoming south this afternoon. Chance of rain near 100%. Tonight, mostly cloudy. Showers likely with a slight chance of thunderstorms until midnight. Cooler with lows in the mid-40s. Northwest winds 15 to 20 miles an hour with gusts up to 30 miles an hour. Chance of rain 60%. Friday, partly sunny in the morning, then mostly cloudy with a chance of showers in the afternoon. Breezy, cooler with highs in the lower 50s. Northwest winds 15 to 25 miles an hour with gusts up to 40 miles an hour. Chance of rain 50%. Friday night, partly cloudy until midnight, then clearing. Areas of frost after midnight. Cooler with lows in the mid-30s. North winds 15 to 20 miles an hour with gusts up to 30 miles an hour, diminishing to 5 to 10 miles an hour with gusts up to 20 miles an hour after midnight. Saturday, areas of frost in the morning. Sunny. Highs in the upper 50s. North winds around 5 miles an hour, becoming southwest in the afternoon. Saturday night, clear. Lows in the upper 30s. Sunday, areas of frost in the morning. Sunny. Highs in the mid-60s. Sunday night, mostly clear. Lows in the lower 40s. Monday and Monday night, partly cloudy. Highs around 70. Lows in the lower 40s. Tuesday through Wednesday, mostly clear. Highs in the lower 70s. Lows in the mid-40s. Again, the forecast for Galesburg and surrounding areas of central and northwest Illinois for the rest of today, showers this morning, then showers and a slight chance of thunderstorms this afternoon. Highs in the upper 60s. East winds 5 to 10 miles an hour, becoming south this afternoon. Chance of rain near 100%. At 7 a.m. in Galesburg, skies were cloudy. The temperature was 59 degrees, the dew point was 56. And the relative humidity was 90%. The wind was east at 7 miles an hour. The pressure was 30.06 inches and falling. Elsewhere around the area, skies ranged from mostly cloudy to cloudy. It was 59 at Peoria, 57 at Moline, and 61 at Burlington. Quincy reported 62, Macomb reported 61, and Springfield reported 64. And once again at 7 a.m. in Galesburg, under cloudy skies, the temperature was 59. Looking elsewhere around the Midwest at 7 a.m., Chicago was cloudy and 59. Indianapolis was cloudy and 64. St. Louis was mostly cloudy and 70. Kansas City was cloudy and 62. Des Moines had light rain and fog and 58. Milwaukee was cloudy and 57. And now a discussion of hazardous weather conditions for the following county, Knox, Illinois. This hazardous weather outlook is for

Central Illinois and West Central Illinois. For today and tonight, scattered thunderstorms are expected to develop over the area around midday, continuing into early evening. The severe weather threat is low. For Friday through Wednesday, northwest winds will gust from 30 to 40 miles per hour on Friday. Areas of frost are likely both Friday and Saturday nights. Spotter information statement. Spotter activation is not anticipated through tonight. The time is currently 7:57 a.m. Central Daylight Time. 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Now for the official National Weather Service forecast for Galesburg and surrounding areas of central and northwest Illinois. Rest of today, showers this morning, then showers with a slight chance of thunderstorms this afternoon. Highs in the upper 60s. East winds 5 to 10 miles an hour, becoming south this afternoon. Chance of rain near 100%. Tonight, mostly cloudy. Showers likely with a slight chance of thunderstorms until midnight. Cooler with lows in the mid-40s. Northwest winds 15 to 20 miles an hour with gusts up to 30 miles an hour. Chance of rain 60%. Friday, partly sunny in the morning, then mostly cloudy with a chance of showers in the afternoon. Breezy, cooler with highs in the lower 50s. Northwest winds 15 to 25 miles an hour with gusts up to 40 miles an hour. Chance of rain 50%. Friday night, partly cloudy until midnight, then clearing. Areas of frost after midnight. Cooler with lows in the mid-30s. North winds 15 to 20 miles an hour with gusts up to 30 miles an hour, diminishing to 5 to 10 miles an hour with gusts up to 20 miles an hour after midnight. Saturday, areas of frost in the morning. Sunny. Highs in the upper 50s. North winds around 5 miles an hour, becoming southwest in the afternoon. Saturday night, clear. Lows in the upper 30s. Sunday, areas of frost in the morning. Sunny. Highs in the mid-60s. Sunday night, mostly clear. Lows in the lower 40s. Monday and Monday night, partly cloudy. Highs around 70. Lows in the lower 40s. Tuesday through Wednesday, mostly clear. Highs in the lower 70s. Lows in the mid-40s. Again, the forecast for Galesburg and surrounding areas of central and northwest Illinois for the rest of today, showers this morning, then showers and a slight chance of thunderstorms this afternoon. Highs in the upper 60s. East winds 5 to 10 miles an hour, becoming south this afternoon. Chance of rain near 100%. The Peoria, Illinois climate summary for yesterday, October 14, 2026. Yesterday's high temperature of 71 degrees occurred at 2:14 p.m. The normal high is 66. Yesterday's low temperature of 62 degrees occurred at 11:59 p.m. The normal low is 45. A trace of precipitation fell yesterday, which leaves the monthly total at 0.97 inches. This is 0.41 inches below normal. The total precipitation for the year stands at 34.90 inches, which is 4.05 inches above normal. There were no heating degree days yesterday, which is 10 below normal. This leaves the monthly total at 24, which is 85 below normal. The yearly total since July 1st is 40, which is 139 below normal. There were two cooling degree days yesterday, which is one above normal. This brings the monthly total to 40, which is 22 above normal. The yearly total since January 1st is 1,282, which is 130 above normal. The highest wind gust observed was 23 miles per hour from the east, which occurred at 9:01 p.m. Yesterday the average wind speed was 7 miles per hour. The normal high temperature for today is 66 degrees, and the normal low is 45. The record high for today is 90, which occurred in 1897, and the record low is 23, which occurred in 1937. Sunrise today is at 7:10 a.m. and sunset is at 6:18 p.m. And now a discussion of hazardous weather conditions for the following county, Knox, Illinois. This hazardous weather outlook is for central Illinois and west central Illinois. For today and tonight, scattered thunderstorms are expected to develop over the area around midday, continuing into early evening. The severe weather threat is low.

Day through Wednesday, northwest winds will gust from 30 to 40 miles per hour on Friday. Areas of frost are likely both Friday and Saturday nights. Spotter information statement. Spotter activation is not anticipated through tonight. The time is currently 8:02 a.m. Central Daylight Time. 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Now for the official National Weather Service forecast for Galesburg and surrounding areas of central and northwest Illinois. Rest of today, showers this morning, then showers with a slight chance of thunderstorms this afternoon. Highs in the upper 60s. East winds 5 to 10 miles an hour, becoming south this afternoon. Chance of rain near 100%. Tonight, mostly cloudy. Showers likely with a slight chance of thunderstorms until midnight. Cooler with lows in the mid-40s. Northwest winds 15 to 20 miles an hour with gusts up to 30 miles an hour. Chance of rain 60%. Friday, partly sunny in the morning, then mostly cloudy with a chance of showers in the afternoon. Breezy, cooler with highs in the lower 50s. Northwest winds 15 to 25 miles an hour with gusts up to 40 miles an hour. Chance of rain 50%. Friday night, partly cloudy until midnight, then clearing. Areas of frost after midnight. Cooler with lows in the mid-30s. North winds 15 to 20 miles an hour with gusts up to 30 miles an hour, diminishing to 5 to 10 miles an hour with gusts up to 20 miles an hour after midnight. Saturday, areas of frost in the morning. Sunny. Highs in the upper 50s. North winds around 5 miles an hour, becoming southwest in the afternoon. Saturday night, clear. Lows in the upper 30s. Sunday, areas of frost in the morning. Sunny. Highs in the mid-60s. Sunday night, mostly clear. Lows in the lower 40s. Monday and Monday night, partly cloudy. Highs around 70. Lows in the lower 40s. Tuesday through Wednesday, mostly clear. Highs in the lower 70s. Lows in the mid-40s. Again, the forecast for Galesburg and surrounding areas of central and northwest Illinois for the rest of today, showers this morning, then showers and a slight chance of thunderstorms this afternoon. Highs in the upper 60s. East winds 5 to 10 miles an hour, becoming south this afternoon. Chance of rain near 100%. And now a discussion of hazardous weather conditions for the following county, Knox, Illinois. This hazardous weather outlook is for central Illinois and west central Illinois. For today and tonight, scattered thunderstorms are expected to develop over the area around midday, continuing into early evening. The severe weather threat is low. For Friday through Wednesday, northwest winds will gust from 30 to 40 miles per hour on Friday. Areas of frost are likely both Friday and Saturday nights. Spotter information statement. Spotter activation is not anticipated through tonight. The time is currently 8:05 a.m. Central Daylight Time. 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Now for the official National Weather Service forecast for Galesburg and surrounding areas of central and northwest Illinois. Rest of today, showers this morning, then showers with a slight chance of thunderstorms this afternoon. Highs in the upper 60s. East winds 5 to 10 miles an hour, becoming south this afternoon. Chance of rain near 100%. Tonight, mostly cloudy. Showers likely with a slight chance of thunderstorms until midnight. Cooler with lows in the mid-40s. Northwest winds 15 to 20 miles an hour with gusts up to 30 miles an hour. Chance of rain 60%. Friday, partly sunny in the morning, then mostly cloudy with a chance of showers in the afternoon. Breezy, cooler with highs in the lower 50s. Northwest winds 15 to 25 miles an hour with gusts up to 40 miles an hour. Chance of rain 50%. Friday night, partly cloudy until midnight, then clearing. Areas of frost after midnight. Cooler with lows in the mid-30s. North winds 15 to 20 miles an hour with gusts up to 30 miles an hour, diminishing to 5 to 10 miles an hour with gusts up to 20 miles an hour after midnight. Saturday, areas of frost in the morning. Sunny. Highs in the upper 50s.

North winds around 5 miles an hour, becoming southwest in the afternoon. Saturday night, clear. Lows in the upper 30s. Sunday, areas of frost in the morning. Sunny. Highs in the mid-60s. Sunday night, mostly clear. Lows in the lower 40s. Monday and Monday night, partly cloudy. Highs around 70. Lows in the lower 40s. Tuesday through Wednesday, mostly clear. Highs in the lower 70s. Lows in the mid-40s. Again, the forecast for Galesburg and surrounding areas of central and northwest Illinois for the rest of today, showers this morning, then showers and a slight chance of thunderstorms this afternoon. Highs in the upper 60s. East winds 5 to 10 miles an hour, becoming south this afternoon. Chance of rain near 100%. At 8 a.m. in Galesburg, skies were cloudy. The temperature was 59 degrees, the dew point was 56, and the relative humidity was 91%. The wind was east at 6 miles an hour. The pressure was 30.05 inches and rising. Elsewhere around the area, it was cloudy. It was 59 at Peoria, 57 at Moline, and 61 at Burlington. Quincy reported 62, Macomb reported 61, and Springfield reported 66. And once again at 8 a.m. in Galesburg, under cloudy skies, the temperature was 59. Looking elsewhere around the Midwest at 8 a.m., Chicago was cloudy, and 60. Indianapolis was cloudy, and 63. St. Louis had rain and fog, and 70. Kansas City reported fog and 63. Des Moines had light rain and fog and 59. Milwaukee was cloudy and 58. And now a discussion of hazardous weather conditions for the following county, Knox, Illinois. This hazardous weather outlook is for central Illinois and west central Illinois. For today and tonight, scattered thunderstorms are expected to develop over the area around midday, continuing into early evening. The severe weather threat is low. For Friday through Wednesday, northwest winds will gust from 30 to 40 miles per hour on Friday. Areas of frost are likely both Friday and Saturday nights. Spotter information statement, spotter activation is not anticipated through tonight. The time is currently 8:09 a.m. Central Daylight Time. 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Now for the official National Weather Service forecast for Galesburg and surrounding areas of central and northwest Illinois. Rest of today, showers this morning, then showers with a slight chance of thunderstorms this afternoon. Highs in the upper 60s. East winds 5 to 10 miles an hour, becoming south this afternoon. Chance of rain near 100%. Tonight, mostly cloudy. Showers likely with a slight chance of thunderstorms until midnight. Cooler with lows in the mid-40s. Northwest winds 15 to 20 miles an hour with gusts up to 30 miles an hour. Chance of rain 60%. Friday, partly sunny in the morning, then mostly cloudy with a chance of showers in the afternoon. Breezy, cooler with highs in the lower 50s. Northwest winds 15 to 25 miles an hour with gusts up to 40 miles an hour. Chance of rain 50%. Friday night, partly cloudy until midnight, then clearing. Areas of frost after midnight. Cooler with lows in the mid-30s. North winds 15 to 20 miles an hour with gusts up to 30 miles an hour, diminishing to 5 to 10 miles an hour with gusts up to 20 miles an hour after midnight. Saturday, areas of frost in the morning. Sunny. Highs in the upper 50s. North winds around 5 miles an hour, becoming southwest in the afternoon. Saturday night, clear. Lows in the upper 30s. Sunday, areas of frost in the morning. Sunny. Highs in the mid-60s. Sunday night, mostly clear. Lows in the lower 40s. Monday and Monday night, partly cloudy. Highs around 70. Lows in the lower 40s. Tuesday through Wednesday, mostly clear. Highs in the lower 70s. Lows in the mid-40s. Again, the forecast for Galesburg and surrounding areas of central and northwest Illinois for the rest of today, showers this morning, then showers and a slight chance of thunderstorms this afternoon. Highs in the upper 60s. East

winds 5 to 10 miles an hour, becoming south this afternoon. Chance of rain near 100%. At 8 a.m. in Galesburg, skies were cloudy. The temperature was 59 degrees, the dew point was 56, and the relative humidity was 91%. The wind was east at 6 miles an hour. The pressure was 30.05 inches and rising. Elsewhere around the area, it was cloudy. It was 59 at Peoria, 57 at Moline, and 61 at Burlington. Quincy reported 62, Macomb reported 61, and Springfield reported 66. And once again at 8 a.m. in Galesburg, under cloudy skies, the temperature was 59. Looking elsewhere around the Midwest at 8 a.m., Chicago was cloudy, and 60. Indianapolis was cloudy, and 63. St. Louis had rain and fog, and 70. Kansas City reported fog, and 63. Des Moines had light rain and fog, and 59. Milwaukee was cloudy, and 58. And now a discussion of hazardous weather conditions for the following county, Knox, Illinois. This hazardous weather outlook is for Central Illinois and West Central Illinois. For today and tonight, scattered thunderstorms are expected to develop over the area around midday, continuing into early evening. The severe weather threat is low. For Friday through Wednesday, northwest winds will gust from 30 to 40 miles per hour on Friday. Areas of frost are likely both Friday and Saturday nights. Spotter information statement, spotter activation is not anticipated through tonight. The time is currently 8:13 a.m. Central Daylight Time. 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Now for the official National Weather Service forecast for Galesburg and surrounding areas of central and northwest Illinois. Rest of today, showers this morning, then showers with a slight chance of thunderstorms this afternoon. Highs in the upper 60s. East winds 5 to 10 miles an hour, becoming south this afternoon. Chance of rain near 100%. Tonight, mostly cloudy. Showers likely with a slight chance of thunderstorms until midnight. Cooler with lows in the mid-40s. Northwest winds 15 to 20 miles an hour with gusts up to 30 miles an hour. Chance of rain 60%. Friday, partly sunny in the morning, then mostly cloudy with a chance of showers in the afternoon. Breezy, cooler with highs in the lower 50s. Northwest winds 15 to 25 miles an hour with gusts up to 40 miles an hour. Chance of rain 50%. Friday night, partly cloudy until midnight, then clearing. Areas of frost after midnight. Cooler with lows in the mid-30s. North winds 15 to 20 miles an hour with gusts up to 30 miles an hour, diminishing to 5 to 10 miles an hour with gusts up to 20 miles an hour after midnight. Saturday, areas of frost in the morning. Sunny. Highs in the upper 50s. North winds around 5 miles an hour, becoming southwest in the afternoon. Saturday night, clear. Lows in the upper 30s. Sunday, areas of frost in the morning. Sunny. Highs in the mid-60s. Sunday night, mostly clear. Lows in the lower 40s. Monday and Monday night, partly cloudy. Highs around 70. Lows in the lower 40s. Tuesday through Wednesday, mostly clear. Highs in the lower 70s. Lows in the mid-40s. Again, the forecast for Galesburg and surrounding areas of central and northwest Illinois for the rest of today, showers this morning, then showers and a slight chance of thunderstorms this afternoon. Highs in the upper 60s. East winds 5 to 10 miles an hour, becoming south this afternoon. Chance of rain near 100%. The Peoria, Illinois climate summary for yesterday, October 14, 2026. Yesterday's high temperature of 71 degrees occurred at 2:14 p.m. The normal high is 66. Yesterday's low temperature of

62 degrees occurred at 11:59 p.m. The normal low is 45. A trace of precipitation fell yesterday, which leaves the monthly total at 0.97 inches. This is 0.41 inches below normal. The total precipitation for the year stands at 34.90 inches, which is 4.05 inches above normal. There were no heating degree days yesterday, which is 10 below normal. This leaves the monthly total at 24, which is 85 below normal. The yearly total since July 1st is 40, which is 139 below normal. There were two cooling degree days yesterday, which is 1 above normal. This brings the monthly total to 40, which is 22 above normal. The yearly total since January 1st is 1,282, which is 130 above normal. The highest wind gust observed was 23 miles per hour from the east, which occurred at 9:01 p.m. Yesterday the average wind speed was 7 miles per hour. The normal high temperature for today is 66 degrees, and the normal low is 45. The record high for today is 90, which occurred in 1897, and the record low is 23, which occurred in 1937. Sunrise today is at 7:10 a.m. and sunset is at 6:18 p.m. At 8 a.m. in Galesburg, skies were cloudy. The temperature was 59 degrees, the dew point was 56, and the relative humidity was 91%. The wind was east at 6 miles an hour. The pressure was 30.05 inches and rising. Elsewhere around the area, it was cloudy. It was 59 at Peoria, 57 at Moline, and 61 at Burlington. Quincy reported 62, Macomb reported 61, and Springfield reported 66. And once again at 8 a.m. in Galesburg, under cloudy skies, the temperature was 59. Looking elsewhere around the Midwest at 8 a.m., Chicago was cloudy, and 60. Indianapolis was cloudy, and 63. St. Louis had light rain, and 70. Kansas City reported fog, and 63. Des Moines had light rain and fog and 59. Milwaukee was cloudy and 58. And now a discussion of hazardous weather conditions for the following county, Knox, Illinois. This hazardous weather outlook is for central Illinois and west central Illinois. For today and tonight, scattered thunderstorms are expected to develop over the area around midday, continuing into early evening. The severe weather threat is low. For Friday through Wednesday, northwest winds will gust from 30 to 40 miles per hour on Friday. Areas of frost are likely both Friday and Saturday nights. Spotter information statement, spotter activation is not anticipated through tonight. The time is currently 8:20 a.m. Central Daylight Time. 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Now for the official National Weather Service forecast for Galesburg and surrounding areas of central and northwest Illinois. Rest of today, showers this morning, then showers with a slight chance of thunderstorms this afternoon. Highs in the upper 60s. East winds 5 to 10 miles an hour, becoming south this afternoon. Chance of rain near 100%. Tonight, mostly cloudy. Showers likely with a slight chance of thunderstorms until midnight. Cooler with lows in the mid-40s. Northwest winds 15 to 20 miles an hour with gusts up to 30 miles an hour. Chance of rain 60%. Friday, partly sunny in the morning, then mostly cloudy with a chance of showers in the afternoon. Breezy, cooler with highs in the lower 50s. Northwest winds 15 to 25 miles an hour with gusts up to 40 miles an hour. Chance of rain 50%. Friday night, partly cloudy until midnight, then clearing. Areas of frost after midnight. Cooler with lows in the mid-30s. North winds 15 to 20 miles an hour with gusts up to 30 miles an hour, diminishing to 5 to 10 miles an hour with gusts up to 20 miles an hour after midnight. Saturday, areas of frost in the morning. Sunny. Highs in the upper 50s. North winds around 5 miles an hour, becoming southwest in the afternoon. Saturday night, clear. Lows in the upper 30s. Sunday, areas of frost in the morning. Sunny. Highs in the mid-60s. Sunday night, mostly clear. Lows in the lower 40s. Monday and Monday night, partly cloudy,

highs around 70. Lows in the lower 40s. Tuesday through Wednesday, mostly clear. Highs in the lower 70s. Lows in the mid-40s. Again, the forecast for Galesburg and surrounding areas of central and northwest Illinois for the rest of today, showers this morning, then showers and a slight chance of thunderstorms this afternoon. Highs in the upper 60s. East winds 5 to 10 miles an hour, becoming south this afternoon. Chance of rain near 100%. At 8 a.m. in Galesburg, skies were cloudy. The temperature was 59 degrees, the dew point was 56, and the relative humidity was 91%. The wind was east at 6 miles an hour. The pressure was 30.05 inches and rising. Elsewhere around the area, it was cloudy. It was 59 at Peoria, 57 at Moline, and 61 at Burlington. Quincy reported 62, Macomb reported 61, and Springfield reported 66. And once again at 8 a.m. in Galesburg, under cloudy skies, the temperature was 59. Looking elsewhere around the Midwest at 8 a.m., Chicago was cloudy, and 60. Indianapolis was cloudy, and 63. St. Louis had light rain, and 70. Kansas City reported fog, and 63. Des Moines had light rain and fog, and 59. Milwaukee was cloudy, and 58. And now a discussion of hazardous weather conditions for the following county, Knox, Illinois. This hazardous weather outlook is for central Illinois and west central Illinois. For today and tonight, scattered thunderstorms are expected to develop over the area around midday, continuing into early evening. The severe weather threat is low. For Friday through Wednesday, northwest winds will gust from 30 to 40 miles per hour on Friday. Areas of frost are likely both Friday and Saturday nights. Spotter information statement, spotter activation is not anticipated through tonight. The time is currently 8:24 a.m. Central Daylight Time. 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Now for the official National Weather Service forecast for Galesburg and surrounding areas of central and northwest Illinois. Rest of today, showers this morning, then showers with a slight chance of thunderstorms this afternoon. Highs in the upper 60s. East winds 5 to 10 miles an hour, becoming south this afternoon. Chance of rain near 100%. Tonight, mostly cloudy. Showers likely with a slight chance of thunderstorms until midnight. Cooler with lows in the mid-40s. Northwest winds 15 to 20 miles an hour with gusts up to 30 miles an hour. Chance of rain 60%. Friday, partly sunny in the morning, then mostly cloudy with a chance of showers in the afternoon. Breezy, cooler with highs in the lower 50s. Northwest winds 15 to 25 miles an hour with gusts up to 40 miles an hour. Chance of rain 50%. Friday night, partly cloudy until midnight, then clearing. Areas of frost after midnight. Cooler with lows in the mid-30s. North winds 15 to 20 miles an hour with gusts up to 30 miles an hour, diminishing to 5 to 10 miles an hour with gusts up to 20 miles an hour after midnight. Saturday, areas of frost in the morning. Sunny. Highs in the upper 50s. North winds around 5 miles an hour, becoming southwest in the afternoon. Saturday night, clear. Lows in the upper 30s. Sunday, areas of frost in the morning. Sunny. Highs in the mid-60s. Sunday night, mostly clear. Lows in the lower 40s. Monday and Monday night, partly cloudy. Highs around 70. Lows in the lower 40s. Tuesday through Wednesday, mostly clear. Highs in the lower 70s. Lows in the mid-40s. Again, the forecast for Galesburg and surrounding areas of central and northwest Illinois for the rest of today, showers this morning, then showers and a slight chance of thunderstorms this afternoon. Highs in the upper 60s. East winds 5 to 10 miles an hour, becoming south this afternoon. Chance of rain near 100%. At 8 a.m. in Galesburg, skies were cloudy. The temperature was 59 degrees. The dew point was 56, and the relative humidity was 91%. The wind was east at 6 miles an hour. The pressure was 30.05 inches and rising.

Elsewhere around the area, it was cloudy. It was 59 at Peoria, 57 at Moline, and 61 at Burlington. Quincy reported 62, Macomb reported 61, and Springfield reported 66. And once again at 8 a.m. in Galesburg, under cloudy skies, the temperature was 59. Looking elsewhere around the Midwest at 8 a.m., Chicago was cloudy and 60. Indianapolis was cloudy and 63. St. Louis had light rain and 70. Kansas City reported fog and 63. Des Moines had light rain and fog and 59. Milwaukee was cloudy and 58. And now a discussion of hazardous weather conditions for the following county, Knox, Illinois. This hazardous weather outlook is for central Illinois and west central Illinois. For today and tonight, scattered thunderstorms are expected to develop over the area around midday, continuing into early evening. The severe weather threat is low. For Friday through Wednesday, northwest winds will gust from 30 to 40 miles per hour on Friday. Areas of frost are likely both Friday and Saturday nights. Spotter information statement. Spotter activation is not anticipated through tonight. The time is currently 8:28 a.m. Central Daylight Time. 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Now for the official National Weather Service forecast for Galesburg and surrounding areas of central and northwest Illinois. Rest of today, showers this morning, then showers with a slight chance of thunderstorms this afternoon. Highs in the upper 60s. East winds 5 to 10 miles an hour, becoming south this afternoon. Chance of rain near 100%. Tonight, mostly cloudy. Showers likely with a slight chance of thunderstorms until midnight. Cooler with lows in the mid-40s. Northwest winds 15 to 20 miles an hour with gusts up to 30 miles an hour. Chance of rain 60%. Friday, partly sunny in the morning, then mostly cloudy with a chance of showers in the afternoon. Breezy, cooler with highs in the lower 50s. Northwest winds 15 to 25 miles an hour with gusts up to 40 miles an hour. Chance of rain 50%. Friday night, partly cloudy until midnight, then clearing. Areas of frost after midnight. Cooler with lows in the mid-30s. North winds 15 to 20 miles an hour with gusts up to 30 miles an hour, diminishing to 5 to 10 miles an hour with gusts up to 20 miles an hour after midnight. Saturday, areas of frost in the morning. Sunny. Highs in the upper 50s. North winds around 5 miles an hour, becoming southwest in the afternoon. Saturday night, clear. Lows in the upper 30s. Sunday, areas of frost in the morning. Sunny. Highs in the mid-60s. Sunday night, mostly clear. Lows in the lower 40s. Monday and Monday night, partly cloudy. Highs around 70. Lows in the lower 40s. Tuesday through Wednesday, mostly clear. Highs in the lower 70s. Lows in the mid-40s. Again, the forecast for Galesburg and surrounding areas of central and northwest Illinois for the rest of today, showers this morning, then showers and a slight chance of thunderstorms this afternoon. Highs in the upper 60s. East winds 5 to 10 miles an hour, becoming south this afternoon. Chance of rain near 100%. The Peoria, Illinois climate summary for yesterday, October 14, 2026. Yesterday's high temperature of 71 degrees occurred at 2:14 p.m. The normal high is 66. Yesterday's low temperature of 62 degrees occurred at 11:59 p.m. The normal low is 45. A trace of precipitation fell yesterday, which leaves the monthly total at 0.97 inches. This is 0.41 inches below normal. The total precipitation for the year stands at 34.90 inches, which is 4.05 inches above normal. There were no heating degree days yesterday, which is 10 below normal. This leaves the monthly total at 24, which is 85 below normal. The yearly total since July 1st is 40, which is 139 below normal. There were two cooling degree days yesterday, which is 1 above normal. This brings the monthly total to 40, which is 22 above normal. The yearly total since January 1st is 1,282, which is 130 above normal.

of normal. The highest wind gust observed was 23 miles per hour from the east, which occurred at 9:01 p.m. Yesterday, the average wind speed was 7 miles per hour. The normal high temperature for today is 66 degrees, and the normal low is 45. The record high for today is 90, which occurred in 1897, and the record low is 23, which occurred in 1937. Sunrise today is at 7:10 a.m. and sunset is at 6:18 p.m. At 8 a.m. in Galesburg, skies were cloudy. The temperature was 59 degrees, the dew point was 56, and the relative humidity was 91%. The wind was east at 6 miles an hour. The pressure was 30.05 inches and rising. Elsewhere around the area, it was cloudy. It was 59 at Peoria, 57 at Moline, and 61 at Burlington. Quincy reported 62, Macomb reported 61, and Springfield reported 66. And once again at 8 a.m. in Galesburg, under cloudy skies, the temperature was 59. Looking elsewhere around them reported 61, and Springfield reported 66. And once again at 8 a.m. in Galesburg, under cloudy skies, the temperature was 59. Looking elsewhere around the Midwest at 8 a.m., Chicago was cloudy, and 60. Indianapolis was cloudy, and 63. St. Louis had light rain, and 70. Kansas City reported fog, and 63. Des Moines had light rain and fog, and 59. Milwaukee was cloudy, and 58. And now a discussion of hazardous weather conditions for the following county, Knox, Illinois. This hazardous weather outlook is for central Illinois and west central Illinois. For today and tonight, scattered thunderstorms are expected to develop over the area around midday, continuing into early evening. The severe weather threat is low. For Friday through Wednesday, northwest winds will gust from 30 to 40 miles per hour on Friday. Areas of frost are likely both Friday and Saturday nights. Spotter information statement, spotter activation is not anticipated through tonight. The time is currently 8:34 a.m. Central Daylight Time. 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Now for the official National Weather Service forecast for Galesburg and surrounding areas of central and northwest Illinois. Rest of today, showers this morning, then showers with a slight chance of thunderstorms this afternoon. Highs in the upper 60s. East winds 5 to 10 miles an hour, becoming south this afternoon. Chance of rain near 100%. Tonight, mostly cloudy. Showers likely with a slight chance of thunderstorms until midnight. Cooler with lows in the mid-40s. Northwest winds 15 to 20 miles an hour with gusts up to 30 miles an hour. Chance of rain 60%. Friday, partly sunny in the morning, then mostly cloudy with a chance of showers in the afternoon. Breezy, cooler with highs in the lower 50s. Northwest winds 15 to 25 miles an hour with gusts up to 40 miles an hour. Chance of rain 50%. Friday night, partly cloudy until midnight, then clearing. Areas of frost after midnight. Cooler with lows in the mid-30s. North winds 15 to 20 miles an hour with gusts up to 30 miles an hour, diminishing to 5 to 10 miles an hour with gusts up to 20 miles an hour after midnight. Saturday, areas of frost in the morning. Sunny. Highs in the upper 50s. North winds around 5 miles an hour, becoming southwest in the afternoon. Saturday night, clear. Lows in the upper 30s. Sunday, areas of frost in the morning. Sunny. Highs in the mid-60s. Sunday night, mostly clear. Lows in the lower 40s. Monday and Monday night, partly cloudy. Highs around 70. Lows in the lower 40s. Tuesday through Wednesday, mostly clear. Highs in the lower 70s. Lows in the mid-40s. Again, the forecast for Galesburg and surrounding areas of central and northwest Illinois for the rest of today, showers this morning, then showers and a slight chance of thunderstorms this afternoon. Highs in the upper 60s. East winds 5 to 10 miles an hour, becoming south this afternoon. Chance of rain near 100%. At 8 a.m. in Galesburg, skies were cloudy. The temperature was 59 degrees, the dew

wind was 56, and the relative humidity was 91%. The wind was east at 6 miles an hour. The pressure was 30.05 inches and rising. Elsewhere around the area, it was cloudy. It was 59 at Peoria, 57 at Moline, and 61 at Burlington. Quincy reported 62, Macomb reported 61, and Springfield reported 66. And once again at 8 a.m. in Galesburg, under cloudy skies, the temperature was 59. Looking elsewhere around the Midwest at 8 a.m., Chicago was cloudy and 60. Indianapolis was cloudy and 63. St. Louis had light rain and 70. Kansas City reported fog and 63. Des Moines had light rain and fog and 59. Milwaukee was cloudy and 58. And now a discussion of hazardous weather conditions for the following county, Knox, Illinois. This hazardous weather outlook is for central Illinois and west central Illinois. For today and tonight, scattered thunderstorms are expected to develop over the area around midday, continuing into early evening. The severe weather threat is low. For Friday through Wednesday, northwest winds will gust from 30 to 40 miles per hour on Friday. Areas of frost are likely both Friday and Saturday nights. Spotter information statement, spotter activation is not anticipated through tonight. The time is currently 8:38 a.m. Central Daylight Time. 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Now for the official National Weather Service forecast for Galesburg and surrounding areas of central and northwest Illinois. Rest of today, showers this morning, then showers with a slight chance of thunderstorms this afternoon. Highs in the upper 60s. East winds 5 to 10 miles an hour, becoming south this afternoon. Chance of rain near 100%. Tonight, mostly cloudy. Showers likely with a slight chance of thunderstorms until midnight. Cooler with lows in the mid-40s. Northwest winds 15 to 20 miles an hour with gusts up to 30 miles an hour. Chance of rain 60%. Friday, partly sunny in the morning, then mostly cloudy with a chance of showers in the afternoon. Breezy, cooler with highs in the lower 50s. Northwest winds 15 to 25 miles an hour with gusts up to 40 miles an hour. Chance of rain 50%. Friday night, partly cloudy until midnight, then clearing. Areas of frost after midnight. Cooler with lows in the mid-30s. North winds 15 to 20 miles an hour with gusts up to 30 miles an hour, diminishing to 5 to 10 miles an hour with gusts up to 20 miles an hour after midnight. Saturday, areas of frost in the morning. Sunny. Highs in the upper 50s. North winds around 5 miles an hour, becoming southwest in the afternoon. Saturday night, clear. Lows in the upper 30s. Sunday, areas of frost in the morning. Sunny. Highs in the mid-60s. Sunday night, mostly clear. Lows in the lower 40s. Monday and Monday night, partly cloudy. Highs around 70. Lows in the lower 40s. Tuesday through Wednesday, mostly clear. Highs in the lower 70s. Lows in the mid-40s. Again, the forecast for Galesburg and surrounding areas of central and northwest Illinois for the rest of today, showers this morning, then showers and a slight chance of thunderstorms this afternoon. Highs in the upper 60s. East winds 5 to 10 miles an hour, becoming south this afternoon. Chance of rain near 100%. At 8 a.m. in Galesburg, skies were cloudy. The temperature was 59 degrees, the dew point was 56, and the relative humidity was 91%. The wind was east at 6 miles an hour. The pressure was 30.05 inches and rising. Elsewhere around the area, it was cloudy. It was 59 at Peoria, 57 at Moline, and 61 at Burlington. Quincy reported 62, Macomb reported 61, and Springfield reported 66. And once again at 8 a.m. in Galesburg, under cloudy skies, the temperature was 59. Looking elsewhere around the Midwest at 8 a.m., Chicago was cloudy and 60. Indianapolis was cloudy and 63. St. Louis had light rain and 70. Kansas City reported fog and 63. Des Moines had light rain and fog.

59. Milwaukee was cloudy and 58. And now a discussion of hazardous weather conditions for the following county, Knox, Illinois. This hazardous weather outlook is for central Illinois and west central Illinois. For today and tonight, scattered thunderstorms are expected to develop over the area around midday, continuing into early evening. The severe weather threat is low. For Friday through Wednesday, northwest winds will gust from 30 to 40 miles per hour on Friday. Areas of frost are likely both Friday and Saturday nights. Spotter information statement. Spotter activation is not anticipated through tonight. The time is currently 8:42 a.m. Central Daylight Time. 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Now for the official National Weather Service forecast for Galesburg and surrounding areas of central and northwest Illinois. Rest of today, showers this morning, then showers with a slight chance of thunderstorms this afternoon. Highs in the upper 60s. East winds 5 to 10 miles an hour, becoming south this afternoon. Chance of rain near 100%. Tonight, mostly cloudy. Showers likely with a slight chance of thunderstorms until midnight. Cooler with lows in the mid-40s. Northwest winds 15 to 20 miles an hour with gusts up to 30 miles an hour. Chance of rain 60%. Friday, partly sunny in the morning, then mostly cloudy with a chance of showers in the afternoon. Breezy, cooler with highs in the lower 50s. Northwest winds 15 to 25 miles an hour with gusts up to 40 miles an hour. Chance of rain 50%. Friday night, partly cloudy until midnight, then clearing. Areas of frost after midnight. Cooler with lows in the mid-30s. North winds 15 to 20 miles an hour with gusts up to 30 miles an hour, diminishing to 5 to 10 miles an hour with gusts up to 20 miles an hour after midnight. Saturday, areas of frost in the morning. Sunny. Highs in the upper 50s. North winds around 5 miles an hour, becoming southwest in the afternoon. Saturday night, clear. Lows in the upper 30s. Sunday, areas of frost in the morning. Sunny. Highs in the mid-60s. Sunday night, mostly clear. Lows in the lower 40s. Monday and Monday night, partly cloudy. Highs around 70. Lows in the lower 40s. Tuesday through Wednesday, mostly clear. Highs in the lower 70s. Lows in the mid-40s. Again, the forecast for Galesburg and surrounding areas of central and northwest Illinois for the rest of today, showers this morning, then showers and a slight chance of thunderstorms this afternoon. Highs in the upper 60s. East winds 5 to 10 miles an hour, becoming south this afternoon. Chance of rain near 100%. The Peoria, Illinois climate summary for yesterday, October 14, 2026. Yesterday's high temperature of 71 degrees occurred at 2:14 p.m. The normal high is 66. Yesterday's low temperature of 62 degrees occurred at 11:59 p.m. The normal low is 45. A trace of precipitation fell yesterday, which leaves the monthly total at 0.97 inches. This is 0.41 inches below normal. The total precipitation for the year stands at 34.90 inches, which is 4.05 inches above normal. There were no heating degree days yesterday, which is 10 below normal. This leaves the monthly total at 24, which is 85 below normal. The yearly total since July 1st is 40, which is 139 below normal. There were two cooling degree days yesterday, which is 1 above normal. This brings the monthly total to 40, which is 22 above normal. The yearly total since January 1st is 1,282, which is 130 above normal. The highest wind gust observed was 23 miles per hour from the east, which occurred at 9:01 p.m. Yesterday the average wind speed was 7 miles per hour. The normal high temperature for today is 66 degrees, and the normal low is 45. The record high for today is 90, which occurred in 1897, and the record low is 23, which occurred in 1937. Sunrise today is at 7:10 a.m. and sunset is at 6:18 p.m. At 8 a.m. in Galesburg, skies were cloudy. The temperature was 59 degrees, the dew point was 56, and the relative humidity

cloudy, and 58. And now a discussion of hazardous weather conditions for the following county, Knox, Illinois. This hazardous weather outlook is for central Illinois and west central Illinois. For today and tonight, scattered thunderstorms are expected to develop over the area around midday, continuing into early evening. The severe weather threat is low. For Friday through Wednesday, northwest winds will gust from 30 to 40 miles per hour on Friday. Areas of frost are likely both Friday and Saturday nights. Spotter information statement. Spotter activation is not anticipated through tonight. The time is currently 8:48 a.m. Central Daylight Time. 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Now for the official National Weather Service forecast for Galesburg and surrounding areas of central and northwest Illinois. Rest of today, showers this morning, then showers with a slight chance of thunderstorms this afternoon. Highs in the upper 60s. East winds 5 to 10 miles an hour, becoming south this afternoon. Chance of rain near 100%. Tonight, mostly cloudy. Showers likely with a slight chance of thunderstorms until midnight. Cooler with lows in the mid-40s. Northwest winds 15 to 20 miles an hour with gusts up to 30 miles an hour. Chance of rain 60%. Friday, partly sunny in the morning, then mostly cloudy with a chance of showers in the afternoon. Breezy, cooler with highs in the lower 50s. Northwest winds 15 to 25 miles an hour with gusts up to 40 miles an hour. Chance of rain 50%. Friday night, partly cloudy until midnight, then clearing. Areas of frost after midnight. Cooler with lows in the mid-30s. North winds 15 to 20 miles an hour with gusts up to 30 miles an hour, diminishing to 5 to 10 miles an hour with gusts up to 20 miles an hour after midnight. Saturday, areas of frost in the morning. Sunny. Highs in the upper 50s. North winds around 5 miles an hour, becoming southwest in the afternoon. Saturday night, clear. Lows in the upper 30s. Sunday, areas of frost in the morning. Sunny. Highs in the mid-60s. Sunday night, mostly clear. Lows in the lower 40s. Monday and Monday night, partly cloudy. Highs around 70. Lows in the lower 40s. Tuesday through Wednesday, mostly clear. Highs in the lower 70s. Lows in the mid-40s. Again, the forecast for Galesburg and surrounding areas of central and northwest Illinois for the rest of today, showers this morning, then showers and a slight chance of thunderstorms this afternoon. Highs in the upper 60s. East winds 5 to 10 miles an hour, becoming south this afternoon. Chance of rain near 100%. At 8 a.m. in Galesburg, skies were cloudy. The temperature was 59 degrees. The dew point was 56, and the relative humidity was 91%. The wind was east at 6 miles an hour. The pressure was 30.05 inches and rising. Elsewhere around the area, it was cloudy. It was 59 at Peoria, 57 at Moline, and 61 at Burlington. Quincy reported 62, Macomb reported 61, and Springfield reported 66. And once again at 8 a.m. in Galesburg, under cloudy skies, the temperature was 59. Looking elsewhere around the Midwest at 8 a.m., Chicago was cloudy, and 60. Indianapolis was cloudy, and 63. St. Louis had light rain, and 70. Kansas City reported fog, and 63. Des Moines had light rain and fog, and 59. Milwaukee was cloudy, and 58. And now a discussion of hazardous weather conditions for the following county, Knox, Illinois. This hazardous weather outlook is for central Illinois and west central Illinois. For today and tonight, scattered thunderstorms are expected to develop over the area around midday, continuing into early evening. The severe weather threat is low. For Friday through Wednesday, northwest winds will gust from 30 to 40 miles per hour on Friday. Areas of frost are likely both Friday and Saturday nights. Spotter information statement. Spotter activation is not anticipated through tonight. The time is currently 8:52 a.m. Central Daylight Time. 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

36 in Galesburg. Now for the official National Weather Service forecast for Galesburg and surrounding areas of central and northwest Illinois. Rest of today, showers this morning, then showers with a slight chance of thunderstorms this afternoon. Highs in the upper 60s. East winds 5 to 10 miles an hour, becoming south this afternoon. Chance of rain near 100%. Tonight, mostly cloudy. Showers likely with a slight chance of thunderstorms until midnight. Cooler with lows in the mid-40s. Northwest winds 15 to 20 miles an hour with gusts up to 30 miles an hour. Chance of rain 60%. Friday, partly sunny in the morning, then mostly cloudy with a chance of showers in the afternoon. Breezy, cooler with highs in the lower 50s. Northwest winds 15 to 25 miles an hour with gusts up to 40 miles an hour. Chance of rain 50%. Friday night, partly cloudy until midnight, then clearing. Areas of frost after midnight. Cooler with lows in the mid-30s. North winds 15 to 20 miles an hour with gusts up to 30 miles an hour, diminishing to 5 to 10 miles an hour with gusts up to 20 miles an hour after midnight. Saturday, areas of frost in the morning. Sunny. Highs in the upper 50s. North winds around 5 miles an hour, becoming southwest in the afternoon. Saturday night, clear. Lows in the upper 30s. Sunday, areas of frost in the morning. Sunny. Highs in the mid-60s. Sunday night, mostly clear. Lows in the lower 40s. Monday and Monday night, partly cloudy. Highs around 70. Lows in the lower 40s. Tuesday through Wednesday, mostly clear. Highs in the lower 70s. Lows in the mid-40s. Again, the forecast for Galesburg and surrounding areas of central and northwest Illinois for the rest of today, showers this morning, then showers and a slight chance of thunderstorms this afternoon. Highs in the upper 60s. East winds 5 to 10 miles an hour, becoming south this afternoon. Chance of rain near 100%. At 8 a.m. in Galesburg, skies were cloudy. The temperature was 59 degrees. The dew point was 56, and the relative humidity was 91%. The wind was east at 6 miles an hour. The pressure was 30.05 inches and rising. Elsewhere around the area, it was cloudy. It was 59 at Peoria, 57 at Moline, and 61 at Burlington. Quincy reported 62, Macomb reported 61, and Springfield reported 66. And once again at 8 a.m. in Galesburg, under cloudy skies, the temperature was 59. Looking elsewhere around the Midwest at 8 a.m., Chicago was cloudy, and 60. Indianapolis was cloudy, and 63. St. Louis had light rain, and 70. Kansas City reported fog, and 63. Des Moines had light rain and fog, and 59. Milwaukee was cloudy, and 58. And now a discussion of hazardous weather conditions for the following county, Knox, Illinois. This hazardous weather outlook is for central Illinois and west central Illinois. For today and tonight, scattered thunderstorms are expected to develop over the area around midday, continuing into early evening. The severe weather threat is low. For Friday through Wednesday, northwest winds will gust from 30 to 40 miles per hour on Friday. Areas of frost are likely both Friday and Saturday nights. Spotter information statement, spotter activation is not anticipated through tonight. The time is currently 8:56 a.m. Central Daylight Time. 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Now for the official National Weather Service forecast for Galesburg and surrounding areas of central and northwest Illinois. Rest of today, showers this morning, then showers with a slight chance of thunderstorms this afternoon. Highs in the upper 60s. East winds 5 to 10 miles an hour, becoming south this afternoon. Chance of rain near 100%. Tonight, mostly cloudy. Showers likely with a slight chance of thunderstorms until midnight. Cooler with lows in the mid-40s. Northwest winds 15 to 20 miles an hour with gusts up to 30 miles an hour. Chance of rain 60%. Friday, partly sunny in the morning, then mostly cloudy with a chance of showers in the afternoon. Breezy, cooler with

is in the lower 50s. Northwest winds 15 to 25 miles an hour with gusts up to 40 miles an hour. Chance of rain 50%. Friday night, partly cloudy until midnight, then clearing. Areas of frost after midnight. Cooler with lows in the mid-30s. North winds 15 to 20 miles an hour with gusts up to 30 miles an hour, diminishing to 5 to 10 miles an hour with gusts up to 20 miles an hour after midnight. Saturday, areas of frost in the morning. Sunny. Highs in the upper 50s. North winds around 5 miles an hour, becoming southwest in the afternoon. Saturday night, clear. Lows in the upper 30s. Sunday, areas of frost in the morning. Sunny. Highs in the mid-60s. Sunday night, mostly clear. Lows in the lower 40s. Monday and Monday night, partly cloudy. Highs around 70. Lows in the lower 40s. Tuesday through Wednesday, mostly clear. Highs in the lower 70s. Lows in the mid-40s. Again, the forecast for Galesburg and surrounding areas of central and northwest Illinois for the rest of today: showers this morning, then showers and a slight chance of thunderstorms this afternoon. Highs in the upper 60s. East winds 5 to 10 miles an hour, becoming south this afternoon. Chance of rain near 100%. At 8 a.m. in Galesburg, skies were cloudy. The temperature was 59 degrees. The dew point was 56, and the relative humidity was 91%. The wind was east at 6 miles an hour. The pressure was 30.05 inches and rising. Elsewhere around the area, it was cloudy. It was 59 at Peoria, 57 at Moline, and 61 at Burlington. Quincy reported 62, Macomb reported 61, and Springfield reported 66. And once again at 8 a.m. in Galesburg, under cloudy skies, the temperature was 59. Looking elsewhere around the Midwest at 8 a.m., Chicago was cloudy, and 60. Indianapolis was cloudy, and 63. St. Louis had light rain, and 70. Kansas City reported fog, and 63. Des Moines had light rain and fog, and 59. Milwaukee was cloudy, and 58. The time is currently 9 a.m. Central Daylight Time. 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Now for the official National Weather Service forecast for Galesburg and surrounding areas of central and northwest Illinois. Rest of today, showers this morning, then showers with a slight chance of thunderstorms this afternoon. Highs in the upper 60s. East winds 5 to 10 miles an hour, becoming south this afternoon. Chance of rain near 100%. Tonight, mostly cloudy. Showers likely with a slight chance of thunderstorms until midnight. Cooler with lows in the mid-40s. Northwest winds 15 to 20 miles an hour with gusts up to 30 miles an hour. Chance of rain 60%. Friday, partly sunny in the morning, then mostly cloudy with a chance of showers in the afternoon. Breezy, cooler with highs in the lower 50s. Northwest winds 15 to 25 miles an hour with gusts up to 40 miles an hour. Chance of rain 50%. Friday night, partly cloudy until midnight, then clearing. Areas of frost after midnight. Cooler with lows in the mid-30s. North winds 15 to 20 miles an hour with gusts up to 30 miles an hour, diminishing to 5 to 10 miles an hour with gusts up to 20 miles an hour after midnight. Saturday, areas of frost in the morning. Sunny. Highs in the upper 50s. North winds around 5 miles an hour, becoming southwest in the afternoon. Saturday night, clear. Lows in the upper 30s. Sunday, areas of frost in the morning. Sunny. Highs in the mid-60s. Sunday night, mostly clear. Lows in the lower 40s. Monday and Monday night, partly cloudy. Highs around 70. Lows in the lower 40s. Tuesday through Wednesday, mostly clear. Highs in the lower 70s. Lows in the mid-40s. Again, the forecast for Galesburg and surrounding areas of central and northwest Illinois for the rest of today: showers this morning, then showers and a slight chance of thunderstorms this afternoon. Highs in the upper 60s. East winds 5 to 10 miles an hour,

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Chance of rain near 100%. The time is currently 9:02 a.m. Central Daylight Time. 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Now for the official National Weather Service forecast for Galesburg and surrounding areas of central and northwest Illinois. Rest of today, showers this morning, then showers with a slight chance of thunderstorms this afternoon. Highs in the upper 60s. East winds 5 to 10 miles an hour, becoming south this afternoon. Chance of rain near 100%. Tonight, mostly cloudy. Showers likely with a slight chance of thunderstorms until midnight. Cooler with lows in the mid-40s. Northwest winds 15 to 20 miles an hour with gusts up to 30 miles an hour. Chance of rain 60%. Friday, partly sunny in the morning, then mostly cloudy with a chance of showers in the afternoon. Breezy, cooler with highs in the lower 50s. Northwest winds 15 to 25 miles an hour with gusts up to 40 miles an hour. Chance of rain 50%. Friday night, partly cloudy until midnight, then clearing. Areas of frost after midnight. Cooler with lows in the mid-30s. North winds 15 to 20 miles an hour with gusts up to 30 miles an hour, diminishing to 5 to 10 miles an hour with gusts up to 20 miles an hour after midnight. Saturday, areas of frost in the morning. Sunny. Highs in the upper 50s. North winds around 5 miles an hour, becoming southwest in the afternoon. Saturday night, clear. Lows in the upper 30s. Sunday, areas of frost in the morning. Sunny. Highs in the mid-60s. Sunday night, mostly clear. Lows in the lower 40s. Monday and Monday night, partly cloudy. Highs around 70. Lows in the lower 40s. Tuesday through Wednesday, mostly clear. Highs in the lower 70s. Lows in the mid-40s. Again, the forecast for Galesburg and surrounding areas of central and northwest Illinois for the rest of today, showers this morning, then showers and a slight chance of thunderstorms this afternoon. Highs in the upper 60s. East winds 5 to 10 miles an hour, becoming south this afternoon. Chance of rain near 100%. The time is currently 9:05 a.m. Central Daylight Time. 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Now for the official National Weather Service forecast for Galesburg and surrounding areas of central and northwest Illinois. Rest of today, showers this morning, then showers with a slight chance of thunderstorms this afternoon. Highs in the upper 60s. East winds 5 to 10 miles an hour, becoming south this afternoon. Chance of rain near 100%. Tonight, mostly cloudy. Showers likely with a slight chance of thunderstorms until midnight. Cooler with lows in the mid-40s. Northwest winds 15 to 20 miles an hour with gusts up to 30 miles an hour. Chance of rain 60%. Friday, partly sunny in the morning, then mostly cloudy with a chance of showers in the afternoon. Breezy, cooler with highs in the lower 50s. Northwest winds 15 to 25 miles an hour with gusts up to 40 miles an hour. Chance of rain 50%. Friday night, partly cloudy until midnight, then clearing. Areas of frost after midnight. Cooler with lows in the mid-30s. North winds 15 to 20 miles an hour with gusts up to 30 miles an hour, diminishing to 5 to 10 miles an hour with gusts up to 20 miles an hour after midnight. Saturday, areas of frost in the morning. Sunny. Highs in the upper 50s. North winds around 5 miles an hour, becoming southwest in the afternoon. Saturday night, clear. Lows in the upper 30s. Sunday, areas of frost in the morning. Sunny. Highs in the mid-60s. Sunday night, mostly clear. Lows in the lower 40s. Monday and Monday night, partly cloudy. Highs around 70. Lows in the lower 40s. Tuesday through Wednesday, mostly clear. Highs in the lower 70s. Lows in the mid-40s. Again, the forecast for Galesburg and surrounding areas of central and northwest Illinois for the rest of today, showers this morning, then showers and a slight chance of thunderstorms this afternoon.

the upper 60s. East winds 5 to 10 miles an hour, becoming south this afternoon. Chance of rain near 100%. At 9 a.m. in Galesburg, rain was falling. Visibility was 3 miles. The temperature was 59 degrees, the dew point was 57, and the relative humidity was 94%. The wind was southeast at 3 miles an hour. The pressure was 30.07 inches and rising. Elsewhere around the area, rain was falling, with a temperature of 61 at Quincy and 62 at Macomb. It was cloudy, with a temperature of 60 at Peoria, 58 at Moline, 61 at Burlington, and 67 at Springfield. And once again at 9 a.m. in Galesburg, with rain, the temperature was 59. Looking elsewhere around the Midwest at 9 a.m., Chicago was cloudy and 60. Indianapolis was cloudy and 64. St. Louis had heavy rain and fog and 70. Kansas City had rain and fog and 63. Des Moines had light rain and fog and 60. Milwaukee was cloudy and 58. The time is currently 9:08 a.m. Central Daylight Time. 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Now for the official National Weather Service forecast for Galesburg and surrounding areas of central and northwest Illinois. Rest of today, showers this morning, then showers with a slight chance of thunderstorms this afternoon. Highs in the upper 60s. East winds 5 to 10 miles an hour, becoming south this afternoon. Chance of rain near 100%. Tonight, mostly cloudy. Showers likely with a slight chance of thunderstorms until midnight. Cooler with lows in the mid-40s. Northwest winds 15 to 20 miles an hour with gusts up to 30 miles an hour. Chance of rain 60%. Friday, partly sunny in the morning, then mostly cloudy with a chance of showers in the afternoon. Breezy, cooler with highs in the lower 50s. Northwest winds 15 to 25 miles an hour with gusts up to 40 miles an hour. Chance of rain 50%. Friday night, partly cloudy until midnight, then clearing. Areas of frost after midnight. Cooler with lows in the mid-30s. North winds 15 to 20 miles an hour with gusts up to 30 miles an hour, diminishing to 5 to 10 miles an hour with gusts up to 20 miles an hour after midnight. Saturday, areas of frost in the morning. Sunny. Highs in the upper 50s. North winds around 5 miles an hour, becoming southwest in the afternoon. Saturday night, clear. Lows in the upper 30s. Sunday, areas of frost in the morning. Sunny. Highs in the mid-60s. Sunday night, mostly clear. Lows in the lower 40s. Monday and Monday night, partly cloudy. Highs around 70. Lows in the lower 40s. Tuesday through Wednesday, mostly clear. Highs in the lower 70s. Lows in the mid-40s. Again, the forecast for Galesburg and surrounding areas of central and northwest Illinois for the rest of today, showers this morning, then showers and a slight chance of thunderstorms this afternoon. Highs in the upper 60s. East winds 5 to 10 miles an hour, becoming south this afternoon. Chance of rain near 100%. At 9 a.m. in Galesburg, rain was falling. Visibility was 3 miles. The temperature was 59 degrees, the dew point was 57, and the relative humidity was 94%. The wind was southeast at 3 miles an hour. The pressure was 30.07 inches and rising. Elsewhere around the area, rain was falling, with a temperature of 61 at Quincy and 62 at Macomb. It was cloudy, with a temperature of 60 at Peoria, 58 at Moline, 61 at Burlington, and 67 at Springfield. And once again at 9 a.m. in Galesburg, with rain, the temperature was 59. Looking elsewhere around the Midwest at 9 a.m., Chicago was cloudy and 60. Indianapolis was cloudy and 64. St. Louis had heavy rain and fog and 70. Kansas City had rain and fog and 63. Des Moines had light rain and fog and 60. Milwaukee was cloudy and 58. The time is currently 9:12 a.m. Central Daylight Time. 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

Now for the official National Weather Service forecast for Galesburg and surrounding areas of central and northwest Illinois. Rest of today, showers this morning, then showers with a slight chance of thunderstorms this afternoon. Highs in the upper 60s. East winds 5 to 10 miles an hour, becoming south this afternoon. Chance of rain near 100%. Tonight, mostly cloudy. Showers likely with a slight chance of thunderstorms until midnight. Cooler with lows in the mid-40s. Northwest winds 15 to 20 miles an hour with gusts up to 30 miles an hour. Chance of rain 60%. Friday, partly sunny in the morning, then mostly cloudy with a chance of showers in the afternoon. Breezy, cooler with highs in the lower 50s. Northwest winds 15 to 25 miles an hour with gusts up to 40 miles an hour. Chance of rain 50%. Friday night, partly cloudy until midnight, then clearing. Areas of frost after midnight. Cooler with lows in the mid-30s. North winds 15 to 20 miles an hour with gusts up to 30 miles an hour, diminishing to 5 to 10 miles an hour with gusts up to 20 miles an hour after midnight. Saturday, areas of frost in the morning. Sunny. Highs in the upper 50s. North winds around 5 miles an hour, becoming southwest in the afternoon. Saturday night, clear. Lows in the upper 30s. Sunday, areas of frost in the morning. Sunny. Highs in the mid-60s. Sunday night, mostly clear. Lows in the lower 40s. Monday and Monday night, partly cloudy. Highs around 70. Lows in the lower 40s. Tuesday through Wednesday, mostly clear. Highs in the lower 70s. Lows in the mid-40s. Again, the forecast for Galesburg and surrounding areas of central and northwest Illinois for the rest of today, showers this morning, then showers and a slight chance of thunderstorms this afternoon. Highs in the upper 60s. East winds 5 to 10 miles an hour, becoming south this afternoon. Chance of rain near 100%. 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Programming originates from NOAA's National Weather Service office in Lincoln. KZZ66 serves the following counties: Henry, Knox, Mercer, and Warren. 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At 9 a.m. in Galesburg, rain was falling. Visibility was 3 miles. The temperature was 59 degrees, the dew point was 57, and the relative humidity was 94%. The wind was southeast at 3 miles an hour. The pressure was 30.07 inches and rising. Elsewhere around the area, rain was falling, with a temperature of 61 at Quincy and 62 at Macomb. It was cloudy, with a temperature of 60 at Peoria, 58 at Moline, 61 at Burlington, and 68 at Springfield. And once again at 9 a.m. in Galesburg, with rain, the temperature was 59. Looking elsewhere around the Midwest at 9 a.m., Chicago was cloudy, and 60. Indianapolis was cloudy, and 64. St. Louis had heavy rain and fog, and 70. Kansas City had rain and fog, and 63. Des Moines had light rain and fog, and 60. Milwaukee was cloudy, and 58. The time is currently 9:16 a.m. Central Daylight Time. 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Now for the official National Weather Service forecast for Galesburg and surrounding areas of central and northwest Illinois. Rest of today, showers this morning, then showers with a slight chance of thunderstorms this afternoon. Highs in the upper 60s. East winds 5 to 10 miles an hour, becoming south this afternoon. Chance of rain near 100%. Tonight, mostly cloudy. Showers likely with a slight chance of thunderstorms until midnight. Cooler with lows in the mid-40s. Northwest winds 15 to 20 miles an hour with gusts up to 30 miles an hour. Chance of rain 60%. Friday, partly sunny in the morning, then mostly cloudy with a chance of showers in the afternoon. Breezy, cooler with highs in the lower 50s. Northwest winds 15 to 25 miles an hour with gusts up to 40 miles an hour. Chance of rain 50%.

50%. Friday night, partly cloudy until midnight, then clearing. Areas of frost after midnight. Cooler with lows in the mid-30s. North winds 15 to 20 miles an hour with gusts up to 30 miles an hour, diminishing to 5 to 10 miles an hour with gusts up to 20 miles an hour after midnight. Saturday, areas of frost in the morning. Sunny. Highs in the upper 50s. North winds around 5 miles an hour, becoming southwest in the afternoon. Saturday night, clear. Lows in the upper 30s. Sunday, areas of frost in the morning. Sunny. Highs in the mid-60s. Sunday night, mostly clear. Lows in the lower 40s. Monday and Monday night, partly cloudy. Highs around 70. Lows in the lower 40s. Tuesday through Wednesday, mostly clear. Highs in the lower 70s. Lows in the mid-40s. Again, the forecast for Galesburg and surrounding areas of central and northwest Illinois for the rest of today: showers this morning, then showers and a slight chance of thunderstorms this afternoon. Highs in the upper 60s. East winds 5 to 10 miles an hour, becoming south this afternoon. Chance of rain near 100%. At 9 a.m. in Galesburg, rain was falling. Visibility was 3 miles. The temperature was 59 degrees. The dew point was 57, and the relative humidity was 94%. The wind was southeast at 3 miles an hour. The pressure was 30.07 inches and rising. Elsewhere around the area, rain was falling, with a temperature of 61 at Quincy and 62 at Macomb. It was cloudy, with a temperature of 60 at Peoria, 58 at Moline, 61 at Burlington, and 68 at Springfield. And once again at 9 a.m. in Galesburg, with rain, the temperature was 59. Looking elsewhere around the Midwest at 9 a.m., Chicago was cloudy, and 60. Indianapolis was cloudy, and 64. St. Louis had heavy rain and fog, and 70. Kansas City had rain and fog, and 63. Des Moines had light rain and fog, and 60. Milwaukee was cloudy, and 58. The time is currently 9:20 a.m. Central Daylight Time. 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Now for the official National Weather Service forecast for Galesburg and surrounding areas of central and northwest Illinois. Rest of today, showers this morning, then showers with a slight chance of thunderstorms this afternoon. Highs in the upper 60s. East winds 5 to 10 miles an hour, becoming south this afternoon. Chance of rain near 100%. Tonight, mostly cloudy. Showers likely with a slight chance of thunderstorms until midnight. Cooler with lows in the mid-40s. Northwest winds 15 to 20 miles an hour with gusts up to 30 miles an hour. Chance of rain 60%. Friday, partly sunny in the morning, then mostly cloudy with a chance of showers in the afternoon. Breezy, cooler with highs in the lower 50s. Northwest winds 15 to 25 miles an hour with gusts up to 40 miles an hour. Chance of rain 50%. Friday night, partly cloudy until midnight, then clearing. Areas of frost after midnight. Cooler with lows in the mid-30s. North winds 15 to 20 miles an hour with gusts up to 30 miles an hour, diminishing to 5 to 10 miles an hour with gusts up to 20 miles an hour after midnight. Saturday, areas of frost in the morning. Sunny. Highs in the upper 50s. North winds around 5 miles an hour, becoming southwest in the afternoon. Saturday night, clear. Lows in the upper 30s. Sunday, areas of frost in the morning. Sunny. Highs in the mid-60s. Sunday night, mostly clear. Lows in the lower 40s. Monday and Monday night, partly cloudy. Highs around 70. Lows in the lower 40s. Tuesday through Wednesday, mostly clear. Highs in the lower 70s. Lows in the mid-40s. Again, the forecast for Galesburg and surrounding areas of central and northwest Illinois for the rest of today: showers this morning, then showers and a slight chance of thunderstorms this afternoon. Highs in the upper 60s. East winds 5 to 10 miles an hour, becoming south this afternoon. Chance of rain near 100%.

9 a.m. in Galesburg, rain was falling. Visibility was 3 miles. The temperature was 59 degrees, the dew point was 57, and the relative humidity was 94%. The wind was southeast at 3 miles an hour. The pressure was 30.07 inches and rising. Elsewhere around the area, rain was falling, with a temperature of 61 at Quincy and 62 at Macomb. It was cloudy, with a temperature of 60 at Peoria, 58 at Moline, 61 at Burlington, and 68 at Springfield. And once again at 9 a.m. in Galesburg, with rain, the temperature was 59. Looking elsewhere around the Midwest at 9 a.m., Chicago was cloudy and 60. Indianapolis was cloudy and 64. St. Louis had heavy rain and fog and 70. Kansas City had rain and fog and 63. Des Moines had light rain and fog and 60. Milwaukee was cloudy and 58. The time is currently 9:23 a.m. Central Daylight Time. 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Now for the official National Weather Service forecast for Galesburg and surrounding areas of central and northwest Illinois. Rest of today, showers this morning, then showers with a slight chance of thunderstorms this afternoon. Highs in the upper 60s. East winds 5 to 10 miles an hour, becoming south this afternoon. Chance of rain near 100%. Tonight, mostly cloudy. Showers likely with a slight chance of thunderstorms until midnight. Cooler with lows in the mid-40s. Northwest winds 15 to 20 miles an hour with gusts up to 30 miles an hour. Chance of rain 60%. Friday, partly sunny in the morning, then mostly cloudy with a chance of showers in the afternoon. Breezy, cooler with highs in the lower 50s. Northwest winds 15 to 25 miles an hour with gusts up to 40 miles an hour. Chance of rain 50%. Friday night, partly cloudy until midnight, then clearing. Areas of frost after midnight. Cooler with lows in the mid-30s. North winds 15 to 20 miles an hour with gusts up to 30 miles an hour, diminishing to 5 to 10 miles an hour with gusts up to 20 miles an hour after midnight. Saturday, areas of frost in the morning. Sunny. Highs in the upper 50s. North winds around 5 miles an hour, becoming southwest in the afternoon. Saturday night, clear. Lows in the upper 30s. Sunday, areas of frost in the morning. Sunny. Highs in the mid-60s. Sunday night, mostly clear. Lows in the lower 40s. Monday and Monday night, partly cloudy. Highs around 70. Lows in the lower 40s. Tuesday through Wednesday, mostly clear. Highs in the lower 70s. Lows in the mid-40s. Again, the forecast for Galesburg and surrounding areas of central and northwest Illinois for the rest of today, showers this morning, then showers and a slight chance of thunderstorms this afternoon. Highs in the upper 60s. East winds 5 to 10 miles an hour, becoming south this afternoon. Chance of rain near 100%. At 9 a.m. in Galesburg, rain was falling. Visibility was 3 miles. The temperature was 59 degrees. The dew point was 57, and the relative humidity was 94%. The wind was southeast at 3 miles an hour. The pressure was 30.07 inches and rising. Elsewhere around the area, rain was falling, with a temperature of 61 at Quincy and 62 at Macomb. It was cloudy, with a temperature of 60 at Peoria, 58 at Moline, 61 at Burlington, and 68 at Springfield. And once again at 9 a.m. in Galesburg, with rain, the temperature was 59. Looking elsewhere around the Midwest at 9 a.m., Chicago was cloudy and 60. Indianapolis was cloudy and 64. St. Louis had rain and fog and 70. Kansas City had rain and fog and 63. Des Moines had light rain and fog and 60. Milwaukee was cloudy and 58. The time is currently 9:27 a.m. Central Daylight Time. 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Now for the official National Weather Service forecast for Galesburg and surrounding areas of central and northwest Illinois. Rest of today,

Showers this morning, then showers with a slight chance of thunderstorms this afternoon. Highs in the upper 60s. East winds 5 to 10 miles an hour, becoming south this afternoon. Chance of rain near 100%. Tonight, mostly cloudy. Showers likely with a slight chance of thunderstorms until midnight. Cooler with lows in the mid-40s. Northwest winds 15 to 20 miles an hour with gusts up to 30 miles an hour. Chance of rain 60%. Friday, partly sunny in the morning, then mostly cloudy with a chance of showers in the afternoon. Breezy, cooler with highs in the lower 50s. Northwest winds 15 to 25 miles an hour with gusts up to 40 miles an hour. Chance of rain 50%. Friday night, partly cloudy until midnight, then clearing. Areas of frost after midnight. Cooler with lows in the mid-30s. North winds 15 to 20 miles an hour with gusts up to 30 miles an hour, diminishing to 5 to 10 miles an hour with gusts up to 20 miles an hour after midnight. Saturday, areas of frost in the morning. Sunny. Highs in the upper 50s. North winds around 5 miles an hour, becoming southwest in the afternoon. Saturday night, clear. Lows in the upper 30s. Sunday, areas of frost in the morning. Sunny. Highs in the mid-60s. Sunday night, mostly clear. Lows in the lower 40s. Monday and Monday night, partly cloudy. Highs around 70. Lows in the lower 40s. Tuesday through Wednesday, mostly clear. Highs in the lower 70s. Lows in the mid-40s. Again, the forecast for Galesburg and surrounding areas of central and northwest Illinois for the rest of today, showers this morning, then showers and a slight chance of thunderstorms this afternoon. Highs in the upper 60s. East winds 5 to 10 miles an hour, becoming south this afternoon. Chance of rain near 100%. At 9 a.m. in Galesburg, rain was falling. Visibility was 3 miles. The temperature was 59 degrees. The dew point was 57, and the relative humidity was 94%. The wind was southeast at 3 miles an hour. The pressure was 30.07 inches and rising. Elsewhere around the area, rain was falling, with a temperature of 61 at Quincy, and 62 at Macomb. It was cloudy, with a temperature of 60 at Peoria, 58 at Moline, 61 at Burlington, and 68 at Springfield. And once again at 9 a.m. in Galesburg, with rain, the temperature was 59. Looking elsewhere around the Midwest at 9 a.m., Chicago was cloudy, and 60. Indianapolis was cloudy, and 64. St. Louis had rain and fog, and 70. Kansas City had rain and fog, and 63. Des Moines had light rain and fog, and 60. Milwaukee was cloudy, and 58. The time is currently 9:31 a.m. Central Daylight Time. 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Now for the official National Weather Service forecast for Galesburg and surrounding areas of central and northwest Illinois. Rest of today, showers this morning, then showers with a slight chance of thunderstorms this afternoon. Highs in the upper 60s. East winds 5 to 10 miles an hour, becoming south this afternoon. Chance of rain near 100%. Tonight, mostly cloudy. Showers likely with a slight chance of thunderstorms until midnight. Cooler with lows in the mid-40s. Northwest winds 15 to 20 miles an hour with gusts up to 30 miles an hour. Chance of rain 60%. Friday, partly sunny in the morning, then mostly cloudy with a chance of showers in the afternoon. Breezy, cooler with highs in the lower 50s. Northwest winds 15 to 25 miles an hour with gusts up to 40 miles an hour. Chance of rain 50%. Friday night, partly cloudy until midnight, then clearing. Areas of frost after midnight. Cooler with lows in the mid-30s. North winds 15 to 20 miles an hour with gusts up to 30 miles an hour, diminishing to 5 to 10 miles an hour with gusts up to 20 miles an hour after midnight. Saturday, areas of frost in the morning. Sunny. Highs in the upper 50s. North winds around 5 miles an hour, becoming southwest in the afternoon. Saturday night, clear. Lows in the upper 30s.
Sunday.

areas of frost in the morning. Sunny. Highs in the mid-60s. Sunday night, mostly clear. Lows in the lower 40s. Monday and Monday night, partly cloudy. Highs around 70. Lows in the lower 40s. Tuesday through Wednesday, mostly clear. Highs in the lower 70s. Lows in the mid-40s. Again, the forecast for Galesburg and surrounding areas of central and northwest Illinois. Highs in the lower 70s. Lows in the mid-40s. Again, the forecast for Galesburg and surrounding areas of central and northwest Illinois for the rest of today. Showers this morning, then showers and a slight chance of thunderstorms this afternoon. Highs in the upper 60s. East winds 5 to 10 miles an hour, becoming south this afternoon. Chance of rain near 100%. At 9 a.m. in Galesburg, rain was falling. Visibility was 3 miles. The temperature was 59 degrees, the dew point was 57, and the relative humidity was 94%. The wind was southeast at 3 miles an hour. The pressure was 30.07 inches and rising. Elsewhere around the area, rain was falling, with a temperature of 61 at Quincy and 62 at Macomb. It was cloudy, with a temperature of 60 at Peoria, 58 at Moline, 61 at Burlington, and 68 at Springfield. And once again at 9 a.m. in Galesburg, with rain, the temperature was 59. Looking elsewhere around the Midwest at 9 a.m., Chicago was cloudy and 60. Indianapolis was cloudy and 64. St. Louis had rain and fog and 70. Kansas City had rain and fog and 63. Des Moines had light rain and fog and 60. Milwaukee was cloudy and 58. The time is currently 9:34 a.m. Central Daylight Time. 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Now for the official National Weather Service forecast for Galesburg and surrounding areas of central and northwest Illinois. Rest of today, showers this morning, then showers with a slight chance of thunderstorms this afternoon. Highs in the upper 60s. East winds 5 to 10 miles an hour, becoming south this afternoon. Chance of rain near 100%. Tonight, mostly cloudy. Showers likely with a slight chance of thunderstorms until midnight. Cooler with lows in the mid-40s. Northwest winds 15 to 20 miles an hour with gusts up to 30 miles an hour. Chance of rain 60%. Friday, partly sunny in the morning, then mostly cloudy with a chance of showers in the afternoon. Breezy, cooler with highs in the lower 50s. Northwest winds 15 to 25 miles an hour with gusts up to 40 miles an hour. Chance of rain 50%. Friday night, partly cloudy until midnight, then clearing. Areas of frost after midnight. Cooler with lows in the mid-30s. North winds 15 to 20 miles an hour with gusts up to 30 miles an hour, diminishing to 5 to 10 miles an hour with gusts up to 20 miles an hour after midnight. Saturday, areas of frost in the morning. Sunny. Highs in the upper 50s. North winds around 5 miles an hour, becoming southwest in the afternoon. Saturday night, clear. Lows in the upper 30s. Sunday, areas of frost in the morning. Sunny. Highs in the mid-60s. Sunday night, mostly clear. Lows in the lower 40s. Monday and Monday night, partly cloudy. Highs around 70. Lows in the lower 40s. Tuesday through Wednesday, mostly clear. Highs in the lower 70s. Lows in the mid-40s. Again, the forecast for Galesburg and surrounding areas of central and northwest Illinois for the rest of today. Showers this morning, then showers and a slight chance of thunderstorms this afternoon. Highs in the upper 60s. East winds 5 to 10 miles an hour, becoming south this afternoon. Chance of rain near 100%. At 9 a.m. in Galesburg, rain was falling. Visibility was 3 miles. The temperature was 59 degrees. The dew point was 57, and the relative humidity was 94%. The wind was southeast at 3 miles an hour. The pressure was 30.07 inches and rising. Elsewhere around the area, rain was falling, with a temperature of 61 at Quincy and 62 at Macomb.

was cloudy, with a temperature of 60 at Peoria, 58 at Moline, 61 at Burlington, and 68 at Springfield. And once again at 9 a.m. in Galesburg, with rain, the temperature was 59. Looking elsewhere around the Midwest at 9 a.m., Chicago was cloudy, and 60. Indianapolis was cloudy, and 64. St. Louis had rain and fog, and 70. Kansas City had rain and fog, and 63. Des Moines had light rain and fog, and 60. Milwaukee was cloudy, and 58. The time is currently 9:38 a.m. Central Daylight Time. 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Now for the official National Weather Service forecast for Galesburg and surrounding areas of central and northwest Illinois. Rest of today, showers this morning, then showers with a slight chance of thunderstorms this afternoon. Highs in the upper 60s. East winds 5 to 10 miles an hour, becoming south this afternoon. Chance of rain near 100%. Tonight, mostly cloudy. Showers likely with a slight chance of thunderstorms until midnight. Cooler with lows in the mid-40s. Northwest winds 15 to 20 miles an hour with gusts up to 30 miles an hour. Chance of rain 60%. Friday, partly sunny in the morning, then mostly cloudy with a chance of showers in the afternoon. Breezy, cooler with highs in the lower 50s. Northwest winds 15 to 25 miles an hour with gusts up to 40 miles an hour. Chance of rain 50%. Friday night, partly cloudy until midnight, then clearing. Areas of frost after midnight. Cooler with lows in the mid-30s. North winds 15 to 20 miles an hour with gusts up to 30 miles an hour, diminishing to 5 to 10 miles an hour with gusts up to 20 miles an hour after midnight. Saturday, areas of frost in the morning. Sunny. Highs in the upper 50s. North winds around 5 miles an hour, becoming southwest in the afternoon. Saturday night, clear. Lows in the upper 30s. Sunday, areas of frost in the morning. Sunny. Highs in the mid-60s. Sunday night, mostly clear. Lows in the lower 40s. Monday and Monday night, partly cloudy. Highs around 70. Lows in the lower 40s. Tuesday through Wednesday, mostly clear. Highs in the lower 70s. Lows in the mid-40s. Again, the forecast for Galesburg and surrounding areas of central and northwest Illinois for the rest of today, showers this morning, then showers and a slight chance of thunderstorms this afternoon. Highs in the upper 60s. East winds 5 to 10 miles an hour, becoming south this afternoon. Chance of rain near 100%. Now for the official National Weather Service forecast for Galesburg and surrounding areas of central and northwest Illinois. Rest of today, showers. A slight chance of thunderstorms this afternoon. Highs in the upper 60s. East winds 5 to 10 miles an hour, becoming south this afternoon. Chance of rain near 100%. Tonight, mostly cloudy. Showers likely with a slight chance of thunderstorms until midnight. Cooler with lows in the mid-40s. Northwest winds 15 to 20 miles an hour with gusts up to 30 miles an hour. Chance of rain 60%. Friday, partly sunny in the morning, then mostly cloudy with a chance of showers in the afternoon. Breezy, cooler with highs in the lower 50s. Northwest winds 15 to 25 miles an hour with gusts up to 40 miles an hour. Chance of rain 50%. Friday night, partly cloudy until midnight, then clearing. Areas of frost after midnight. Cooler with lows in the mid-30s. North winds 15 to 20 miles an hour with gusts up to 30 miles an hour, diminishing to 5 to 10 miles an hour with gusts up to 20 miles an hour after midnight. Saturday, areas of frost in the morning. Sunny. Highs in the upper 50s. North winds around 5 miles an hour, becoming southwest in the afternoon. Saturday night, clear. Lows in the upper 30s. Sunday, areas of frost in the morning. Sunny. Highs in the mid-60s. Sunday night, mostly clear. Lows in the lower 40s. Monday and Monday night, partly cloudy. Highs around 70. Lows in the lower 40s. Tuesday through Wednesday.

mostly clear. Highs in the lower 70s. Lows in the mid-40s. Again, the forecast for Galesburg and surrounding areas of central and northwest Illinois for the rest of today, showers. A slight chance of thunderstorms this afternoon. Highs in the upper 60s. East winds 5 to 10 miles an hour, becoming south this afternoon. Chance of rain near 100%. At 9 a.m. in Galesburg, rain was falling. Visibility was 3 miles. The temperature was 59 degrees, the dew point was 57, and the relative humidity was 94%. The wind was southeast at 3 miles an hour. The pressure was 30.07 inches and rising. Elsewhere around the area, rain was falling, with a temperature of 61 at Quincy and 62 at Macomb. It was cloudy, with a temperature of 60 at Peoria, 58 at Moline, 61 at Burlington, and 68 at Springfield. And once again at 9 a.m. in Galesburg, with rain, the temperature was 59. Looking elsewhere around the Midwest at 9 a.m., Chicago was cloudy and 60. Indianapolis was cloudy and 64. St. Louis had rain and fog and 70. Kansas City had rain and fog and 63. Des Moines had light rain and fog and 60. Milwaukee was cloudy and 58. The time is currently 9:44 a.m. Central Daylight Time. 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Now for the official National Weather Service forecast for Galesburg and surrounding areas of central and northwest Illinois. Rest of today, showers. A slight chance of thunderstorms this afternoon. Highs in the upper 60s. East winds 5 to 10 miles an hour, becoming south this afternoon. Chance of rain near 100%. Tonight, mostly cloudy. Showers likely with a slight chance of thunderstorms until midnight. Cooler with lows in the mid-40s. Northwest winds 15 to 20 miles an hour with gusts up to 30 miles an hour. Chance of rain 60%. Friday, partly sunny in the morning, then mostly cloudy with a chance of showers in the afternoon. Breezy, cooler with highs in the lower 50s. Northwest winds 15 to 25 miles an hour with gusts up to 40 miles an hour. Chance of rain 50%. Friday night, partly cloudy until midnight, then clearing. Areas of frost after midnight. Cooler with lows in the mid-30s. North winds 15 to 20 miles an hour with gusts up to 30 miles an hour, diminishing to 5 to 10 miles an hour with gusts up to 20 miles an hour after midnight. Saturday, areas of frost in the morning. Sunny. Highs in the upper 50s. North winds around 5 miles an hour, becoming southwest in the afternoon. Saturday night, clear. Lows in the upper 30s. Sunday, areas of frost in the morning. Sunny. Highs in the mid-60s. Sunday night, mostly clear. Lows in the lower 40s. Monday and Monday night, partly cloudy. Highs around 70. Lows in the lower 40s. Tuesday through Wednesday, mostly clear. Highs in the lower 70s. Lows in the mid-40s. Again, the forecast for Galesburg and surrounding areas of central and northwest Illinois for the rest of today, showers. A slight chance of thunderstorms this afternoon. Highs in the upper 60s. East winds 5 to 10 miles an hour, becoming south this afternoon. Chance of rain near 100%. At 9 a.m. in Galesburg, rain was falling. Visibility was 3 miles. The temperature was 59 degrees, the dew point was 57, and the relative humidity was 94%. The wind was southeast at 3 miles an hour. The pressure was 30.07 inches and rising. Elsewhere around the area, rain was falling, with a temperature of 61 at Quincy and 62 at Macomb. It was cloudy, with a temperature of 60 at Peoria, 58 at Moline, 61 at Burlington, and 68 at Springfield. And once again at 9 a.m. in Galesburg, with rain, the temperature was 59. Looking elsewhere around the Midwest at 9 a.m., Chicago was cloudy and 60. Indianapolis was cloudy and 64. St. Louis had rain and fog and 70. Kansas City had rain and fog and 63. Des Moines had light rain and fog

mid-40s. Northwest winds 15 to 20 miles an hour with gusts up to 30 miles an hour. Chance of rain 60%. Friday, partly sunny in the morning, then mostly cloudy with a chance of showers in the afternoon. Breezy, cooler with highs in the lower 50s. Northwest winds 15 to 25 miles an hour with gusts up to 40 miles an hour. Chance of rain 50%. Friday night, partly cloudy until midnight, then clearing. Areas of frost after midnight. Cooler with lows in the mid-30s. North winds 15 to 20 miles an hour with gusts up to 30 miles an hour, diminishing to 5 to 10 miles an hour with gusts up to 20 miles an hour after midnight. Saturday, areas of frost in the morning. Sunny. Highs in the upper 50s. North winds around 5 miles an hour, becoming southwest in the afternoon. Saturday night, clear. Lows in the upper 30s. Sunday, areas of frost in the morning. Sunny. Highs in the mid-60s. Sunday night, mostly clear. Lows in the lower 40s. Monday and Monday night, partly cloudy. Highs around 70. Lows in the lower 40s. Tuesday through Wednesday, mostly clear. Highs in the lower 70s. Lows in the mid-40s. Again, the forecast for Galesburg and surrounding areas of central and northwest Illinois for the rest of today, showers. A slight chance of thunderstorms this afternoon. Highs in the upper 60s. East winds 5 to 10 miles an hour, becoming south this afternoon. Chance of rain near 100%. At 9 a.m. in Galesburg, rain was falling. Visibility was 3 miles. The temperature was 59 degrees, the dew point was 57, and the relative humidity was 94%. The wind was southeast at 3 miles an hour. The pressure was 30.07 inches and rising. Elsewhere around the area, rain was falling, with a temperature of 61 at Quincy and 62 at Macomb. It was cloudy, with a temperature of 60 at Peoria, 58 at Moline, 61 at Burlington, and 68 at Springfield. And once again at 9 a.m. in Galesburg, with rain, the temperature was 59. Looking elsewhere around the Midwest at 9 a.m., Chicago was cloudy and 60. Indianapolis was cloudy and 64. St. Louis had rain and fog and 70. Kansas City had rain and fog and 63. Des Moines had light rain and fog and 60. Milwaukee was cloudy and 58. The time is currently 9:51 a.m. Central Daylight Time. 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Now for the official National Weather Service forecast for Galesburg and surrounding areas of central and northwest Illinois. Rest of today, showers. A slight chance of thunderstorms this afternoon. Highs in the upper 60s. East winds 5 to 10 miles an hour, becoming south this afternoon. Chance of rain near 100%. Tonight, mostly cloudy. Showers likely with a slight chance of thunderstorms until midnight. Cooler with lows in the mid-40s. Northwest winds 15 to 20 miles an hour with gusts up to 30 miles an hour. Chance of rain 60%. Friday, partly sunny in the morning, then mostly cloudy with a chance of showers in the afternoon. Breezy, cooler with highs in the lower 50s. Northwest winds 15 to 25 miles an hour with gusts up to 40 miles an hour. Chance of rain 50%. Friday night, partly cloudy until midnight, then clearing. Areas of frost after midnight. Cooler with lows in the mid-30s. North winds 15 to 20 miles an hour with gusts up to 30 miles an hour, diminishing to 5 to 10 miles an hour with gusts up to 20 miles an hour after midnight. Saturday, areas of frost in the morning. Sunny. Highs in the upper 50s. North winds around 5 miles an hour, becoming southwest in the afternoon. Saturday night, clear. Lows in the upper 30s. Sunday, areas of frost in the morning. Sunny. Highs in the mid-60s. Sunday night, mostly clear. Lows in the lower 40s. Monday and Monday night, partly cloudy. Highs around 70. Lows in the lower 40s. Tuesday through Wednesday, mostly clear. Highs in the lower 70s.

lows in the mid-40s. Again, the forecast for Galesburg and surrounding areas of central and northwest Illinois for the rest of today, showers. A slight chance of thunderstorms this afternoon. Highs in the upper 60s. East winds 5 to 10 miles an hour, becoming south this afternoon. Chance of rain near 100%. At 9 a.m. in Galesburg, rain was falling. Visibility was 3 miles. The temperature was 59 degrees, the dew point was 57, and the relative humidity was 94%. The wind was southeast at 3 miles an hour. The pressure was 30.07 inches and rising. Elsewhere around the area, rain was falling, with a temperature of 61 at Quincy and 62 at Macomb. It was cloudy, with a temperature of 60 at Peoria, 58 at Moline, 61 at Burlington, and 68 at Springfield. And once again at 9 a.m. in Galesburg, with rain, the temperature was 59. Looking elsewhere around the Midwest at 9 a.m., Chicago was cloudy and 60. Indianapolis was cloudy and 64. St. Louis had rain and fog and 70. Kansas City had rain and fog and 63. Des Moines had light rain and fog and 60. Milwaukee was cloudy and 58. The time is currently 9:54 a.m. Central Daylight Time. 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Now for the official National Weather Service forecast for Galesburg and surrounding areas of central and northwest Illinois. Rest of today, showers. A slight chance of thunderstorms this afternoon. Highs in the upper 60s. East winds 5 to 10 miles an hour, becoming south this afternoon. Chance of rain near 100%. Tonight, mostly cloudy. Showers likely with a slight chance of thunderstorms until midnight. Cooler with lows in the mid-40s. Northwest winds 15 to 20 miles an hour with gusts up to 30 miles an hour. Chance of rain 60%. Friday, partly sunny in the morning, then mostly cloudy with a chance of showers in the afternoon. Breezy, cooler with highs in the lower 50s. Northwest winds 15 to 25 miles an hour with gusts up to 40 miles an hour. Chance of rain 50%. Friday night, partly cloudy until midnight, then clearing. Areas of frost after midnight. Cooler with lows in the mid-30s. North winds 15 to 20 miles an hour with gusts up to 30 miles an hour, diminishing to 5 to 10 miles an hour with gusts up to 20 miles an hour after midnight. Saturday, areas of frost in the morning. Sunny. Highs in the upper 50s. North winds around 5 miles an hour, becoming southwest in the afternoon. Saturday night, clear. Lows in the upper 30s. Sunday, areas of frost in the morning. Sunny. Highs in the mid-60s. Sunday night, mostly clear. Lows in the lower 40s. Monday and Monday night, partly cloudy. Highs around 70. Lows in the lower 40s. Tuesday through Wednesday, mostly clear. Highs in the lower 70s. Lows in the mid-40s. Again, the forecast for Galesburg and surrounding areas of central and northwest Illinois for the rest of today, showers. A slight chance of thunderstorms this afternoon. Highs in the upper 60s. East winds 5 to 10 miles an hour, becoming south this afternoon. Chance of rain near 100%. At 9 a.m. in Galesburg, rain was falling. Visibility was 3 miles. The temperature was 59 degrees, the dew point was 57, and the relative humidity was 94%. The wind was southeast at 3 miles an hour. The pressure was 30.07 inches and rising. Elsewhere around the area, rain was falling, with a temperature of 61 at Quincy and 62 at Macomb. It was cloudy, with a temperature of 60 at Peoria, 58 at Moline, 61 at Burlington, and 68 at Springfield. And once again at 9 a.m. in Galesburg, with rain, the temperature was 59. Looking elsewhere around the Midwest at 9 a.m., Chicago was cloudy and 60. Indianapolis was cloudy and 64. St. Louis had rain and fog and 70. Kansas City had rain and fog and 63. Des Moines had light rain and fog and 60. Milwaukee was cloudy and 58.

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Now for the official National Weather Service forecast for Galesburg and surrounding areas of central and northwest Illinois. Rest of today, showers. A slight chance of thunderstorms this afternoon. Highs in the upper 60s. East winds 5 to 10 miles an hour, becoming south this afternoon. Chance of rain near 100%. Tonight, mostly cloudy. Showers likely with a slight chance of thunderstorms until midnight. Cooler with lows in the mid-40s. Northwest winds 15 to 20 miles an hour with gusts up to 30 miles an hour. Chance of rain 60%. Friday, partly sunny in the morning, then mostly cloudy with a chance of showers in the afternoon. Breezy, cooler with highs in the lower 50s. Northwest winds 15 to 25 miles an hour with gusts up to 40 miles an hour. Chance of rain 50%. Friday night, partly cloudy until midnight, then clearing. Areas of frost after midnight. Cooler with lows in the mid-30s. North winds 15 to 20 miles an hour with gusts up to 30 miles an hour, diminishing to 5 to 10 miles an hour with gusts up to 20 miles an hour after midnight. Saturday, areas of frost in the morning. Sunny. Highs in the upper 50s. North winds around 5 miles an hour, becoming southwest in the afternoon. Saturday night, clear. Lows in the upper 30s. Sunday, areas of frost in the morning. Sunny. Highs in the mid-60s. Sunday night, mostly clear. Lows in the lower 40s. Monday and Monday night, partly cloudy. Highs around 70. Lows in the lower 40s. Tuesday through Wednesday, mostly clear. Highs in the lower 70s. Lows in the mid-40s. Again, the forecast for Galesburg and surrounding areas of central and northwest Illinois for the rest of today, showers. A slight chance of thunderstorms this afternoon. Highs in the upper 60s. East winds 5 to 10 miles an hour, becoming south this afternoon. Chance of rain near 100%. The time is currently 10 a.m. Central Daylight Time. 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Now for the official National Weather Service forecast for Galesburg and surrounding areas of central and northwest Illinois. Rest of today, showers. A slight chance of thunderstorms this afternoon. Highs in the upper 60s. East winds 5 to 10 miles an hour, becoming south this afternoon. Chance of rain near 100%. Tonight, mostly cloudy. Showers likely with a slight chance of thunderstorms until midnight. Cooler with lows in the mid-40s. Northwest winds 15 to 20 miles an hour with gusts up to 30 miles an hour. Chance of rain 60%. Friday, partly sunny in the morning, then mostly cloudy with a chance of showers in the afternoon. Breezy, cooler with highs in the lower 50s. Northwest winds 15 to 25 miles an hour with gusts up to 40 miles an hour. Chance of rain 50%. Friday night, partly cloudy until midnight, then clearing. Areas of frost after midnight. Cooler with lows in the mid-30s. North winds 15 to 20 miles an hour with gusts up to 30 miles an hour, diminishing to 5 to 10 miles an hour with gusts up to 20 miles an hour after midnight. Saturday, areas of frost in the morning. Sunny. Highs in the upper 50s. North winds around 5 miles an hour, becoming southwest in the afternoon. Saturday night, clear. Lows in the upper 30s. Sunday, areas of frost in the morning. Sunny. Highs in the mid-60s. Sunday night, mostly clear. Lows in the lower 40s. Monday and Monday night, partly cloudy. Highs around 70. Lows in the lower 40s. Tuesday through Wednesday, mostly clear. Highs in the lower 70s. Lows in the mid-40s. Again, the forecast for Galesburg and surrounding areas of central and northwest Illinois for the rest of today, showers. A slight chance of thunderstorms this afternoon. Highs in the upper 60s. East winds 5 to 10 miles an hour, becoming south this afternoon. Chance of rain near

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Now for the official National Weather Service forecast for Galesburg and surrounding areas of central and northwest Illinois. Rest of today, showers. A slight chance of thunderstorms this afternoon. Highs in the upper 60s. East winds 5 to 10 miles an hour, becoming south this afternoon. Chance of rain near 100%. Tonight, mostly cloudy. Showers likely with a slight chance of thunderstorms until midnight. Cooler with lows in the mid-40s. Northwest winds 15 to 20 miles an hour with gusts up to 30 miles an hour. Chance of rain 60%. Friday, partly sunny in the morning, then mostly cloudy with a chance of showers in the afternoon. Breezy, cooler with highs in the lower 50s. Northwest winds 15 to 25 miles an hour with gusts up to 40 miles an hour. Chance of rain 50%. Friday night, partly cloudy until midnight, then clearing. Areas of frost after midnight. Cooler with lows in the mid-30s. North winds 15 to 20 miles an hour with gusts up to 30 miles an hour, diminishing to 5 to 10 miles an hour with gusts up to 20 miles an hour after midnight. Saturday, areas of frost in the morning. Sunny. Highs in the upper 50s. North winds around 5 miles an hour, becoming southwest in the afternoon. Saturday night, clear. Lows in the upper 30s. Sunday, areas of frost in the morning. Sunny. Highs in the mid-60s. Sunday night, mostly clear. Lows in the lower 40s. Monday and Monday night, partly cloudy. Highs around 70. Lows in the lower 40s. Tuesday through Wednesday, mostly clear. Highs in the lower 70s. Lows in the mid-40s. Again, the forecast for Galesburg and surrounding areas of central and northwest Illinois for the rest of today, showers. A slight chance of thunderstorms this afternoon. Highs in the upper 60s. East winds 5 to 10 miles an hour, becoming south this afternoon. Chance of rain near 100%. The time is currently 10:05 a.m. Central Daylight Time. 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Now for the official National Weather Service forecast for Galesburg and surrounding areas of central and northwest Illinois. Rest of today, showers. A slight chance of thunderstorms this afternoon. Highs in the upper 60s. East winds 5 to 10 miles an hour, becoming south this afternoon. Chance of rain near 100%. Tonight, mostly cloudy. Showers likely with a slight chance of thunderstorms until midnight. Cooler with lows in the mid-40s. Northwest winds 15 to 20 miles an hour with gusts up to 30 miles an hour. Chance of rain 60%. Friday, partly sunny in the morning, then mostly cloudy with a chance of showers in the afternoon. Breezy, cooler with highs in the lower 50s. Northwest winds 15 to 25 miles an hour with gusts up to 40 miles an hour. Chance of rain 50%. Friday night, partly cloudy until midnight, then clearing. Areas of frost after midnight. Cooler with lows in the mid-30s. North winds 15 to 20 miles an hour with gusts up to 30 miles an hour, diminishing to 5 to 10 miles an hour with gusts up to 20 miles an hour after midnight. Saturday, areas of frost in the morning. Sunny. Highs in the upper 50s. North winds around 5 miles an hour, becoming southwest in the afternoon. Saturday night, clear. Lows in the upper 30s. Sunday, areas of frost in the morning. Sunny. Highs in the mid-60s. Sunday night, mostly clear. Lows in the lower 40s. Monday and Monday night, partly cloudy. Highs around 70. Lows in the lower 40s. Tuesday through Wednesday, mostly clear. Highs in the lower 70s. Lows in the mid-40s. Again, the forecast for Galesburg and surrounding areas of central and northwest Illinois for the rest of today, showers. A slight chance of thunderstorms this afternoon. Highs in the upper 60s. East winds 5 to 10 miles an hour, becoming south this afternoon.

chance of rain near 100%. At 10 a.m. in Galesburg, light rain was falling. The temperature was 60 degrees, the dew point was 59, and the relative humidity was 99%. The wind was southeast at 5 miles an hour. The pressure was 30.03 inches and falling. Elsewhere around the area, rain was falling, with a temperature of 62 at Peoria, 59 at Moline, and 62 at Macomb. It was cloudy, with a temperature of 61 at Burlington, 63 at Quincy, and 69 at Springfield. And once again at 10 a.m. in Galesburg, with light rain, the temperature was 60. Looking elsewhere around the Midwest at 10 a.m., Chicago was cloudy, and 60. Indianapolis was cloudy, and 65. St. Louis was cloudy, and 71. Kansas City had light rain, and 64. Des Moines had drizzle and fog, and 60. Milwaukee was cloudy, and 58. The time is currently 10:09 a.m. Central Daylight Time. 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Now for the official National Weather Service forecast for Galesburg and surrounding areas of central and northwest Illinois. Rest of today, showers. A slight chance of thunderstorms this afternoon. Highs in the upper 60s. East winds 5 to 10 miles an hour, becoming south this afternoon. Chance of rain near 100%. Tonight, mostly cloudy. Showers likely with a slight chance of thunderstorms until midnight. Cooler with lows in the mid-40s. Northwest winds 15 to 20 miles an hour with gusts up to 30 miles an hour. Chance of rain 60%. Friday, partly sunny in the morning, then mostly cloudy with a chance of showers in the afternoon. Breezy, cooler with highs in the lower 50s. Northwest winds 15 to 25 miles an hour with gusts up to 40 miles an hour. Chance of rain 50%. Friday night, partly cloudy until midnight, then clearing. Areas of frost after midnight. Cooler with lows in the mid-30s. North winds 15 to 20 miles an hour with gusts up to 30 miles an hour, diminishing to 5 to 10 miles an hour with gusts up to 20 miles an hour after midnight. Saturday, areas of frost in the morning. Sunny. Highs in the upper 50s. North winds around 5 miles an hour, becoming southwest in the afternoon. Saturday night, clear. Lows in the upper 30s. Sunday, areas of frost in the morning. Sunny. Highs in the mid-60s. Sunday night, mostly clear. Lows in the lower 40s. Monday and Monday night, partly cloudy. Highs around 70. Lows in the lower 40s. Tuesday through Wednesday, mostly clear. Highs in the lower 70s. Lows in the mid-40s. Again, the forecast for Galesburg and surrounding areas of central and northwest Illinois for the rest of today, showers. A slight chance of thunderstorms this afternoon. Highs in the upper 60s. East winds 5 to 10 miles an hour, becoming south this afternoon. Chance of rain near 100%. At 10 a.m. in Galesburg, light rain was falling. The temperature was 60 degrees, the dew point was 59, and the relative humidity was 99%. The wind was southeast at 5 miles an hour. The pressure was 30.03 inches and falling. Elsewhere around the area, rain was falling, with a temperature of 62 at Peoria, 59 at Moline, and 62 at Macomb. It was cloudy, with a temperature of 61 at Burlington, 63 at Quincy, and 69 at Springfield. And once again at 10 a.m. in Galesburg, with light rain, the temperature was 60. Looking elsewhere around the Midwest at 10 a.m., Chicago was cloudy, and 60. Indianapolis was cloudy, and 65. St. Louis was cloudy, and 71. Kansas City had light rain, and 64. Des Moines had drizzle and fog, and 60. Milwaukee was cloudy, and 58. The time is currently 10:12 a.m. Central Daylight Time. 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Now for the official National Weather Service forecast for Galesburg and surrounding areas of central and northwest Illinois. Rest of today, showers. A slight chance of thunderstorms this afternoon.

highs in the upper 60s. East winds 5 to 10 miles an hour, becoming south this afternoon. Chance of rain near 100%. Tonight, mostly cloudy. Showers likely with a slight chance of thunderstorms until midnight. Cooler with lows in the mid-40s. Northwest winds 15 to 20 miles an hour with gusts up to 30 miles an hour. Chance of rain 60%. Friday, partly sunny in the morning, then mostly cloudy with a chance of showers in the afternoon. Breezy, cooler with highs in the lower 50s. Northwest winds 15 to 25 miles an hour with gusts up to 40 miles an hour. Chance of rain 50%. Friday night, partly cloudy until midnight, then clearing. Areas of frost after midnight. Cooler with lows in the mid-30s. North winds 15 to 20 miles an hour with gusts up to 30 miles an hour, diminishing to 5 to 10 miles an hour with gusts up to 20 miles an hour after midnight. Saturday, areas of frost in the morning. Sunny. Highs in the upper 50s. North winds around 5 miles an hour, becoming southwest in the afternoon. Saturday night, clear. Lows in the upper 30s. Sunday, areas of frost in the morning. Sunny. Highs in the mid-60s. Sunday night, mostly clear. Lows in the lower 40s. Monday and Monday night, partly cloudy. Highs around 70. Lows in the lower 40s. Tuesday through Wednesday, mostly clear. Highs in the lower 70s. Lows in the mid-40s. Again, the forecast for Galesburg and surrounding areas of central and northwest Illinois for the rest of today, showers. A slight chance of thunderstorms this afternoon. Highs in the upper 60s. East winds 5 to 10 miles an hour, becoming south this afternoon. Chance of rain near 100%. 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Programming originates from NOAA's National Weather Service office in Lincoln. 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At 10 a.m. in Galesburg, light rain was falling. The temperature was 60 degrees, the dew point was 59, and the relative humidity was 99%. The wind was southeast at 5 miles an hour. The pressure was 30.03 inches and falling. Elsewhere around the area, rain was falling, with a temperature of 62 at Peoria, 59 at Moline, and 62 at Macomb. It was cloudy, with a temperature of 61 at Burlington, 63 at Quincy, and 69 at Springfield. And once again at 10 a.m. in Galesburg, with light rain, the temperature was 60. Looking elsewhere around the Midwest at 10 a.m., Chicago was cloudy, and 60. Indianapolis was cloudy, and 65. St. Louis was cloudy, and 71. Kansas City had light rain, and 64. Des Moines had drizzle and fog, and 60. Milwaukee was cloudy, and 58. The time is currently 10:16 a.m. Central Daylight Time. 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Now for the official National Weather Service forecast for Galesburg and surrounding areas of central and northwest Illinois. Rest of today, showers. A slight chance of thunderstorms this afternoon. Highs in the upper 60s. East winds 5 to 10 miles an hour, becoming south this afternoon. Chance of rain near 100%. Tonight, mostly cloudy. Showers likely with a slight chance of thunderstorms until midnight. Cooler with lows in the mid-40s. Northwest winds 15 to 20 miles an hour with gusts up to 30 miles an hour. Chance of rain 60%. Friday, partly sunny in the morning, then mostly cloudy with a chance of showers in the afternoon. Breezy, cooler with highs in the lower 50s. Northwest winds 15 to 25 miles an hour with gusts up to 40 miles an hour. Chance of rain 50%. Friday night, partly cloudy until midnight, then clearing. Areas of frost after midnight. Cooler with lows in the mid-30s. North winds 15 to 20 miles an hour with gusts up to 30 miles an hour, diminishing to 5 to 10 miles an hour with gusts up to

20 miles an hour after midnight. Saturday, areas of frost in the morning. Sunny. Highs in the upper 50s. North winds around 5 miles an hour, becoming southwest in the afternoon. Saturday night, clear. Lows in the upper 30s. Sunday, areas of frost in the morning. Sunny. Highs in the mid-60s. Sunday night, mostly clear. Lows in the lower 40s. Monday and Monday night, partly cloudy. Highs around 70. Lows in the lower 40s. Tuesday through Wednesday, mostly clear. Highs in the lower 70s. Lows in the mid-40s. Again, the forecast for Galesburg and surrounding areas of central and northwest Illinois for the rest of today, showers. A slight chance of thunderstorms this afternoon. Highs in the upper 60s. East winds 5 to 10 miles an hour, becoming south this afternoon. Chance of rain near 100%. At 10 a.m. in Galesburg, light rain was falling. The temperature was 60 degrees, the dew point was 59, and the relative humidity was 99%. The wind was southeast at 5 miles an hour. The pressure was 30.03 inches and falling. Elsewhere around the area, rain was falling, with a temperature of 62 at Peoria, 59 at Moline, and 62 at Macomb. It was cloudy, with a temperature of 61 at Burlington, 63 at Quincy, and 69 at Springfield. And once again at 10 a.m. in Galesburg, with light rain, the temperature was 60. Looking elsewhere around the Midwest at 10 a.m., Chicago was cloudy, and 60. Indianapolis was cloudy, and 65. St. Louis was cloudy, and 71. Kansas City had light rain, and 64. Des Moines had drizzle and fog, and 60. Milwaukee was cloudy, and 58. The time is currently 10:20 a.m. Central Daylight Time. 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Now for the official National Weather Service forecast for Galesburg and surrounding areas of central and northwest Illinois. Rest of today, showers. A slight chance of thunderstorms this afternoon. Highs in the upper 60s. East winds 5 to 10 miles an hour, becoming south this afternoon. Chance of rain near 100%. Tonight, mostly cloudy. Showers likely with a slight chance of thunderstorms until midnight. Cooler with lows in the mid-40s. Northwest winds 15 to 20 miles an hour with gusts up to 30 miles an hour. Chance of rain 60%. Friday, partly sunny in the morning, then mostly cloudy with a chance of showers in the afternoon. Breezy, cooler with highs in the lower 50s. Northwest winds 15 to 25 miles an hour with gusts up to 40 miles an hour. Chance of rain 50%. Friday night, partly cloudy until midnight, then clearing. Areas of frost after midnight. Cooler with lows in the mid-30s. North winds 15 to 20 miles an hour with gusts up to 30 miles an hour, diminishing to 5 to 10 miles an hour with gusts up to 20 miles an hour after midnight. Saturday, areas of frost in the morning. Sunny. Highs in the upper 50s. North winds around 5 miles an hour, becoming southwest in the afternoon. Saturday night, clear. Lows in the upper 30s. Sunday, areas of frost in the morning. Sunny. Highs in the mid-60s. Sunday night, mostly clear. Lows in the lower 40s. Monday and Monday night, partly cloudy. Highs around 70. Lows in the lower 40s. Tuesday through Wednesday, mostly clear. Highs in the lower 70s. Lows in the mid-40s. Again, the forecast for Galesburg and surrounding areas of central and northwest Illinois for the rest of today, showers. A slight chance of thunderstorms this afternoon. Highs in the upper 60s. East winds 5 to 10 miles an hour, becoming south this afternoon. Chance of rain near 100%. At 10 a.m. in Galesburg, light rain was falling. The temperature was 60 degrees, the dew point was 59, and the relative humidity was 99%. The wind was southeast at 5 miles an hour. The pressure was 30.03 inches and falling. Elsewhere around the area, rain was falling, with a temperature of 62 at Peoria, 59 at Moline,

and 62 at Macomb. It was cloudy, with a temperature of 61 at Burlington, 63 at Quincy, and 69 at Springfield. And once again at 10 a.m. in Galesburg, with light rain, the temperature was 60. Looking elsewhere around the Midwest at 10 a.m., Chicago was cloudy, and 60. Indianapolis was cloudy, and 65. St. Louis was cloudy, and 71. Kansas City had light rain, and 64. Des Moines had drizzle and fog, and 60. Milwaukee was cloudy, and 58. The time is currently 10:24 a.m. Central Daylight Time. 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Now for the official National Weather Service forecast for Galesburg and surrounding areas of central and northwest Illinois. Rest of today, showers. A slight chance of thunderstorms this afternoon. Highs in the upper 60s. East winds 5 to 10 miles an hour, becoming south this afternoon. Chance of rain near 100%. Tonight, mostly cloudy. Showers likely with a slight chance of thunderstorms until midnight. Cooler with lows in the mid-40s. Northwest winds 15 to 20 miles an hour with gusts up to 30 miles an hour. Chance of rain 60%. Friday, partly sunny in the morning, then mostly cloudy with a chance of showers in the afternoon. Breezy, cooler with highs in the lower 50s. Northwest winds 15 to 25 miles an hour with gusts up to 40 miles an hour. Chance of rain 50%. Friday night, partly cloudy until midnight, then clearing. Areas of frost after midnight. Cooler with lows in the mid-30s. North winds 15 to 20 miles an hour with gusts up to 30 miles an hour, diminishing to 5 to 10 miles an hour with gusts up to 20 miles an hour after midnight. Saturday, areas of frost in the morning. Sunny. Highs in the upper 50s. North winds around 5 miles an hour, becoming southwest in the afternoon. Saturday night, clear. Lows in the upper 30s. Sunday, areas of frost in the morning. Sunny. Highs in the mid-60s. Sunday night, mostly clear. Lows in the lower 40s. Monday and Monday night, partly cloudy. Highs around 70. Lows in the lower 40s. Tuesday through Wednesday, mostly clear. Highs in the lower 70s. Lows in the mid-40s. Again, the forecast for Galesburg and surrounding areas of central and northwest Illinois for the rest of today, showers. A slight chance of thunderstorms this afternoon. Highs in the upper 60s. East winds 5 to 10 miles an hour, becoming south this afternoon. Chance of rain near 100%. At 10 a.m. in Galesburg, light rain was falling. The temperature was 59 degrees, the dew point was 59, and the relative humidity was 100%. The wind was east at 8 miles an hour. The pressure was 30.00 inches and falling. Elsewhere around the area, rain was falling, with a temperature of 62 at Peoria, 59 at Moline, and 62 at Macomb. It was cloudy, with a temperature of 61 at Burlington, 63 at Quincy, and 69 at Springfield. And once again at 10 a.m. in Galesburg, with light rain, the temperature was 59. Looking elsewhere around the Midwest at 10 a.m., Chicago was cloudy, and 60. Indianapolis was cloudy, and 65. St. Louis was cloudy, and 71. Kansas City was cloudy, and 65. Des Moines had drizzle and fog, and 60. Milwaukee was cloudy, and 58. The time is currently 10:27 a.m. Central Daylight Time. 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Now for the official National Weather Service forecast for Galesburg and surrounding areas of central and northwest Illinois. Rest of today, showers. A slight chance of thunderstorms this afternoon. Highs in the upper 60s. East winds 5 to 10 miles an hour, becoming south this afternoon. Chance of rain near 100%. Tonight, mostly cloudy. Showers likely with a slight chance of thunderstorms until midnight. Cooler with lows in the mid-40s. Northwest winds 15 to 20 miles an hour with gusts up to 30 miles an hour. Chance of rain 60%.

Friday, partly sunny in the morning, then mostly cloudy with a chance of showers in the afternoon. Breezy, cooler with highs in the lower 50s. Northwest winds 15 to 25 miles an hour with gusts up to 40 miles an hour. Chance of rain 50%. Friday night, partly cloudy until midnight, then clearing. Areas of frost after midnight. Cooler with lows in the mid-30s. North winds 15 to 20 miles an hour with gusts up to 30 miles an hour, diminishing to 5 to 10 miles an hour with gusts up to 20 miles an hour after midnight. Saturday, areas of frost in the morning. Sunny. Highs in the upper 50s. North winds around 5 miles an hour, becoming southwest in the afternoon. Saturday night, clear. Lows in the upper 30s. Sunday, areas of frost in the morning. Sunny. Highs in the mid-60s. Sunday night, mostly clear. Lows in the lower 40s. Monday and Monday night, partly cloudy. Highs around 70. Lows in the lower 40s. Tuesday through Wednesday, mostly clear. Highs in the lower 70s. Lows in the mid-40s. Again, the forecast for Galesburg and surrounding areas of central and northwest Illinois for the rest of today, showers. A slight chance of thunderstorms this afternoon. Highs in the upper 60s. East winds 5 to 10 miles an hour, becoming south this afternoon. Chance of rain near 100%. At 10 a.m. in Galesburg, light rain was falling. The temperature was 59 degrees, the dew point was 59, and the relative humidity was 100%. The wind was east at 8 miles an hour. The pressure was 30.00 inches and falling. Elsewhere around the area, rain was falling, with a temperature of 62 at Peoria, 59 at Moline, and 62 at Macomb. It was cloudy, with a temperature of 61 at Burlington, 63 at Quincy, and 69 at Springfield. And once again at 10 a.m. in Galesburg, with light rain, the temperature was 59. Looking elsewhere around the Midwest at 10 a.m., Chicago was cloudy, and 60. Indianapolis was cloudy, and 65. St. Louis was cloudy, and 71. Kansas City was cloudy, and 65. Des Moines had drizzle and fog, and 60. Milwaukee was cloudy, and 58. The time is currently 10:31 a.m. Central Daylight Time. 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Now for the official National Weather Service forecast for Galesburg and surrounding areas of central and northwest Illinois. Rest of today, showers. A slight chance of thunderstorms this afternoon. Highs in the upper 60s. East winds 5 to 10 miles an hour, becoming south this afternoon. Chance of rain near 100%. Tonight, mostly cloudy. Showers likely with a slight chance of thunderstorms until midnight. Cooler with lows in the mid-40s. Northwest winds 15 to 20 miles an hour with gusts up to 30 miles an hour. Chance of rain 60%. Friday, partly sunny in the morning, then mostly cloudy with a chance of showers in the afternoon. Breezy, cooler with highs in the lower 50s. Northwest winds 15 to 25 miles an hour with gusts up to 40 miles an hour. Chance of rain 50%. Friday night, partly cloudy until midnight, then clearing. Areas of frost after midnight. Cooler with lows in the mid-30s. North winds 15 to 20 miles an hour with gusts up to 30 miles an hour, diminishing to 5 to 10 miles an hour with gusts up to 20 miles an hour after midnight. Saturday, areas of frost in the morning. Sunny. Highs in the upper 50s. North winds around 5 miles an hour, becoming southwest in the afternoon. Saturday night, clear. Lows in the upper 30s. Sunday, areas of frost in the morning. Sunny. Highs in the mid-60s. Sunday night, mostly clear. Lows in the lower 40s. Monday and Monday night, partly cloudy. Highs around 70. Lows in the lower 40s. Tuesday through Wednesday, mostly clear. Highs in the lower 70s. Lows in the mid-40s. Again, the forecast for Galesburg and surrounding area, mostly clear. Highs in the lower 70s. Lows in the mid-40s.

Again, the forecast for Galesburg and surrounding areas of central and northwest Illinois for the rest of today, showers. A slight chance of thunderstorms this afternoon. Highs in the upper 60s. East winds 5 to 10 miles an hour, becoming south this afternoon. Chance of rain near 100%. At 10 a.m. in Galesburg, light rain was falling. The temperature was 59 degrees, the dew point was 59, and the relative humidity was 100%. The wind was east at 8 miles an hour. The pressure was 30.00 inches and falling. Elsewhere around the area, rain was falling, with a temperature of 62 at Peoria, 59 at Moline, and 62 at Macomb. It was cloudy, with a temperature of 61 at Burlington, 63 at Quincy, and 69 at Springfield. And once again at 10 a.m. in Galesburg, with light rain, the temperature was 59. Looking elsewhere around the Midwest at 10 a.m., Chicago was cloudy, and 60. Indianapolis was cloudy, and 65. St. Louis was cloudy, and 71. Kansas City was cloudy, and 65. Des Moines had drizzle and fog, and 60. Milwaukee was cloudy, and 58. The time is currently 10:34 a.m. Central Daylight Time. 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Now for the official National Weather Service forecast for Galesburg and surrounding areas of central and northwest Illinois. Rest of today, showers. A slight chance of thunderstorms this afternoon. Highs in the upper 60s. East winds 5 to 10 miles an hour, becoming south this afternoon. Chance of rain near 100%. Tonight, mostly cloudy. Showers likely with a slight chance of thunderstorms until midnight. Cooler with lows in the mid-40s. Northwest winds 15 to 20 miles an hour with gusts up to 30 miles an hour. Chance of rain 60%. Friday, partly sunny in the morning, then mostly cloudy with a chance of showers in the afternoon. Breezy, cooler with highs in the lower 50s. Northwest winds 15 to 25 miles an hour with gusts up to 40 miles an hour. Chance of rain 50%. Friday night, partly cloudy until midnight, then clearing. Areas of frost after midnight. Cooler with lows in the mid-30s. North winds 15 to 20 miles an hour with gusts up to 30 miles an hour, diminishing to 5 to 10 miles an hour with gusts up to 20 miles an hour after midnight. Saturday, areas of frost in the morning. Sunny. Highs in the upper 50s. North winds around 5 miles an hour, becoming southwest in the afternoon. Saturday night, clear. Lows in the upper 30s. Sunday, areas of frost in the morning. Sunny. Highs in the mid-60s. Sunday night, mostly clear. Lows in the lower 40s. Monday and Monday night, partly cloudy. Highs around 70. Lows in the lower 40s. Tuesday through Wednesday, mostly clear. Highs in the lower 70s. Lows in the mid-40s. Again, the forecast for Galesburg and surrounding areas of central and northwest Illinois for the rest of today, showers. A slight chance of thunderstorms this afternoon. Highs in the upper 60s. East winds 5 to 10 miles an hour, becoming south this afternoon. Chance of rain near 100%. At 10 a.m. in Galesburg, light rain was falling. The temperature was 59 degrees, the dew point was 59, and the relative humidity was 100%. The wind was east at 8 miles an hour. The pressure was 30.00 inches and falling. Elsewhere around the area, rain was falling, with a temperature of 62 at Peoria, 59 at Moline, and 62 at Macomb. It was cloudy, with a temperature of 61 at Burlington, 63 at Quincy, and 69 at Springfield. And once again at 10 a.m. in Galesburg, with light rain, the temperature was 59. Looking elsewhere around the Midwest at 10 a.m., Chicago was cloudy, and 60. Indianapolis was cloudy, and 65. St. Louis was cloudy, and 71. Kansas City was cloudy, and 65. Des Moines had drizzle and fog, and 60. Milwaukee was cloudy, and 58. The time is currently 10:38 a.m. Central Daylight Time. 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

falling. Elsewhere around the area, rain was falling, with a temperature of 62 at Peoria, 59 at Moline, and 62 at Macomb. It was cloudy, with a temperature of 61 at Burlington, 63 at Quincy, and 69 at Springfield. And once again at 10 a.m. in Galesburg, with light rain, the temperature was 59. Looking elsewhere around the Midwest at 10 a.m., Chicago was cloudy and 60. Indianapolis was cloudy and 65. St. Louis was cloudy and 71. Kansas City was cloudy and 65. Des Moines had drizzle and fog and 60. Milwaukee was cloudy and 58. The time is currently 10:43 a.m. Central Daylight Time. 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Now for the official National Weather Service forecast for Galesburg and surrounding areas of central and northwest Illinois. Rest of today, showers. A slight chance of thunderstorms this afternoon. Highs in the upper 60s. Southeast winds 5 to 10 miles an hour, becoming south this afternoon. Chance of rain near 100%. Tonight, mostly cloudy. Showers likely with a slight chance of thunderstorms until midnight. Cooler with lows in the mid-40s. Northwest winds 15 to 20 miles an hour with gusts up to 30 miles an hour. Chance of rain 60%. Friday, partly sunny in the morning, then mostly cloudy with a chance of showers in the afternoon. Breezy, cooler with highs in the lower 50s. Northwest winds 15 to 25 miles an hour with gusts up to 40 miles an hour. Chance of rain 50%. Friday night, partly cloudy until midnight, then clearing. Areas of frost after midnight. Cooler with lows in the mid-30s. North winds 15 to 20 miles an hour with gusts up to 30 miles an hour, diminishing to 5 to 10 miles an hour with gusts up to 20 miles an hour after midnight. Saturday, areas of frost in the morning. Sunny. Highs in the upper 50s. North winds around 5 miles an hour, becoming southwest in the afternoon. Saturday night, clear. Lows in the upper 30s. Sunday, areas of frost in the morning. Sunny. Highs in the mid-60s. Sunday night, mostly clear. Lows in the lower 40s. Monday and Monday night, partly cloudy. Highs around 70. Lows in the lower 40s. Tuesday through Wednesday, mostly clear. Highs in the lower 70s. Lows in the mid-40s. Again, the forecast for Galesburg and surrounding areas of central and northwest Illinois for the rest of today, showers. A slight chance of thunderstorms this afternoon. Highs in the upper 60s. Southeast winds 5 to 10 miles an hour, becoming south this afternoon. Chance of rain near 100%. At 10 a.m. in Galesburg, light rain was falling. The temperature was 59 degrees, the dew point was 59, and the relative humidity was 100%. The wind was east at 8 miles an hour. The pressure was 30.00 inches and falling. Elsewhere around the area, rain was falling, with a temperature of 62 at Peoria, 59 at Moline, and 62 at Macomb. It was cloudy, with a temperature of 61 at Burlington, 63 at Quincy, and 69 at Springfield. And once again at 10 a.m. in Galesburg, with light rain, the temperature was 59. Looking elsewhere around the Midwest at 10 a.m., Chicago was cloudy and 60. Indianapolis was cloudy and 65. St. Louis was cloudy and 71. Kansas City was cloudy and 65. Des Moines had drizzle and fog and 60. Milwaukee was cloudy and 58. The time is currently 10:47 a.m. Central Daylight Time. 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Now for the official National Weather Service forecast for Galesburg and surrounding areas of central and northwest Illinois. Rest of today, showers. A slight chance of thunderstorms this afternoon. Highs in the upper 60s. Southeast winds 5 to 10 miles an hour, becoming south this afternoon. Chance of rain near 100%. Tonight, mostly cloudy. Showers likely with a slight chance of thunderstorms until midnight. Cooler with lows in the mid-40s.

the morning. Sunny. Highs in the upper 50s. North winds around 5 miles an hour, becoming southwest in the afternoon. Saturday night, clear. Lows in the upper 30s. Sunday, areas of frost in the morning. Sunny. Highs in the mid-60s. Sunday night, mostly clear. Lows in the lower 40s. Monday and Monday night, partly cloudy. Highs around 70. Lows in the lower 40s. Tuesday through Wednesday, mostly clear. Highs in the lower 70s. Lows in the mid-40s. Again, the forecast for Galesburg and surrounding areas of central and northwest Illinois for the rest of today, showers. A slight chance of thunderstorms this afternoon. Highs in the upper 60s. Southeast winds 5 to 10 miles an hour, becoming south this afternoon. Chance of rain near 100%. At 10 a.m. in Galesburg, light rain was falling. The temperature was 59 degrees, the dew point was 59, and the relative humidity was 100%. The wind was east at 8 miles an hour. The pressure was 30.00 inches and falling. Elsewhere around the area, rain was falling, with a temperature of 62 at Peoria, 59 at Moline, and 62 at Macomb. It was cloudy, with a temperature of 61 at Burlington, 63 at Quincy, and 69 at Springfield. And once again at 10 a.m. in Galesburg, with light rain, the temperature was 59. Looking elsewhere around the Midwest at 10 a.m., Chicago was cloudy, and 60. Indianapolis was cloudy, and 65. St. Louis was cloudy, and 71. Kansas City was cloudy, and 65. Des Moines had drizzle and fog, and 60. Milwaukee was cloudy, and 58. The time is currently 10:51 a.m. Central Daylight Time. 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Now for the official National Weather Service forecast for Galesburg and surrounding areas of central and northwest Illinois. Rest of today, showers. A slight chance of thunderstorms this afternoon. Highs in the upper 60s. Southeast winds 5 to 10 miles an hour, becoming south this afternoon. Chance of rain near 100%. Tonight, mostly cloudy. Showers likely with a slight chance of thunderstorms until midnight. Cooler with lows in the mid-40s. Northwest winds 15 to 20 miles an hour with gusts up to 30 miles an hour. Chance of rain 60%. Friday, partly sunny in the morning, then mostly cloudy with a chance of showers in the afternoon. Breezy, cooler with highs in the lower 50s. Northwest winds 15 to 25 miles an hour with gusts up to 40 miles an hour. Chance of rain 50%. Friday night, partly cloudy until midnight, then clearing. Areas of frost after midnight. Cooler with lows in the mid-30s. North winds 15 to 20 miles an hour with gusts up to 30 miles an hour, diminishing to 5 to 10 miles an hour with gusts up to 20 miles an hour after midnight. Saturday, areas of frost in the morning. Sunny. Highs in the upper 50s. North winds around 5 miles an hour, becoming southwest in the afternoon. Saturday night, clear. Lows in the upper 30s. Sunday, areas of frost in the morning. Sunny. Highs in the mid-60s. Sunday night, mostly clear. Lows in the lower 40s. Monday and Monday night, partly cloudy. Highs around 70. Lows in the lower 40s. Tuesday through Wednesday, mostly clear. Highs in the lower 70s. Lows in the mid-40s. Again, the forecast for Galesburg and surrounding areas of central and northwest Illinois for the rest of today, showers. A slight chance of thunderstorms this afternoon. Highs in the upper 60s. Southeast winds 5 to 10 miles an hour, becoming south this afternoon. Chance of rain near 100%. At 10 a.m. in Galesburg, light rain was falling. The temperature was 59 degrees, the dew point was 59, and the relative humidity was 100%. The wind was east at 8 miles an hour. The pressure was 30.00 inches and falling. Elsewhere around the area, rain was falling, with a temperature of 62 at Peoria, 59 at Moline, and 62 at Macomb. It was cloudy.

with a temperature of 61 at Burlington, 63 at Quincy, and 69 at Springfield. And once again at 10 a.m. in Galesburg, with light rain, the temperature was 59. Looking elsewhere around the Midwest at 10 a.m., Chicago was cloudy and 60. Indianapolis was cloudy and 65. St. Louis was cloudy and 71. Kansas City was cloudy and 65. Des Moines had drizzle and fog and 60. Milwaukee was cloudy and 58. The time is currently 10:54 a.m. Central Daylight Time. 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Now for the official National Weather Service forecast for Galesburg and surrounding areas of central and northwest Illinois. Rest of today, showers. A slight chance of thunderstorms this afternoon. Highs in the upper 60s. Southeast winds 5 to 10 miles an hour, becoming south this afternoon. Chance of rain near 100%. Tonight, mostly cloudy. Showers likely with a slight chance of thunderstorms until midnight. Cooler with lows in the mid-40s. Northwest winds 15 to 20 miles an hour with gusts up to 30 miles an hour. Chance of rain 60%. Friday, partly sunny in the morning, then mostly cloudy with a chance of showers in the afternoon. Breezy, cooler with highs in the lower 50s. Northwest winds 15 to 25 miles an hour with gusts up to 40 miles an hour. Chance of rain 50%. Friday night, partly cloudy until midnight, then clearing. Areas of frost after midnight. Cooler with lows in the mid-30s. North winds 15 to 20 miles an hour with gusts up to 30 miles an hour, diminishing to 5 to 10 miles an hour with gusts up to 20 miles an hour after midnight. Saturday, areas of frost in the morning. Sunny. Highs in the upper 50s. North winds around 5 miles an hour, becoming southwest in the afternoon. Saturday night, clear. Lows in the upper 30s. Sunday, areas of frost in the morning. Sunny. Highs in the mid-60s. Sunday night, mostly clear. Lows in the lower 40s. Monday and Monday night, partly cloudy. Highs around 70. Lows in the lower 40s. Tuesday through Wednesday, mostly clear. Highs in the lower 70s. Lows in the mid-40s. Again, the forecast for Galesburg and surrounding areas of central and northwest Illinois for the rest of today, showers. A slight chance of thunderstorms this afternoon. Highs in the upper 60s. Southeast winds 5 to 10 miles an hour, becoming south this afternoon. Chance of rain near 100%. At 10 a.m. in Galesburg, light rain was falling. The temperature was 59 degrees, the dew point was 59, and the relative humidity was 100%. The wind was east at 8 miles an hour. The pressure was 30.00 inches and falling. Elsewhere around the area, rain was falling, with a temperature of 62 at Peoria, 59 at Moline, and 62 at Macomb. It was cloudy, with a temperature of 61 at Burlington, 63 at Quincy, and 69 at Springfield. And once again at 10 a.m. in Galesburg, with light rain, the temperature was 59. Looking elsewhere around the Midwest at 10 a.m., Chicago was cloudy and 60. Indianapolis was cloudy and 65. St. Louis was cloudy and 71. Kansas City was cloudy and 65. Des Moines had drizzle and fog and 60. Milwaukee was cloudy and 58. The time is currently 10:58 a.m. Central Daylight Time. 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Now for the official National Weather Service forecast for Galesburg and surrounding areas of central and northwest Illinois. Rest of today, showers. A slight chance of thunderstorms this afternoon. Highs in the upper 60s. Southeast winds 5 to 10 miles an hour, becoming south this afternoon. Chance of rain near 100%. Tonight, mostly cloudy. Showers likely with a slight chance of thunderstorms until midnight. Cooler with lows in the mid-40s. Northwest winds 15 to 20 miles an hour with gusts up to 30 miles an hour. Chance of rain 60%. Friday, partly sunny in the morning.

then mostly cloudy with a chance of showers in the afternoon. Breezy, cooler with highs in the lower 50s. Northwest winds 15 to 25 miles an hour with gusts up to 40 miles an hour. Chance of rain 50%. Friday night, partly cloudy until midnight, then clearing. Areas of frost after midnight. Cooler with lows in the mid-30s. North winds 15 to 20 miles an hour with gusts up to 30 miles an hour, diminishing to 5 to 10 miles an hour with gusts up to 20 miles an hour after midnight. Saturday, areas of frost in the morning. Sunny. Highs in the upper 50s. North winds around 5 miles an hour, becoming southwest in the afternoon. Saturday night, clear. Lows in the upper 30s. Sunday, areas of frost in the morning. Sunny. Highs in the mid-60s. Sunday night, mostly clear. Lows in the lower 40s. Monday and Monday night, partly cloudy. Highs around 70. Lows in the lower 40s. Tuesday through Wednesday, mostly clear. Highs in the lower 70s. Lows in the mid-40s. Again, the forecast for Galesburg and surrounding areas of central and northwest Illinois for the rest of today, showers. A slight chance of thunderstorms this afternoon. Highs in the upper 60s. Southeast winds 5 to 10 miles an hour, becoming south this afternoon. Chance of rain near 100%. The time is currently 11 a.m. Central Daylight Time. 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Now for the official National Weather Service forecast for Galesburg and surrounding areas of central and northwest Illinois. Rest of today, showers. A slight chance of thunderstorms this afternoon. Highs in the upper 60s. Southeast winds 5 to 10 miles an hour, becoming south this afternoon. Chance of rain near 100%. Tonight, mostly cloudy. Showers likely with a slight chance of thunderstorms until midnight. Cooler with lows in the mid-40s. Northwest winds 15 to 20 miles an hour with gusts up to 30 miles an hour. Chance of rain 60%. Friday, partly sunny in the morning, then mostly cloudy with a chance of showers in the afternoon. Breezy, cooler with highs in the lower 50s. Northwest winds 15 to 25 miles an hour with gusts up to 40 miles an hour. Chance of rain 50%. Friday night, partly cloudy until midnight, then clearing. Areas of frost after midnight. Cooler with lows in the mid-30s. North winds 15 to 20 miles an hour with gusts up to 30 miles an hour, diminishing to 5 to 10 miles an hour with gusts up to 20 miles an hour after midnight. Saturday, areas of frost in the morning. Sunny. Highs in the upper 50s. North winds around 5 miles an hour, becoming southwest in the afternoon. Saturday night, clear. Lows in the upper 30s. Sunday, areas of frost in the morning. Sunny. Highs in the mid-60s. Sunday night, mostly clear. Lows in the lower 40s. Monday and Monday night, partly cloudy. Highs around 70. Lows in the lower 40s. Tuesday through Wednesday, mostly clear. Highs in the lower 70s. Lows in the mid-40s. Again, the forecast for Galesburg and surrounding areas of central and northwest Illinois for the rest of today, showers. A slight chance of thunderstorms this afternoon. Highs in the upper 60s. Southeast winds 5 to 10 miles an hour, becoming south this afternoon. Chance of rain near 100%. The time is currently 11:03 a.m. Central Daylight Time. 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Now for the official National Weather Service forecast for Galesburg and surrounding areas of central and northwest Illinois. Rest of today, showers. A slight chance of thunderstorms this afternoon. Highs in the upper 60s. Southeast winds 5 to 10 miles an hour, becoming south this afternoon. Chance of rain near 100%. Tonight, mostly cloudy. Showers likely with a slight chance of thunderstorms until midnight. Cooler with lows in the mid-40s. Northwest winds 15 to 20 miles an hour with gusts up to 30 miles an hour. Chance of rain 60%.

Friday, partly sunny in the morning, then mostly cloudy with a chance of showers in the afternoon. Breezy, cooler with highs in the lower 50s. Northwest winds 15 to 25 miles an hour with gusts up to 40 miles an hour. Chance of rain 50%. Friday night, partly cloudy until midnight, then clearing. Areas of frost after midnight. Cooler with lows in the mid-30s. North winds 15 to 20 miles an hour with gusts up to 30 miles an hour. Diminishing to 5 to 10 miles an hour with gusts up to 20 miles an hour after midnight. Saturday, areas of frost in the morning. Sunny. Highs in the upper 50s. North winds around 5 miles an hour, becoming southwest in the afternoon. Saturday night, clear. Lows in the upper 30s. Sunday, areas of frost in the morning. Sunny. Highs in the mid-60s. Sunday night, mostly clear. Lows in the lower 40s. Monday and Monday night, partly cloudy. Highs around 70. Lows in the lower 40s. Tuesday through Wednesday, mostly clear. Highs in the lower 70s. Lows in the mid-40s. Again, the forecast for Galesburg and surrounding areas of central and northwest Illinois for the rest of today, showers. A slight chance of thunderstorms this afternoon. Highs in the upper 60s. Southeast winds 5 to 10 miles an hour, becoming south this afternoon. Chance of rain near 100%. The time is currently 11:05 a.m. Central Daylight Time. 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Now for the official National Weather Service forecast for Galesburg and surrounding areas of central and northwest Illinois. Rest of today, showers. A slight chance of thunderstorms this afternoon. Highs in the upper 60s. Southeast winds 5 to 10 miles an hour, becoming south this afternoon. Chance of rain near 100%. Tonight, mostly cloudy. Showers likely with a slight chance of thunderstorms until midnight. Cooler with lows in the mid-40s. Northwest winds 15 to 20 miles an hour with gusts up to 30 miles an hour. Chance of rain 60%. Friday, partly sunny in the morning, then mostly cloudy with a chance of showers in the afternoon. Breezy, cooler with highs in the lower 50s. Northwest winds 15 to 25 miles an hour with gusts up to 40 miles an hour. Chance of rain 50%. Friday night, partly cloudy until midnight, then clearing. Areas of frost after midnight. Cooler with lows in the mid-30s. North winds 15 to 20 miles an hour with gusts up to 30 miles an hour, diminishing to 5 to 10 miles an hour with gusts up to 20 miles an hour after midnight. Saturday, areas of frost in the morning. Sunny. Highs in the upper 50s. North winds around 5 miles an hour, becoming southwest in the afternoon. Saturday night, clear. Lows in the upper 30s. Sunday, areas of frost in the morning. Sunny. Highs in the mid-60s. Sunday night, mostly clear. Lows in the lower 40s. Monday and Monday night, partly cloudy. Highs around 70. Lows in the lower 40s. Tuesday through Wednesday, mostly clear. Highs in the lower 70s. Lows in the mid-40s. Again, the forecast for Galesburg and surrounding areas of central and northwest Illinois for the rest of today, showers. A slight chance of thunderstorms this afternoon. Highs in the upper 60s. Southeast winds 5 to 10 miles an hour, becoming south this afternoon. Chance of rain near 100%. At 11 a.m. in Galesburg, skies were cloudy. The temperature was 60 degrees, the dew point was 60, and the relative humidity was 100%. The wind was southeast at 5 miles an hour. The pressure was 30.00 inches and steady. Elsewhere around the area, rain was falling, with a temperature of 63 at Peoria and 68 at Springfield. It was cloudy, with a temperature of 61 at Moline, 61 at Burlington, 64 at Quincy, and 64 at Macomb. And once again at 11 a.m. in Galesburg, under cloudy skies, the temperature was 60. Looking elsewhere around the Midwest at 11 a.m., Chicago was cloudy, and 60. Indianapolis was cloudy, and 66.
St. Louis was cloudy and 72. Kansas City reported fog and 66. Des Moines had light rain and fog and 60. Milwaukee had light rain and 57. The time is currently 11:09 a.m. Central Daylight Time. 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Now for the official National Weather Service forecast for Galesburg and surrounding areas of central and northwest Illinois. Rest of today, showers. A slight chance of thunderstorms this afternoon. Highs in the upper 60s. Southeast winds 5 to 10 miles an hour, becoming south this afternoon. Chance of rain near 100%. Tonight, mostly cloudy. Showers likely with a slight chance of thunderstorms until midnight. Cooler with lows in the mid-40s. Northwest winds 15 to 20 miles an hour with gusts up to 30 miles an hour. Chance of rain 60%. Friday, partly sunny in the morning, then mostly cloudy with a chance of showers in the afternoon. Breezy, cooler with highs in the lower 50s. Northwest winds 15 to 25 miles an hour with gusts up to 40 miles an hour. Chance of rain 50%. Friday night, partly cloudy until midnight, then clearing. Areas of frost after midnight. Cooler with lows in the mid-30s. North winds 15 to 20 miles an hour with gusts up to 30 miles an hour, diminishing to 5 to 10 miles an hour with gusts up to 20 miles an hour after midnight. Saturday, areas of frost in the morning. Sunny. Highs in the upper 50s. North winds around 5 miles an hour, becoming southwest in the afternoon. Saturday night, clear. Lows in the upper 30s. Sunday, areas of frost in the morning. Sunny. Highs in the mid-60s. Sunday night, mostly clear. Lows in the lower 40s. Monday and Monday night, partly cloudy. Highs around 70. Lows in the lower 40s. Tuesday through Wednesday, mostly clear. Highs in the lower 70s. Lows in the mid-40s. Again, the forecast for Galesburg and surrounding areas of central and northwest Illinois for the rest of today, showers. A slight chance of thunderstorms this afternoon. Highs in the upper 60s. Southeast winds 5 to 10 miles an hour, becoming south this afternoon. Chance of rain near 100%. At 11 a.m. in Galesburg, skies were cloudy. The temperature was 60 degrees, the dew point was 60, and the relative humidity was 100%. The wind was southeast at 5 miles an hour. The pressure was 30.00 inches and steady. Elsewhere around the area, rain was falling, with a temperature of 63 at Peoria and 68 at Springfield. It was cloudy, with a temperature of 61 at Moline, 61 at Burlington, 64 at Quincy, and 64 at Macomb. And once again at 11 a.m. in Galesburg, under cloudy skies, the temperature was 60. Looking elsewhere around the Midwest at 11 a.m., Chicago was cloudy, and 60. Indianapolis was cloudy, and 66. St. Louis was cloudy, and 72. Kansas City reported fog and 66. Des Moines had light rain and fog and 60. Milwaukee had light rain and 57. The time is currently 11:12 a.m. Central Daylight Time. 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Now for the official National Weather Service forecast for Galesburg and surrounding areas of central and northwest Illinois. Rest of today, showers. A slight chance of thunderstorms this afternoon. Highs in the upper 60s. Southeast winds 5 to 10 miles an hour, becoming south this afternoon. Chance of rain near 100%. Tonight, mostly cloudy. Showers likely with a slight chance of thunderstorms until midnight. Cooler with lows in the mid-40s. Northwest winds 15 to 20 miles an hour with gusts up to 30 miles an hour. Chance of rain 60%. Friday, partly sunny in the morning, then mostly cloudy with a chance of showers in the afternoon. Breezy, cooler with highs in the lower 50s. Northwest winds 15 to 25 miles an hour with gusts up to 40 miles an hour. Chance of rain 50%. Friday night, partly cloudy until midnight, then clear.

Areas of frost after midnight. Cooler with lows in the mid-30s. North winds 15 to 20 miles an hour with gusts up to 30 miles an hour, diminishing to 5 to 10 miles an hour with gusts up to 20 miles an hour after midnight. Saturday, areas of frost in the morning. Sunny. Highs in the upper 50s. North winds around 5 miles an hour, becoming southwest in the afternoon. Saturday night, clear. Lows in the upper 30s. Sunday, areas of frost in the morning. Sunny. Highs in the mid-60s. Sunday night, mostly clear. Lows in the lower 40s. Monday and Monday night, partly cloudy. Highs around 70. Lows in the lower 40s. Tuesday through Wednesday, mostly clear. Highs in the lower 70s. Lows in the mid-40s. Again, the forecast for Galesburg and surrounding areas of central and northwest Illinois for the rest of today, showers. A slight chance of thunderstorms this afternoon. Highs in the upper 60s. Southeast winds 5 to 10 miles an hour, becoming south this afternoon. Chance of rain near 100%. 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At 11 a.m. in Galesburg, skies were cloudy. The temperature was 60 degrees, the dew point was 60, and the relative humidity was 100%. The wind was southeast at 5 miles an hour. The pressure was 30.00 inches and steady. Elsewhere around the area, rain was falling, with a temperature of 63 at Peoria and 68 at Springfield. It was cloudy, with a temperature of 61 at Moline, 61 at Burlington, 64 at Quincy, and 64 at Macomb. And once again at 11 a.m. in Galesburg, under cloudy skies, the temperature was 60. Looking elsewhere around the Midwest at 11 a.m., Chicago was cloudy and 60. Indianapolis was cloudy and 66. St. Louis was cloudy and 72. Kansas City reported fog and 66. Des Moines had light rain and fog and 60. Milwaukee had light rain and fog and 57. The time is currently 11:16 a.m. Central Daylight Time. 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Now for the official National Weather Service forecast for Galesburg and surrounding areas of central and northwest Illinois. Rest of today, showers. A slight chance of thunderstorms this afternoon. Highs in the upper 60s. Southeast winds 5 to 10 miles an hour, becoming south this afternoon. Chance of rain near 100%. Tonight, mostly cloudy. Showers likely with a slight chance of thunderstorms until midnight. Cooler with lows in the mid-40s. Northwest winds 15 to 20 miles an hour with gusts up to 30 miles an hour. Chance of rain 60%. Friday, partly sunny in the morning, then mostly cloudy with a chance of showers in the afternoon. Breezy, cooler with highs in the lower 50s. Northwest winds 15 to 25 miles an hour with gusts up to 40 miles an hour. Chance of rain 50%. Friday night, partly cloudy until midnight, then clearing. Areas of frost after midnight. Cooler with lows in the mid-30s. North winds 15 to 20 miles an hour with gusts up to 30 miles an hour, diminishing to 5 to 10 miles an hour with gusts up to 20 miles an hour after midnight. Saturday, areas of frost in the morning. Sunny. Highs in the upper 50s. North winds around 5 miles an hour, becoming southwest in the afternoon. Saturday night, clear. Lows in the upper 30s. Sunday, areas of frost in the morning. Sunny. Highs in the mid-60s. Sunday night, mostly clear. Lows in the lower 40s. Monday and Monday night, partly cloudy. Highs around 70. Lows in the lower 40s. Tuesday through Wednesday, mostly clear. Highs in the lower 70s. Lows in the mid-40s.

Again, the forecast for Galesburg and surrounding areas of central and northwest Illinois for the rest of today, showers. A slight chance of thunderstorms this afternoon. Highs in the upper 60s. Southeast winds 5 to 10 miles an hour, becoming south this afternoon. Chance of rain near 100%. At 11 a.m. in Galesburg, skies were cloudy. The temperature was 60 degrees, the dew point was 60, and the relative humidity was 100%. The wind was southeast at 5 miles an hour. The pressure was 30.00 inches and steady. Elsewhere around the area, rain was falling, with a temperature of 63 at Peoria and 68 at Springfield. It was cloudy, with a temperature of 61 at Moline, 61 at Burlington, 64 at Quincy, and 64 at Macomb. And once again at 11 a.m. in Galesburg, under cloudy skies, the temperature was 60. Looking elsewhere around the Midwest at 11 a.m., Chicago was cloudy and 60. Indianapolis was cloudy and 66. St. Louis was cloudy and 72. Kansas City reported fog and 66. Des Moines had light rain and fog and 60. Milwaukee had light rain and fog and 57. The time is currently 11:20 a.m. Central Daylight Time. 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Now for the official National Weather Service forecast for Galesburg and surrounding areas of central and northwest Illinois. Rest of today, showers. A slight chance of thunderstorms this afternoon. Highs in the upper 60s. Southeast winds 5 to 10 miles an hour, becoming south this afternoon. Chance of rain near 100%. Tonight, mostly cloudy. Showers likely with a slight chance of thunderstorms until midnight. Cooler with lows in the mid-40s. Northwest winds 15 to 20 miles an hour with gusts up to 30 miles an hour. Chance of rain 60%. Friday, partly sunny in the morning, then mostly cloudy with a chance of showers in the afternoon. Breezy, cooler with highs in the lower 50s. Northwest winds 15 to 25 miles an hour with gusts up to 40 miles an hour. Chance of rain 50%. Friday night, partly cloudy until midnight, then clearing. Areas of frost after midnight. Cooler with lows in the mid-30s. North winds 15 to 20 miles an hour with gusts up to 30 miles an hour, diminishing to 5 to 10 miles an hour with gusts up to 20 miles an hour after midnight. Saturday, areas of frost in the morning. Sunny. Highs in the upper 50s. North winds around 5 miles an hour, becoming southwest in the afternoon. Saturday night, clear. Lows in the upper 30s. Sunday, areas of frost in the morning. Sunny. Highs in the mid-60s. Sunday night, mostly clear. Lows in the lower 40s. Monday and Monday night, partly cloudy. Highs around 70. Lows in the lower 40s. Tuesday through Wednesday, mostly clear. Highs in the lower 70s. Lows in the mid-40s. Again, the forecast for Galesburg and surrounding areas of central and northwest Illinois for the rest of today, showers. A slight chance of thunderstorms this afternoon. Highs in the upper 60s. Southeast winds 5 to 10 miles an hour, becoming south this afternoon. Chance of rain near 100%. At 11 a.m. in Galesburg, skies were cloudy. The temperature was 60 degrees, the dew point was 60, and the relative humidity was 100%. The wind was southeast at 5 miles an hour. The pressure was 30.00 inches and steady. Elsewhere around the area, rain was falling, with a temperature of 63 at Peoria and 68 at Springfield. It was cloudy, with a temperature of 61 at Moline, 61 at Burlington, 64 at Quincy, and 64 at Macomb. And once again at 11 a.m. in Galesburg, under cloudy skies, the temperature was 60. Looking elsewhere around the Midwest at 11 a.m., Chicago was cloudy and 60. Indianapolis was cloudy and 66. St. Louis was cloudy and 72. Kansas City reported fog and 66. Des Moines had light rain and fog and 60. Milwaukee had light rain and fog and 57. The time is currently

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Now for the official National Weather Service forecast for Galesburg and surrounding areas of central and northwest Illinois. Rest of today, showers. A slight chance of thunderstorms this afternoon. Highs in the upper 60s. Southeast winds 5 to 10 miles an hour, becoming south this afternoon. Chance of rain near 100%. Tonight, mostly cloudy. Showers likely with a slight chance of thunderstorms until midnight. Cooler with lows in the mid-40s. Northwest winds 15 to 20 miles an hour with gusts up to 30 miles an hour. Chance of rain 60%. Friday, partly sunny in the morning, then mostly cloudy with a chance of showers in the afternoon. Breezy, cooler with highs in the lower 50s. Northwest winds 15 to 25 miles an hour with gusts up to 40 miles an hour. Chance of rain 50%. Friday night, partly cloudy until midnight, then clearing. Areas of frost after midnight. Cooler with lows in the mid-30s. North winds 15 to 20 miles an hour with gusts up to 30 miles an hour, diminishing to 5 to 10 miles an hour with gusts up to 20 miles an hour after midnight. Saturday, areas of frost in the morning. Sunny. Highs in the upper 50s. North winds around 5 miles an hour, becoming southwest in the afternoon. Saturday night, clear. Lows in the upper 30s. Sunday, areas of frost in the morning. Sunny. Highs in the mid-60s. Sunday night, mostly clear. Lows in the lower 40s. Monday and Monday night, partly cloudy. Highs around 70. Lows in the lower 40s. Tuesday through Wednesday, mostly clear. Highs in the lower 70s. Lows in the mid-40s. Again, the forecast for Galesburg and surrounding areas of central and northwest Illinois for the rest of today, showers. A slight chance of thunderstorms this afternoon. Highs in the upper 60s. Southeast winds 5 to 10 miles an hour, becoming south this afternoon. Chance of rain near 100%. At 11 a.m. in Galesburg, skies were cloudy. The temperature was 60 degrees, the dew point was 60, and the relative humidity was 100%. The wind was southeast at 5 miles an hour. The pressure was 30.00 inches and steady. Elsewhere around the area, rain was falling, with a temperature of 63 at Peoria and 68 at Springfield. It was cloudy, with a temperature of 61 at Moline, 61 at Burlington, 66 at Quincy, and 64 at Macomb. And once again at 11 a.m. in Galesburg, under cloudy skies, the temperature was 60. Looking elsewhere around the Midwest at 11 a.m., Chicago was cloudy, and 60. Indianapolis was cloudy, and 66. St. Louis was cloudy, and 72. Kansas City reported fog, and 66. Des Moines had light rain and fog, and 60. Milwaukee had light rain and fog, and 57. The time is currently 11:27 a.m. Central Daylight Time. 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Now for the official National Weather Service forecast for Galesburg and surrounding areas of central and northwest Illinois. Rest of today, showers. A slight chance of thunderstorms this afternoon. Highs in the upper 60s. Southeast winds 5 to 10 miles an hour, becoming south this afternoon. Chance of rain near 100%. Tonight, mostly cloudy. Showers likely with a slight chance of thunderstorms until midnight. Cooler with lows in the mid-40s. Northwest winds 15 to 20 miles an hour with gusts up to 30 miles an hour. Chance of rain 60%. Friday, partly sunny in the morning, then mostly cloudy with a chance of showers in the afternoon. Breezy, cooler with highs in the lower 50s. Northwest winds 15 to 25 miles an hour with gusts up to 40 miles an hour. Chance of rain 50%. Friday night, partly cloudy until midnight, then clearing. Areas of frost after midnight. Cooler with lows in the mid-30s. North winds 15 to 20 miles an hour with gusts up to 30 miles an hour, diminishing to 5 to 10 miles an hour with gusts up to 20 miles an hour.

or after midnight. Saturday, areas of frost in the morning. Sunny. Highs in the upper 50s. North winds around 5 miles an hour, becoming southwest in the afternoon. Saturday night, clear. Lows in the upper 30s. Sunday, areas of frost in the morning. Sunny. Highs in the mid-60s. Sunday night, mostly clear. Lows in the lower 40s. Monday and Monday night, partly cloudy. Highs around 70. Lows in the lower 40s. Tuesday through Wednesday, mostly clear. Highs in the lower 70s. Lows in the mid-40s. Again, the forecast for Galesburg and surrounding areas of central and northwest Illinois for the rest of today, showers. A slight chance of thunderstorms this afternoon. Highs in the upper 60s. Southeast winds 5 to 10 miles an hour, becoming south this afternoon. Chance of rain near 100%. At 11 a.m. in Galesburg, skies were cloudy. The temperature was 60 degrees, the dew point was 60, and the relative humidity was 100%. The wind was southeast at 5 miles an hour. The pressure was 30.00 inches and steady. Elsewhere around the area, rain was falling, with a temperature of 63 at Peoria and 68 at Springfield. It was cloudy, with a temperature of 61 at Moline, 61 at Burlington, 66 at Quincy, and 64 at Macomb. And once again at 11 a.m. in Galesburg, under cloudy skies, the temperature was 60. Looking elsewhere around the Midwest at 11 a.m., Chicago was cloudy and 60. Indianapolis was cloudy and 66. St. Louis was cloudy and 72. Kansas City reported fog and 66. Des Moines had light rain and fog and 60. Milwaukee had light rain and fog and 57. And now a discussion of hazardous weather conditions for the following county, Knox, Illinois. This hazardous weather outlook is for central Illinois and west central Illinois. For this afternoon and tonight, scattered thunderstorms are possible through early evening. The severe weather threat is low. For Friday through Wednesday, northwest winds will gust from 30 to 40 miles per hour on Friday. Areas of frost are likely both Friday and Saturday nights. Spotter information statement, spotter activation is not anticipated through tonight. The time is currently 11:31 a.m. Central Daylight Time. 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Now for the official National Weather Service forecast for Galesburg and surrounding areas of central and northwest Illinois. Rest of today, showers. A slight chance of thunderstorms this afternoon. Highs in the upper 60s. Southeast winds 5 to 10 miles an hour, becoming south this afternoon. Chance of rain near 100%. Tonight, mostly cloudy. Showers likely with a slight chance of thunderstorms until midnight. Cooler with lows in the mid-40s. Northwest winds 15 to 20 miles an hour with gusts up to 30 miles an hour. Chance of rain 60%. Friday, partly sunny in the morning, then mostly cloudy with a chance of showers in the afternoon. Breezy, cooler with highs in the lower 50s. Northwest winds 15 to 25 miles an hour with gusts up to 40 miles an hour. Chance of rain 50%. Friday night, partly cloudy until midnight, then clearing. Areas of frost after midnight. Cooler with lows in the mid-30s. North winds 15 to 20 miles an hour with gusts up to 30 miles an hour, diminishing to 5 to 10 miles an hour with gusts up to 20 miles an hour after midnight. Saturday, areas of frost in the morning. Sunny. Highs in the upper 50s. North winds around 5 miles an hour, becoming southwest in the... Highs in the upper 50s. North winds around 5 miles an hour, becoming southwest in the afternoon. Saturday night, clear. Lows in the upper 30s. Sunday, areas of frost in the morning. Sunny. Highs in the mid-60s. Sunday night, mostly clear. Lows in the lower 40s. Monday and Monday night, partly cloudy. Highs around 70. Lows in the lower 40s. Tuesday through Wednesday, mostly clear. Highs in the lower 70s. Lows in the mid-40s. Again,

forecast for Galesburg and surrounding areas of central and northwest Illinois for the rest of today, showers. A slight chance of thunderstorms this afternoon. Highs in the upper 60s. Southeast winds 5 to 10 miles an hour, becoming south this afternoon. Chance of rain near 100%. At 11 a.m. in Galesburg, skies were cloudy. The temperature was 60 degrees, the dew point was 60, and the relative humidity was 100%. The wind was southeast at 5 miles an hour. The pressure was 30.00 inches and steady. Elsewhere around the area, rain was falling, with a temperature of 63 at Peoria and 68 at Springfield. It was cloudy, with a temperature of 61 at Moline, 61 at Burlington, 66 at Quincy, and 64 at Macomb. And once again at 11 a.m. in Galesburg, under cloudy skies, the temperature was 60. Looking elsewhere around the Midwest at 11 a.m., Chicago was cloudy and 60. Indianapolis was cloudy and 66. St. Louis was cloudy and 72. Kansas City reported fog and 66. Des Moines had light rain and fog and 60. Milwaukee had light rain and fog and 57. And now a discussion of hazardous weather conditions for the following county, Knox, Illinois. This hazardous weather outlook is for central Illinois and west central Illinois. For this afternoon and tonight, scattered thunderstorms are possible through early evening. The severe weather threat is low. For Friday through Wednesday, northwest winds will gust from 30 to 40 miles per hour on Friday. Areas of frost are likely both Friday and Saturday nights. Spotter information statement, spotter activation is not anticipated through tonight. The time is currently 11:35 a.m. Central Daylight Time. 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Now for the official National Weather Service forecast for Galesburg and surrounding areas of central and northwest Illinois. Rest of today, showers. A slight chance of thunderstorms this afternoon. Highs in the upper 60s. Southeast winds 5 to 10 miles an hour, becoming south this afternoon. Chance of rain near 100%. Tonight, mostly cloudy. Showers likely with a slight chance of thunderstorms until midnight. Cooler with lows in the mid-40s. Northwest winds 15 to 20 miles an hour with gusts up to 30 miles an hour. Chance of rain 60%. Friday, partly sunny in the morning, then mostly cloudy with a chance of showers in the afternoon. Breezy, cooler with highs in the lower 50s. Northwest winds 15 to 25 miles an hour with gusts up to 40 miles an hour. Chance of rain 50%. Friday night, partly cloudy until midnight, then clearing. Areas of frost after midnight. Cooler with lows in the mid-30s. North winds 15 to 20 miles an hour with gusts up to 30 miles an hour, diminishing to 5 to 10 miles an hour with gusts up to 20 miles an hour after midnight. Saturday, areas of frost in the morning. Sunny. Highs in the upper 50s. North winds around 5 miles an hour, becoming southwest in the afternoon. Saturday night, clear. Lows in the upper 30s. Sunday, areas of frost in the morning. Sunny. Highs in the mid-60s. Sunday night, mostly clear. Lows in the lower 40s. Monday and Monday night, partly cloudy. Highs around 70. Lows in the lower 40s. Tuesday through Wednesday, mostly clear. Highs in the lower 70s. Lows in the mid-40s. Again, the forecast for Galesburg and surrounding areas of central and northwest Illinois for the rest of today, showers. A slight chance of thunderstorms this afternoon. Highs in the upper 60s. Southeast winds 5 to 10 miles an hour, becoming south this afternoon. Chance of rain near 100%. At 11 a.m. in Galesburg, skies were cloudy. The temperature was 60 degrees, the dew point was 60, and the relative humidity was 100%. The wind was southeast at 5 miles an hour. The pressure was 30.00 inches and steady. Elsewhere around the area, rain was falling, with a temperature of 63 at Peoria and 68 at Springfield. It was cloudy, with a temperature of 61 at Moline,
61 at Burlington, 66 at Quincy, and 64 at Macomb. And once again at 11 a.m. in Galesburg, under cloudy skies, the temperature was 60. Looking elsewhere around the Midwest at 11 a.m., Chicago was cloudy and 60. Indianapolis was cloudy and 66. St. Louis was cloudy and 72. Kansas City reported fog and 66. Des Moines had light rain and fog and 60. Milwaukee had light rain and fog and 57. And now a discussion of hazardous weather conditions for the following county, Knox, Illinois. This hazardous weather outlook is for Central Illinois and West Central Illinois. For this afternoon and tonight, scattered thunderstorms are possible through early evening. The severe weather threat is low. For Friday through Wednesday, northwest winds will gust from 30 to 40 miles per hour on Friday. Areas of frost are likely both Friday and Saturday nights. Spotter information statement, spotter activation is not anticipated through tonight. The time is currently 11:40 a.m. Central Daylight Time. 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Now for the official National Weather Service forecast for Galesburg and surrounding areas of central and northwest Illinois. Rest of today, showers. A slight chance of thunderstorms this afternoon. Highs in the upper 60s. Southeast winds 5 to 10 miles an hour, becoming south this afternoon. Chance of rain near 100%. Tonight, mostly cloudy. Showers likely with a slight chance of thunderstorms until midnight. Cooler with lows in the mid-40s. Northwest winds 15 to 20 miles an hour with gusts up to 30 miles an hour. Chance of rain 60%. Friday, partly sunny in the morning, then mostly cloudy with a chance of showers in the afternoon. Breezy, cooler with highs in the lower 50s. Northwest winds 15 to 25 miles an hour with gusts up to 40 miles an hour. Chance of rain 50%. Friday night, partly cloudy until midnight, then clearing. Areas of frost after midnight. Cooler with lows in the mid-30s. North winds 15 to 20 miles an hour with gusts up to 30 miles an hour, diminishing to 5 to 10 miles an hour with gusts up to 20 miles an hour after midnight. Saturday, areas of frost in the morning. Sunny. Highs in the upper 50s. North winds around 5 miles an hour, becoming southwest in the afternoon. Saturday night, clear. Lows in the upper 30s. Sunday, areas of frost in the morning. Sunny. Highs in the mid-60s. Sunday night, mostly clear. Lows in the lower 40s. Monday and Monday night, partly cloudy. Highs around 70. Lows in the lower 40s. Tuesday through Wednesday, mostly clear. Highs in the lower 70s. Lows in the mid-40s. Again, the forecast for Galesburg and surrounding areas of central and northwest Illinois for the rest of today, showers. A slight chance of thunderstorms this afternoon. Highs in the upper 60s. Southeast winds 5 to 10 miles an hour, becoming south this afternoon. Chance of rain near 100%. At 11 a.m. in Galesburg, skies were cloudy. The temperature was 60 degrees, the dew point was 60, and the relative humidity was 100%. The wind was southeast at 5 miles an hour. The pressure was 30.00 inches and steady. Elsewhere around the area, rain was falling, with a temperature of 63 at Peoria and 68 at Springfield. It was cloudy, with a temperature of 61 at Moline, 61 at Burlington, 66 at Quincy, and 64 at Macomb. And once again at 11 a.m. in Galesburg, under cloudy skies, the temperature was 60. Looking elsewhere around the Midwest at 11 a.m., Chicago was cloudy and 60. Indianapolis was cloudy and 66. St. Louis was cloudy and 72. Kansas City reported fog and 66. Des Moines had light rain and fog and 60. Milwaukee had light rain and fog and 57. And now a discussion of hazardous weather conditions for the following county, Knox, Illinois. This hazardous weather outlook is for Central Illinois and West Central Illinois. For this afternoon and tonight, scattered thunderstorms are possible through early evening.
The severe weather threat is low. For Friday,

Wednesday, northwest winds will gust from 30 to 40 miles per hour on Friday. Areas of frost are likely both Friday and Saturday nights. Spotter information statement. Spotter activation is not anticipated through tonight. The time is currently 11:44 a.m. Central Daylight Time. 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Now for the official National Weather Service forecast for Galesburg and surrounding areas of central and northwest Illinois. Rest of today, showers early this afternoon, then showers with a slight chance of thunderstorms this afternoon. Highs in the upper 60s. Southeast winds 5 to 10 miles an hour, becoming south this afternoon. Chance of rain near 100%. Tonight, mostly cloudy. A chance of showers until midnight. Cooler with lows in the mid-40s. Northwest winds 15 to 20 miles an hour with gusts up to 35 miles an hour. Chance of rain 40%. Friday, partly sunny in the morning, then mostly cloudy with a chance of showers in the afternoon. Breezy, cooler with highs in the lower 50s. Northwest winds 15 to 25 miles an hour with gusts up to 40 miles an hour. Chance of rain 50%. Friday night, partly cloudy until midnight, then clearing. Areas of frost after midnight. Cooler with lows in the mid-30s. North winds 15 to 20 miles an hour with gusts up to 30 miles an hour, diminishing to 5 to 10 miles an hour with gusts up to 20 miles an hour after midnight. Saturday, areas of frost in the morning. Sunny. Highs in the upper 50s. North winds around 5 miles an hour, becoming southwest in the afternoon. Saturday night, clear. Lows in the upper 30s. Sunday, areas of frost in the morning. Sunny. Highs in the mid-60s. Sunday night, mostly clear. Lows in the lower 40s. Monday and Monday night, partly cloudy. Highs around 70. Lows in the lower 40s. Tuesday through Wednesday, mostly clear. Highs in the lower 70s. Lows in the mid-40s. Again, the forecast for Galesburg and surrounding areas of central and northwest Illinois for the rest of today, showers early this afternoon, then showers and a slight chance of thunderstorms this afternoon. Highs in the upper 60s. Southeast winds 5 to 10 miles an hour, becoming south this afternoon. Chance of rain near 100%. At 11 a.m. in Galesburg, skies were cloudy. The temperature was 60 degrees, the dew point was 60, and the relative humidity was 100%. The wind was southeast at 5 miles an hour. The pressure was 30.00 inches and steady. Elsewhere around the area, rain was falling, with a temperature of 63 at Peoria and 68 at Springfield. It was cloudy, with a temperature of 61 at Moline, 61 at Burlington, 66 at Quincy, and 64 at Macomb. And once again at 11 a.m. in Galesburg, under cloudy skies, the temperature was 60. Looking elsewhere around the Midwest at 11 a.m., Chicago was cloudy and 60. Indianapolis was cloudy and 66. St. Louis was cloudy and 72. Kansas City reported fog and 66. Des Moines had light rain and fog and 60. Milwaukee had light rain and fog and 57. And now a discussion of hazardous weather conditions for the following county, Knox, Illinois. This hazardous weather outlook is for central Illinois and west central Illinois. For this afternoon and tonight, scattered thunderstorms are possible through early evening. The severe weather threat is low. For Friday through Wednesday, northwest winds will gust from 30 to 40 miles per hour on Friday. Areas of frost are likely both Friday and Saturday nights. Spotter information statement. Spotter activation is not anticipated through tonight. The time is currently 11:48 a.m. Central Daylight Time. 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Now for the official National Weather Service forecast for Galesburg and surrounding areas of central and northwest Illinois. Rest of today, showers early this afternoon, then showers with a slight chance of thunderstorms this afternoon. Highs in the upper 60s. Southeast winds 5 to 10 miles an hour, becoming south this afternoon. Chance of rain.

miles an hour with gusts up to 30 miles an hour, diminishing to 5 to 10 miles an hour with gusts up to 20 miles an hour after midnight. Saturday, areas of frost in the morning. Sunny. Highs in the upper 50s. North winds around 5 miles an hour, becoming southwest in the afternoon. Saturday night, clear. Lows in the upper 30s. Sunday, areas of frost in the morning. Sunny. Highs in the mid-60s. Sunday night, mostly clear. Lows in the lower 40s. Monday and Monday night, partly cloudy. Highs around 70. Lows in the lower 40s. Tuesday through Wednesday, mostly clear. Highs in the lower 70s. Lows in the mid-40s. Again, the forecast for Galesburg and surrounding areas of central and northwest Illinois for the rest of today, showers early this afternoon, then showers and a slight chance of thunderstorms this afternoon. Highs in the upper 60s. Southeast winds 5 to 10 miles an hour, becoming south this afternoon. Chance of rain near 100%. At 11 a.m. in Galesburg, skies were cloudy. The temperature was 60 degrees, the dew point was 60, and the relative humidity was 100%. The wind was southeast at 5 miles an hour. The pressure was 30.00 inches and steady. Elsewhere around the area, rain was falling, with a temperature of 63 at Peoria and 68 at Springfield. It was cloudy, with a temperature of 61 at Moline, 61 at Burlington, 66 at Quincy, and 64 at Macomb. And once again at 11 a.m. in Galesburg, under cloudy skies, the temperature was 60. Looking elsewhere around the Midwest at 11 a.m., Chicago was cloudy, and 60. Indianapolis was cloudy, and 66. St. Louis was cloudy, and 72. Kansas City reported fog, and 66. Des Moines had light rain and fog, and 60. Milwaukee had light rain and fog, and 57. And now a discussion of hazardous weather conditions for the following county, Knox, Illinois. This hazardous weather outlook is for central Illinois and west central Illinois. For this afternoon and tonight, scattered thunderstorms are possible through early evening. The severe weather threat is low. For Friday through Wednesday, northwest winds will gust from 30 to 40 miles per hour on Friday. Areas of frost are likely both Friday and Saturday nights. Spotter information statement, spotter activation is not anticipated through tonight. The time is currently 11:52 a.m. Central Daylight Time. 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Now for the official National Weather Service forecast for Galesburg and surrounding areas of central and northwest Illinois. Rest of today, showers early this afternoon, then showers with a slight chance of thunderstorms this afternoon. Highs in the upper 60s. Southeast winds 5 to 10 miles an hour, becoming south this afternoon. Chance of rain near 100%. Tonight, mostly cloudy. A chance of showers until midnight. Cooler with lows in the mid-40s. Northwest winds 15 to 20 miles an hour with gusts up to 35 miles an hour. Chance of rain 40%. Friday, partly sunny in the morning, then mostly cloudy with a chance of showers in the afternoon. Breezy, cooler with highs in the lower 50s. Northwest winds 15 to 25 miles an hour with gusts up to 40 miles an hour. Chance of rain 50%. Friday night, partly cloudy until midnight, then clearing. Areas of frost after midnight. Cooler with lows in the mid-30s. North winds 15 to 20 miles an hour with gusts up to 30 miles an hour, diminishing to 5 to 10 miles an hour with gusts up to 20 miles an hour after midnight. Saturday, areas of frost in the morning. Sunny. Highs in the upper 50s. North winds around 5 miles an hour, becoming southwest in the afternoon. Saturday night, clear. Lows in the upper 30s. Sunday, areas of frost in the morning. Sunny. Highs in the mid-60s. Sunday night, mostly clear. Lows in the lower 40s. Monday and Monday night, partly cloudy. Highs around 70. Lows in the lower 40s. Tuesday through Wednesday, mostly clear. Highs in the lower 70s.
Lows in the mid-40s.

Again, the forecast for Galesburg and surrounding areas of central and northwest Illinois for the rest of today. Showers early this afternoon, then showers and a slight chance of thunderstorms this afternoon. Highs in the upper 60s. Southeast winds 5 to 10 miles an hour, becoming south this afternoon. Chance of rain near 100%. At 11 a.m. in Galesburg, skies were cloudy. The temperature was 60 degrees, the dew point was 60, and the relative humidity was 100%. The wind was southeast at 5 miles an hour. The pressure was 30.00 inches and steady. Elsewhere around the area, rain was falling, with a temperature of 63 at Peoria and 68 at Springfield. It was cloudy, with a temperature of 61 at Moline, 61 at Burlington, 66 at Quincy, and 64 at Macomb. And once again at 11 a.m. in Galesburg, under cloudy skies, the temperature was 60. Looking elsewhere around the Midwest at 11 a.m., Chicago was cloudy and 60. Indianapolis was cloudy and 66. St. Louis was cloudy and 72. Kansas City reported fog and 66. Des Moines had light rain and fog and 60. Milwaukee had light rain and fog and 57. And now a discussion of hazardous weather conditions for the following county, Knox, Illinois. This hazardous weather outlook is for central Illinois and west central Illinois. For this afternoon and tonight, scattered thunderstorms are possible through early evening. The severe weather threat is low. For Friday through Wednesday, northwest winds will gust from 30 to 40 miles per hour on Friday. Areas of frost are likely both Friday and Saturday nights. Spotter information statement, spotter activation is not anticipated through tonight. The time is currently 11:56 a.m. Central Daylight Time. 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Now for the official National Weather Service forecast for Galesburg and surrounding areas of central and northwest Illinois. Rest of today, showers early this afternoon, then showers with a slight chance of thunderstorms this afternoon. Highs in the upper 60s. Southeast winds 5 to 10 miles an hour, becoming south this afternoon. Chance of rain near 100%. Tonight, mostly cloudy. A chance of showers until midnight. Cooler with lows in the mid-40s. Northwest winds 15 to 20 miles an hour with gusts up to 35 miles an hour. Chance of rain 40%. Friday, partly sunny in the morning, then mostly cloudy with a chance of showers in the afternoon. Breezy, cooler with highs in the lower 50s. Northwest winds 15 to 25 miles an hour with gusts up to 40 miles an hour. Chance of rain 50%. Friday night, partly cloudy until midnight, then clearing. Areas of frost after midnight. Cooler with lows in the mid-30s. North winds 15 to 20 miles an hour with gusts up to 30 miles an hour, diminishing to 5 to 10 miles an hour with gusts up to 20 miles an hour after midnight. Saturday, areas of frost in the morning. Sunny. Highs in the upper 50s. North winds around 5 miles an hour, becoming southwest in the afternoon. Saturday night, clear. Lows in the upper 30s. Sunday, areas of frost in the morning. Sunny. Highs in the mid-60s. Sunday night, mostly clear. Lows in the lower 40s. Monday and Monday night, partly cloudy. Highs around 70. Lows in the lower 40s. Tuesday through Wednesday, mostly clear. Highs in the lower 70s. Lows in the mid-40s. Again, the forecast for Galesburg and surrounding areas of central and northwest Illinois for the rest of today, showers early this afternoon, then showers and a slight chance of thunderstorms this afternoon. Highs in the upper 60s. Southeast winds 5 to 10 miles an hour, becoming south this afternoon. Chance of rain near 100%. At 11 a.m. in Galesburg, skies were cloudy. The temperature was 60 degrees, the dew point was 60, and the relative humidity was 100%. The wind was southeast at 5 miles an hour. The pressure was 30.00 inches and steady. Elsewhere around the area, rain was falling, with a temperature of 63 at Peoria and 68 at Springfield. It was cloudy, with a temperature

number of 61 at Moline, 61 at Burlington, 66 at Quincy, and 64 at Macomb. And once again at 11 a.m. in Galesburg, under cloudy skies, the temperature was 60. Looking elsewhere around the Midwest at 11 a.m., Chicago was cloudy and 60. Indianapolis was cloudy and 66. St. Louis was cloudy and 72. Kansas City reported fog and 66. Des Moines had light rain and fog and 60. Milwaukee had light rain and fog and 57. And now a discussion of hazardous weather conditions for the following county, Knox, Illinois. This hazardous weather outlook is for central Illinois and west central Illinois. For this afternoon and tonight, scattered thunderstorms are possible through early evening. The severe weather threat is low. For Friday through Wednesday, northwest winds will gust from 30 to 40 miles per hour on Friday. Areas of frost are likely both Friday and Saturday nights. Spotter information statement, spotter activation is not anticipated through tonight. The time is currently 12 p.m. Central Daylight Time. 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Now for the official National Weather Service forecast for Galesburg and surrounding areas of central and northwest Illinois. Rest of today, showers early this afternoon, then showers with a slight chance of thunderstorms this afternoon. Highs in the upper 60s. Southeast winds 5 to 10 miles an hour, becoming south this afternoon. Chance of rain near 100%. Tonight, mostly cloudy. A chance of showers until midnight. Cooler with lows in the mid-40s. Northwest winds 15 to 20 miles an hour with gusts up to 35 miles an hour. Chance of rain 40%. Friday, partly sunny in the morning, then mostly cloudy with a chance of showers in the afternoon. Breezy, cooler with highs in the lower 50s. Northwest winds 15 to 25 miles an hour with gusts up to 40 miles an hour. Chance of rain 50%. Friday night, partly cloudy until midnight, then clearing. Areas of frost after midnight. Cooler with lows in the mid-30s. North winds 15 to 20 miles an hour with gusts up to 30 miles an hour, diminishing to 5 to 10 miles an hour with gusts up to 20 miles an hour after midnight. Saturday, areas of frost in the morning. Sunny. Highs in the upper 50s. North winds around 5 miles an hour, becoming southwest in the afternoon. Saturday night, clear. Lows in the upper 30s. Sunday, areas of frost in the morning. Sunny. Highs in the mid-60s. Sunday night, mostly clear. Lows in the lower 40s. Monday and Monday night, partly cloudy. Highs around 70. Lows in the lower 40s. Tuesday through Wednesday, mostly clear. Highs in the lower 70s. Lows in the mid-40s. Again, the forecast for Galesburg and surrounding areas of central and northwest Illinois for the rest of today, showers early this afternoon, then showers and a slight chance of thunderstorms this afternoon. Highs in the upper 60s. Southeast winds 5 to 10 miles an hour, becoming south this afternoon. Chance of rain near 100%. And now a discussion of hazardous weather conditions for the following county, Knox, Illinois. This hazardous weather outlook is for central Illinois and west central Illinois. For this afternoon and tonight, scattered thunderstorms are possible through early evening. The severe weather threat is low. For Friday through Wednesday, northwest winds will gust from 30 to 40 miles per hour on Friday. Areas of frost are likely both Friday and Saturday nights. Spotter information statement, spotter activation is not anticipated through tonight. The time is currently 12:03 p.m. Central Daylight Time. 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Now for the official National Weather Service forecast for Galesburg and surrounding areas of central and northwest Illinois. Rest of today, showers early this afternoon, then showers with a slight chance of thunderstorms this afternoon. Highs in the upper 60s. Southeast winds 5 to 10 miles an hour, becoming south this afternoon. Chance of rain near 100%. Tonight, mostly cloudy. A chance of showers until midnight. Cooler with lows in

the mid-40s. Northwest winds 15 to 20 miles an hour with gusts up to 35 miles an hour. Chance of rain 40%. Friday, partly sunny in the morning, then mostly cloudy with a chance of showers in the afternoon. Breezy, cooler with highs in the lower 50s. Northwest winds 15 to 25 miles an hour with gusts up to 40 miles an hour. Chance of rain 50%. Friday night, partly cloudy until midnight, then clearing. Areas of frost after midnight. Cooler with lows in the mid-30s. North winds 15 to 20 miles an hour with gusts up to 30 miles an hour, diminishing to 5 to 10 miles an hour with gusts up to 20 miles an hour after midnight. Saturday, areas of frost in the morning. Sunny. Highs in the upper 50s. North winds around 5 miles an hour, becoming southwest in the afternoon. Saturday night, clear. Lows in the upper 30s. Sunday, areas of frost in the morning. Sunny. Highs in the mid-60s. Sunday night, mostly clear. Lows in the lower 40s. Monday and Monday night, partly cloudy. Highs around 70. Lows in the lower 40s. Tuesday through Wednesday, mostly clear. Highs in the lower 70s. Lows in the mid-40s. Again, the forecast for Galesburg and surrounding areas of central and northwest Illinois for the rest of today, showers early this afternoon, then showers and a slight chance of thunderstorms this afternoon. Highs in the upper 60s. Southeast winds 5 to 10 miles an hour, becoming south this afternoon. Chance of rain near 100%. At noon in Galesburg, skies were cloudy. The temperature was 62 degrees. The dew point was 62, and the relative humidity was 100%. The wind was southeast at 3 miles an hour. The pressure was 29.97 inches and falling. Elsewhere around the area, rain was falling, with a temperature of 65 at Peoria and 70 at Springfield. At Quincy, fog was reported, with a temperature of 68. It was cloudy, with a temperature of 61 at Moline, 62 at Burlington, and 65 at Macomb. And once again at noon in Galesburg, under cloudy skies, the temperature was 62. Looking elsewhere around the Midwest at noon, Chicago had light rain, and 59. Indianapolis was partly sunny, and 68. St. Louis reported thunder, and 73. Kansas City was cloudy, and 67. Des Moines had light rain and fog, and 59. Milwaukee had light rain and fog, and 57. And now a discussion of hazardous weather conditions for the following county, Knox, Illinois. This hazardous weather outlook is for central Illinois and west central Illinois. For this afternoon and tonight, scattered thunderstorms are possible through early evening. The severe weather threat is low. For Friday through Wednesday, northwest winds will gust from 30 to 40 miles per hour on Friday. Areas of frost are likely both Friday and Saturday nights. Spotter information statement, spotter activation is not anticipated through tonight. The time is currently 12:08 p.m. Central Daylight Time. 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Now for the official National Weather Service forecast for Galesburg and surrounding areas of central and northwest Illinois. Rest of today, showers early this afternoon, then showers with a slight chance of thunderstorms this afternoon. Highs in the upper 60s. Southeast winds 5 to 10 miles an hour, becoming south this afternoon. Chance of rain near 100%. Tonight, mostly cloudy. A chance of showers until midnight. Cooler with lows in the mid-40s. Northwest winds 15 to 20 miles an hour with gusts up to 35 miles an hour. Chance of rain 40%. Friday, partly sunny in the morning, then mostly cloudy with a chance of showers in the afternoon. Breezy, cooler with highs in the lower 50s. Northwest winds 15 to 25 miles an hour with gusts up to 40 miles an hour. Chance of rain 50%. Friday night, partly cloudy until midnight, then clearing. Areas of frost after midnight. Cooler with lows in the mid-30s. North winds 15 to 20 miles an hour with gusts up to 30 miles an hour, diminishing to 5 to 10 miles an hour with gusts up to 20 miles an hour after midnight.

Saturday, areas of frost in the morning. Sunny. Highs in the upper 50s. North winds around 5 miles an hour, becoming southwest in the afternoon. Saturday night, clear. Lows in the upper 30s. Sunday, areas of frost in the morning. Sunny. Highs in the mid-60s. Sunday night, mostly clear. Lows in the lower 40s. Monday and Monday night, partly cloudy. Highs around 70. Lows in the lower 40s. Tuesday through Wednesday, mostly clear. Highs in the lower 70s. Lows in the mid-40s. Again, the forecast for Galesburg and surrounding areas of central and northwest Illinois for the rest of today, showers early this afternoon, then showers and a slight chance of thunderstorms this afternoon. Highs in the upper 60s. Southeast winds 5 to 10 miles an hour, becoming south this afternoon. Chance of rain near 100%. At noon in Galesburg, skies were cloudy. The temperature was 62 degrees. The dew point was 62, and the relative humidity was 100%. The wind was southeast at 3 miles an hour. The pressure was 29.97 inches and falling. Elsewhere around the area, rain was falling, with a temperature of 65 at Peoria and 70 at Springfield. At Quincy, fog was reported, with a temperature of 68. It was cloudy, with a temperature of 61 at Moline, 62 at Burlington, and 65 at Macomb. And once again at noon in Galesburg, under cloudy skies, the temperature was 62. Looking elsewhere around the Midwest at noon, Chicago had light rain, and 59. Indianapolis was partly sunny, and 68. St. Louis reported thunder, and 73. Kansas City was cloudy, and 67. Des Moines had light rain and fog, and 59. Milwaukee had light rain and fog, and 57. And now a discussion of hazardous weather conditions for the following county, Knox, Illinois. This hazardous weather outlook is for central Illinois and west central Illinois. For this afternoon and tonight, scattered thunderstorms are possible through early evening. The severe weather threat is low. For Friday through Wednesday, northwest winds will gust from 30 to 40 miles per hour on Friday. Areas of frost are likely both Friday and Saturday nights. Spotter information statement. Spotter activation is not anticipated through tonight. The time is currently 12:12 p.m. Central Daylight Time. 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Now for the official National Weather Service forecast for Galesburg and surrounding areas of central and northwest Illinois. Rest of today, showers early this afternoon, then showers with a slight chance of thunderstorms this afternoon. Highs in the upper 60s. Southeast winds 5 to 10 miles an hour, becoming south this afternoon. Chance of rain near 100%. Tonight, mostly cloudy. A chance of showers until midnight. Cooler with lows in the mid-40s. Northwest winds 15 to 20 miles an hour with gusts up to 35 miles an hour. Chance of rain 40%. Friday, partly sunny in the morning, then mostly cloudy with a chance of showers in the afternoon. Breezy, cooler with highs in the lower 50s. Northwest winds 15 to 25 miles an hour with gusts up to 40 miles an hour. Chance of rain 50%. Friday night, partly cloudy until midnight, then clearing. Areas of frost after midnight. Cooler with lows in the mid-30s. North winds 15 to 20 miles an hour with gusts up to 30 miles an hour, diminishing to 5 to 10 miles an hour with gusts up to 20 miles an hour after midnight. Saturday, areas of frost in the morning. Sunny. Highs in the upper 50s. North winds around 5 miles an hour, becoming southwest in the afternoon. Saturday night, clear. Lows in the upper 30s. Sunday, areas of frost in the morning. Sunny. Highs in the mid-60s. Sunday night, mostly clear. Lows in the lower 40s. Monday and Monday night, partly cloudy. Highs around 70. Lows in the lower 40s. Tuesday through Wednesday, mostly clear. Highs in the lower 70s. Lows in the mid-40s. Again, the forecast for Galesburg and surrounding areas of central and northwest

snowy for the rest of today. Showers early this afternoon, then showers and a slight chance of thunderstorms this afternoon. Highs in the upper 60s. Southeast winds 5 to 10 miles an hour, becoming south this afternoon. Chance of rain near 100%. 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At noon in Galesburg, skies were cloudy. The temperature was 62 degrees, the dew point was 62, and the relative humidity was 100%. The wind was southeast at 3 miles an hour. The pressure was 29.97 inches and falling. Elsewhere around the area, rain was falling, with a temperature of 65 at Peoria and 70 at Springfield. At Quincy, fog was reported, with a temperature of 68. It was cloudy, with a temperature of 61 at Moline, 62 at Burlington, and 65 at Macomb. And once again at noon in Galesburg, under cloudy skies, the temperature was 62. Looking elsewhere around the Midwest at noon, Chicago had light rain, and 59. Indianapolis was partly sunny, and 68. St. Louis was cloudy, and 73. Kansas City was cloudy, and 67. Des Moines had light rain and fog and 59. Milwaukee had light rain and fog and 57. And now a discussion of hazardous weather conditions for the following county, Knox, Illinois. This hazardous weather outlook is for central Illinois and west central Illinois. For this afternoon and tonight, scattered thunderstorms are possible through early evening. The severe weather threat is low. For Friday through Wednesday, northwest winds will gust from 30 to 40 miles per hour on Friday. Areas of frost are likely both Friday and Saturday nights. Spotter information statement: spotter activation is not anticipated through tonight. The time is currently 12:17 p.m. Central Daylight Time. 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Now for the official National Weather Service forecast for Galesburg and surrounding areas of central and northwest Illinois. Rest of today, showers early this afternoon, then showers with a slight chance of thunderstorms this afternoon. Highs in the upper 60s. Southeast winds 5 to 10 miles an hour, becoming south this afternoon. Chance of rain near 100%. Tonight, mostly cloudy. A chance of showers until midnight. Cooler with lows in the mid-40s. Northwest winds 15 to 20 miles an hour with gusts up to 35 miles an hour. Chance of rain 40%. Friday, partly sunny in the morning, then mostly cloudy with a chance of showers in the afternoon. Breezy, cooler with highs in the lower 50s. Northwest winds 15 to 25 miles an hour with gusts up to 40 miles an hour. Chance of rain 50%. Friday night, partly cloudy until midnight, then clearing. Areas of frost after midnight. Cooler with lows in the mid-30s. North winds 15 to 20 miles an hour with gusts up to 30 miles an hour, diminishing to 5 to 10 miles an hour with gusts up to 20 miles an hour after midnight. Saturday, areas of frost in the morning. Sunny. Highs in the upper 50s. North winds around 5 miles an hour, becoming southwest in the afternoon. Saturday night, clear. Lows in the upper 30s. Sunday, areas of frost in the morning. Sunny. Highs in the mid-60s. Sunday night, mostly clear. Lows in the lower 40s. Monday and Monday night, partly cloudy. Highs around 70. Lows in the lower 40s. Tuesday through Wednesday, mostly clear. Highs in the lower 70s. Lows in the mid-40s. Again, the forecast for Galesburg and surrounding areas of central and northwest Illinois for the rest of today: showers early this afternoon, then showers and a slight chance of thunderstorms this afternoon. Highs in the upper 60s. Southeast winds 5 to 10 miles an hour, becoming south this afternoon. Chance of rain near 100%. At noon.

Galesburg, skies were cloudy. The temperature was 62 degrees, the dew point was 62, and the relative humidity was 100%. The wind was southeast at 3 miles an hour. The pressure was 29.97 inches and falling. Elsewhere around the area, rain was falling, with a temperature of 65 at Peoria and 70 at Springfield. At Quincy, fog was reported, with a temperature of 68. It was cloudy, with a temperature of 61 at Moline, 62 at Burlington, and 65 at Macomb. And once again at noon in Galesburg, under cloudy skies, the temperature was 62. Looking elsewhere around the Midwest at noon, Chicago had light rain, and 59. Indianapolis was partly sunny, and 68. St. Louis was cloudy, and 73. Kansas City was cloudy, and 67. Des Moines had light rain and fog, and 59. Milwaukee had light rain and fog, and 57. And now a discussion of hazardous weather conditions for the following county, Knox, Illinois. This hazardous weather outlook is for central Illinois and west central Illinois. For this afternoon and tonight, scattered thunderstorms are possible through early evening. The severe weather threat is low. For Friday through Wednesday, northwest winds will gust from 30 to 40 miles per hour on Friday. Areas of frost are likely both Friday and Saturday nights. Spotter information statement, spotter activation is not anticipated through tonight. The time is currently 12:21 p.m. Central Daylight Time. 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Now for the official National Weather Service forecast for Galesburg and surrounding areas of central and northwest Illinois. Rest of today, showers early this afternoon, then showers with a slight chance of thunderstorms this afternoon. Highs in the upper 60s. Southeast winds 5 to 10 miles an hour, becoming south this afternoon. Chance of rain near 100%. Tonight, mostly cloudy. A chance of showers until midnight. Cooler with lows in the mid-40s. Northwest winds 15 to 20 miles an hour with gusts up to 35 miles an hour. Chance of rain 40%. Friday, partly sunny in the morning, then mostly cloudy with a chance of showers in the afternoon. Breezy, cooler with highs in the lower 50s. Northwest winds 15 to 25 miles an hour with gusts up to 40 miles an hour. Chance of rain 50%. Friday night, partly cloudy until midnight, then clearing. Areas of frost after midnight. Cooler with lows in the mid-30s. North winds 15 to 20 miles an hour with gusts up to 30 miles an hour, diminishing to 5 to 10 miles an hour with gusts up to 20 miles an hour after midnight. Saturday, areas of frost in the morning. Sunny. Highs in the upper 50s. North winds around 5 miles an hour, becoming southwest in the afternoon. Saturday night, clear. Lows in the upper 30s. Sunday, areas of frost in the morning. Sunny. Highs in the mid-60s. Sunday night, mostly clear. Lows in the lower 40s. Monday and Monday night, partly cloudy. Highs around 70. Lows in the lower 40s. Tuesday through Wednesday, mostly clear. Highs in the lower 70s. Lows in the mid-40s. Again, the forecast for Galesburg and surrounding areas of central and northwest Illinois for the rest of today, showers early this afternoon, then showers and a slight chance of thunderstorms this afternoon. Highs in the upper 60s. Southeast winds 5 to 10 miles an hour, becoming south this afternoon. Chance of rain near 100%. At noon in Galesburg, skies were cloudy. The temperature was 62 degrees. The dew point was 62, and the relative humidity was 100%. The wind was southeast at 3 miles an hour. The pressure was 29.97 inches and falling. Elsewhere around the area, rain was falling, with a temperature of 65 at Peoria and 70 at Springfield. At Quincy, fog was reported, with a temperature of 68. It was cloudy, with a temperature of 61 at Moline, 62 at Burlington, and 65 at Macomb. And once again at noon in Galesburg, under cloudy skies, the temperature was 62. Looking elsewhere around the Midwest at noon, Chicago had light rain and 50.

Indianapolis was partly sunny and 68. St. Louis was cloudy and 73. Kansas City was cloudy and 67. Des Moines had light rain and fog and 59. Milwaukee had light rain and fog and 57. And now a discussion of hazardous weather conditions for the following county, Knox, Illinois. This hazardous weather outlook is for Central Illinois and West Central Illinois. For this afternoon and tonight, scattered thunderstorms are possible through early evening. The severe weather threat is low. For Friday through Wednesday, northwest winds will gust from 30 to 40 miles per hour on Friday. Areas of frost are likely both Friday and Saturday nights. Spotter information statement, spotter activation is not anticipated through tonight. The time is currently 12:25 p.m. Central Daylight Time. 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Now for the official National Weather Service forecast for Galesburg and surrounding areas of central and northwest Illinois. Rest of today, showers early this afternoon, then showers with a slight chance of thunderstorms this afternoon. Highs in the upper 60s. Southeast winds 5 to 10 miles an hour, becoming south this afternoon. Chance of rain near 100%. Tonight, mostly cloudy. A chance of showers until midnight. Cooler with lows in the mid-40s. Northwest winds 15 to 20 miles an hour with gusts up to 35 miles an hour. Chance of rain 40%. Friday, partly sunny in the morning, then mostly cloudy with a chance of showers in the afternoon. Breezy, cooler with highs in the lower 50s. Northwest winds 15 to 25 miles an hour with gusts up to 40 miles an hour. Chance of rain 50%. Friday night, partly cloudy until midnight, then clearing. Areas of frost after midnight. Cooler with lows in the mid-30s. North winds 15 to 20 miles an hour with gusts up to 30 miles an hour, diminishing to 5 to 10 miles an hour with gusts up to 20 miles an hour after midnight. Saturday, areas of frost in the morning. Sunny. Highs in the upper 50s. North winds around 5 miles an hour, becoming southwest in the afternoon. Saturday night, clear. Lows in the upper 30s. Sunday, areas of frost in the morning. Sunny. Highs in the mid-60s. Sunday night, mostly clear. Lows in the lower 40s. Monday and Monday night, partly cloudy. Highs around 70. Lows in the lower 40s. Tuesday through Wednesday, mostly clear. Highs in the lower 70s. Lows in the mid-40s. Again, the forecast for Galesburg and surrounding areas of central and northwest Illinois for the rest of today, showers early this afternoon, then showers and a slight chance of thunderstorms this afternoon. Highs in the upper 60s. Southeast winds 5 to 10 miles an hour, becoming south this afternoon. Chance of rain near 100%. At noon in Galesburg, skies were cloudy. The temperature was 62 degrees. The dew point was 62, and the relative humidity was 100%. The wind was southeast at 3 miles an hour. The pressure was 29.97 inches and falling. Elsewhere around the area, rain was falling, with a temperature of 65 at Peoria and 70 at Springfield. At Quincy, fog was reported, with a temperature of 68. It was cloudy, with a temperature of 61 at Moline and 65 at Macomb. At Burlington, rain and fog were reported, with a temperature of 62. And once again at noon in Galesburg, under cloudy skies, the temperature was 62. Looking elsewhere around the Midwest at noon, Chicago had light rain and 59. Indianapolis was partly sunny and 68. St. Louis was cloudy and 73. Kansas City was cloudy and 67. Des Moines was cloudy and 59. Milwaukee reported fog and 57. And now a discussion of hazardous weather conditions for the following county, Knox, Illinois. This hazardous weather outlook is for Central Illinois and West Central Illinois. For this afternoon and tonight, scattered thunderstorms are possible through early evening. The severe weather threat is low. For Friday through Wednesday, northwest winds will gust from 30 to 40 miles per hour on Friday.

Areas of frost are likely both Friday and Saturday nights. Spotter information statement. Spotter activation is not anticipated through tonight. The time is currently 12:29 p.m. Central Daylight Time. 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Now for the official National Weather Service forecast for Galesburg and surrounding areas of central and northwest Illinois. Rest of today, showers early this afternoon, then showers with a slight chance of thunderstorms this afternoon. Highs in the upper 60s. Southeast winds 5 to 10 miles an hour, becoming south this afternoon. Chance of rain near 100%. Tonight, mostly cloudy. A chance of showers until midnight. Cooler with lows in the mid-40s. Northwest winds 15 to 20 miles an hour with gusts up to 35 miles an hour. Chance of rain 40%. Friday, partly sunny in the morning, then mostly cloudy with a chance of showers in the afternoon. Breezy, cooler with highs in the lower 50s. Northwest winds 15 to 25 miles an hour with gusts up to 40 miles an hour. Chance of rain 50%. Friday night, partly cloudy until midnight, then clearing. Areas of frost after midnight. Cooler with lows in the mid-30s. North winds 15 to 20 miles an hour with gusts up to 30 miles an hour, diminishing to 5 to 10 miles an hour with gusts up to 20 miles an hour after midnight. Saturday, areas of frost in the morning. Sunny. Highs in the upper 50s. North winds around 5 miles an hour, becoming southwest in the afternoon. Saturday night, clear. Lows in the upper 30s. Sunday, areas of frost in the morning. Sunny. Highs in the mid-60s. Sunday night, mostly clear. Lows in the lower 40s. Monday and Monday night, partly cloudy. Highs around 70. Lows in the lower 40s. Tuesday through Wednesday, mostly clear. Highs in the lower 70s. Lows in the mid-40s. Again, the forecast for Galesburg and surrounding areas of central and northwest Illinois for the rest of today, showers early this afternoon, then showers and a slight chance of thunderstorms this afternoon. Highs in the upper 60s. Southeast winds 5 to 10 miles an hour, becoming south this afternoon. Chance of rain near 100%. At noon in Galesburg, skies were cloudy. The temperature was 62 degrees. The dew point was 62, and the relative humidity was 100%. The wind was southeast at 3 miles an hour. The pressure was 29.97 inches and falling. Elsewhere around the area, rain was falling, with a temperature of 65 at Peoria and 70 at Springfield. At Quincy, fog was reported, with a temperature of 68. It was cloudy, with a temperature of 61 at Moline and 65 at Macomb. At Burlington, rain and fog were reported, with a temperature of 62. And once again at noon in Galesburg, under cloudy skies, the temperature was 62. Looking elsewhere around the Midwest at noon, Chicago had light rain, and 59. Indianapolis was partly sunny, and 68. St. Louis was cloudy, and 72. Looking elsewhere around the Midwest at noon, Chicago had light rain, and 59. Indianapolis was partly sunny, and 68. St. Louis was cloudy, and 73. Kansas City was cloudy, and 67. Des Moines was cloudy, and 59. Milwaukee reported fog, and 57. And now a discussion of hazardous weather conditions for the following county, Knox, Illinois. This hazardous weather outlook is for Central Illinois and West Central Illinois. For this afternoon and tonight, scattered thunderstorms are possible through early evening. The severe weather threat is low. For Friday through Wednesday, northwest winds will gust from 30 to 40 miles per hour on Friday. Areas of frost are likely both Friday and Saturday nights. Spotter information statement. Spotter activation is not anticipated through tonight. The time is currently 12:34 p.m. Central Daylight Time. 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Now for the official National Weather Service forecast for Galesburg and surrounding areas of central and northwest Illinois. Rest of today, showers early.

this afternoon, then showers with a slight chance of thunderstorms this afternoon. Highs in the upper 60s. Southeast winds 5 to 10 miles an hour, becoming south this afternoon. Chance of rain near 100%. Tonight, mostly cloudy. A chance of showers until midnight. Cooler with lows in the mid-40s. Northwest winds 15 to 20 miles an hour with gusts up to 35 miles an hour. Chance of rain 40%. Friday, partly sunny in the morning, then mostly cloudy with a chance of showers in the afternoon. Breezy, cooler with highs in the lower 50s. Northwest winds 15 to 25 miles an hour with gusts up to 40 miles an hour. Chance of rain 50%. Friday night, partly cloudy until midnight, then clearing. Areas of frost after midnight. Cooler with lows in the mid-30s. North winds 15 to 20 miles an hour with gusts up to 30 miles an hour, diminishing to 5 to 10 miles an hour with gusts up to 20 miles an hour after midnight. Saturday, areas of frost in the morning. Sunny. Highs in the upper 50s. North winds around 5 miles an hour, becoming southwest in the afternoon. Saturday night, clear. Lows in the upper 30s. Sunday, areas of frost in the morning. Sunny. Highs in the mid-60s. Sunday night, mostly clear. Lows in the lower 40s. Monday and Monday night, partly cloudy. Highs around 70. Lows in the lower 40s. Tuesday through Wednesday, mostly clear. Highs in the lower 70s. Lows in the mid-40s. Again, the forecast for Galesburg and surrounding areas of central and northwest Illinois for the rest of today, showers early this afternoon, then showers and a slight chance of thunderstorms this afternoon. Highs in the upper 60s. Southeast wind 5 to 10 miles an hour, becoming south this afternoon. Chance of rain near 100%. At noon in Galesburg, skies were cloudy. The temperature was 62 degrees. The dew point was 62, and the relative humidity was 100%. The wind was southeast at 3 miles an hour. The pressure was 29.97 inches and falling. Elsewhere around the area, rain was falling, with a temperature of 65 at Peoria and 70 at Springfield. At Quincy, fog was reported, with a temperature of 68. It was cloudy, with a temperature of 61 at Moline and 65 at Macomb. At Burlington, rain and fog were reported, with a temperature of 62. And once again at noon in Galesburg, under cloudy skies, the temperature was 62. Looking elsewhere around the Midwest at noon, Chicago had light rain, and 59. Indianapolis was partly sunny, and 68. St. Louis was cloudy, and 73. Kansas City was cloudy, and 67. Des Moines was cloudy, and 59. Milwaukee reported fog and 57. And now a discussion of hazardous weather conditions for the following county, Knox, Illinois. This hazardous weather outlook is for central Illinois and west central Illinois. For this afternoon and tonight, scattered thunderstorms are possible through early evening. The severe weather threat is low. For Friday through Wednesday, northwest winds will gust from 30 to 40 miles per hour on Friday. Areas of frost are likely both Friday and Saturday nights. Spotter information statement. Spotter activation is not anticipated through tonight. The time is currently 12:38 p.m. Central Daylight Time. 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Now for the official National Weather Service forecast for Galesburg and surrounding areas of central and northwest Illinois. Rest of today, showers early this afternoon, then showers with a slight chance of thunderstorms this afternoon. Highs in the upper 60s. Southeast winds 5 to 10 miles an hour, becoming south this afternoon. Chance of rain near 100%. Tonight, mostly cloudy. A chance of showers until midnight. Cooler with lows in the mid-40s. Northwest winds 15 to 20 miles an hour with gusts up to 35 miles an hour. Chance of rain 40%. Friday, partly sunny in the morning, then mostly cloudy with a chance of showers in the afternoon. Breezy, cooler with highs in the lower 50s.
Northwest winds 15 to 25 miles an hour with gusts up to 40 miles an hour. Chance of rain 50%. Friday night, partly cloudy until midnight, then clearing. Areas of frost after midnight. Cooler with lows in the mid-30s. North winds 15 to 20 miles an hour with gusts up to 30 miles an hour, diminishing to 5 to 10 miles an hour with gusts up to 20 miles an hour after midnight. Saturday, areas of frost in the morning. Sunny. Highs in the upper 50s. North winds around 5 miles an hour, becoming southwest in the afternoon. Saturday night, clear. Lows in the upper 30s. Sunday, areas of frost in the morning. Sunny. Highs in the mid-60s. Sunday night, mostly clear. Lows in the lower 40s. Monday and Monday night, partly cloudy. Highs around 70. Lows in the lower 40s. Tuesday through Wednesday, mostly clear. Highs in the lower 70s. Lows in the mid-40s. Again, the forecast for Galesburg and surrounding areas of central and northwest Illinois for the rest of today, showers early this afternoon, then showers and a slight chance of thunderstorms this afternoon. Highs in the upper 60s. Southeast winds 5 to 10 miles an hour, becoming south this afternoon. Chance of rain near 100%. Now for the official National Weather Service forecast for Galesburg and surrounding areas of central and northwest Illinois. Rest of today, showers with a slight chance of thunderstorms. Highs in the upper 60s. South winds 5 to 10 miles an hour. Chance of rain near 100%. Tonight, mostly cloudy. A chance of showers until midnight. Cooler with lows in the mid-40s. Northwest winds 15 to 20 miles an hour with gusts up to 35 miles an hour. Chance of rain 40%. Friday, partly sunny in the morning, then mostly cloudy with a chance of showers in the afternoon. Breezy and much cooler with highs in the lower 50s. Northwest winds 15 to 25 miles an hour with gusts up to 40 miles an hour. Chance of rain 50%. Friday night, partly cloudy until midnight, then clearing. Areas of frost after midnight. Cooler with lows in the mid-30s. North winds 15 to 20 miles an hour with gusts up to 30 miles an hour, diminishing to 5 to 10 miles an hour with gusts up to 20 miles an hour after midnight. Saturday, areas of frost in the morning. Sunny. Highs in the upper 50s. North winds around 5 miles an hour, becoming southwest in the afternoon. Saturday night, clear. Lows in the upper 30s. Sunday, areas of frost in the morning. Sunny. Highs in the mid-60s. Sunday night, mostly clear. Lows in the lower 40s. Monday and Monday night, partly cloudy. Highs around 70. Lows in the lower 40s. Tuesday through Wednesday, mostly clear. Highs in the lower 70s. Lows in the mid-40s. Again, the forecast for Galesburg and surrounding areas of central and northwest Illinois for the rest of today, showers and a slight chance of thunderstorms. Highs in the upper 60s. South winds 5 to 10 miles an hour. Chance of rain near 100%. At noon in Galesburg, skies were cloudy. The temperature was 62 degrees, the dew point was 62, and the relative humidity was 100%. The wind was southeast at 3 miles an hour. The pressure was 29.97 inches and falling. Elsewhere around the area, rain was falling, with a temperature of 65 at Peoria and 70 at Springfield. At Quincy, fog was reported, with a temperature of 68. It was cloudy, with a temperature of 61 at Moline and 65 at Macomb. At Burlington, rain and fog were reported, with a temperature of 62. And once again at noon in Galesburg, under cloudy skies, the temperature was 62. Looking elsewhere around the Midwest at noon, Chicago had light rain, and 59. Indianapolis was partly sunny, and 68. St. Louis was cloudy, and 73. Kansas City was cloudy, and 67. Des Moines was cloudy, and 59. Milwaukee reported fog, and 57. And now a discussion of hazardous weather conditions for the following county, Knox, Illinois.
This hazardous weather outlook is for central Illinois and west central Illinois. For this afternoon and tonight,

Scattered thunderstorms are possible through early evening. The severe weather threat is low. For Friday through Wednesday, northwest winds will gust from 30 to 40 miles per hour on Friday. Areas of frost are likely both Friday and Saturday nights. Spotter information statement. Spotter activation is not anticipated through tonight. The time is currently 12:44 p.m. Central Daylight Time. 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Now for the official National Weather Service forecast for Galesburg and surrounding areas of central and northwest Illinois. Rest of today, showers with a slight chance of thunderstorms. Highs in the upper 60s. South winds 5 to 10 miles an hour. Chance of rain near 100%. Tonight, mostly cloudy. A chance of showers until midnight. Cooler with lows in the mid-40s. Northwest winds 15 to 20 miles an hour with gusts up to 35 miles an hour. Chance of rain 40%. Friday, partly sunny in the morning, then mostly cloudy with a chance of showers in the afternoon. Breezy and much cooler with highs in the lower 50s. Northwest winds 15 to 25 miles an hour with gusts up to 40 miles an hour. Chance of rain 50%. Friday night, partly cloudy until midnight, then clearing. Areas of frost after midnight. Cooler with lows in the mid-30s. North winds 15 to 20 miles an hour with gusts up to 30 miles an hour, diminishing to 5 to 10 miles an hour with gusts up to 20 miles an hour after midnight. Saturday, areas of frost in the morning. Sunny. Highs in the upper 50s. North winds around 5 miles an hour, becoming southwest in the afternoon. Saturday night, clear. Lows in the upper 30s. Sunday, areas of frost in the morning. Sunny. Highs in the mid-60s. Sunday night, mostly clear. Lows in the lower 40s. Monday and Monday night, partly cloudy. Highs around 70. Lows in the lower 40s. Tuesday through Wednesday, mostly clear. Highs in the lower 70s. Lows in the mid-40s. Again, the forecast for Galesburg and surrounding areas of central and northwest Illinois for the rest of today, showers and a slight chance of thunderstorms. Highs in the upper 60s. South winds 5 to 10 miles an hour. Chance of rain near 100%. At noon in Galesburg, skies were cloudy. The temperature was 62 degrees, the dew point was 62, and the relative humidity was 100%. The wind was southeast at 3 miles an hour. The pressure was 29.97 inches and falling. Elsewhere around the area, rain was falling, with a temperature of 65 at Peoria and 70 at Springfield. At Quincy, fog was reported, with a temperature of 68. It was cloudy, with a temperature of 61 at Moline and 65 at Macomb. At Burlington, rain and fog were reported, with a temperature of 62. And once again at noon in Galesburg, under cloudy skies, the temperature was 62. Looking elsewhere around the Midwest at noon, Chicago had light rain and 59. Indianapolis was partly sunny and 68. St. Louis was cloudy and 73. Kansas City was cloudy and 67. Des Moines was cloudy and 59. Milwaukee reported fog and 57. And now a discussion of hazardous weather conditions for the following county, Knox, Illinois. This hazardous weather outlook is for central Illinois and west central Illinois. For this afternoon and tonight, scattered thunderstorms are possible through early evening. The severe weather threat is low. For Friday through Wednesday, northwest winds will gust from 30 to 40 miles per hour on Friday. Areas of frost are likely both Friday and Saturday nights. Spotter information statement. Spotter activation is not anticipated through tonight. The time is currently 12:48 p.m. Central Daylight Time. 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Now for the official National Weather Service forecast for Galesburg and surrounding areas of central and northwest Illinois. Rest of today, showers with a slight chance of thunderstorms. Highs in the upper 60s. South winds 5 to 10 miles an hour. Chance of rain near 100%.

up to 20 miles an hour after midnight. Saturday, areas of frost in the morning. Sunny. Highs in the upper 50s. North winds around 5 miles an hour, becoming southwest in the afternoon. Saturday night, clear. Lows in the upper 30s. Sunday, areas of frost in the morning. Sunny. Highs in the mid-60s. Sunday night, mostly clear. Lows in the lower 40s. Monday and Monday night, partly cloudy. Highs around 70. Lows in the lower 40s. Tuesday through Wednesday, mostly clear. Highs in the lower 70s. Lows in the mid-40s. Again, the forecast for Galesburg and surrounding areas of central and northwest Illinois for the rest of today, showers and a slight chance of thunderstorms. Highs in the upper 60s. South winds 5 to 10 miles an hour. Chance of rain near 100%. At noon in Galesburg, skies were cloudy. The temperature was 62 degrees, the dew point was 62, and the relative humidity was 100%. The wind was southeast at 3 miles an hour. The pressure was 29.97 inches and falling. Elsewhere around the area, rain was falling, with a temperature of 65 at Peoria and 70 at Springfield. At Quincy, fog was reported, with a temperature of 68. It was cloudy, with a temperature of 61 at Moline and 65 at Macomb. At Burlington, rain and fog were reported, with a temperature of 62. And once again at noon in Galesburg, under cloudy skies, the temperature was 62. Looking elsewhere around the Midwest at noon, Chicago had light rain and 59. Indianapolis was partly sunny and 68. St. Louis was cloudy and 73. Kansas City was cloudy and 67. Des Moines was cloudy and 59. Milwaukee reported fog and 57. And now a discussion of hazardous weather conditions for the following county, Knox, Illinois. This hazardous weather outlook is for central Illinois and west central Illinois. For this afternoon and tonight, scattered thunderstorms are possible through early evening. The severe weather threat is low. For Friday through Wednesday, northwest winds will gust from 30 to 40 miles per hour on Friday. Areas of frost are likely both Friday and Saturday nights. Spotter information statement. Spotter activation is not anticipated through tonight. The time is currently 12:53 p.m. Central Daylight Time. 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Now for the official National Weather Service forecast for Galesburg and surrounding areas of central and northwest Illinois. Rest of today, showers with a slight chance of thunderstorms. Highs in the upper 60s. South winds 5 to 10 miles an hour. Chance of rain near 100%. Tonight, mostly cloudy. A chance of showers until midnight. Cooler with lows in the mid-40s. Northwest winds 15 to 20 miles an hour with gusts up to 35 miles an hour. Chance of rain 40%. Friday, partly sunny in the morning, then mostly cloudy with a chance of showers in the afternoon. Breezy and much cooler with highs in the lower 50s. Northwest winds 15 to 25 miles an hour with gusts up to 40 miles an hour. Chance of rain 50%. Friday night, partly cloudy until midnight, then clearing. Areas of frost after midnight. Cooler with lows in the mid-30s. North winds 15 to 20 miles an hour with gusts up to 30 miles an hour, diminishing to 5 to 10 miles an hour with gusts up to 20 miles an hour after midnight. Saturday, areas of frost in the morning. Sunny. Highs in the upper 50s. North winds around 5 miles an hour, becoming southwest in the afternoon. Saturday night, clear. Lows in the upper 30s. Sunday, areas of frost in the morning. Sunny. Highs in the mid-60s. Sunday night, mostly clear. Lows in the lower 40s. Monday and Monday night, partly cloudy. Highs around 70. Lows in the lower 40s. Tuesday through Wednesday, mostly clear. Highs in the lower 70s. Lows in the mid-40s. Again, the forecast for Galesburg and surrounding areas of central and northwest Illinois for the rest of today, showers and a slight chance of

thunder storms. Highs in the upper 60s. South winds 5 to 10 miles an hour. Chance of rain near 100%. At noon in Galesburg, skies were cloudy. The temperature was 62 degrees, the dew point was 62, and the relative humidity was 100%. The wind was southeast at 3 miles an hour. The pressure was 29.97 inches and falling. Elsewhere around the area, rain was falling, with a temperature of 65 at Peoria and 70 at Springfield. At Quincy, fog was reported, with a temperature of 68. It was cloudy, with a temperature of 61 at Moline and 65 at Macomb. At Burlington, rain and fog were reported, with a temperature of 62. And once again at noon in Galesburg, under cloudy skies, the temperature was 62. Looking elsewhere around the Midwest at noon, Chicago had light rain and 59. Indianapolis was partly sunny and 68. St. Louis was cloudy and 73. Kansas City was cloudy and 67. Des Moines was cloudy and 59. Milwaukee reported fog and 57. And now a discussion of hazardous weather conditions for the following county, Knox, Illinois. This hazardous weather outlook is for Central Illinois and West Central Illinois. For this afternoon and tonight, scattered thunderstorms are possible through early evening. The severe weather threat is low. For Friday through Wednesday, northwest winds will gust from 30 to 40 miles per hour on Friday. Areas of frost are likely both Friday and Saturday nights. Spotter information statement, spotter activation is not anticipated through tonight. The time is currently 12:57 p.m. Central Daylight Time. 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Now for the official National Weather Service forecast for Galesburg and surrounding areas of central and northwest Illinois. Rest of today, showers with a slight chance of thunderstorms. Highs in the upper 60s. South winds 5 to 10 miles an hour. Chance of rain near 100%. Tonight, mostly cloudy. A chance of showers until midnight. Cooler with lows in the mid-40s. Northwest winds 15 to 20 miles an hour with gusts up to 35 miles an hour. Chance of rain 40%. Friday, partly sunny in the morning, then mostly cloudy with a chance of showers in the afternoon. Breezy and much cooler with highs in the lower 50s. Northwest winds 15 to 25 miles an hour with gusts up to 40 miles an hour. Chance of rain 50%. Friday night, partly cloudy until midnight, then clearing. Areas of frost after midnight. Cooler with lows in the mid-30s. North winds 15 to 20 miles an hour with gusts up to 30 miles an hour, diminishing to 5 to 10 miles an hour with gusts up to 20 miles an hour after midnight. Saturday, areas of frost in the morning. Sunny. Highs in the upper 50s. North winds around 5 miles an hour, becoming southwest in the afternoon. Saturday night, clear. Lows in the upper 30s. Sunday, areas of frost in the morning. Sunny. Highs in the mid-60s. Sunday night, mostly clear. Lows in the lower 40s. Monday and Monday night, partly cloudy. Highs around 70. Lows in the lower 40s. Tuesday through Wednesday, mostly clear. Highs in the lower 70s. Lows in the mid-40s. Again, the forecast for Galesburg and surrounding areas of central and northwest Illinois for the rest of today, showers and a slight chance of thunderstorms. Highs in the upper 60s. South winds 5 to 10 miles an hour. Chance of rain near 100%. At noon in Galesburg, skies were cloudy. The temperature was 62 degrees, the dew point was 62, and the relative humidity was 100%. The wind was southeast at 3 miles an hour. The pressure was 29.97 inches and falling. Elsewhere around the area, rain was falling, with a temperature of 65 at Peoria and 70 at Springfield. At Quincy, fog was reported, with a temperature of 68. It was cloudy, with a temperature of 61 at Moline and 65 at Macomb. At Burlington, rain and fog were reported, with a temperature of 62. And once again at noon in Galesburg, under cloudy skies, the temperature

the 62. And now a discussion of hazardous weather conditions for the following county, Knox, Illinois. This hazardous weather outlook is for central Illinois and west central Illinois. For this afternoon and tonight, scattered thunderstorms are possible through early evening. The severe weather threat is low. For Friday through Wednesday, northwest winds will gust from 30 to 40 miles per hour on Friday. Areas of frost are likely both Friday and Saturday nights. Spotter information statement. Spotter activation is not anticipated through tonight. The time is currently 1 p.m. Central Daylight Time. 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Now for the official National Weather Service forecast for Galesburg and surrounding areas of central and northwest Illinois. Rest of today, showers with a slight chance of thunderstorms. Highs in the upper 60s. South winds 5 to 10 miles an hour. Chance of rain near 100%. Tonight, mostly cloudy. A chance of showers until midnight. Cooler with lows in the mid-40s. Northwest winds 15 to 20 miles an hour with gusts up to 35 miles an hour. Chance of rain 40%. Friday, partly sunny in the morning, then mostly cloudy with a chance of showers in the afternoon. Breezy and much cooler with highs in the lower 50s. Northwest winds 15 to 25 miles an hour with gusts up to 40 miles an hour. Chance of rain 50%. Friday night, partly cloudy until midnight, then clearing. Areas of frost after midnight. Cooler with lows in the mid-30s. North winds 15 to 20 miles an hour with gusts up to 30 miles an hour, diminishing to 5 to 10 miles an hour with gusts up to 20 miles an hour after midnight. Saturday, areas of frost in the morning. Sunny. Highs in the upper 50s. North winds around 5 miles an hour, becoming southwest in the afternoon. Saturday night, clear. Lows in the upper 30s. Sunday, areas of frost in the morning. Sunny. Highs in the mid-60s. Sunday night, mostly clear. Lows in the lower 40s. Monday and Monday night, partly cloudy. Highs around 70. Lows in the lower 40s. Tuesday through Wednesday, mostly clear. Highs in the lower 70s. Lows in the mid-40s. Again, the forecast for Galesburg and surrounding areas of central and northwest Illinois for the rest of today, showers and a slight chance of thunderstorms. Highs in the upper 60s. South winds 5 to 10 miles an hour. Chance of rain near 100%. And now a discussion of hazardous weather conditions for the following county, Knox, Illinois. This hazardous weather outlook is for central Illinois and west central Illinois. For this afternoon and tonight, scattered thunderstorms are possible through early evening. The severe weather threat is low. For Friday through Wednesday, northwest winds will gust from 30 to 40 miles per hour on Friday. Areas of frost are likely both Friday and Saturday nights. Spotter information statement. Spotter activation is not anticipated through tonight. The time is currently 1:03 p.m. Central Daylight Time. 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Now for the official National Weather Service forecast for Galesburg and surrounding areas of central and northwest Illinois. Rest of today, showers with a slight chance of thunderstorms. Highs in the upper 60s. South winds 5 to 10 miles an hour. Chance of rain near 100%. Tonight, mostly cloudy. A chance of showers until midnight. Cooler with lows in the mid-40s. Northwest winds 15 to 20 miles an hour with gusts up to 35 miles an hour. Chance of rain 40%. Friday, partly sunny in the morning, then mostly cloudy with a chance of showers in the afternoon. Breezy and much cooler with highs in the lower 50s. Northwest winds 15 to 25 miles an hour with gusts up to 40 miles an hour. Chance of rain 50%. Friday night, partly cloudy until midnight, then clearing. Areas of frost after midnight. Cooler with lows in the mid-30s. North winds 15 to 20 miles an hour with gusts up to 30 miles an hour, diminishing to 5 to 10 miles an hour with gusts up to 20 miles an hour after midnight. Saturday, areas of frost.

in the morning. Sunny. Highs in the upper 50s. North winds around 5 miles an hour, becoming southwest in the afternoon. Saturday night, clear. Lows in the upper 30s. Sunday, areas of frost in the morning. Sunny. Highs in the mid-60s. Sunday night, mostly clear. Lows in the lower 40s. Monday and Monday night, partly cloudy. Highs around 70. Lows in the lower 40s. Tuesday through Wednesday, mostly clear. Highs in the lower 70s. Lows in the mid-40s. Again, the forecast for Galesburg and surrounding areas of central and northwest Illinois for the rest of today, showers and a slight chance of thunderstorms. Highs in the upper 60s. South winds 5 to 10 miles an hour. Chance of rain near 100%. And now a discussion of hazardous weather conditions for the following county, Knox, Illinois. This hazardous weather outlook is for central Illinois and west central Illinois. For this afternoon and tonight, scattered thunderstorms are possible through early evening. The severe weather threat is low. For Friday through Wednesday, northwest winds will gust from 30 to 40 miles per hour on Friday. Areas of frost are likely both Friday and Saturday nights. Spotter information statement, spotter activation is not anticipated through tonight. The time is currently 1:06 p.m. Central Daylight Time. 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Now for the official National Weather Service forecast for Galesburg and surrounding areas of central and northwest Illinois. Rest of today, showers with a slight chance of thunderstorms. Highs in the upper 60s. South winds 5 to 10 miles an hour. Chance of rain near 100%. Tonight, mostly cloudy. A chance of showers until midnight. Cooler with lows in the mid-40s. Northwest winds 15 to 20 miles an hour with gusts up to 35 miles an hour. Chance of rain 40%. Friday, partly sunny in the morning, then mostly cloudy with a chance of showers in the afternoon. Breezy and much cooler with highs in the lower 50s. Northwest winds 15 to 25 miles an hour with gusts up to 40 miles an hour. Chance of rain 50%. Friday night, partly cloudy until midnight, then clearing. Areas of frost after midnight. Cooler with lows in the mid-30s. North winds 15 to 20 miles an hour with gusts up to 30 miles an hour, diminishing to 5 to 10 miles an hour with gusts up to 20 miles an hour after midnight. Saturday, areas of frost in the morning. Sunny. Highs in the upper 50s. North winds around 5 miles an hour, becoming southwest in the afternoon. Saturday night, clear. Lows in the upper 30s. Sunday, areas of frost in the morning. Sunny. Highs in the mid-60s. Sunday night, mostly clear. Lows in the lower 40s. Monday and Monday night, partly cloudy. Highs around 70. Lows in the lower 40s. Tuesday through Wednesday, mostly clear. Highs in the lower 70s. Lows in the mid-40s. Again, the forecast for Galesburg and surrounding areas of central and northwest Illinois for the rest of today, showers and a slight chance of thunderstorms. Highs in the upper 60s. South winds 5 to 10 miles an hour. Chance of rain near 100%. At 1 p.m. in Galesburg, rain was falling. The temperature was 63 degrees, the dew point was 63, and the relative humidity was 99%. The wind was calm. The pressure was 29.95 inches and falling. Elsewhere around the area, at Peoria, rain was falling, with a temperature of 69. At Quincy, fog was reported, with a temperature of 68. It was cloudy, with a temperature of 62 at Moline, 67 at Macomb, and 70 at Springfield. At Burlington, rain and fog were reported, with a temperature of 62. And once again at 1 p.m. in Galesburg, with rain, the temperature was 63. Looking elsewhere around the Midwest at 1 p.m., Chicago had light rain, and 59. Indianapolis was cloudy, and 70. St. Louis had light rain, and 75. Kansas City was cloudy, and 70. Des Moines had light rain and fog, and 59.

Aki had light rain and fog in 57. And now a discussion of hazardous weather conditions for the following county, Knox, Illinois. This hazardous weather outlook is for central Illinois and west central Illinois. For this afternoon and tonight, scattered thunderstorms are possible through early evening. The severe weather threat is low. For Friday through Wednesday, northwest winds will gust from 30 to 40 miles per hour on Friday. Areas of frost are likely both Friday and Saturday nights. Spotter information statement. Spotter activation is not anticipated through tonight. The time is currently 1:10 p.m. Central Daylight Time. 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Now for the official National Weather Service forecast for Galesburg and surrounding areas of central and northwest Illinois. Rest of today, showers with a slight chance of thunderstorms. Highs in the upper 60s. South winds 5 to 10 miles an hour. Chance of rain near 100%. Tonight, mostly cloudy. A chance of showers until midnight. Cooler with lows in the mid-40s. Northwest winds 15 to 20 miles an hour with gusts up to 35 miles an hour. Chance of rain 40%. Friday, partly sunny in the morning, then mostly cloudy with a chance of showers in the afternoon. Breezy and much cooler with highs in the lower 50s. Northwest winds 15 to 25 miles an hour with gusts up to 40 miles an hour. Chance of rain 50%. Friday night, partly cloudy until midnight, then clearing. Areas of frost after midnight. Cooler with lows in the mid-30s. North winds 15 to 20 miles an hour with gusts up to 30 miles an hour, diminishing to 5 to 10 miles an hour with gusts up to 20 miles an hour after midnight. Saturday, areas of frost in the morning. Sunny. Highs in the upper 50s. North winds around 5 miles an hour, becoming southwest in the afternoon. Saturday night, clear. Lows in the upper 30s. Sunday, areas of frost in the morning. Sunny. Highs in the mid-60s. Sunday night, mostly clear. Lows in the lower 40s. Monday and Monday night, partly cloudy. Highs around 70. Lows in the lower 40s. Tuesday through Wednesday, mostly clear. Highs in the lower 70s. Lows in the mid-40s. Again, the forecast for Galesburg and surrounding areas of central and northwest Illinois for the rest of today, showers and a slight chance of thunderstorms. Highs in the upper 60s. South winds 5 to 10 miles an hour. Chance of rain near 100%. At 1 p.m. in Galesburg, rain was falling. The temperature was 63 degrees, the dew point was 63, and the relative humidity was 99%. The wind was calm. The pressure was 29.95 inches and falling. Elsewhere around the area, at Peoria, rain was falling, with a temperature of 69. At Quincy, fog was reported, with a temperature of 68. It was cloudy, with a temperature of 62 at Moline, 67 at Macomb, and 70 at Springfield. At Burlington, rain and fog were reported, with a temperature of 62. And once again at 1 p.m. in Galesburg, with rain, the temperature was 63. 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Programming originates from NOAA's National Weather Service office in Lincoln. KZZ66 serves the following counties: Henry, Knox, Mercer, and Warren. KZZ66 is part of the All Hazards Network of NOAA Weather Radio. Looking elsewhere around the Midwest at 1 p.m., Chicago had light rain and 59. Indianapolis was cloudy and 70. St. Louis had light rain and 75. Kansas City was cloudy and 70. Des Moines had light rain and fog and 59. Milwaukee had light rain and fog and 57. And now a discussion of hazardous weather conditions for the following county, Knox, Illinois. This hazardous weather outlook is for central Illinois and west central Illinois. For this afternoon and tonight, scattered thunderstorms are possible through early evening. The severe weather threat is low. For Friday through Wednesday, northwest winds will gust from 30 to 40 miles

per hour on Friday. Areas of frost are likely both Friday and Saturday nights. Spotter information statement. Spotter activation is not anticipated through tonight. The time is currently 1:15 p.m. Central Daylight Time. 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Now for the official National Weather Service forecast for Galesburg and surrounding areas of central and northwest Illinois. Rest of today, showers with a slight chance of thunderstorms. Highs in the upper 60s. South winds 5 to 10 miles an hour. Chance of rain near 100%. Tonight, mostly cloudy. A chance of showers until midnight. Cooler with lows in the mid-40s. Northwest winds 15 to 20 miles an hour with gusts up to 35 miles an hour. Chance of rain 40%. Friday, partly sunny in the morning, then mostly cloudy with a chance of showers in the afternoon. Breezy and much cooler with highs in the lower 50s. Northwest winds 15 to 25 miles an hour with gusts up to 40 miles an hour. Chance of rain 50%. Friday night, partly cloudy until midnight, then clearing. Areas of frost after midnight. Cooler with lows in the mid-30s. North winds 15 to 20 miles an hour with gusts up to 30 miles an hour, diminishing to 5 to 10 miles an hour with gusts up to 20 miles an hour after midnight. Saturday, areas of frost in the morning. Sunny. Highs in the upper 50s. North winds around 5 miles an hour, becoming southwest in the afternoon. Saturday night, clear. Lows in the upper 30s. Sunday, areas of frost in the morning. Sunny. Highs in the mid-60s. Sunday night, mostly clear. Lows in the lower 40s. Monday and Monday night, partly cloudy. Highs around 70. Lows in the lower 40s. Tuesday through Wednesday, mostly clear. Highs in the lower 70s. Lows in the mid-40s. Again, the forecast for Galesburg and surrounding areas of central and northwest Illinois for the rest of today, showers and a slight chance of thunderstorms. Highs in the upper 60s. South winds 5 to 10 miles an hour. Chance of rain near 100%. At 1 p.m. in Galesburg, rain was falling. The temperature was 63 degrees, the dew point was 63, and the relative humidity was 99%. The wind was calm. The pressure was 29.95 inches and falling. Elsewhere around the area, at Peoria, rain was falling, with a temperature of 69. At Quincy, fog was reported, with a temperature of 68. It was cloudy, with a temperature of 62 at Moline, and 67 at Macomb. At Burlington, rain and fog were reported, with a temperature of 62. At Springfield, rain and fog were reported, with a temperature of 70. And once again at 1 p.m. in Galesburg, with rain, the temperature was 63. Looking elsewhere around the Midwest at 1 p.m., Chicago had light rain, and 59. Indianapolis was cloudy, and 70. St. Louis was cloudy, and 76. Kansas City was cloudy, and 70. Des Moines had light rain and fog, and 59. Milwaukee had light rain and fog, and 57. And now a discussion of hazardous weather conditions for the following county, Knox, Illinois. This hazardous weather outlook is for central Illinois and west central Illinois. For this afternoon and tonight, scattered thunderstorms are possible through early evening. The severe weather threat is low. For Friday through Wednesday, northwest winds will gust from 30 to 40 miles per hour on Friday. Areas of frost are likely both Friday and Saturday nights. Spotter information statement. Spotter activation is not anticipated through tonight. The time is currently 1:19 p.m. Central Daylight Time. 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Now for the official National Weather Service forecast for Galesburg and surrounding areas of central and northwest Illinois. Rest of today, showers with a slight chance of thunderstorms. Highs in the upper 60s. South winds 5 to 10 miles an hour. Chance of rain near 100%. Tonight, mostly cloudy. A chance of showers until midnight. Cooler with lows in the mid-40s.

Winds 15 to 20 miles an hour with gusts up to 35 miles an hour. Chance of rain 40%. Friday, partly sunny in the morning, then mostly cloudy with a chance of showers in the afternoon. Breezy and much cooler with highs in the lower 50s. Northwest winds 15 to 25 miles an hour with gusts up to 40 miles an hour. Chance of rain 50%. Friday night, partly cloudy until midnight, then clearing. Areas of frost after midnight. Cooler with lows in the mid-30s. North winds 15 to 20 miles an hour with gusts up to 30 miles an hour, diminishing to 5 to 10 miles an hour with gusts up to 20 miles an hour after midnight. Saturday, areas of frost in the morning. Sunny. Highs in the upper 50s. North winds around 5 miles an hour, becoming southwest in the afternoon. Saturday night, clear. Lows in the upper 30s. Sunday, areas of frost in the morning. Sunny. Highs in the mid-60s. Sunday night, mostly clear. Lows in the lower 40s. Monday and Monday night, partly cloudy. Highs around 70. Lows in the lower 40s. Tuesday through Wednesday, mostly clear. Highs in the lower 70s. Lows in the mid-40s. Again, the forecast for Galesburg and surrounding areas of central and northwest Illinois for the rest of today, showers and a slight chance of thunderstorms. Highs in the upper 60s. South winds 5 to 10 miles an hour. Chance of rain near 100%. At 1 p.m. in Galesburg, rain was falling. The temperature was 63 degrees, the dew point was 63, and the relative humidity was 99%. The wind was calm. The pressure was 29.95 inches and falling. Elsewhere around the area, at Peoria, rain was falling, with a temperature of 69. At Quincy, fog was reported, with a temperature of 68. It was cloudy, with a temperature of 62 at Moline, and 67 at Macomb. At Burlington, rain and fog were reported, with a temperature of 62. At Springfield, rain and fog were reported, with a temperature of 70. And once again at 1 p.m. in Galesburg, with rain, the temperature was 63. Looking elsewhere around the Midwest at 1 p.m., Chicago had light rain, and 59. Indianapolis was cloudy, and 70. St. Louis was cloudy, and 76. Kansas City was cloudy, and 70. Des Moines had light rain and fog, and 59. Milwaukee had light rain and fog, and 57. And now a discussion of hazardous weather conditions for the following county, Knox, Illinois. This hazardous weather outlook is for central Illinois and west central Illinois. For this afternoon and tonight, scattered thunderstorms are possible through early evening. The severe weather threat is low. For Friday through Wednesday, northwest winds will gust from 30 to 40 miles per hour on Friday. Areas of frost are likely both Friday and Saturday nights. Spotter information statement. Spotter activation is not anticipated through tonight. The time is currently 1:23 p.m. Central Daylight Time. 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Now for the official National Weather Service forecast for Galesburg and surrounding areas of central and northwest Illinois. Rest of today, showers with a slight chance of thunderstorms. Highs in the upper 60s. South winds 5 to 10 miles an hour. Chance of rain near 100%. Tonight, mostly cloudy. A chance of showers until midnight. Cooler with lows in the mid-40s. Northwest winds 15 to 20 miles an hour with gusts up to 35 miles an hour. Chance of rain 40%. Friday, partly sunny in the morning, then mostly cloudy with a chance of showers in the afternoon. Breezy and much cooler with highs in the lower 50s. Northwest winds 15 to 25 miles an hour with gusts up to 40 miles an hour. Chance of rain 50%. Friday night, partly cloudy until midnight, then clearing. Areas of frost after midnight. Cooler with lows in the mid-30s. North winds 15 to 20 miles an hour with gusts up to 30 miles an hour, diminishing to 5 to 10 miles an hour with gusts up to 20 miles an hour after midnight. Saturday, areas of frost in the morning. Sunny. Highs in the upper 50s.

North winds around 5 miles an hour, becoming southwest in the afternoon. Saturday night, clear. Lows in the upper 30s. Sunday, areas of frost in the morning. Sunny. Highs in the mid-60s. Sunday night, mostly clear. Lows in the lower 40s. Monday and Monday night, partly cloudy. Highs around 70. Lows in the lower 40s. Tuesday through Wednesday, mostly clear. Highs in the lower 70s. Lows in the mid-40s. Again, the forecast for Galesburg and surrounding areas of central and northwest Illinois for the rest of today, showers and a slight chance of thunderstorms. Highs in the upper 60s. South winds 5 to 10 miles an hour. Chance of rain near 100%. At 1 p.m. in Galesburg, rain was falling. The temperature was 63 degrees, the dew point was 63, and the relative humidity was 99%. The wind was calm. The pressure was 29.95 inches and falling. Elsewhere around the area, at Peoria, rain was falling, with a temperature of 69. At Quincy, fog was reported, with a temperature of 68. It was cloudy, with a temperature of 62 at Moline, and 67 at Macomb. At Burlington, rain and fog were reported, with a temperature of 62. At Springfield, rain and fog were reported, with a temperature of 70. And once again at 1 p.m. in Galesburg, with rain, the temperature was 63. Looking elsewhere around the Midwest at 1 p.m., Chicago had light rain, and 59. Indianapolis was cloudy, and 70. St. Louis was partly sunny, and 77. Kansas City was cloudy, and 70. Des Moines had light rain and fog, and 59. Milwaukee had light rain and fog, and 57. And now a discussion of hazardous weather conditions for the following county, Knox, Illinois. This hazardous weather outlook is for central Illinois and west central Illinois. For this afternoon and tonight, scattered thunderstorms are possible through early evening. The severe weather threat is low. For Friday through Wednesday, northwest winds will gust from 30 to 40 miles per hour on Friday. Areas of frost are likely both Friday and Saturday nights. Spotter information statement, spotter activation is not anticipated through tonight. The time is currently 1:27 p.m. Central Daylight Time. 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Now for the official National Weather Service forecast for Galesburg and surrounding areas of central and northwest Illinois. Rest of today, showers with a slight chance of thunderstorms. Highs in the upper 60s. South winds 5 to 10 miles an hour. Chance of rain near 100%. Tonight, mostly cloudy. A chance of showers until midnight. Cooler with lows in the mid-40s. Northwest winds 15 to 20 miles an hour with gusts up to 35 miles an hour. Chance of rain 40%. Friday, partly sunny in the morning, then mostly cloudy with a chance of showers in the afternoon. Breezy and much cooler with highs in the lower 50s. Northwest winds 15 to 25 miles an hour with gusts up to 40 miles an hour. Chance of rain 50%. Friday night, partly cloudy until midnight, then clearing. Areas of frost after midnight. Cooler with lows in the mid-30s. North winds 15 to 20 miles an hour with gusts up to 30 miles an hour, diminishing to 5 to 10 miles an hour with gusts up to 20 miles an hour after midnight. Saturday, areas of frost in the morning. Sunny. Highs in the upper 50s. North winds around 5 miles an hour, becoming southwest in the afternoon. Saturday night, clear. Lows in the upper 30s. Sunday, areas of frost in the morning. Sunny. Highs in the mid-60s. Sunday night, mostly clear. Lows in the lower 40s. Monday and Monday night, partly cloudy. Highs around 70. Lows in the lower 40s. Tuesday through Wednesday, mostly clear. Highs in the lower 70s. Lows in the mid-40s. Again, the forecast for Galesburg and surrounding areas of central and northwest Illinois for the rest of today, showers and a slight chance of thunderstorms. Highs in the upper 60s. South winds 5 to 10 miles an hour.

chance of rain near 100%. Now for the official National Weather Service forecast for Galesburg and surrounding areas of central and northwest Illinois. Rest of today, showers with a slight chance of thunderstorms. Near steady temperature in the upper 60s. South winds around 5 miles an hour. Chance of rain near 100%. Tonight, mostly cloudy. A chance of showers until midnight. Cooler. Less humid with lows in the mid-40s. Northwest winds 15 to 20 miles an hour with gusts up to 35 miles an hour. Chance of rain 40%. Friday, partly sunny in the morning, then mostly cloudy with a chance of showers in the afternoon. Breezy, cooler with highs in the mid-50s. Northwest winds 15 to 25 miles an hour with gusts up to 40 miles an hour. Chance of rain 50%. Friday night, partly cloudy until midnight, then clearing. Areas of frost after midnight. Cooler with lows in the lower 30s. North winds 15 to 20 miles an hour with gusts up to 30 miles an hour, diminishing to 5 to 10 miles an hour with gusts up to 20 miles an hour after midnight. Saturday, widespread frost in the morning. Sunny. Highs in the upper 50s. North winds around 5 miles an hour, becoming southwest in the afternoon. Saturday night, clear. Lows in the upper 30s. Sunday, areas of frost in the morning. Sunny. Highs in the mid-60s. Sunday night, mostly clear. Lows around 40. Monday and Monday night, partly cloudy. Highs in the upper 60s. Lows in the mid-40s. Tuesday and Tuesday night, partly cloudy. Highs in the lower 70s. Lows in the upper 40s. Wednesday, sunny. Highs in the mid-70s. Again, the forecast for Galesburg and surrounding areas of central and northwest Illinois for the rest of today, showers and a slight chance of thunderstorms. Near steady temperature in the upper 60s. South winds around 5 miles an hour. Chance of rain near 100%. At 1 p.m. in Galesburg, rain was falling. The temperature was 63 degrees, the dew point was 63, and the relative humidity was 99%. The wind was calm. The pressure was 29.95 inches and falling. Elsewhere around the area, at Peoria, rain was falling, with a temperature of 69. At Quincy, fog was reported, with a temperature of 68. It was cloudy, with a temperature of 62 at Moline, and 67 at Macomb. At Burlington, rain and fog were reported, with a temperature of 62. At Springfield, rain and fog were reported, with a temperature of 70. Of 62. At Springfield, rain and fog were reported, with a temperature of 70. And once again at 1 p.m. in Galesburg, with rain, the temperature was 63. Looking elsewhere around the Midwest at 1 p.m., Chicago had light rain, and 59. Indianapolis was cloudy, and 70. St. Louis was partly sunny, and 77. Kansas City was cloudy, and 70. Des Moines had light rain and fog, and 59. Milwaukee had light rain and fog, and 57. And now a discussion of hazardous weather conditions for the following county, Knox, Illinois. This hazardous weather outlook is for central Illinois and west central Illinois. For this afternoon and tonight, scattered thunderstorms are possible through early evening. The severe weather threat is low. For Friday through Wednesday, northwest winds will gust from 30 to 40 miles per hour on Friday. Areas of frost are likely both Friday and Saturday nights. Spotter information statement, spotter activation is not anticipated through tonight. The time is currently 1:34 p.m. Central Daylight Time. 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Now for the official National Weather Service forecast for Galesburg and surrounding areas of central and northwest Illinois. Rest of today, showers with a slight chance of thunderstorms. Near steady temperature in the upper 60s. South winds around 5 miles an hour. Chance of rain near 100%. Tonight, mostly cloudy. A chance of showers until midnight. Cooler. Less humid with lows in the mid-40s. Northwest winds 15 to 20 miles an hour with gusts up to 35 miles an hour.

and surrounding areas of central and northwest Illinois for the rest of today, showers and a slight chance of thunderstorms. Near steady temperature in the upper 60s. South winds around 5 miles an hour. Chance of rain near 100%. At 1 p.m. in Galesburg, rain was falling. The temperature was 63 degrees, the dew point was 63, and the relative humidity was 99%. The wind was calm. The pressure was 29.95 inches and falling. Elsewhere around the area, at Peoria, rain was falling, with a temperature of 69. At Quincy, fog was reported, with a temperature of 68. It was cloudy, with a temperature of 62 at Moline, and 67 at Macomb. At Burlington, rain and fog were reported, with a temperature of 62. At Springfield, rain and fog were reported, with a temperature of 70. And once again at 1 p.m. in Galesburg, with rain, the temperature was 63. Looking elsewhere around the Midwest at 1 p.m., Chicago had light rain, and 59. Indianapolis was cloudy, and 70. St. Louis was partly sunny, and 77. Kansas City was cloudy, and 70. Des Moines had light rain and fog, and 59. Milwaukee had light rain and fog, and 57. And now a discussion of hazardous weather conditions for the following county, Knox, Illinois. This hazardous weather outlook is for central Illinois and west central Illinois. For this afternoon and tonight, scattered thunderstorms are possible through early evening. The severe weather threat is low. For Friday through Wednesday, northwest winds will gust from 30 to 40 miles per hour on Friday. Areas of frost are likely both Friday and Saturday nights. Spotter information statement, spotter activation is not anticipated through tonight. The time is currently 1:47 p.m. Central Daylight Time. 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Now for the official National Weather Service forecast for Galesburg and surrounding areas of central and northwest Illinois. Rest of today, showers with a slight chance of thunderstorms. Near steady temperature in the upper 60s. South winds around 5 miles an hour. Chance of rain near 100%. Tonight, mostly cloudy. A chance of showers until midnight. Cooler. Less humid with lows in the mid-40s. Northwest winds 15 to 20 miles an hour with gusts up to 35 miles an hour. Chance of rain 40%. Friday, partly sunny in the morning, then mostly cloudy with a chance of showers in the afternoon. Breezy, cooler with highs in the mid-50s. Northwest winds 15 to 25 miles an hour with gusts up to 40 miles an hour. Chance of rain 50%. Friday night, partly cloudy until midnight, then clearing. Areas of frost after midnight. Cooler with lows in the lower 30s. North winds 15 to 20 miles an hour with gusts up to 30 miles an hour, diminishing to 5 to 10 miles an hour with gusts up to 20 miles an hour after midnight. Saturday, widespread frost in the morning. Sunny. Highs in the upper 50s. North winds around 5 miles an hour, becoming southwest in the afternoon. Saturday night, clear. Lows in the upper 30s. Sunday, areas of frost in the morning. Sunny. Highs in the mid-60s. Sunday night, mostly clear. Lows around 40. Monday and Monday night, partly cloudy. Highs in the upper 60s. Lows in the mid-40s. Tuesday and Tuesday night, partly cloudy. Highs in the lower 70s. Lows in the upper 40s. Wednesday, sunny. Highs in the mid-70s. Again, the forecast for Galesburg and surrounding areas of central and northwest Illinois for the rest of today, showers and a slight chance of thunderstorms. Near steady temperature in the upper 60s. South winds around 5 miles an hour. Chance of rain near 100%. At 1 p.m. in Galesburg, rain was falling. The temperature was 63 degrees, the dew point was 63, and the relative humidity was 99%. The wind was calm. The pressure was 29.95 inches and falling. Elsewhere around the area, at Peoria, rain was falling, with a temperature of 69. At Quincy, fog was reported, with a temperature of 68. It was cloudy,

for the following county, Knox, Illinois. This hazardous weather outlook is for central Illinois and west central Illinois. For this afternoon and tonight, scattered thunderstorms are possible through early evening. The severe weather threat is low. For Friday through Wednesday, northwest winds will gust from 30 to 40 miles per hour on Friday. Areas of frost are likely both Friday and Saturday nights. Spotter information statement. Spotter activation is not anticipated through tonight. The time is currently 1:51 p.m. Central Daylight Time. 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Now for the official National Weather Service forecast for Galesburg and surrounding areas of central and northwest Illinois. Rest of today, showers with a slight chance of thunderstorms. Near steady temperature in the upper 60s. South winds around 5 miles an hour. Chance of rain near 100%. Tonight, mostly cloudy. A chance of showers until midnight. Cooler. Less humid with lows in the mid-40s. Northwest winds 15 to 20 miles an hour with gusts up to 35 miles an hour. Chance of rain 40%. Friday, partly sunny in the morning, then mostly cloudy with a chance of showers in the afternoon. Breezy, cooler with highs in the mid-50s. Northwest winds 15 to 25 miles an hour with gusts up to 40 miles an hour. Chance of rain 50%. Friday night, partly cloudy until midnight, then clearing. Areas of frost after midnight. Cooler with lows in the lower 30s. North winds 15 to 20 miles an hour with gusts up to 30 miles an hour, diminishing to 5 to 10 miles an hour with gusts up to 20 miles an hour after midnight. Saturday, widespread frost in the morning. Sunny. Highs in the upper 50s. North winds around 5 miles an hour, becoming southwest in the afternoon. Saturday night, clear. Lows in the upper 30s. Sunday, areas of frost in the morning. Sunny. Highs in the mid-60s. Sunday night, mostly clear. Lows around 40. Monday and Monday night, partly cloudy. Highs in the upper 60s. Lows in the mid-40s. Tuesday and Tuesday night, partly cloudy. Highs in the lower 70s. Lows in the upper 40s. Wednesday, sunny. Highs in the mid-70s. Again, the forecast for Galesburg and surrounding areas of central and northwest Illinois for the rest of today, showers and a slight chance of thunderstorms. Near steady temperature in the upper 60s. South winds around 5 miles an hour. Chance of rain near 100%. At 1 p.m. in Galesburg, rain was falling. The temperature was 63 degrees, the dew point was 63, and the relative humidity was 99%. The wind was calm. The pressure was 29.95 inches and falling. Elsewhere around the area, at Peoria, rain was falling, with a temperature of 69. At Quincy, fog was reported, with a temperature of 68. It was cloudy, with a temperature of 62 at Moline, and 67 at Macomb. At Burlington, rain and fog were reported, with a temperature of 62. At Springfield, rain and fog were reported, with a temperature of 70. And once again at 1 p.m. in Galesburg, with rain, the temperature was 63. Looking elsewhere around the Midwest at 1 p.m., Chicago had light rain, and 59. Indianapolis was cloudy, and 70. St. Louis was partly sunny, and 77. Kansas City was cloudy, and 70. Des Moines had light rain and fog, and 59. Milwaukee had light rain and fog, and 57. And now a discussion of hazardous weather conditions for the following county, Knox, Illinois. This hazardous weather outlook is for central Illinois and west central Illinois. For this afternoon and tonight, scattered thunderstorms are possible through early evening. The severe weather threat is low. For Friday through Wednesday, northwest winds will gust from 30 to 40 miles per hour on Friday. Areas of frost are likely both Friday and Saturday nights. Spotter information statement. Spotter activation is not anticipated through tonight. The time is currently 1:55 p.m. Central Daylight Time. 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

Now for the official National Weather Service forecast for Galesburg and surrounding areas of central and northwest Illinois. Rest of today, showers with a slight chance of thunderstorms. Near steady temperature in the upper 60s. South winds around 5 miles an hour. Chance of rain near 100%. Tonight, mostly cloudy. A chance of showers until midnight. Cooler. Less humid with lows in the mid-40s. Northwest winds 15 to 20 miles an hour with gusts up to 35 miles an hour. Chance of rain 40%. Friday, partly sunny in the morning, then mostly cloudy with a chance of showers in the afternoon. Breezy, cooler with highs in the mid-50s. Northwest winds 15 to 25 miles an hour with gusts up to 40 miles an hour. Chance of rain 50%. Friday night, partly cloudy until midnight, then clearing. Areas of frost after midnight. Cooler with lows in the lower 30s. North winds 15 to 20 miles an hour with gusts up to 30 miles an hour, diminishing to 5 to 10 miles an hour with gusts up to 20 miles an hour after midnight. Saturday, widespread frost in the morning. Sunny. Highs in the upper 50s. North winds around 5 miles an hour, becoming southwest in the afternoon. Saturday night, clear. Lows in the upper 30s. Sunday, areas of frost in the morning. Sunny. Highs in the mid-60s. Sunday night, mostly clear. Lows around 40. Monday and Monday night, partly cloudy. Highs in the upper 60s. Lows in the mid-40s. Tuesday and Tuesday night, partly cloudy. Highs in the lower 70s. Lows in the upper 40s. Wednesday, sunny. Highs in the mid-70s. Again, the forecast for Galesburg and surrounding areas of central and northwest Illinois for the rest of today, showers and a slight chance of thunderstorms. Near steady temperature in the upper 60s. South winds around 5 miles an hour. Chance of rain near 100%. At 1 p.m. in Galesburg, rain was falling. The temperature was 63 degrees, the dew point was 63, and the relative humidity was 99%. The wind was calm. The pressure was 29.95 inches and falling. Elsewhere around the area, at Peoria, rain was falling, with a temperature of 69. At Quincy, fog was reported, with a temperature of 68. It was cloudy, with a temperature of 62 at Moline, and 67 at Macomb. At Burlington, rain and fog were reported, with a temperature of 62. At Springfield, rain and fog were reported, with a temperature of 70. And once again at 1 p.m. in Galesburg, with rain, the temperature was 63. Looking elsewhere around the Midwest at 1 p.m., Chicago had light rain, and 59. Indianapolis was cloudy, and 70. St. Louis was partly sunny, and 77. Kansas City was cloudy, and 70. Des Moines had light rain and fog, and 59. Milwaukee had light rain and fog, and 57. And now a discussion of hazardous weather conditions for the following county, Knox, Illinois. This hazardous weather outlook is for central Illinois and west central Illinois. For this afternoon and tonight, scattered thunderstorms are possible through early evening. The severe weather threat is low. For Friday through Wednesday, northwest winds will gust from 30 to 40 miles per hour on Friday. Areas of frost are likely both Friday and Saturday nights. Spotter information statement, spotter activation is not anticipated through tonight. The time is currently 2 p.m. Central Daylight Time. 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Now for the official National Weather Service forecast for Galesburg and surrounding areas of central and northwest Illinois. Rest of today, showers with a slight chance of thunderstorms. Near steady temperature in the upper 60s. South winds around 5 miles an hour. Chance of rain near 100%. Tonight, mostly cloudy. A chance of showers until midnight. Cooler. Less humid with lows in the mid-40s. Northwest winds 15 to 20 miles an hour with gusts up to 35 miles an hour. Chance of rain 40%. Friday, partly sunny in the morning, then mostly cloudy with a chance of showers in the afternoon.
breezy, cooler with highs in the mid-50s. Northwest winds 15 to 25 miles an hour with gusts up to 40 miles an hour. Chance of rain 50%. Friday night, partly cloudy until midnight, then clearing. Areas of frost after midnight. Cooler with lows in the lower 30s. North winds 15 to 20 miles an hour with gusts up to 30 miles an hour, diminishing to 5 to 10 miles an hour with gusts up to 20 miles an hour after midnight. Saturday, widespread frost in the morning. Sunny. Highs in the upper 50s. North winds around 5 miles an hour, becoming southwest in the afternoon. Saturday night, clear. Lows in the upper 30s. Sunday, areas of frost in the morning. Sunny. Highs in the mid-60s. Sunday night, mostly clear. Lows around 40. Monday and Monday night, partly cloudy. Highs in the upper 60s. Lows in the mid-40s. Tuesday and Tuesday night, partly cloudy. Highs in the lower 70s. Lows in the upper 40s. Wednesday, sunny. Highs in the mid-70s. Again, the forecast for Galesburg and surrounding areas of central and northwest Illinois for the rest of today, showers and a slight chance of thunderstorms. Near steady temperature in the upper 60s. South winds around 5 miles an hour. Chance of rain near 100%. And now a discussion of hazardous weather conditions for the following county, Knox, Illinois. This hazardous weather outlook is for central Illinois and west central Illinois. For this afternoon and tonight, scattered thunderstorms are possible through early evening. The severe weather threat is low. For Friday through Wednesday, northwest winds will gust from 30 to 40 miles per hour on Friday. Areas of frost are likely both Friday and Saturday nights. Spotter information statement, spotter activation is not anticipated through tonight. And now a discussion of hazardous weather conditions for the following county, Knox, Illinois. This hazardous weather outlook is for central Illinois and west central Illinois. For tonight, scattered thunderstorms are possible through early evening. The severe weather threat is low. For Friday through Wednesday, northwest winds will gust from 30 to 40 miles per hour on Friday. Areas of frost are possible both Friday and Saturday nights. Spotter information statement, spotter activation is not anticipated through tonight. The time is currently 2:03 p.m. Central Daylight Time. 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Now for the official National Weather Service forecast for Galesburg and surrounding areas of central and northwest Illinois. Rest of today, showers with a slight chance of thunderstorms. Near steady temperature in the upper 60s. South winds around 5 miles an hour. Chance of rain near 100%. Tonight, mostly cloudy. A chance of showers until midnight. Cooler. Less humid with lows in the mid-40s. Northwest winds 15 to 20 miles an hour with gusts up to 35 miles an hour. Chance of rain 40%. Friday, partly sunny in the morning, then mostly cloudy with a chance of showers in the afternoon. Breezy, cooler with highs in the mid-50s. Northwest winds 15 to 25 miles an hour with gusts up to 40 miles an hour. Chance of rain 50%. Friday night, partly cloudy until midnight, then clearing. Areas of frost after midnight. Cooler with lows in the lower 30s. North winds 15 to 20 miles an hour with gusts up to 30 miles an hour, diminishing to 5 to 10 miles an hour with gusts up to 20 miles an hour after midnight. Saturday, widespread frost in the morning. Sunny. Highs in the upper 50s. North winds around 5 miles an hour, becoming southwest in the afternoon. Saturday night, clear. Lows in the upper 30s. Sunday, areas of frost in the morning. Sunny. Highs in the mid-60s. Sunday night, mostly clear. Lows around 40. Monday and Monday night, partly cloudy. Highs in the upper 60s. Lows in the mid-40s. Tuesday and Tuesday night, partly cloudy. Highs in the lower 70s. Lows in the upper 40s. Wednesday, sunny. Highs in the mid-70s. Again,
the forecast for Galesburg and surrounding areas of central and northwest Illinois.

For the rest of today, showers and a slight chance of thunderstorms. Near steady temperature in the upper 60s. South winds around 5 miles an hour. Chance of rain near 100%. And now a discussion of hazardous weather conditions for the following county, Knox, Illinois. This hazardous weather outlook is for central Illinois and west central Illinois. For tonight, scattered thunderstorms are possible through early evening. The severe weather threat is low. For Friday through Wednesday, northwest winds will gust from 30 to 40 miles per hour on Friday. Areas of frost are possible both Friday and Saturday nights. Spotter information statement. Spotter activation is not anticipated through tonight. The time is currently 2:06 p.m. Central Daylight Time. 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Now for the official National Weather Service forecast for Galesburg and surrounding areas of central and northwest Illinois. Rest of today, showers with a slight chance of thunderstorms. Near steady temperature in the upper 60s. South winds around 5 miles an hour. Chance of rain near 100%. Tonight, mostly cloudy. A chance of showers until midnight. Cooler. Less humid with lows in the mid-40s. Northwest winds 15 to 20 miles an hour with gusts up to 35 miles an hour. Chance of rain 40%. Friday, partly sunny in the morning, then mostly cloudy with a chance of showers in the afternoon. Breezy, cooler with highs in the mid-50s. Northwest winds 15 to 25 miles an hour with gusts up to 40 miles an hour. Chance of rain 50%. Friday night, partly cloudy until midnight, then clearing. Areas of frost after midnight. Cooler with lows in the lower 30s. North winds 15 to 20 miles an hour with gusts up to 30 miles an hour, diminishing to 5 to 10 miles an hour with gusts up to 20 miles an hour after midnight. Saturday, widespread frost in the morning. Sunny. Highs in the upper 50s. North winds around 5 miles an hour, becoming southwest in the afternoon. Saturday night, clear. Lows in the upper 30s. Sunday, areas of frost in the morning. Sunny. Highs in the mid-60s. Sunday night, mostly clear. Lows around 40. Monday and Monday night, partly cloudy. Highs in the upper 60s. Lows in the mid-40s. Tuesday and Tuesday night, partly cloudy. Highs in the lower 70s. Lows in the upper 40s. Wednesday, sunny. Highs in the mid-70s. Again, the forecast for Galesburg and surrounding areas of central and northwest Illinois for the rest of today, showers and a slight chance of thunderstorms. Near steady temperature in the upper 60s. South winds around 5 miles an hour. Chance of rain near 100%. At 2 p.m. in Galesburg, heavy rain was falling. Visibility was 1¾ miles. The temperature was 63 degrees, the dew point was 63, and the relative humidity was 100%. The wind was calm. The pressure was 29.90 inches and falling. Elsewhere around the area, at Macomb, fog was reported, with a temperature of 67. It was cloudy, with a temperature of 71 at Peoria, 70 at Quincy, and 72 at Springfield. At Moline, rain and fog were reported, with a temperature of 63. At Burlington, rain and fog were reported, with a temperature of 63. And once again at 2 p.m. in Galesburg, with heavy rain, the temperature was 63. Looking elsewhere around the Midwest at 2 p.m., Chicago was cloudy, and 61. Indianapolis had light rain, and 69. St. Louis was cloudy, and 78. Kansas City had light rain, and 69. Des Moines was cloudy, and 60. Milwaukee had rain and fog and 57. And now a discussion of hazardous weather conditions for the following county, Knox, Illinois. This hazardous weather outlook is for central Illinois and west central Illinois. For tonight, scattered thunderstorms are possible through early evening. The severe weather threat is low. For Friday through Wednesday, northwest winds will gust from 30 to 40 miles per hour on Friday. Areas of frost are possible both Friday and Saturday nights. Spotter information statement. 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

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The time is currently 2:10 p.m. Central Daylight Time. 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Now for the official National Weather Service forecast for Galesburg and surrounding areas of central and northwest Illinois. Rest of today, showers with a slight chance of thunderstorms. Near steady temperature in the upper 60s. South winds around 5 miles an hour. Chance of rain near 100%. Tonight, mostly cloudy. A chance of showers until midnight. Cooler. Less humid with lows in the mid-40s. Northwest winds 15 to 20 miles an hour with gusts up to 35 miles an hour. Chance of rain 40%. Friday, partly sunny in the morning, then mostly cloudy with a chance of showers in the afternoon. Breezy, cooler with highs in the mid-50s. Northwest winds 15 to 25 miles an hour with gusts up to 40 miles an hour. Chance of rain 50%. Friday night, partly cloudy until midnight, then clearing. Areas of frost after midnight. Cooler with lows in the lower 30s. North winds 15 to 20 miles an hour with gusts up to 30 miles an hour, diminishing to 5 to 10 miles an hour with gusts up to 20 miles an hour after midnight. Saturday, widespread frost in the morning. Sunny. Highs in the upper 50s. North winds around 5 miles an hour, becoming southwest in the afternoon. Saturday night, clear. Lows in the upper 30s. Sunday, areas of frost in the morning. Sunny. Highs in the mid-60s. Sunday night, mostly clear. Lows around 40. Monday and Monday night, partly cloudy. Highs in the upper 60s. Lows in the mid-40s. Tuesday and Tuesday night, partly cloudy. Highs in the lower 70s. Lows in the upper 40s. Wednesday, sunny. Highs in the mid-70s. Again, the forecast for Galesburg and surrounding areas of central and northwest Illinois for the rest of today, showers and a slight chance of thunderstorms. Near steady temperature in the upper 60s. South winds around 5 miles an hour. Chance of rain near 100%. At 2 p.m. in Galesburg, heavy rain was falling. Visibility was 1¾ miles. The temperature was 63 degrees, the dew point was 63, and the relative humidity was 100%. The wind was calm. The pressure was 29.90 inches and falling. Elsewhere around the area, at Macomb, fog was reported, with a temperature of 67. It was cloudy, with a temperature of 71 at Peoria, 70 at Quincy, and 72 at Springfield. At Moline, rain and fog were reported, with a temperature of 63. At Burlington, rain and fog were reported, with a temperature of 63. And once again at 2 p.m. in Galesburg, with heavy rain, the temperature was 63. 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Programming originates from NOAA's National Weather Service office in Lincoln. KZZ66 serves the following counties: Henry, Knox, Mercer, and Warren. KZZ66 is part of the All Hazards Network of NOAA Weather Radio. Looking elsewhere around the Midwest at 2 p.m., Chicago was cloudy and 61. Indianapolis had light rain and 69. St. Louis was cloudy and 78. Kansas City had light rain and 69. Des Moines was cloudy and 60. Milwaukee had rain and fog and 57. And now a discussion of hazardous weather conditions for the following county, Knox, Illinois. This hazardous weather outlook is for central Illinois and west central Illinois. For tonight, scattered thunderstorms are possible through early evening. The severe weather threat is low. For Friday through Wednesday, northwest winds will gust from 30 to 40 miles per hour on Friday. Areas of frost are possible both Friday and Saturday nights. Spotter information statement. Spotter activation is not anticipated through tonight. The time is currently 2:15 p.m. Central Daylight Time. 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Now for the official

The weather service forecasts for Galesburg and surrounding areas of central and northwest Illinois. Rest of today, showers with a slight chance of thunderstorms. Near steady temperature in the upper 60s. South winds around 5 miles an hour. Chance of rain near 100%. Tonight, mostly cloudy. A chance of showers until midnight. Cooler. Less humid with lows in the mid-40s. Northwest winds 15 to 20 miles an hour with gusts up to 35 miles an hour. Chance of rain 40%. Friday, partly sunny in the morning, then mostly cloudy with a chance of showers in the afternoon. Breezy, cooler with highs in the mid-50s. Northwest winds 15 to 25 miles an hour with gusts up to 40 miles an hour. Chance of rain 50%. Friday night, partly cloudy until midnight, then clearing. Areas of frost after midnight. Cooler with lows in the lower 30s. North winds 15 to 20 miles an hour with gusts up to 30 miles an hour, diminishing to 5 to 10 miles an hour with gusts up to 20 miles an hour after midnight. Saturday, widespread frost in the morning. Sunny. Highs in the upper 50s. North winds around 5 miles an hour, becoming southwest in the afternoon. Saturday night, clear. Lows in the upper 30s. Sunday, areas of frost in the morning. Sunny. Highs in the mid-60s. Sunday night, mostly clear. Lows around 40. Monday and Monday night, partly cloudy. Highs in the upper 60s. Lows in the mid-40s. Tuesday and Tuesday night, partly cloudy. Highs in the lower 70s. Lows in the upper 40s. Wednesday, sunny. Highs in the mid-70s. Again, the forecast for Galesburg and surrounding areas of central and northwest Illinois for the rest of today, showers and a slight chance of thunderstorms. Near steady temperature in the upper 60s. South winds around 5 miles an hour. Chance of rain near 100%. At 2 p.m. in Galesburg, heavy rain was falling. Visibility was 1¾ miles. The temperature was 63 degrees, the dew point was 63, and the relative humidity was 100%. The wind was calm. The pressure was 29.90 inches and falling. Elsewhere around the area, at Macomb, fog was reported, with a temperature of 67. It was cloudy, with a temperature of 71 at Peoria, 70 at Quincy, and 72 at Springfield. At Moline, rain and fog were reported, with a temperature of 63. At Burlington, rain and fog were reported, with a temperature of 63. And once again at 2 p.m. in Galesburg, with heavy rain, the temperature was 63. Looking elsewhere around the Midwest at 2 p.m., Chicago was cloudy, and 61. Indianapolis had light rain, and 69. St. Louis was cloudy, and 78. Kansas City had light rain, and 69. Des Moines was cloudy, and 60. Milwaukee had rain and fog and 57. And now a discussion of hazardous weather conditions for the following county, Knox, Illinois. This hazardous weather outlook is for central Illinois and west central Illinois. For tonight, scattered thunderstorms are possible through early evening. The severe weather threat is low. For Friday through Wednesday, northwest winds will gust from 30 to 40 miles per hour on Friday. Areas of frost are possible both Friday and Saturday nights. Spotter information statement. Spotter activation is not anticipated through tonight. The time is currently 2:19 p.m. Central Daylight Time. 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Now for the official National Weather Service forecast for Galesburg and surrounding areas of central and northwest Illinois. Rest of today, showers with a slight chance of thunderstorms. Near steady temperature in the upper 60s. South winds around 5 miles an hour. Chance of rain near 100%. Tonight, mostly cloudy. A chance of showers until midnight. Cooler. Less humid with lows in the mid-40s. Northwest winds 15 to 20 miles an hour with gusts up to 35 miles an hour. Chance of rain 40%. Friday, partly sunny in the morning, then mostly cloudy with a chance of showers in the afternoon. Breezy, cooler with highs in the mid-50s.

Northwest winds 15 to 25 miles an hour with gusts up to 40 miles an hour. Chance of rain 50%. Friday night, partly cloudy until midnight, then clearing. Areas of frost after midnight. Cooler with lows in the lower 30s. North winds 15 to 20 miles an hour with gusts up to 30 miles an hour, diminishing to 5 to 10 miles an hour with gusts up to 20 miles an hour after midnight. Saturday, widespread frost in the morning. Sunny. Highs in the upper 50s. North winds around 5 miles an hour, becoming southwest in the afternoon. Saturday night, clear. Lows in the upper 30s. Sunday, areas of frost in the morning. Sunny. Highs in the mid-60s. Sunday night, mostly clear. Lows around 40. Monday and Monday night, partly cloudy. Highs in the upper 60s. Lows in the mid-40s. Tuesday and Tuesday night, partly cloudy. Highs in the lower 70s. Lows in the upper 40s. Wednesday, sunny. Highs in the mid-70s. Again, the forecast for Galesburg and surrounding areas of central and northwest Illinois for the rest of today, showers and a slight chance of thunderstorms. Near steady temperature in the upper 60s. South winds around 5 miles an hour. Chance of rain near 100%. At 2 p.m. in Galesburg, heavy rain was falling. Visibility was 1¾ miles. The temperature was 63 degrees, the dew point was 63, and the relative humidity was 100%. The wind was calm. The pressure was 29.90 inches and falling. Elsewhere around the area, at Macomb, fog was reported, with a temperature of 67. It was cloudy, with a temperature of 71 at Peoria, 70 at Quincy, and 72 at Springfield. At Moline, rain and fog were reported, with a temperature of 63. At Burlington, rain and fog were reported, with a temperature of 63. And once again at 2 p.m. in Galesburg, with heavy rain, the temperature was 63. Looking elsewhere around the Midwest at 2 p.m., Chicago was cloudy, and 61. Indianapolis had light rain, and 69. St. Louis was cloudy, and 78. Kansas City had light rain, and 69. Des Moines was cloudy, and 60. Milwaukee had rain and fog in 57. And now a discussion of hazardous weather conditions for the following county, Knox, Illinois. This hazardous weather outlook is for central Illinois and west central Illinois. For tonight, scattered thunderstorms are possible through early evening. The severe weather threat is low. For Friday through Wednesday, northwest winds will gust from 30 to 40 miles per hour on Friday. Areas of frost are possible both Friday and Saturday nights. Spotter information statement. Spotter activation is not anticipated through tonight. The time is currently 2:24 p.m. Central Daylight Time. 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Now for the official National Weather Service forecast for Galesburg and surrounding areas of central and northwest Illinois. Rest of today, showers with a slight chance of thunderstorms. Near steady temperature in the upper 60s. South winds around 5 miles an hour. Chance of rain near 100%. Tonight, mostly cloudy. A chance of showers until midnight. Cooler. Less humid with lows in the mid-40s. Northwest winds 15 to 20 miles an hour with gusts up to 35 miles an hour. Chance of rain 40%. Friday, partly sunny in the morning, then mostly cloudy with a chance of showers in the afternoon. Breezy, cooler with highs in the mid-50s. Northwest winds 15 to 25 miles an hour with gusts up to 40 miles an hour. Chance of rain 50%. Friday night, partly cloudy until midnight, then clearing. Areas of frost after midnight. Cooler with lows in the lower 30s. North winds 15 to 20 miles an hour with gusts up to 30 miles an hour, diminishing to 5 to 10 miles an hour with gusts up to 20 miles an hour after midnight. Saturday, widespread frost in the morning. Sunny. Highs in the upper 50s. North winds around 5 miles an hour, becoming southwest in the afternoon. Saturday night, clear. Lows in the upper 30s.

Sunday, areas of frost in the morning. Sunny. Highs in the mid-60s. Sunday night, mostly clear. Lows around 40. Monday and Monday night, partly cloudy. Highs in the upper 60s. Lows in the mid-40s. Tuesday and Tuesday night, partly cloudy. Highs in the lower 70s. Lows in the upper 40s. Wednesday, sunny. Highs in the mid-70s. Again, the forecast for Galesburg and surrounding areas of central and northwest Illinois for the rest of today, showers and a slight chance of thunderstorms. Near steady temperature in the upper 60s. South winds around 5 miles an hour. Chance of rain near 100%. At 2 p.m. in Galesburg, heavy rain was falling. Visibility was 1¾ miles. The temperature was 63 degrees, the dew point was 63, and the relative humidity was 100%. The wind was calm. The pressure was 29.90 inches and falling. Elsewhere around the area, at Moline, rain was falling, with a temperature of 64. At Macomb, fog was reported, with a temperature of 67. It was cloudy, with a temperature of 71 at Peoria, 63 at Burlington, 70 at Quincy, and 72 at Springfield. And once again at 2 p.m. in Galesburg, with heavy rain, the temperature was 63. Looking elsewhere around the Midwest at 2 p.m., Chicago was cloudy, and 61. Indianapolis had light rain, and 68. St. Louis was cloudy, and 78. Kansas City had light rain, and 69. Des Moines was cloudy, and 60. Milwaukee had rain and fog, and 57. And now a discussion of hazardous weather conditions for the following county, Knox, Illinois. This hazardous weather outlook is for central Illinois and west central Illinois. For tonight, scattered thunderstorms are possible through early evening. The severe weather threat is low. For Friday through Wednesday, northwest winds will gust from 30 to 40 miles per hour on Friday. Areas of frost are possible both Friday and Saturday nights. Spotter information statement, spotter activation is not anticipated through tonight. The time is currently 2:28 p.m. Central Daylight Time. 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Now for the official National Weather Service forecast for Galesburg and surrounding areas of central and northwest Illinois. Rest of today, showers with a slight chance of thunderstorms. Near steady temperature in the upper 60s. South winds around 5 miles an hour. Chance of rain near 100%. Tonight, mostly cloudy. A chance of showers until midnight. Cooler. Less humid with lows in the mid-40s. Northwest winds 15 to 20 miles an hour with gusts up to 35 miles an hour. Chance of rain 40%. Friday, partly sunny in the morning, then mostly cloudy with a chance of showers in the afternoon. Breezy, cooler with highs in the mid-50s. Northwest winds 15 to 25 miles an hour with gusts up to 40 miles an hour. Chance of rain 50%. Friday night, partly cloudy until midnight, then clearing. Areas of frost after midnight. Cooler with lows in the lower 30s. North winds 15 to 20 miles an hour with gusts up to 30 miles an hour, diminishing to 5 to 10 miles an hour with gusts up to 20 miles an hour after midnight. Saturday, widespread frost in the morning. Sunny. Highs in the upper 50s. North winds around 5 miles an hour, becoming southwest in the afternoon. Saturday night, clear. Lows in the upper 30s. Sunday, areas of frost in the morning. Sunny. Highs in the mid-60s. Sunday night, mostly clear. Lows around 40. Monday and Monday night, partly cloudy. Highs in the upper 60s. Lows in the mid-40s. Tuesday and Tuesday night, partly cloudy. Highs in the lower 70s. Lows in the upper 40s. Wednesday, sunny. Highs in the mid-70s. Again, the forecast for Galesburg and surrounding areas of central and northwest Illinois for the rest of today, showers and a slight chance of thunderstorms. Near steady temperature in the upper 60s. South winds around 5 miles an hour. Chance of rain near 100%.

2 p.m. in Galesburg, heavy rain was falling. Visibility was 1¾ miles. The temperature was 63 degrees, the dew point was 63, and the relative humidity was 100%. The wind was calm. The pressure was 29.90 inches and falling. Elsewhere around the area, at Moline, rain was falling, with a temperature of 64. At Macomb, fog was reported, with a temperature of 67. It was cloudy, with a temperature of 71 at Peoria, 63 at Burlington, 70 at Quincy, and 72 at Springfield. And once again at 2 p.m. in Galesburg, with heavy rain, the temperature was 63. Looking elsewhere around the Midwest at 2 p.m., Chicago was cloudy, and 61. Indianapolis had light rain, and 68. St. Louis was cloudy, and 78. Kansas City had light rain, and 69. Des Moines was cloudy, and 60. Milwaukee had rain and fog, and 57. And now a discussion of hazardous weather conditions for the following county, Knox, Illinois. This hazardous weather outlook is for central Illinois and west central Illinois. For tonight, scattered thunderstorms are possible through early evening. The severe weather threat is low. For Friday through Wednesday, northwest winds will gust from 30 to 40 miles per hour on Friday. Areas of frost are possible both Friday and Saturday nights. Spotter information statement, spotter activation is not anticipated through tonight. The time is currently 2:32 p.m. Central Daylight Time. 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Now for the official National Weather Service forecast for Galesburg and surrounding areas of central and northwest Illinois. Rest of today, showers with a slight chance of thunderstorms. Near steady temperature in the upper 60s. South winds around 5 miles an hour. Chance of rain near 100%. Tonight, mostly cloudy. A chance of showers until midnight. Cooler. Less humid with lows in the mid-40s. Tonight, mostly cloudy. A chance of showers until midnight. Cooler. Less humid with lows in the mid-40s. Northwest winds 15 to 20 miles an hour with gusts up to 35 miles an hour. Chance of rain 40%. Friday, partly sunny in the morning, then mostly cloudy with a chance of showers in the afternoon. Breezy, cooler with highs in the mid-50s. Northwest winds 15 to 25 miles an hour with gusts up to 40 miles an hour. Chance of rain 50%. Friday night, partly cloudy until midnight, then clearing. Areas of frost after midnight. Cooler with lows in the lower 30s. North winds 15 to 20 miles an hour with gusts up to 30 miles an hour, diminishing to 5 to 10 miles an hour with gusts up to 20 miles an hour after midnight. Saturday, widespread frost in the morning. Sunny. Highs in the upper 50s. North winds around 5 miles an hour, becoming southwest in the afternoon. Saturday night, clear. Lows in the upper 30s. Sunday, areas of frost in the morning. Sunny. Highs in the mid-60s. Sunday night, mostly clear. Lows around 40. Monday and Monday night, partly cloudy. Highs in the upper 60s. Lows in the mid-40s. Tuesday and Tuesday night, partly cloudy. Highs in the lower 70s. Lows in the upper 40s. Wednesday, sunny. Highs in the mid-70s. Again, the forecast for Galesburg and surrounding areas of central and northwest Illinois for the rest of today, showers and a slight chance of thunderstorms. Near steady temperature in the upper 60s. South winds around 5 miles an hour. Chance of rain near 100%. At 2 p.m. in Galesburg, heavy rain was falling. Visibility was 1¾ miles. The temperature was 63 degrees, the dew point was 63, and the relative humidity was 100%. The wind was calm. The pressure was 29.90 inches and falling. Elsewhere around the area, at Moline, rain was falling, with a temperature of 64. At Macomb, fog was reported, with a temperature of 67. It was cloudy, with a temperature of 71 at Peoria, 63 at Burlington, 70 at Quincy, and 72 at Springfield.

cloudy. A chance of showers until midnight. Cooler. Less humid with lows in the mid-40s. Northwest winds 15 to 20 miles an hour with gusts up to 35 miles an hour. Chance of rain 40%. Friday, partly sunny in the morning, then mostly cloudy with a chance of showers in the afternoon. Breezy, cooler with highs in the mid-50s. Northwest winds 15 to 25 miles an hour with gusts up to 40 miles an hour. Chance of rain 50%. Friday night, partly cloudy until midnight, then clearing. Areas of frost after midnight. Cooler with lows in the lower 30s. North winds 15 to 20 miles an hour with gusts up to 30 miles an hour, diminishing to 5 to 10 miles an hour with gusts up to 20 miles an hour after midnight. Saturday, widespread frost in the morning. Sunny. Highs in the upper 50s. North winds around 5 miles an hour, becoming southwest in the afternoon. Saturday night, clear. Lows in the upper 30s. Sunday, areas of frost in the morning. Sunny. Highs in the mid-60s. Sunday night, mostly clear. Lows around 40. Monday and Monday night, partly cloudy. Highs in the upper 60s. Lows in the mid-40s. Tuesday and Tuesday night, partly cloudy. Highs in the lower 70s. Lows in the upper 40s. Wednesday, sunny. Highs in the mid-70s. Again, the forecast for Galesburg and surrounding areas of central and northwest Illinois for the rest of today, showers and a slight chance of thunderstorms. Near steady temperature in the upper 60s. South winds around 5 miles an hour. Chance of rain near 100%. At 2 p.m. in Galesburg, heavy rain was falling. Visibility was 1¾ miles. The temperature was 63 degrees, the dew point was 63, and the relative humidity was 100%. The wind was calm. The pressure was 29.90 inches and falling. Elsewhere around the area, at Moline, rain was falling, with a temperature of 64. At Macomb, fog was reported, with a temperature of 67. It was cloudy, with a temperature of 71 at Peoria, 63 at Burlington, 70 at Quincy, and 72 at Springfield. And once again at 2 p.m. in Galesburg, with heavy rain, the temperature was 63. Looking elsewhere around the Midwest at 2 p.m., Chicago was cloudy, and 61. Indianapolis had light rain, and 68. St. Louis was cloudy, and 78. Kansas City had light rain, and 69. Des Moines was cloudy, and 60. Milwaukee had rain and fog, and 57. And now a discussion of hazardous weather conditions for the following county, Knox, Illinois. This hazardous weather outlook is for central Illinois and west central Illinois. For tonight, scattered thunderstorms are possible through early evening. The severe weather threat is low. For Friday through Wednesday, northwest winds will gust from 30 to 40 miles per hour on Friday. Areas of frost are possible both Friday and Saturday nights. Spotter information statement. Spotter activation is not anticipated through tonight. The time is currently 2:49 p.m. Central Daylight Time. 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Now for the official National Weather Service forecast for Galesburg and surrounding areas of central and northwest Illinois. Rest of today, showers with a slight chance of thunderstorms. Near steady temperature in the upper 60s. South winds around 5 miles an hour. Chance of rain near 100%. Tonight, mostly cloudy. A chance of showers until midnight. Cooler. Less humid with lows in the mid-40s. Northwest winds 15 to 20 miles an hour with gusts up to 35 miles an hour. Chance of rain 40%. Friday, partly sunny in the morning, then mostly cloudy with a chance of showers in the afternoon. Breezy, cooler with highs in the mid-50s. Northwest winds 15 to 25 miles an hour with gusts up to 40 miles an hour. Chance of rain 50%. Friday night, partly cloudy until midnight, then clearing. Areas of frost after midnight. Cooler with lows in the lower 30s. North winds 15 to 20 miles an hour with gusts up to 30 miles an hour, diminishing to 5 to 10.

Highs in the lower 70s. Lows in the upper 40s. Wednesday, sunny. Highs in the mid 70s. Again, the forecast for Galesburg and surrounding areas of central and northwest Illinois for the rest of today, showers and a slight chance of thunderstorms. Near steady temperature in the upper 60s. South winds around 5 miles an hour. Chance of rain near 100%. At 2 p.m. in Galesburg, heavy rain was falling. Visibility was 1¾ miles. The temperature was 63 degrees, the dew point was 63, and the relative humidity was 100%. The wind was calm. The pressure was 29.90 inches and falling. Elsewhere around the area, at Moline, rain was falling, with a temperature of 64. At Macomb, fog was reported, with a temperature of 67. It was cloudy, with a temperature of 71 at Peoria, 63 at Burlington, 70 at Quincy, and 72 at Springfield. And once again at 2 p.m. in Galesburg, with heavy rain, the temperature was 63. Looking elsewhere around the Midwest at 2 p.m., Chicago was cloudy, and 61. Indianapolis had light rain, and 68. St. Louis was cloudy, and 78. Kansas City had light rain, and 69. Des Moines was cloudy, and 60. Milwaukee had rain and fog, and 57. And now a discussion of hazardous weather conditions for the following county, Knox, Illinois. This hazardous weather outlook is for central Illinois and west central Illinois. For tonight, scattered thunderstorms are possible through early evening. The severe weather threat is low. For Friday through Wednesday, northwest winds will gust from 30 to 40 miles per hour on Friday. Areas of frost are possible both Friday and Saturday nights. Spotter information statement, spotter activation is not anticipated through tonight. The time is currently 2:53 p.m. Central Daylight Time. 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Now for the official National Weather Service forecast for Galesburg and surrounding areas of central and northwest Illinois. Rest of today, showers with a slight chance of thunderstorms. Near steady temperature in the upper 60s. South winds around 5 miles an hour. Chance of rain near 100%. Tonight, mostly cloudy. A chance of showers until midnight. Cooler. Less humid with lows in the mid-40s. Northwest winds 15 to 20 miles an hour with gusts up to 35 miles an hour. Chance of rain 40%. Friday, partly sunny in the morning, then mostly cloudy with a chance of showers in the afternoon. Breezy, cooler with highs in the mid-50s. Northwest winds 15 to 25 miles an hour with gusts up to 40 miles an hour. Chance of rain 50%. Friday night, partly cloudy until midnight, then clearing. Areas of frost after midnight. Cooler with lows in the lower 30s. North winds 15 to 20 miles an hour with gusts up to 30 miles an hour, diminishing to 5 to 10 miles an hour with gusts up to 20 miles an hour after midnight. Saturday, widespread frost in the morning. Sunny. Highs in the upper 50s. North winds around 5 miles an hour, becoming southwest in the afternoon. Saturday night, clear. Lows in the upper 30s. Sunday, areas of frost in the morning. Sunny. Highs in the mid-60s. Sunday night, mostly clear. Lows around 40. Monday and Monday night, partly cloudy. Highs in the upper 60s. Lows in the mid-40s. Tuesday and Tuesday night, partly cloudy. Highs in the lower 70s. Lows in the upper 40s. Wednesday, sunny. Highs in the mid-70s. Again, the forecast for Galesburg and surrounding areas of central and northwest Illinois for the rest of today, showers and a slight chance of thunderstorms. Near steady temperature in the upper 60s. South winds around 5 miles an hour. Chance of rain near 100%. At 2 p.m. in Galesburg, heavy rain was falling. Visibility was 1¾ miles. The temperature was 63 degrees, the dew point was 63, and the relative humidity was 100%. The wind was calm. The pressure was 29.90 inches and falling.
elsewhere around the area.

area at Moline, rain was falling with a temperature of 64. At Macomb, fog was reported with a temperature of 67. It was cloudy with a temperature of 71 at Peoria, 63 at Burlington, 70 at Quincy, and 72 at Springfield. And once again at 2 p.m. in Galesburg, with heavy rain, the temperature was 63. Looking elsewhere around the Midwest at 2 p.m., Chicago was cloudy and 61. Indianapolis had light rain and 68. St. Louis was cloudy and 78. Kansas City had light rain and 69. Des Moines was cloudy and 60. Milwaukee had rain and fog and 57. And now a discussion of hazardous weather conditions for the following county, Knox, Illinois. This hazardous weather outlook is for central Illinois and west central Illinois. For tonight, scattered thunderstorms are possible through early evening. The severe weather threat is low. For Friday through Wednesday, northwest winds will gust from 30 to 40 miles per hour on Friday. Areas of frost are possible both Friday and Saturday nights. Spotter information statement. Spotter activation is not anticipated through tonight. The time is currently 2:57 p.m. Central Daylight Time. 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Now for the official National Weather Service forecast for Galesburg and surrounding areas of central and northwest Illinois. Rest of today, showers with a slight chance of thunderstorms. Near steady temperature in the upper 60s. South winds around 5 miles an hour. Chance of rain near 100%. Tonight, mostly cloudy. A chance of showers until midnight. Cooler. Less humid with lows in the mid-40s. Northwest winds 15 to 20 miles an hour with gusts up to 35 miles an hour. Chance of rain 40%. Friday, partly sunny in the morning, then mostly cloudy with a chance of showers in the afternoon. Breezy, cooler with highs in the mid-50s. Northwest winds 15 to 25 miles an hour with gusts up to 40 miles an hour. Chance of rain 50%. Friday night, partly cloudy until midnight, then clearing. Areas of frost after midnight. Cooler with lows in the lower 30s. North winds 15 to 20 miles an hour with gusts up to 30 miles an hour, diminishing to 5 to 10 miles an hour with gusts up to 20 miles an hour after midnight. Saturday, widespread frost in the morning. Sunny. Highs in the upper 50s. North winds around 5 miles an hour, becoming southwest in the afternoon. Saturday night, clear. Lows in the upper 30s. Sunday, areas of frost in the morning. Sunny. Highs in the mid-60s. Sunday night, mostly clear. Lows around 40. Monday and Monday night, partly cloudy. Highs in the upper 60s. Lows in the mid-40s. Tuesday and Tuesday night, partly cloudy. Highs in the lower 70s. Lows in the upper 40s. Wednesday, sunny. Highs in the mid-70s. Again, the forecast for Galesburg and surrounding areas of central and northwest Illinois for the rest of today, showers and a slight chance of thunderstorms. Near steady temperature in the upper 60s. South winds around 5 miles an hour. Chance of rain near 100%. And now a discussion of hazardous weather conditions for the following county, Knox, Illinois. This hazardous weather outlook is for central Illinois and west central Illinois. For tonight, scattered thunderstorms are possible through early evening. The severe weather threat is low. For Friday through Wednesday, northwest winds will gust from 30 to 40 miles per hour on Friday. Areas of frost are possible both Friday and Saturday nights. Spotter information statement. Spotter activation is not anticipated through tonight. The time is currently 3 p.m. Central Daylight Time. 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Now for the official National Weather Service forecast for Galesburg and surrounding areas of central and northwest Illinois. Rest of today, showers with a slight chance of thunderstorms. Near steady temperature in the upper 60s. South winds around 5 miles an hour. Chance of rain near 100%. Tonight, mostly cloudy. A chance of showers.

until midnight. Cooler. Less humid with lows in the mid-40s. Northwest winds 15 to 20 miles an hour with gusts up to 35 miles an hour. Chance of rain 40%. Friday, partly sunny in the morning, then mostly cloudy with a chance of showers in the afternoon. Breezy, cooler with highs in the mid-50s. Northwest winds 15 to 25 miles an hour with gusts up to 40 miles an hour. Chance of rain 50%. Friday night, partly cloudy until midnight, then clearing. Areas of frost after midnight. Cooler with lows in the lower 30s. North winds 15 to 20 miles an hour with gusts up to 30 miles an hour, diminishing to 5 to 10 miles an hour with gusts up to 20 miles an hour after midnight. Saturday, widespread frost in the morning. Sunny. Highs in the upper 50s. North winds around 5 miles an hour, becoming southwest in the afternoon. Saturday night, clear. Lows in the upper 30s. Sunday, areas of frost in the morning. Sunny. Highs in the mid-60s. Sunday night, mostly clear. Lows around 40. Monday and Monday night, partly cloudy. Highs in the upper 60s. Lows in the mid-40s. Tuesday and Tuesday night, partly cloudy. Highs in the lower 70s. Lows in the upper 40s. Wednesday, sunny. Highs in the mid-70s. Again, the forecast for Galesburg and surrounding areas of central and northwest Illinois for the rest of today, showers and a slight chance of thunderstorms. Near steady temperature in the upper 60s. South winds around 5 miles an hour. Chance of rain near 100%. And now a discussion of hazardous weather conditions for the following county, Knox, Illinois. This hazardous weather outlook is for central Illinois and west central Illinois. For tonight, scattered thunderstorms are possible through early evening. The severe weather threat is low. For Friday through Wednesday, northwest winds will gust from 30 to 40 miles per hour on Friday. Areas of frost are possible both Friday and Saturday nights. Spotter information statement, spotter activation is not anticipated through tonight. The time is currently 3:03 p.m. Central Daylight Time. 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Now for the official National Weather Service forecast for Galesburg and surrounding areas of central and northwest Illinois. Rest of today, showers with a slight chance of thunderstorms. Near steady temperature in the upper 60s. South winds around 5 miles an hour. Chance of rain near 100%. Tonight, mostly cloudy. A chance of showers until midnight. Cooler. Less humid with lows in the mid-40s. Northwest winds 15 to 20 miles an hour with gusts up to 35 miles an hour. Chance of rain 40%. Friday, partly sunny in the morning, then mostly cloudy with a chance of showers in the afternoon. Breezy, cooler with highs in the mid-50s. Northwest winds 15 to 25 miles an hour with gusts up to 40 miles an hour. Chance of rain 50%. Friday night, partly cloudy until midnight, then clearing. Areas of frost after midnight. Cooler with lows in the lower 30s. North winds 15 to 20 miles an hour with gusts up to 30 miles an hour, diminishing to 5 to 10 miles an hour with gusts up to 20 miles an hour after midnight. Saturday, widespread frost in the morning. Sunny. Highs in the upper 50s. North winds around 5 miles an hour, becoming southwest in the afternoon. Saturday night, clear. Lows in the upper 30s. Sunday, areas of frost in the morning. Sunny. Highs in the mid-60s. Sunday night, mostly clear. Lows around 40. Monday and Monday night, partly cloudy. Highs in the upper 60s. Lows in the mid-40s. Tuesday and Tuesday night, partly cloudy. Highs in the lower 70s. Lows in the upper 40s. Wednesday, sunny. Highs in the mid-70s. Again, the forecast for Galesburg and surrounding areas of central and northwest Illinois for the rest of today, showers and a slight chance of thunderstorms. Near steady temperature in the upper 60s. South winds around 5 miles an hour. Chance of rain near 100%. And now

Discussion of hazardous weather conditions for the following county, Knox, Illinois. This hazardous weather outlook is for central Illinois and west central Illinois. For tonight, scattered thunderstorms are possible through early evening. The severe weather threat is low. For Friday through Wednesday, northwest winds will gust from 30 to 40 miles per hour on Friday. Areas of frost are possible both Friday and Saturday nights. Spotter information statement. Spotter activation is not anticipated through tonight. The time is currently 3:07 p.m. Central Daylight Time. 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Now for the official National Weather Service forecast for Galesburg and surrounding areas of central and northwest Illinois. Rest of today, showers with a slight chance of thunderstorms. Near steady temperature in the upper 60s. South winds around 5 miles an hour. Chance of rain near 100%. Tonight, mostly cloudy. A chance of showers until midnight. Cooler. Less humid with lows in the mid-40s. Northwest winds 15 to 20 miles an hour with gusts up to 35 miles an hour. Chance of rain 40%. Friday, partly sunny in the morning, then mostly cloudy with a chance of showers in the afternoon. Breezy, cooler with highs in the mid-50s. Northwest winds 15 to 25 miles an hour with gusts up to 40 miles an hour. Chance of rain 50%. Friday night, partly cloudy until midnight, then clearing. Areas of frost after midnight. Cooler with lows in the lower 30s. North winds 15 to 20 miles an hour with gusts up to 30 miles an hour, diminishing to 5 to 10 miles an hour with gusts up to 20 miles an hour after midnight. Saturday, widespread frost in the morning. Sunny. Highs in the upper 50s. North winds around 5 miles an hour, becoming southwest in the afternoon. Saturday night, clear. Lows in the upper 30s. Sunday, areas of frost in the morning. Sunny. Highs in the mid-60s. Sunday night, mostly clear. Lows around 40. Monday and Monday night, partly cloudy. Highs in the upper 60s. Lows in the mid-40s. Tuesday and Tuesday night, partly cloudy. Highs in the lower 70s. Lows in the upper 40s. Wednesday, sunny. Highs in the mid-70s. Again, the forecast for Galesburg and surrounding areas of central and northwest Illinois for the rest of today, showers and a slight chance of thunderstorms. Near steady temperature in the upper 60s. South winds around 5 miles an hour. Chance of rain near 100%. At 3 p.m. in Galesburg, drizzle was falling. Visibility was 2.5 miles. The temperature was 63 degrees, the dew point was 63, and the relative humidity was 100%. The wind was east at 5 miles an hour. The pressure was 29.86 inches and falling. Elsewhere around the area, at Peoria, rain was falling, with a temperature of 71. At Macomb, fog was reported, with a temperature of 66. It was cloudy, with a temperature of 64 at Moline, 64 at Burlington, 72 at Quincy, and 73 at Springfield. And once again at 3 p.m. in Galesburg, with drizzle, the temperature was 63. Looking elsewhere around the Midwest at 3 p.m., Chicago was cloudy, and 63. Indianapolis had light rain, and 69. St. Louis was partly sunny, and 79. Kansas City was cloudy, and 61. Des Moines had drizzle and fog, and 56. Milwaukee had light rain and fog, and 57. And now a discussion of hazardous weather conditions for the following county, Knox, Illinois. This hazardous weather outlook is for central Illinois and west central Illinois. For tonight, scattered thunderstorms are possible through early evening. The severe weather threat is low. For Friday through Wednesday, northwest winds will gust from 30 to 40 miles per hour on Friday. Areas of frost are possible both Friday and Saturday nights. Spotter information statement. Spotter activation is not anticipated through tonight. The time is currently 3:11 p.m. Central Daylight Time. 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Now for the

Official National Weather Service forecast for Galesburg and surrounding areas of central and northwest Illinois. Rest of today, showers with a slight chance of thunderstorms. Near steady temperature in the upper 60s. South winds around 5 miles an hour. Chance of rain near 100%. Tonight, mostly cloudy. A chance of showers until midnight. Cooler. Less humid with lows in the mid-40s. Northwest winds 15 to 20 miles an hour with gusts up to 35 miles an hour. Chance of rain 40%. Friday, partly sunny in the morning, then mostly cloudy with a chance of showers in the afternoon. Breezy, cooler with highs in the mid-50s. Northwest winds 15 to 25 miles an hour with gusts up to 40 miles an hour. Chance of rain 50%. Friday night, partly cloudy until midnight, then clearing. Areas of frost after midnight. Cooler with lows in the lower 30s. North winds 15 to 20 miles an hour with gusts up to 30 miles an hour, diminishing to 5 to 10 miles an hour with gusts up to 20 miles an hour after midnight. Saturday, widespread frost in the morning. Sunny. Highs in the upper 50s. North winds around 5 miles an hour, becoming southwest in the afternoon. Saturday night, clear. Lows in the upper 30s. Sunday, areas of frost in the morning. Sunny. Highs in the mid-60s. Sunday night, mostly clear. Lows around 40. Monday and Monday night, partly cloudy. Highs in the upper 60s. Lows in the mid-40s. Tuesday and Tuesday night, partly cloudy. Highs in the lower 70s. Lows in the upper 40s. Wednesday, sunny. Highs in the mid-70s. Again, the forecast for Galesburg and surrounding areas of central and northwest Illinois for the rest of today, showers and a slight chance of thunderstorms. Near steady temperature in the upper 60s. South winds around 5 miles an hour. Chance of rain near 100%. At 3 p.m. in Galesburg, drizzle was falling. Visibility was 2.5 miles. The temperature was 63 degrees, the dew point was 63, and the relative humidity was 100%. The wind was east at 5 miles an hour. The pressure was 29.86 inches and falling. Elsewhere around the area, at Peoria, rain was falling, with a temperature of 71. At Macomb, fog was reported, with a temperature of 66. It was cloudy, with a temperature of 64 at Moline, 64 at Burlington, 72 at Quincy, and 73 at Springfield. And once again at 3 p.m. in Galesburg, with drizzle, the temperature was 63. 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Programming originates from NOAA's National Weather Service office in Lincoln. KZZ66 serves the following counties: Henry, Knox, Mercer, and Warren. 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At 3 p.m. in Galesburg, drizzle was falling. Visibility was 2.5 miles. The temperature was 63 degrees, the dew point was 63, and the relative humidity was 100%. The wind was east at 5 miles an hour. The pressure was 29.86 inches and falling. Elsewhere around the area, at Peoria, rain was falling, with a temperature of 71. At Macomb, fog was reported, with a temperature of 66. It was cloudy, with a temperature of 64 at Moline, 64 at Burlington, 72 at Quincy, and 73 at Springfield. And once again at 3 p.m. in Galesburg, with drizzle, the temperature was 63. Looking elsewhere around the Midwest at 3 p.m., Chicago was cloudy, and 63. Indianapolis had light rain, and 69. St. Louis was partly sunny, and 79. Kansas City was cloudy, and 61. Des Moines had light rain and fog, and 55. Milwaukee had light rain and fog, and 57. And now a discussion of hazardous weather conditions for the following county: Knox, Illinois. This hazardous weather outlook is for central Illinois and west central Illinois. For tonight, scattered thunderstorms are possible through early evening. The severe weather threat is low. For Friday through Wednesday, northwest

Winds will gust from 30 to 40 miles per hour on Friday. Areas of frost are possible both Friday and Saturday nights. Spotter information statement. Spotter activation is not anticipated through tonight. The time is currently 3:16 p.m. Central Daylight Time. 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Now for the official National Weather Service forecast for Galesburg and surrounding areas of central and northwest Illinois. Rest of today, showers with a slight chance of thunderstorms. Near steady temperature in the upper 60s. South winds around 5 miles an hour. Chance of rain near 100%. Tonight, mostly cloudy. A chance of showers until midnight. Cooler. Less humid with lows in the mid-40s. Northwest winds 15 to 20 miles an hour with gusts up to 35 miles an hour. Chance of rain 40%. Friday, partly sunny in the morning, then mostly cloudy with a chance of showers in the afternoon. Breezy, cooler with highs in the mid-50s. Northwest winds 15 to 25 miles an hour with gusts up to 40 miles an hour. Chance of rain 50%. Friday night, partly cloudy until midnight, then clearing. Areas of frost after midnight. Cooler with lows in the lower 30s. North winds 15 to 20 miles an hour with gusts up to 30 miles an hour, diminishing to 5 to 10 miles an hour with gusts up to 20 miles an hour after midnight. Saturday, widespread frost in the morning. Sunny. Highs in the upper 50s. North winds around 5 miles an hour, becoming southwest in the afternoon. Saturday night, clear. Lows in the upper 30s. Sunday, areas of frost in the morning. Sunny. Highs in the mid-60s. Sunday night, mostly clear. Lows around 40. Monday and Monday night, partly cloudy. Highs in the upper 60s. Lows in the mid-40s. Tuesday and Tuesday night, partly cloudy. Highs in the lower 70s. Lows in the upper 40s. Wednesday, sunny. Highs in the mid-70s. Again, the forecast for Galesburg and surrounding areas of central and northwest Illinois for the rest of today, showers and a slight chance of thunderstorms. Near steady temperature in the upper 60s. South winds around 5 miles an hour. Chance of rain near 100%. At 3 p.m. in Galesburg, drizzle was falling. Visibility was 2.5 miles. The temperature was 63 degrees, the dew point was 63, and the relative humidity was 100%. The wind was east at 5 miles an hour. The pressure was 29.86 inches and falling. Elsewhere around the area, at Peoria, rain was falling, with a temperature of 71. At Macomb, fog was reported, with a temperature of 66. It was cloudy, with a temperature of 64 at Moline, 64 at Burlington, 72 at Quincy, and 73 at Springfield. And once again at 3 p.m. in Galesburg, with drizzle, the temperature was 63. Looking elsewhere around the Midwest at 3 p.m., Chicago was cloudy, and 63. Indianapolis had light rain, and 69. St. Louis was partly sunny, and 79. Kansas City was cloudy, and 61. Des Moines had light rain and fog, and 55. Milwaukee had light rain and fog, and 57. And now a discussion of hazardous weather conditions for the following county, Knox, Illinois. This hazardous weather outlook is for central Illinois and west central Illinois. For tonight, scattered thunderstorms are possible through early evening. The severe weather threat is low. For Friday through Wednesday, northwest winds will gust from 30 to 40 miles per hour on Friday. Areas of frost are possible both Friday and Saturday nights. Spotter information statement. Spotter activation is not anticipated through tonight. The time is currently 3:20 p.m. Central Daylight Time. 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Now for the official National Weather Service forecast for Galesburg and surrounding areas of central and northwest Illinois. Rest of today, showers with a slight chance of thunderstorms. Near steady temperature in the upper 60s. South winds around 5 miles an hour. Chance of rain near 100%.

Tonight, mostly cloudy. A chance of showers until midnight. Cooler. Less humid with lows in the mid-40s. Northwest winds 15 to 20 miles an hour with gusts up to 35 miles an hour. Chance of rain 40%. Friday, partly sunny in the morning, then mostly cloudy with a chance of showers in the afternoon. Breezy, cooler with highs in the mid-50s. Northwest winds 15 to 25 miles an hour with gusts up to 40 miles an hour. Chance of rain 50%. Friday night, partly cloudy until midnight, then clearing. Areas of frost after midnight. Cooler with lows in the lower 30s. North winds 15 to 20 miles an hour with gusts up to 30 miles an hour, diminishing to 5 to 10 miles an hour with gusts up to 20 miles an hour after midnight. Saturday, widespread frost in the morning. Sunny. Highs in the upper 50s. North winds around 5 miles an hour, becoming southwest in the afternoon. Saturday night, clear. Lows in the upper 30s. Sunday, areas of frost in the morning. Sunny. Highs in the mid-60s. Sunday night, mostly clear. Lows around 40. Monday and Monday night, partly cloudy. Highs in the upper 60s. Lows in the mid-40s. Tuesday and Tuesday night, partly cloudy. Highs in the lower 70s. Lows in the upper 40s. Wednesday, sunny. Highs in the mid-70s. Again, the forecast for Galesburg and surrounding areas of central and northwest Illinois for the rest of today, showers and a slight chance of thunderstorms. Near steady temperature in the upper 60s. South winds around 5 miles an hour. Chance of rain near 100%. At 3 p.m. in Galesburg, drizzle was falling. Visibility was 2.5 miles. The temperature was 63 degrees, the dew point was 63, and the relative humidity was 100%. The wind was east at 5 miles an hour. The pressure was 29.86 inches and falling. Elsewhere around the area, at Peoria, rain was falling, with a temperature of 71. At Macomb, fog was reported, with a temperature of 66. It was cloudy, with a temperature of 64 at Moline, 64 at Burlington, 72 at Quincy, and 73 at Springfield. And once again at 3 p.m. in Galesburg, with drizzle, the temperature was 63. Looking elsewhere around the Midwest at 3 p.m., Chicago was cloudy, and 63. Indianapolis had light rain, and 69. St. Louis was partly sunny, and 79. Kansas City was cloudy, and 61. Des Moines had light rain and fog, and 55. Milwaukee had light rain and fog, and 57. And now a discussion of hazardous weather conditions for the following county, Knox, Illinois. This hazardous weather outlook is for central Illinois and west central Illinois. For tonight, scattered thunderstorms are possible through early evening. The severe weather threat is low. For Friday through Wednesday, northwest winds will gust from 30 to 40 miles per hour on Friday. Areas of frost are possible both Friday and Saturday nights. Spotter information statement, spotter activation is not anticipated through tonight. The time is currently 3:25 p.m. Central Daylight Time. 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Now for the official National Weather Service forecast for Galesburg and surrounding areas of central and northwest Illinois. Rest of today, showers with a slight chance of thunderstorms. Near steady temperature in the upper 60s. South winds around 5 miles an hour. Chance of rain near 100%. Tonight, mostly cloudy. A chance of showers until midnight. Cooler. Less humid with lows in the mid-40s. Northwest winds 15 to 20 miles an hour with gusts up to 35 miles an hour. Chance of rain 40%. Friday, partly sunny in the morning, then mostly cloudy with a chance of showers in the afternoon. Breezy, cooler with highs in the mid-50s. Northwest winds 15 to 25 miles an hour with gusts up to 40 miles an hour. Chance of rain 50%. Friday night, partly cloudy until midnight, then clearing. Areas of frost after midnight. Cooler with lows in the lower 30s. North winds 15 to 20 miles an hour.

with gusts up to 30 miles an hour, diminishing to 5 to 10 miles an hour with gusts up to 20 miles an hour after midnight. Saturday, widespread frost in the morning. Sunny. Highs in the upper 50s. North winds around 5 miles an hour, becoming southwest in the afternoon. Saturday night, clear. Lows in the upper 30s. Sunday, areas of frost in the morning. Sunny. Highs in the mid-60s. Sunday night, mostly clear. Lows around 40. Monday and Monday night, partly cloudy. Highs in the upper 60s. Lows in the mid-40s. Tuesday and Tuesday night, partly cloudy. Highs in the lower 70s. Lows in the upper 40s. Wednesday, sunny. Highs in the mid-70s. Again, the forecast for Galesburg and surrounding areas of central and northwest Illinois for the rest of today, showers and a slight chance of thunderstorms. Near steady temperature in the upper 60s. South winds around 5 miles an hour. Chance of rain near 100%. At 3 p.m. in Galesburg, drizzle was falling. Visibility was 2.5 miles. The temperature was 63 degrees, the dew point was 63, and the relative humidity was 100%. The wind was east at 5 miles an hour. The pressure was 29.86 inches and falling. Elsewhere around the area, at Macomb, fog was reported, with a temperature of 66. It was cloudy, with a temperature of 64 at Moline, 64 at Burlington, 72 at Quincy, and 73 at Springfield. At Peoria, rain and fog were reported, with a temperature of 71. And once again at 3 p.m. in Galesburg, with drizzle, the temperature was 63. Looking elsewhere around the Midwest at 3 p.m., Chicago was cloudy, and 63. Indianapolis had light rain, and 69. St. Louis was partly sunny, and 79. Kansas City was cloudy, and 61. Des Moines had light rain and fog and 55. Milwaukee had light rain and fog and 57. And now a discussion of hazardous weather conditions for the following county, Knox, Illinois. This hazardous weather outlook is for central Illinois and west central Illinois. For tonight, scattered thunderstorms are possible through early evening. The severe weather threat is low. For Friday through Wednesday, northwest winds will gust from 30 to 40 miles per hour on Friday. Areas of frost are possible both Friday and Saturday nights. Spotter information statement, spotter activation is not anticipated through tonight. The time is currently 3:29 p.m. Central Daylight Time. 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Now for the official National Weather Service forecast for Galesburg and surrounding areas of central and northwest Illinois. Rest of today, showers with a slight chance of thunderstorms. Near steady temperature in the upper 60s. South winds around 5 miles an hour. Chance of rain near 100%. Tonight, mostly cloudy. A chance of showers until midnight. Cooler. Less humid with lows in the mid-40s. Northwest winds 15 to 20 miles an hour with gusts up to 35 miles an hour. Chance of rain 40%. Friday, partly sunny in the morning, then mostly cloudy with a chance of showers in the afternoon. Breezy, cooler with highs in the mid-50s. Northwest winds 15 to 25 miles an hour with gusts up to 40 miles an hour. Chance of rain 50%. Friday night, partly cloudy until midnight, then clearing. Areas of frost after midnight. Cooler with lows in the lower 30s. North winds 15 to 20 miles an hour with gusts up to 30 miles an hour, diminishing to 5 to 10 miles an hour with gusts up to 20 miles an hour after midnight. Saturday, widespread frost in the morning. Sunny. Highs in the upper 50s. North winds around 5 miles an hour, becoming southwest in the afternoon. Saturday night, clear. Lows in the upper 30s. Sunday, areas of frost in the morning. Sunny. Highs in the mid-60s. Sunday night, mostly clear. Lows around 40. Monday and Monday night, partly cloudy. Highs in the upper 60s. Lows in the mid-40s. Tuesday and Tuesday night, partly cloudy.

highs in the lower 70s. Lows in the upper 40s. Wednesday, sunny. Highs in the mid-70s. Again, the forecast for Galesburg and surrounding areas of central and northwest Illinois for the rest of today, showers and a slight chance of thunderstorms. Near steady temperature in the upper 60s. South winds around 5 miles an hour. Chance of rain near 100%. At 3 p.m. in Galesburg, drizzle was falling. Visibility was 2.5 miles. The temperature was 63 degrees, the dew point was 63, and the relative humidity was 100%. The wind was east at 5 miles an hour. The pressure was 29.86 inches and falling. Elsewhere around the area, at Macomb, fog was reported, with a temperature of 66. It was cloudy, with a temperature of 64 at Moline, 64 at Burlington, 72 at Quincy, and 73 at Springfield. At Peoria, rain and fog were reported, with a temperature of 71. And once again at 3 p.m. in Galesburg, with drizzle, the temperature was 63. Looking elsewhere around the Midwest at 3 p.m., Chicago was cloudy, and 63. Indianapolis had light rain, and 69. St. Louis was partly sunny, and 79. Kansas City was cloudy, and 61. Des Moines had light rain and fog and 55. Milwaukee had light rain and fog and 57. And now a discussion of hazardous weather conditions for the following county, Knox, Illinois. This hazardous weather outlook is for central Illinois and west central Illinois. For tonight, scattered thunderstorms for the following county, Knox, Illinois. This hazardous weather outlook is for central Illinois and west central Illinois. For tonight, scattered thunderstorms are possible through early evening. The severe weather threat is low. For Friday through Wednesday, northwest winds will gust from 30 to 40 miles per hour on Friday. Areas of frost are possible both Friday and Saturday nights. Spotter information statement, spotter activation is not anticipated through tonight. The time is currently 3:33 p.m. Central Daylight Time. 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Now for the official National Weather Service forecast for Galesburg and surrounding areas of central and northwest Illinois. Rest of today, showers with a slight chance of thunderstorms. Near steady temperature in the upper 60s. South winds around 5 miles an hour. Chance of rain near 100%. Tonight, mostly cloudy. A chance of showers until midnight. Cooler. Less humid with lows in the mid-40s. Northwest winds 15 to 20 miles an hour with gusts up to 35 miles an hour. Chance of rain 40%. Friday, partly sunny in the morning, then mostly cloudy with a chance of showers in the afternoon. Breezy, cooler with highs in the mid-50s. Northwest winds 15 to 25 miles an hour with gusts up to 40 miles an hour. Chance of rain 50%. Friday night, partly cloudy until midnight, then clearing. Areas of frost after midnight. Cooler with lows in the lower 30s. North winds 15 to 20 miles an hour with gusts up to 30 miles an hour, diminishing to 5 to 10 miles an hour with gusts up to 20 miles an hour after midnight. Saturday, widespread frost in the morning. Sunny. Highs in the upper 50s. North winds around 5 miles an hour, becoming southwest in the afternoon. Saturday night, clear. Lows in the upper 30s. Sunday, areas of frost in the morning. Sunny. Highs in the mid-60s. Sunday night, mostly clear. Lows around 40. Monday and Monday night, partly cloudy. Highs in the upper 60s. Lows in the mid-40s. Tuesday and Tuesday night, partly cloudy. Highs in the lower 70s. Lows in the upper 40s. Wednesday, sunny. Highs in the mid-70s. Again, the forecast for Galesburg and surrounding areas of central and northwest Illinois for the rest of today, showers and a slight chance of thunderstorms. Near steady temperature in the upper 60s. South winds around 5 miles an hour. Chance of rain near 100%. At 3 p.m. in Galesburg, drizzle was falling. Visibility was 2.5 miles. The temperature was 63 degrees.

The dew point was 63, and the relative humidity was 100%. The wind was east at 5 miles an hour. The pressure was 29.86 inches and falling. Elsewhere around the area, at Macomb, fog was reported, with a temperature of 66. It was cloudy, with a temperature of 64 at Moline, 64 at Burlington, 72 at Quincy, and 73 at Springfield. At Peoria, rain and fog were reported, with a temperature of 71. And once again at 3 p.m. in Galesburg, with drizzle, the temperature was 63. Looking elsewhere around the Midwest at 3 p.m., Chicago was cloudy, and 63. Indianapolis had light rain, and 69. St. Louis was partly sunny, and 79. Kansas City was cloudy, and 61. Des Moines had light rain and fog, and 55. Milwaukee had light rain and fog, and 57. And now a discussion of hazardous weather conditions for the following county, Knox, Illinois. This hazardous weather outlook is for central Illinois and west central Illinois. For tonight, scattered thunderstorms are possible through early evening. The severe weather threat is low. For Friday through Wednesday, northwest winds will gust from 30 to 40 miles per hour on Friday. Areas of frost are possible both Friday and Saturday nights. Spotter information statement, spotter activation is not anticipated through tonight. The time is currently 3:37 p.m. Central Daylight Time. 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Now for the official National Weather Service forecast for Galesburg and surrounding areas of central and northwest Illinois. Rest of today, showers with a slight chance of thunderstorms. Near steady temperature in the upper 60s. South winds around 5 miles an hour. Chance of rain near 100%. Tonight, mostly cloudy. A chance of showers until midnight. Cooler. Less humid with lows in the mid-40s. Northwest winds 15 to 20 miles an hour with gusts up to 35 miles an hour. Chance of rain 40%. Friday, partly sunny in the morning, then mostly cloudy with a chance of showers in the afternoon. Breezy, cooler with highs in the mid-50s. Northwest winds 15 to 25 miles an hour with gusts up to 40 miles an hour. Chance of rain 50%. Friday night, partly cloudy until midnight, then clearing. Areas of frost after midnight. Cooler with lows in the lower 30s. North winds 15 to 20 miles an hour with gusts up to 30 miles an hour, diminishing to 5 to 10 miles an hour with gusts up to 20 miles an hour after midnight. Saturday, widespread frost in the morning. Sunny. Highs in the upper 50s. North winds around 5 miles an hour, becoming southwest in the afternoon. Saturday night, clear. Lows in the upper 30s. Sunday, areas of frost in the morning. Sunny. Highs in the mid-60s. Sunday night, mostly clear. Lows around 40. Monday and Monday night, partly cloudy. Highs in the upper 60s. Lows in the mid-40s. Tuesday and Tuesday night, partly cloudy. Highs in the lower 70s. Lows in the upper 40s. Wednesday, sunny. Highs in the mid-70s. Again, the forecast for Galesburg and surrounding areas of central and northwest Illinois for the rest of today, showers and a slight chance of thunderstorms. Near steady temperature in the upper 60s. South winds around 5 miles an hour. Chance of rain near 100%. Now for the official National Weather Service forecast for Galesburg and surrounding areas of central and northwest Illinois. Tonight, mostly cloudy. A chance of showers until midnight. Cooler with lows in the mid-40s. Northwest winds 15 to 20 miles an hour with gusts up to 35 miles an hour. Chance of rain 40%. Friday, partly sunny in the morning, then mostly cloudy with a chance of showers in the afternoon. Breezy and much cooler with highs in the mid-50s. Northwest winds 15 to 25 miles an hour with gusts up to 40 miles an hour. Chance of rain 50%. Friday night, partly cloudy until midnight, then clearing. Areas of frost after midnight. Cooler with lows in the lower 30s.
North winds 15 to 20 miles an hour with gusts up to 30 miles an hour, diminishing to 5 to 10 miles an hour with gusts up to 20 miles an hour after midnight. Saturday, widespread frost in the morning. Sunny. Highs in the upper 50s. North winds around 5 miles an hour, becoming southwest in the afternoon. Saturday night, clear. Lows in the upper 30s. South winds around 5 miles an hour. Sunday, areas of frost in the morning. Sunny. Highs in the mid-60s. Sunday night, mostly clear. Lows around 40. Monday and Monday night, partly cloudy. Highs in the upper 60s. Lows in the mid-40s. Tuesday and Tuesday night, partly cloudy. Highs in the lower 70s. Lows in the upper 40s. Wednesday and Wednesday night, mostly clear. Highs in the mid-70s. Lows in the lower 50s. Thursday, mostly sunny. Highs in the mid-70s. Again, the forecast for Galesburg and surrounding areas of central and northwest Illinois for tonight, mostly cloudy. A chance of showers until midnight. Cooler. Lows in the mid-40s. Northwest winds 15 to 20 miles an hour with gusts up to 35 miles an hour. Chance of rain 40%. At 3 p.m. in Galesburg, drizzle was falling. Visibility was 2.5 miles. The temperature was 63 degrees, the dew point was 63, and the relative humidity was 100%. The wind was east at 5 miles an hour. The pressure was 29.86 inches and falling. Elsewhere around the area, at Macomb, fog was reported, with a temperature of 66. It was cloudy, with a temperature of 64 at Moline, 64 at Burlington, 72 at Quincy, and 73 at Springfield. At Peoria, rain and fog were reported, with a temperature of 71. And once again at 3 p.m. in Galesburg, with drizzle, the temperature was 63. Looking elsewhere around the Midwest at 3 p.m., Chicago was cloudy, and 63. Indianapolis had light rain, and 69. St. Louis was partly sunny, and 79. Kansas City was cloudy, and 61. Des Moines had light rain and fog, and 55. Milwaukee had light rain and fog, and 57. And now a discussion of hazardous weather conditions for the following county, Knox, Illinois. This hazardous weather outlook is for central Illinois and west central Illinois. For tonight, scattered thunderstorms are possible through early evening. The severe weather threat is low. For Friday through Wednesday, northwest winds will gust from 30 to 40 miles per hour on Friday. Areas of frost are possible both Friday and Saturday nights. Spotter information statement, spotter activation is not anticipated through tonight. The time is currently 3:44 p.m. Central Daylight Time. 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Now for the official National Weather Service forecast for Galesburg and surrounding areas of central and northwest Illinois. Tonight, mostly cloudy. A chance of showers until midnight. Cooler with lows in the mid-40s. Northwest winds 15 to 20 miles an hour with gusts up to 35 miles an hour. Chance of rain 40%. Friday, partly sunny in the morning, then mostly cloudy with a chance of showers in the afternoon. Breezy and much cooler with highs in the mid-50s. Northwest winds 15 to 25 miles an hour with gusts up to 40 miles an hour. Chance of rain 50%. Friday night, partly cloudy until midnight, then clearing. Areas of frost after midnight. Cooler with lows in the lower 30s. North winds 15 to 20 miles an hour with gusts up to 30 miles an hour, diminishing to 5 to 10 miles an hour with gusts up to 20 miles an hour after midnight. Saturday, widespread frost in the morning. Sunny. Highs in the upper 50s. North winds around 5 miles an hour, becoming southwest in the afternoon. Saturday night, clear. Lows in the upper 30s. South winds around 5 miles an hour. Sunday, areas of frost in the morning. Sunny. Highs in the mid-60s. Sunday night, mostly clear. Lows around 40. Monday and Monday night, partly cloudy.
highs in the upper 60s, lows in the mid-40s. Tuesday and Tuesday night,

partly cloudy. Highs in the lower 70s. Lows in the upper 40s. Wednesday and Wednesday night, mostly clear. Highs in the mid-70s. Lows in the lower 50s. Thursday, mostly sunny. Highs in the mid-70s. Again, the forecast for Galesburg and surrounding areas of central and northwest Illinois for tonight, mostly cloudy. A chance of showers until midnight. Cooler. Lows in the mid-40s. Northwest winds 15 to 20 miles an hour with gusts up to 35 miles an hour. Chance of rain 40%. At 3 p.m. in Galesburg, drizzle was falling. Visibility was 2.5 miles. The temperature was 63 degrees, the dew point was 63, and the relative humidity was 100%. The wind was east at 5 miles an hour. The pressure was 29.86 inches and falling. Elsewhere around the area, at Macomb, fog was reported, with a temperature of 66. It was cloudy, with a temperature of 64 at Moline, 64 at Burlington, 72 at Quincy, and 73 at Springfield. At Peoria, rain and fog were reported, with a temperature of 71. And once again at 3 p.m. in Galesburg, with drizzle, the temperature was 63. Looking elsewhere around the Midwest at 3 p.m., Chicago was cloudy, and 63. Indianapolis had light rain, and 69. St. Louis was partly sunny, and 79. Kansas City was cloudy, and 61. Des Moines had light rain and fog, and 55. Milwaukee had light rain and fog, and 57. And now a discussion of hazardous weather conditions for the following county, Knox, Illinois. This hazardous weather outlook is for central Illinois and west central Illinois. For tonight, scattered thunderstorms are possible through early evening. The severe weather threat is low. For Friday through Wednesday, northwest winds will gust from 30 to 40 miles per hour on Friday. Areas of frost are possible both Friday and Saturday nights. Spotter information statement, spotter activation is not anticipated through tonight. The time is currently 3:48 p.m. Central Daylight Time. 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Now for the official National Weather Service forecast for Galesburg and surrounding areas of central and northwest Illinois. Tonight, mostly cloudy. A chance of showers until midnight. Cooler with lows in the mid-40s. Northwest winds 15 to 20 miles an hour with gusts up to 35 miles an hour. Chance of rain 40%. Friday, partly sunny in the morning, then mostly cloudy with a chance of showers in the afternoon. Breezy and much cooler with highs in the mid-50s. Northwest winds 15 to 25 miles an hour with gusts up to 40 miles an hour. Chance of rain 50%. Friday night, partly cloudy until midnight, then clearing. Areas of frost after midnight. Cooler with lows in the lower 30s. North winds 15 to 20 miles an hour with gusts up to 30 miles an hour, diminishing to 5 to 10 miles an hour with gusts up to 20 miles an hour after midnight. Saturday, widespread frost in the morning. Sunny. Highs in the upper 50s. North winds around 5 miles an hour, becoming southwest in the afternoon. Saturday night, clear. Lows in the upper 30s. South winds around 5 miles an hour. Sunday, areas of frost in the morning. Sunny. Highs in the mid-60s. Sunday night, mostly clear. Lows around 40. Monday and Monday night, partly cloudy. Highs in the upper 60s. Lows in the mid-40s. Tuesday and Tuesday night, partly cloudy. Highs in the lower 70s. Lows in the upper 40s. Wednesday and Wednesday night, mostly clear. Highs in the mid-70s. Lows in the lower 50s. Thursday, mostly sunny. Highs in the mid-70s. Again, the forecast for Galesburg and surrounding areas of central and northwest Illinois for tonight, mostly cloudy. A chance of showers until midnight. Cooler. Lows in the mid-40s. Northwest winds 15 to 20 miles an hour with gusts up to 35 miles an hour. Chance of rain 40%. At 3 p.m. in Galesburg, drizzle was falling. Visibility was

Indianapolis had light rain and 69. St. Louis was partly sunny and 79. Kansas City was cloudy and 61. Des Moines had light rain and fog and 55. Milwaukee had light rain and fog and 57. And now a discussion of hazardous weather conditions for the following county, Knox, Illinois. This hazardous weather outlook is for central Illinois and west central Illinois. For tonight, scattered thunderstorms are possible through early evening. The severe weather threat is low. For Friday through Wednesday, northwest winds will gust from 30 to 40 miles per hour on Friday. Areas of frost are possible both Friday and Saturday nights. Spotter information statement. Spotter activation is not anticipated through tonight. The time is currently 3:52 p.m. Central Daylight Time. 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Now for the official National Weather Service forecast for Galesburg and surrounding areas of central and northwest Illinois. Tonight, mostly cloudy. A chance of showers until midnight. Cooler with lows in the mid-40s. Northwest winds 15 to 20 miles an hour with gusts up to 35 miles an hour. Chance of rain 40%. Friday, partly sunny in the morning, then mostly cloudy with a chance of showers in the afternoon. Breezy and much cooler with highs in the mid-50s. Northwest winds 15 to 25 miles an hour with gusts up to 40 miles an hour. Chance of rain 50%. Friday night, partly cloudy until midnight, then clearing. Areas of frost after midnight. Cooler with lows in the lower 30s. North winds 15 to 20 miles an hour with gusts up to 30 miles an hour, diminishing to 5 to 10 miles an hour with gusts up to 20 miles an hour after midnight. Saturday, widespread frost in the morning. Sunny. Highs in the upper 50s. North winds around 5 miles an hour, becoming southwest in the afternoon. Saturday night, clear. Lows in the upper 30s. South winds around 5 miles an hour. Sunday, areas of frost in the morning. Sunny. Highs in the mid-60s. Sunday night, mostly clear. Lows around 40. Monday and Monday night, partly cloudy. Highs in the upper 60s. Lows in the mid-40s. Tuesday and Tuesday night, partly cloudy. Highs in the lower 70s. Lows in the upper 40s. Wednesday and Wednesday night, mostly clear. Highs in the mid-70s. Lows in the lower 50s. Thursday, mostly sunny. Highs in the mid-70s. Again, the forecast for Galesburg and surrounding areas of central and northwest Illinois for tonight, mostly cloudy. A chance of showers until midnight. Cooler. Lows in the mid-40s. Northwest winds 15 to 20 miles an hour with gusts up to 35 miles an hour. Chance of rain 40%. At 3 p.m. in Galesburg, drizzle was falling. Visibility was 2.5 miles. The temperature was 63 degrees, the dew point was 63, and the relative humidity was 100%. The wind was east at 5 miles an hour. The pressure was 29.86 inches and falling. Elsewhere around the area, at Macomb, fog was reported, with a temperature of 66. It was cloudy, with a temperature of 64 at Moline, 64 at Burlington, 72 at Quincy, and 73 at Springfield. At Peoria, rain and fog were reported, with a temperature of 71. And once again at 3 p.m. in Galesburg, with drizzle, the temperature was 63. Looking elsewhere around the Midwest at 3 p.m., Chicago was cloudy, and 63. Indianapolis had light rain, and 69. St. Louis was partly sunny, and 79. Kansas City was cloudy, and 61. Des Moines had light rain and fog, and 55. Milwaukee had light rain and fog, and 57. And now a discussion of hazardous weather conditions for the following county, Knox, Illinois. This hazardous weather outlook is for central Illinois and west central Illinois. For tonight, scattered thunderstorms are possible through early evening. The severe weather threat is low. For Friday through Wednesday, northwest winds will gust from 30 to 40 miles per hour on Friday. Areas of frost are possible both

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Spotter information statement. 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The time is currently 3:57 p.m. Central Daylight Time. 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Now for the official National Weather Service forecast for Galesburg and surrounding areas of central and northwest Illinois. Tonight, mostly cloudy. A chance of showers until midnight. Cooler with lows in the mid-40s. Northwest winds 15 to 20 miles an hour with gusts up to 35 miles an hour. Chance of rain 40%. Friday, partly sunny in the morning, then mostly cloudy with a chance of showers in the afternoon. Breezy and much cooler with highs in the mid-50s. Northwest winds 15 to 25 miles an hour with gusts up to 40 miles an hour. Chance of rain 50%. Friday night, partly cloudy until midnight, then clearing. Areas of frost after midnight. Cooler with lows in the lower 30s. North winds 15 to 20 miles an hour with gusts up to 30 miles an hour, diminishing to 5 to 10 miles an hour with gusts up to 20 miles an hour after midnight. Saturday, widespread frost in the morning. Sunny. Highs in the upper 50s. North winds around 5 miles an hour, becoming southwest in the afternoon. Saturday night, clear. Lows in the upper 30s. South winds around 5 miles an hour. Sunday, areas of frost in the morning. Sunny. Highs in the mid-60s. Sunday night, mostly clear. Lows around 40. Monday and Monday night, partly cloudy. Highs in the upper 60s. Lows in the mid-40s. Tuesday and Tuesday night, partly cloudy. Highs in the lower 70s. Lows in the upper 40s. Wednesday and Wednesday night, mostly clear. Highs in the mid-70s. Lows in the lower 50s. Thursday, mostly sunny. Highs in the mid-70s. Again, the forecast for Galesburg and surrounding areas of central and northwest Illinois for tonight, mostly cloudy. A chance of showers until midnight. Cooler. Lows in the mid-40s. Northwest winds 15 to 20 miles an hour with gusts up to 35 miles an hour. Chance of rain 40%. At 3 p.m. in Galesburg, drizzle was falling. Visibility was 2.5 miles. The temperature was 63 degrees, the dew point was 63, and the relative humidity was 100%. The wind was east at 5 miles an hour. The pressure was 29.86 inches and falling. Elsewhere around the area, at Macomb, fog was reported, with a temperature of 66. It was cloudy, with a temperature of 64 at Moline, 64 at Burlington, 72 at Quincy, and 73 at Springfield. At Peoria, rain and fog were reported, with a temperature of 71. And once again at 3 p.m. in Galesburg, with drizzle, the temperature was 63. And now a discussion of hazardous weather conditions for the following county, Knox, Illinois. This hazardous weather outlook is for central Illinois and west central Illinois. For tonight, scattered thunderstorms are possible through early evening. The severe weather threat is low. For Friday through Wednesday, northwest winds will gust from 30 to 40 miles per hour on Friday. Areas of frost are possible both Friday and Saturday nights. Spotter information statement. Spotter activation is not anticipated through tonight. The time is currently 4:01 p.m. Central Daylight Time. 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Now for the official National Weather Service forecast for Galesburg and surrounding areas of central and northwest Illinois. Tonight, mostly cloudy. A chance of showers until midnight. Cooler with lows in the mid-40s. Northwest winds 15 to 20 miles an hour with gusts up to 35 miles an hour. Chance of rain 40%. Friday, partly sunny in the morning, then mostly cloudy with a chance of showers in the afternoon. Breezy and much cooler with highs in the mid-50s. Northwest winds 15 to 25 miles an hour with gusts up to 40 miles an hour. Chance of rain 50%. Friday night, partly cloudy until midnight, then clearing. Areas of frost after midnight.
cooler with lows in the lower 30s. North winds 15 to 20 miles an hour with gusts up to 30 miles an hour, diminishing to 5 to 10 miles an hour with gusts up to 20 miles an hour after midnight. Saturday, widespread frost in the morning. Sunny. Highs in the upper 50s. North winds around 5 miles an hour, becoming southwest in the afternoon. Saturday night, clear. Lows in the upper 30s. South winds around 5 miles an hour. Sunday, areas of frost in the morning. Sunny. Highs in the mid-60s. Sunday night, mostly clear. Lows around 40. Monday and Monday night, partly cloudy. Highs in the upper 60s. Lows in the mid-40s. Tuesday and Tuesday night, partly cloudy. Highs in the lower 70s. Lows in the upper 40s. Wednesday and Wednesday night, mostly clear. Highs in the mid-70s. Lows in the lower 50s. Thursday, mostly sunny. Highs in the mid-70s. Again, the forecast for Galesburg and surrounding areas of central and northwest Illinois for tonight, mostly cloudy. A chance of showers until midnight. Cooler. Lows in the mid-40s. Northwest winds 15 to 20 miles an hour with gusts up to 35 miles an hour. Chance of rain 40%. And now a discussion of hazardous weather conditions for the following county, Knox, Illinois. This hazardous weather outlook is for central Illinois and west central Illinois. For tonight, scattered thunderstorms are possible through early evening. The severe weather threat is low. For Friday through Wednesday, northwest winds will gust from 30 to 40 miles per hour on Friday. Areas of frost are possible both Friday and Saturday nights. Spotter information statement. Spotter activation is not anticipated through tonight. The time is currently 4:04 p.m. Central Daylight Time. 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Now for the official National Weather Service forecast for Galesburg and surrounding areas of central and northwest Illinois. Tonight, mostly cloudy. A chance of showers until midnight. Cooler with lows in the mid-40s. Northwest winds 15 to 20 miles an hour with gusts up to 35 miles an hour. Chance of rain 40%. Friday, partly sunny in the morning, then mostly cloudy with a chance of showers in the afternoon. Breezy and much cooler with highs in the mid-50s. Northwest winds 15 to 25 miles an hour with gusts up to 40 miles an hour. Chance of rain 50%. Friday night, partly cloudy until midnight, then clearing. Areas of frost after midnight. Cooler with lows in the lower 30s. North winds 15 to 20 miles an hour with gusts up to 30 miles an hour, diminishing to 5 to 10 miles an hour with gusts up to 20 miles an hour after midnight. Saturday, widespread frost in the morning. Sunny. Highs in the upper 50s. North winds around 5 miles an hour, becoming southwest in the afternoon. Saturday night, clear. Lows in the upper 30s. South winds around 5 miles an hour. Sunday, areas of frost in the morning. Sunny. Highs in the mid-60s. Sunday night, mostly clear. Lows around 40. Monday and Monday night, partly cloudy. Highs in the upper 60s. Lows in the mid-40s. Tuesday and Tuesday night, partly cloudy. Highs in the lower 70s. Lows in the upper 40s. Wednesday and Wednesday night, mostly clear. Highs in the mid-70s. Lows in the lower 50s. Thursday, mostly sunny. Highs in the mid-70s. Again, the forecast for Galesburg and surrounding areas of central and northwest Illinois for tonight, mostly cloudy. A chance of showers until midnight. Cooler. Lows in the mid-40s. Northwest winds 15 to 20 miles an hour with gusts up to 35 miles an hour. Chance of rain 40%. At 4 p.m. in Galesburg, fog was reported. Visibility was 2.5 miles. The temperature was 64 degrees, the dew point was 64, and the relative humidity was 100%. The wind was calm. The pressure was 29.85 inches and falling.
Elsewhere around the area, it was cloudy, with a temperature of 65 at Moline.

65 at Burlington, 72 at Quincy, 68 at Macomb, and 74 at Springfield. At Peoria, rain and fog were reported, with a temperature of 71. And once again at 4 p.m. in Galesburg, with fog, the temperature was 64. Looking elsewhere around the Midwest at 4 p.m., Chicago was cloudy, and 64. Indianapolis had light rain, and 69. St. Louis was partly sunny, and 81. Kansas City was cloudy, and 61. Des Moines had light rain and fog, and 53. Milwaukee had light rain, and 57. And now a discussion of hazardous weather conditions for the following county, Knox, Illinois. This hazardous weather outlook is for central Illinois and west central Illinois. For tonight, scattered thunderstorms are possible through early evening. The severe weather threat is low. For Friday through Wednesday, northwest winds will gust from 30 to 40 miles per hour on Friday. Areas of frost are possible both Friday and Saturday nights. Spotter information statement, spotter activation is not anticipated through tonight. The time is currently 4:08 p.m. Central Daylight Time. 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Now for the official National Weather Service forecast for Galesburg and surrounding areas of central and northwest Illinois. Tonight, mostly cloudy. A chance of showers until midnight. Cooler with lows in the mid-40s. Northwest winds 15 to 20 miles an hour with gusts up to 35 miles an hour. Chance of rain 40%. Friday, partly sunny in the morning, then mostly cloudy with a chance of showers in the afternoon. Breezy and much cooler with highs in the mid-50s. Northwest winds 15 to 25 miles an hour with gusts up to 40 miles an hour. Chance of rain 50%. Friday night, partly cloudy until midnight, then clearing. Areas of frost after midnight. Cooler with lows in the lower 30s. North winds 15 to 20 miles an hour with gusts up to 30 miles an hour, diminishing to 5 to 10 miles an hour with gusts up to 20 miles an hour after midnight. Saturday, widespread frost in the morning. Sunny. Highs in the upper 50s. North winds around 5 miles an hour, becoming southwest in the afternoon. Saturday night, clear. Lows in the upper 30s. South winds around 5 miles an hour. Sunday, areas of frost in the morning. Sunny. Highs in the mid-60s. Sunday night, mostly clear. Lows around 40. Monday and Monday night, partly cloudy. Highs in the upper 60s. Lows in the mid-40s. Tuesday and Tuesday night, partly cloudy. Highs in the lower 70s. Lows in the upper 40s. Wednesday and Wednesday night, mostly clear. Highs in the mid-70s. Lows in the lower 50s. Thursday, mostly sunny. Highs in the mid-70s. Again, the forecast for Galesburg and surrounding areas of central and northwest Illinois for tonight, mostly cloudy. A chance of showers until midnight. Cooler. Lows in the mid-40s. Northwest winds 15 to 20 miles an hour with gusts up to 35 miles an hour. Chance of rain 40%. At 4 p.m. in Galesburg, fog was reported. Visibility was 2.5 miles. The temperature was 64 degrees, the dew point was 64, and the relative humidity was 100%. The wind was calm. The pressure was 29.85 inches and falling. Elsewhere around the area, it was cloudy, with a temperature of 65 at Moline, 65 at Burlington, 72 at Quincy, 68 at Macomb, and 74 at Springfield. At Peoria, rain and fog were reported, with a temperature of 71. And once again at 4 p.m. in Galesburg, with fog, the temperature was 64. Looking elsewhere around the Midwest at 4 p.m., Chicago was cloudy, and 64. Indianapolis had light rain, and 69. St. Louis was partly sunny, and 81. Kansas City was cloudy, and 61. Des Moines had light rain and fog, and 53. Milwaukee had light rain, and 57. And now a discussion of hazardous weather conditions for the following county, Knox, Illinois. This hazardous weather outlook is for central Illinois and west central Illinois.
for tonight, scattered thunderstorms are possible through early evening. The severe weather threat is low. For Friday through Wednesday, northwest winds will gust from 30 to 40 miles per hour on Friday. Areas of frost are possible both Friday and Saturday nights. Spotter information statement. Spotter activation is not anticipated through tonight. The time is currently 4:12 p.m. Central Daylight Time. 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Now for the official National Weather Service forecast for Galesburg and surrounding areas of central and northwest Illinois. Tonight, mostly cloudy. A chance of showers until midnight. Cooler with lows in the mid-40s. Northwest winds 15 to 20 miles an hour with gusts up to 35 miles an hour. Chance of rain 40%. Friday, partly sunny in the morning, then mostly cloudy with a chance of showers in the afternoon. Breezy and much cooler with highs in the mid-50s. Northwest winds 15 to 25 miles an hour with gusts up to 40 miles an hour. Chance of rain 50%. Friday night, partly cloudy until midnight, then clearing. Areas of frost after midnight. Cooler with lows in the lower 30s. North winds 15 to 20 miles an hour with gusts up to 30 miles an hour, diminishing to 5 to 10 miles an hour with gusts up to 20 miles an hour after midnight. Saturday, widespread frost in the morning. Sunny. Highs in the upper 50s. North winds around 5 miles an hour, becoming southwest in the afternoon. Saturday night, clear. Lows in the upper 30s. South winds around 5 miles an hour. Sunday, areas of frost in the morning. Sunny. Highs in the mid-60s. Sunday night, mostly clear. Lows around 40. Monday and Monday night, partly cloudy. Highs in the upper 60s. Lows in the mid-40s. Tuesday and Tuesday night, partly cloudy. Highs in the lower 70s. Lows in the upper 40s. Wednesday and Wednesday night, mostly clear. Highs in the mid-70s. Lows in the lower 50s. Thursday, mostly sunny. Highs in the mid-70s. Again, the forecast for Galesburg and surrounding areas of central and northwest Illinois for tonight, mostly cloudy. A chance of showers until midnight. Cooler. Lows in the mid-40s. Northwest winds 15 to 20 miles an hour with gusts up to 35 miles an hour. Chance of rain 40%. 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Programming originates from NOAA's National Weather Service office in Lincoln. 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At 4 p.m. in Galesburg, fog was reported. Visibility was 2.5 miles. The temperature was 64 degrees, the dew point was 64, and the relative humidity was 100%. The wind was calm. The pressure was 29.85 inches and falling. Elsewhere around the area, at Peoria, rain was falling, with a temperature of 71. It was cloudy, with a temperature of 65 at Moline, 65 at Burlington, 72 at Quincy, 68 at Macomb, and 74 at Springfield. And once again at 4 p.m. in Galesburg, with fog, the temperature was 64. Looking elsewhere around the Midwest at 4 p.m., Chicago was cloudy, and 64. Indianapolis had light rain, and 69. St. Louis was partly sunny, and 81. Kansas City was cloudy, and 61. Des Moines had light rain and fog, and 53. Milwaukee had light rain, and 57. And now a discussion of hazardous weather conditions for the following county, Knox, Illinois. This hazardous weather outlook is for Central Illinois and West Central Illinois. For tonight, scattered thunderstorms are possible through early evening. The severe weather threat is low. For Friday through Wednesday, northwest winds will gust from 30 to 40 miles per hour on Friday. Areas of frost are possible both Friday and Saturday nights. Spotter information statement. Spotter activation is not anticipated through tonight.

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Now for the official National Weather Service forecast for Galesburg and surrounding areas of central and northwest Illinois. Tonight, mostly cloudy. A chance of showers until midnight. Cooler with lows in the mid-40s. Northwest winds 15 to 20 miles an hour with gusts up to 35 miles an hour. Chance of rain 40%. Friday, partly sunny in the morning, then mostly cloudy with a chance of showers in the afternoon. Breezy and much cooler with highs in the mid-50s. Northwest winds 15 to 25 miles an hour with gusts up to 40 miles an hour. Chance of rain 50%. Friday night, partly cloudy until midnight, then clearing. Areas of frost after midnight. Cooler with lows in the lower 30s. North winds 15 to 20 miles an hour with gusts up to 30 miles an hour, diminishing to 5 to 10 miles an hour with gusts up to 20 miles an hour after midnight. Saturday, widespread frost in the morning. Sunny. Highs in the upper 50s. North winds around 5 miles an hour, becoming southwest in the afternoon. Saturday night, clear. Lows in the upper 30s. South winds around 5 miles an hour. Sunday, areas of frost in the morning. Sunny. Highs in the mid-60s. Sunday night, mostly clear. Lows around 40. Monday and Monday night, partly cloudy. Highs in the upper 60s. Lows in the mid-40s. Tuesday and Tuesday night, partly cloudy. Highs in the lower 70s. Lows in the upper 40s. Wednesday and Wednesday night, mostly clear. Highs in the mid-70s. Lows in the lower 50s. Thursday, mostly sunny. Highs in the mid-70s. Again, the forecast for Galesburg and surrounding areas of central and northwest Illinois for tonight, mostly cloudy. A chance of showers until midnight. Cooler. Lows in the mid-40s. Northwest winds 15 to 20 miles an hour with gusts up to 35 miles an hour. Chance of rain 40%. At 4 p.m. in Galesburg, fog was reported. Visibility was 2.5 miles. The temperature was 64 degrees, the dew point was 64, and the relative humidity was 100%. The wind was calm. The pressure was 29.85 inches and falling. Elsewhere around the area, at Peoria, rain was falling, with a temperature of 71. It was cloudy, with a temperature of 65 at Moline, 65 at Burlington, 72 at Quincy, 68 at Macomb, and 74 at Springfield. And once again at 4 p.m. in Galesburg, with fog, the temperature was 64. Looking elsewhere around the Midwest at 4 p.m., Chicago was cloudy, and 64. Indianapolis had light rain, and 69. St. Louis was partly sunny, and 81. Kansas City was cloudy, and 61. Des Moines had light rain and fog, and 53. Milwaukee had light rain, and 57. And now a discussion of hazardous weather conditions for the following county, Knox, Illinois. This hazardous weather outlook is for central Illinois and west central Illinois. For tonight, scattered thunderstorms are possible through early evening. The severe weather threat is low. For Friday through Wednesday, northwest winds will gust from 30 to 40 miles per hour on Friday. Areas of frost are possible both Friday and Saturday nights. Spotter information statement. Spotter activation is not anticipated through tonight. The time is currently 4:21 p.m. Central Daylight Time. 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Now for the official National Weather Service forecast for Galesburg and surrounding areas of central and northwest Illinois. Tonight, mostly cloudy. A chance of showers until midnight. Cooler with lows in the mid-40s. Northwest winds 15 to 20 miles an hour with gusts up to 35 miles an hour. Chance of rain 40%. Friday, partly sunny in the morning, then mostly cloudy with a chance of showers in the afternoon. Breezy and much cooler with highs in the mid-50s. Northwest winds 15 to 25 miles an hour with gusts up to 40 miles an hour.

chance of rain 50%. Friday night, partly cloudy until midnight, then clearing. Areas of frost after midnight. Cooler with lows in the lower 30s. North winds 15 to 20 miles an hour with gusts up to 30 miles an hour, diminishing to 5 to 10 miles an hour with gusts up to 20 miles an hour after midnight. Saturday, widespread frost in the morning. Sunny. Highs in the upper 50s. North winds around 5 miles an hour, becoming southwest in the afternoon. Saturday night, clear. Lows in the upper 30s. South winds around 5 miles an hour. Sunday, areas of frost in the morning. Sunny. Highs in the mid-60s. Sunday night, mostly clear. Lows around 40. Monday and Monday night, partly cloudy. Highs in the upper 60s. Lows in the mid-40s. Tuesday and Tuesday night, partly cloudy. Highs in the lower 70s. Lows in the upper 40s. Wednesday and Wednesday night, mostly clear. Highs in the mid-70s. Lows in the lower 50s. Thursday, mostly sunny. Highs in the mid-70s. Again, the forecast for Galesburg and surrounding areas of central and northwest Illinois for tonight, mostly cloudy. A chance of showers until midnight. Cooler. Lows in the mid-40s. Northwest winds 15 to 20 miles an hour with gusts up to 35 miles an hour. Chance of rain 40%. At 4 p.m. in Galesburg, fog was reported. Visibility was 2.5 miles. The temperature was 64 degrees, the dew point was 64, and the relative humidity was 100%. The wind was calm. The pressure was 29.85 inches and falling. Elsewhere around the area, at Peoria, rain was falling, with a temperature of 71. It was cloudy, with a temperature of 65 at Moline, 65 at Burlington, 72 at Quincy, 68 at Macomb, and 74 at Springfield. And once again at 4 p.m. in Galesburg, with fog, the temperature was 64. At 4 p.m. in Galesburg, fog was reported. Visibility was 2.5 miles. The temperature was 64 degrees, the dew point was 64, and the relative humidity was 100%. The wind was calm. The pressure was 29.85 inches and falling. Elsewhere around the area, at Peoria, rain was falling, with a temperature of 71. It was cloudy, with a temperature of 65 at Moline, 65 at Burlington, 72 at Quincy, 68 at Macomb, and 74 at Springfield. And once again at 4 p.m. in Galesburg, with fog, the temperature was 64. Looking elsewhere around the Midwest at 4 p.m., Chicago was cloudy, and 64. Indianapolis had light rain, and 69. St. Louis was partly sunny, and 81. Kansas City was cloudy, and 61. Des Moines had light rain and fog, and 53. Milwaukee had light rain, and 57. And now a discussion of hazardous weather conditions for the following county, Knox, Illinois. This hazardous weather outlook is for central Illinois and west central Illinois. For tonight, scattered thunderstorms are possible through early evening. The severe weather threat is low. For Friday through Wednesday, northwest winds will gust from 30 to 40 miles per hour on Friday. Areas of frost are possible both Friday and Saturday nights. Spotter information statement. Spotter activation is not anticipated through tonight. The time is currently 4:26 p.m. Central Daylight Time. 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Now for the official National Weather Service forecast for Galesburg and surrounding areas of central and northwest Illinois. Tonight, mostly cloudy. A chance of showers until midnight. Cooler with lows in the mid-40s. Northwest winds 15 to 20 miles an hour with gusts up to 35 miles an hour. Chance of rain 40%. Friday, partly sunny in the morning, then mostly cloudy with a chance of showers in the afternoon. Breezy and much cooler with highs in the mid-50s. Northwest winds 15 to 25 miles an hour with gusts up to 40 miles an hour. Chance of rain 50%. Friday night, partly cloudy until midnight, then clearing. Areas of frost after midnight.

with lows in the lower 30s. North winds 15 to 20 miles an hour with gusts up to 30 miles an hour, diminishing to 5 to 10 miles an hour with gusts up to 20 miles an hour after midnight. Saturday, widespread frost in the morning. Sunny. Highs in the upper 50s. North winds around 5 miles an hour, becoming southwest in the afternoon. Saturday night, clear. Lows in the upper 30s. South winds around 5 miles an hour. Sunday, areas of frost in the morning. Sunny. Highs in the mid-60s. Sunday night, mostly clear. Lows around 40. Monday and Monday night, partly cloudy. Highs in the upper 60s. Lows in the mid-40s. Tuesday and Tuesday night, partly cloudy. Highs in the lower 70s. Lows in the upper 40s. Wednesday and Wednesday night, mostly clear. Highs in the mid-70s. Lows in the lower 50s. Thursday, mostly sunny. Highs in the mid-70s. Again, the forecast for Galesburg and surrounding areas of central and northwest Illinois for tonight, mostly cloudy. A chance of showers until midnight. Cooler. Lows in the mid-40s. Northwest winds 15 to 20 miles an hour with gusts up to 35 miles an hour. Chance of rain 40%. At 4 p.m. in Galesburg, fog was reported. Visibility was 2.5 miles. The temperature was 64 degrees, the dew point was 64, and the relative humidity was 100%. The wind was calm. The pressure was 29.85 inches and falling. Elsewhere around the area, at Peoria, rain was falling, with a temperature of 71. It was cloudy, with a temperature of 65 at Moline, 65 at Burlington, 72 at Quincy, 68 at McComb, and 74 at Springfield. And once again at 4 p.m. in Galesburg, with fog, the temperature was 64. Looking elsewhere around the Midwest at 4 p.m., Chicago was cloudy, and 64. Indianapolis had light rain, and 69. St. Louis was partly sunny, and 81. Kansas City was cloudy, and 61. Des Moines had light rain and fog, and 53. Milwaukee had light rain, and 57. And now a discussion of hazardous weather conditions for the following county, Knox, Illinois. This hazardous weather outlook is for central Illinois and west central Illinois. For tonight, scattered thunderstorms are possible through early evening. The severe weather threat is low. For Friday through Wednesday, northwest winds will gust from 30 to 40 miles per hour on Friday. Areas of frost are possible both Friday and Saturday nights. Spotter information statement, spotter activation is not anticipated through tonight. The time is currently 4:30 p.m. Central Daylight Time. 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Now for the official National Weather Service forecast for Galesburg and surrounding areas of central and northwest Illinois. Tonight, mostly cloudy. A chance of showers until midnight. Cooler with lows in the mid-40s. Northwest winds 15 to 20 miles an hour with gusts up to 35 miles an hour. Chance of rain 40%. Friday, partly sunny in the morning, then mostly cloudy with a chance of showers in the afternoon. Breezy and much cooler with highs in the mid-50s. Northwest winds 15 to 25 miles an hour with gusts up to 40 miles an hour. Chance of rain 50%. Friday night, partly cloudy until midnight, then clearing. Areas of frost after midnight. Cooler with lows in the lower 30s. North winds 15 to 20 miles an hour with gusts up to 30 miles an hour, diminishing to 5 to 10 miles an hour with gusts up to 20 miles an hour after midnight. Saturday, widespread frost in the morning. Sunny. Highs in the upper 50s. North winds around 5 miles an hour, becoming southwest in the afternoon. Saturday night, clear. Lows in the upper 30s. South winds around 5 miles an hour. Sunday, areas of frost in the morning. Sunny. Highs in the mid-60s. Sunday night, mostly clear. Lows around 40. Monday and Monday night, partly cloudy. Highs in the upper 60s. Lows in the mid-40s. Tuesday and

Tuesday night, partly cloudy. Highs in the lower 70s. Lows in the upper 40s. Wednesday and Wednesday night, mostly clear. Highs in the mid 70s. Lows in the lower 50s. Thursday, mostly sunny. Highs in the mid 70s. Again, the forecast for Galesburg and surrounding areas of central and northwest Illinois for tonight, mostly cloudy. A chance of showers until midnight. Cooler. Lows in the mid 40s. Northwest winds 15 to 20 miles an hour with gusts up to 35 miles an hour. Chance of rain 40%. At 4 p.m. in Galesburg, fog was reported. Visibility was 2.5 miles. The temperature was 64 degrees, the dew point was 64, and the relative humidity was 100%. The wind was calm. The pressure was 29.85 inches and falling. Elsewhere around the area, at Peoria, rain was falling, with a temperature of 71. It was cloudy, with a temperature of 65 at Moline, 65 at Burlington, 72 at Quincy, 60 temperature of 71. It was cloudy, with a temperature of 65 at Moline, 65 at Burlington, 72 at Quincy, 68 at Macomb, and 74 at Springfield. And once again at 4 p.m. in Galesburg, with fog, the temperature was 64. Looking elsewhere around the Midwest at 4 p.m., Chicago was cloudy, and 64. Indianapolis had light rain, and 69. St. Louis was partly sunny, and 81. Kansas City was cloudy, and 61. Des Moines had light rain and fog, and 53. Milwaukee had light rain, and 57. And now a discussion of hazardous weather conditions for the following county, Knox, Illinois. This hazardous weather outlook is for central Illinois and west central Illinois. For tonight, scattered thunderstorms are possible through early evening. The severe weather threat is low. For Friday through Wednesday, northwest winds will gust from 30 to 40 miles per hour on Friday. Areas of frost are possible both Friday and Saturday nights. Spotter information statement, spotter activation is not anticipated through tonight. The time is currently 4:34 p.m. Central Daylight Time. 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Now for the official National Weather Service forecast for Galesburg and surrounding areas of central and northwest Illinois. Tonight, mostly cloudy. A chance of showers until midnight. Cooler with lows in the mid-40s. Northwest winds 15 to 20 miles an hour with gusts up to 35 miles an hour. Chance of rain 40%. Friday, partly sunny in the morning, then mostly cloudy with a chance of showers in the afternoon. Breezy and much cooler with highs in the mid-50s. Northwest winds 15 to 25 miles an hour with gusts up to 40 miles an hour. Chance of rain 50%. Friday night, partly cloudy until midnight, then clearing. Areas of frost after midnight. Cooler with lows in the lower 30s. North winds 15 to 20 miles an hour with gusts up to 30 miles an hour, diminishing to 5 to 10 miles an hour with gusts up to 20 miles an hour after midnight. Saturday, widespread frost in the morning. Sunny. Highs in the upper 50s. North winds around 5 miles an hour, becoming southwest in the afternoon. Saturday night, clear. Lows in the upper 30s. South winds around 5 miles an hour. Sunday, areas of frost in the morning. Sunny. Highs in the mid-60s. Sunday night, mostly clear. Lows around 40. Monday and Monday night, partly cloudy. Highs in the upper 60s. Lows in the mid-40s. Tuesday and Tuesday night, partly cloudy. Highs in the lower 70s. Lows in the upper 40s. Wednesday and Wednesday night, mostly clear. Highs in the mid-70s. Lows in the lower 50s. Thursday, mostly sunny. Highs in the mid-70s. Again, the forecast for Galesburg and surrounding areas of central and northwest Illinois for tonight, mostly cloudy. A chance of showers until midnight. Cooler. Lows in the mid-40s. Northwest winds 15 to 20 miles an hour with gusts up to 35 miles an hour. Chance of rain 40%. At 4

p.m. in Galesburg, fog was reported. Visibility was 2.5 miles. The temperature was 64 degrees, the dew point was 64, and the relative humidity was 100%. The wind was calm. The pressure was 29.85 inches and falling. Elsewhere around the area, at Peoria, rain was falling, with a temperature of 71. It was cloudy, with a temperature of 65 at Moline, 65 at Burlington, 72 at Quincy, 68 at Macomb, and 74 at Springfield. And once again at 4 p.m. in Galesburg, with fog, the temperature was 64. Looking elsewhere around the Midwest at 4 p.m., Chicago was cloudy, and 64. Indianapolis had light rain, and 69. St. Louis was partly sunny, and 81. Kansas City was cloudy, and 61. Des Moines had light rain and fog, and 53. Milwaukee had light rain, and 57. And now a discussion of hazardous weather conditions for the following county, Knox, Illinois. This hazardous weather outlook is for Central Illinois and West Central Illinois. For tonight, scattered thunderstorms are possible through early evening. The severe weather threat is low. For Friday through Wednesday, northwest winds will gust from 30 to 40 miles per hour on Friday. Areas of frost are possible both Friday and Saturday nights. Spotter information statement. Spotter activation is not anticipated through tonight. The time is currently 4:38 p.m. Central Daylight Time. 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Now for the official National Weather Service forecast for Galesburg and surrounding areas of central and northwest Illinois. Tonight, mostly cloudy. A chance of showers until midnight. Cooler with lows in the mid-40s. Northwest winds 15 to 20 miles an hour with gusts up to 35 miles an hour. Chance of rain 40%. Friday, partly sunny in the morning, then mostly cloudy with a chance of showers in the afternoon. Breezy and much cooler with highs in the mid-50s. Northwest winds 15 to 25 miles an hour with gusts up to 40 miles an hour. Chance of rain 50%. Friday night, partly cloudy until midnight, then clearing. Areas of frost after midnight. Cooler with lows in the lower 30s. North winds 15 to 20 miles an hour with gusts up to 30 miles an hour, diminishing to 5 to 10 miles an hour with gusts up to 20 miles an hour after midnight. Saturday, widespread frost in the morning. Sunny. Highs in the upper 50s. North winds around 5 miles an hour, becoming southwest in the afternoon. Saturday night, clear. Lows in the upper 30s. South winds around 5 miles an hour. Sunday, areas of frost in the morning. Sunny. Highs in the mid-60s. Sunday night, mostly clear. Lows around 40. Monday and Monday night, partly cloudy. Highs in the upper 60s. Lows in the mid-40s. Tuesday and Tuesday night, partly cloudy. Highs in the lower 70s. Lows in the upper 40s. Wednesday and Wednesday night, mostly clear. Highs in the mid-70s. Lows in the lower 50s. Thursday, mostly sunny. Highs in the mid-70s. Again, the forecast for Galesburg and surrounding areas of central and northwest Illinois for tonight, mostly cloudy. A chance of showers until midnight. Cooler. Lows in the mid-40s. Northwest winds 15 to 20 miles an hour with gusts up to 35 miles an hour. Chance of rain 40%. Now for the official National Weather Service forecast for Galesburg and surrounding areas of central and northwest Illinois. Tonight, mostly cloudy. A chance of showers until midnight. Cooler with lows in the mid-40s. Northwest winds 15 to 20 miles an hour with gusts up to 35 miles an hour. Chance of rain 40%. Friday, partly sunny in the morning, then mostly cloudy with a chance of showers in the afternoon. Breezy and much cooler with highs in the mid-50s. Northwest winds 15 to 25 miles an hour with gusts up to 40 miles an hour. Chance of rain 50%. Friday night, partly cloudy until midnight, then clearing. Areas of frost after midnight. Cooler with lows in the lower 30s. North winds 15 to 20 miles.

miles an hour with gusts up to 30 miles an hour, diminishing to 5 to 10 miles an hour with gusts up to 20 miles an hour after midnight. Saturday, widespread frost in the morning. Sunny. Highs in the upper 50s. North winds around 5 miles an hour, becoming southwest in the afternoon. Saturday night, clear. Lows in the upper 30s. South winds around 5 miles an hour. Sunday, areas of frost in the morning. Sunny. Highs in the mid-60s. Sunday night, mostly clear. Lows around 40. Monday and Monday night, partly cloudy. Highs in the upper 60s. Lows in the mid-40s. Tuesday and Tuesday night, partly cloudy. Highs in the lower 70s. Lows in the upper 40s. Wednesday and Wednesday night, mostly clear. Highs in the mid-70s. Lows in the lower 50s. Thursday, mostly sunny. Highs in the mid-70s. Again, the forecast for Galesburg and surrounding areas of central and northwest Illinois for tonight, mostly cloudy. A chance of showers until midnight. Cooler. Lows in the mid-40s. Northwest winds 15 to 20 miles an hour with gusts up to 35 miles an hour. Chance of rain 40%. At 4 p.m. in Galesburg, fog was reported. Visibility was 2.5 miles. The temperature was 64 degrees, the dew point was 64, and the relative humidity was 100%. The wind was calm. The pressure was 29.85 inches and falling. Elsewhere around the area, at Peoria, rain was falling, with a temperature of 71. It was cloudy, with a temperature of 65 at Moline, 65 at Burlington, 72 at Quincy, 68 at Macomb, and 74 at Springfield. And once again at 4 p.m. in Galesburg, with fog, the temperature was 64. Looking elsewhere around the Midwest at 4 p.m., Chicago was cloudy, and 64. Indianapolis had light rain, and 69. St. Louis was partly sunny, and 81. Kansas City was cloudy, and 61. Des Moines had light rain and fog, and 53. Milwaukee had light rain, and 57. And now a discussion of hazardous weather conditions for the following county, Knox, Illinois. This hazardous weather outlook is for central Illinois and west central Illinois. For tonight, scattered thunderstorms are possible through early evening. The severe weather threat is low. For Friday through Wednesday, northwest winds will gust from 30 to 40 miles per hour on Friday. Areas of frost are possible both Friday and Saturday nights. Spotter information statement. Spotter activation is not anticipated through tonight. The time is currently 4:45 p.m. Central Daylight Time. 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Now for the official National Weather Service forecast for Galesburg and surrounding areas of central and northwest Illinois. Tonight, mostly cloudy. A chance of showers until midnight. Cooler with lows in the mid-40s. Northwest winds 15 to 20 miles an hour with gusts up to 35 miles an hour. Chance of rain 40%. Friday, partly sunny in the morning, then mostly cloudy with a chance of showers in the afternoon. Breezy and much cooler with highs in the mid-50s. Northwest winds 15 to 25 miles an hour with gusts up to 40 miles an hour. Chance of rain 50%. Friday night, partly cloudy until midnight, then clearing. Areas of frost after midnight. Cooler with lows in the lower 30s. North winds 15 to 20 miles an hour with gusts up to 30 miles an hour, diminishing to 5 to 10 miles an hour with gusts up to 20 miles an hour after midnight. Saturday, widespread frost in the morning. Sunny. Highs in the upper 50s. North winds around 5 miles an hour, becoming southwest in the afternoon. Saturday night, clear. Lows in the upper 30s. South winds around 5 miles an hour. Sunday, areas of frost in the morning. Sunny. Highs in the mid-60s. Sunday night, mostly clear. Lows around 40. Monday and Monday night, partly cloudy. Highs in the upper 60s. Lows in the mid-40s. Tuesday and Tuesday night, partly cloudy. Highs in the lower 70s.

lows in the upper 40s. Wednesday and Wednesday night, mostly clear. Highs in the mid-70s. Lows in the lower 50s. Thursday, mostly sunny. Highs in the mid-70s. Again, the forecast for Galesburg and surrounding areas of central and northwest Illinois for tonight, mostly cloudy. A chance of showers until midnight. Cooler. Lows in the mid-40s. Northwest winds 15 to 20 miles an hour with gusts up to 35 miles an hour. Chance of rain 40%. At 4 p.m. in Galesburg, fog was reported. Visibility was 2.5 miles. The temperature was 64 degrees, the dew point was 64, and the relative humidity was 100%. The wind was calm. The pressure was 29.85 inches and falling. Elsewhere around the area, at Peoria, rain was falling, with a temperature of 71. It was cloudy, with a temperature of 65 at Moline, 65 at Burlington, 72 at Quincy, 68 at Macomb, and 74 at Springfield. And once again at 4 p.m. in Galesburg, with fog, the temperature was 64. Looking elsewhere around the Midwest at 4 p.m., Chicago was cloudy, and 64. Indianapolis had light rain, and 69. St. Louis was partly sunny, and 81. Kansas City was cloudy, and 61. Des Moines had light rain and fog, and 53. Milwaukee had light rain, and 57. And now a discussion of hazardous weather conditions for the following county, Knox, Illinois. This hazardous weather outlook is for central Illinois and west central Illinois. For tonight, scattered thunderstorms are possible through early evening. The severe weather threat is low. For Friday through Wednesday, northwest winds will gust from 30 to 40 miles per hour on Friday. Areas of frost are possible both Friday and Saturday nights. Spotter information statement. Spotter activation is not anticipated through tonight. The time is currently 4:49 p.m. Central Daylight Time. 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Now for the official National Weather Service forecast for Galesburg and surrounding areas of central and northwest Illinois. Tonight, mostly cloudy. A chance of showers until midnight. Cooler with lows in the mid-40s. Northwest winds 15 to 20 miles an hour with gusts up to 35 miles an hour. Chance of rain 40%. Friday, partly sunny in the morning, then mostly cloudy with a chance of showers in the afternoon. Breezy and much cooler with highs in the mid-50s. Northwest winds 15 to 25 miles an hour with gusts up to 40 miles an hour. Chance of rain 50%. Friday night, partly cloudy until midnight, then clearing. Areas of frost after midnight. Cooler with lows in the lower 30s. North winds 15 to 20 miles an hour with gusts up to 30 miles an hour, diminishing to 5 to 10 miles an hour with gusts up to 20 miles an hour after midnight. Saturday, widespread frost in the morning. Sunny. Highs in the upper 50s. North winds around 5 miles an hour, becoming southwest in the afternoon. Saturday night, clear. Lows in the upper 30s. South winds around 5 miles an hour. Sunday, areas of frost in the morning. Sunny. Highs in the mid-60s. Sunday night, mostly clear. Lows around 40. Monday and Monday night, partly cloudy. Highs in the upper 60s. Lows in the mid-40s. Tuesday and Tuesday night, partly cloudy. Highs in the lower 70s. Lows in the upper 40s. Wednesday and Wednesday night, mostly clear. Highs in the mid-70s. Lows in the lower 50s. Thursday, mostly sunny. Highs in the mid-70s. Again, the forecast for Galesburg and surrounding areas of central and northwest Illinois for tonight, mostly cloudy. A chance of showers until midnight. Cooler. Lows in the mid-40s. Northwest winds 15 to 20 miles an hour with gusts up to 35 miles an hour. Chance of rain 40%. At 4 p.m. in Galesburg, fog was reported. Visibility was 2.5 miles. The temperature was 64 degrees, the dew point was 64, and the relative humidity was 100%.

and fog in 53. Milwaukee had light rain in 57. And now a discussion of hazardous weather conditions for the following county, Knox, Illinois. This hazardous weather outlook is for central Illinois and west central Illinois. For tonight, scattered thunderstorms are possible through early evening. The severe weather threat is low. For Friday through Wednesday, northwest winds will gust from 30 to 40 miles per hour on Friday. Areas of frost are possible both Friday and Saturday nights. Spotter information statement. Spotter activation is not anticipated through tonight. The time is currently 4:53 p.m. Central Daylight Time. 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Now for the official National Weather Service forecast for Galesburg and surrounding areas of central and northwest Illinois. Tonight, mostly cloudy. A chance of showers until midnight. Cooler with lows in the mid-40s. Northwest winds 15 to 20 miles an hour with gusts up to 35 miles an hour. Chance of rain 40%. Friday, partly sunny in the morning, then mostly cloudy with a chance of showers in the afternoon. Breezy and much cooler with highs in the mid-50s. Northwest winds 15 to 25 miles an hour with gusts up to 40 miles an hour. Chance of rain 50%. Friday night, partly cloudy until midnight, then clearing. Areas of frost after midnight. Cooler with lows in the lower 30s. North winds 15 to 20 miles an hour with gusts up to 30 miles an hour, diminishing to 5 to 10 miles an hour with gusts up to 20 miles an hour after midnight. Saturday, widespread frost in the morning. Sunny. Highs in the upper 50s. North winds around 5 miles an hour, becoming southwest in the afternoon. Saturday night, clear. Lows in the upper 30s. South winds around 5 miles an hour. Sunday, areas of frost in the morning. Sunny. Highs in the mid-60s. Sunday night, mostly clear. Lows around 40. Monday and Monday night, partly cloudy. Highs in the upper 60s. Lows in the mid-40s. Tuesday and Tuesday night, partly cloudy. Highs in the lower 70s. Lows in the upper 40s. Wednesday and Wednesday night, mostly clear. Highs in the mid-70s. Lows in the lower 50s. Thursday, mostly sunny. Highs in the mid-70s. Again, the forecast for Galesburg and surrounding areas of central and northwest Illinois for tonight, mostly cloudy. A chance of showers until midnight. Cooler. Lows in the mid-40s. Northwest winds 15 to 20 miles an hour with gusts up to 35 miles an hour. Chance of rain 40%. At 4 p.m. in Galesburg, fog was reported. Visibility was 2.5 miles. The temperature was 64 degrees, the dew point was 64, and the relative humidity was 100%. The wind was calm. The pressure was 29.85 inches and falling. Elsewhere around the area, at Peoria, rain was falling, with a temperature of 71. It was cloudy, with a temperature of 65 at Moline, 65 at Burlington, 72 at Quincy, 68 at Macomb, and 74 at Springfield. And once again at 4 p.m. in Galesburg, with fog, the temperature was 64. Looking elsewhere around the Midwest at 4 p.m., Chicago was cloudy, and 64. Indianapolis had light rain, and 69. St. Louis was partly sunny, and 81. Kansas City was cloudy, and 61. Des Moines had light rain and fog, and 53. Milwaukee had light rain, and 57. And now a discussion of hazardous weather conditions for the following county, Knox, Illinois. This hazardous weather outlook is for central Illinois and west central Illinois. For tonight, scattered thunderstorms are possible through early evening. The severe weather threat is low. For Friday through Wednesday, northwest winds will gust from 30 to 40 miles per hour on Friday. Areas of frost are possible both Friday and Saturday nights. Spotter information statement. Spotter activation is not anticipated through tonight. The time is currently 4:57 p.m. Central Daylight Time.
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Now for the official National Weather Service forecast for Galesburg and surrounding areas of central and northwest Illinois. Tonight, mostly cloudy. A chance of showers until midnight. Cooler with lows in the mid-40s. Northwest winds 15 to 20 miles an hour with gusts up to 35 miles an hour. Chance of rain 40%. Friday, partly sunny in the morning, then mostly cloudy with a chance of showers in the afternoon. Breezy and much cooler with highs in the mid-50s. Northwest winds 15 to 25 miles an hour with gusts up to 40 miles an hour. Chance of rain 50%. Friday night, partly cloudy until midnight, then clearing. Areas of frost after midnight. Cooler with lows in the lower 30s. North winds 15 to 20 miles an hour with gusts up to 30 miles an hour, diminishing to 5 to 10 miles an hour with gusts up to 20 miles an hour after midnight. Saturday, widespread frost in the morning. Sunny. Highs in the upper 50s. North winds around 5 miles an hour, becoming southwest in the afternoon. Saturday night, clear. Lows in the upper 30s. South winds around 5 miles an hour. Sunday, areas of frost in the morning. Sunny. Highs in the mid-60s. Sunday night, mostly clear. Lows around 40. Monday and Monday night, partly cloudy. Highs in the upper 60s. Lows in the mid-40s. Tuesday and Tuesday night, partly cloudy. Highs in the lower 70s. Lows in the upper 40s. Wednesday and Wednesday night, mostly clear. Highs in the mid-70s. Lows in the lower 50s. Thursday, mostly sunny. Highs in the mid-70s. Again, the forecast for Galesburg and surrounding areas of central and northwest Illinois for tonight, mostly cloudy. A chance of showers until midnight. Cooler. Lows in the mid-40s. Northwest winds 15 to 20 miles an hour with gusts up to 35 miles an hour. Chance of rain 40%. The Peoria, Illinois climate summary for this evening, as of 4 p.m., October 15, 2026. Today's high temperature was 72 degrees. The normal high is 66. The record high is 90 degrees, which was set in 1897. Today's low temperature was 58 degrees. The normal low is 45. The record low is 23 degrees, which was set in 1937. 0.04 inches of precipitation fell today, which brings the monthly total to 1.01 inches. The total precipitation for the year now stands at 34.94 inches. Sunset tonight is at 6:18 p.m. Sunrise tomorrow is at 7:11 a.m. And now a discussion of hazardous weather conditions for the following county, Knox, Illinois. This hazardous weather outlook is for central Illinois and west central Illinois. For tonight, scattered thunderstorms are possible through early evening. The severe weather threat is low. For Friday through Wednesday, northwest winds will gust from 30 to 40 miles per hour on Friday. Areas of frost are possible both Friday and Saturday nights. Spotter information statement, spotter activation is not anticipated through tonight. The time is currently 5:01 p.m. Central Daylight Time. 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Now for the official National Weather Service forecast for Galesburg and surrounding areas of central and northwest Illinois. Tonight, mostly cloudy. A chance of showers until midnight. Cooler with lows in the mid-40s. Northwest winds 15 to 20 miles an hour with gusts up to 35 miles an hour. Chance of rain 40%. Friday, partly sunny in the morning, then mostly cloudy with a chance of showers in the afternoon. Breezy and much cooler with highs in the mid-50s. Northwest winds 15 to 25 miles an hour with gusts up to 40 miles an hour. Chance of rain 50%. Friday night, partly cloudy until midnight, then clearing. Areas of frost after midnight. Cooler with lows in the lower 30s. North winds 15 to 20 miles an hour with gusts up to 30 miles an hour, diminishing to 5 to 10 miles an hour with gusts up to 20 miles an hour after midnight. Saturday, widespread frost in the morning. Sunny. Highs in the upper 50s.

North winds around 5 miles an hour, becoming southwest in the afternoon. Saturday night, clear. Lows in the upper 30s. South winds around 5 miles an hour. Sunday, areas of frost in the morning. Sunny. Highs in the mid-60s. Sunday night, mostly clear. Lows around 40. Monday and Monday night, partly cloudy. Highs in the upper 60s. Lows in the mid-40s. Tuesday and Tuesday night, partly cloudy. Highs in the lower 70s. Lows in the upper 40s. Wednesday and Wednesday night, mostly clear. Highs in the mid-70s. Lows in the lower 50s. Thursday, mostly sunny. Highs in the mid-70s. Again, the forecast for Galesburg and surrounding areas of central and northwest Illinois for tonight, mostly cloudy. A chance of showers until midnight. Cooler. Lows in the mid-40s. Northwest winds 15 to 20 miles an hour with gusts up to 35 miles an hour. Chance of rain 40%. And now a discussion of hazardous weather conditions for the following county, Knox, Illinois. This hazardous weather outlook is for central Illinois and west central Illinois. For tonight, scattered thunderstorms are possible through early evening. The severe weather threat is low. For Friday through Wednesday, northwest winds will gust from 30 to 40 miles per hour on Friday. Areas of frost are possible both Friday and Saturday nights. Spotter information statement. Spotter activation is not anticipated through tonight. The time is currently 5:04 p.m. Central Daylight Time. 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Now for the official National Weather Service forecast for Galesburg and surrounding areas of central and northwest Illinois. Tonight, mostly cloudy. A chance of showers until midnight. Cooler with lows in the mid-40s. Northwest winds 15 to 20 miles an hour with gusts up to 35 miles an hour. Chance of rain 40%. Friday, partly sunny in the morning, then mostly cloudy with a chance of showers in the afternoon. Breezy and much cooler with highs in the mid-50s. Northwest winds 15 to 25 miles an hour with gusts up to 40 miles an hour. Chance of rain 50%. Friday night, partly cloudy until midnight, then clearing. Areas of frost after midnight. Cooler with lows in the lower 30s. North winds 15 to 20 miles an hour with gusts up to 30 miles an hour, diminishing to 5 to 10 miles an hour with gusts up to 20 miles an hour after midnight. Saturday, widespread frost in the morning. Sunny. Highs in the upper 50s. North winds around 5 miles an hour, becoming southwest in the afternoon. Saturday night, clear. Lows in the upper 30s. South winds around 5 miles an hour. Sunday, areas of frost in the morning. Sunny. Highs in the mid-60s. Sunday night, mostly clear. Lows around 40. Monday and Monday night, partly cloudy. Highs in the upper 60s. Lows in the mid-40s. Tuesday and Tuesday night, partly cloudy. Highs in the lower 70s. Lows in the upper 40s. Wednesday and Wednesday night, mostly clear. Highs in the mid-70s. Lows in the lower 50s. Thursday, mostly sunny. Highs in the mid-70s. Again, the forecast for Galesburg and surrounding areas of central and northwest Illinois for tonight, mostly cloudy. A chance of showers until midnight. Cooler. Lows in the mid-40s. Northwest winds 15 to 20 miles an hour with gusts up to 35 miles an hour. Chance of rain 40%. At 5 p.m. in Galesburg, skies were cloudy. The temperature was 65 degrees, the dew point was 65, and the relative humidity was 100%. The wind was southwest at 8 miles an hour. The pressure was 29.85 inches and falling. Elsewhere around the area, at Springfield, it was partly sunny, with a temperature of 75. It was cloudy, with a temperature of 71 at Peoria, 65 at Burlington, 72 at Quincy, and 69 at Macomb. At Moline, rain and fog were reported, with a temperature of 66. And once again at 5 p.m. in Galesburg, under cloudy skies, the temperature was 65.

Looking elsewhere around the Midwest at 5 p.m., Chicago had light rain and 64. Indianapolis had light rain and 69. St. Louis was partly sunny and 81. Kansas City was cloudy and 58. Des Moines was cloudy and 52. Milwaukee had light rain and 58. And now a discussion of hazardous weather conditions for the following county, Knox, Illinois. This hazardous weather outlook is for central Illinois and west central Illinois. For tonight, scattered thunderstorms are possible through early evening. The severe weather threat is low. For Friday through Wednesday, northwest winds will gust from 30 to 40 miles per hour on Friday. Areas of frost are possible both Friday and Saturday nights. Spotter information statement. Spotter activation is not anticipated through tonight. The time is currently 5:08 p.m. Central Daylight Time. 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Now for the official National Weather Service forecast for Galesburg and surrounding areas of central and northwest Illinois. Tonight, mostly cloudy. A chance of showers until midnight. Cooler with lows in the mid-40s. Northwest winds 15 to 20 miles an hour with gusts up to 35 miles an hour. Chance of rain 40%. Friday, partly sunny in the morning, then mostly cloudy with a chance of showers in the afternoon. Breezy and much cooler with highs in the mid-50s. Northwest winds 15 to 25 miles an hour with gusts up to 40 miles an hour. Chance of rain 50%. Friday night, partly cloudy until midnight, then clearing. Areas of frost after midnight. Cooler with lows in the lower 30s. North winds 15 to 20 miles an hour with gusts up to 30 miles an hour, diminishing to 5 to 10 miles an hour with gusts up to 20 miles an hour after midnight. Saturday, widespread frost in the morning. Sunny. Highs in the upper 50s. North winds around 5 miles an hour, becoming southwest in the afternoon. Saturday night, clear. Lows in the upper 30s. South winds around 5 miles an hour. Sunday, areas of frost in the morning. Sunny. Highs in the mid-60s. Sunday night, mostly clear. Lows around 40. Monday and Monday night, partly cloudy. Highs in the upper 60s. Lows in the mid-40s. Tuesday and Tuesday night, partly cloudy. Highs in the lower 70s. Lows in the upper 40s. Wednesday and Wednesday night, mostly clear. Highs in the mid-70s. Lows in the lower 50s. Thursday, mostly sunny. Highs in the mid-70s. Again, the forecast for Galesburg and surrounding areas of central and northwest Illinois for tonight, mostly cloudy. A chance of showers until midnight. Cooler. Lows in the mid-40s. Northwest winds 15 to 20 miles an hour with gusts up to 35 miles an hour. Chance of rain 40%. At 5 p.m. in Galesburg, skies were cloudy. The temperature was 65 degrees, the dew point was 65, and the relative humidity was 100%. The wind was southwest at 8 miles an hour. The pressure was 29.85 inches and falling. Elsewhere around the area, at Springfield, it was partly sunny, with a temperature of 75. It was cloudy, with a temperature of 71 at Peoria, 65 at Burlington, 72 at Quincy, and 69 at Macomb. At Moline, rain and fog were reported, with a temperature of 66. And once again at 5 p.m. in Galesburg, under cloudy skies, the temperature was 65. Looking elsewhere around the Midwest at 5 p.m., Chicago had light rain and 64. Indianapolis had light rain and 69. St. Louis was partly sunny and 81. Kansas City was cloudy and 58. Des Moines was cloudy and 52. Milwaukee had light rain and 58. And now a discussion of hazardous weather conditions for the following county, Knox, Illinois. This hazardous weather outlook is for central Illinois and west central Illinois. For tonight, scattered thunderstorms are possible through early evening. The severe weather threat is low. For Friday through Wednesday, northwest winds will gust from 30 to 40 miles per hour on Friday. Area

A frost are possible both Friday and Saturday nights. Spotter information statement. 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The time is currently 5:12 p.m. Central Daylight Time. 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Now for the official National Weather Service forecast for Galesburg and surrounding areas of central and northwest Illinois. Tonight, mostly cloudy. A chance of showers until midnight. Cooler with lows in the mid-40s. Northwest winds 15 to 20 miles an hour with gusts up to 35 miles an hour. Chance of rain 40%. Friday, partly sunny in the morning, then mostly cloudy with a chance of showers in the afternoon. Breezy and much cooler with highs in the mid-50s. Northwest winds 15 to 25 miles an hour with gusts up to 40 miles an hour. Chance of rain 50%. Friday night, partly cloudy until midnight, then clearing. Areas of frost after midnight. Cooler with lows in the lower 30s. North winds 15 to 20 miles an hour with gusts up to 30 miles an hour, diminishing to 5 to 10 miles an hour with gusts up to 20 miles an hour after midnight. Saturday, widespread frost in the morning. Sunny. Highs in the upper 50s. North winds around 5 miles an hour, becoming southwest in the afternoon. Saturday night, clear. Lows in the upper 30s. South winds around 5 miles an hour. Sunday, areas of frost in the morning. Sunny. Highs in the mid-60s. Sunday night, mostly clear. Lows around 40. Monday and Monday night, partly cloudy. Highs in the upper 60s. Lows in the mid-40s. Tuesday and Tuesday night, partly cloudy. Highs in the lower 70s. Lows in the upper 40s. Wednesday and Wednesday night, mostly clear. Highs in the mid-70s. Lows in the lower 50s. Thursday, mostly sunny. Highs in the mid-70s. Again, the forecast for Galesburg and surrounding areas of central and northwest Illinois for tonight, mostly cloudy. A chance of showers until midnight. Cooler. Lows in the mid-40s. Northwest winds 15 to 20 miles an hour with gusts up to 35 miles an hour. Chance of rain 40%. 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Programming originates from NOAA's National Weather Service office in Lincoln. 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The Peoria, Illinois climate summary for this evening, as of 4 p.m., October 15, 2026. Today's high temperature was 72 degrees. The normal high is 66. The record high is 90 degrees, which was set in 1897. Today's low temperature was 58 degrees. The normal low is 45. The record low is 23 degrees, which was set in 1937. 0.04 inches of precipitation fell today, which brings the monthly total to 1.01 inches. The total precipitation for the year now stands at 34.94 inches. Sunset tonight is at 6:18 p.m. Sunrise tomorrow is at 7:11 a.m. At 5 p.m. in Galesburg, skies were cloudy. The temperature was 65 degrees, the dew point was 65, and the relative humidity was 100%. The wind was southwest at 8 miles an hour. The pressure was 29.85 inches and falling. Elsewhere around the area, at Springfield, it was partly sunny, with a temperature of 75. It was cloudy, with a temperature of 71 at Peoria, 65 at Burlington, 72 at Quincy, and 69 at Macomb. At Moline, rain and fog were reported, with a temperature of 66. And once again at 5 p.m. in Galesburg, under cloudy skies, the temperature was 65. Looking elsewhere around the Midwest at 5 p.m., Chicago had light rain and 64. Indianapolis had light rain and 69. St. Louis was partly sunny and 81. Kansas City was cloudy and 58. Des Moines was cloudy and 52. Milwaukee had rain and fog and 52.

68. And now a discussion of hazardous weather conditions for the following county, Knox, Illinois. This hazardous weather outlook is for central Illinois and west central Illinois. For tonight, scattered thunderstorms are possible through early evening. The severe weather threat is low. For Friday through Wednesday, northwest winds will gust from 30 to 40 miles per hour on Friday. Areas of frost are possible both Friday and Saturday nights. Spotter information statement. Spotter activation is not anticipated through tonight. The time is currently 5:18 p.m. Central Daylight Time. 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Now for the official National Weather Service forecast for Galesburg and surrounding areas of central and northwest Illinois. Tonight, mostly cloudy. A chance of showers until midnight. Cooler with lows in the mid-40s. Northwest winds 15 to 20 miles an hour with gusts up to 35 miles an hour. Chance of rain 40%. Friday, partly sunny in the morning, then mostly cloudy with a chance of showers in the afternoon. Breezy and much cooler with highs in the mid-50s. Northwest winds 15 to 25 miles an hour with gusts up to 40 miles an hour. Chance of rain 50%. Friday night, partly cloudy until midnight, then clearing. Areas of frost after midnight. Cooler with lows in the lower 30s. North winds 15 to 20 miles an hour with gusts up to 30 miles an hour, diminishing to 5 to 10 miles an hour with gusts up to 20 miles an hour after midnight. Saturday, widespread frost in the morning. Sunny. Highs in the upper 50s. North winds around 5 miles an hour, becoming southwest in the afternoon. Saturday night, clear. Lows in the upper 30s. South winds around 5 miles an hour. Sunday, areas of frost in the morning. Sunny. Highs in the mid-60s. Sunday night, mostly clear. Lows around 40. Monday and Monday night, partly cloudy. Highs in the upper 60s. Lows in the mid-40s. Tuesday and Tuesday night, partly cloudy. Highs in the lower 70s. Lows in the upper 40s. Wednesday and Wednesday night, mostly clear. Highs in the mid-70s. Lows in the lower 50s. Thursday, mostly sunny. Highs in the mid-70s. Again, the forecast for Galesburg and surrounding areas of central and northwest Illinois for tonight, mostly cloudy. A chance of showers until midnight. Cooler. Lows in the mid-40s. Northwest winds 15 to 20 miles an hour with gusts up to 35 miles an hour. Chance of rain 40%. At 5 p.m. in Galesburg, skies were cloudy. The temperature was 65 degrees, the dew point was 65, and the relative humidity was 100%. The wind was southwest at 8 miles an hour. The pressure was 29.85 inches and falling. Elsewhere around the area, at Springfield, it was partly sunny, with a temperature of 75. It was cloudy, with a temperature of 71 at Peoria, 65 at Burlington, 72 at Quincy, and 69 at Macomb. At Moline, rain and fog were reported, with a temperature of 66. And once again at 5 p.m. in Galesburg, under cloudy skies, the temperature was 65. Looking elsewhere around the Midwest at 5 p.m., Chicago had light rain, and 64. Indianapolis had light rain, and 69. St. Louis was partly sunny, and 81. Kansas City was cloudy, and 58. Des Moines was cloudy, and 52. Milwaukee had rain and fog, and 58. And now a discussion of hazardous weather conditions for the following county, Knox, Illinois. This hazardous weather outlook is for central Illinois and west central Illinois. For tonight, scattered thunderstorms are possible through early evening. The severe weather threat is low. For Friday through Wednesday, northwest winds will gust from 30 to 40 miles per hour on Friday. Areas of frost are possible both Friday and Saturday nights. Spotter information statement. Spotter activation is not anticipated through tonight. The time is currently 5:22 p.m. Central Daylight Time. 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

Now for the official National Weather Service forecast for Galesburg and surrounding areas of central and northwest Illinois. Tonight, mostly cloudy. A chance of showers until midnight. Cooler with lows in the mid-40s. Northwest winds 15 to 20 miles an hour with gusts up to 35 miles an hour. Chance of rain 40%. Friday, partly sunny in the morning, then mostly cloudy with a chance of showers in the afternoon. Breezy and much cooler with highs in the mid-50s. Northwest winds 15 to 25 miles an hour with gusts up to 40 miles an hour. Chance of rain 50%. Friday night, partly cloudy until midnight, then clearing. Areas of frost after midnight. Cooler with lows in the lower 30s. North winds 15 to 20 miles an hour with gusts up to 30 miles an hour, diminishing to 5 to 10 miles an hour with gusts up to 20 miles an hour after midnight. Saturday, widespread frost in the morning. Sunny. Highs in the upper 50s. North winds around 5 miles an hour, becoming southwest in the afternoon. Saturday night, clear. Lows in the upper 30s. South winds around 5 miles an hour. Sunday, areas of frost in the morning. Sunny. Highs in the mid-60s. Sunday night, mostly clear. Lows around 40. Monday and Monday night, partly cloudy. Highs in the upper 60s. Lows in the mid-40s. Tuesday and Tuesday night, partly cloudy. Highs in the lower 70s. Lows in the upper 40s. Wednesday and Wednesday night, mostly clear. Highs in the mid-70s. Lows in the lower 50s. Thursday, mostly sunny. Highs in the mid-70s. Again, the forecast for Galesburg and surrounding areas of central and northwest Illinois for tonight, mostly cloudy. A chance of showers until midnight. Cooler. Lows in the mid-40s. Northwest winds 15 to 20 miles an hour with gusts up to 35 miles an hour. Chance of rain 40%. At 5 p.m. in Galesburg, skies were cloudy. The temperature was 65 degrees, the dew point was 65, and the relative humidity was 100%. The wind was southwest at 8 miles an hour. The pressure was 29.85 inches and falling. Elsewhere around the area, at Springfield, it was partly sunny, with a temperature of 75. It was cloudy, with a temperature of 71 at Peoria, 65 at Burlington, 72 at Quincy, and 69 at Macomb. At Moline, rain and fog were reported, with a temperature of 66. And once again at 5 p.m. in Galesburg, under cloudy skies, the temperature was 65. Looking elsewhere around the Midwest at 5 p.m., Chicago had light rain, and 64. Indianapolis had light rain, and 69. St. Louis was partly sunny, and 81. Kansas City was cloudy, and 58. Des Moines was cloudy, and 52. Milwaukee had light rain, and 58. And now a discussion of hazardous weather conditions for the following county, Knox, Illinois. This hazardous weather outlook is for central Illinois and west central Illinois. For tonight, scattered thunderstorms are possible through early evening. The severe weather threat is low. For Friday through Wednesday, northwest winds will gust from 30 to 40 miles per hour on Friday. Areas of frost are possible both Friday and Saturday nights. Spotter information statement, spotter activation is not anticipated through tonight. The time is currently 5:26 p.m. Central Daylight Time. 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Now for the official National Weather Service forecast for Galesburg and surrounding areas of central and northwest Illinois. Tonight, mostly cloudy. A chance of showers until midnight. Cooler with lows in the mid-40s. Northwest winds 15 to 20 miles an hour with gusts up to 35 miles an hour. Chance of rain 40%. Friday, partly sunny in the morning, then mostly cloudy with a chance of showers in the afternoon. Breezy and much cooler with highs in the mid-50s. Northwest winds 15 to 25 miles an hour with gusts up to 40 miles an hour. Chance of rain 50%. Friday night, partly cloudy until midnight, then clearing. Areas of frost after midnight. Cooler with lows in the low.

upper 30s. North winds 15 to 20 miles an hour with gusts up to 30 miles an hour, diminishing to 5 to 10 miles an hour with gusts up to 20 miles an hour after midnight. Saturday, widespread frost in the morning. Sunny. Highs in the upper 50s. North winds around 5 miles an hour, becoming southwest in the afternoon. Saturday night, clear. Lows in the upper 30s. South winds around 5 miles an hour. Sunday, areas of frost in the morning. Sunny. Highs in the mid-60s. Sunday night, mostly clear. Lows around 40. Monday and Monday night, partly cloudy. Highs in the upper 60s. Lows in the mid-40s. Tuesday and Tuesday night, partly cloudy. Highs in the lower 70s. Lows in the upper 40s. Wednesday and Wednesday night, mostly clear. Highs in the mid-70s. Lows in the lower 50s. Thursday, mostly sunny. Highs in the mid-70s. Again, the forecast for Galesburg and surrounding areas of central and northwest Illinois for tonight, mostly cloudy. A chance of showers until midnight. Cooler. Lows in the mid-40s. Northwest winds 15 to 20 miles an hour with gusts up to 35 miles an hour. Chance of rain 40%. At 5 p.m. in Galesburg, skies were cloudy. The temperature was 65 degrees, the dew point was 65, and the relative humidity was 100%. The wind was southwest at 8 miles an hour. The pressure was 29.85 inches and falling. Elsewhere around the area, at Springfield, it was partly sunny, with a temperature of 75. It was cloudy, with a temperature of 71 at Peoria, 65 at Burlington, 72 at Quincy, and 69 at Macomb. At Moline, rain and fog were reported, with a temperature of 66. And once again at 5 p.m. in Galesburg, under cloudy skies, the temperature was 65. Looking elsewhere around the Midwest at 5 p.m., Chicago had light rain, and 64. Indianapolis had light rain, and 69. St. Louis was partly sunny, and 81. Kansas City was cloudy, and 58. Des Moines was cloudy, and 52. Milwaukee had light rain, and 58. The Peoria, Illinois climate summary for this evening, as of 4 p.m., October 15, 2026. Today's high temperature was 72 degrees. The normal high is 66. The record high is 90 degrees, which was set in 1897. Today's low temperature was 58 degrees. The normal low is 45. The record low is 23 degrees, which was set in 1937. 0.04 inches of precipitation fell today, which brings the monthly total to 1.01 inches. The total precipitation for the year now stands at 34.94 inches. Sunset tonight is at 6:18 p.m. Sunrise tomorrow is at 7:11 a.m. And now a discussion of hazardous weather conditions for the following county, Knox, Illinois. This hazardous weather outlook is for central Illinois and west central Illinois. For tonight, scattered thunderstorms are possible through early evening. The severe weather threat is low. For Friday through Wednesday, northwest winds will gust from 30 to 40 miles per hour on Friday. Areas of frost are possible both Friday and Saturday nights. Spotter information statement, spotter activation is not anticipated through tonight. The time is currently 5:31 p.m. Central Daylight Time. 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Now for the official National Weather Service forecast for Galesburg and surrounding areas of central and northwest Illinois. Tonight, mostly cloudy. A chance of showers until midnight. Cooler with lows in the mid-40s. Northwest winds 15 to 20 miles an hour with gusts up to 35 miles an hour. Chance of rain 40%. Friday, partly sunny in the morning, then mostly cloudy with a chance of showers in the afternoon. Breezy and much cooler with highs in the mid-50s. Northwest winds 15 to 25 miles an hour with gusts up to 40 miles an hour. Chance of rain 50%. Friday night, partly cloudy until midnight, then clearing. Areas of frost after midnight. Cooler with lows in the lower 30s.

Winds 15 to 20 miles an hour with gusts up to 30 miles an hour, diminishing to 5 to 10 miles an hour with gusts up to 20 miles an hour after midnight. Saturday, widespread frost in the morning. Sunny. Highs in the upper 50s. North winds around 5 miles an hour, becoming southwest in the afternoon. Saturday night, clear. Lows in the upper 30s. South winds around 5 miles an hour. Sunday, areas of frost in the morning. Sunny. Highs in the mid-60s. Sunday, upper 30s. South winds around 5 miles an hour. Sunday, areas of frost in the morning. Sunny. Highs in the mid-60s. Sunday night, mostly clear. Lows around 40. Monday and Monday night, partly cloudy. Highs in the upper 60s. Lows in the mid-40s. Tuesday and Tuesday night, partly cloudy. Highs in the lower 70s. Lows in the upper 40s. Wednesday and Wednesday night, mostly clear. Highs in the mid-70s. Lows in the lower 50s. Thursday, mostly sunny. Highs in the mid-70s. Again, the forecast for Galesburg and surrounding areas of central and northwest Illinois for tonight, mostly cloudy. A chance of showers until midnight. Cooler. Lows in the mid-40s. Northwest winds 15 to 20 miles an hour with gusts up to 35 miles an hour. Chance of rain 40%. At 5 p.m. in Galesburg, skies were cloudy. The temperature was 65 degrees, the dew point was 65, and the relative humidity was 100%. The wind was southwest at 8 miles an hour. The pressure was 29.85 inches and falling. Elsewhere around the area, at Springfield, it was partly sunny, with a temperature of 75. It was cloudy, with a temperature of 71 at Peoria, 65 at Burlington, 72 at Quincy, and 69 at Macomb. At Moline, rain and fog were reported, with a temperature of 66. And once again at 5 p.m. in Galesburg, under cloudy skies, the temperature was 65. Looking elsewhere around the Midwest at 5 p.m., Chicago had light rain, and 64. Indianapolis had light rain, and 69. St. Louis was partly sunny, and 81. Kansas City was cloudy, and 58. Des Moines was cloudy, and 52. Milwaukee had light rain, and 58. And now a discussion of hazardous weather conditions for the following county, Knox, Illinois. This hazardous weather outlook is for central Illinois and west central Illinois. For tonight, scattered thunderstorms are possible through early evening. The severe weather threat is low. For Friday through Wednesday, northwest winds will gust from 30 to 40 miles per hour on Friday. Areas of frost are possible both Friday and Saturday nights. Spotter information statement, spotter activation is not anticipated through tonight. The time is currently 5:35 p.m. Central Daylight Time. 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Now for the official National Weather Service forecast for Galesburg and surrounding areas of central and northwest Illinois. Tonight, mostly cloudy. A chance of showers until midnight. Cooler with lows in the mid-40s. Northwest winds 15 to 20 miles an hour with gusts up to 35 miles an hour. Chance of rain 40%. Friday, partly sunny in the morning, then mostly cloudy with a chance of showers in the afternoon. Breezy and much cooler with highs in the mid-50s. Northwest winds 15 to 25 miles an hour with gusts up to 40 miles an hour. Chance of rain 50%. Friday night, partly cloudy until midnight, then clearing. Areas of frost after midnight. Cooler with lows in the lower 30s. North winds 15 to 20 miles an hour with gusts up to 30 miles an hour, diminishing to 5 to 10 miles an hour with gusts up to 20 miles an hour after midnight. Saturday, widespread frost in the morning. Sunny. Highs in the upper 50s. North winds around 5 miles an hour, becoming southwest in the afternoon. Saturday night, clear. Lows in the upper 30s. South winds around 5 miles an hour. Sunday, areas of frost in the morning. Sunny. Highs in the mid-60s. Sunday night,

mostly clear. Lows around 40. Monday and Monday night, partly cloudy. Highs in the upper 60s. Lows in the mid-40s. Tuesday and Tuesday night, partly cloudy. Highs in the lower 70s. Lows in the upper 40s. Wednesday and Wednesday night, mostly clear. Highs in the mid-70s. Lows in the lower 50s. Thursday, mostly sunny. Highs in the mid-70s. Again, the forecast for Galesburg and surrounding areas of central and northwest Illinois for tonight, mostly cloudy. A chance of showers until midnight. Cooler. Lows in the mid-40s. Northwest winds 15 to 20 miles an hour with gusts up to 35 miles an hour. Chance of rain 40%. At 5 p.m. in Galesburg, skies were cloudy. The temperature was 65 degrees, the dew point was 65, and the relative humidity was 100%. The wind was southwest at 8 miles an hour. The pressure was 29.85 inches and falling. Elsewhere around the area, at Springfield, it was partly sunny, with a temperature of 75. It was cloudy, with a temperature of 71 at Peoria, 65 at Burlington, 72 at Quincy, and 69 at Macomb. At Moline, rain and fog were reported, with a temperature of 66. And once again at 5 p.m. in Galesburg, under cloudy skies, the temperature was 65. Looking elsewhere around the Midwest at 5 p.m., Chicago had light rain, and 64. Indianapolis had light rain, and 69. St. Louis was partly sunny, and 81. Kansas City was cloudy, and 58. Des Moines was cloudy, and 52. Milwaukee had light rain, and 58. And now a discussion of hazardous weather conditions for the following county, Knox, Illinois. This hazardous weather outlook is for central Illinois and west central Illinois. For tonight, scattered thunderstorms are possible through early evening. The severe weather threat is low. For Friday through Wednesday, northwest winds will gust from 30 to 40 miles per hour on Friday. Areas of frost are possible both Friday and Saturday nights. Spotter information statement, spotter activation is not anticipated through tonight. The time is currently 5:40 p.m. Central Daylight Time. 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Now for the official National Weather Service forecast for Galesburg and surrounding areas of central and northwest Illinois. Tonight, mostly cloudy. A chance of showers until midnight. Cooler with lows in the mid-40s. Northwest winds 15 to 20 miles an hour with gusts up to 35 miles an hour. Chance of rain 40%. Friday, partly sunny in the morning, then mostly cloudy with a chance of showers in the afternoon. Breezy and much cooler with highs in the mid-50s. Northwest winds 15 to 25 miles an hour with gusts up to 40 miles an hour. Chance of rain 50%. Friday night, partly cloudy until midnight, then clearing. Areas of frost after midnight. Cooler with lows in the lower 30s. North winds 15 to 20 miles an hour with gusts up to 30 miles an hour, diminishing to 5 to 10 miles an hour with gusts up to 20 miles an hour after midnight. Saturday, widespread frost in the morning. Sunny. Highs in the upper 50s. North winds around 5 miles an hour, becoming southwest in the afternoon. Saturday night, clear. Lows in the upper 30s. South winds around 5 miles an hour. Sunday, areas of frost in the morning. Sunny. Highs in the mid-60s. Sunday night, mostly clear. Lows around 40. Monday and Monday night, partly cloudy. Highs in the upper 60s. Lows in the mid-40s. Tuesday and Tuesday night, partly cloudy. Highs in the lower 70s. Lows in the upper 40s. Wednesday and Wednesday night, mostly clear. Highs in the mid-70s. Lows in the lower 50s. Thursday, mostly sunny. Highs in the mid-70s. Again, the forecast for Galesburg and surrounding areas of central and northwest Illinois for tonight, mostly cloudy. A chance of showers until midnight. Cooler. Lows in the mid-40s. Northwest winds 15 to 20 miles an hour with gusts up to 35.

miles an hour. Chance of rain 40%. At 5 p.m. in Galesburg, skies were cloudy. The temperature was 65 degrees, the dew point was 65, and the relative humidity was 100%. The wind was southwest at 8 miles an hour. The pressure was 29.85 inches and falling. Elsewhere around the area, at Springfield, it was partly sunny, with a temperature of 75. It was cloudy, with a temperature of 71 at Peoria, 65 at Burlington, 72 at Quincy, and 69 at Macomb. At Moline, rain and fog were reported, with a temperature of 66. And once again at 5 p.m. in Galesburg, under cloudy skies, the temperature was 65. Looking elsewhere around the Midwest at 5 p.m., Chicago had light rain and 64. Indianapolis had light rain and 69. St. Louis was partly sunny and 81. Kansas City was cloudy and 58. Des Moines was cloudy and 52. Milwaukee had light rain and 58. And now a discussion of hazardous weather conditions for the following county, Knox, Illinois. This hazardous weather outlook is for central Illinois and west central Illinois. For tonight, scattered thunderstorms are possible through early evening. The severe weather threat is low. For Friday through Wednesday, northwest winds will gust from 30 to 40 miles per hour on Friday. Areas of frost are possible both Friday and Saturday nights. Spotter information statement, spotter activation is not anticipated through tonight. The time is currently 5:44 p.m. Central Daylight Time. 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Now for the official National Weather Service forecast for Galesburg and surrounding areas of central and northwest Illinois. Tonight, mostly cloudy. A chance of showers until midnight. Cooler with lows in the mid-40s. Northwest winds 15 to 20 miles an hour with gusts up to 35 miles an hour. Chance of rain 40%. Friday, partly sunny in the morning, then mostly cloudy with a chance of showers in the afternoon. Breezy and much cooler with highs in the mid-50s. Northwest winds 15 to 25 miles an hour with gusts up to 40 miles an hour. Chance of rain 50%. Friday night, partly cloudy until midnight, then clearing. Areas of frost after midnight. Cooler with lows in the lower 30s. North winds 15 to 20 miles an hour with gusts up to 30 miles an hour, diminishing to 5 to 10 miles an hour with gusts up to 20 miles an hour after midnight. Saturday, widespread frost in the morning. Sunny. Highs in the upper 50s. North winds around 5 miles an hour, becoming southwest in the afternoon. Saturday night, clear. Lows in the upper 30s. South winds around 5 miles an hour. Sunday, areas of frost in the morning. Sunny. Highs in the mid-60s. Sunday night, mostly clear. Lows around 40. Monday and Monday night, partly cloudy. Highs in the upper 60s. Lows in the mid-40s. Tuesday and Tuesday night, partly cloudy. Highs in the lower 70s. Lows in the upper 40s. Wednesday and Wednesday night, mostly clear. Highs in the mid-70s. Lows in the lower 50s. Thursday, mostly sunny. Highs in the mid-70s. Again, the forecast for Galesburg and surrounding areas of central and northwest Illinois for tonight, mostly cloudy. A chance of showers until midnight. Cooler. Lows in the mid-40s. Northwest winds 15 to 20 miles an hour with gusts up to 35 miles an hour. Chance of rain 40%. The Peoria, Illinois climate summary for this evening, as of 4 p.m., October 15, 2026. Today's high temperature was 72 degrees. The normal high is 66. The record high is 90 degrees, which was set in 1897. Today's low temperature was 58 degrees. The normal low is 45. The record low is 23 degrees, which was set in 1937. 0.04 inches of precipitation fell today, which brings the monthly total to 1.01 inches. The total precipitation for the year now stands at 34.94 inches. Sunset tonight is at 6:18 p.m.
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7:11 a.m. At 5 p.m. in Galesburg, skies were cloudy. The temperature was 65 degrees, the dew point was 65, and the relative humidity was 100%. The wind was southwest at 8 miles an hour. The pressure was 29.85 inches and falling. Elsewhere around the area, at Springfield, it was partly sunny, with a temperature of 75. It was cloudy, with a temperature of 71 at Peoria, 65 at Burlington, 72 at Quincy, and 69 at Macomb. At Moline, rain and fog were reported, with a temperature of 66. And once again at 5 p.m. in Galesburg, under cloudy skies, the temperature was 65. Looking elsewhere around the Midwest at 5 p.m., Chicago had light rain and 64. Indianapolis had light rain and 69. St. Louis was partly sunny and 81. Kansas City was cloudy and 58. Des Moines was cloudy and 52. Milwaukee had light rain and 58. And now a discussion of hazardous weather conditions for the following county, Knox, Illinois. This hazardous weather outlook is for central Illinois and west central Illinois. For tonight, scattered thunderstorms are possible through early evening. The severe weather threat is low. For Friday through Wednesday, northwest winds will gust from 30 to 40 miles per hour on Friday. Areas of frost are possible both Friday and Saturday nights. Spotter information statement, spotter activation is not anticipated through tonight. The time is currently 5:49 p.m. Central Daylight Time. 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Now for the official National Weather Service forecast for Galesburg and surrounding areas of central and northwest Illinois. Tonight, mostly cloudy. A chance of showers until midnight. Cooler with lows in the mid-40s. Northwest winds 15 to 20 miles an hour with gusts up to 35 miles an hour. Chance of rain 40%. Friday, partly sunny in the morning, then mostly cloudy with a chance of showers in the afternoon. Breezy and much cooler with highs in the mid-50s. Northwest winds 15 to 25 miles an hour with gusts up to 40 miles an hour. Chance of rain 50%. Friday night, partly cloudy until midnight, then clearing. Areas of frost after midnight. Cooler with lows in the lower 30s. North winds 15 to 20 miles an hour with gusts up to 30 miles an hour, diminishing to 5 to 10 miles an hour with gusts up to 20 miles an hour after midnight. Saturday, widespread frost in the morning. Sunny. Highs in the upper 50s. North winds around 5 miles an hour, becoming southwest in the afternoon. Saturday night, clear. Lows in the upper 30s. South winds around 5 miles an hour. Sunday, areas of frost in the morning. Sunny. Highs in the mid-60s. Sunday night, mostly clear. Lows around 40. Monday and Monday night, partly cloudy. Highs in the upper 60s. Lows in the mid-40s. Tuesday and Tuesday night, partly cloudy. Highs in the lower 70s. Lows in the upper 40s. Wednesday and Wednesday night, mostly clear. Highs in the mid-70s. Lows in the lower 50s. Thursday, mostly sunny. Highs in the mid-70s. Again, the forecast for Galesburg and surrounding areas of central and northwest Illinois for tonight, mostly cloudy. A chance of showers until midnight. Cooler. Lows in the mid-40s. Northwest winds 15 to 20 miles an hour with gusts up to 35 miles an hour. Chance of rain 40%. At 5 p.m. in Galesburg, skies were cloudy. The temperature was 65 degrees, the dew point was 65, and the relative humidity was 100%. The wind was southwest at 8 miles an hour. The pressure was 29.85 inches and falling. Elsewhere around the area, at Springfield, it was partly sunny, with a temperature of 75. It was cloudy, with a temperature of 71 at Peoria, 65 at Burlington, 72 at Quincy, and 69 at Macomb. At Moline, rain and fog were reported, with a temperature of 66. And once again at 5 p.m. in Galesburg, under cloudy skies, the temperature was 65. Looking elsewhere around the Midwest,

action statement, spotter activation is not anticipated through tonight. The time is currently 5:53 p.m. Central Daylight Time. 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Now for the official National Weather Service forecast for Galesburg and surrounding areas of central and northwest Illinois. Tonight, mostly cloudy. A chance of showers until midnight. Cooler with lows in the mid-40s. Northwest winds 15 to 20 miles an hour with gusts up to 35 miles an hour. Chance of rain 40%. Friday, partly sunny in the morning, then mostly cloudy with a chance of showers in the afternoon. Breezy and much cooler with highs in the mid-50s. Northwest winds 15 to 25 miles an hour with gusts up to 40 miles an hour. Chance of rain 50%. Friday night, partly cloudy until midnight, then clearing. Areas of frost after midnight. Cooler with lows in the lower 30s. North winds 15 to 20 miles an hour with gusts up to 30 miles an hour, diminishing to 5 to 10 miles an hour with gusts up to 20 miles an hour after midnight. Saturday, widespread frost in the morning. Sunny. Highs in the upper 50s. North winds around 5 miles an hour, becoming southwest in the afternoon. Saturday night, clear. Lows in the upper 30s. South winds around 5 miles an hour. Sunday, areas of frost in the morning. Sunny. Highs in the mid-60s. Sunday night, mostly clear. Lows around 40. Monday and Monday night, partly cloudy. Highs in the upper 60s. Lows in the mid-40s. Tuesday and Tuesday night, partly cloudy. Highs in the lower 70s. Lows in the upper 40s. Wednesday and Wednesday night, mostly clear. Highs in the mid-70s. Lows in the lower 50s. Thursday, mostly sunny. Highs in the mid-70s. Again, the forecast for Galesburg and surrounding areas of central and northwest Illinois for tonight, mostly cloudy. A chance of showers until midnight. Cooler. Lows in the mid-40s. Northwest winds 15 to 20 miles an hour with gusts up to 35 miles an hour. Chance of rain 40%. At 5 p.m. in Galesburg, skies were cloudy. The temperature was 65 degrees, the dew point was 65, and the relative humidity was 100%. The wind was southwest at 8 miles an hour. The pressure was 29.85 inches and falling. Elsewhere around the area, at Springfield, it was partly sunny, with a temperature of 75. It was cloudy, with a temperature of 71 at Peoria, 65 at Burlington, 72 at Quincy, and 69 at Macomb. At Moline, rain and fog were reported, with a temperature of 66. And once again at 5 p.m. in Galesburg, under cloudy skies, the temperature was 65. Looking elsewhere around the Midwest at 5 p.m., Chicago had light rain and 64. Indianapolis had light rain and 69. St. Louis was partly sunny and 81. Kansas City was cloudy and 58. Des Moines was cloudy and 52. Milwaukee had light rain and 58. And now a discussion of hazardous weather conditions for the following county, Knox, Illinois. This hazardous weather outlook is for central Illinois and west central Illinois. For tonight, scattered thunderstorms are possible through early evening. The severe weather threat is low. For Friday through Wednesday, northwest winds will gust from 30 to 40 miles per hour on Friday. Areas of frost are possible both Friday and Saturday nights. Spotter information statement, spotter activation is not anticipated through tonight. The time is currently 5:57 p.m. Central Daylight Time. 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Now for the official National Weather Service forecast for Galesburg and surrounding areas of central and northwest Illinois. Tonight, mostly cloudy. A chance of showers until midnight. Cooler with lows in the mid-40s. Northwest winds 15 to 20 miles an hour with gusts up to 35 miles an hour. Chance of rain 40%. Friday, partly sunny in the morning, then mostly cloudy with a chance of showers in the afternoon. Breezy and much cooler with highs in

mid-50s. Northwest winds 15 to 25 miles an hour with gusts up to 40 miles an hour. Chance of rain 50%. Friday night, partly cloudy until midnight, then clearing. Areas of frost after midnight. Cooler with lows in the lower 30s. North winds 15 to 20 miles an hour with gusts up to 30 miles an hour, diminishing to 5 to 10 miles an hour with gusts up to 20 miles an hour after midnight. Saturday, widespread frost in the morning. Sunny. Highs in the upper 50s. North winds around 5 miles an hour, becoming southwest in the afternoon. Saturday night, clear. Lows in the upper 30s. South winds around 5 miles an hour. Sunday, areas of frost in the morning. Sunny. Highs in the mid-60s. Sunday night, mostly clear. Lows around 40. Monday and Monday night, partly cloudy. Highs in the upper 60s. Lows in the mid-40s. Tuesday and Tuesday night, partly cloudy. Highs in the lower 70s. Lows in the upper 40s. Wednesday and Wednesday night, mostly clear. Highs in the mid-70s. Lows in the lower 50s. Thursday, mostly sunny. Highs in the mid-70s. Again, the forecast for Galesburg and surrounding areas of central and northwest Illinois for tonight, mostly cloudy. A chance of showers until midnight. Cooler. Lows in the mid-40s. Northwest winds 15 to 20 miles an hour with gusts up to 35 miles an hour. Chance of rain 40%. The Peoria, Illinois climate summary for this evening, as of 4 p.m., October 15, 2026. Today's high temperature was 72 degrees. The normal high is 66. The record high is 90 degrees, which was set in 1897. Today's low temperature was 58 degrees. The normal low is 45. The record low is 23 degrees, which was set in 1937. 0.04 inches of precipitation fell today, which brings the monthly total to 1.01 inches. The total precipitation for the year now stands at 34.94 inches. Sunset tonight is at 6:18 p.m. Sunrise tomorrow is at 7:11 a.m. And now a discussion of hazardous weather conditions for the following county, Knox, Illinois. This hazardous weather outlook is for central Illinois and west central Illinois. For tonight, scattered thunderstorms are possible through early evening. The severe weather threat is low. For Friday through Wednesday, northwest winds will gust from 30 to 40 miles per hour on Friday. Areas of frost are possible both Friday and Saturday nights. Spotter information statement, spotter activation is not anticipated through tonight. The time is currently 6:01 p.m. Central Daylight Time. 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Now for the official National Weather Service forecast for Galesburg and surrounding areas of central and northwest Illinois. Tonight, mostly cloudy. A chance of showers until midnight. Cooler with lows in the mid-40s. Northwest winds 15 to 20 miles an hour with gusts up to 35 miles an hour. Chance of rain 40%. Friday, partly sunny in the morning, then mostly cloudy with a chance of showers in the afternoon. Breezy and much cooler with highs in the mid-50s. Northwest winds 15 to 25 miles an hour with gusts up to 40 miles an hour. Chance of rain 50%. Friday night, partly cloudy until midnight, then clearing. Areas of frost after midnight. Cooler with lows in the lower 30s. North winds 15 to 20 miles an hour with gusts up to 30 miles an hour, diminishing to 5 to 10 miles an hour with gusts up to 20 miles an hour after midnight. Saturday, widespread frost in the morning. Sunny. Highs in the upper 50s. North winds around 5 miles an hour, becoming southwest in the afternoon. Saturday night, clear. Lows in the upper 30s. South winds around 5 miles an hour. Sunday, areas of frost in the morning. Sunny. Highs in the mid-60s. Sunday night, mostly clear. Lows around 40. Monday and Monday night, partly cloudy. Highs in the upper 60s. Lows in the mid-40s.
Tuesday and Tuesday night, partly cloudy. Highs in the lower 70s. Lows in the upper 40s. Wednesday and Wednesday night, mostly clear. Highs in the mid 70s. Lows in the lower 50s. Thursday, mostly sunny. Highs in the mid 70s. Again, the forecast for Galesburg and surrounding areas of central and northwest Illinois for tonight, mostly cloudy. A chance of showers until midnight. Cooler. Lows in the mid-40s. Northwest winds 15 to 20 miles an hour with gusts up to 35 miles an hour. Chance of rain 40%. The time is currently 6:04 p.m. Central Daylight Time. 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Now for the official National Weather Service forecast for Galesburg and surrounding areas of central and northwest Illinois. Tonight, mostly cloudy. A chance of showers until midnight. Cooler with lows in the mid-40s. Northwest winds 15 to 20 miles an hour with gusts up to 35 miles an hour. Chance of rain 40%. Friday, partly sunny in the morning, then mostly cloudy with a chance of showers in the afternoon. Breezy and much cooler with highs in the mid-50s. Northwest winds 15 to 25 miles an hour with gusts up to 40 miles an hour. Chance of rain 50%. Friday night, partly cloudy until midnight, then clearing. Areas of frost after midnight. Cooler with lows in the lower 30s. North winds 15 to 20 miles an hour with gusts up to 30 miles an hour, diminishing to 5 to 10 miles an hour with gusts up to 20 miles an hour after midnight. Saturday, widespread frost in the morning. Sunny. Highs in the upper 50s. North winds around 5 miles an hour, becoming southwest in the afternoon. Saturday night, clear. Lows in the upper 30s. South winds around 5 miles an hour. Sunday, areas of frost in the morning. Sunny. Highs in the mid-60s. Sunday night, mostly clear. Lows around 40. Monday and Monday night, partly cloudy. Highs in the upper 60s. Lows in the mid-40s. Tuesday and Tuesday night, partly cloudy. Highs in the lower 70s. Lows in the upper 40s. Wednesday and Wednesday night, mostly clear. Highs in the mid-70s. Lows in the lower 50s. Thursday, mostly sunny. Highs in the mid-70s. Again, the forecast for Galesburg and surrounding areas of central and northwest Illinois for tonight, mostly cloudy. A chance of showers until midnight. Cooler. Lows in the mid-40s. Northwest winds 15 to 20 miles an hour with gusts up to 35 miles an hour. Chance of rain 40%. At 6 p.m. in Galesburg, skies were cloudy. The temperature was 66 degrees, the dew point was 66, and the relative humidity was 100%. The wind was southwest at 10 miles an hour, gusting to 16. The pressure was 29.86 inches and rising. Elsewhere around the area, skies ranged from mostly cloudy to cloudy. It was 70 at Peoria, 66 at Moline, and 66 at Burlington. Quincy reported 71, Macomb reported 68, and Springfield reported 75. And once again at 6 p.m. in Galesburg, under cloudy skies, the temperature was 66. Looking elsewhere around the Midwest at 6 p.m., Chicago had heavy rain and fog and 63. Indianapolis was cloudy and 69. St. Louis was mostly cloudy and 79. Kansas City was cloudy and 57. Des Moines was cloudy and 51. Milwaukee was cloudy and 59. The time is currently 6:07 p.m. Central Daylight Time. 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Now for the official National Weather Service forecast for Galesburg and surrounding areas of central and northwest Illinois. Tonight, mostly cloudy. A chance of showers until midnight. Cooler with lows in the mid-40s. Northwest winds 15 to 20 miles an hour with gusts up to 35 miles an hour. Chance of rain 40%. Friday, partly sunny in the morning, then mostly cloudy with a chance of showers in the afternoon.
breezy and much cooler with highs in the mid-50s.

Northwest winds 15 to 25 miles an hour with gusts up to 40 miles an hour. Chance of rain 50%. Friday night, partly cloudy until midnight, then clearing. Areas of frost after midnight. Cooler with lows in the lower 30s. North winds 15 to 20 miles an hour with gusts up to 30 miles an hour, diminishing to 5 to 10 miles an hour with gusts up to 20 miles an hour after midnight. Saturday, widespread frost in the morning. Sunny. Highs in the upper 50s. North winds around 5 miles an hour, becoming southwest in the afternoon. Saturday night, clear. Lows in the upper 30s. South winds around 5 miles an hour. Sunday, areas of frost in the morning. Sunny. Highs in the mid-60s. Sunday night, mostly clear. Lows around 40. Monday and Monday night, partly cloudy. Highs in the upper 60s. Lows in the mid-40s. Tuesday and Tuesday night, partly cloudy. Highs in the lower 70s. Lows in the upper 40s. Wednesday and Wednesday night, mostly clear. Highs in the mid-70s. Lows in the lower 50s. Thursday, mostly sunny. Highs in the mid-70s. Again, the forecast for Galesburg and surrounding areas of central and northwest Illinois for tonight, mostly cloudy. A chance of showers until midnight. Cooler. Lows in the mid-40s. Northwest winds 15 to 20 miles an hour with gusts up to 35 miles an hour. Chance of rain 40%. At 6 p.m. in Galesburg, skies were cloudy. The temperature was 66 degrees, the dew point was 66, and the relative humidity was 100%. The wind was southwest at 10 miles an hour, gusting to 16. The pressure was 29.86 inches and rising. Elsewhere around the area, skies ranged from mostly cloudy to cloudy. It was 70 at Peoria, 66 at Moline, and 66 at Burlington. Quincy reported 71, Macomb reported 68, and Springfield reported 75. And once again at 6 p.m. in Galesburg, under cloudy skies, the temperature was 66. Looking elsewhere around the Midwest at 6 p.m., Chicago had heavy rain and fog and 63. Indianapolis was cloudy and 69. St. Louis was mostly cloudy and 79. Kansas City was cloudy and 57. Des Moines was cloudy and 51. Milwaukee was cloudy and 59. The time is currently 6:11 p.m. Central Daylight Time. 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Now for the official National Weather Service forecast for Galesburg and surrounding areas of central and northwest Illinois. Tonight, mostly cloudy. A chance of showers until midnight. Cooler with lows in the mid-40s. Northwest winds 15 to 20 miles an hour with gusts up to 35 miles an hour. Chance of rain 40%. Friday, partly sunny in the morning, then mostly cloudy with a chance of showers in the afternoon. Breezy and much cooler with highs in the mid-50s. Northwest winds 15 to 25 miles an hour with gusts up to 40 miles an hour. Chance of rain 50%. Friday night, partly cloudy until midnight, then clearing. Areas of frost after midnight. Cooler with lows in the lower 30s. North winds 15 to 20 miles an hour with gusts up to 30 miles an hour, diminishing to 5 to 10 miles an hour with gusts up to 20 miles an hour after midnight. Saturday, widespread frost in the morning. Sunny. Highs in the upper 50s. North winds around 5 miles an hour, becoming southwest in the afternoon. Saturday night, clear. Lows in the upper 30s. South winds around 5 miles an hour. Sunday, areas of frost in the morning. Sunny. Highs in the mid-60s. Sunday night, mostly clear. Lows around 40. Monday and Monday night, partly cloudy. Highs in the upper 60s. Lows in the mid-40s. Tuesday and Tuesday night, partly cloudy. Highs in the lower 70s. Lows in the upper 40s. Wednesday and Wednesday night, mostly clear. Highs in the mid-70s. Lows in the lower 50s. Thursday, mostly sunny.
highs in the mid-70s. Again, the forecast for Galesburg and surrounding areas of central and northwest Illinois for tonight, mostly cloudy. A chance of showers until midnight. Cooler. Lows in the mid-40s. Northwest winds 15 to 20 miles an hour with gusts up to 35 miles an hour. Chance of rain 40%. At 6 p.m. in Galesburg, skies were cloudy. The temperature was 66 degrees, the dew point was 66, and the relative humidity was 100%. The wind was southwest at 10 miles an hour, gusting to 16. The pressure was 29.86 inches and rising. Elsewhere around the area, skies ranged from mostly cloudy to cloudy. It was 70 at Peoria, 66 at Moline, and 66 at Burlington. Quincy reported 71, Macomb reported 68, and Springfield reported 75. And once again at 6 p.m. in Galesburg, under cloudy skies, the temperature was 66. 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Programming originates from NOAA's National Weather Service office in Lincoln. 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At 6 p.m. in Galesburg, skies were cloudy. The temperature was 66 degrees, the dew point was 66, and the relative humidity was 100%. The wind was southwest at 10 miles an hour, gusting to 16. The pressure was 29.86 inches and rising. Elsewhere around the area, skies ranged from mostly cloudy to cloudy. It was 70 at Peoria, 66 at Moline, and 66 at Burlington. Quincy reported 71, Macomb reported 68, and Springfield reported 75. And once again at 6 p.m. in Galesburg, under cloudy skies, the temperature was 66. The Peoria, Illinois climate summary for this evening, as of 4 p.m., October 15, 2026. Today's high temperature was 72 degrees. The normal high is 66. The record high is 90 degrees, which was set in 1897. Today's low temperature was 58 degrees. The normal low is 45. The record low is 23 degrees, which was set in 1937. 0.04 inches of precipitation fell today, which brings the monthly total to 1.01 inches. The total precipitation for the year now stands at 34.94 inches. Sunset tonight is at 6:18 p.m. Sunrise tomorrow is at 7:11 a.m. Looking elsewhere around the Midwest at 6 p.m., Chicago had heavy rain and fog and 62. Indianapolis was cloudy and 69. St. Louis was mostly cloudy and 79. Kansas City was cloudy and 57. Des Moines was cloudy and 51. Milwaukee was cloudy and 59. The time is currently 6:16 p.m. Central Daylight Time. 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Now for the official National Weather Service forecast for Galesburg and surrounding areas of central and northwest Illinois. Tonight, mostly cloudy. A chance of showers until midnight. Cooler with lows in the mid-40s. Northwest winds 15 to 20 miles an hour with gusts up to 35 miles an hour. Chance of rain 40%. Friday, partly sunny in the morning, then mostly cloudy with a chance of showers in the afternoon. Breezy and much cooler with highs in the mid-50s. Northwest winds 15 to 25 miles an hour with gusts up to 40 miles an hour. Chance of rain 50%. Friday night, partly cloudy until midnight, then clearing. Areas of frost after midnight. Cooler with lows in the lower 30s. North winds 15 to 20 miles an hour with gusts up to 30 miles an hour, diminishing to 5 to 10 miles an hour with gusts up to 20 miles an hour after midnight. Saturday, widespread frost in the morning. Sunny. Highs in the upper 50s. North winds around 5 miles an hour, becoming southwest in the afternoon. Saturday night, clear. Lows in the upper 30s. South winds around 5 miles an hour. Sunday, areas of frost in the morning.

Sunny. Highs in the mid-60s. Sunday night, mostly clear. Lows around 40. Monday and Monday night, partly cloudy. Highs in the upper 60s. Lows in the mid-40s. Tuesday and Tuesday night, partly cloudy. Highs in the lower 70s. Lows in the upper 40s. Wednesday and Wednesday night, mostly clear. Highs in the mid-70s. Lows in the lower 50s. Thursday, mostly sunny. Highs in the mid-70s. Again, the forecast for Galesburg and surrounding areas of central and northwest Illinois for tonight, mostly cloudy. A chance of showers until midnight. Cooler. Lows in the mid-40s. Northwest winds 15 to 20 miles an hour with gusts up to 35 miles an hour. Chance of rain 40%. At 6 p.m. in Galesburg, skies were cloudy. The temperature was 66 degrees, the dew point was 66, and the relative humidity was 100%. The wind was southwest at 10 miles an hour, gusting to 16. The pressure was 29.86 inches and rising. Elsewhere around the area, skies ranged from mostly cloudy to cloudy. It was 70 at Peoria, 66 at Moline, and 66 at Burlington. Quincy reported 71, Macomb reported 68, and Springfield reported 75. And once again at 6 p.m. in Galesburg, under cloudy skies, the temperature was 66. Looking elsewhere around the Midwest at 6 p.m., Chicago had heavy rain and fog and 62. Indianapolis was cloudy and 69. St. Louis was mostly cloudy and 79. Kansas City was cloudy and 57. Des Moines was cloudy and 51. Milwaukee was cloudy and 59. The time is currently 6:20 p.m. Central Daylight Time. 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Now for the official National Weather Service forecast for Galesburg and surrounding areas of central and northwest Illinois. Tonight, mostly cloudy. A chance of showers until midnight. Cooler with lows in the mid-40s. Northwest winds 15 to 20 miles an hour with gusts up to 35 miles an hour. Chance of rain 40%. Friday, partly sunny in the morning, then mostly cloudy with a chance of showers in the afternoon. Breezy and much cooler with highs in the mid-50s. Northwest winds 15 to 25 miles an hour with gusts up to 40 miles an hour. Chance of rain 50%. Friday night, partly cloudy until midnight, then clearing. Areas of frost after midnight. Cooler with lows in the lower 30s. North winds 15 to 20 miles an hour with gusts up to 30 miles an hour, diminishing to 5 to 10 miles an hour with gusts up to 20 miles an hour after midnight. Saturday, widespread frost in the morning. Sunny. Highs in the upper 50s. North winds around 5 miles an hour, becoming southwest in the afternoon. Saturday night, clear. Lows in the upper 30s. South winds around 5 miles an hour. Sunday, areas of frost in the morning. Sunny. Highs in the mid-60s. Sunday night, mostly clear. Lows around 40. Monday and Monday night, partly cloudy. Highs in the upper 60s. Lows in the mid-40s. Tuesday and Tuesday night, partly cloudy. Highs in the lower 70s. Lows in the upper 40s. Wednesday and Wednesday night, mostly clear. Highs in the mid-70s. Lows in the lower 50s. Thursday, mostly sunny. Highs in the mid-70s. Again, the forecast for Galesburg and surrounding areas of central and northwest Illinois for tonight, mostly cloudy. A chance of showers until midnight. Cooler. Lows in the mid-40s. Northwest winds 15 to 20 miles an hour with gusts up to 35 miles an hour. Chance of rain 40%. At 6 p.m. in Galesburg, skies were cloudy. The temperature was 66 degrees, the dew point was 66, and the relative humidity was 100%. The wind was southwest at 10 miles an hour, gusting to 16. The pressure was 29.86 inches and rising. Elsewhere around the area, skies ranged from mostly cloudy to cloudy. It was 70 at Peoria, 66 at Moline,

and 66 at Burlington. Quincy reported 71, Macomb reported 68, and Springfield reported 75. And once again at 6 p.m. in Galesburg, under cloudy skies, the temperature was 66. Looking elsewhere around the Midwest at 6 p.m., Chicago had heavy rain and fog and 62. Indianapolis was cloudy and 69. St. Louis was mostly cloudy and 79. Kansas City was cloudy and 57. Des Moines was cloudy and 51. Milwaukee was cloudy and 59. The time is currently 6:23 p.m. Central Daylight Time. 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Now for the official National Weather Service forecast for Galesburg and surrounding areas of central and northwest Illinois. Tonight, mostly cloudy. A chance of showers until midnight. Cooler with lows in the mid-40s. Northwest winds 15 to 20 miles an hour with gusts up to 35 miles an hour. Chance of rain 40%. Friday, partly sunny in the morning, then mostly cloudy with a chance of showers in the afternoon. Breezy and much cooler with highs in the mid-50s. Northwest winds 15 to 25 miles an hour with gusts up to 40 miles an hour. Chance of rain 50%. Friday night, partly cloudy until midnight, then clearing. Areas of frost after midnight. Cooler with lows in the lower 30s. North winds 15 to 20 miles an hour with gusts up to 30 miles an hour, diminishing to 5 to 10 miles an hour with gusts up to 20 miles an hour after midnight. Saturday, widespread frost in the morning. Sunny. Highs in the upper 50s. North winds around 5 miles an hour, becoming southwest in the afternoon. Saturday night, clear. Lows in the upper 30s. South winds around 5 miles an hour. Sunday, areas of frost in the morning. Sunny. Highs in the mid-60s. Sunday night, mostly clear. Lows around 40. Monday and Monday night, partly cloudy. Highs in the upper 60s. Lows in the mid-40s. Tuesday and Tuesday night, partly cloudy. Highs in the lower 70s. Lows in the upper 40s. Wednesday and Wednesday night, mostly clear. Highs in the mid-70s. Lows in the lower 50s. Thursday, mostly sunny. Highs in the mid-70s. Again, the forecast for Galesburg and surrounding areas of central and northwest Illinois for tonight, mostly cloudy. A chance of showers until midnight. Cooler. Lows in the mid-40s. Northwest winds 15 to 20 miles an hour with gusts up to 35 miles an hour. Chance of rain 40%. At 6 p.m. in Galesburg, skies were cloudy. The temperature was 66 degrees, the dew point was 66, and the relative humidity was 100%. The wind was southwest at 10 miles an hour, gusting to 16. The pressure was 29.86 inches and rising. Elsewhere around the area, skies ranged from mostly cloudy to cloudy. It was 70 at Peoria, 66 at Moline, and 66 at Burlington. Quincy reported 71, Macomb reported 68, and Springfield reported 75. And once again at 6 p.m. in Galesburg, under cloudy skies, the temperature was 66. Looking elsewhere around the Midwest at 6 p.m., Chicago had heavy rain and fog and 62. Indianapolis was cloudy and 69. St. Louis was mostly cloudy and 79. Kansas City was cloudy and 57. Des Moines was cloudy and 51. Milwaukee had light rain and fog and 59. The time is currently 6:27 p.m. Central Daylight Time. 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Now for the official National Weather Service forecast for Galesburg and surrounding areas of central and northwest Illinois. Tonight, mostly cloudy. A chance of showers until midnight. Cooler with lows in the mid-40s. Northwest winds 15 to 20 miles an hour with gusts up to 35 miles an hour. Chance of rain 40%. Friday, partly sunny in the morning, then mostly cloudy with a chance of showers in the afternoon. Breezy and much cooler with highs in the mid-50s.

Northwest winds 15 to 25 miles an hour with gusts up to 40 miles an hour. Chance of rain 50%. Friday night, partly cloudy until midnight, then clearing. Areas of frost after midnight. Cooler with lows in the lower 30s. North winds 15 to 20 miles an hour with gusts up to 30 miles an hour, diminishing to 5 to 10 miles an hour with gusts up to 20 miles an hour after midnight. Saturday, widespread frost in the morning. Sunny. Highs in the upper 50s. North winds around 5 miles an hour, becoming southwest in the afternoon. Saturday night, clear. Lows in the upper 30s. South winds around 5 miles an hour. Sunday, areas of frost in the morning. Sunny. Highs in the mid-60s. Sunday night, mostly clear. Lows around 40. Monday and Monday night, partly cloudy. Highs in the upper 60s. Lows in the mid-40s. Tuesday and Tuesday night, partly cloudy. Highs in the lower 70s. Lows in the upper 40s. Wednesday and Wednesday night, mostly clear. Highs in the mid-70s. Lows in the lower 50s. Thursday, mostly sunny. Highs in the mid-70s. Again, the forecast for Galesburg and surrounding areas of central and northwest Illinois for tonight, mostly cloudy. A chance of showers until midnight. Cooler. Lows in the mid-40s. Northwest winds 15 to 20 miles an hour with gusts up to 35 miles an hour. Chance of rain 40%. The Peoria, Illinois climate summary for this evening, as of 4 p.m., October 15, 2026. Today's high temperature was 72 degrees. The normal high is 66. The record high is 90 degrees, which was set in 1897. Today's low temperature was 58 degrees. The normal low is 45. The record low is 23 degrees, which was set in 1937. 0.04 inches of precipitation fell today, which brings the monthly total to 1.01 inches. The total precipitation for the year now stands at 34.94 inches. Sunset tonight is at 6:18 p.m. Sunrise tomorrow is at 7:11 a.m. At 6 p.m. in Galesburg, skies were cloudy. The temperature was 66 degrees, the dew point was 66, and the relative humidity was 100%. The wind was southwest at 10 miles an hour, gusting to 16. The pressure was 29.86 inches and rising. Elsewhere around the area, skies ranged from mostly cloudy to cloudy. It was 70 at Peoria, 66 at Moline, and 66 at Burlington. Quincy reported 71, Macomb reported 68, and Springfield reported 75. And once again at 6 p.m. in Galesburg, under cloudy skies, the temperature was 66. Looking elsewhere around the Midwest at 6 p.m., Chicago had heavy rain and fog and 62. Indianapolis was cloudy and 69. St. Louis was mostly cloudy and 79. Kansas City was cloudy and 57. Des Moines was cloudy and 51. Milwaukee had light rain and fog and 59. The time is currently 6:31 p.m. Central Daylight Time. 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Now for the official National Weather Service forecast for Galesburg and surrounding areas of central and northwest Illinois. Tonight, mostly cloudy. A chance of showers until midnight. Cooler with lows in the mid-40s. Northwest winds 15 to 20 miles an hour with gusts up to 35 miles an hour. Chance of rain 40%. Friday, partly sunny in the morning, then mostly cloudy with a chance of showers in the afternoon. Breezy and much cooler with highs in the mid-50s. Northwest winds 15 to 25 miles an hour with gusts up to 40 miles an hour. Chance of rain 50%. Friday night, partly cloudy until midnight, then clearing. Areas of frost after midnight. Cooler with lows in the lower 30s. North winds 15 to 20 miles an hour with gusts up to 30 miles an hour, diminishing to 5 to 10 miles an hour with gusts up to 20 miles an hour after midnight. Saturday, widespread frost in the morning. Sunny. Highs in the upper 50s. North winds around 5 miles an hour with gusts

up to 20 miles an hour after midnight. Saturday, widespread frost in the morning. Sunny. Highs in the upper 50s. North winds around 5 miles an hour, becoming southwest in the afternoon. Saturday night, clear. Lows in the upper 30s. South winds around 5 miles an hour. Sunday, areas of frost in the morning. Sunny. Highs in the mid-60s. Sunday night, mostly clear. Lows around 40. Monday and Monday night, partly cloudy. Highs in the upper 60s. Lows in the mid-40s. Tuesday and Tuesday night, partly cloudy. Highs in the lower 70s. Lows in the upper 40s. Wednesday and Wednesday night, mostly clear. Highs in the mid-70s. Lows in the lower 50s. Thursday, mostly sunny. Highs in the mid-70s. Again, the forecast for Galesburg and surrounding areas of central and northwest Illinois for tonight, mostly cloudy. A chance of showers until midnight. Cooler. Lows in the mid-40s. Northwest winds 15 to 20 miles an hour with gusts up to 35 miles an hour. Chance of rain 40%. At 6 p.m. in Galesburg, skies were cloudy. The temperature was 66 degrees, the dew point was 66, and the relative humidity was 100%. The wind was southwest at 10 miles an hour, gusting to 16. The pressure was 29.86 inches and rising. Elsewhere around the area, skies ranged from mostly cloudy to cloudy. It was 70 at Peoria, 66 at Moline, and 66 at Burlington. Quincy reported 71, Macomb reported 68, and Springfield reported 75. And once again at 6 p.m. in Galesburg, under cloudy skies, the temperature was 66. Looking elsewhere around the Midwest at 6 p.m., Chicago had heavy rain and fog and 62. Indianapolis was cloudy and 69. St. Louis was mostly cloudy and 79. Kansas City was cloudy and 57. Des Moines was cloudy and 51. Milwaukee had light rain and fog and 59. The time is currently 6:35 p.m. Central Daylight Time. 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Now for the official National Weather Service forecast for Galesburg and surrounding areas of central and northwest Illinois. Tonight, mostly cloudy. A chance of showers until midnight. Cooler with lows in the mid-40s. Northwest winds 15 to 20 miles an hour with gusts up to 35 miles an hour. Chance of rain 40%. Friday, partly sunny in the morning, then mostly cloudy with a chance of showers in the afternoon. Breezy and much cooler with highs in the mid-50s. Northwest winds 15 to 25 miles an hour with gusts up to 40 miles an hour. Chance of rain 50%. Friday night, partly cloudy until midnight, then clearing. Areas of frost after midnight. Cooler with lows in the lower 30s. North winds 15 to 20 miles an hour with gusts up to 30 miles an hour, diminishing to 5 to 10 miles an hour with gusts up to 20 miles an hour after midnight. Saturday, widespread frost in the morning. Sunny. Highs in the upper 50s. North winds around 5 miles an hour, becoming southwest in the afternoon. Saturday night, clear. Lows in the upper 30s. South winds around 5 miles an hour. Sunday, areas of frost in the morning. Sunny. Highs in the mid-60s. Sunday night, mostly clear. Lows around 40. Monday and Monday night, partly cloudy. Highs in the upper 60s. Lows in the mid-40s. Tuesday and Tuesday night, partly cloudy. Highs in the lower 70s. Lows in the upper 40s. Wednesday and Wednesday night, mostly clear. Highs in the mid-70s. Lows in the lower 50s. Thursday, mostly sunny. Highs in the mid-70s. Again, the forecast for Galesburg and surrounding areas of central and northwest Illinois for tonight, mostly cloudy. A chance of showers until midnight. Cooler. Lows in the mid-40s. Northwest winds 15 to 20 miles an hour with gusts up to 35 miles an hour. Chance of rain 40%. At 6 p.m.

in Galesburg, skies were cloudy. The temperature was 66 degrees, the dew point was 66, and the relative humidity was 100%. The wind was southwest at 10 miles an hour, gusting to 16. The pressure was 29.86 inches and rising. Elsewhere around the area, skies ranged from mostly cloudy to cloudy. It was 70 at Peoria, 66 at Moline, and 66 at Burlington. Quincy reported 71, Macomb reported 68, and Springfield reported 75. And once again at 6 p.m. in Galesburg, under cloudy skies, the temperature was 66. Looking elsewhere around the Midwest at 6 p.m., Chicago had heavy rain and fog and 62. Indianapolis was cloudy and 69. St. Louis was mostly cloudy and 79. Kansas City was cloudy and 57. Des Moines was cloudy and 51. Milwaukee had light rain and fog and 59. The time is currently 6:39 p.m. Central Daylight Time. 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Now for the official National Weather Service forecast for Galesburg and surrounding areas of central and northwest Illinois. Rest of tonight, mostly cloudy. A chance of showers until midnight. Cooler with lows in the mid-40s. Northwest winds 15 to 20 miles an hour with gusts up to 35 miles an hour. Chance of rain 40%. Friday, partly sunny in the morning, then mostly cloudy with a chance of showers in the afternoon. Breezy and much cooler with highs in the mid-50s. Northwest winds 15 to 25 miles an hour with gusts up to 40 miles an hour. Chance of rain 50%. Friday night, partly cloudy until midnight, then clearing. Areas of frost after midnight. Cooler with lows in the lower 30s. North winds 15 to 20 miles an hour with gusts up to 30 miles an hour, diminishing to 5 to 10 miles an hour with gusts up to 20 miles an hour after midnight. Saturday, widespread frost in the morning. Sunny. Highs in the upper 50s. North winds around 5 miles an hour, becoming southwest in the afternoon. Saturday night, clear. Lows in the upper 30s. South winds around 5 miles an hour. Sunday, areas of frost in the morning. Sunny. Highs in the mid-60s. Sunday night, mostly clear. Lows around 40. Monday and Monday night, partly cloudy. Highs in the upper 60s. Lows in the mid-40s. Tuesday and Tuesday night, partly cloudy. Highs in the lower 70s. Lows in the upper 40s. Wednesday and Wednesday night, mostly clear. Highs in the mid-70s. Lows in the lower 50s. Thursday, mostly sunny. Highs in the mid-70s. Again, the forecast for Galesburg and surrounding areas of central and northwest Illinois for the rest of tonight, mostly cloudy. A chance of showers until midnight. Cooler. Lows in the mid-40s. Northwest winds 15 to 20 miles an hour with gusts up to 35 miles an hour. Chance of rain 40%. At 6 p.m. in Galesburg, skies were cloudy. The temperature was 66 degrees, the dew point was 66, and the relative humidity was 100%. The wind was southwest at 10 miles an hour, gusting to 16. The pressure was 29.86 inches and rising. Elsewhere around the area, skies ranged from mostly cloudy to cloudy. It was 70 at Peoria, 66 at Moline, and 66 at Burlington. Quincy reported 71, Macomb reported 68, and Springfield reported 75. And once again at 6 p.m. in Galesburg, under cloudy skies, the temperature was 66. Looking elsewhere around the Midwest at 6 p.m., Chicago had heavy rain and fog and 62. Indianapolis was cloudy and 69. St. Louis was mostly cloudy and 79. Kansas City was cloudy and 57. Des Moines was cloudy and 51. Milwaukee had light rain and fog and 59. The time is currently 6:42 p.m. Central Daylight Time. 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
Now for the official National Weather Service forecast for Galesburg and surrounding areas of central and northwest Illinois. Rest of tonight, mostly cloudy. A chance of showers until midnight. Cooler with lows in the mid-40s. Northwest winds 15 to 20 miles an hour with gusts up to 35 miles an hour. Chance of rain 40%. Friday, partly sunny in the morning, then mostly cloudy with a chance of showers in the afternoon. Breezy and much cooler with highs in the mid-50s. Northwest winds 15 to 25 miles an hour with gusts up to 40 miles an hour. Chance of rain 50%. Friday night, partly cloudy until midnight, then clearing. Areas of frost after midnight. Cooler with lows in the lower 30s. North winds 15 to 20 miles an hour with gusts up to 30 miles an hour, diminishing to 5 to 10 miles an hour with gusts up to 20 miles an hour after midnight. Saturday, widespread frost in the morning. Sunny. Highs in the upper 50s. North winds around 5 miles an hour, becoming southwest in the afternoon. Saturday night, clear. Lows in the upper 30s. South winds around 5 miles an hour. Sunday, areas of frost in the morning. Sunny. Highs in the mid-60s. Sunday night, mostly clear. Lows around 40. Monday and Monday night, partly cloudy. Highs in the upper 60s. Lows in the mid-40s. Tuesday and Tuesday night, partly cloudy. Highs in the lower 70s. Lows in the upper 40s. Wednesday and Wednesday night, mostly clear. Highs in the mid-70s. Lows in the lower 50s. Thursday, mostly sunny. Highs in the mid-70s. Again, the forecast for Galesburg and surrounding areas of central and northwest Illinois for the rest of tonight, mostly cloudy. A chance of showers until midnight. Cooler. Lows in the mid-40s. Northwest winds 15 to 20 miles an hour with gusts up to 35 miles an hour. Chance of rain 40%. The Peoria, Illinois climate summary for this evening, as of 4 p.m., October 15, 2026. Today's high temperature was 72 degrees. The normal high is 66. The record high is 90 degrees, which was set in 1897. Today's low temperature was 58 degrees. The normal low is 45. The record low is 23 degrees, which was set in 1937. 0.04 inches of precipitation fell today, which brings the monthly total to 1.01 inches. The total precipitation for the year now stands at 34.94 inches. Sunset tonight is at 6:18 p.m. Sunrise tomorrow is at 7:11 a.m. At 6 p.m. in Galesburg, skies were cloudy. The temperature was 66 degrees, the dew point was 66, and the relative humidity was 100%. The wind was southwest at 10 miles an hour, gusting to 16. The pressure was 29.86 inches and rising. Elsewhere around the area, skies ranged from mostly cloudy to cloudy. It was 70 at Peoria, 66 at Moline, and 66 at Burlington. Quincy reported 71, Macomb reported 68, and Springfield reported 75. And once again at 6 p.m. in Galesburg, under cloudy skies, the temperature was 66. Looking elsewhere around the Midwest at 6 p.m., Chicago had heavy rain and fog and 62. Indianapolis was cloudy and 69. St. Louis was mostly cloudy and 79. Kansas City was cloudy and 57. Des Moines was cloudy and 51. Milwaukee had light rain and fog and 59. The time is currently 6:47 p.m. Central Daylight Time. 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Now for the official National Weather Service forecast for Galesburg and surrounding areas of central and northwest Illinois. Rest of tonight, mostly cloudy. A chance of showers until midnight. Cooler with lows in the mid-40s. Northwest winds 15 to 20 miles an hour with gusts up to 35 miles an hour. Chance of rain 40%. Friday, partly sunny in the morning, then mostly cloudy with a chance of showers in the afternoon. Breezy and much cooler with highs in the mid-50s.
Northwest winds 15 to 25 miles an hour with gusts up to 40 miles an hour. Chance of rain 50%. Friday night.

partly cloudy until midnight, then clearing. Areas of frost after midnight. Cooler with lows in the lower 30s. North winds 15 to 20 miles an hour with gusts up to 30 miles an hour, diminishing to 5 to 10 miles an hour with gusts up to 20 miles an hour after midnight. Saturday, widespread frost in the morning. Sunny. Highs in the upper 50s. North winds around 5 miles an hour, becoming southwest in the afternoon. Saturday night, clear. Lows in the upper 30s. South winds around 5 miles an hour. Sunday, areas of frost in the morning. Sunny. Highs in the mid-60s. Sunday night, mostly clear. Lows around 40. Monday and Monday night, partly cloudy. Highs in the upper 60s. Lows in the mid-40s. Tuesday and Tuesday night, partly cloudy. Highs in the lower 70s. Lows in the upper 40s. Wednesday and Wednesday night, mostly clear. Highs in the mid-70s. Lows in the lower 50s. Thursday, mostly sunny. Highs in the mid-70s. Again, the forecast for Galesburg and surrounding areas of central and northwest Illinois for the rest of tonight, mostly cloudy. A chance of showers until midnight. Cooler. Lows in the mid-40s. Northwest winds 15 to 20 miles an hour with gusts up to 35 miles an hour. Chance of rain 40%. At 6 p.m. in Galesburg, skies were cloudy. The temperature was 66 degrees, the dew point was 66, and the relative humidity was 100%. The wind was southwest at 10 miles an hour, gusting to 16. The pressure was 29.86 inches and rising. Elsewhere around the area, skies ranged from mostly cloudy to cloudy. It was 70 at Peoria, 66 at Moline, and 66 at Burlington. Quincy reported 71, Macomb reported 68, and Springfield reported 75. And once again at 6 p.m. in Galesburg, under cloudy skies, the temperature was 66. Looking elsewhere around the Midwest at 6 p.m., Chicago had heavy rain and fog and 62. Indianapolis was cloudy and 69. St. Louis was mostly cloudy and 79. Kansas City was cloudy and 57. Des Moines was cloudy and 51. Milwaukee had light rain and fog and 59. The time is currently 6:50 p.m. Central Daylight Time. 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Now for the official National Weather Service forecast for Galesburg and surrounding areas of central and northwest Illinois. Rest of tonight, mostly cloudy. A chance of showers until midnight. Cooler with lows in the mid-40s. Northwest winds 15 to 20 miles an hour with gusts up to 35 miles an hour. Chance of rain 40%. Friday, partly sunny in the morning, then mostly cloudy with a chance of showers in the afternoon. Breezy and much cooler with highs in the mid-50s. Northwest winds 15 to 25 miles an hour with gusts up to 40 miles an hour. Chance of rain 50%. Friday night, partly cloudy until midnight, then clearing. Areas of frost after midnight. Cooler with lows in the lower 30s. North winds 15 to 20 miles an hour with gusts up to 30 miles an hour, diminishing to 5 to 10 miles an hour with gusts up to 20 miles an hour after midnight. Saturday, widespread frost in the morning. Sunny. Highs in the upper 50s. North winds around 5 miles an hour, becoming southwest in the afternoon. Saturday night, clear. Lows in the upper 30s. South winds around 5 miles an hour. Sunday, areas of frost in the morning. Sunny. Highs in the mid-60s. Sunday night, mostly clear. Lows around 40. Monday and Monday night, partly cloudy. Highs in the upper 60s. Lows in the mid-40s. Tuesday and Tuesday night, partly cloudy. Highs in the lower 70s. Lows in the upper 40s. Wednesday and Wednesday night, mostly clear. Highs in the mid-70s. Lows in the lower 50s. Thursday, mostly sunny. Highs in the mid-70s. Again, the forecast for Galesburg and surrounding areas of central and northwest Illinois for the rest of tonight.

68, and Springfield reported 75. And once again at 6 p.m. in Galesburg, under cloudy skies, the temperature was 66. Looking elsewhere around the Midwest at 6 p.m., Chicago had heavy rain and fog and 62. Indianapolis was cloudy and 69. St. Louis was mostly cloudy and 79. Kansas City was cloudy and 57. Des Moines was cloudy and 51. Milwaukee had light rain and fog and 59. The time is currently 6:54 p.m. Central Daylight Time. 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Now for the official National Weather Service forecast for Galesburg and surrounding areas of central and northwest Illinois. Rest of tonight, mostly cloudy. A chance of showers until midnight. Cooler with lows in the mid-40s. Northwest winds 15 to 20 miles an hour with gusts up to 35 miles an hour. Chance of rain 40%. Friday, partly sunny in the morning, then mostly cloudy with a chance of showers in the afternoon. Breezy and much cooler with highs in the mid-50s. Northwest winds 15 to 25 miles an hour with gusts up to 40 miles an hour. Chance of rain 50%. Friday night, partly cloudy until midnight, then clearing. Areas of frost after midnight. Cooler with lows in the lower 30s. North winds 15 to 20 miles an hour with gusts up to 30 miles an hour, diminishing to 5 to 10 miles an hour with gusts up to 20 miles an hour after midnight. Saturday, widespread frost in the morning. Sunny. Highs in the upper 50s. North winds around 5 miles an hour, becoming southwest in the afternoon. Saturday night, clear. Lows in the upper 30s. South winds around 5 miles an hour. Sunday, areas of frost in the morning. Sunny. Highs in the mid-60s. Sunday night, mostly clear. Lows around 40. Monday and Monday night, partly cloudy. Highs in the upper 60s. Lows in the mid-40s. Tuesday and Tuesday night, partly cloudy. Highs in the lower 70s. Lows in the upper 40s. Wednesday and Wednesday night, mostly clear. Highs in the mid-70s. Lows in the lower 50s. Thursday, mostly sunny. Highs in the mid-70s. Again, the forecast for Galesburg and surrounding areas of central and northwest Illinois for the rest of tonight, mostly cloudy. A chance of showers until midnight. Cooler. Lows in the mid-40s. Northwest winds 15 to 20 miles an hour with gusts up to 35 miles an hour. Chance of rain 40%. At 6 p.m. in Galesburg, skies were cloudy. The temperature was 66 degrees, the dew point was 66, and the relative humidity was 100%. The wind was southwest at 10 miles an hour, gusting to 16. The pressure was 29.86 inches and rising. Elsewhere around the area, skies ranged from mostly cloudy to cloudy. It was 70 at Peoria, 66 at Moline, and 66 at Burlington. Quincy reported 71, Macomb reported 68, and Springfield reported 75. And once again at 6 p.m. in Galesburg, under cloudy skies, the temperature was 66. Looking elsewhere around the Midwest at 6 p.m., Chicago had heavy rain and fog and 62. Indianapolis was cloudy and 69. St. Louis was mostly cloudy and 79. Kansas City was cloudy and 57. Des Moines was cloudy and 51. Milwaukee had light rain and fog and 59. The time is currently 6:58 p.m. Central Daylight Time. 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Now for the official National Weather Service forecast for Galesburg and surrounding areas of central and northwest Illinois. Rest of tonight, mostly cloudy. A chance of showers until midnight. Cooler with lows in the mid-40s. Northwest winds 15 to 20 miles an hour with gusts up to 35 miles an hour. Chance of rain 40%. Friday, partly sunny in the morning, then mostly cloudy with a chance of showers in the afternoon. Breezy and much cooler with highs in the mid-50s. Northwest winds 15 to 25 miles an hour with gusts up

to 40 miles an hour. Chance of rain 50%. Friday night, partly cloudy until midnight, then clearing. Areas of frost after midnight. Cooler with lows in the lower 30s. North winds 15 to 20 miles an hour with gusts up to 30 miles an hour, diminishing to 5 to 10 miles an hour with gusts up to 20 miles an hour after midnight. Saturday, widespread frost in the morning. Sunny. Highs in the upper 50s. North winds around 5 miles an hour, becoming southwest in the afternoon. Saturday night, clear. Lows in the upper 30s. South winds around 5 miles an hour. Sunday, areas of frost in the morning. Sunny. Highs in the mid-60s. Sunday night, mostly clear. Lows around 40. Monday and Monday night, partly cloudy. Highs in the upper 60s. Lows in the mid-40s. Tuesday and Tuesday night, partly cloudy. Highs in the lower 70s. Lows in the upper 40s. Wednesday and Wednesday night, mostly clear. Highs in the mid-70s. Lows in the lower 50s. Thursday, mostly sunny. Highs in the mid-70s. Again, the forecast for Galesburg and surrounding areas of central and northwest Illinois for the rest of tonight, mostly cloudy. A chance of showers until midnight. Cooler. Lows in the mid-40s. Northwest winds 15 to 20 miles an hour with gusts up to 35 miles an hour. Chance of rain 40%. The Peoria, Illinois climate summary for this evening, as of 4 p.m., October 15, 2026. Today's high temperature was 72 degrees. The normal high is 66. The record high is 90 degrees, which was set in 1897. Today's low temperature was 58 degrees. The normal low is 45. The record low is 23 degrees, which was set in 1937. 0.04 inches of precipitation fell today, which brings the monthly total to 1.01 inches. The total precipitation for the year now stands at 34.94 inches. Sunset tonight is at 6:18 p.m. Sunrise tomorrow is at 7:11 a.m. The time is currently 7:01 p.m. Central Daylight Time. 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Now for the official National Weather Service forecast for Galesburg and surrounding areas of central and northwest Illinois. Rest of tonight, mostly cloudy. A chance of showers until midnight. Cooler with lows in the mid-40s. Northwest winds 15 to 20 miles an hour with gusts up to 35 miles an hour. Chance of rain 40%. Friday, partly sunny in the morning, then mostly cloudy with a chance of showers in the afternoon. Breezy and much cooler with highs in the mid-50s. Northwest winds 15 to 25 miles an hour with gusts up to 40 miles an hour. Chance of rain 50%. Friday night, partly cloudy until midnight, then clearing. Areas of frost after midnight. Cooler with lows in the lower 30s. North winds 15 to 20 miles an hour with gusts up to 30 miles an hour, diminishing to 5 to 10 miles an hour with gusts up to 20 miles an hour after midnight. Saturday, widespread frost in the morning. Sunny. Highs in the upper 50s. North winds around 5 miles an hour, becoming southwest in the afternoon. Saturday night, clear. Lows in the upper 30s. South winds around 5 miles an hour. Sunday, areas of frost in the morning. Sunny. Highs in the mid-60s. Sunday night, mostly clear. Lows around 40. Monday and Monday night, partly cloudy. Highs in the upper 60s. Lows in the mid-40s. Tuesday and Tuesday night, partly cloudy. Highs in the lower 70s. Lows in the upper 40s. Wednesday and Wednesday night, mostly clear. Highs in the mid-70s. Lows in the lower 50s. Thursday, mostly sunny. Highs in the mid-70s. Again, the forecast for Galesburg and surrounding areas of central and northwest Illinois for the rest of tonight, mostly cloudy. A chance of showers until midnight. Cooler. Lows in the mid-40s. Northwest winds 15 to 20 miles an hour with gusts up to 35 miles an hour. Chance of rain